Dean. At Lubbock All Saints, 93. Wind south-southwest at 18. Southeast Lubbock, 92. Wind south at 15. Wilford, 93. Wind south at 16. 93 at Leveland. Wind south at 19. Smyre, 92. Wind south at 10. 6 foot wind, 9 miles an hour. At shallow water, 93. Wind south at 21. 93 at New Deal. Wind south at 20. Floydada, 93. Wind south at 19. At Rawls, 92. Wind south at 11. 6 foot wind, 7. 93 at Slayton. Wind south at 18. At New Home, 93. Wind south southwest at 17. 92 at Tahoka. Wind south at 17. At Lake Allen Henry, 95. Wind south at 16. And now, notable Mesonet rainfall accumulations in the past 24 hours. Lipscomb, 2.06 inches. Boys Ranch, 1.49. Canadian, 1.18. Stratford, 1.12. Sunray, 79 hundredths. Now for the official National Weather Service forecast for Lubbock and vicinity. Tonight, partly cloudy. A chance of showers and thunderstorms after midnight. Lows in the mid-60s. South winds 15 to 20 miles an hour, becoming east 5 to 10 miles an hour after midnight. Chance of rain 40%. Sunday, mostly cloudy with a chance of showers and thunderstorms. Much cooler with highs in the upper 70s. Northeast winds 10 to 15 miles an hour with gusts up to 25 miles an hour. Chance of rain 50%. Sunday night, cloudy. A slight chance of showers and thunderstorms until midnight, then thunderstorms likely with a chance of showers after midnight. Lows in the upper 50s. Northeast winds 10 to 15 miles an hour. Chance of rain 70%. Monday, mostly cloudy. A chance of showers and thunderstorms in the morning. Highs in the upper 70s. East winds 5 to 10 miles an hour. Chance of rain 40%. Monday night, mostly cloudy. Lows around 60. Southeast winds around 5 miles an hour. Tuesday, mostly sunny. Not as cool, highs in the upper 80s. Tuesday night, mostly clear. Lows in the upper 60s. Wednesday, sunny, warmer with highs 100 to 105. Wednesday night, mostly clear. Lows in the lower 70s. Thursday, sunny. Highs in the mid-90s. Thursday night, partly cloudy. Lows in the mid-60s. Juneteenth, mostly sunny. A slight chance of showers and thunderstorms in the afternoon. Highs around 90. Chance of rain 20%. Friday night, partly cloudy with a slight chance of showers and thunderstorms. Lows in the upper 60s. Chance of rain 20%. Saturday, sunny. Highs in the upper 90s. Again, the forecast for Lubbock and vicinity. For tonight, partly cloudy. A chance of showers and thunderstorms after midnight. Lows in the mid-60s. South winds 15 to 20 miles an hour, becoming east 5 to 10 miles an hour after midnight. Chance of rain 40%. 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This broadcast serves the good people of the Central South Plains of West Texas. A quick glance at the forecast for Lubbock and vicinity. Tonight, partly cloudy. A chance of showers and thunderstorms after midnight. Lows in the mid-60s. South winds 10 to 15 miles an hour, becoming east after midnight. Chance of rain 40%. Now for the official National Weather Service forecast for Lubbock and vicinity. Tonight.

partly cloudy. A chance of showers and thunderstorms after midnight. Lows in the mid-60s. South winds 15 to 20 miles an hour, becoming east 5 to 10 miles an hour after midnight. Chance of rain 40%. Sunday, mostly cloudy with a chance of showers and thunderstorms. Much cooler with highs in the upper 70s. Northeast winds 10 to 15 miles an hour with gusts up to 25 miles an hour. Chance of rain 50%. Sunday night, cloudy. A slight chance of showers and thunderstorms until midnight, then thunderstorms likely with a chance of showers after midnight. Lows in the upper 50s. Northeast winds 10 to 15 miles an hour. Chance of rain 70%. Monday, mostly cloudy. A chance of showers and thunderstorms in the morning. Highs in the upper 70s. East winds 5 to 10 miles an hour. Chance of rain 40%. Monday night, mostly cloudy. Lows around 60. Southeast winds around 5 miles an hour. Tuesday, mostly sunny. Not as cool, highs in the upper 80s. Tuesday night, mostly clear. Lows in the upper 60s. Wednesday, sunny, warmer with highs 100 to 105. Wednesday night, mostly clear. Lows in the lower 70s. Thursday, sunny. Highs in the mid-90s. Thursday night, partly cloudy. Lows in the mid-60s. Juneteenth, mostly sunny. A slight chance of showers and thunderstorms in the afternoon. Highs around 90. Chance of rain 20%. Friday night, partly cloudy with a slight chance of showers and thunderstorms. Lows in the upper 60s. Chance of rain 20%. Saturday, sunny. Highs in the upper 90s. Again, the forecast for Lubbock and vicinity. For tonight, partly cloudy. A chance of showers and thunderstorms after midnight. Lows in the mid-60s. South winds 15 to 20 miles an hour, becoming east 5 to 10 miles an hour after midnight. Chance of rain 40%. 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This broadcast serves the good people of the Central South Plains of West Texas. A quick glance at the forecast for Lubbock and vicinity. Tonight, partly cloudy. A chance of showers and thunderstorms after midnight. Lows in the mid-60s. South winds 10 to 15 miles an hour, becoming east after midnight. Chance of rain 40%. Now for the official National Weather Service forecast for Lubbock and vicinity. Tonight, partly cloudy. A chance of showers and thunderstorms after midnight. Lows in the mid-60s. South winds 15 to 20 miles an hour, becoming east 5 to 10 miles an hour after midnight. Chance of rain 40%. Sunday, mostly cloudy with a chance of showers and thunderstorms. Much cooler with highs in the upper 70s. Northeast winds 10 to 15 miles an hour with gusts up to 25 miles an hour. Chance of rain 50%. Sunday night, cloudy. A slight chance of showers and thunderstorms until midnight, then thunderstorms likely with a chance of showers after midnight. Lows in the upper 50s. Northeast winds 10 to 15 miles an hour. Chance of rain 70%. Monday, mostly cloudy. A chance of showers and thunderstorms in the morning. Highs in the upper 70s. East winds 5 to 10 miles an hour. Chance of rain 40%. Monday night, mostly cloudy. Lows around 60. Southeast winds around 5 miles an hour. Tuesday, mostly sunny. Not as cool, highs in the upper 80s. Tuesday night, mostly clear. Lows in the upper 60s. Wednesday, sunny, warmer with highs 100 to 105. Wednesday night, mostly clear. Lows in the lower 70s. Thursday.
sunny. Highs in the mid-90s. Thursday night, partly cloudy. Lows in the mid-60s. Juneteenth, mostly sunny. A slight chance of showers and thunderstorms in the afternoon. Highs around 90. Chance of rain 20%. Friday night, partly cloudy with a slight chance of showers and thunderstorms. Lows in the upper 60s. Chance of rain 20%. Saturday, sunny. Highs in the upper 90s. Again, the forecast for Lubbock and vicinity. For tonight, partly cloudy. A chance of showers and thunderstorms after midnight. Lows in the mid-60s. South winds 15 to 20 miles an hour, becoming east 5 to 10 miles an hour after midnight. Chance of rain 40%. 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This broadcast serves the good people of the Central South Plains of West Texas. The 7 p.m. observations for Saturday, June 13th. At Lubbock Preston Smith International, a mostly sunny sky, the temperature was 92 degrees Fahrenheit or 33 degrees Celsius, dew point 62 degrees, and the relative humidity 36%. The wind was south at 21 miles an hour, and the pressure 29.90 inches and steady. Other area observations at the Levelland Airport, 91. Sunny. South wind 16 miles an hour gusting to 22. At Plainview, temperature was 93 degrees, dew point 62. Wind was south at 12 miles an hour. And the pressure was 29.90 inches and steady. A sunny sky at Amarillo, 95. South winds 17 miles an hour. Sunny at Childress, 95. South wind 16 miles an hour gusting to 24. Abilene, a mostly sunny sky, 92. Southeast wind 15 miles an hour. Midland, mostly sunny, 91. South wind 15 miles an hour. At Clovis, it was sunny, 94. Southwest wind at 14 miles an hour. And now, selected regional observations. At Dallas, mostly sunny, 90. 86 at Austin with a partly sunny sky. At Houston, mostly sunny, 88. A mostly sunny sky at Oklahoma City, 94. 97 and mostly sunny at Artesia. Redoso, mostly sunny, 82. At Albuquerque, it was partly sunny, 83. It was mostly sunny at Denver, 74. And at Mexico City, cloudy, 66. Dew point 54 degrees. Northeast wind at 12 miles an hour. Once again at 7 p.m., at Lubbock, a mostly sunny sky, the temperature was 92. A quick glance at the forecast for Lubbock and vicinity. Tonight, partly cloudy. A chance of showers and thunderstorms after midnight. Lows in the mid-60s. South winds 10 to 15 miles an hour, becoming east after midnight. Chance of rain 40%. Now for the official National Weather Service forecast for Lubbock and vicinity. Tonight, partly cloudy. A chance of showers and thunderstorms after midnight. Lows in the mid-60s. South winds 15 to 20 miles an hour, becoming east 5 to 10 miles an hour after midnight. Chance of rain 40%. Sunday, mostly cloudy with a chance of showers and thunderstorms. Much cooler with highs in the upper 70s. Northeast winds 10 to 15 miles an hour with gusts up to 25 miles an hour. Chance of rain 50%. Sunday night, cloudy. A slight chance of showers and thunderstorms until midnight, then thunderstorms likely with a chance of showers after midnight. Lows in the upper 50s. Northeast winds 10 to 15 miles an hour. Chance of rain 70%. Monday, mostly cloudy. A chance of showers and thunderstorms in the morning. Highs in the upper 70s.
East winds 5 to 10 miles an hour. Chance of rain 40%. Monday night, mostly cloudy. Lows around 60. Southeast winds around 5 miles an hour. Tuesday, mostly sunny. Not as cool, highs in the upper 80s. Tuesday night, mostly clear. Lows in the upper 60s. Wednesday, sunny, warmer with highs 100 to 105. Wednesday night, mostly clear. Lows in the lower 70s. Thursday, sunny. Highs in the mid-90s. Thursday night, partly cloudy. Lows in the mid-60s. Juneteenth, mostly sunny. A slight chance of showers and thunderstorms in the afternoon. Highs around 90. Chance of rain 20%. Friday night, partly cloudy with a slight chance of showers and thunderstorms. Lows in the upper 60s. Chance of rain 20%. Saturday, sunny. Highs in the upper 90s. Again, the forecast for Lubbock and vicinity. For tonight, partly cloudy. A chance of showers and thunderstorms after midnight. Lows in the mid-60s. South winds 15 to 20 miles an hour, becoming east 5 to 10 miles an hour after midnight. Chance of rain 40%. 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This broadcast serves the good people of the Central South Plains of West Texas. The 7 p.m. observations for Saturday, June 13th. At Lubbock Preston Smith International, a mostly sunny sky, the temperature was 92 degrees Fahrenheit or 33 degrees Celsius, dew point 62 degrees, and the relative humidity 36%. The wind was south at 21 miles an hour, and the pressure 29.90 inches and steady. Other area observations at the Levelland Airport, 91. Sunny. South wind 16 miles an hour gusting to 22. At Plainview, temperature was 93 degrees, dew point 62. Wind was south at 12 miles an hour. And the pressure was 29.90 inches and steady. A sunny sky at Amarillo, 95. South wind 17 miles an hour. Sunny at Childress, 95. South wind 16 miles an hour gusting to 24. Abilene, a mostly sunny sky, 92. Southeast wind 15 miles an hour. Midland, mostly sunny, 91. South wind 15 miles an hour. At Clovis, it was sunny, 94. Southwest wind at 14 miles an hour. And now, selected regional observations. At Dallas, mostly sunny, 90. 86 at Austin with a partly sunny sky. At Houston, mostly sunny, 88. A mostly sunny sky at Oklahoma City, 94. 97 and mostly sunny at Artesia. Redoso, mostly sunny, 82. At Albuquerque, it was partly sunny, 83. It was mostly sunny at Denver, 74. And at Mexico City, cloudy, 66. Dew point 54 degrees. Northeast wind at 12 miles an hour. Once again at 7 p.m. at Lubbock, a mostly sunny sky, the temperature was 92. A quick glance at the forecast for Lubbock and vicinity. Tonight, partly cloudy. A chance of showers and thunderstorms after midnight. Lows in the mid-60s. South winds 10 to 15 miles an hour, becoming east after midnight. Chance of rain 40%. Here are the latest West Texas Mesonet observations as of 7:15 p.m. 92 degrees at Reese Center. Wind south at 14 miles an hour. 6 foot wind 11 miles an hour. Northwest Lubbock 93. Wind south-southwest at 13 miles an hour. At Lubbock Christian University, 92. Wind south-southwest at 11. Lubbock All Saints 92.
Wind south-southeast at 15. 92 at southeast Lubbock. Wind south at 15. 93 at Wilfirth. Wind south at 15. 6 foot wind 11. 92 at Liveland. Wind south southeast at 15. 6 foot wind 13. At Smyre, 92. Wind south southeast at 10. 6 foot wind 9. At shallow water, 93. Wind south southwest at 14. 6 foot wind 10. New Deal 92. Wind south at 20. At Floridata, 93. Wind south southwest at 18. Density altitude 6100. Rawls 93. Wind south at 20. Slayton 93. Wind south at 19. 93 at New Home. Wind south southeast at 14. 6 foot wind 10. 91 at Tahoka. Wind south at 18. At Lake Allen Henry, 95. Wind south at 18. Turning now to notable Mesonet rainfall accumulations in the past 24 hours. Lipscomb, 2.06 inches. Boys Ranch, 1.49. Canadian, 1.23. Stratford, 1.12. Sunray, 79 hundredths. Now for the official National Weather Service forecast for Lubbock and vicinity. Tonight, partly cloudy. A chance of showers and thunderstorms after midnight. Lows in the mid-60s. South winds 15 to 20 miles an hour, becoming east 5 to 10 miles an hour after midnight. Chance of rain 40%. Sunday, mostly cloudy with a chance of showers and thunderstorms. Much cooler with highs in the upper 70s. Northeast winds 10 to 15 miles an hour with gusts up to 25 miles an hour. Chance of rain 50%. Sunday night, cloudy. A slight chance of showers and thunderstorms until midnight, then thunderstorms likely with a chance of showers after midnight. Lows in the upper 50s. Northeast winds 10 to 15 miles an hour. Chance of rain 70%. Monday, mostly cloudy. A chance of showers and thunderstorms in the morning. Highs in the upper 70s. East winds 5 to 10 miles an hour. Chance of rain 40%. Monday night, mostly cloudy. Lows around 60. Southeast winds around 5 miles an hour. Tuesday, mostly sunny. Not as cool, highs in the upper 80s. Tuesday night, mostly clear. Lows in the upper 60s. Wednesday, sunny, warmer with highs 100 to 105. Wednesday night, mostly clear. Lows in the lower 70s. Thursday, sunny. Highs in the mid-90s. Thursday night, partly cloudy. Lows in the mid-60s. Juneteenth, mostly sunny. A slight chance of showers and thunderstorms in the afternoon. Highs around 90. Chance of rain 20%. Friday night, partly cloudy with a slight chance of showers and thunderstorms. Lows in the upper 60s. Chance of rain 20%. Saturday, sunny. Highs in the upper 90s. Again, the forecast for Lubbock and vicinity. For tonight, partly cloudy. A chance of showers and thunderstorms after midnight. Lows in the mid-60s. South winds 15 to 20 miles an hour, becoming east 5 to 10 miles an hour after midnight. Chance of rain 40%. 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This broadcast serves the good people of the Central South Plains of West Texas. The 7 p.m. observations for Saturday, June 13th. At Lubbock Preston Smith International, a mostly sunny sky, the temperature was 92 degrees Fahrenheit or 33 degrees Celsius, dew point 62 degrees, and the relative humidity 36%. The wind was
off at 21 miles an hour, and the pressure 29.90 inches and steady. Other area observations at the Levelland Airport, 91. Sunny. South wind 16 miles an hour, gusting to 22. At Plainview, temperature was 93 degrees, dew point 62. Wind was south at 12 miles an hour, and the pressure was 29.90 inches and steady. A sunny sky at Amarillo, 95. South wind 17 miles an hour. Sunny at Childress, 95. South wind 16 miles an hour, gusting to 24. Abilene, a mostly sunny sky, 92. Southeast wind 15 miles an hour. Midland, mostly sunny, 91. South wind 15 miles an hour. At Clovis, it was sunny, 94. Southwest wind at 14 miles an hour. And now, selected regional observations. At Dallas, mostly sunny, 90. 86 at Austin with a partly sunny sky. At Houston, mostly sunny, 88. A mostly sunny sky at Oklahoma City, 94. 97 and mostly sunny at Artesia. Redoso, mostly sunny, 82. At Albuquerque, it was partly sunny, 83. It was mostly sunny at Denver, 74. And at Mexico City, cloudy, 66. Dew point 54 degrees. Northeast wind at 12 miles an hour. Once again at 7 p.m., at Lubbock, a mostly sunny sky, the temperature was 92. A quick glance at the forecast for Lubbock and vicinity. Tonight, partly cloudy. A chance of showers and thunderstorms after midnight. Lows in the mid-60s. South winds 10 to 15 miles an hour, becoming east after midnight. Chance of rain 40%. Now for the official National Weather Service forecast for Lubbock and vicinity. Tonight, partly cloudy. A chance of showers and thunderstorms after midnight. Lows in the mid-60s. South winds 15 to 20 miles an hour, becoming east 5 to 10 miles an hour after midnight. Chance of rain 40%. Sunday, mostly cloudy with a chance of showers and thunderstorms. Much cooler with highs in the upper 70s. Northeast winds 10 to 15 miles an hour with gusts up to 25 miles an hour. Chance of rain 50%. Sunday night, cloudy. A slight chance of showers and thunderstorms until midnight, then thunderstorms likely with a chance of showers after midnight. Lows in the upper 50s. Northeast winds 10 to 15 miles an hour. Chance of rain 70%. Monday, mostly cloudy. A chance of showers and thunderstorms in the morning. Highs in the upper 70s. East winds 5 to 10 miles an hour. Chance of rain 40%. Monday night, mostly cloudy. Lows around 60. Southeast winds around 5 miles an hour. Tuesday, mostly sunny. Not as cool, highs in the upper 80s. Tuesday night, mostly clear. Lows in the upper 60s. Wednesday, sunny, warmer with highs 100 to 105. Wednesday night, mostly clear. Lows in the lower 70s. Thursday, sunny. Highs in the mid-90s. Thursday night, partly cloudy. Lows in the mid-60s. Juneteenth, mostly sunny. A slight chance of showers and thunderstorms in the afternoon. Highs around 90. Chance of rain 20%. Friday night, partly cloudy with a slight chance of showers and thunderstorms. Lows in the upper 60s. Chance of rain 20%. Saturday, sunny. Highs in the upper 90s. Again, the forecast for Lubbock and vicinity. For tonight, partly cloudy. A chance of showers and thunderstorms after midnight. Lows in the mid-60s. South winds 15 to 20 miles an hour, becoming east 5 to 10 miles an hour after
midnight. Chance of rain 40%. 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This broadcast serves the good people of the Central South Plains of West Texas. The 7 p.m. observations for Saturday, June 13th. At Lubbock Preston Smith International, a mostly sunny sky, the temperature was 92 degrees Fahrenheit or 33 degrees Celsius, dew point 62 degrees, and the relative humidity 36%. The wind was south at 21 miles an hour, and the pressure 29.90 inches and steady. Other area observations at the Levelland Airport, 91. Sunny. South wind 16 miles an hour, gusting to 22. At Plainview, temperature was 93 degrees, dew point 62. Wind was south at 12 miles an hour, and the pressure was 29.90 inches and steady. A sunny sky at Amarillo, 95. South wind 17 miles an hour. Sunny at Churras, 95. South wind 16 miles an hour, gusting to 24. Abilene, a mostly sunny sky, 92. Southeast wind 15 miles an hour. Midland, mostly sunny, 91. South wind 15 miles an hour. At Clovis, it was sunny, 94. Southwest wind at 14 miles an hour. And now, selected regional observations. At Dallas, mostly sunny, 90. 86 at Austin with a partly sunny sky. At Houston, mostly sunny, 88. A mostly sunny sky at Oklahoma City, 94. 97 and mostly sunny at Artesia. Ruidoso, mostly sunny, 82. At Albuquerque, it was partly sunny, 83. It was mostly sunny at Denver, 74. And at Mexico City, cloudy, 66. Dew point 54 degrees. Northeast wind at 12 miles an hour. Once again at 7 p.m., at Lubbock, a mostly sunny sky, the temperature was 92. A quick glance at the forecast for Lubbock and vicinity. Tonight, partly cloudy. A chance of showers and thunderstorms after midnight. Lows in the mid-60s. South winds 10 to 15 miles an hour, becoming east after midnight. Chance of rain 40%. Now for the official National Weather Service forecast for Lubbock and vicinity. Tonight, partly cloudy. A chance of showers and thunderstorms after midnight. Lows in the mid-60s. South winds 15 to 20 miles an hour, becoming east 5 to 10 miles an hour after midnight. Chance of rain 40%. Sunday, mostly cloudy with a chance of showers and thunderstorms. Much cooler with highs in the upper 70s. Northeast winds 10 to 15 miles an hour with gusts up to 25 miles an hour. Chance of rain 50%. Sunday night, cloudy. A slight chance of showers and thunderstorms until midnight, then thunderstorms likely with a chance of showers after midnight. Lows in the upper 50s. Northeast winds 10 to 15 miles an hour. Chance of rain 70%. Monday, mostly cloudy. A chance of showers and thunderstorms in the morning. Highs in the upper 70s. East winds 5 to 10 miles an hour. Chance of rain 40%. Monday night, mostly cloudy. Lows around 60. Southeast winds around 5 miles an hour. Tuesday, mostly sunny. Not as cool, highs in the upper 80s. Tuesday night, mostly clear. Lows in the upper 60s. Wednesday, sunny, warmer with highs 100 to 105. Wednesday night, mostly clear. Lows in the lower 70s. Thursday, sunny. Highs in the mid-90s. Thursday night, partly cloudy. Lows in the mid-60s. Juneteenth, mostly sunny. A slight chance of showers and thunderstorms in the afternoon. Highs around
90. Chance of rain 20%. Friday night, partly cloudy with a slight chance of showers and thunderstorms. Lows in the upper 60s. Chance of rain 20%. Saturday, sunny. Highs in the upper 90s. Again, the forecast for Lubbock and vicinity. For tonight, partly cloudy. A chance of showers and thunderstorms after midnight. Lows in the mid-60s. South winds 15 to 20 miles an hour, becoming east 5 to 10 miles an hour after midnight. Chance of rain 40%. 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This broadcast serves the good people of the Central South Plains of West Texas. The 7 p.m. observations for Saturday, June 13th. At Lubbock Preston Smith International, a mostly sunny sky, the temperature was 92 degrees Fahrenheit or 33 degrees Celsius, dew point 62 degrees, and the relative humidity 36%. The wind was south at 21 miles an hour, and the pressure 29.90 inches and steady. Other area observations at the Levelland Airport, 91. Sunny. South wind 16 miles an hour gusting to 22. At Plainview, temperature was 93 degrees, dew point 62. Wind was south at 12 miles an hour. And the pressure was 29.90 inches and steady. A sunny sky at Amarillo, 95. South wind 17 miles an hour. Sunny at Childress, 95. South wind 16 miles an hour gusting to 24. Abilene, a mostly sunny sky, 92. Southeast wind 15 miles an hour. Midland, mostly sunny, 91. South wind 15 miles an hour. At Clovis, it was sunny, 94. Southwest wind at 14 miles an hour. And now, selected regional observations. At Dallas, mostly sunny, 90. 86 at Austin with a partly sunny sky. At Houston, mostly sunny, 88. A mostly sunny sky at Oklahoma City, 94. 97 and mostly sunny at Artesia. Redoso, mostly sunny, 82. At Albuquerque, it was partly sunny, 83. It was mostly sunny at Denver, 74. And at Mexico City, cloudy, 66. Dew point 54 degrees. Northeast wind at 12 miles an hour. Once again at 7 p.m., at Lubbock, a mostly sunny sky, the temperature was 92. A quick glance at the forecast for Lubbock and vicinity. Tonight, partly cloudy. A chance of showers and thunderstorms after midnight. Lows in the mid-60s. South winds 10 to 15 miles an hour, becoming east after midnight. Chance of rain 40%. Now for the official National Weather Service forecast for Lubbock and vicinity. Tonight, partly cloudy. A chance of showers and thunderstorms after midnight. Lows in the mid-60s. South winds 15 to 20 miles an hour, becoming east 5 to 10 miles an hour after midnight. Chance of rain 40%. Sunday, mostly cloudy with a chance of showers and thunderstorms. Much cooler with highs in the upper 70s. Northeast winds 10 to 15 miles an hour with gusts up to 25 miles an hour. Chance of rain 50%. Sunday night, cloudy. A slight chance of showers and thunderstorms until midnight, then thunderstorms likely with a chance of showers after midnight. Lows in the upper 50s. Northeast winds 10 to 15 miles an hour. Chance of rain 70%. Monday, mostly cloudy. A chance of showers and thunderstorms in the morning. Highs in the upper 70s. East winds 5 to 10 miles an hour. Chance of rain 40%. Monday night, mostly cloudy. Lows around 60. Southeast winds around 5 miles an hour. Tuesday, mostly sunny.
not as cool with highs in the upper 80s. Tuesday night, mostly clear. Lows in the upper 60s. Wednesday, sunny, warmer with highs 100 to 105. Wednesday night, mostly clear. Lows in the lower 70s. Thursday, sunny. Highs in the mid-90s. Thursday night, partly cloudy. Lows in the mid-60s. Juneteenth, mostly sunny. A slight chance of showers and thunderstorms in the afternoon. Highs around 90. Chance of rain 20%. Friday night, partly cloudy with a slight chance of showers and thunderstorms. Lows in the upper 60s. Chance of rain 20%. Saturday, sunny. Highs in the upper 90s. Again, the forecast for Lubbock and vicinity. For tonight, partly cloudy. A chance of showers and thunderstorms after midnight. Lows in the mid-60s. South winds 15 to 20 miles an hour, becoming east 5 to 10 miles an hour after midnight. Chance of rain 40%. 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This broadcast serves the good people of the Central South Plains of West Texas. The 7 p.m. observations for Saturday, June 13th. At Lubbock Preston Smith International, a mostly sunny sky, the temperature was 92 degrees Fahrenheit or 33 degrees Celsius, dew point 62 degrees, and the relative humidity 36%. The wind was south at 21 miles an hour, and the pressure 29.90 inches and steady. Other area observations at the Levelland Airport, 91. Sunny. South wind 16 miles an hour gusting to 22. At Plainview, temperature was 93 degrees, dew point 62. Wind was south at 12 miles an hour, and the pressure was 29.90 inches and steady. A sunny sky at Amarillo, 95. South wind 17 miles an hour. Sunny at Childers, 95. South wind 16 miles an hour gusting to 24. Abilene, a mostly sunny sky, 92. Southeast wind 15 miles an hour. Midland, mostly sunny, 91. South wind 15 miles an hour. At Clovis, it was sunny, 94. Southwest wind at 14 miles an hour. And now, selected regional observations. At Dallas, mostly sunny, 90. 86 at Austin with a partly sunny sky. At Houston, mostly sunny, 88. A mostly sunny sky at Oklahoma City, 94. 97 and mostly sunny at Artesia. Redoso, mostly sunny, 82. At Albuquerque, it was partly sunny, 83. It was mostly sunny at Denver, 74. And at Mexico City, cloudy, 66. Dew point 54 degrees. Northeast wind at 12 miles an hour. Once again at 7 p.m., at Lubbock, a mostly sunny sky, the temperature was 92. A quick glance at the forecast for Lubbock and vicinity. Tonight, partly cloudy. A chance of showers and thunderstorms after midnight. Lows in the mid-60s. South winds 10 to 15 miles an hour, becoming east after midnight. Chance of rain 40%. Now for the official National Weather Service forecast for Lubbock and vicinity. Tonight, partly cloudy. A chance of showers and thunderstorms after midnight. Lows in the mid-60s. South winds 15 to 20 miles an hour, becoming east 5 to 10 miles an hour after midnight. Chance of rain 40%. Sunday, mostly cloudy with a chance of showers and thunderstorms. Much cooler with highs in the upper 70s. Northeast winds 10 to 15 miles an hour with gusts up to 25 miles an hour. Chance of rain 50%. Sunday night, cloudy. A slight chance of showers and thunderstorms until midnight, then
Thunderstorms likely with a chance of showers after midnight. Lows in the upper 50s. Northeast winds 10 to 15 miles an hour. Chance of rain 70%. Monday, mostly cloudy. A chance of showers and thunderstorms in the morning. Highs in the upper 70s. East winds 5 to 10 miles an hour. Chance of rain 40%. Monday night, mostly cloudy. Lows around 60. Southeast winds around 5 miles an hour. Tuesday, mostly sunny. Not as cool, highs in the upper 80s. Tuesday night, mostly clear. Lows in the upper 60s. Wednesday, sunny, warmer with highs 100 to 105. Wednesday night, mostly clear. Lows in the lower 70s. Thursday, sunny. Highs in the mid-90s. Thursday night, partly cloudy. Lows in the mid-60s. Juneteenth, mostly sunny. A slight chance of showers and thunderstorms in the afternoon. Highs around 90. Chance of rain 20%. Friday night, partly cloudy with a slight chance of showers and thunderstorms. Lows in the upper 60s. Chance of rain 20%. Saturday, sunny. Highs in the upper 90s. Again, the forecast for Lubbock and vicinity. For tonight, partly cloudy. A chance of showers and thunderstorms after midnight. Lows in the mid-60s. South winds 15 to 20 miles an hour, becoming east 5 to 10 miles an hour after midnight. Chance of rain 40%. 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This broadcast serves the good people of the Central South Plains of West Texas. The 7 p.m. observations for Saturday, June 13th. At Lubbock Preston Smith International, a mostly sunny sky, the temperature was 92 degrees Fahrenheit or 33 degrees Celsius, dew point 62 degrees, and the relative humidity 36%. The wind was south at 21 miles an hour, and the pressure 29.90 inches and steady. Other area observations at the Levelland Airport, 91. Sunny. South wind 16 miles an hour gusting to 22. At Plainview. Temperature was 93 degrees, dew point 62. Wind was south at 12 miles an hour. And the pressure was 29.90 inches and steady. A sunny sky at Amarillo, 95. South wind 17 miles an hour. Sunny at Churras, 95. South wind 16 miles an hour gusting to 24. Abilene, a mostly sunny sky, 92. Southeast wind 15 miles an hour. Midland, mostly sunny, 91. South wind 15 miles an hour. At Clovis, it was sunny, 94. Southwest wind at 14 miles an hour. And now, selected regional observations. At Dallas, mostly sunny, 90. 86 at Austin with a partly sunny sky. At Houston, mostly sunny, 88. A mostly sunny sky at Oklahoma City, 94. 97 and mostly sunny at Artesia. Ruidoso, mostly sunny, 82. At Albuquerque, it was partly sunny, 83. It was mostly sunny at Denver, 74. And at Mexico City, cloudy, 66. Dew point 54 degrees. Northeast wind at 12 miles an hour. Once again at 7 p.m., at Lubbock, a mostly sunny sky, the temperature was 92. A quick glance at the forecast for Lubbock and vicinity. Tonight, partly cloudy. A chance of showers and thunderstorms after midnight. Lows in the mid-60s. South winds 10 to 15 miles an hour, becoming east after midnight. Chance of rain 40%. From the Big Bend, the Panhandle, and Western Mountains to the Hill Country, here are the 7:45 p.m. West Texas Mesonet Observations.
Recenter 92 degrees. Wind south at 15 miles an hour. 6 foot wind 11 miles an hour. At northwest Lubbock, 92. Wind south southeast at 12 miles an hour. Lubbock Christian University, 92. Wind south at 11. 91 at Lubbock All Saints. Wind south at 13. Southeast Lubbock, 90. Wind south southeast at 13. 92 at Wilfirth. Wind south at 16. At Leveland, 91. Wind south southeast at 16. At Smyre, 91. Wind south at 11. 6 foot wind 10. 92 at Shallow Water. Wind south at 14. 6 foot wind 11. 91 at New Deal. Wind south at 19. Floyd 8 at 92. Wind south at 17. 92 at Rawls. Wind south at 17. 91 at Slayton. Wind south at 17. At New Home, 91. Wind south at 16. Tahoka, 91. Wind south at 14. 6 foot wind 11. Lake Allen Henry, 94. Wind south southeast at 13. Here is a collection of notable MeasureNet rainfall accumulations in the past 24 hours. Lipscomb, 2.06 inches. Boys Ranch, 1.49. Canadian, 1.27. Stratford, 1.12. Sunray, 79 hundredths. Now for the official National Weather Service forecast for Lubbock and vicinity. Tonight, partly cloudy. A chance of showers and thunderstorms after midnight. Lows in the mid-60s. South winds 15 to 20 miles an hour, becoming east 5 to 10 miles an hour after midnight. Chance of rain 40%. Sunday, mostly cloudy with a chance of showers and thunderstorms. Much cooler with highs in the upper 70s. Northeast winds 10 to 15 miles an hour with gusts up to 25 miles an hour. Chance of rain 50%. Sunday night, cloudy. A slight chance of showers and thunderstorms until midnight, then thunderstorms likely with a chance of showers after midnight. Lows in the upper 50s. Northeast winds 10 to 15 miles an hour. Chance of rain 70%. Monday, mostly cloudy. A chance of showers and thunderstorms in the morning. Highs in the upper 70s. East winds 5 to 10 miles an hour. Chance of rain 40%. Monday night, mostly cloudy. Lows around 60. Southeast winds around 5 miles an hour. Tuesday, mostly sunny. Not as cool with highs in the upper 80s. Tuesday night, mostly clear. Lows in the upper 60s. Wednesday, sunny, warmer with highs 100 to 105. Wednesday night, mostly clear. Lows in the lower 70s. Thursday, sunny. Highs in the mid-90s. Thursday night, partly cloudy. Lows in the mid-60s. Juneteenth, mostly sunny. A slight chance of showers and thunderstorms in the afternoon. Highs around 90. Chance of rain 20%. Friday night, partly cloudy with a slight chance of showers and thunderstorms. Lows in the upper 60s. Chance of rain 20%. Saturday, sunny. Highs in the upper 90s. Again, the forecast for Lubbock and vicinity. For tonight, partly cloudy. A chance of showers and thunderstorms after midnight. Lows in the mid-60s. South winds 15 to 20 miles an hour, becoming east 5 to 10 miles an hour after midnight. Chance of rain 40%. 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This broadcast serves the good people of the Central South Plains of West Texas. The 7 p.m. observations for Saturday, June 13th. At Lubbock.
Preston Smith International. A mostly sunny sky. The temperature was 92 degrees Fahrenheit or 33 degrees Celsius. Dew point 62 degrees and the relative humidity 36%. The wind was south at 21 miles an hour and the pressure 29.90 inches and steady. Other area observations at the Levelland Airport, 91. Sunny. South wind 16 miles an hour gusting to 22. At Plainview, temperature was 93 degrees, dew point 62. Wind was south at 12 miles an hour. And the pressure was 29.90 inches and steady. A sunny sky at Amarillo, 95. South winds 17 miles an hour. Sunny at Churras, 95. South wind 16 miles an hour gusting to 24. Abilene, a mostly sunny sky, 92. Southeast wind 15 miles an hour. Midland, mostly sunny, 91. South wind 15 miles an hour. At Clovis, it was sunny, 94. Southwest wind at 14 miles an hour. And now, selected regional observations. At Dallas, mostly sunny, 90. 86 at Austin with a partly sunny sky. At Houston, mostly sunny, 88. A mostly sunny sky at Oklahoma City, 94. 97 and mostly sunny at Artesia. Redoso, mostly sunny, 82. At Albuquerque, it was partly sunny, 83. It was mostly sunny at Denver, 74. And at Mexico City, cloudy, 66. Dew point 54 degrees. Northeast wind at 12 miles an hour. Once again at 7 p.m. at Lubbock, a mostly sunny sky, the temperature was 92. A quick glance at the forecast for Lubbock and vicinity. Tonight, partly cloudy. A chance of showers and thunderstorms after midnight. Lows in the mid-60s. South winds 10 to 15 miles an hour, becoming east after midnight. Chance of rain 40%. Now for the official National Weather Service forecast for Lubbock and vicinity. Tonight, partly cloudy. A chance of showers and thunderstorms after midnight. Lows in the mid-60s. South winds 15 to 20 miles an hour, becoming east 5 to 10 miles an hour after midnight. Chance of rain 40%. Sunday, mostly cloudy with a chance of showers and thunderstorms. Much cooler with highs in the upper 70s. Northeast winds 10 to 15 miles an hour with gusts up to 25 miles an hour. Chance of rain 50%. Sunday night, cloudy. A slight chance of showers and thunderstorms until midnight, then thunderstorms likely with a chance of showers after midnight. Lows in the upper 50s. Northeast winds 10 to 15 miles an hour. Chance of rain 70%. Monday, mostly cloudy. A chance of showers and thunderstorms in the morning. Highs in the upper 70s. East winds 5 to 10 miles an hour. Chance of rain 40%. Monday night, mostly cloudy. Lows around 60. Southeast winds around 5 miles an hour. Tuesday, mostly sunny. Not as cool, highs in the upper 80s. Tuesday night, mostly clear. Lows in the upper 60s. Wednesday, sunny, warmer with highs 100 to 105. Wednesday night, mostly clear. Lows in the lower 70s. Thursday, sunny. Highs in the mid-90s. Thursday night, partly cloudy. Lows in the mid-60s. Juneteenth, mostly sunny. A slight

10 miles an hour after midnight. Chance of rain 40%. 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This broadcast serves the good people of the Central South Plains of West Texas. A quick glance at the forecast for Lubbock and vicinity. Tonight, partly cloudy. A chance of showers and thunderstorms after midnight. Lows in the mid-60s. South winds 10 to 15 miles an hour, becoming east after midnight. Chance of rain 40%. Celebrating 183 stations across the region, the latest West Texas Mesonet observations as of 7:55 p.m. follow. Recenter 91 degrees. Wind south at 16 miles an hour. Northwest Lubbock 92. Wind south-southeast at 15 miles an hour. 91 at Lubbock Christian University. Wind south at 14. 90 at Lubbock All Saints. Wind south-southeast at 16. 90 at Southeast Lubbock. Wind south at 16. 91 at Wilfirth. Wind south at 17. At Leveland, 90. Wind south at 23. 91 at Smyre. Wind south-southeast at 13. 6 foot wind 10 miles an hour. Shallow water 91. Wind south at 15. 6 foot wind 12. New Deal 90. Wind south at 19. 92 at Floyd Ada. Wind south at 16. Rawls 91. Wind south at 16. At Slayton, 91. Wind south at 18. At New Home, 91. Wind south at 15. 6 foot wind 12. 89 at Tahoka. Wind south at 13. 6 foot wind 9. 94 at Lake Allen Henry. Wind south at 14. Curious about rainfall? Here are notable Mesonet rainfall accumulations in the past 24 hours. Lipscomb, 2.06 inches. Boys Ranch, 1.49. Canadian, 1.28. Stratford, 1.12. Sunray, 79 hundredths. Now for the official National Weather Service forecast for Lubbock and vicinity. Tonight, partly cloudy. A chance of showers and thunderstorms after midnight. Lows in the mid-60s. South winds 15 to 20 miles an hour, becoming east 5 to 10 miles an hour after midnight. Chance of rain 40%. Sunday, mostly cloudy with a chance of showers and thunderstorms. Much cooler with highs in the upper 70s. Northeast winds 10 to 15 miles an hour with gusts up to 25 miles an hour. Chance of rain 50%. Sunday night, cloudy. A slight chance of showers and thunderstorms until midnight, then thunderstorms likely with a chance of showers after midnight. Lows in the upper 50s. Northeast winds 10 to 15 miles an hour. Chance of rain 70%. Monday, mostly cloudy. A chance of showers and thunderstorms in the morning. Highs in the upper 70s. East winds 5 to 10 miles an hour. Chance of rain 40%. Monday night, mostly cloudy. Lows around 60. Southeast winds around 5 miles an hour. Tuesday, mostly sunny. Not as cool, highs in the upper 80s. Tuesday night, mostly clear. Lows in the upper 60s. Wednesday, sunny, warmer with highs 100 to 105. Wednesday night, mostly clear. Lows in the lower 70s. Thursday, sunny. Highs in the mid-90s. Thursday night, partly cloudy. Lows in the mid-60s. Juneteenth, mostly sunny. A slight chance of showers and thunderstorms in the afternoon. Highs around 90. Chance of rain 20%. Friday night, partly cloudy with a slight chance of showers and thunderstorms. Lows in the upper 60s.

chance of rain 20%. Saturday, sunny. Highs in the upper 90s. Again, the forecast for Lubbock and vicinity. For tonight, partly cloudy. A chance of showers and thunderstorms after midnight. Lows in the mid-60s. South winds 15 to 20 miles an hour, becoming east 5 to 10 miles an hour after midnight. Chance of rain 40%. 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This broadcast serves the good people of the Central South Plains of West Texas. A quick glance at the forecast for Lubbock and vicinity. Tonight, partly cloudy. A chance of showers and thunderstorms after midnight. Lows in the mid-60s. South winds 10 to 15 miles an hour, becoming east after midnight. Chance of rain 40%. Now for the official National Weather Service forecast for Lubbock and vicinity. Tonight, partly cloudy. A chance of showers and thunderstorms after midnight. Lows in the mid-60s. South winds 15 to 20 miles an hour, becoming east 5 to 10 miles an hour after midnight. Chance of rain 40%. Sunday, mostly cloudy with a chance of showers and thunderstorms. Much cooler with highs in the upper 70s. Northeast winds 10 to 15 miles an hour with gusts up to 25 miles an hour. Chance of rain 50%. Sunday night, cloudy. A slight chance of showers and thunderstorms until midnight, then thunderstorms likely with a chance of showers after midnight. Lows in the upper 50s. Northeast winds 10 to 15 miles an hour. Chance of rain 70%. Monday, mostly cloudy. A chance of showers and thunderstorms in the morning. Highs in the upper 70s. East winds 5 to 10 miles an hour. Chance of rain 40%. Monday night, mostly cloudy. Lows around 60. Southeast winds around 5 miles an hour. Tuesday, mostly sunny. Not as cool, highs in the upper 80s. Tuesday night, mostly clear. Lows in the upper 60s. Wednesday, sunny, warmer with highs 100 to 105. Wednesday night, mostly clear. Lows in the lower 70s. Thursday, sunny. Highs in the mid-90s. Thursday night, partly cloudy. Lows in the mid-60s. Juneteenth, mostly sunny. A slight chance of showers and thunderstorms in the afternoon. Highs around 90. Chance of rain 20%. Friday night, partly cloudy with a slight chance of showers and thunderstorms. Lows in the upper 60s. Chance of rain 20%. Saturday, sunny. Highs in the upper 90s. Again, the forecast for Lubbock and vicinity. For tonight, partly cloudy. A chance of showers and thunderstorms after midnight. Lows in the mid-60s. South winds 15 to 20 miles an hour, becoming east 5 to 10 miles an hour after midnight. Chance of rain 40%. 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This broadcast serves the good people of the Central South Plains of West Texas. The 8 p.m. observations for Saturday, June 13th. At Lubbock Preston Smith International, a mostly sunny sky, the temperature was 91 degrees Fahrenheit or 33 degrees Celsius, dew point 62 degrees, and the relative humidity 37%. The wind was south at 18 miles an hour, gusting to 29, and the pressure 29.91 inches and rising. Other area observations at Plainview. Visibility 3.5 miles. Temperature was 91 degrees, dew point 61. Wind was south at 10 miles an hour. And the pressure was 29.91 inches and steady. A mostly sunny sky at Amarillo, 92. South winds 17 miles an hour. Partly cloudy at Churras, 93.
south wind 14 miles an hour gusting to 22. Abilene, a clear sky, 91. Southeast winds 12 miles an hour. Midland, partly cloudy, 91. South wind 18 miles an hour. At Clovis, it was mostly sunny, 91. Southwest wind at 10 miles an hour. And now, selected regional observations. At Dallas, partly cloudy, 89. 85 at Austin with a partly cloudy sky. At Houston, partly cloudy, 86. A partly cloudy sky at Oklahoma City, 91. 93 and mostly sunny at Artesia. Redoso, mostly sunny, 80. At Albuquerque, it was partly sunny, 84. It was partly sunny at Denver, 72. And at Mexico City, cloudy, 64. Dew point 52 degrees. Northeast wind at 12 miles an hour. Once again at 8 p.m., at Lubbock, a mostly sunny sky, the temperature was 91. A quick glance at the forecast for Lubbock and vicinity. Tonight, partly cloudy. A chance of showers and thunderstorms after midnight. Lows in the mid-60s. South winds 10 to 15 miles an hour, becoming east after midnight. Chance of rain 40%. Good evening. Today's area averaged minimum 8-inch soil temperature is 80 degrees. From the Big Bend, the Panhandle, and Western Mountains to the Hill Country, here are the 8:05 p.m. West Texas Mesonet observations. 91 degrees at Reese Center. Wind south at 19 miles an hour. At Northwest Lubbock, 91. Wind south at 14 miles an hour. At Lubbock Christian University, 91. Wind south-southeast at 14. Lubbock All Saints, 90. Wind south-southeast at 13. At Southeast Lubbock, 90. Wind south at 14. Wilford, 91. Wind south at 15. 6-foot winds 12 miles an hour. 90 at Livland. Wind south at 20. 90 at Smyre. Wind south at 16. At shallow water, 91. Wind south at 13. 6-foot wind 9. New Deal 90. Wind south at 17. At Floridata, 91. Wind south at 14. 6-foot wind 9. At Rawls, 91. Wind south at 13. 6-foot wind 8. Slade to 91. Wind south at 20. At New Home, 90. Wind south at 13. 6-foot wind 11. Tahoka, 89. Wind south at 16. 94 at Lake Allen Henry. Wind south-southeast at 10. Turning now to notable Mesonet rainfall accumulations in the past 24 hours. Lipscomb, 2.06 inches. Boys Ranch, 1.49. Canadian, 1.28. Stratford, 1.12. Sunray, 79 hundredths. Now for the official National Weather Service forecast for Lubbock and vicinity. Tonight, partly cloudy. A chance of showers and thunderstorms after midnight. Lows in the mid-60s. South winds 15 to 20 miles an hour, becoming east 5 to 10 miles an hour after midnight. Chance of rain 40%. Sunday, mostly cloudy with a chance of showers and thunderstorms. Much cooler with highs in the upper 70s. Northeast winds 10 to 15 miles an hour with gusts up to 25 miles an hour. Chance of rain 50%. Sunday night, cloudy. A slight chance of showers and thunderstorms until midnight, then thunderstorms likely with a chance of showers after midnight. Lows in the upper 50s. Northeast winds 10 to 15 miles an hour. Chance of rain 70%. Monday, mostly cloudy. A chance of showers and thunderstorms in the morning. Highs in the upper 70s.
East winds 5 to 10 miles an hour. Chance of rain 40%. Monday night, mostly cloudy. Lows around 60. Southeast winds around 5 miles an hour. Tuesday, mostly sunny. Not as cool, highs in the upper 80s. Tuesday night, mostly clear. Lows in the upper 60s. Wednesday, sunny, warmer with highs 100 to 105. Wednesday night, mostly clear. Lows in the lower 70s. Thursday, sunny. Highs in the mid-90s. Thursday night, partly cloudy. Lows in the mid-60s. Juneteenth, mostly sunny. A slight chance of showers and thunderstorms in the afternoon. Highs around 90. Chance of rain 20%. Friday night, partly cloudy with a slight chance of showers and thunderstorms. Lows in the upper 60s. Chance of rain 20%. Saturday, sunny. Highs in the upper 90s. Again, the forecast for Lubbock and vicinity. For tonight, partly cloudy. A chance of showers and thunderstorms after midnight. Lows in the mid-60s. South winds 15 to 20 miles an hour, becoming east 5 to 10 miles an hour after midnight. Chance of rain 40%. 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This broadcast serves the good people of the Central South Plains of West Texas. The 8 p.m. observations for Saturday, June 13th. At Lubbock Preston Smith International, a mostly sunny sky, the temperature was 91 degrees Fahrenheit or 33 degrees Celsius, dew point 62 degrees, and the relative humidity 37%. The wind was south at 18 miles an hour, gusting to 29, and the pressure 29.91 inches and rising. Other area observations at Plainview. Visibility 3.5 miles. Temperature was 91 degrees, dew point 61. Wind was south at 10 miles an hour. And the pressure was 29.91 inches and steady. A mostly sunny sky at Amarillo, 92. South wind 17 miles an hour. Partly cloudy at Churras, 93. South wind 14 miles an hour, gusting to 22. Abilene, a clear sky, 91. Southeast winds 12 miles an hour. Midland, partly cloudy, 91. South wind 18 miles an hour. At Clovis, it was mostly sunny, 91. Southwest wind at 10 miles an hour. And now, selected regional observations. At Dallas, partly cloudy, 89. 85 at Austin with a partly cloudy sky. At Houston, partly cloudy, 86. A partly cloudy sky at Oklahoma City, 91. 93 and mostly sunny at Artesia. Redoso, mostly sunny, 80. At Albuquerque, it was partly sunny, 84. It was partly sunny at Denver, 72. And at Mexico City, cloudy, 64. Dew point 52 degrees. Northeast wind at 12 miles an hour. Once again at 8 p.m., at Lubbock, a mostly sunny sky, the temperature was 91. A quick glance at the forecast for Lubbock and vicinity. Tonight, partly cloudy. A chance of showers and thunderstorms after midnight. Lows in the mid-60s. South winds 10 to 15 miles an hour, becoming east after midnight. Chance of rain 40%. Brought to you as collaborative effort between the National Weather Service and the National Wind Institute at Texas Tech University, here are the latest West Texas measurement observations as of 8:15 p.m. over at Reese Center, 91 degrees. Wind south at 18 miles an hour. At Northwest Lubbock, 90. Wind south-southeast at 12 miles an hour. Lubbock Christian University, 90. Wind south at 15. Lubbock All Saints, 90. Wind south-southeast at 10.
at Southeast Lubbock, 90. Wind south at 15. At Wilford, 91. Wind south at 17. 89 at Leveland. Wind south-southeast at 16. Smyre, 90. Wind south-southeast at 15. 6 foot wind, 13 miles an hour. Shallow water, 91. Wind south at 16. New Deal, 90. Wind south at 15. 6 foot wind, 11. Florida, 90. Wind south at 15. 6 foot wind, 10. Rawls, 91. Wind south at 16. Slade to 90. Wind south at 19. New Home, 90. Wind south at 14. 6 foot wind, 12. 89 at Tahoka. Wind south at 17. Lake Allen Henry, 93. Wind south southeast at 15. Curious about rainfall? Here are notable Mesonet rainfall accumulations in the past 24 hours. Lipscomb, 2.06 inches. Boys Ranch, 1.49. Canadian, 1.3. Stratford, 1.12. Miami, 81 hundredths. Now for the official National Weather Service forecast for Lubbock and vicinity. Tonight, partly cloudy. A chance of showers and thunderstorms after midnight. Lows in the mid-60s. South winds 15 to 20 miles an hour, becoming east 5 to 10 miles an hour after midnight. Chance of rain 40%. Sunday, mostly cloudy with a chance of showers and thunderstorms. Much cooler with highs in the upper 70s. Northeast winds 10 to 15 miles an hour with gusts up to 25 miles an hour. Chance of rain 50%. Sunday night, cloudy. A slight chance of showers and thunderstorms until midnight, then thunderstorms likely with a chance of showers after midnight. Lows in the upper 50s. Northeast winds 10 to 15 miles an hour. Chance of rain 70%. Monday, mostly cloudy. A chance of showers and thunderstorms in the morning. Highs in the upper 70s. East winds 5 to 10 miles an hour. Chance of rain 40%. Monday night, mostly cloudy. Lows around 60. Southeast winds around 5 miles an hour. Tuesday, mostly sunny. Not as cool, highs in the upper 80s. Tuesday night, mostly clear. Lows in the upper 60s. Wednesday, sunny, warmer with highs 100 to 105. Wednesday night, mostly clear. Lows in the lower 70s. Thursday, sunny. Highs in the mid-90s. Thursday night, partly cloudy. Lows in the mid-60s. Juneteenth, mostly sunny. A slight chance of showers and thunderstorms in the afternoon. Highs around 90. Chance of rain 20%. Friday night, partly cloudy with a slight chance of showers and thunderstorms. Lows in the upper 60s. Chance of rain 20%. Saturday, sunny. Highs in the upper 90s. Again, the forecast for Lubbock and vicinity. For tonight, partly cloudy. A chance of showers and thunderstorms after midnight. Lows in the mid-60s. South winds 15 to 20 miles an hour, becoming east 5 to 10 miles an hour after midnight. Chance of rain 40%. The Lubbock Climate Summary is of 8 p.m., June 13, 2026. So far today, the high temperature has been 94 degrees. This high was 2 degrees above the normal high of 92. The record high is 105 degrees, which was last set in 2011. So far today, the low temperature has been 71 degrees. This low was 6 degrees above the normal low of 65. The record low is 52 degrees, which was set in 1945. No precipitation has fallen, which leaves the monthly total at 1.81 inches. This is 0.61 inches above the normal amount of 1.20 inches for June.
The total precipitation for the year still stands at 5.73 inches, which is 1.89 inches below normal. The normal high temperature for tomorrow is 92 degrees, and the normal low is 66. The record high for tomorrow is 106, which occurred in 1939, and the record low is 44, which occurred in 1947. Sunset tonight is at 8:58 p.m. Sunrise tomorrow is at 6:36 a.m. You're listening to NOAA Weather Radio Station, WXK-79, the voice of the National Weather Service in Lubbock. This broadcast serves the good people of the Central South Plains of West Texas. The 8 p.m. observations for Saturday, June 13th. At Lubbock Preston Smith International, a mostly sunny sky, the temperature was 91 degrees Fahrenheit or 33 degrees Celsius, dew point 62 degrees, and the relative humidity 37%. The wind was south at 18 miles an hour, gusting to 29, and the pressure 29.91 inches and rising. Other area observations at Plainview. Visibility 3.5 miles. Temperature was 91 degrees, dew point 61. Wind was south at 10 miles an hour, and the pressure was 29.91 inches and steady. A mostly sunny sky at Amarillo, 92. South wind 17 miles an hour. Partly cloudy at Churras, 93. South wind 14 miles an hour, gusting to 22. Abilene, a clear sky, 91. Southeast winds 12 miles an hour. Midland, partly cloudy, 91. South wind 18 miles an hour. At Clovis, it was mostly sunny, 91. Southwest wind at 10 miles an hour. And now, selected regional observations. At Dallas, partly cloudy, 89. 85 at Austin with a partly cloudy sky. At Houston, partly cloudy, 86. A partly cloudy sky at Oklahoma City, 91. 93 and mostly sunny at Artesia. Redoso, mostly sunny, 80. At Albuquerque, it was partly sunny, 84. It was partly sunny at Denver, 72. And at Mexico City, cloudy, 64. Dew point 52 degrees. Northeast wind at 12 miles an hour. Once again at 8 p.m., at Lubbock, a mostly sunny sky, the temperature was 91. The Lubbock Climate Summary is of 8 p.m., June 13, 2026. So far today, the high temperature has been 94 degrees. This high was 2 degrees above the normal high of 92. The record high is 105 degrees, which was last set in 2011. So far today, the low temperature has been 71 degrees. This low was 6 degrees above the normal low of 65. The record low is 52 degrees, which was set in 1945. No precipitation has fallen, which leaves the monthly total at 1.81 inches. This is 0.61 inches above the normal amount of 1.20 inches for June. The total precipitation for the year still stands at 5.73 inches, which is 1.89 inches below normal. The normal high temperature for tomorrow is 92 degrees, and the normal low is 66. The record high for tomorrow is 106, which occurred in 1939, and the record low is 44, which occurred in 1947. Sunset tonight is at 8:58 p.m. Sunrise tomorrow is at 6:36 a.m. You're listening to NOAA Weather Radio Station, WXK-79, the voice of the National Weather Service in Lubbock. This broadcast serves the good people of the Central South Plains of West Texas. The 8 p.m. observations for Saturday, June 13th. At Lubbock Preston Smith International, a mostly sunny sky, the temperature was 91 degrees Fahrenheit or 33 degrees Celsius, dew point 62 degrees, and the relative humidity 37%. The wind was south at 18 miles an hour, gusting to 29, and the pressure 29.91 inches and rising. Other area observations.
Plainview. Visibility 3.5 miles. Temperature was 91 degrees, dew point 61. Wind was south at 10 miles an hour. And the pressure was 29.91 inches and steady. A mostly sunny sky at Amarillo, 92. South wind 17 miles an hour. Partly cloudy at Churras, 93. South wind 14 miles an hour gusting to 22. Abilene, a clear sky, 91. Southeast winds 12 miles an hour. Midland, partly cloudy, 91. South wind 18 miles an hour. At Clovis, it was mostly sunny, 91. Southwest wind at 10 miles an hour. And now, selected regional observations. At Dallas, partly cloudy, 89. 85 at Austin with a partly cloudy sky. At Houston, partly cloudy, 86. A partly cloudy sky at Oklahoma City, 91. 93 and mostly sunny at Artesia. Redoso, mostly sunny, 80. At Albuquerque, it was partly sunny, 84. It was partly sunny at Denver, 72. And at Mexico City, cloudy, 64. Dew point 52 degrees. Northeast wind at 12 miles an hour. Once again at 8 p.m., at Lubbock, a mostly sunny sky, the temperature was 91. A quick glance at the forecast for Lubbock and vicinity. Tonight, partly cloudy. A chance of showers and thunderstorms after midnight. Lows in the mid-60s. South winds 10 to 15 miles an hour, becoming east after midnight. Chance of rain 40%. Here are the latest West Texas measurement observations as of 8:25 p.m. These observations are updated approximately every 10 minutes. Recenter 90 degrees. Wind south at 17 miles an hour. Northwest Lubbock 90. Wind south-southeast at 9 miles an hour. 90 at Lubbock Christian University. Wind south-southwest at 12. 89 at Lubbock All Saints. Wind south-southeast at 13. At southeast Lubbock, 89. Wind south-southeast at 12. At Wilford, 90. Wind south at 16. 89 at Leveland. Wind south-southeast at 19. At Smyre, 89. Wind south at 12. 6 foot wind 11 miles an hour. 90 at shallow water. Wind south at 15. 6 foot wind 10. At New Deal, 89. Wind south at 17. At Floridata, 90. Wind south at 17. Rawls, 90. Wind south at 16. 90 at Slayton. Wind south at 16. New Home, 89. Wind south at 10. 6 foot wind 8. At Tahoka, 88. Wind south-southeast at 17. Lake Allen Henry, 93. Wind south at 13. Here is a collection of notable measurement rainfall accumulations in the past 24 hours. Lipscomb, 2.06 inches. Boys Ranch, 1.49. Canadian, 1.3. Stratford, 1.12. Miami, 87 hundredths. Now for the official National Weather Service forecast for Lubbock and vicinity. Tonight, partly cloudy. A chance of showers and thunderstorms after midnight. Lows in the mid-60s. South winds 15 to 20 miles an hour, becoming east 5 to 10 miles an hour after midnight. Chance of rain 40%. Sunday, mostly cloudy with a chance of showers and thunderstorms. Much cooler with highs in the upper 70s. Northeast winds 10 to 15 miles an hour with gusts up to 25 miles an hour. Chance of rain 50%. Sunday night, cloudy. A slight chance of showers and thunderstorms until midnight, then thunderstorms likely with a chance of showers after midnight. Lows in the upper 50s.
Northeast winds 10 to 15 miles an hour. Chance of rain 70%. Monday, mostly cloudy. A chance of showers and thunderstorms in the morning. Highs in the upper 70s. East winds 5 to 10 miles an hour. Chance of rain 40%. Monday night, mostly cloudy. Lows around 60. Southeast winds around 5 miles an hour. Tuesday, mostly sunny. Not as cool, highs in the upper 80s. Tuesday night, mostly clear. Lows in the upper 60s. Wednesday, sunny, warmer with highs 100 to 105. Wednesday night, mostly clear. Lows in the lower 70s. Thursday, sunny. Highs in the mid-90s. Thursday night, partly cloudy. Lows in the mid-60s. Juneteenth, mostly sunny. A slight chance of showers and thunderstorms in the afternoon. Highs around 90. Chance of rain 20%. Friday night, partly cloudy with a slight chance of showers and thunderstorms. Lows in the upper 60s. Chance of rain 20%. Saturday, sunny. Highs in the upper 90s. Again, the forecast for Lubbock and vicinity. For tonight, partly cloudy. A chance of showers and thunderstorms after midnight. Lows in the mid-60s. South winds 15 to 20 miles an hour, becoming east 5 to 10 miles an hour after midnight. Chance of rain 40%. 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This broadcast serves the good people of the Central South Plains of West Texas. The 8 p.m. observations for Saturday, June 13th. At Lubbock Preston Smith International, a mostly sunny sky, the temperature was 91 degrees Fahrenheit or 33 degrees Celsius, dew point 62 degrees, and the relative humidity 37%. The wind was south at 18 miles an hour, gusting to 29, and the pressure 29.91 inches and rising. Other area observations at Plainview. Visibility 3.5 miles. Temperature was 91 degrees, dew point 61. Wind was south at 10 miles an hour. And the pressure was 29.91 inches and steady. A mostly sunny sky at Amarillo, 92. South winds 17 miles an hour. Partly cloudy at Churras, 93. South wind 14 miles an hour, gusting to 22. Abilene, a clear sky, 91. Southeast winds 12 miles an hour. Midland, partly cloudy, 91. South wind 18 miles an hour. At Clovis, it was mostly sunny, 91. Southwest wind at 10 miles an hour. And now, selected regional observations. At Dallas, partly cloudy, 89. 85 at Austin with a partly cloudy sky. At Houston, partly cloudy, 86. A partly cloudy sky at Oklahoma City, 91. 93 and mostly sunny at Artesia. Redoso, mostly sunny, 80. At Albuquerque, it was partly sunny, 84. It was partly sunny at Denver, 72. And at Mexico City, cloudy, 64. Dew point 52 degrees. Northeast wind at 12 miles an hour. Once again at 8 p.m., at Lubbock, a mostly sunny sky, the temperature was 91. The Lubbock climate summary is of 8 p.m., June 13, 2026. So far today, the high temperature has been 94 degrees. This high was 2 degrees above the normal high of 92. The record high is 105 degrees, which was last set in 2011. So far today, the low temperature has been 71 degrees. This low was 6 degrees above the normal low of 65. The record low is 52 degrees, which was set in 1945. No precipitation has fallen, which leaves the monthly total at 1.81 inches. This is 0.61 inches above.
the normal amount of 1.20 inches for June. The total precipitation for the year still stands at 5.73 inches, which is 1.89 inches below normal. The normal high temperature for tomorrow is 92 degrees, and the normal low is 66. The record high for tomorrow is 106, which occurred in 1939, and the record low is 44, which occurred in 1947. Sunset tonight is at 8:58 p.m. Sunrise tomorrow is at 6:36 a.m. A quick glance at the forecast for Lubbock and vicinity. Tonight, partly cloudy. A chance of showers and thunderstorms after midnight. Lows in the mid-60s. South winds 10 to 15 miles an hour, becoming east after midnight. Chance of rain 40%. From the Big Bend, the Panhandle, and Western Mountains to the Hill Country, here are the 8:35 p.m. West Texas Measurement Observations. At Reese Center, 90 degrees. Wind south at 15 miles an hour. 6 foot wind 11 miles an hour. At Northwest Lubbock, 89. Wind south-southeast at 16 miles an hour. 90 at Lubbock Christian University. Wind south-southeast at 12. 89 at Lubbock All Saints. Wind south-southeast at 11. 89 at Southeast Lubbock. Wind south at 10. At Wilford, 89. Wind south at 13. 6 foot wind 9. 88 at Leveland. Wind south-southeast at 18. 89 at Smyre. Wind south at 12. 6 foot wind 10. 89 at Shallow Water. Wind south at 13. 6 foot wind 9. At New Deal, 88. Wind south at 16. 89 at Floydada. Wind south at 14. 6 foot wind 9. Rawls, 89. Wind south at 16. Slayton, 89. Wind south at 15. 89 at Floydada. Wind south at 14. 6 foot wind 9. Rawls, 89. Wind south at 16. Slayton, 89. Wind south at 15. 6 foot wind 11. At New Home, 89. Wind south at 14. 6 foot wind 11. Tahoka, 88. Wind south at 16. At Lake Allen Henry, 92. Wind south at 11. Here is a collection of notable Mesonet rainfall accumulations in the past 24 hours. Lipscomb, 2.06 inches. Canadian, 1.53. Boys Ranch, 1.49. Stratford, 1.12. Miami, 1.08. Now for the official National Weather Service forecast for Lubbock and vicinity. Tonight, partly cloudy. A chance of showers and thunderstorms after midnight. Lows in the mid-60s. South winds 15 to 20 miles an hour, becoming east 5 to 10 miles an hour after midnight. Chance of rain 40%. Sunday, mostly cloudy with a chance of showers and thunderstorms. Much cooler with highs in the upper 70s. Northeast winds 10 to 15 miles an hour with gusts up to 25 miles an hour. Chance of rain 50%. Sunday night, cloudy. A slight chance of showers and thunderstorms until midnight, then thunderstorms likely with a chance of showers after midnight. Lows in the upper 50s. Northeast winds 10 to 15 miles an hour. Chance of rain 70%. Monday, mostly cloudy. A chance of showers and thunderstorms in the morning. Highs in the upper 70s. East winds 5 to 10 miles an hour. Chance of rain 40%. Monday night, mostly cloudy. Lows around 60. Southeast winds around 5 miles an hour. Tuesday, mostly sunny. Not as cool with highs in the upper 80s. Tuesday night, mostly clear. Lows in the upper 60s. Wednesday, sunny, warmer with highs.

100 to 105. Wednesday night, mostly clear. Lows in the lower 70s. Thursday, sunny. Highs in the mid-90s. Thursday night, partly cloudy. Lows in the mid-60s. Juneteenth, mostly sunny. A slight chance of showers and thunderstorms in the afternoon. Highs around 90. Chance of rain 20%. Friday night, partly cloudy with a slight chance of showers and thunderstorms. Lows in the upper 60s. Chance of rain 20%. Saturday, sunny. Highs in the upper 90s. Again, the forecast for Lubbock and vicinity. For tonight, partly cloudy. A chance of showers and thunderstorms after midnight. Lows in the mid-60s. South winds 15 to 20 miles an hour, becoming east 5 to 10 miles an hour after midnight. Chance of rain 40%. 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This broadcast serves the good people of the Central South Plains of West Texas. The 8 p.m. observations for Saturday, June 13th. At Lubbock Preston Smith International, a mostly sunny sky, the temperature was 91 degrees Fahrenheit or 33 degrees Celsius, dew point 62 degrees, and the relative humidity 37%. The wind was south at 18 miles an hour gusting to 29, and the pressure 29.91 inches and rising. Other area observations at Plainview. Visibility 3.5 miles. Temperature was 91 degrees, dew point 61. Wind was south at 10 miles an hour. And the pressure was 29.91 inches and steady. A mostly sunny sky at Amarillo, 92. South wind 17 miles an hour. Partly cloudy at Churras, 93. South wind 14 miles an hour gusting to 22. Abilene, a clear sky, 91. Southeast winds 12 miles an hour. Midland, partly cloudy, 91. South wind 18 miles an hour. At Clovis, it was mostly sunny, 91. Southwest wind at 10 miles an hour. And now, selected regional observations. At Dallas, partly cloudy, 89. 85 at Austin with a partly cloudy sky. At Houston, partly cloudy, 86. A partly cloudy sky at Oklahoma City, 91. 93 and mostly sunny at Artesia. Redoso, mostly sunny, 80. At Albuquerque, it was partly sunny, 84. It was partly sunny at Denver, 72. And at Mexico City, cloudy, 64. Dew point 52 degrees. Northeast wind at 12 miles an hour. Once again at 8 p.m., at Lubbock, a mostly sunny sky, the temperature was 91. The Lubbock climate summary is of 8 p.m., June 13, 2026. So far today, the high temperature has been 94 degrees. This high was 2 degrees above the normal high of 92. The record high is 105 degrees, which was last set in 2011. So far today, the low temperature has been 71 degrees. This low was 6 degrees above the normal low of 65. The record low is 52 degrees, which was set in 1945. No precipitation has fallen, which leaves the monthly total at 1.81 inches. This is 0.61 inches above the normal amount of 1.20 inches for June. The total precipitation for the year still stands at 5.73 inches, which is 1.89 inches below normal. The normal high temperature for tomorrow is 92 degrees, and the normal low is 66. The record high for tomorrow is 106, which occurred in 1939, and the record low is 44, which occurred in 1947. Sunset tonight is at 8:58 p.m. Sunrise tomorrow is at 6:36 a.m. You're listening to NOAA Weather Radio Station, WXK79, the voice of the National Weather Service in Lubbock.
This broadcast serves the good people of the Central South Plains of West Texas. The 8 p.m. observations for Saturday, June 13th. At Lubbock Preston Smith International, a mostly sunny sky. The temperature was 91 degrees Fahrenheit or 33 degrees Celsius, dew point 62 degrees, and the relative humidity 37%. The wind was south at 18 miles an hour gusting to 29, and the pressure 29.91 inches and rising. Other area observations at Plainview. Visibility 3.5 miles. Temperature was 91 degrees, dew point 61. Wind was south at 10 miles an hour. And the pressure was 29.91 inches and steady. A mostly sunny sky at Amarillo, 92. South wind 17 miles an hour. Partly cloudy at Churras, 93. South wind 14 miles an hour gusting to 22. Abilene, a clear sky, 91. Southeast winds 12 miles an hour. Midland, partly cloudy, 91. South wind 18 miles an hour. At Clovis, it was mostly sunny, 91. Southwest wind at 10 miles an hour. And now, selected regional observations. At Dallas, partly cloudy, 89. 85 at Austin with a partly cloudy sky. At Houston, partly cloudy, 86. A partly cloudy sky at Oklahoma City, 91. 93 and mostly sunny at Artesia. Redoso, mostly sunny, 80. At Albuquerque, it was partly sunny, 84. It was partly sunny at Denver, 72. And at Mexico City, cloudy, 64. Dew point 52 degrees. Northeast wind at 12 miles an hour. Once again at 8 p.m., at Lubbock, a mostly sunny sky, the temperature was 91. A quick glance at the forecast for Lubbock and vicinity. Tonight, partly cloudy. A chance of showers and thunderstorms after midnight. Lows in the mid-60s. South winds 10 to 15 miles an hour, becoming east after midnight. Chance of rain 40%. The West Texas Measurement Observations as of 8:45 p.m. 89 degrees at Reese Center. Wind south at 17 miles an hour. Northwest Lubbock 89. Wind south-southeast at 13 miles an hour. 89 at Lubbock Christian University. Wind south at 11. 88 at Lubbock All Saints. Wind south-southeast at 9. 88 at Southeast Lubbock. Wind south at 11. 89 at Wilforth. Wind south at 15. 6 foot wind 10 miles an hour. 88 at Leveland. Wind south-southeast at 18. Smyre 88. Wind south at 10. 6 foot wind 8. At Shallow Water, 89. Wind south at 18. 87 at New Deal. Wind south at 15. 6 foot wind 11. Floydada 89. Wind south at 15. 6 foot wind 9. Rawls 89. Wind south at 17. 88 at Slayton. Wind south at 15. 6 foot wind 11. 88 at New Home. Wind south at 13. 6 foot wind 11. Tahoka 87. Wind south at 15. 6 foot wind 11. Lake Allen Henry 92. Wind south at 10. Curious about rainfall? Here are notable Mesonet rainfall accumulations in the past 24 hours. Canadian, 2.14 inches. Lipscomb, 2.06. Boys Ranch, 1.49. Miami, 1.16. Stratford, 1.12. Now for the official National Weather Service forecast for Lubbock and vicinity. Tonight, partly cloudy. A chance of showers and thunderstorms after midnight. Lows in the mid-60s.
south winds 15 to 20 miles an hour, becoming east 5 to 10 miles an hour after midnight. Chance of rain 40%. Sunday, mostly cloudy with a chance of showers and thunderstorms. Much cooler with highs in the upper 70s. Northeast winds 10 to 15 miles an hour with gusts up to 25 miles an hour. Chance of rain 50%. Sunday night, cloudy. A slight chance of showers and thunderstorms until midnight, then thunderstorms likely with a chance of showers after midnight. Lows in the upper 50s. Northeast winds 10 to 15 miles an hour. Chance of rain 70%. Monday, mostly cloudy. A chance of showers and thunderstorms in the morning. Highs in the upper 70s. East winds 5 to 10 miles an hour. Chance of rain 40%. Monday night, mostly cloudy. Lows around 60. Southeast winds around 5 miles an hour. Tuesday, mostly sunny. Not as cool, highs in the upper 80s. Tuesday night, mostly clear. Lows in the upper 60s. Wednesday, sunny, warmer with highs 100 to 105. Wednesday night, mostly clear. Lows in the lower 70s. Thursday, sunny. Highs in the mid-90s. Thursday night, partly cloudy. Lows in the mid-60s. Juneteenth, mostly sunny. A slight chance of showers and thunderstorms in the afternoon. Highs around 90. Chance of rain 20%. Friday night, partly cloudy with a slight chance of showers and thunderstorms. Lows in the upper 60s. Chance of rain 20%. Saturday, sunny. Highs in the upper 90s. Again, the forecast for Lubbock and vicinity. For tonight, partly cloudy. A chance of showers and thunderstorms after midnight. Lows in the mid-60s. South winds 15 to 20 miles an hour, becoming east 5 to 10 miles an hour after midnight. Chance of rain 40%. 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This broadcast

6 foot wind 9. At Floydada, 88. Wind south at 12. 6 foot wind 8. 88 at Rawls. Wind south at 13. 6 foot wind 9. 88 at Slayton. Wind south at 14. 6 foot wind 10. 87 at New Home. Wind south at 10. 6 foot wind 6. At Tahoka, 86. Wind south at 12. 6 foot wind 9. Lake Allen Henry, 91. Wind south at 11. Wondering about rainfall? Here are notable measurement rainfall accumulations in the past 24 hours. Canadian, 2.29 inches. Lipscomb, 2.06. Boys Ranch, 1.49. Miami, 1.3. Stratford, 1.12. Now for the official National Weather Service forecast for Lubbock and vicinity. Tonight, partly cloudy. A chance of showers and thunderstorms after midnight. Lows in the mid-60s. South winds 15 to 20 miles an hour, becoming east 5 to 10 miles an hour after midnight. Chance of rain 40%. Sunday, mostly cloudy with a chance of showers and thunderstorms. Much cooler with highs in the upper 70s. Northeast winds 10 to 15 miles an hour with gusts up to 25 miles an hour. Chance of rain 50%. Sunday night, cloudy. A slight chance of showers and thunderstorms until midnight, then thunderstorms likely with a chance of showers after midnight. Lows in the upper 50s. Northeast winds 10 to 15 miles an hour. Chance of rain 70%. Monday, mostly cloudy. A chance of showers and thunderstorms in the morning. Highs in the upper 70s. East winds 5 to 10 miles an hour. Chance of rain 40%. Monday night, mostly cloudy. Lows around 60. Southeast winds around 5 miles an hour. Tuesday, mostly sunny. Not as cool, highs in the upper 80s. Tuesday night, mostly clear. Lows in the upper 60s. Wednesday, sunny, warmer with highs 100 to 105. Wednesday night, mostly clear. Lows in the lower 70s. Thursday, sunny. Highs in the mid-90s. Thursday night, partly cloudy. Lows in the mid-60s. Juneteenth, mostly sunny. A slight chance of showers and thunderstorms in the afternoon. Highs around 90. Chance of rain 20%. Friday night, partly cloudy with a slight chance of showers and thunderstorms. Lows in the upper 60s. Chance of rain 20%. Saturday, sunny. Highs in the upper 90s. Again, the forecast for Lubbock and vicinity. For tonight, partly cloudy. A chance of showers and thunderstorms after midnight. Lows in the mid-60s. South winds 15 to 20 miles an hour, becoming east 5 to 10 miles an hour after midnight. Chance of rain 40%. 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This broadcast serves the good people of the Central South Plains of West Texas. A quick glance at the forecast for Lubbock and vicinity. Tonight, partly cloudy. A chance of showers and thunderstorms after midnight. Lows in the mid-60s. South winds 10 to 15 miles an hour, becoming east after midnight. Chance of rain 40%. Now for the official National Weather Service forecast for Lubbock and vicinity. Tonight, partly cloudy. A chance of showers and thunderstorms after midnight. Lows in the mid-60s. South winds 15 to 20 miles an hour, becoming east 5 to 10 miles an hour after midnight. Chance of rain 40%. Sunday, mostly cloudy with a chance of showers and thunderstorms. Much cooler with highs in the upper 70s. Northeast winds 10 to 15 miles an hour with

gusts up to 25 miles an hour. Chance of rain 50%. Sunday night, cloudy. A slight chance of showers and thunderstorms until midnight, then thunderstorms likely with a chance of showers after midnight. Lows in the upper 50s. Northeast winds 10 to 15 miles an hour. Chance of rain 70%. Monday, mostly cloudy. A chance of showers and thunderstorms in the morning. Highs in the upper 70s. East winds 5 to 10 miles an hour. Chance of rain 40%. Monday night, mostly cloudy. Lows around 60. Southeast winds around 5 miles an hour. Tuesday, mostly sunny. Not as cool, highs in the upper 80s. Tuesday night, mostly clear. Lows in the upper 60s. Wednesday, sunny, warmer with highs 100 to 105. Wednesday night, mostly clear. Lows in the lower 70s. Thursday, sunny. Highs in the mid-90s. Thursday night, partly cloudy. Lows in the mid-60s. Juneteenth, mostly sunny. A slight chance of showers and thunderstorms in the afternoon. Highs around 90. Chance of rain 20%. Friday night, partly cloudy with a slight chance of showers and thunderstorms. Lows in the upper 60s. Chance of rain 20%. Saturday, sunny. Highs in the upper 90s. Again, the forecast for Lubbock and vicinity. For tonight, partly cloudy. A chance of showers and thunderstorms after midnight. Lows in the mid-60s. South winds 15 to 20 miles an hour, becoming east 5 to 10 miles an hour after midnight. Chance of rain 40%. The Lubbock Climate Summary is of 8 p.m., June 13, 2026. So far today, the high temperature has been 94 degrees. This high was 2 degrees above the normal high of 92. The record high is 105 degrees, which was last set in 2011. So far today, the low temperature has been 71 degrees. This low was 6 degrees above the normal low of 65. The record low is 52 degrees, which was set in 1945. No precipitation has fallen, which leaves the monthly total at 1.81 inches. This is 0.61 inches above the normal amount of 1.20 inches for June. The total precipitation for the year still stands at 5.73 inches, which is 1.89 inches below normal. The normal high temperature for tomorrow is 92 degrees, and the normal low is 66. The record high for tomorrow is 106, which occurred in 1939, and the record low is 44, which occurred in 1947. Sunset tonight is at 8:58 p.m. Sunrise tomorrow is at 6:36 a.m. You're listening to NOAA Weather Radio Station, WXK79, the voice of the National Weather Service in Lubbock. This broadcast serves the good people of the Central South Plains of West Texas. The 9 p.m. observations for Saturday, June 13th. At Lubbock Preston Smith International, a partly cloudy sky, the temperature was 88 degrees Fahrenheit or 31 degrees Celsius, dew point 60 degrees, and the relative humidity 38%. The wind was south at 18 miles an hour, gusting to 28, and the pressure 29.92 inches and rising. Other area observations at the Levelland Airport, 86. Clear. South winds 12 miles an hour, gusting to 22. At Plainview, visibility 3.5 miles. Temperature was 87 degrees, dew point 61. Wind was south at 15 miles an hour. And the pressure was 29.91 inches and rising. A mostly cloudy sky at Amarillo, 88. South wind 15 miles an hour. Clear at Childress, 90. South wind 13 miles an hour. Abilene, a partly cloudy sky, 88. South wind 10 miles an hour. Midland, partly cloudy, 89.
south wind 15 miles an hour. At Clovis, it was partly cloudy, 86. Southwest wind at 7 miles an hour. And now, selected regional observations. At Dallas, partly cloudy, 87. 82 at Austin with a partly cloudy sky. At Houston, partly cloudy, 85. A partly cloudy sky at Oklahoma City, 87. 91 and mostly cloudy at Artesia. Redoso, mostly cloudy, 78. At Albuquerque, it was mostly cloudy, 83. It was mostly cloudy at Denver, 67. And at Mexico City, mostly cloudy, 64. Dew point 52 degrees. Northeast wind at 7 miles an hour. Once again at 9 p.m., at Lubbock, a partly cloudy sky, the temperature was 88. A quick glance at the forecast for Lubbock and vicinity. Tonight, partly cloudy. A chance of showers and thunderstorms after midnight. Lows in the mid-60s. South winds 10 to 15 miles an hour, becoming east after midnight. Chance of rain 40%. Good evening. Today's area average minimum 8-inch soil temperature is 80 degrees. Serving the good people of West Texas and eastern New Mexico, here are the latest West Texas measurement observations as of 9 p.m. 88 degrees at Reese Center. Wind south at 16 miles an hour. At Northwest Lubbock, 88. Wind south-southeast at 12 miles an hour. 88 at Lubbock Christian University. Wind south-southeast at 12. Lubbock All Saints, 87. Wind south-southeast at 12. Southeast Lubbock, 87. Wind south at 10. At Wilford, 88. Wind south at 15. 6-foot winds, 12 miles an hour. 87 at Livland. Wind south-southeast at 15. 6-foot wind 12. Smyer 88. Wind south-southeast at 15. 6-foot wind 13. Shallow water 88. Wind south at 15. 6-foot wind 10. At New Deal 86. Wind south at 15. 6-foot wind 10. 88 at Floridata. Wind south at 16. Rawls, 88. Wind south at 15. 6-foot wind 9. 87 at Slayton. Wind south at 13. 6-foot wind 9. 87 at New Home. Wind south at 12. 6-foot wind 8. At Tahoka, 85. Wind south at 12. 6-foot wind 7. At Lake Allen Henry, 91. Wind south at 9. Turning now to notable measurement rainfall accumulations in the past 24 hours. Canadian, 2.3 inches. Lipscomb, 2.06. Boys Ranch, 1.49. Miami, 1.36. Stratford, 1.12. Now for the official National Weather Service forecast for Lubbock and vicinity. Tonight, partly cloudy. A chance of showers and thunderstorms after midnight. Lows in the mid-60s. South winds 15 to 20 miles an hour, becoming east 5 to 10 miles an hour after midnight. Chance of rain 40%. Sunday, mostly cloudy with a chance of showers and thunderstorms. Much cooler with highs in the upper 70s. Northeast winds 10 to 15 miles an hour with gusts up to 25 miles an hour. Chance of rain 50%. Sunday night, cloudy. A slight chance of showers and thunderstorms until midnight, then thunderstorms likely with a chance of showers after midnight. Lows in the upper 50s. Northeast winds 10 to 15 miles an hour. Chance of rain 70%. Monday, mostly cloudy. A chance of showers and thunderstorms in the morning. Highs in the upper 70s. East winds 5 to 10 miles an hour. Chance of rain 40%.
Monday night, mostly cloudy. Lows around 60. Southeast winds around 5 miles an hour. Tuesday, mostly sunny. Not as cool, highs in the upper 80s. Tuesday night, mostly clear. Lows in the upper 60s. Wednesday, sunny, warmer with highs 100 to 105. Wednesday night, mostly clear. Lows in the lower 70s. Thursday, sunny. Highs in the mid-90s. Thursday night, partly cloudy. Lows in the mid-60s. Juneteenth, mostly sunny. A slight chance of showers and thunderstorms in the afternoon. Highs around 90. Chance of rain 20%. Friday night, partly cloudy with a slight chance of showers and thunderstorms. Lows in the upper 60s. Chance of rain 20%. Saturday, sunny. Highs in the upper 90s. Again, the forecast for Lubbock and vicinity. For tonight, partly cloudy. A chance of showers and thunderstorms after midnight. Lows in the mid-60s. South winds 15 to 20 miles an hour, becoming east 5 to 10 miles an hour after midnight. Chance of rain 40%. 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This broadcast serves the good people of the Central South Plains of West Texas. The 9 p.m. observations for Saturday, June 13th. At Lubbock Preston Smith International, a partly cloudy sky, the temperature was 88 degrees Fahrenheit or 31 degrees Celsius, dew point 60 degrees, and the relative humidity 38%. The wind was south at 18 miles an hour, gusting to 28, and the pressure 29.92 inches and rising. Other area observations at the Levelland Airport, 86. Clear. South winds 12 miles an hour, gusting to 22. At Plainview, visibility 3.5 miles. Temperature was 87 degrees, dew point 61. Wind was south at 15 miles an hour. And the pressure was 29.91 inches and rising. A mostly cloudy sky at Amarillo, 88. South wind 15 miles an hour. Clear at Childress, 90. South wind 13 miles an hour. Abilene, a partly cloudy sky, 88. South wind 10 miles an hour. Midland, partly cloudy, 89. South wind 15 miles an hour. At Clovis, it was partly cloudy, 86. Southwest wind at 7 miles an hour. And now, selected regional observations. At Dallas, partly cloudy, 87. 82 at Austin with a partly cloudy sky. At Houston, partly cloudy, 85. A partly cloudy sky at Oklahoma City, 87. 91 and mostly cloudy at Artesia. Redoso, mostly cloudy, 78. At Albuquerque, it was mostly cloudy, 83. It was mostly cloudy at Denver, 67. And at Mexico City, mostly cloudy, 64. Dew point 52 degrees. Northeast wind at 7 miles an hour. Once again at 9 p.m., at Lubbock, a partly cloudy sky, the temperature was 88. The Lubbock climate summary is of 8 p.m., June 13, 2026. So far today, the high temperature has been 94 degrees. This high was 2 degrees above the normal high of 92. The record high is 105 degrees, which was last set in 2011. So far today, the low temperature has been 71 degrees. This low was 6 degrees above the normal low of 65. The record low is 52 degrees, which was set in 1945. No precipitation has fallen, which leaves the monthly total at 1.81 inches. This is 0.61 inches above the normal amount of 1.20 inches for June. The total precipitation for the year still stands at 5.73 inches, which is 1.89 inches below normal.
The normal high temperature for tomorrow is 92 degrees, and the normal low is 66. The record high for tomorrow is 106, which occurred in 1939, and the record low is 44, which occurred in 1947. Sunset tonight is at 8:58 p.m. Sunrise tomorrow is at 6:36 a.m. A quick glance at the forecast for Lubbock and vicinity. Tonight, partly cloudy. A chance of showers and thunderstorms after midnight. Lows in the mid-60s. South winds 10 to 15 miles an hour, becoming east after midnight. Chance of rain 40%. A look at the 9:15 p.m. West Texas Measurement Observations. 87 degrees at Reese Center. Wind south at 17 miles an hour. Northwest Lubbock 87. Wind south-southeast at 9 miles an hour. 88 at Lubbock Christian University. Wind south-southeast at 12. At Lubbock All Saints, 86. Wind south-southeast at 11. Southeast Lubbock, 86. Wind south at 10. 86 at Wilfirth. Wind south-southeast at 13. 6 foot wind 9 miles an hour. 86 at Leveland. Wind south-southeast at 17. At Smyre, 87. Wind south at 13. 6 foot wind 11. 87 at shallow water. Wind south at 14. 6 foot wind 10. New Deal, 85. Wind south at 15. 6 foot wind 9. Floridata, 87. Wind south at 15. 6 foot wind 10. Rawls, 87. Wind south at 13. 6 foot wind 8. 86 at Slayton. Wind south at 12. 6 foot wind 8. 86 at New Home. Wind south at 13. 6 foot wind 11. At Tahoka, 85. Wind south at 12. 6 foot wind 8. 90 at Lake Allen Henry. Wind south at 9. Turning now to notable Mesonet rainfall accumulations in the past 24 hours. Canadian, 2.31 inches. Lipscomb, 2.06. Boys Ranch, 1.5. Miami, 1.47. Stinnett, 1.09. Now for the official National Weather Service forecast for Lubbock and vicinity. Tonight, partly cloudy. A chance of showers and thunderstorms after midnight. Lows in the mid-60s. South winds 15 to 20 miles an hour, becoming east 5 to 10 miles an hour after midnight. Chance of rain 40%. Sunday, mostly cloudy with a chance of showers and thunderstorms. Much cooler with highs in the upper 70s. Northeast winds 10 to 15 miles an hour with gusts up to 25 miles an hour. Chance of rain 50%. Sunday night, cloudy. A slight chance of showers and thunderstorms until midnight, then thunderstorms likely with a chance of showers after midnight. Lows in the upper 50s. Northeast winds 10 to 15 miles an hour. Chance of rain 70%. Monday, mostly cloudy. A chance of showers and thunderstorms in the morning. Highs in the upper 70s. Monday night, mostly cloudy. Lows around 60. Southeast winds around 5 miles an hour. Tuesday, mostly sunny. Not as cool with highs in the upper 80s. Tuesday night, mostly clear. Lows in the upper 60s. Wednesday, sunny, warmer with highs 100 to 105. Wednesday night, mostly clear. Lows in the lower 70s. Thursday, sunny. Highs in the mid-90s. Thursday night, partly cloudy. Lows in the mid-60s. Juneteenth, mostly sunny. A slight chance of showers and thunderstorms in the afternoon. Highs around 90.
chance of rain 20%. Friday night, partly cloudy with a slight chance of showers and thunderstorms. Lows in the upper 60s. Chance of rain 20%. Saturday, sunny. Highs in the upper 90s. Again, the forecast for Lubbock and vicinity. For tonight, partly cloudy. A chance of showers and thunderstorms after midnight. Lows in the mid-60s. South winds 15 to 20 miles an hour, becoming east 5 to 10 miles an hour after midnight. Chance of rain 40%. 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This broadcast serves the good people of the Central South Plains of West Texas. The 9 p.m. observations for Saturday, June 13th. At Lubbock Preston Smith International, a partly cloudy sky, the temperature was 88 degrees Fahrenheit or 31 degrees Celsius, dew point 60 degrees, and the relative humidity 38%. The wind was south at 18 miles an hour gusting to 28, and the pressure 29.92 inches and rising. Other area observations at the Levelland Airport, 86. Clear. South winds 12 miles an hour gusting to 22. At Plainview, visibility 3.5 miles. Temperature was 87 degrees, dew point 61. Wind was south at 15 miles an hour. And the pressure was 29.91 inches and rising. A mostly cloudy sky at Amarillo, 88. South wind 15 miles an hour. Clear at Childress, 90. South wind 13 miles an hour. Abilene, a partly cloudy sky, 88. South wind 10 miles an hour. Midland, partly cloudy, 89. South wind 15 miles an hour. At Clovis, it was partly cloudy, 86. Southwest wind at 7 miles an hour. And now, selected regional observations. At Dallas, partly cloudy, 87. 82 at Austin with a partly cloudy sky. At Houston, partly cloudy, 85. A partly cloudy sky at Oklahoma City, 87. 91 and mostly cloudy at Artesia. Ruidoso, mostly cloudy, 78. At Albuquerque, it was mostly cloudy, 83. It was mostly cloudy at Denver, 67. And at Mexico City, mostly cloudy, 64. Dew point 52 degrees. Northeast wind at 7 miles an hour. Once again at 9 p.m., at Lubbock, a partly cloudy sky, the temperature was 88. The Lubbock climate summary is of 8 p.m., June 13, 2026. So far today, the high temperature has been 94 degrees. This high was 2 degrees above the normal high of 92. The record high is 105 degrees, which was last set in 2011. So far today, the low temperature has been 71 degrees. This low was 6 degrees above the normal low of 65. The record low is 52 degrees, which was set in 1945. No precipitation has fallen, which leaves the monthly total at 1.81 inches. This is 0.61 inches above the normal amount of 1.20 inches for June. The total precipitation for the year still stands at 5.73 inches, which is 1.89 inches below normal. The normal high temperature for tomorrow is 92 degrees, and the normal low is 66. The record high for tomorrow is 106, which occurred in 1939, and the record low is 44, which occurred in 1947. Sunset tonight is at 8:58 p.m. Sunrise tomorrow is at 6:36 a.m. You're listening to NOAA Weather Radio Station, WXK79, the voice of the National Weather Service in Lubbock. This broadcast serves the good people of the Central South Plains of West Texas. The 9 p.m. observations for Saturday, June 13th.
At Lubbock Preston Smith International, a partly cloudy sky, the temperature was 88 degrees Fahrenheit or 31 degrees Celsius, dew point 60 degrees, and the relative humidity 38%. The wind was south at 18 miles an hour gusting to 28, and the pressure 29.92 inches and rising. Other area observations at the Levelland Airport, 86. Clear. South winds 12 miles an hour gusting to 22. At Plainview, visibility 3.5 miles. Temperature was 87 degrees, dew point 61. Wind was south at 15 miles an hour. And the pressure was 29.91 inches and rising. A mostly cloudy sky at Amarillo, 88. South wind 15 miles an hour. Clear at Childress, 90. South wind 13 miles an hour. Abilene, a partly cloudy sky, 88. South wind 10 miles an hour. Midland, partly cloudy, 89. South wind 15 miles an hour. At Clovis, it was partly cloudy, 86. Southwest wind at 7 miles an hour. And now, selected regional observations. At Dallas, partly cloudy, 87. 82 at Austin with a partly cloudy sky. At Houston, partly cloudy, 85. A partly cloudy sky at Oklahoma City, 87. 91 and mostly cloudy at Artesia. Ruidoso, mostly cloudy, 78. At Albuquerque, it was mostly cloudy, 83. It was mostly cloudy at Denver, 67. And at Mexico City, mostly cloudy, 64. Dew point 52 degrees. Northeast wind at 7 miles an hour. Once again at 9 p.m., at Lubbock, a partly cloudy sky, the temperature was 88. A quick glance at the forecast for Lubbock and vicinity. Tonight, partly cloudy. A chance of showers and thunderstorms after midnight. Lows in the mid-60s. South winds 10 to 15 miles an hour, becoming east after midnight. Chance of rain 40%. This is a short-term forecast for the following county, Lem, Texas. Through 10:30 p.m., scattered showers and thunderstorms will continue to move easterly while developing southeasterly across the southwest Texas panhandle. In advance of the precipitation, an outflow boundary will bring gusty northwesterly winds up to 45 miles per hour. Expect brief heavy rain, wind gusts to 50 miles per hour, cloud-to-ground lightning and perhaps pockets of small hail with the most intense storms. A few locations that will be affected include Friona, Summerfield, and Easter. Now for the official National Weather Service forecast for Lubbock and vicinity. Tonight, partly cloudy. A chance of showers and thunderstorms after midnight. Lows in the mid-60s. South winds 15 to 20 miles an hour, becoming east 5 to 10 miles an hour after midnight. Chance of rain 40%. Sunday, mostly cloudy with a chance of showers and thunderstorms. Much cooler with highs in the upper 70s. Northeast winds 10 to 15 miles an hour with gusts up to 25 miles an hour. Chance of rain 50%. Sunday night, cloudy. A slight chance of showers and thunderstorms until midnight, then thunderstorms likely with a chance of showers after midnight. Lows in the upper 50s. Northeast winds 10 to 15 miles an hour. Chance of rain 70%. Monday, mostly cloudy. A chance of showers and thunderstorms in the morning. Highs in the upper 70s. East winds 5 to 10 miles an hour. Chance of rain 40%. Monday night, mostly cloudy. Lows around 60. Southeast winds around 5 miles an hour. Tuesday, mostly sunny. Not as cool, highs in the upper 80s. Tuesday night, mostly clear. Lows in the upper 60s. Wednesday, sunny, warmer with highs 100 to 105. Wednesday night, mostly clear.
lows in the lower 70s. Thursday, sunny. Highs in the mid-90s. Thursday night, partly cloudy. Lows in the mid-60s. Juneteenth, mostly sunny. A slight chance of showers and thunderstorms in the afternoon. Highs around 90. Chance of rain 20%. Friday night, partly cloudy with a slight chance of showers and thunderstorms. Lows in the upper 60s. Chance of rain 20%. Saturday, sunny. Highs in the upper 90s. Again, the forecast for Lubbock and vicinity. For tonight, partly cloudy. A chance of showers and thunderstorms after midnight. Lows in the mid-60s. South winds 15 to 20 miles an hour, becoming east 5 to 10 miles an hour after midnight. Chance of rain 40%. 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This broadcast serves the good people of the Central South Plains of West Texas. The 9 p.m. observations for Saturday, June 13th. At Lubbock Preston Smith International, a partly cloudy sky, the temperature was 88 degrees Fahrenheit or 31 degrees Celsius, dew point 60 degrees, and the relative humidity 38%. The wind was south at 18 miles an hour gusting to 28, and the pressure 29.92 inches and rising. Other area observations, at the Levelland Airport, 86. Clear. South winds 12 miles an hour gusting to 22. At Plainview, visibility 3.5 miles. Temperature was 87 degrees, dew point 61. Wind was south at 15 miles an hour. And the pressure was 29.91 inches and rising. A mostly cloudy sky at Amarillo, 88. South wind 15 miles an hour. Clear at Childress, 90. South wind 13 miles an hour. Abilene, a partly cloudy sky, 88. South wind 10 miles an hour. Midland, partly cloudy, 89. South wind 15 miles an hour. At Clovis, it was partly cloudy, 86. Southwest wind at 7 miles an hour. And now, selected regional observations. At Dallas, partly cloudy, 87. 82 at Austin with a partly cloudy sky. At Houston, partly cloudy, 85. A partly cloudy sky at Oklahoma City, 87. 91 and mostly cloudy at Artesia. Ruidoso, mostly cloudy, 78. At Albuquerque, it was mostly cloudy, 83. It was mostly cloudy at Denver, 67. And at Mexico City, mostly cloudy, 64. Dew point 52 degrees. Northeast wind at 7 miles an hour. Once again at 9 p.m., at Lubbock, a partly cloudy sky, the temperature was 88. The Lubbock climate summary is of 8 p.m., June 13, 2026. So far today, the high temperature has been 94 degrees. This high was 2 degrees above the normal high of 92. The record high is 105 degrees, which was last set in 2011. So far today, the low temperature has been 71 degrees. This low was 6 degrees above the normal low of 65. The record low is 52 degrees, which was set in 1945. No precipitation has fallen, which leaves the monthly total at 1.81 inches. This is 0.61 inches above the normal amount of 1.20 inches for June. The total precipitation for the year still stands at 5.73 inches, which is 1.89 inches below normal. The normal high temperature for tomorrow is 92 degrees, and the normal low is 66. The record high for tomorrow is 106, which occurred in 1939, and the record low is 44, which occurred in 1947. Sunset tonight is at 8:58 p.m. Sunrise tomorrow is at 6:36 a.m. A quick glance at the forecast for Lubbock and vicinity. Tonight,
partly cloudy. A chance of showers and thunderstorms after midnight. Lows in the mid-60s. South winds 10 to 15 miles an hour, becoming east after midnight. Chance of rain 40%. Here are the latest West Texas Mesonet observations as of 9:35 p.m. These observations are updated approximately every 10 minutes. Recenter 86 degrees. Wind south at 19 miles an hour. 86 at northwest Lubbock. Wind south at 13 miles an hour. 87 at Lubbock Christian University. Wind south at 14. At Lubbock All Saints, 85. Wind south southeast at 10. At southeast Lubbock, 85. Wind south at 10. At Wilford, 85. Wind south at 12. 6 foot wind, 8 miles an hour. 85 at Leveland. Wind south southeast at 14. 6 foot wind, 12. 86 at Smyre. Wind south at 13. 6 foot wind, 10. 86 at Shallow Water. Wind south at 15. 6 foot wind, 11. 84 at New Deal. Wind south at 14. 6 foot wind, 10. Floridata, 86. Wind south at 16. At Rawls, 86. Wind south at 11. 6 foot wind, 7. 85 at Layton. Wind south at 14. 6 foot wind, 9. New Home, 85. Wind south at 10. 6 foot wind, 8. 83 at Tahoka. Wind south at 11. 6 foot wind, 6. Lake Allen Henry, 89. Wind south at 7. And now, notable Mesonet rainfall accumulations in the past 24 hours. Canadian, 2.43 inches. Lipscomb, 2.06. Miami, 1.75. Boys Ranch, 1.5. Stinnett, 1.09. This is a short-term forecast for the following county, Lamb, Texas. Through 10:30 p.m., scattered showers and thunderstorms will continue to move easterly while developing southeasterly across the southwest Texas panhandle. In advance of the precipitation, an outflow boundary will bring gusty northwesterly winds up to 45 miles per hour. Expect brief heavy rain, wind gusts to 50 miles per hour, cloud-to-ground lightning and perhaps pockets of small hail with the most intense storms. A few locations that will be affected include Friona, Summerfield, and Easter. Now for the official National Weather Service forecast for Lubbock and vicinity. Tonight, partly cloudy. A chance of showers and thunderstorms after midnight. Lows in the mid-60s. South winds 15 to 20 miles an hour, becoming east 5 to 10 miles an hour after midnight. Chance of rain 40%. Sunday, mostly cloudy with a chance of showers and thunderstorms. Much cooler with highs in the upper 70s. Northeast winds 10 to 15 miles an hour with gusts up to 25 miles an hour. Chance of rain 50%. Sunday night, cloudy. A slight chance of showers and thunderstorms until midnight, then thunderstorms likely with a chance of showers after midnight. Lows in the upper 50s. Northeast winds 10 to 15 miles an hour. Chance of rain 70%. Monday, mostly cloudy. A chance of showers and thunderstorms in the morning. Highs in the upper 70s. East winds 5 to 10 miles an hour. Chance of rain 40%. Monday night, mostly cloudy. Lows around 60. Southeast winds around 5 miles an hour. Tuesday, mostly sunny. Not as cool, highs in the upper 80s. Tuesday night, mostly clear. Lows in the upper 60s. Wednesday, sunny, warmer with highs 100 to 105. Wednesday night, mostly clear. Lows in the lower 70s. Thursday, sunny.
Highs in the mid-90s. Thursday night, partly cloudy. Lows in the mid-60s. Juneteenth, mostly sunny. A slight chance of showers and thunderstorms in the afternoon. Highs around 90. Chance of rain 20%. Friday night, partly cloudy with a slight chance of showers and thunderstorms. Lows in the upper 60s. Chance of rain 20%. Saturday, sunny. Highs in the upper 90s. Again, the forecast for Lubbock and vicinity. For tonight, partly cloudy. A chance of showers and thunderstorms after midnight. Lows in the mid-60s. South winds 15 to 20 miles an hour, becoming east 5 to 10 miles an hour after midnight. Chance of rain 40%. 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This broadcast serves the good people of the Central South Plains of West Texas. The 9 p.m. observations for Saturday, June 13th. At Lubbock Preston Smith International, a partly cloudy sky, the temperature was 88 degrees Fahrenheit or 31 degrees Celsius, dew point 60 degrees, and the relative humidity 38%. The wind was south at 18 miles an hour gusting to 28, and the pressure 29.92 inches and rising. Other area observations at the Levelland Airport, 86. Clear. South winds 12 miles an hour gusting to 22. At Plainview, visibility 3.5 miles. Temperature was 87 degrees, dew point 61. Wind was south at 15 miles an hour. And the pressure was 29.91 inches and rising. A mostly cloudy sky at Amarillo, 88. South wind 15 miles an hour. Clear at Childress, 90. South wind 13 miles an hour. Abilene, a partly cloudy sky, 88. South wind 10 miles an hour. Midland, partly cloudy, 89. South wind 15 miles an hour. At Clovis, it was partly cloudy, 86. Southwest wind at 7 miles an hour. And now, selected regional observations. At Dallas, partly cloudy, 87. 82 at Austin with a partly cloudy sky. At Houston, partly cloudy, 85. A partly cloudy sky at Oklahoma City, 87. 91 and mostly cloudy at Artesia. Redoso, mostly cloudy, 78. At Albuquerque, it was mostly cloudy, 83. It was mostly cloudy at Denver, 67. And at Mexico City, mostly cloudy, 64. Dew point 52 degrees. Northeast wind at 7 miles an hour. Once again at 9 p.m., at Lubbock, a partly cloudy sky, the temperature was 88. The Lubbock climate summary is of 8 p.m., June 13, 2026. So far today, the high temperature has been 94 degrees. This high was 2 degrees above the normal high of 92. The record high is 105 degrees, which was last set in 2011. So far today, the low temperature has been 71 degrees. This low was 6 degrees above the normal low of 65. The record low is 52 degrees, which was set in 1945. No precipitation has fallen, which leaves the monthly total at 1.81 inches. This is 0.61 inches above the normal amount of 1.20 inches for June. The total precipitation for the year still stands at 5.73 inches, which is 1.89 inches below normal. The normal high temperature for tomorrow is 92 degrees, and the normal low is 66. The record high for tomorrow is 106, which occurred in 1939, and the record low is 44, which occurred in 1947. Sunset tonight is at 8:58 p.m. Sunrise tomorrow is at 6:36 a.m. A quick glance at the forecast for Lubbock and vicinity. Tonight, partly cloudy.
a chance of showers and thunderstorms after midnight. Lows in the mid-60s. South winds 10 to 15 miles an hour, becoming east after midnight. Chance of rain 40%. The West Texas Management Observations as of 9:45 p.m. 86 degrees at Reese Center. Wind south at 19 miles an hour. 86 at northwest Lubbock. Wind south-southeast at 12 miles an hour. 87 at Lubbock Christian University. Wind south at 17. At Lubbock All Saints, 85. Wind south-southeast at 8. Southeast Lubbock, 85. Wind south at 13. At Wilford, 85. Wind south at 12. 6 foot wind 9 miles an hour. At Leveland, 84. Wind south-southeast at 14. 6 foot wind 10. Smyre, 86. Wind south-southeast at 12. 6 foot wind 10. 86 at shallow water. Wind south at 17. At New Deal, 84. Wind south at 15. 6 foot wind 9. At Floydada, 86. Wind south at 14. 6 foot wind 9. At Rawls, 85. Wind south at 10. 6 foot wind 4. 84 at Slayton. Wind south at 13. 6 foot wind 9. At New Home, 85. Wind south at 12. 6 foot wind 8. At Tahoka, 82. Wind south at 10. 6 foot wind 6. At Lake Allen Henry, 89. Wind south at 6. And now, notable Mesonet rainfall accumulations in the past 24 hours. Canadian, 2.45 inches. Lipscomb, 2.06. Miami, 1.99. Boys Ranch, 1.5. Stinnett, 1.09. This is a short-term forecast for the following county, Lamb, Texas. Through 10:30 p.m., scattered showers and thunderstorms will continue to move easterly while developing southeasterly across the southwest Texas panhandle. In advance of the precipitation, an outflow boundary will bring gusty northwesterly winds up to 45 miles per hour. Expect brief heavy rain, wind gusts to 50 miles per hour, cloud-to-ground lightning and perhaps pockets of small hail with the most intense storms. A few locations that will be affected include Friona, Summerfield, and Easter. Now for the official National Weather Service forecast for Lubbock and vicinity. Tonight, partly cloudy. A chance of showers and thunderstorms after midnight. Lows in the mid-60s. South winds 15 to 20 miles an hour, becoming east 5 to 10 miles an hour after midnight. Chance of rain 40%. Sunday, mostly cloudy with a chance of showers and thunderstorms. Much cooler with highs in the upper 70s. Northeast winds 10 to 15 miles an hour with gusts up to 25 miles an hour. Chance of rain 50%. Sunday night, cloudy. A slight chance of showers and thunderstorms until midnight, then thunderstorms likely with a chance of showers after midnight. Lows in the upper 50s. Northeast winds 10 to 15 miles an hour. Chance of rain 70%. Monday, mostly cloudy. A chance of showers and thunderstorms in the morning. Highs in the upper 70s. East winds 5 to 10 miles an hour. Chance of rain 40%. Monday night, mostly cloudy. Lows around 60. Southeast winds around 5 miles an hour. Tuesday, mostly sunny. Not as cool, with highs in the upper 80s. Tuesday night, mostly clear. Lows in the upper 60s. Wednesday, sunny, warmer with highs 100 to 105. Wednesday night, mostly clear. Lows in the lower 70s. Thursday, sunny. Highs in the mid-90s. Thursday night, partly cloudy.
lows in the mid-60s. Juneteenth, mostly sunny. A slight chance of showers and thunderstorms in the afternoon. Highs around 90. Chance of rain 20%. Friday night, partly cloudy with a slight chance of showers and thunderstorms. Lows in the upper 60s. Chance of rain 20%. Saturday, sunny. Highs in the upper 90s. Again, the forecast for Lubbock and vicinity. For tonight, partly cloudy. A chance of showers and thunderstorms after midnight. Lows in the mid-60s. South winds 15 to 20 miles an hour, becoming east 5 to 10 miles an hour after midnight. Chance of rain 40%. 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This broadcast serves the good people of the Central South Plains of West Texas. The 9 p.m. observations for Saturday, June 13th. At Lubbock Preston Smith International, a partly cloudy sky, the temperature was 88 degrees Fahrenheit or 31 degrees Celsius, dew point 60 degrees, and the relative humidity 38%. The wind was south at 18 miles an hour gusting to 28, and the pressure 29.92 inches and rising. Other area observations at the Levelland Airport, 86. Clear. South winds 12 miles an hour gusting to 22. At Plainview. Visibility 3.5 miles. Temperature was 87 degrees, dew point 61. Wind was south at 15 miles an hour. And the pressure was 29.91 inches and rising. A mostly cloudy sky at Amarillo, 88. South wind 15 miles an hour. Clear at Childress, 90. South wind 13 miles an hour. Abilene, a partly cloudy sky, 88. South wind 10 miles an hour. Midland, partly cloudy, 89. South wind 15 miles an hour. At Clovis, it was partly cloudy, 86. Southwest wind at 7 miles an hour. And now, selected regional observations. At Dallas, partly cloudy, 87. 82 at Austin with a partly cloudy sky. At Houston, partly cloudy, 85. A partly cloudy sky at Oklahoma City, 87. 91 and mostly cloudy at Artesia. Redoso, mostly cloudy, 78. At Albuquerque, it was mostly cloudy, 83. It was mostly cloudy at Denver, 67. And at Mexico City, mostly cloudy, 64. Dew point 52 degrees. Northeast wind at 7 miles an hour. Once again at 9 p.m., at Lubbock, a partly cloudy sky, the temperature was 88. The Lubbock climate summary is of 8 p.m., June 13, 2026. So far today, the high temperature has been 94 degrees. This high was 2 degrees above the normal high of 92. The record high is 105 degrees, which was last set in 2011. So far today, the low temperature has been 71 degrees. This low was 6 degrees above the normal low of 65. The record low is 52 degrees, which was set in 1945. No precipitation has fallen, which leaves the monthly total at 1.81 inches. This is 0.61 inches above the normal amount of 1.20 inches for June. The total precipitation for the year still stands at 5.73 inches, which is 1.89 inches below normal. The normal high temperature for tomorrow is 92 degrees, and the normal low is 66. The record high for tomorrow is 106, which occurred in 1939, and the record low is 44, which occurred in 1947. Sunset tonight is at 8:58 p.m. Sunrise tomorrow is at 6:36 a.m. A quick glance at the forecast for Lubbock and vicinity. Tonight, partly cloudy. A chance of showers and thunderstorms after midnight. Lows in the mid-60s.
south winds 10 to 15 miles an hour, becoming east after midnight. Chance of rain 40%. Here are the latest West Texas Mesonet observations as of 9:55 p.m. These observations are updated approximately every 10 minutes.

and 84. Wind south at 17. 85 at Smyre. Wind south southeast at 10. 6 foot wind 8. 86 at shallow water. Wind south at 17. At New Deal, 84. Wind south at 14. 6 foot wind 9. At Florida, 85. Wind south at 13. 6 foot wind 7. At Rawls, 84. Wind south at 11. 6 foot wind 5. At Slayton, 84. Wind south at 13. 6 foot wind 9. At New Home, 84. Wind south at 12. 6 foot wind 9. At Tahoka, 82. Wind south at 10. 6 foot wind 7. At Lake Allen Henry, 88. Wind south southwest at 6. And now, notable measurement rainfall accumulations in the past 24 hours. Canadian, 2.61 inches. Miami, 2.09. Lipscomb, 2.06. Boys Ranch, 1.5. Amarillo 15 North Northwest, 1.39. This is a short-term forecast for the following county, Lamb, Texas. Through 10:30 p.m., scattered showers and thunderstorms will continue to move easterly while developing southeasterly across the southwest Texas panhandle. In advance of the precipitation, an outflow boundary will bring gusty northwesterly winds up to 45 miles per hour. Expect brief heavy rain, wind gusts to 50 miles per hour, cloud-to-ground lightning and perhaps pockets of small hail with the most intense storms. A few locations that will be affected include Friona, Summerfield, and Easter. Now for the official National Weather Service forecast for Lubbock and vicinity. Tonight, partly cloudy. A chance of showers and thunderstorms after midnight. Lows in the mid-60s. South winds 15 to 20 miles an hour, becoming east 5 to 10 miles an hour after midnight. Chance of rain 40%. Sunday, mostly cloudy with a chance of showers and thunderstorms. Much cooler with highs in the upper 70s. Northeast winds 10 to 15 miles an hour with gusts up to 25 miles an hour. Chance of rain 50%. Sunday night, cloudy. A slight chance of showers and thunderstorms until midnight, then thunderstorms likely with a chance of showers after midnight. Lows in the upper 50s. Northeast winds 10 to 15 miles an hour. Chance of rain 70%. Monday, mostly cloudy. A chance of showers and thunderstorms in the morning. Highs in the upper 70s. East winds 5 to 10 miles an hour. Chance of rain 40%. Monday night, mostly cloudy. Lows around 60. Southeast winds around 5 miles an hour. Tuesday, mostly sunny. Not as cool, highs in the upper 80s. Tuesday night, mostly clear. Lows in the upper 60s. Wednesday, sunny, warmer with highs 100 to 105. Wednesday night, mostly clear. Lows in the lower 70s. Thursday, sunny. Highs in the mid-90s. Thursday night, partly cloudy. Lows in the mid-60s. Juneteenth, mostly sunny. A slight chance of showers and thunderstorms in the afternoon. Highs around 90. Chance of rain 20%. Friday night, partly cloudy with a slight chance of showers and thunderstorms. Lows in the upper 60s. Chance of rain 20%. Saturday, sunny. Highs in the upper 90s. Again, the forecast for Lubbock and vicinity. For tonight, partly cloudy. A chance of showers and thunderstorms after midnight. Lows in the mid-60s. South winds 15 to 20 miles an hour, becoming east 5 to 10 miles an hour after midnight. Chance of rain 40%. 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

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This broadcast serves the good people of the Central South Plains of West Texas. A quick glance at the forecast for Lubbock and vicinity. Tonight, partly cloudy. A chance of showers and thunderstorms after midnight. Lows in the mid-60s. South winds 10 to 15 miles an hour, becoming east after midnight. Chance of rain 40%. This is a short-term forecast for the following county, Lamb, Texas. Through 10:30 p.m., scattered showers and thunderstorms will continue to move easterly while developing southeasterly across the southwest Texas panhandle. In advance of the precipitation, an outflow boundary will bring gusty northwesterly winds up to 45 miles per hour. Expect brief heavy rain, wind gusts to 50 miles per hour, cloud-to-ground lightning and perhaps pockets of small hail with the most intense storms. A few locations that will be affected include Friona, Summerfield, and Easter. Now for the official National Weather Service forecast for Lubbock and vicinity. Tonight, partly cloudy. A chance of showers and thunderstorms after midnight. Lows in the mid-60s. South winds 15 to 20 miles an hour, becoming east 5 to 10 miles an hour after midnight. Chance of rain 40%. Sunday, mostly cloudy with a chance of showers and thunderstorms. Much cooler with highs in the upper 70s. Northeast winds 10 to 15 miles an hour with gusts up to 25 miles an hour. Chance of rain 50%. Sunday night, cloudy. A slight chance of showers and thunderstorms until midnight, then thunderstorms likely with a chance of showers after midnight. Lows in the upper 50s. Northeast winds 10 to 15 miles an hour. Chance of rain 70%. Monday, mostly cloudy. A chance of showers and thunderstorms in the morning. Highs in the upper 70s. East winds 5 to 10 miles an hour. Chance of rain 40%. Monday night, mostly cloudy. Lows around 60. Southeast winds around 5 miles an hour. Tuesday, mostly sunny. Not as cool, highs in the upper 80s. Tuesday night, mostly clear. Lows in the upper 60s. Wednesday, sunny, warmer with highs 100 to 105. Wednesday night, mostly clear. Lows in the lower 70s. Thursday, sunny. Highs in the mid-90s. Thursday night, partly cloudy. Lows in the mid-60s. Juneteenth, mostly sunny. A slight chance of showers and thunderstorms in the afternoon. Highs around 90. Chance of rain 20%. Friday night, partly cloudy with a slight chance of showers and thunderstorms. Lows in the upper 60s. Chance of rain 20%. Saturday, sunny. Highs in the upper 90s. Again, the forecast for Lubbock and vicinity. For tonight, partly cloudy. A chance of showers and thunderstorms after midnight. Lows in the mid-60s. South winds 15 to 20 miles an hour, becoming east 5 to 10 miles an hour after midnight. Chance of rain 40%. The Lubbock Climate Summary is of 8 p.m., June 13, 2026. So far today, the high temperature has been 94 degrees. This high was 2 degrees above the normal high of 92. The record high is 105 degrees, which was last set in 2011. So far today, the low temperature has been 71 degrees. This low was 6 degrees above the normal low of 65. The record low is 52 degrees, which was set in 1945. No precipitation has fallen, which leaves the monthly total at 1.81 inches. This is 0.61 inches above the normal amount of 1.20 inches for June. The total precipitation for the year still stands at 5.73 inches, which is 1.89 inches below normal. The normal high temperature for tomorrow is 92 degrees, and the normal low is 66. The record high for tomorrow is 106, which occurred in 1939, and the
record low is 44, which occurred in 1947. Sunset tonight is at 8:58 p.m. Sunrise tomorrow is at 6:36 a.m. You're listening to NOAA Weather Radio Station, WXK79, the voice of the National Weather Service in Lubbock. This broadcast serves the good people of the Central South Plains of West Texas. The 10 p.m. observations for Saturday, June 13th. At Lubbock Preston Smith International, a partly cloudy sky, the temperature was 86 degrees Fahrenheit or 30 degrees Celsius, dew point 60 degrees, and the relative humidity 41%. The wind was south at 18 miles an hour, gusting to 28, and the pressure 29.92 inches and steady. Other area observations at the Levelland Airport, 82. Clear. South wind 13 miles an hour. At Plainview, temperature was 86 degrees, dew point 61. Wind was south at 13 miles an hour. And the pressure was 29.93 inches and rising. Thunder reported at Amarillo, 74. Northwest wind 36 miles an hour, gusting to 53. Clear at Childress, 87. South wind 8 miles an hour. Abilene, a clear sky, 84. Southeast wind 9 miles an hour. Midland, partly cloudy, 86. South wind 10 miles an hour. At Clovis, it was cloudy, 79. North wind at 16 miles an hour. And now, selected regional observations. At Dallas, partly cloudy, 85. 81 at Austin with a partly cloudy sky. At Houston, partly cloudy, 83. A partly cloudy sky at Oklahoma City, 85. 90 and mostly cloudy at Artesia. Redoso, mostly cloudy, 73. At Albuquerque, it was mostly cloudy, 78. It was mostly cloudy at Denver, 62. And at Mexico City, partly cloudy, 63. Dew point 54 degrees. East wind at 7 miles an hour. Once again at 10 p.m., at Lubbock, a partly cloudy sky, the temperature was 86. A quick glance at the forecast for Lubbock and vicinity. Tonight, partly cloudy. A chance of showers and thunderstorms after midnight. Lows in the mid-60s. South winds 10 to 15 miles an hour, becoming east after midnight. Chance of rain 40%. This is a short-term forecast for the following county, Lamb, Texas. Through 10:30 p.m., scattered showers and thunderstorms will continue to move easterly while developing southeasterly across the southwest Texas panhandle. In advance of the precipitation, an outflow boundary will bring gusty northwesterly winds up to 45 miles per hour. Expect brief heavy rain, wind gusts to 50 miles per hour, cloud-to-ground lightning and perhaps pockets of small hail with the most intense storms. A few locations that will be affected include Friona, Summerfield, and Easter. Now for the official National Weather Service forecast for Lubbock and vicinity. Tonight, partly cloudy. A chance of showers and thunderstorms after midnight. Lows in the mid-60s. South winds 15 to 20 miles an hour, becoming east 5 to 10 miles an hour after midnight. Chance of rain 40%. Sunday, mostly cloudy with a chance of showers and thunderstorms. Much cooler with highs in the upper 70s. Northeast winds 10 to 15 miles an hour with gusts up to 25 miles an hour. Chance of rain 50%. Sunday night, cloudy. A slight chance of showers and thunderstorms until midnight, then thunderstorms likely with a chance of showers after midnight. Lows in the upper 50s. Northeast winds 10 to 15 miles an hour. Chance of rain 70%. Monday, mostly cloudy. A chance of showers and thunderstorms in the morning. Highs in the upper 70s. East winds 5 to 10 miles an hour. Chance of rain 40%. Monday.
tonight, mostly cloudy. Lows around 60. Southeast winds around 5 miles an hour. Tuesday, mostly sunny. Dada's cool tides in the upper 80s. Tuesday night, mostly clear. Lows in the upper 60s. Wednesday, sunny, warmer with highs 100 to 105. Wednesday night, mostly clear. Lows in the lower 70s. Thursday, sunny. Highs in the mid-90s. Thursday night, partly cloudy. Lows in the mid-60s. Juneteenth, mostly sunny. A slight chance of showers and thunderstorms in the afternoon. Highs around 90. Chance of rain 20%. Friday night, partly cloudy with a slight chance of showers and thunderstorms. Lows in the upper 60s. Chance of rain 20%. Saturday, sunny. Highs in the upper 90s. Again, the forecast for Lubbock and vicinity. For tonight, partly cloudy. A chance of showers and thunderstorms after midnight. Lows in the mid-60s. South winds 15 to 20 miles an hour, becoming east 5 to 10 miles an hour after midnight. Chance of rain 40%. The Lubbock Climate Summary is of 8 p.m., June 13, 2026. So far today, the high temperature has been 94 degrees. This high was 2 degrees above the normal high of 92. The record high is 105 degrees, which was last set in 2011. So far today, the low temperature has been 71 degrees. This low was 6 degrees above the normal low of 65. The record low is 52 degrees, which was set in 1945. No precipitation has fallen, which leaves the monthly total at 1.81 inches. This is 0.61 inches above the normal amount of 1.20 inches for June. The total precipitation for the year still stands at 5.73 inches, which is 1.89 inches below normal. The normal high temperature for tomorrow is 92 degrees, and the normal low is 66. The record high for tomorrow is 106, which occurred in 1939, and the record low is 44, which occurred in 1947. Sunset tonight is at 8:58 p.m. Sunrise tomorrow is at 6:36 a.m. You are listening to NOAA Weather Radio Station, WXK79, the voice of the National Weather Service in Lubbock. This broadcast serves the good people of the Central South Plains of West Texas. The 10 p.m. observations for Saturday, June 13th. At Lubbock Preston Smith International, a partly cloudy sky, the temperature was 86 degrees Fahrenheit or 30 degrees Celsius, dew point 60 degrees, and the relative humidity 41%. The wind was south at 18 miles an hour, gusting to 28, and the pressure 29.92 inches and steady. Other area observations at the Levelland Airport, 82. Clear. South wind 13 miles an hour. At Plainview, temperature was 86 degrees, dew point 61. Wind was south at 13 miles an hour. And the pressure was 29.93 inches and rising. Thunder reported at Amarillo, 74. Northwest wind 36 miles an hour, gusting to 53. Clear at Childress, 87. South wind 8 miles an hour. Abilene, a clear sky, 84. Southeast wind 9 miles an hour. Midland, partly cloudy, 86. South wind 10 miles an hour. At Clovis, it was cloudy, 79. North wind at 16 miles an hour. And now, selected regional observations. At Dallas, partly cloudy, 85. 81 at Austin with a partly cloudy sky. At Houston, partly cloudy, 83. A partly cloudy sky at Oklahoma City, 85. 90 and mostly cloudy at Artesia. Ruidoso, mostly cloudy, 73. At Albuquerque, it was mostly cloudy, 78. It was mostly cloudy at Denver, 62.
and at Mexico City, partly cloudy, 63. Dew point 54 degrees. East wind at 7 miles an hour. Once again at 10 p.m., at Lubbock, a partly cloudy sky, the temperature was 86. A quick glance at the forecast for Lubbock and vicinity. Tonight, partly cloudy. A chance of showers and thunderstorms after midnight. Lows in the mid-60s. South winds 10 to 15 miles an hour, becoming east after midnight. Chance of rain 40%. The West Texas Mesonet observations as of 10:15 p.m. Reese Center 85 degrees. Wind south at 14 miles an hour. 6 foot wind 11 miles an hour. Northwest Lubbock 86. Wind south at 12 miles an hour. At Lubbock Christian University 86. Wind south at 10. 84 at Lubbock All Saints. Wind south at 9. 84 at Southeast Lubbock. Wind south at 9. At Wilford, 84. Wind south at 12. 6 foot wind 9. 83 at Leveland. Wind south southeast at 15. 6 foot wind 13. 84 at Smyre. Wind south at 9. 6 foot wind 8. 85 at shallow water. Wind south at 16. New Deal 83. Wind south at 13. 6 foot wind 8. Floydada 84. Wind south at 13. 6 foot wind 7. At Rawls 83. Wind south at 10. 6 foot wind 5. Slayton 84. Wind south at 13. 6 foot wind 8. At New Home, 83. Wind south at 9. 6 foot wind 7. 81 at Tahoka. Wind south at 13. 6 foot wind 7. 88 at Lake Allen Henry. Wind south at 7. Turning now to notable Mesonet rainfall accumulations in the past 24 hours. Canadian, 2.68 inches. Miami, 2.43. Lipscomb, 2.06. Boys Ranch, 1.5. Amarillo 15 North and Northwest, 1.49. This is a short-term forecast for the following county, Lamb, Texas. Through 10:30 p.m., scattered showers and thunderstorms will continue to move easterly while developing southeasterly across the southwest Texas panhandle. In advance of the precipitation, an outflow boundary will bring gusty northwesterly winds up to 45 miles per hour. Expect brief heavy rain, wind gusts to 50 miles per hour, cloud-to-ground lightning and perhaps pockets of small hail with the most intense storms. A few locations that will be affected include Friona, Summerfield, and Easter. Now for the official National Weather Service forecast for Lubbock and vicinity. Tonight, partly cloudy. A chance of showers and thunderstorms after midnight. Lows in the mid-60s. South winds 15 to 20 miles an hour, becoming east 5 to 10 miles an hour after midnight. Chance of rain 40%. Sunday, mostly cloudy with a chance of showers and thunderstorms. Much cooler with highs in the upper 70s. Northeast winds 10 to 15 miles an hour with gusts up to 25 miles an hour. Chance of rain 50%. Sunday night, cloudy. A slight chance of showers and thunderstorms until midnight, then thunderstorms likely with a chance of showers after midnight. Lows in the upper 50s. Northeast winds 10 to 15 miles an hour. Chance of rain 70%. Monday, mostly cloudy. A chance of showers and thunderstorms in the morning. Highs in the upper 70s. East winds 5 to 10 miles an hour. Chance of rain 40%. Monday night, mostly cloudy. Lows around 60. Southeast winds around 5 miles an hour. Tuesday, mostly sunny. Not as cool, highs in the upper 80s. Tuesday night.
mostly clear. Lows in the upper 60s. Wednesday, sunny, warmer with highs 100 to 105. Wednesday night, mostly clear. Lows in the lower 70s. Thursday, sunny. Highs in the mid-90s. Thursday night, partly cloudy. Lows in the mid-60s. Juneteenth, mostly sunny. A slight chance of showers and thunderstorms in the afternoon. Highs around 90. Chance of rain 20%. Friday night, partly cloudy with a slight chance of showers and thunderstorms. Lows in the upper 60s. Chance of rain 20%. Saturday, sunny. Highs in the upper 90s. Again, the forecast for Lubbock and vicinity. For tonight, partly cloudy. A chance of showers and thunderstorms after midnight. Lows in the mid-60s. South winds 15 to 20 miles an hour, becoming east 5 to 10 miles an hour after midnight. Chance of rain 40%. 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This broadcast serves the good people of the Central South Plains of West Texas. The Lubbock Climate Summary is of 8 p.m., June 13, 2026. So far today, the high temperature has been 94 degrees. This high was 2 degrees above the normal high of 92. The record high is 105 degrees, which was last set in 2011. So far today, the low temperature has been 71 degrees. This low was 6 degrees above the normal low of 65. The record low is 52 degrees, which was set in 1945. No precipitation has fallen, which leaves the monthly total at 1.81 inches. This is 0.61 inches above the normal amount of 1.20 inches for June. The total precipitation for the year still stands at 5.73 inches, which is 1.89 inches below normal. The normal high temperature for tomorrow is 92 degrees, and the normal low is 66. The record high for tomorrow is 106, which occurred in 1939, and the record low is 44, which occurred in 1947. Sunset tonight is at 8:58 p.m. Sunrise tomorrow is at 6:36 a.m. You're listening to NOAA Weather Radio Station, WXK79, the voice of the National Weather Service in Lubbock. This broadcast serves the good people of the Central South Plains of West Texas. The 10 p.m. observations for Saturday, June 13th. At Lubbock Preston Smith International, a partly cloudy sky, the temperature was 86 degrees Fahrenheit or 30 degrees Celsius, dew point 60 degrees, and the relative humidity 41%. The wind was south at 18 miles an hour gusting to 28, and the pressure 29.92 inches and steady. Other area observations at the Levelland Airport, 82. Clear. South wind 13 miles an hour. At Plainview, temperature was 86 degrees, dew point 61. Wind was south at 13 miles an hour. And the pressure was 29.93 inches and rising. Thunder reported at Amarillo, 74. Northwest wind 36 miles an hour gusting to 53. Clear at Childress, 87. South wind 8 miles an hour. Abilene, a clear sky, 84. Southeast wind 9 miles an hour. Midland, partly cloudy, 86. South wind 10 miles an hour. At Clovis, it was cloudy, 79. North wind at 16 miles an hour. And now, selected regional observations. At Dallas, partly cloudy, 85. 81 at Austin with a partly cloudy sky. At Houston, partly cloudy, 83. A partly cloudy sky at Oklahoma City, 85. 90 and mostly cloudy at Artesia. Redoso, mostly cloudy, 73. At Albuquerque, it was mostly cloudy, 78. It was mostly cloudy at Denver, 62.
Mexico City, partly cloudy, 63. Dew point 54 degrees. East wind at 7 miles an hour. Once again at 10 p.m., at Lubbock, a partly cloudy sky, the temperature was 86. A quick glance at the forecast for Lubbock and vicinity. Tonight, partly cloudy. A chance of showers and thunderstorms after midnight. Lows in the mid-60s. South winds 10 to 15 miles an hour, becoming east after midnight. Chance of rain 40%. Celebrating 183 stations across the region, the latest West Texas measurement observations as of 10:25 p.m. follow. Recenter 84 degrees. Wind south at 15 miles an hour. 6 foot wind 11 miles an hour. 85 at northwest Lubbock. Wind south at 12 miles an hour. At Lubbock Christian University, 86. Wind south at 11. At Lubbock All Saints, 84. Wind south at 10. Southeast Lubbock, 83. Wind south at 8. 83 at Wilfrith. Wind south at 12. 6 foot wind 8. At Livland, 83. Wind south at 15. 6 foot wind 12. Smyre, 84. Wind south at 9. 6 foot wind 8. Shallow water, 85. Wind south at 16. New Deal, 82. Wind south at 13. 6 foot wind 8. Florida, 83. Wind south at 12. 6 foot wind 7. 83 at Rolls. Wind south at 10. 6 foot wind 5. 83 at Slayton. Wind south at 13. 6 foot wind 9. 83 at New Home. Wind south at 10. 6 foot wind 8. At Tahoka, 80. Wind south at 10. 6 foot wind 6. Lake Allen Henry, 87. Wind south at 7. Wondering about rainfall? Here are notable measurement rainfall accumulations in the past 24 hours. Miami, 2.73 inches. Canadian, 2.7. Lipscomb, 2.06. Amarillo, 15 north and northwest, 1.5. Boys Ranch, 1.5. This is a short-term forecast for the following counties in Texas: Hale and Lamb. Through 11:30 p.m., scattered showers and thunderstorms will continue to move easterly while developing southeasterly across the southwest Texas panhandle and into the northwestern South Plains. In advance of the precipitation, an outflow boundary will bring gusty northwesterly winds up to 35 miles per hour. Expect brief heavy rain, wind gusts to 50 miles per hour, and cloud-to-ground lightning with the most intense storms. Rain totals of a few hundredths to a couple tenths of an inch will be common with this activity. Several locations that will be affected include Farwell, Friona, Dimmitt, and Happy. Now for the official National Weather Service forecast for Lubbock and vicinity. Tonight, partly cloudy. A chance of showers and thunderstorms after midnight. Lows in the mid-60s. South winds 15 to 20 miles an hour, becoming east 5 to 10 miles an hour after midnight. Chance of rain 40%. Sunday, mostly cloudy with a chance of showers and thunderstorms. Much cooler with highs in the upper 70s. Northeast winds 10 to 15 miles an hour with gusts up to 25 miles an hour. Chance of rain 50%. Sunday night, cloudy. A slight chance of showers and thunderstorms until midnight, then thunderstorms likely with a chance of showers after midnight. Lows in the upper 50s. Northeast winds 10 to 15 miles an hour. Chance of rain 70%. Monday, mostly cloudy. A chance of showers and thunderstorms in the morning. Highs in the upper 70s. East winds 5 to 10 miles an hour. Chance of rain 40%. Monday night, mostly cloudy.
Lows around 6. Southeast winds around 5 miles an hour. Tuesday, mostly sunny. Not as cool, highs in the upper 80s. Tuesday night, mostly clear. Lows in the upper 60s. Wednesday, sunny, warmer with highs 100 to 105. Wednesday night, mostly clear. Lows in the lower 70s. Thursday, sunny. Highs in the mid-90s. Thursday night, partly cloudy. Lows in the mid-60s. Juneteenth, mostly sunny. A slight chance of showers and thunderstorms in the afternoon. Highs around 90. Chance of rain 20%. Friday night, partly cloudy with a slight chance of showers and thunderstorms. Lows in the upper 60s. Chance of rain 20%. Saturday, sunny. Highs in the upper 90s. Again, the forecast for Lubbock and vicinity. For tonight, partly cloudy. A chance of showers and thunderstorms after midnight. Lows in the mid-60s. South winds 15 to 20 miles an hour, becoming east 5 to 10 miles an hour after midnight. Chance of rain 40%. The Lubbock climate summary is of 8 p.m., June 13, 2026. So far today, the high temperature has been 94 degrees. This high was 2 degrees above the normal high of 92. The record high is 105 degrees, which was last set in 2011. So far today, the low temperature has been 71 degrees. This low was 6 degrees above the normal low of 65. The record low is 52 degrees, which was set in 1945. No precipitation has fallen, which leaves the monthly total at 1.81 inches. This is 0.61 inches above the normal amount of 1.20 inches for June. The total precipitation for the year still stands at 5.73 inches, which is 1.89 inches below normal. The normal high temperature for tomorrow is 92 degrees, and the normal low is 66. The record high for tomorrow is 106, which occurred in 1939, and the record low is 44, which occurred in 1947. Sunset tonight is at 8:58 p.m. Sunrise tomorrow is at 6:36 a.m. You are listening to NOAA Weather Radio Station, WXK79, the voice of the National Weather Service in Lubbock. This broadcast serves the good people of the Central South Plains of West Texas. The 10 p.m. observations for Saturday, June 13th. At Lubbock Preston Smith International, a partly cloudy sky, the temperature was 86 degrees Fahrenheit or 30 degrees Celsius, dew point 60 degrees, and the relative humidity 41%. The wind was south at 18 miles an hour, gusting to 28, and the pressure 29.92 inches and steady. Other area observations at the Levelland Airport, 82. Clear. South wind 13 miles an hour. At Plainview, temperature was 86 degrees, dew point 61. Wind was south at 13 miles an hour. And the pressure was 29.93 inches and rising. Thunder reported at Amarillo, 74. Northwest wind 36 miles an hour, gusting to 53. Clear at Childress, 87. South wind 8 miles an hour. Abilene, a clear sky, 84. Southeast wind 9 miles an hour. Midland, partly cloudy, 86. South wind 10 miles an hour. At Clovis, it was cloudy, 79. North wind at 16 miles an hour. And now, selected regional observations. At Dallas, partly cloudy, 85. 81 at Austin with a partly cloudy sky. At Houston, partly cloudy, 83. A partly cloudy sky at Oklahoma City, 85. 90 and mostly cloudy at Artesia. Redoso, mostly cloudy, 73. At Albuquerque, it was mostly cloudy, 78. It was mostly cloudy at Denver, 62. And at Mexico City,
partly cloudy, 63. Dew point 54 degrees. East wind at 7 miles an hour. Once again at 10 p.m., at Lubbock, a partly cloudy sky, the temperature was 86. A quick glance at the forecast for Lubbock and vicinity. Tonight, partly cloudy. A chance of showers and thunderstorms after midnight. Lows in the mid-60s. South winds 10 to 15 miles an hour, becoming east after midnight. Chance of rain 40%. From the Big Bend, the Panhandle, and Western Mountains to the Hill Country, here are the 10:35 p.m. West Texas Mesonet observations. Reese Center 84 degrees. Wind south at 17 miles an hour. 85 at Northwest Lubbock. Wind south at 10 miles an hour. At Lubbock Christian University, 85. Wind south at 9. Lubbock All Saints, 84. Wind south at 10. At Southeast Lubbock, 83. Wind south at 9. 83 at Wilfrith. Wind south at 12. 6 foot wind, 8 miles an hour. 83 at Leveland. Wind south at 15. 6 foot wind, 12. At Smyer, 84. Wind south at 11. 6 foot wind, 9. Shallow water, 84. Wind south at 15. 6 foot wind, 10. New Deal, 82. Wind south at 12. 6 foot wind, 8. 83 at Floydada. Wind south at 12. 6 foot wind, 7. Rawls, 83. Wind south at 11. 6 foot wind, 6. Sladen, 83. Wind south at 13. 6 foot wind, 8. 83 at New Home. Wind south at 11. 6 foot wind, 8. At Tahoka, 80. Wind south at 11. 6 foot wind, 6. At Lake Allen Henry, 87. Wind south-southwest at 6. And now, notable Mesonet rainfall accumulations in the past 24 hours. Miami, 2.82 inches. Canadian, 2.72. Lipscomb, 2.06. Amarillo 15 North Northwest, 1.5. Boys Ranch, 1.5. This is a short-term forecast for the following counties in Texas, hail and Blam. Through 11:30 p.m., scattered showers and thunderstorms will continue to move easterly while developing southeasterly across the southwest Texas Panhandle and into the northwestern South Plains. In advance of the precipitation, an outflow boundary will bring gusty northwesterly winds up to 35 miles per hour. Expect brief heavy rain, wind gusts to 50 miles per hour, and cloud-to-ground lightning with the most intense storms. Rain totals of a few hundredths to a couple tenths of an inch will be common with this activity. Several locations that will be affected include Farwell, Friona, Dimmitt, and Happy. Now for the official National Weather Service forecast for Lubbock and vicinity. Tonight, partly cloudy. A chance of showers and thunderstorms after midnight. Lows in the mid-60s. South winds 15 to 20 miles an hour, becoming east 5 to 10 miles an hour after midnight. Chance of rain 40%. Sunday, mostly cloudy with a chance of showers and thunderstorms. Much cooler with highs in the upper 70s. Northeast winds 10 to 15 miles an hour with gusts up to 25 miles an hour. Chance of rain 50%. Sunday night, cloudy. A slight chance of showers and thunderstorms until midnight, then thunderstorms likely with a chance of showers after midnight. Lows in the upper 50s. Northeast winds 10 to 15 miles an hour. Chance of rain 70%. Monday, mostly cloudy. A chance of showers and thunderstorms in the morning. Highs in the upper 70s. East winds 5 to 10 miles an hour. Chance of rain 40%. Monday night, mostly cloudy. Lows around 60.
southeast winds around 5 miles an hour. Tuesday, mostly sunny. Not as cool as highs in the upper 80s. Tuesday night, mostly clear. Lows in the upper 60s. Wednesday, sunny, warmer with highs 100 to 105. Wednesday night, mostly clear. Lows in the lower 70s. Thursday, sunny. Highs in the mid-90s. Thursday night, partly cloudy. Lows in the mid-60s. Juneteenth, mostly sunny. A slight chance of showers and thunderstorms in the afternoon. Highs around 90. Chance of rain 20%. Friday night, partly cloudy with a slight chance of showers and thunderstorms. Lows in the upper 60s. Chance of rain 20%. Saturday, sunny. Highs in the upper 90s. Again, the forecast for Lubbock and vicinity. For tonight, partly cloudy. A chance of showers and thunderstorms after midnight. Lows in the mid-60s. South winds 15 to 20 miles an hour, becoming east 5 to 10 miles an hour after midnight. Chance of rain 40%. The Lubbock Climate Summary is of 8 p.m., June 13, 2026. So far today, the high temperature has been 94 degrees. This high was 2 degrees above the normal high of 92. The record high is 105 degrees, which was last set in 2011. So far today, the low temperature has been 71 degrees. This low was 6 degrees above the normal low of 65. The record low is 52 degrees, which was set in 1945. No precipitation has fallen, which leaves the monthly total at 1.81 inches. This is 0.61 inches above the normal amount of 1.20 inches for June. The total precipitation for the year still stands at 5.73 inches, which is 1.89 inches below normal. The normal high temperature for tomorrow is 92 degrees, and the normal low is 66. The record high for tomorrow is 106, which occurred in 1939, and the record low is 44, which occurred in 1947. Sunset tonight is at 8:58 p.m. Sunrise tomorrow is at 6:36 a.m. You are listening to NOAA Weather Radio Station, WXK79, the voice of the National Weather Service in Lubbock. This broadcast serves the good people of the Central South Plains of West Texas. The 10 p.m. observations for Saturday, June 13th. At Lubbock Preston Smith International, a partly cloudy sky, the temperature was 86 degrees Fahrenheit or 30 degrees Celsius, dew point 60 degrees, and the relative humidity 41%. The wind was south at 18 miles an hour gusting to 28, and the pressure 29.92 inches and steady. Other area observations, at the Levelland Airport, 82. Clear. South wind 13 miles an hour. At Plainview, temperature was 86 degrees, dew point 61. Wind was south at 13 miles an hour. And the pressure was 29.93 inches and rising. Thunder reported at Amarillo, 74. Northwest wind 36 miles an hour gusting to 53. Clear at Childress, 87. South wind 8 miles an hour. Abilene, a clear sky, 84. Southeast wind 9 miles an hour. Midland, partly cloudy, 86. South wind 10 miles an hour. At Clovis, it was cloudy, 79. North wind at 16 miles an hour. And now, selected regional observations. At Dallas, partly cloudy, 85. 81 at Austin with a partly cloudy sky. At Houston, partly cloudy, 83. A partly cloudy sky at Oklahoma City, 85. 90 and mostly cloudy at Artesia. Redoso, mostly cloudy, 73. At Albuquerque, it was mostly cloudy, 78. It was mostly cloudy at Denver, 62. And at Mexico City, partly cloudy, 63.
dew point 54 degrees. East wind at 7 miles an hour. Once again at 10 p.m., at Lubbock, a partly cloudy sky, the temperature was 86. A quick glance at the forecast for Lubbock and vicinity. Tonight, partly cloudy. A chance of showers and thunderstorms after midnight. Lows in the mid-60s. South winds 10 to 15 miles an hour, becoming east after midnight. Chance of rain 40%. Here are the latest West Texas measurement observations as of 10:45 p.m. 84 degrees at Reese Center. Wind south at 15 miles an hour. 6 foot wind 13 miles an hour. 85 at Northwest Lubbock. Wind south at 14 miles an hour. Lubbock Christian University 85. Wind south at 11. At Lubbock All Saints 83. Wind south at 11. At Southeast Lubbock 83. Wind south at 8. At Wilford 83. Wind south at 13. 6 foot wind 8. 83 at Leveland. Wind south at 14. 6 foot wind 11. 83 at Smyer. Wind south at 11. 6 foot wind 8. 84 at Shallow Water. Wind south at 15. 6 foot wind 12. 81 at New Deal. Wind south at 11. 6 foot wind 7. 82 at Floydada. Wind south at 12. 6 foot wind 7. 82 at Rawls. Wind south at 10. 6 foot wind 5. 83 at Slayton. Wind south at 13. 6 foot wind 8. 82 at New Home. Wind south at 11. 6 foot wind 8. Tahoka 80. Wind south at 10. 6 foot wind 7. 87 at Lake Allen Henry. Wind south southwest at 6. And now, notable measurement rainfall accumulations in the past 24 hours. Miami, 2.84 inches. Canadian, 2.73. Lipscomb, 2.06. Amarillo 15 North and Northwest, 1.5. Boys Ranch, 1.5. This is a short-term forecast for the following counties in Texas, Hale and Lamb. Through 11:30 p.m., scattered showers and thunderstorms will continue to move easterly while developing southeasterly across the southwest Texas panhandle and into the northwestern South Plains. In advance of the precipitation, an outflow boundary will bring gusty northwesterly winds up to 35 miles per hour. Expect brief heavy rain, wind gusts to 50 miles per hour, and cloud-to-ground lightning with the most intense storms. Rain totals of a few hundredths to a couple tenths of an inch will be common with this activity. Several locations that will be affected include Farwell, Friona, Dimmitt, and Happy. Now for the official National Weather Service forecast for Lubbock and vicinity. Tonight, partly cloudy. A chance of showers and thunderstorms after midnight. Lows in the mid-60s. South winds 15 to 20 miles an hour, becoming east 5 to 10 miles an hour after midnight. Chance of rain 40%. Sunday, mostly cloudy with a chance of showers and thunderstorms. Much cooler with highs in the upper 70s. Northeast winds 10 to 15 miles an hour with gusts up to 25 miles an hour. Chance of rain 50%. Sunday night, cloudy. A slight chance of showers and thunderstorms until midnight, then thunderstorms likely with a chance of showers after midnight. Lows in the upper 50s. Northeast winds 10 to 15 miles an hour. Chance of rain 70%. Monday, mostly cloudy. A chance of showers and thunderstorms in the morning. Highs in the upper 70s. East winds 5 to 10 miles an hour. Chance of rain 40%. Monday night, mostly cloudy. Lows around 60. Southeast winds around 5 miles an hour. Tuesday, mostly sunny.
not as cool highs in the upper 80s. Tuesday night, mostly clear. Lows in the upper 60s. Wednesday, sunny, warmer with highs 100 to 105. Wednesday night, mostly clear. Lows in the lower 70s. Thursday, sunny. Highs in the mid-90s. Thursday night, partly cloudy. Lows in the mid-60s. Juneteenth, mostly sunny. A slight chance of showers and thunderstorms in the afternoon. Highs around 90. Chance of rain 20%. Friday night, partly cloudy with a slight chance of showers and thunderstorms. Lows in the upper 60s. Chance of rain 20%. Saturday, sunny. Highs in the upper 90s. Again, the forecast for Lubbock and vicinity. For tonight, partly cloudy. A chance of showers and thunderstorms after midnight. Lows in the mid-60s. South winds 15 to 20 miles an hour.

In advance of the precipitation, an outflow boundary will bring gusty northwesterly winds up to 35 miles per hour. Expect brief heavy rain, wind gusts to 50 miles per hour, and cloud-to-ground lightning with the most intense storms. Rain totals of a few hundredths to a couple tenths of an inch will be common with this activity. Several locations that will be affected include Farwell, Friona, Dimmitt, and Happy. Now for the official National Weather Service forecast for Lubbock and vicinity. Tonight, partly cloudy. A chance of showers and thunderstorms after midnight. Lows in the mid-60s. South winds 15 to 20 miles an hour, becoming east 5 to 10 miles an hour after midnight. Chance of rain 40%. Sunday, mostly cloudy with a chance of showers and thunderstorms. Much cooler with highs in the upper 70s. Northeast winds 10 to 15 miles an hour with gusts up to 25 miles an hour. Chance of rain 50%. Sunday night, cloudy. A slight chance of showers and thunderstorms until midnight, then thunderstorms likely with a chance of showers after midnight. Lows in the upper 50s. Northeast winds 10 to 15 miles an hour. Chance of rain 70%. Monday, mostly cloudy. A chance of showers and thunderstorms in the morning. Highs in the upper 70s. East winds 5 to 10 miles an hour. Chance of rain 40%. Monday night, mostly cloudy. Lows around 60. Southeast winds around 5 miles an hour. Tuesday, mostly sunny. Not as cool, highs in the upper 80s. Tuesday night, mostly clear. Lows in the upper 60s. Wednesday, sunny, warmer with highs 100 to 105. Wednesday night, mostly clear. Lows in the lower 70s. Thursday, sunny. Highs in the mid-90s. Thursday night, partly cloudy. Lows in the mid-60s. Juneteenth, mostly sunny. A slight chance of showers and thunderstorms in the afternoon. Highs around 90. Chance of rain 20%. Friday night, partly cloudy with a slight chance of showers and thunderstorms. Lows in the upper 60s. Chance of rain 20%. Saturday, sunny. Highs in the upper 90s. Again, the forecast for Lubbock and vicinity. For tonight, partly cloudy. A chance of showers and thunderstorms after midnight. Lows in the mid-60s. South winds 15 to 20 miles an hour, becoming east 5 to 10 miles an hour after midnight. Chance of rain 40%. 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This broadcast serves the good people of the Central South Plains of West Texas. A quick glance at the forecast for Lubbock and vicinity. Tonight, partly cloudy. A chance of showers and thunderstorms after midnight. Lows in the mid-60s. South winds 10 to 15 miles an hour, becoming east after midnight. Chance of rain 40%. This is a short-term forecast for the following counties in Texas: Hale and Lamb. Through 11:30 p.m., scattered showers and thunderstorms will continue to move easterly while developing southeasterly across the southwest Texas panhandle and into the northwestern South Plains. In advance of the precipitation, an outflow boundary will bring gusty northwesterly winds up to 35 miles per hour. Expect brief heavy rain, wind gusts to 50 miles per hour, and cloud-to-ground lightning with the most intense storms. Rain totals of a few hundredths to a couple tenths of an inch will be common with this activity. Several locations that will be affected include Farwell, Friona, Dimmitt, and Happy. Now for the official National Weather Service forecast for Lubbock and vicinity. Tonight, partly cloudy. A chance of showers and thunderstorms after midnight. Lows in the mid-60s. South winds 15 to 20 miles an hour, becoming east 5 to 10 miles an hour after midnight. Chance of rain 40%.

Sunday, mostly cloudy with a chance of showers and thunderstorms. Much cooler with highs in the upper 70s. Northeast winds 10 to 15 miles an hour with gusts up to 25 miles an hour. Chance of rain 50%. Sunday night, cloudy. A slight chance of showers and thunderstorms until midnight, then thunderstorms likely with a chance of showers after midnight. Lows in the upper 50s. Northeast winds 10 to 15 miles an hour. Chance of rain 70%. Monday, mostly cloudy. A chance of showers and thunderstorms in the morning. Highs in the upper 70s. East winds 5 to 10 miles an hour. Chance of rain 40%. Monday night, mostly cloudy. Lows around 60. Southeast winds around 5 miles an hour. Tuesday, mostly sunny. Not as cool, with highs in the upper 80s. Tuesday night, mostly clear. Lows in the upper 60s. Wednesday, sunny, warmer with highs 100 to 105. Wednesday night, mostly clear. Lows in the lower 70s. Thursday, sunny. Highs in the mid-90s. Thursday night, partly cloudy. Lows in the mid-60s. Juneteenth, mostly sunny. A slight chance of showers and thunderstorms in the afternoon. Highs around 90. Chance of rain 20%. Friday night, partly cloudy with a slight chance of showers and thunderstorms. Lows in the upper 60s. Chance of rain 20%. Saturday, sunny. Highs in the upper 90s. Again, the forecast for Lubbock and vicinity. For tonight, partly cloudy. A chance of showers and thunderstorms after midnight. Lows in the mid-60s. South winds 15 to 20 miles an hour, becoming east 5 to 10 miles an hour after midnight. Chance of rain 40%. The Lubbock Climate Summary is of 8 p.m., June 13, 2026. So far today, the high temperature has been 94 degrees. This high was 2 degrees above the normal high of 92. The record high is 105 degrees, which was last set in 2011. So far today, the low temperature has been 71 degrees. This low was 6 degrees above the normal low of 65. The record low is 52 degrees, which was set in 1945. No precipitation has fallen, which leaves the monthly total at 1.81 inches. This is 0.61 inches above the normal amount of 1.20 inches for June. The total precipitation for the year still stands at 5.73 inches, which is 1.89 inches below normal. The normal high temperature for tomorrow is 92 degrees, and the normal low is 66. The record high for tomorrow is 106, which occurred in 1939, and the record low is 44, which occurred in 1947. Sunset tonight is at 8:58 p.m. Sunrise tomorrow is at 6:36 a.m. You are listening to NOAA Weather Radio Station, WXK79, the voice of the National Weather Service in Lubbock. This broadcast serves the good people of the Central South Plains of West Texas. The 11 p.m. observations for Saturday, June 13th. At Lubbock Preston Smith International, a partly cloudy sky, the temperature was 84 degrees Fahrenheit or 29 degrees Celsius, dew point 60 degrees, and the relative humidity 44%. The wind was south at 14 miles an hour, and the pressure 29.95 inches and rising. Other area observations, at the Levelland Airport, 82. Partly cloudy. South wind 15 miles an hour. At Plainview, temperature was 83 degrees, dew point 60. Wind was south, at 10 miles an hour. And the pressure was 29.96 inches, and rising. Light rain falling at Amarillo, 70. West wind 16 miles an hour. Partly cloudy at Childress, 85. South wind 7 miles an hour. Abilene, a clear sky, 83. South wind 10 miles an hour.
Midland, clear, 84. South wind 13 miles an hour. And now, selected regional observations. At Dallas, partly cloudy, 85. 79 at Austin with a partly cloudy sky. At Houston, partly cloudy, 83. A mostly cloudy sky at Oklahoma City, 83. 86 and clear at Artesia. Ruidoso, mostly cloudy, 73. At Albuquerque, it was mostly cloudy, 76. It was mostly cloudy at Denver, 60. And at Mexico City, mostly cloudy, 63. Dew point 55 degrees. Southeast wind at 5 miles an hour. Once again at 11 p.m., at Lubbock, a partly cloudy sky, the temperature was 84. A quick glance at the forecast for Lubbock and vicinity. Tonight, partly cloudy. A chance of showers and thunderstorms after midnight. Lows in the mid-60s. South winds 10 to 15 miles an hour, becoming east after midnight. Chance of rain 40%. This is a short-term forecast for the following counties in Texas, Hale and Lamb. Through 11:30 p.m., scattered showers and thunderstorms will continue to move easterly while developing southeasterly across the southwest Texas panhandle and into the northwestern South Plains. In advance of the precipitation, an outflow boundary will bring gusty northwesterly winds up to 35 miles per hour. Expect brief heavy rain, wind gusts to 50 miles per hour, and cloud-to-ground lightning with the most intense storms. Rain totals of a few hundredths to a couple tenths of an inch will be common with this activity. Several locations that will be affected include Farwell, Friona, Dimmitt, and Happy. Now for the official National Weather Service forecast for Lubbock and vicinity. Tonight, partly cloudy. A chance of showers and thunderstorms after midnight. Lows in the mid-60s. South winds 15 to 20 miles an hour, becoming east 5 to 10 miles an hour after midnight. Chance of rain 40%. Sunday, mostly cloudy with a chance of showers and thunderstorms. Much cooler with highs in the upper 70s. Northeast winds 10 to 15 miles an hour with gusts up to 25 miles an hour. Chance of rain 50%. Sunday night, cloudy. A slight chance of showers and thunderstorms until midnight, then thunderstorms likely with a chance of showers after midnight. Lows in the upper 50s. Northeast winds 10 to 15 miles an hour. Chance of rain 70%. Monday, mostly cloudy. A chance of showers and thunderstorms in the morning. Highs in the upper 70s. East winds 5 to 10 miles an hour. Chance of rain 40%. Monday night, mostly cloudy. Lows around 60. Southeast winds around 5 miles an hour. Tuesday, mostly sunny. Not as cool with highs in the upper 80s. Tuesday night, mostly clear. Lows in the upper 60s. Wednesday, sunny, warmer with highs 100 to 105. Wednesday night, mostly clear. Lows in the lower 70s. Thursday, sunny. Highs in the mid-90s. Thursday night, partly cloudy. Lows in the mid-60s. Juneteenth, mostly sunny. A slight chance of showers and thunderstorms in the afternoon. Highs around 90. Chance of rain 20%. Friday night, partly cloudy with a slight chance of showers and thunderstorms. Lows in the upper 60s. Chance of rain 20%. Saturday, sunny. Highs in the upper 90s. Again, the forecast for Lubbock and vicinity. For tonight, partly cloudy. A chance of showers and thunderstorms after midnight. Lows in the mid-60s. South winds 15 to 20 miles an hour, becoming east 5 to 10 miles an hour after midnight. Chance of rain 40%. 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
another service in Lubbock. This broadcast serves the good people of the Central South Plains of West Texas. The 11 p.m. observations for Saturday, June 13th. At Lubbock Preston Smith International, a partly cloudy sky, the temperature was 84 degrees Fahrenheit or 29 degrees Celsius, dew point 60 degrees, and the relative humidity 44%. The wind was south at 14 miles an hour, and the pressure 29.95 inches and rising. Other area observations at the Levelland Airport, 82. Partly cloudy. South wind 15 miles an hour. At Plainview, temperature was 83 degrees, dew point 60. Wind was south at 10 miles an hour. And the pressure was 29.96 inches and rising. Light rain falling at Amarillo, 70. West wind 16 miles an hour. Partly cloudy at Churras, 85. South wind 7 miles an hour. Abilene, a clear sky, 83. South wind 10 miles an hour. Midland, clear, 84. South wind 13 miles an hour. And now, selected regional observations. At Dallas, partly cloudy, 85. 79 at Austin with a partly cloudy sky. At Houston, partly cloudy, 83. A mostly cloudy sky at Oklahoma City, 83. 86 and clear at Artesia. Ruidoso, mostly cloudy, 73. At Albuquerque, it was mostly cloudy, 76. It was mostly cloudy at Denver, 60. And at Mexico City, mostly cloudy, 63. Dew point 55 degrees. Southeast wind at 5 miles an hour. Once again at 11 p.m., at Lubbock, a partly cloudy sky, the temperature was 84. The Lubbock Climate Summary is of 8 p.m., June 13, 2026. So far today the high temperature has been 94 degrees. This high was 2 degrees above the normal high of 92. The record high is 105 degrees, which was last set in 2011. So far today the low temperature has been 71 degrees. This low was 6 degrees above the normal low of 65. The record low is 52 degrees, which was set in 1945. No precipitation has fallen, which leaves the monthly total at 1.81 inches. This is 0.61 inches above the normal amount of 1.20 inches for June. The total precipitation for the year still stands at 5.73 inches, which is 1.89 inches below normal. The normal high temperature for tomorrow is 92 degrees, and the normal low is 66. The record high for tomorrow is 106, which occurred in 1939, and the record low is 44, which occurred in 1947. Sunset tonight is at 8:58 p.m. Sunrise tomorrow is at 6:36 a.m. A quick glance at the forecast for Lubbock and vicinity. Tonight, partly cloudy. A chance of showers and thunderstorms after midnight. Lows in the mid-60s. South winds 10 to 15 miles an hour, becoming east after midnight. Chance of rain 40%. Serving the good people of West Texas and eastern New Mexico, here are the latest West Texas Mesonet observations as of 11:15 p.m. At Reese Center, 83 degrees. Wind south at 13 miles an hour. 6 foot wind 10 miles an hour. Northwest Lubbock 84. Wind south at 12 miles an hour. Lubbock Christian University 84. Wind south at 10. At Lubbock All Saints 82. Wind south at 10. At Southeast Lubbock 81. Wind south at 5. Wilford 81. Wind south at 12. 6 foot wind 7. 82 at Levelland. Wind south at 16. At Smyre, 82. Wind south at 10. 6 foot wind 8. At Shallow Water, 83. Wind south at 16. New Deal, 80. Wind south.
southwest at 10. 6 foot wind 6. 8 foot eta, 82. Wind south southwest at 10. 6 foot wind 6. Rawls 81. Wind south at 10. 6 foot wind 5. 81 at Slayton. Wind south southwest at 11. 6 foot wind 6. 81 at New Home. Wind south at 10. 6 foot wind 7. At Tahoka, 79. Wind south at 9. 6 foot wind 5. At Lake Allen Henry, 87. Wind south southwest at 6. Turning now to notable Mesonet rainfall accumulations in the past 24 hours. Miami, 2.91 inches. Canadian, 2.73. Lipscomb, 1.95. Amarillo 15 North and Northwest, 1.5. Boys Ranch, 1.5. This is a short-term forecast for the following counties in Texas, hail and glam. Through 11:30 p.m., scattered showers and thunderstorms will continue to move easterly while developing southeasterly across the southwest Texas panhandle and into the northwestern South Plains. In advance of the precipitation, an outflow boundary will bring gusty northwesterly winds up to 35 miles per hour. Expect brief heavy rain, wind gusts to 50 miles per hour, and cloud-to-ground lightning with the most intense storms. Rain totals of a few hundredths to a couple tenths of an inch will be common with this activity. Several locations that will be affected include Farwell, Friona, Dimmitt, and Happy. Now for the official National Weather Service forecast for Lubbock and vicinity. Tonight, partly cloudy. A chance of showers and thunderstorms after midnight. Lows in the mid-60s. South winds 15 to 20 miles an hour, becoming east 5 to 10 miles an hour after midnight. Chance of rain 40%. Sunday, mostly cloudy with a chance of showers and thunderstorms. Much cooler with highs in the upper 70s. Northeast winds 10 to 15 miles an hour with gusts up to 25 miles an hour. Chance of rain 50%. Sunday night, cloudy. A slight chance of showers and thunderstorms until midnight, then thunderstorms likely with a chance of showers after midnight. Lows in the upper 50s. Northeast winds 10 to 15 miles an hour. Chance of rain 70%. Monday, mostly cloudy. A chance of showers and thunderstorms in the morning. Highs in the upper 70s. East winds 5 to 10 miles an hour. Chance of rain 40%. Monday night, mostly cloudy. Lows around 60. Southeast winds around 5 miles an hour. Tuesday, mostly sunny. Not as cool, highs in the upper 80s. Tuesday night, mostly clear. Lows in the upper 60s. Wednesday, sunny, warmer with highs 100 to 105. Wednesday night, mostly clear. Lows in the lower 70s. Thursday, sunny. Highs in the mid-90s. Thursday night, partly cloudy. Lows in the mid-60s. Juneteenth, mostly sunny. A slight chance of showers and thunderstorms in the afternoon. Highs around 90. Chance of rain 20%. Friday night, partly cloudy with a slight chance of showers and thunderstorms. Lows in the upper 60s. Chance of rain 20%. Saturday, sunny. Highs in the upper 90s. Again, the forecast for Lubbock and vicinity. For tonight, partly cloudy. A chance of showers and thunderstorms after midnight. Lows in the mid-60s. South winds 15 to 20 miles an hour, becoming east 5 to 10 miles an hour after midnight. Chance of rain 40%. 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This broadcast serves the good people of the Central South Plains of West Texas. The 11 p.m. observations for Saturday, June 13th.
at Lubbock Preston Smith International. A partly cloudy sky. The temperature was 84 degrees Fahrenheit or 29 degrees Celsius, dew point 60 degrees, and the relative humidity 44%. The wind was south at 14 miles an hour, and the pressure 29.95 inches and rising. Other area observations at the Levelland Airport, 82. Partly cloudy. South wind 15 miles an hour. At Plainview, temperature was 83 degrees, dew point 60. Wind was south at 10 miles an hour. And the pressure was 29.96 inches and rising. Light rain falling at Amarillo, 70. West wind 16 miles an hour. Partly cloudy at Churras, 85. South wind 7 miles an hour. Abilene, a clear sky, 83. South wind 10 miles an hour. Midland, clear, 84. South wind 13 miles an hour. And now, selected regional observations. At Dallas, partly cloudy, 85. 79 at Austin with a partly cloudy sky. At Houston, partly cloudy, 83. A mostly cloudy sky at Oklahoma City, 83. 86 and clear at Artesia. Ruidoso, mostly cloudy, 73. At Albuquerque, it was mostly cloudy, 76. It was mostly cloudy at Denver, 60. And at Mexico City, mostly cloudy, 63. Dew point 55 degrees. Southeast wind at 5 miles an hour. Once again at 11 p.m., at Lubbock, a partly cloudy sky, the temperature was 84. The Lubbock climate summary is of 8 p.m., June 13, 2026. So far today the high temperature has been 94 degrees. This high was 2 degrees above the normal high of 92. The record high is 105 degrees, which was last set in 2011. So far today the low temperature has been 71 degrees. This low was 6 degrees above the normal low of 65. The record low is 52 degrees, which was set in 1945. No precipitation has fallen, which leaves the monthly total at 1.81 inches. This is 0.61 inches above the normal amount of 1.20 inches for June. The total precipitation for the year still stands at 5.73 inches, which is 1.89 inches below normal. The normal high temperature for tomorrow is 92 degrees, and the normal low is 66. The record high for tomorrow is 106, which occurred in 1939, and the record low is 44, which occurred in 1947. Sunset tonight is at 8:58 p.m. Sunrise tomorrow is at 6:36 a.m. A quick glance at the forecast for Lubbock and vicinity. Tonight, partly cloudy. A chance of showers and thunderstorms after midnight. Lows in the mid-60s. South winds 10 to 15 miles an hour, becoming east after midnight. Chance of rain 40%. The 11:25 p.m., West Texas Mesonet Observations. At Reese Center, 82 degrees. Wind south at 13 miles an hour. 6 foot wind 10 miles an hour. Northwest Lubbock, 84. Wind south at 10 miles an hour. At Lubbock Christian University, 84. Wind south at 10. Lubbock All Saints, 82. Wind south at 9. At Southeast Lubbock, 81. Wind south-southwest at 6. Wilford, 81. Wind south at 10. 6 foot wind, 7. Levelland, 82. Wind south at 14. 6 foot wind, 10. 81 at Smyre. Wind south at 10. 6 foot wind, 8. At Shallow Water, 83. Wind south at 14. 6 foot wind, 10. New Deal, 80. Wind south-southwest at 12. 6 foot wind, 6. 82 at Floydada. Wind south-southwest at 11. 6 foot wind, 6. 81 at Roll.
wind south at 9. 6 foot wind 5. At Slayton, 81. Wind south southwest at 11. 6 foot wind 6. 80 at New Home. Wind south at 9. 6 foot wind 6. Tahoka 79. Wind south at 10. 6 foot wind 6. 86 at Lake Allen Henry. Wind south southwest at 6. Wondering about rainfall? Here are notable Mesonet rainfall accumulations in the past 24 hours. Miami, 2.93 inches. Canadian, 2.73. Lipscomb, 1.77. Amarillo 15 North and Northwest, 1.5. Boys Ranch, 1.5. This is a short-term forecast for the following counties in Texas, Hale and Blam. Through 11:30 p.m., scattered showers and thunderstorms will continue to move easterly while developing southeasterly across the southwest Texas Panhandle and into the northwestern South Plains. In advance of the precipitation, an outflow boundary will bring gusty northwesterly winds up to 35 miles per hour. Expect brief heavy rain, wind gusts to 50 miles per hour, and cloud-to-ground lightning with the most intense storms. Rain totals of a few hundredths to a couple tenths of an inch will be common with this activity. Several locations that will be affected include Farwell, Friona, Dimmitt, and Happy. Now for the official National Weather Service forecast for Lubbock and vicinity. Tonight, partly cloudy. A chance of showers and thunderstorms after midnight. Lows in the mid-60s. South winds 15 to 20 miles an hour, becoming east 5 to 10 miles an hour after midnight. Chance of rain 40%. Sunday, mostly cloudy with a chance of showers and thunderstorms. Much cooler with highs in the upper 70s. Northeast winds 10 to 15 miles an hour with gusts up to 25 miles an hour. Chance of rain 50%. Sunday night, cloudy. A slight chance of showers and thunderstorms until midnight, then thunderstorms likely with a chance of showers after midnight. Lows in the upper 50s. Northeast winds 10 to 15 miles an hour. Chance of rain 70%. Monday, mostly cloudy. A chance of showers and thunderstorms in the morning. Highs in the upper 70s. East winds 5 to 10 miles an hour. Chance of rain 40%. Monday night, mostly cloudy. Lows around 60. Southeast winds around 5 miles an hour. Tuesday, mostly sunny. Not as cool, highs in the upper 80s. Tuesday night, mostly clear. Lows in the upper 60s. Wednesday, sunny, warmer with highs 100 to 105. Wednesday night, mostly clear. Lows in the lower 70s. Thursday, sunny. Highs in the mid-90s. Thursday night, partly cloudy. Lows in the mid-60s. Juneteenth, mostly sunny. A slight chance of showers and thunderstorms in the afternoon. Highs around 90. Chance of rain 20%. Friday night, partly cloudy with a slight chance of showers and thunderstorms. Lows in the upper 60s. Chance of rain 20%. Saturday, sunny. Highs in the upper 90s. Again, the forecast for Lubbock and vicinity. For tonight, partly cloudy. A chance of showers and thunderstorms after midnight. Lows in the mid-60s. South winds 15 to 20 miles an hour, becoming east 5 to 10 miles an hour after midnight. Chance of rain 40%. 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This broadcast serves the good people of the central South Plains of West Texas. The 11 p.m. observations for Saturday, June 13th. At Lubbock Preston Smith International, a partly cloudy sky, the temperature was 84 degrees Fahrenheit or 29 degrees Celsius, dew point 60 degrees, and the relative
humidity 44%. The wind was south at 14 miles an hour, and the pressure 29.95 inches and rising. Other area observations at the Levelland Airport, 82. Partly cloudy. South wind 15 miles an hour. At Plainview, temperature was 83 degrees, dew point 60. Wind was south at 10 miles an hour. And the pressure was 29.96 inches and rising. Light rain falling at Amarillo, 70. West wind 16 miles an hour. Partly cloudy at Churras, 85. South wind 7 miles an hour. Abilene, a clear sky, 83. South wind 10 miles an hour. Midland, clear, 84. South wind 13 miles an hour. And now, selected regional observations. At Dallas, partly cloudy, 85. 79 at Austin with a partly cloudy sky. At Houston, partly cloudy, 83. A mostly cloudy sky at Oklahoma City, 83. 86 and clear at Artesia. Ruidoso, mostly cloudy, 73. At Albuquerque, it was mostly cloudy, 76. It was mostly cloudy at Denver, 60. And at Mexico City, mostly cloudy, 63. Dew point 55 degrees. Southeast wind at 5 miles an hour. Once again at 11 p.m., at Lubbock, a partly cloudy sky, the temperature was 84. The Lubbock climate summary is of 8 p.m., June 13, 2026. So far today, the high temperature has been 94 degrees. This high was 2 degrees above the normal high of 92. The record high is 105 degrees, which was last set in 2011. So far today, the low temperature has been 71 degrees. This low was 6 degrees above the normal low of 65. The record low is 52 degrees, which was set in 1945. No precipitation has fallen, which leaves the monthly total at 1.81 inches. This is 0.61 inches above the normal amount of 1.20 inches for June. The total precipitation for the year still stands at 5.73 inches, which is 1.89 inches below normal. The normal high temperature for tomorrow is 92 degrees, and the normal low is 66. The record high for tomorrow is 106, which occurred in 1939, and the record low is 44, which occurred in 1947. Sunset tonight is at 8:58 p.m. Sunrise tomorrow is at 6:36 a.m. A quick glance at the forecast for Lubbock and vicinity. Tonight, partly cloudy. A chance of showers and thunderstorms after midnight. Lows in the mid-60s. South winds 10 to 15 miles an hour, becoming east after midnight. Chance of rain 40%. Needing those measurement numbers? We have the readings at 11:35 p.m. right here for you. Recenter 82 degrees. Wind south at 11 miles an hour. 6 foot wind 8 miles an hour. Northwest Lubbock 84. Wind south at 10 miles an hour. Lubbock Christian University 83. Wind south at 7. Lubbock All Saints 82. Wind south at 11. Southeast Lubbock 81. Wind south southwest at 8. At Wilford 80. Wind south at 9. 6 foot wind 6. 81 at Levelland. Wind south at 13. 6 foot wind 10. At Smyre 81. Wind south at 9. 6 foot wind 7. At shallow water 82. Wind south at 11. 6 foot wind 7. New Deal 80. Wind south southwest at 12. 6 foot wind 7. At Floridata 81. Wind south southwest at 11. 6 foot wind 7. Rawls 80. Wind south at 9. 6 foot wind 4. At Slayton 81. Wind south southwest at 12.
10. 6 foot wind 6. 80 at new home. Wind south at 8. 6 foot wind 6. At Tahoka, 78. Wind south at 10. 6 foot wind 6. Lake Allen Henry, 85. Wind south southwest at 6. Here is a collection of notable measurement rainfall accumulations in the past 24 hours. Miami, 2.93 inches. Canadian, 2.73. Lipscomb, 1.64. Amarillo, 15 north and northwest, 1.5. Boys Ranch, 1.5. This is a short-term forecast for the following counties in Texas: Cochran, Floyd, Hale, Hockley, Lamb, and Lubbock. Through 1 a.m., scattered thunderstorms will continue to move easterly around 20 miles per hour while developing southeasterly across the southern Texas panhandle and into the northern South Plains. In advance of the precipitation, an outflow boundary will bring gusty northwesterly winds up to 40 miles per hour. Expect brief heavy rain, wind gusts in excess of 50 miles per hour, small hail and cloud-to-ground lightning with the most intense storms. Rain totals of a few hundredths to a few tenths of an inch will be common with this activity. Several locations that will be affected include Farwell, Muleshoe, Dimmitt, Vigo Park, and Silverton. Now for the official National Weather Service forecast for Lubbock and vicinity. Tonight, partly cloudy. A chance of showers and thunderstorms after midnight. Lows in the mid-60s. South winds 15 to 20 miles an hour, becoming east 5 to 10 miles an hour after midnight. Chance of rain 40%. Sunday, mostly cloudy with a chance of showers and thunderstorms. Much cooler with highs in the upper 70s. Northeast winds 10 to 15 miles an hour with gusts up to 25 miles an hour. Chance of rain 50%. Sunday night, cloudy. A slight chance of showers and thunderstorms until midnight, then thunderstorms likely with a chance of showers after midnight. Lows in the upper 50s. Northeast winds 10 to 15 miles an hour. Chance of rain 70%. Monday, mostly cloudy. A chance of showers and thunderstorms in the morning. Highs in the upper 70s. East winds 5 to 10 miles an hour. Chance of rain 40%. Monday night, mostly cloudy. Lows around 60. Southeast winds around 5 miles an hour. Tuesday, mostly sunny. Not as cool, highs in the upper 80s. Tuesday night, mostly clear. Lows in the upper 60s. Wednesday, sunny, warmer with highs 100 to 105. Wednesday night, mostly clear. Lows in the lower 70s. Thursday, sunny. Highs in the mid-90s. Thursday night, partly cloudy. Lows in the mid-60s. Juneteenth, mostly sunny. A slight chance of showers and thunderstorms in the afternoon. Highs around 90. Chance of rain 20%. Friday night, partly cloudy with a slight chance of showers and thunderstorms. Lows in the upper 60s. Chance of rain 20%. Saturday, sunny. Highs in the upper 90s. Again, the forecast for Lubbock and vicinity. For tonight, partly cloudy. A chance of showers and thunderstorms after midnight. Lows in the mid-60s. South winds 15 to 20 miles an hour, becoming east 5 to 10 miles an hour after midnight. Chance of rain 40%. 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This broadcast serves the good people of the central South Plains of West Texas. The 11 p.m. observations for Saturday, June 13th. At Lubbock Preston Smith International, a partly cloudy sky, the temperature was 84 degrees Fahrenheit or 29 degrees Celsius, dew point 60 degrees, and the relative humidity 44%. The wind was south at 14 miles an hour, and the pressure 29.0.
0.95 inches and rising. Other area observations at the Levelland Airport, 82. Partly cloudy. South wind 15 miles an hour. At Plainview, temperature was 83 degrees, dew point 60. Wind was south at 10 miles an hour. And the pressure was 29.96 inches and rising. Light rain falling at Amarillo, 70. West wind 16 miles an hour. Partly cloudy at Churras, 85. South wind 7 miles an hour. Abilene, a clear sky, 83. South wind 10 miles an hour. Midland, clear, 84. South wind 13 miles an hour. And now, selected regional observations. At Dallas, partly cloudy, 85. 79 at Austin with a partly cloudy sky. At Houston, partly cloudy, 83. A mostly cloudy sky at Oklahoma City, 83. 86 and clear at Artesia. Ruidoso, mostly cloudy, 73. At Albuquerque, it was mostly cloudy, 76. It was mostly cloudy at Denver, 60. And at Mexico City, mostly cloudy, 63. Dew point 55 degrees. Southeast wind at 5 miles an hour. Once again at 11 p.m., at Lubbock, a partly cloudy sky, the temperature was 84. The Lubbock climate summary is of 8 p.m., June 13, 2026. So far today the high temperature has been 94 degrees. This high was 2 degrees above the normal high of 92. The record high is 105 degrees, which was last set in 2011. So far today the low temperature has been 71 degrees. This low was 6 degrees above the normal low of 65. The record low is 52 degrees, which was set in 1945. No precipitation has fallen, which leaves the monthly total at 1.81 inches. This is 0.61 inches above the normal amount of 1.20 inches for June. The total precipitation for the year still stands at 5.73 inches, which is 1.89 inches below normal. The normal high temperature for tomorrow is 92 degrees, and the normal low is 66. The record high for tomorrow is 106, which occurred in 1939, and the record low is 44, which occurred in 1947. Sunset tonight is at 8:58 p.m. Sunrise tomorrow is at 6:36 a.m. You're listening to NOAA Weather Radio Station, WXK79, the voice of the National Weather Service in Lubbock. This broadcast serves the good people of the Central South Plains of West Texas. The 11 p.m. observations for Saturday, June 13th. At Lubbock Preston Smith International, a partly cloudy sky, the temperature was 84 degrees Fahrenheit or 29 degrees Celsius, dew point 60 degrees, and the relative humidity 44%. The wind was south at 14 miles an hour, and the pressure 29.95 inches and rising. Other area observations at the Levelland Airport, 82. Partly cloudy. South wind 15 miles an hour. At Plainview, temperature was 83 degrees, dew point 60. Wind was south at 10 miles an hour. And the pressure was 29.96 inches and rising. Light rain falling at Amarillo, 70. West wind 16 miles an hour. Partly cloudy at Churras, 85. South wind 7 miles an hour. Abilene, a clear sky, 83. South wind 10 miles an hour. Midland, clear, 84. South wind 13 miles an hour. And now, selected regional observations. At Dallas, partly cloudy, 85. 79 at Austin with a partly cloudy sky. At Houston, partly cloudy, 83. A mostly cloudy sky at Oklahoma City, 83. 86 and clear at Artesia. Ruidoso, mostly cloudy, 73. At Albuquerque, it was mostly cloudy, 76.
it was mostly cloudy at Denver, 60. And at Mexico City, mostly cloudy, 63. Dew point 55 degrees. Southeast wind at 5 miles an hour. Once again at 11 p.m., at Lubbock, a partly cloudy sky, the temperature was 84. A quick glance at the forecast for Lubbock and vicinity. Tonight, partly cloudy. A chance of showers and thunderstorms after midnight. Lows in the mid-60s. South winds 10 to 15 miles an hour, becoming east after midnight. Chance of rain 40%. This is a short-term forecast for the following counties in Texas: Cochran, Floyd, Hale, Hockley, Lamb, and Lubbock. Through 1 a.m., scattered thunderstorms will continue to move easterly around 20 miles per hour while developing southeasterly across the southern Texas panhandle and into the northern South Plains. In advance of the precipitation, an outflow boundary will bring gusty northwesterly winds up to 40 miles per hour. Expect brief heavy rain, wind gusts in excess of 50 miles per hour, small hail and cloud-to-ground lightning with the most intense storms. Rain totals of a few hundredths to a few tenths of an inch will be common with this activity. Several locations that will be affected include Farwell, Muleshoe, Dimmitt, Vigo Park, and Silverton. Now for the official National Weather Service forecast for Lubbock and vicinity. Tonight, partly cloudy. A chance of showers and thunderstorms after midnight. Lows in the mid-60s. South winds 15 to 20 miles an hour, becoming east 5 to 10 miles an hour after midnight. Chance of rain 40%. Sunday, mostly cloudy with a chance of showers and thunderstorms. Much cooler with highs in the upper 70s. Northeast winds 10 to 15 miles an hour with gusts up to 25 miles an hour. Chance of rain 50%. Sunday night, cloudy. A slight chance of showers and thunderstorms until midnight, then thunderstorms likely with a chance of showers after midnight. Lows in the upper 50s. Northeast winds 10 to 15 miles an hour. Chance of rain 70%. Monday, mostly cloudy. A chance of showers and thunderstorms in the morning. Highs in the upper 70s. East winds 5 to 10 miles an hour. Chance of rain 40%. Monday night, mostly cloudy. Lows around 60. Southeast winds around 5 miles an hour. Tuesday, mostly sunny. Not as cool, highs in the upper 80s. Tuesday night, mostly clear. Lows in the upper 60s. Wednesday, sunny, warmer with highs 100 to 105. Wednesday night, mostly clear. Lows in the lower 70s. Thursday, sunny. Highs in the mid-90s. Thursday night, partly cloudy. Lows in the mid-60s. Juneteenth, mostly sunny. A slight chance of showers and thunderstorms in the afternoon. Highs around 90. Chance of rain 20%. Friday night, partly cloudy with a slight chance of showers and thunderstorms. Lows in the upper 60s. Chance of rain 20%. Saturday, sunny. Highs in the upper 90s. Again, the forecast for Lubbock and vicinity. For tonight, partly cloudy. A chance of showers and thunderstorms after midnight. Lows in the mid-60s. South winds 15 to 20 miles an hour, becoming east 5 to 10 miles an hour after midnight. Chance of rain 40%. 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This broadcast serves the good people of the central South Plains of West Texas. The 11 p.m. observations for Saturday, June 13th. At Lubbock Preston Smith International, a partly cloudy sky, the temperature was 84 degrees Fahrenheit or 29 degrees Celsius, dew point 60 degrees, and the relative humidity 44%. The wind was south at 14 miles an hour, and the pressure 29.95 inches and rising.
Other area observations at the Levelland Airport, 82. Partly cloudy. South wind 15 miles an hour. At Plainview, temperature was 83 degrees, dew point 60. Wind was south at 10 miles an hour. And the pressure was 29.96 inches and rising. Light rain falling at Amarillo, 70. West wind 16 miles an hour. Partly cloudy at Churras, 85. South wind 7 miles an hour. Abilene, a clear sky, 83. South wind 10 miles an hour. Midland, clear, 84. South wind 13 miles an hour. And now, selected regional observations. At Dallas, partly cloudy, 85. 79 at Austin with a partly cloudy sky. At Houston, partly cloudy, 83. A mostly cloudy sky at Oklahoma City, 83. 86 and clear at Artesia. Ruidoso, mostly cloudy, 73. At Albuquerque, it was mostly cloudy, 76. It was mostly cloudy at Denver, 60. And at Mexico City, mostly cloudy, 63. Dew point 55 degrees. Southeast wind at 5 miles an hour. Once again at 11 p.m., at Lubbock, a partly cloudy sky, the temperature was 84. A quick glance at the forecast for Lubbock and vicinity. Tonight, partly cloudy. A chance of showers and thunderstorms after midnight. Lows in the mid-60s. South winds 10 to 15 miles an hour, becoming east after midnight. Chance of rain 40%. Here are the latest West Texas measurement observations as of 11:55 p.m. These observations are updated approximately every 10 minutes. Recenter 81 degrees. Wind south at 13 miles an hour. 6 foot wind 9 miles an hour. At northwest Lubbock, 83. Wind south at 14 miles an hour. Lubbock Christian University, 83. Wind south at 12. At Lubbock All Saints, 82. Wind south at 10. 80 at southeast Lubbock. Wind south-southwest at 7. At Wilford, 80. Wind south at 11. 6 foot wind 7. At Levelland, 80. Wind south at 11. 6 foot wind 8. Smyre, 80. Wind south at 7. 6 foot wind 6. 80 at shallow water. Wind south at 9. 6 foot wind 5. New Deal 79. Wind south southwest at 10. 6 foot wind 5. 81 at Floridata. Wind south southwest at 10. 6 foot wind 6. 80 at Rawls. Wind south at 8. 6 foot wind 4. At Slayton, 80. Wind south southwest at 10. 6 foot wind 6. At New Home, 80. Wind south at 11. 6 foot wind 8. 77 at Tahoka. Wind south at 8. 6 foot wind 4. Lake Allen Henry, 85. Wind south southwest at 7. Turning now to notable mesonet rainfall accumulations in the past 24 hours. Miami, 2.94 inches. Canadian, 2.73. Amarillo 15 north and northwest, 1.5. Lipscomb, 1.47. Boys Ranch, 1.27. This is a short-term forecast for the following counties in Texas: Cochran, Floyd, Hale, Hockley, Lamb, and Lubbock. Through 1 a.m., scattered thunderstorms will continue to move easterly around 20 miles per hour while developing southeasterly across the southern Texas panhandle and into the northern South Plains. In advance of the precipitation, an outflow boundary will bring gusty northwesterly winds up to 40 miles per hour. Expect brief heavy rain, wind gusts in excess of 50 miles per hour, small hail and cloud to ground.

chance of rain 40%. Sunday, mostly cloudy with a chance of showers and thunderstorms. Much cooler with highs in the upper 70s. Northeast winds 10 to 15 miles an hour with gusts up to 25 miles an hour. Chance of rain 50%. Sunday night, cloudy. A slight chance of showers and thunderstorms until midnight, then thunderstorms likely with a chance of showers after midnight. Lows in the upper 50s. Northeast winds 10 to 15 miles an hour. Chance of rain 70%. Monday, mostly cloudy. A chance of showers and thunderstorms in the morning. Highs in the upper 70s. East winds 5 to 10 miles an hour. Chance of rain 40%. Monday night, mostly cloudy. Lows around 60. Southeast winds around 5 miles an hour. Tuesday, mostly sunny. Not as cool, highs in the upper 80s. Tuesday night, mostly clear. Lows in the upper 60s. Wednesday, sunny, warmer with highs 100 to 105. Wednesday night, mostly clear. Lows in the lower 70s. Thursday, sunny. Highs in the mid-90s. Thursday night, partly cloudy. Lows in the mid-60s. Juneteenth, mostly sunny. A slight chance of showers and thunderstorms in the afternoon. Highs around 90. Chance of rain 20%. Friday night, partly cloudy with a slight chance of showers and thunderstorms. Lows in the upper 60s. Chance of rain 20%. Saturday, sunny. Highs in the upper 90s. Again, the forecast for Lubbock and vicinity. For tonight, partly cloudy. A chance of showers and thunderstorms after midnight. Lows in the mid-60s. South winds 15 to 20 miles an hour, becoming east 5 to 10 miles an hour after midnight. Chance of rain 40%. You're listening to NOAA Weather Radio Station, WXK79, the voice of the National Weather Service in Lubbock. This broadcast serves the good people of the Central South Plains of West Texas. A quick glance at the forecast for Lubbock and vicinity. Tonight, partly cloudy. A chance of showers and thunderstorms after midnight. Lows in the mid-60s. South winds 10 to 15 miles an hour, becoming east after midnight. Chance of rain 40%. This is a short-term forecast for the following counties in Texas: Cochran, Floyd, Hale, Hockley, Lamb, and Lubbock. Through 1 a.m., scattered thunderstorms will continue to move easterly around 20 miles per hour while developing southeasterly across the southern Texas Panhandle and into the northern South Plains. In advance of the precipitation, an outflow boundary will bring gusty northwesterly winds up to 40 miles per hour. Expect brief heavy rain, wind gusts in excess of 50 miles per hour, small hail and cloud-to-ground lightning with the most intense storms. Rain totals of a few hundredths to a few tenths of an inch will be common with this activity. Several locations that will be affected include Farwell, Muleshoe, Dimmitt, Vigo Park, and Silverton. Now for the official National Weather Service forecast for Lubbock and vicinity. Tonight, partly cloudy. A chance of showers and thunderstorms after midnight. Lows in the mid-60s. South winds 15 to 20 miles an hour, becoming east 5 to 10 miles an hour after midnight. Chance of rain 40%. Sunday, mostly cloudy with a chance of showers and thunderstorms. Much cooler with highs in the upper 70s. Northeast winds 10 to 15 miles an hour with gusts up to 25 miles an hour. Chance of rain 50%. Sunday night, cloudy. A slight chance of showers and thunderstorms until midnight, then thunderstorms likely with a chance of showers after midnight. Lows in the upper 50s. Northeast winds 10 to 15 miles an hour. Chance of rain 70%. Monday, mostly cloudy. A chance of showers and thunderstorms in the morning. Highs in the upper 70s.

East winds 5 to 10 miles an hour. Chance of rain 40%. Monday night, mostly cloudy. Lows around 60. Southeast winds around 5 miles an hour. Tuesday, mostly sunny. Not as cool, highs in the upper 80s. Tuesday night, mostly clear. Lows in the upper 60s. Wednesday, sunny, warmer with highs 100 to 105. Wednesday night, mostly clear. Lows in the lower 70s. Thursday, sunny. Highs in the mid-90s. Thursday night, partly cloudy. Lows in the mid-60s. Juneteenth, mostly sunny. A slight chance of showers and thunderstorms in the afternoon. Highs around 90. Chance of rain 20%. Friday night, partly cloudy with a slight chance of showers and thunderstorms. Lows in the upper 60s. Chance of rain 20%. Saturday, sunny. Highs in the upper 90s. Again, the forecast for Lubbock and vicinity. For tonight, partly cloudy. A chance of showers and thunderstorms after midnight. Lows in the mid-60s. South winds 15 to 20 miles an hour, becoming east 5 to 10 miles an hour after midnight. Chance of rain 40%. 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This broadcast serves the good people of the Central South Plains of West Texas. The midnight observations for Sunday, June 14th. At Lubbock Preston Smith International, a partly cloudy sky, the temperature was 82 degrees Fahrenheit or 28 degrees Celsius, dew point 59 degrees, and the relative humidity 45%. The wind was south at 13 miles an hour, and the pressure 29.97 inches and rising. Other area observations, at the Levelland Airport, 79. Partly cloudy. South wind 13 miles an hour. At Plainview, temperature was 82 degrees, dew point 60. Wind was north, at 18 miles an hour. And the pressure was 30.02 inches and rising. A mostly cloudy sky at Amarillo, 73. Partly cloudy at Churras, 82. South wind 7 miles an hour. Abilene, a clear sky, 83. South wind 9 miles an hour. Midland, clear, 82. South wind 14 miles an hour. At Clovis, thunder was reported 71. North wind at 14 miles an hour. And now, selected regional observations. At Dallas, partly cloudy, 84. 79 at Austin with a partly cloudy sky. At Houston, partly cloudy, 82. A cloudy sky at Oklahoma City, 83. 84 and partly cloudy at Artesia. Redoso, mostly cloudy, 72. At Albuquerque, it was mostly cloudy. 75. It was partly cloudy at Denver, 55. And at Mexico City, mostly cloudy, 61. Dew point 54 degrees. East wind at 3 miles an hour. Once again at midnight, at Lubbock, a partly cloudy sky, the temperature was 82. A quick glance at the forecast for Lubbock and vicinity. Tonight, partly cloudy. A chance of showers and thunderstorms after midnight. Lows in the mid-60s. South winds 10 to 15 miles an hour, becoming east after midnight. Chance of rain 40%. Howdy, neighbors. Today's area average minimum 8-inch soil temperature is 80 degrees. The 12:05 a.m. West Texas Measurement Observations. 81 degrees at Reese Center. Wind south at 15 miles an hour. 6-foot wind 9 miles an hour. 83 at Northwest Lubbock. Wind south at 10 miles an hour. 82 at Lubbock Christian University. Wind south at 9. At Lubbock All Saints, 81. Wind south at 8.
at southeast Lubbock, 80. Wind south-southwest at 7. 79 at Wilfirth. Wind south at 10. 6 foot wind 6. Level land 80. Wind south at 11. 6 foot wind 8. At Smyre, 80. Wind south at 9. 6 foot wind 7. Shallow water 80. Wind south at 10. 6 foot wind 5. At New Deal, 79. Wind south at 10. 6 foot wind 6. Floydada 81. Wind south southwest at 11. 6 foot wind 6. Rawls 79. Wind south southwest at 7. 6 foot wind 1. 80 at Slayton. Wind south at 11. 6 foot wind 6. New Home 80. Wind south at 10. 6 foot wind 7. At Tahoka, 77. Wind south at 9. 6 foot wind 5. 85 at Lake Allen Henry. Wind south southwest at 7. Here is a collection of notable MESINET rainfall accumulations in the past 24 hours. Miami, 2.95 inches. Canadian, 2.73. Amarillo, 15 north northwest, 1.5. Lipscomb, 1.42. Boys Ranch, 1.18. This is a short-term forecast for the following counties in Texas: Cochran, Floyd, Hale, Hockley, Lamb, and Lubbock. Through 1 a.m., scattered thunderstorms will continue to move easterly around 20 miles per hour while developing southeasterly across the southern Texas panhandle and into the northern South Plains. In advance of the precipitation, an outflow boundary will bring gusty northwesterly winds up to 40 miles per hour. Expect brief heavy rain, wind gusts in excess of 50 miles per hour, small hail and cloud-to-ground lightning with the most intense storms. Rain totals of a few hundredths to a few tenths of an inch will be common with this activity. Several locations that will be affected include Farwell, Muleshoe, Dimmitt, Vigo Park, and Silverton. Now for the official National Weather Service forecast for Lubbock and vicinity. Tonight, partly cloudy. A chance of showers and thunderstorms after midnight. Lows in the mid-60s. South winds 15 to 20 miles an hour, becoming east 5 to 10 miles an hour after midnight. Chance of rain 40%. Sunday, mostly cloudy with a chance of showers and thunderstorms. Much cooler with highs in the upper 70s. Northeast winds 10 to 15 miles an hour with gusts up to 25 miles an hour. Chance of rain 50%. Sunday night, cloudy. A slight chance of showers and thunderstorms until midnight, then thunderstorms likely with a chance of showers after midnight. Lows in the upper 50s. Northeast winds 10 to 15 miles an hour. Chance of rain 70%. Monday, mostly cloudy. A chance of showers and thunderstorms in the morning. Highs in the upper 70s. East winds 5 to 10 miles an hour. Chance of rain 40%. Monday night, mostly cloudy. Lows around 60. Southeast winds around 5 miles an hour. Tuesday, mostly sunny. Not as cool, highs in the upper 80s. Tuesday night, mostly clear. Lows in the upper 60s. Wednesday, sunny, warmer with highs 100 to 105. Wednesday night, mostly clear. Lows in the lower 70s. Thursday, sunny. Highs in the mid-90s. Thursday night, partly cloudy. Lows in the mid-60s. Juneteenth, mostly sunny. A slight chance of showers and thunderstorms in the afternoon. Highs around 90. Chance of rain 20%. Friday night, partly cloudy with a slight chance of showers and thunderstorms. Lows in the upper 60s. Chance of rain 20%. Saturday, sunny. Highs in the upper 90s.
Again, the forecast for level and vicinity. For tonight, partly cloudy. A chance of showers and thunderstorms after midnight. Lows in the mid-60s. South winds 15 to 20 miles an hour, becoming east 5 to 10 miles an hour after midnight. Chance of rain 40%. This is a special weather statement for the following county, Lamb, Texas. A strong thunderstorm will impact Bailey and northwestern Lamb counties through 12:45 a.m. At 12:17 a.m., Doppler radar was tracking a strong thunderstorm 4 miles south of Progress, or 5 miles west of Muleshoe, moving southeast at 20 miles per hour. Hazard, wind gusts of 50 to 55 miles per hour. Source, radar indicated. Impact, gusty winds could knock down tree limbs and blow around unsecured objects. Locations impacted include Muleshoe, Earth, Sudan, Needmore, Progress, and Muleshoe Wildlife Refuge. If outdoors, consider seeking shelter inside a building. Torrential rainfall is also occurring with this storm and may lead to localized flooding. Do not drive your vehicle through flooded roadways. Frequent cloud-to-ground lightning is occurring with this storm. Lightning can strike 10 miles away from a thunderstorm. Seek a safe shelter inside a building or vehicle. 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This broadcast serves the good people of the Central South Plains of West Texas. The Midnight Observations for Sunday, June 14th. At Lubbock Preston Smith International, a partly cloudy sky, the temperature was 82 degrees Fahrenheit or 28 degrees Celsius, dew point 59 degrees, and the relative humidity 45%. The wind was south at 13 miles an hour, and the pressure 29.97 inches and rising. Other area observations at the Levelland Airport, 79. Partly cloudy. South wind 13 miles an hour. At Plainview, temperature was 82 degrees, dew point 60. Wind was north at 18 miles an hour. And the pressure was 30.02 inches and rising. A mostly cloudy sky at Amarillo, 73. Partly cloudy at Churras, 82. South wind 7 miles an hour. Abilene, a clear sky, 83. South wind 9 miles an hour. Midland, clear, 82. South wind 14 miles an hour. At Clovis, thunder was reported 71. North wind at 14 miles an hour. And now, selected regional observations. At Dallas, partly cloudy, 84. 79 at Austin with a partly cloudy sky. At Houston, partly cloudy, 82. A cloudy sky at Oklahoma City, 83. 84 and partly cloudy at Artesia. Ruidoso, mostly cloudy, 72. At Albuquerque, it was mostly cloudy, 75. It was partly cloudy at Denver, 55. And at Mexico City, mostly cloudy, 61. Dew point 54 degrees. East wind at 3 miles an hour. Once again at midnight, at Lubbock, a partly cloudy sky, the temperature was 82. A quick glance at the forecast for Lubbock and vicinity. Tonight, partly cloudy. A chance of showers and thunderstorms after midnight. Lows in the mid-60s. South winds 10 to 15 miles an hour, becoming east after midnight. Chance of rain 40%. Needing those measurement numbers? We have the readings at 12:15 a.m. right here for you. Reese Center 81 degrees. Wind south at 13 miles an hour. 6 foot wind 10 miles an hour. 82 at Northwest Lubbock. Wind south-southwest at 13 miles an hour. 82 at Lubbock Christian University. Wind south at 7. Lubbock All Saints 81. Wind south at 7. At Southeast Lubbock, 80.
Wind south-southwest at 7. At Wilford, 79. Wind south at 10. 6 foot wind 7. At Leveland, 79. Wind south at 10. 6 foot wind 8. At Smyre, 80. Wind south at 9. 6 foot wind 8. Shallow water 79. Wind south at 10. 6 foot wind 5. 79 at New Deal. Wind south southwest at 8. 6 foot wind 5. Floridata 80. Wind south southwest at 10. 6 foot wind 6. 78 at Rolls. Wind south at 7. 6 foot wind 1. At Slayton, 80. Wind south southwest at 11. 6 foot wind 6. New Home, 79. Wind south at 10. 6 foot wind 7. 76 at Tahoka. Wind south at 8. 6 foot wind 4. Lake Allen Henry, 85. Wind south at 7. Curious about rainfall? Here are notable measurement rainfall accumulations in the past 24 hours. Miami, 2.97 inches. Canadian, 2.73. Amarillo, 15 north northwest, 1.51. Lipscomb, 1.37. Boys Ranch, 1.1. This is a short-term forecast for the following counties in Texas: Cochran, Floyd, Hale, Hockley, Lamb, and Lubbock. Through 1 a.m., scattered thunderstorms will continue to move easterly around 20 miles per hour while developing southeasterly across the southern Texas panhandle and into the northern South Plains. In advance of the precipitation, an outflow boundary will bring gusty northwesterly winds up to 40 miles per hour. Expect brief heavy rain, wind gusts in excess of 50 miles per hour, small hail and cloud-to-ground lightning with the most intense storms. Rain totals of a few hundredths to a few tenths of an inch will be common with this activity. Several locations that will be affected include Farwell, Muleshoe, Dimmitt, Vigo Park, and Silverton. Now for the official National Weather Service forecast for Lubbock and vicinity. Tonight, partly cloudy. A chance of showers and thunderstorms after midnight. Lows in the mid-60s. South winds 15 to 20 miles an hour, becoming east 5 to 10 miles an hour after midnight. Chance of rain 40%. Sunday, mostly cloudy with a chance of showers and thunderstorms. Much cooler with highs in the upper 70s. Northeast winds 10 to 15 miles an hour with gusts up to 25 miles an hour. Chance of rain 50%. Sunday night, cloudy. A slight chance of showers and thunderstorms until midnight, then thunderstorms likely with a chance of showers after midnight. Lows in the upper 50s. Northeast winds 10 to 15 miles an hour. Chance of rain 70%. Monday, mostly cloudy. A chance of showers and thunderstorms in the morning. Highs in the upper 70s. East winds 5 to 10 miles an hour. Chance of rain 40%. Monday night, mostly cloudy. Lows around 60. Southeast winds around 5 miles an hour. Tuesday, mostly sunny. Not as cool, highs in the upper 80s. Tuesday night, mostly clear. Lows in the upper 60s. Wednesday, sunny, warmer with highs 100 to 105. Wednesday night, mostly clear. Lows in the lower 70s. Thursday, sunny. Highs in the mid-90s. Thursday night, partly cloudy. Lows in the mid-60s. Juneteenth, mostly sunny. A slight chance of showers and thunderstorms in the afternoon. Highs around 90. Chance of rain 20%. Friday night, partly cloudy with a slight chance of showers and thunderstorms. Lows in the upper 60s. Chance of rain 20%. Saturday, sunny. Highs in the upper 90s.
Again, the forecast for Lubbock and vicinity. For tonight, partly cloudy. A chance of showers and thunderstorms after midnight. Lows in the mid-60s. South winds 15 to 20 miles an hour, becoming east 5 to 10 miles an hour after midnight. Chance of rain 40%. This is a special weather statement for the following county, Lamb, Texas. A strong thunderstorm will impact Bailey and northwestern Lamb counties through 12:45 a.m. At 12:17 a.m., Doppler radar was tracking a strong thunderstorm 4 miles south of Progress, or 5 miles west of Muleshoe, moving southeast at 20 miles per hour. Hazard, wind gusts of 50 to 55 miles per hour. Source, radar indicated. Impact, dusty winds could knock down tree limbs and blow around unsecured objects. Locations impacted include Muleshoe, Earth, Sudan, Needmore, Progress, and Muleshoe Wildlife Refuge. If outdoors, consider seeking shelter inside a building. Torrential rainfall is also occurring with this storm and may lead to localized flooding. Do not drive your vehicle through flooded roadways. Frequent cloud-to-ground lightning is occurring with this storm. Lightning can strike 10 miles away from a thunderstorm. Seek a safe shelter inside a building or vehicle. 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This broadcast serves the good people of the Central South Plains of West Texas. The midnight observations for Sunday, June 14th. At Lubbock Preston Smith International, a partly cloudy sky, the temperature was 82 degrees Fahrenheit or 28 degrees Celsius, dew point 59 degrees, and the relative humidity 45%. The wind was south at 13 miles an hour, and the pressure 29.97 inches and rising. Other area observations, at the Levelland Airport, 79. Partly cloudy. South wind 13 miles an hour. At Plainview, temperature was 82 degrees, dew point 60. Wind was north, at 18 miles an hour. And the pressure was 30.02 inches and rising. A mostly cloudy sky at Amarillo, 73. Partly cloudy at Churras, 82. South wind 7 miles an hour. Abilene, a clear sky, 83. South wind 9 miles an hour. Midland, clear, 82. South wind 14 miles an hour. At Clovis, thunder was reported 71. North wind at 14 miles an hour. And now, selected regional observations. At Dallas, partly cloudy, 84. 79 at Austin with a partly cloudy sky. At Houston, partly cloudy, 82. A cloudy sky at Oklahoma City, 83. 84 and partly cloudy at Artesia. Redoso, mostly cloudy, 72. At Albuquerque, it was mostly cloudy. 75. It was partly cloudy at Denver, 55. And at Mexico City, mostly cloudy, 61. Dew point 54 degrees. East wind at 3 miles an hour. Once again at midnight, at Lubbock, a partly cloudy sky, the temperature was 82. A quick glance at the forecast for Lubbock and vicinity. Tonight, partly cloudy. A chance of showers and thunderstorms after midnight. Lows in the mid-60s. South winds 10 to 15 miles an hour, becoming east after midnight. Chance of rain 40%. The West Texas measurement observations as of 12:25 a.m. 80 degrees at Reese Center. Wind south at 13 miles an hour. 6 foot wind 9 miles an hour. 82 at Northwest Lubbock. Wind south at 10 miles an hour. At Lubbock Christian University, 82. Wind south at 10. At Lubbock All Saints, 81. Wind south-southwest at 8. 80 at Southeast Lubbock. Wind south-southwest at 6.
at Wilford, 79. Wind south at 11. 6 foot wind 6. At Leveland, 79. Wind south at 10. 6 foot wind 7. At Smyer, 80. Wind south at 8. 6 foot wind 6. At shallow water, 80. Wind south at 8. 6 foot wind 6. 78 at New Deal. Wind south southwest at 9. 6 foot wind 4. Floridata 80. Wind northwest at 12. 6 foot wind 8. Peak Airport runway 1735 crosswind component 13 knots. 78 at Rolls. Wind south at 8. 6 foot wind 2. Slayton 80. Wind south southwest at 11. 6 foot wind 8. 79 at New Home. Wind south at 7. 6 foot wind 5. 75 at Tohoka. Wind south at 8. 6 foot wind 4. Lake Allen Henry 85. Wind south at 10. Wondering about rainfall? Here are notable mesonet rainfall accumulations in the past 24 hours. Miami, 2.98 inches. Canadian, 2.73. Amarillo 15 north northwest, 1.36. Lipscomb, 1.27. Boys Ranch, 1. This is a short-term forecast for the following counties in Texas: Cochran, Floyd, Hale, Hockley, Lamb, and Lubbock. Through 1 a.m., scattered thunderstorms will continue to move easterly around 20 miles per hour while developing southeasterly across the southern Texas panhandle and into the northern South Plains. In advance of the precipitation, an outflow boundary will bring gusty northwesterly winds up to 40 miles per hour. Expect brief heavy rain, wind gusts in excess of 50 miles per hour, small hail and cloud-to-ground lightning with the most intense storms. Rain totals of a few hundredths to a few tenths of an inch will be common with this activity. Several locations that will be affected include Farwell, Muleshoe, Dimmitt, Vigo Park, and Silverton. Now for the official National Weather Service forecast for Lubbock and vicinity. Tonight, partly cloudy. A chance of showers and thunderstorms after midnight. Lows in the mid-60s. South winds 15 to 20 miles an hour, becoming east 5 to 10 miles an hour after midnight. Chance of rain 40%. Sunday, mostly cloudy with a chance of showers and thunderstorms. Much cooler with highs in the upper 70s. Northeast winds 10 to 15 miles an hour with gusts up to 25 miles an hour. Chance of rain 50%. Sunday night, cloudy. A slight chance of showers and thunderstorms until midnight, then thunderstorms likely with a chance of showers after midnight. Lows in the upper 50s. Northeast winds 10 to 15 miles an hour. Chance of rain 70%. Monday, mostly cloudy. A chance of showers and thunderstorms in the morning. Highs in the upper 70s. East winds 5 to 10 miles an hour. Chance of rain 40%. Monday night, mostly cloudy. Lows around 60. Southeast winds around 5 miles an hour. Tuesday, mostly sunny. Not as cool, highs in the upper 80s. Tuesday night, mostly clear. Lows in the upper 60s. Wednesday, sunny, warmer with highs 100 to 105. Wednesday night, mostly clear. Lows in the lower 70s. Thursday, sunny. Highs in the mid-90s. Thursday night, partly cloudy. Lows in the mid-60s. Juneteenth, mostly sunny. A slight chance of showers and thunderstorms in the afternoon. Highs around 90. Chance of rain 20%. Friday night, partly cloudy with a slight chance of showers and thunderstorms. Lows in the upper 60s. Chance of rain 20%. Saturday, sunny. Highs in the upper 90s.
Again, the forecast for Lubbock and vicinity for tonight: partly cloudy, a chance of showers and thunderstorms after midnight, lows in the mid-60s, south winds 15 to 20 miles an hour, becoming east 5 to 10 miles an hour after midnight, chance of rain 40%. This is a special weather statement for the following county: Lamb, Texas. A strong thunderstorm will impact Bailey and northwestern Lamb counties through 12:45 a.m. At 12:17 a.m., Doppler radar was tracking a strong thunderstorm 4 miles south of Progress, or 5 miles west of Muleshoe, moving southeast at 20 miles per hour. Hazard: wind gusts of 50 to 55 miles per hour. Source: radar indicated. Impact: gusty winds could knock down tree limbs and blow around unsecured objects. Locations impacted include Muleshoe, Earth, Sudan, Needmore, Progress, and Muleshoe Wildlife Refuge. If outdoors, consider seeking shelter inside a building. Torrential rainfall is also occurring with this storm and may lead to localized flooding. Do not drive your vehicle through flooded roadways. Frequent cloud-to-ground lightning is occurring with this storm. Lightning can strike 10 miles away from a thunderstorm. Seek a safe shelter inside a building or vehicle. 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This broadcast serves the good people of the Central South Plains of West Texas. The midnight observations for Sunday, June 14th. At Lubbock Preston Smith International, a partly cloudy sky, the temperature was 82 degrees Fahrenheit or 28 degrees Celsius, dew point 59 degrees, and the relative humidity 45%. The wind was south at 13 miles an hour, and the pressure 29.97 inches and rising. Other area observations: at the Levelland Airport, 79. Partly cloudy. South wind 13 miles an hour. At Plainview, temperature was 82 degrees, dew point 60. Wind was north at 18 miles an hour, and the pressure was 30.02 inches and rising. A mostly cloudy sky at Amarillo, 73. Partly cloudy at Childress, 82. South wind 7 miles an hour. Abilene, a clear sky, 83. South wind 9 miles an hour. Midland, clear, 82. South wind 14 miles an hour. At Clovis, thunder was reported 71. North wind at 14 miles an hour. And now, selected regional observations. At Dallas, partly cloudy, 84. 79 at Austin with a partly cloudy sky. At Houston, partly cloudy, 82. A cloudy sky at Oklahoma City, 83. 84 and partly cloudy at Artesia. Redoso, mostly cloudy, 72. At Albuquerque, it was mostly cloudy, 75. It was partly cloudy at Denver, 55. And at Mexico City, mostly cloudy, 61. Dew point 54 degrees. East wind at 3 miles an hour. Once again at midnight, at Lubbock, a partly cloudy sky, the temperature was 82. A quick glance at the forecast for Lubbock and vicinity. Tonight, partly cloudy. A chance of showers and thunderstorms after midnight. Lows in the mid-60s. South winds 10 to 15 miles an hour, becoming east after midnight. Chance of rain 40%. The West Texas Mesonet observations as of 12:35 a.m. Over at Reese Center, 80 degrees. Wind south at 12 miles an hour. 6 foot wind 9 miles an hour. At Northwest Lubbock, 82. Wind south-southwest at 12 miles an hour. 82 at Lubbock Christian University. Wind south-southwest at 8. Lubbock All Saints, 80. Wind south-southwest at 7. Southeast Lubbock, 79.
Wind south-southwest at 6. Wilford, 78. Wind south at 10. 6 foot wind 6. At Leveland, 78. Wind south at 10. 6 foot wind 7. Smyre, 78. Wind south at 8. 6 foot wind 6. At shallow water, 79. Wind south at 9. 6 foot wind 5. At New Deal, 78. Wind south-southwest at 10. 6 foot wind 6. At Floridata, 82. Wind north at 7. 6 foot wind 6. Rawls, 77. Wind south-southwest at 7. 6 foot wind 0. Slayton, 80. Wind south-southwest at 12. 6 foot wind 7. New Home, 78. Wind south-southwest at 8. 6 foot wind 5. 75 at Tahoka. Wind south-southwest at 8. 6 foot wind 3. 85 at Lake Allen Henry. Wind south at 9. And now, notable mesonet rainfall accumulations in the past 24 hours. Miami, 2.99 inches. Canadian, 2.7. Amarillo, 15 north and northwest, 1.39. Lipscomb, 1.06. Lealia Lake, 98 hundredths. This is a short-term forecast for the following counties in Texas: Cochran, Floyd, Hale, Hockley, Lamb, and Lubbock. Through 1 a.m., scattered thunderstorms will continue to move easterly around 20 miles per hour while developing southeasterly across the southern Texas panhandle and into the northern South Plains. In advance of the precipitation, an outflow boundary will bring gusty northwesterly winds up to 40 miles per hour. Expect brief heavy rain, wind gusts in excess of 50 miles per hour, small hail and cloud-to-ground lightning with the most intense storms. Rain totals of a few hundredths to a few tenths of an inch will be common with this activity. Several locations that will be affected include Farwell, Muleshoe, Dimmitt, Vigo Park, and Silverton. Now for the official National Weather Service forecast for Lubbock and vicinity. Tonight, partly cloudy. A chance of showers and thunderstorms after midnight. Lows in the mid-60s. South winds 15 to 20 miles an hour, becoming east 5 to 10 miles an hour after midnight. Chance of rain 40%. Sunday, mostly cloudy with a chance of showers and thunderstorms. Much cooler with highs in the upper 70s. Northeast winds 10 to 15 miles an hour with gusts up to 25 miles an hour. Chance of rain 50%. Sunday night, cloudy. A slight chance of showers and thunderstorms until midnight, then thunderstorms likely with a chance of showers after midnight. Lows in the upper 50s. Northeast winds 10 to 15 miles an hour. Chance of rain 70%. Monday, mostly cloudy. A chance of showers and thunderstorms in the morning. Highs in the upper 70s. East winds 5 to 10 miles an hour. Chance of rain 40%. Monday night, mostly cloudy. Lows around 60. Southeast winds around 5 miles an hour. Tuesday, mostly sunny. Not as cool, highs in the upper 80s. Tuesday night, mostly clear. Lows in the upper 60s. Wednesday, sunny, warmer with highs 100 to 105. Wednesday night, mostly clear. Lows in the lower 70s. Thursday, sunny. Highs in the mid-90s. Thursday night, partly cloudy. Lows in the mid-60s. Juneteenth, mostly sunny. A slight chance of showers and thunderstorms in the afternoon. Highs around 90. Chance of rain 20%. Friday night, partly cloudy with a slight chance of showers and thunderstorms. Lows in the upper 60s. Chance of rain 20%. Saturday, sunny. Highs in the upper 90s. Again, the forecast for Lubbock and vicinity.
for tonight. Partly cloudy. A chance of showers and thunderstorms after midnight. Lows in the mid-60s. South winds 15 to 20 miles an hour, becoming east 5 to 10 miles an hour after midnight. Chance of rain 40%. 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This broadcast serves the good people of the Central South Plains of West Texas. The midnight observations for Sunday, June 14th. At Lubbock Preston Smith International, a partly cloudy sky, the temperature was 82 degrees Fahrenheit or 28 degrees Celsius, dew point 59 degrees, and the relative humidity 45%. The wind was south at 13 miles an hour, and the pressure 29.97 inches and rising. Other area observations at the Levelland Airport, 79. Partly cloudy. South wind 13 miles an hour. At Plainview, temperature was 82 degrees, dew point 60. Wind was north at 18 miles an hour. And the pressure was 30.02 inches and rising. A mostly cloudy sky at Amarillo, 73. Partly cloudy at Churras, 82. South wind 7 miles an hour. Abilene, a clear sky, 83. South wind 9 miles an hour. Midland, clear, 82. South wind 14 miles an hour. At Clovis, thunder was reported 71. North wind at 14 miles an hour. And now, selected regional observations. At Dallas, partly cloudy, 84. 79 at Austin with a partly cloudy sky. At Houston, partly cloudy, 82. A cloudy sky at Oklahoma City, 83. 84 and partly cloudy at Artesia. Ruidoso, mostly cloudy, 72. At Albuquerque, it was mostly cloudy, 75. It was partly cloudy at Denver, 55. And at Mexico City, mostly cloudy, 61. Dew point 54 degrees. East wind at 3 miles an hour. Once again at midnight, at Lubbock, a partly cloudy sky, the temperature was 82. A quick glance at the forecast for Lubbock and vicinity. Tonight, partly cloudy. A chance of showers and thunderstorms after midnight. Lows in the mid-60s. South winds 10 to 15 miles an hour, becoming east after midnight. Chance of rain 40%. Here are the latest West Texas Mesomet observations as of 12:45 a.m. These observations are updated approximately every 10 minutes. At Reese Center, 80 degrees. Wind south at 12 miles an hour. 6 foot wind 8 miles an hour. Northwest Lubbock, 82. Wind south-southwest at 12 miles an hour. Lubbock Christian University, 82. Wind south-southwest at 6. 80 at Lubbock All Saints. Wind south-southwest at 8. At Southeast Lubbock, 79. Wind south-southwest at 6. At Wolfert, 78. Wind south at 10. 6 foot wind 5. At Leveland, 78. Wind south at 8. 6 foot wind 5. At Smyre, 78. Wind south at 7. 6 foot wind 5. Shallow water 80. Wind south at 11. 6 foot wind 7. At New Deal, 78. Wind south southwest at 9. 6 foot wind 5. 82 at Floydada. Wind west at 7. 6 foot wind 5. At Rawls, 76. Wind south-southwest at 7. 6 foot wind 1. 80 at Slayton. Wind south-southwest at 11. 6 foot wind 6. At New Home, 78. Wind south-southwest at 8. 6 foot wind 5. At Tahoka, 75. Wind south at 9.
6 foot wind 4. Lake Allen Henry 84. Wind south at 11. Curious about rainfall? Here are notable Mesonet rainfall accumulations in the past 24 hours. Miami, 2.99 inches. Canadian, 2.68. Amarillo 15 North Northwest, 1.42. Lealia Lake, 99 hundredths. Lipscomb, 94 hundredths. This is a short-term forecast for the following counties in Texas: Cochrane, Floyd, Hale, Hockley, Lamb, and Lubbock. Through 1 a.m., scattered thunderstorms will continue to move easterly around 20 miles per hour while developing southeasterly across the southern Texas panhandle and into the northern South Plains. In advance of the precipitation, an outflow boundary will bring gusty northwesterly winds up to 40 miles per hour. Expect brief heavy rain, wind gusts in excess of 50 miles per hour, small hail and cloud-to-ground lightning with the most intense storms. Rain totals of a few hundredths to a few tenths of an inch will be common with this activity. Several locations that will be affected include Farwell, Muleshoe, Dimmitt, Vigo Park, and Silverton. This is a short-term forecast for the following counties in Texas: Cochrane, Crosby, Floyd, Hale, Hockley, Lamb, and Lubbock. Through 2 a.m., scattered thunderstorms will continue to advance across the southern Texas panhandle and into the northern South Plains and northern rolling plains. Individual storms will move east at 20 miles per hour, while the broken line develops southeastward. Well in advance of the precipitation, outflows will bring gusty and erratic winds up to 45 miles per hour. Expect brief heavy rain, wind gusts in excess of 50 miles per hour, small hail and cloud-to-ground lightning with the most intense storms. Rain totals of a few hundredths to a few tenths of an inch will be common with this activity, with localized totals in excess of a half inch. Several locations that will be affected include Childress, Northfield, Tulia, Hart, Earth, Muleshoe, and Maple. Now for the official National Weather Service forecast for Lubbock and vicinity. Tonight, partly cloudy. A chance of showers and thunderstorms after midnight. Lows in the mid-60s. South winds 15 to 20 miles an hour, becoming east 5 to 10 miles an hour after midnight. Chance of rain 40%. Sunday, mostly cloudy with a chance of showers and thunderstorms. Much cooler with highs in the upper 70s. Northeast winds 10 to 15 miles an hour with gusts up to 25 miles an hour. Chance of rain 50%. Sunday night, cloudy. A slight chance of showers and thunderstorms until midnight, then thunderstorms likely with a chance of showers after midnight. Lows in the upper 50s. Northeast winds 10 to 15 miles an hour. Chance of rain 70%. Monday, mostly cloudy. A chance of showers and thunderstorms in the morning. Highs in the upper 70s. East winds 5 to 10 miles an hour. Chance of rain 40%. Monday night, mostly cloudy. Lows around 60. Southeast winds around 5 miles an hour. Tuesday, mostly sunny. Not as cool, highs in the upper 80s. Tuesday night, mostly clear. Lows in the upper 60s. Wednesday, sunny, warmer with highs 100 to 105. Wednesday night, mostly clear. Lows in the lower 70s. Thursday, sunny. Highs in the mid-90s. Thursday night, partly cloudy. Lows in the mid-60s. Juneteenth, mostly sunny. A slight chance of showers and thunderstorms in the afternoon. Highs around 90. Chance of rain 20%. Friday night, partly cloudy with a slight chance of showers and thunderstorms. Lows in the upper 60s. Chance of rain 20%. Saturday, sunny. Highs in the upper 90s. Again, the forecast for Lubbock and vicinity. For tonight, partly cloudy. A chance of showers and thunderstorms after midnight.
lows in the mid-60s. South wind

Wind south-southwest at 9. 6 foot wind 5. At new home, 78. Wind south-southwest at 7. 6 foot wind 4. Tahoka 76. Wind south at 9. 6 foot wind 4. At Lake Allen Henry, 84. Wind south-southwest at 12. Wondering about rainfall? Here are notable Measurement rainfall accumulations in the past 24 hours. Miami, 2.99 inches. Canadian, 2.65. Amarillo 15 north and northwest, 1.42. Lealia Lake, 1.01. Boys Ranch, 82 hundredths. This is a short-term forecast for the following counties in Texas: Cochran, Crosby, Floyd, Hale, Hockley, Lamb, and Lubbock. Through 2 a.m., scattered thunderstorms will continue to advance across the southern Texas panhandle and into the

The official National Weather Service forecast for Lubbock and vicinity. Tonight, partly cloudy. A chance of showers and thunderstorms after midnight. Lows in the mid-60s. South winds 15 to 20 miles an hour, becoming east 5 to 10 miles an hour after midnight. Chance of rain 40%. Sunday, mostly cloudy with a chance of showers and thunderstorms. Much cooler with highs in the upper 70s. Northeast winds 10 to 15 miles an hour with gusts up to 25 miles an hour. Chance of rain 50%. Sunday night, cloudy. A slight chance of showers and thunderstorms until midnight, then thunderstorms likely with a chance of showers after midnight. Lows in the upper 50s. Northeast winds 10 to 15 miles an hour. Chance of rain 70%. Monday, mostly cloudy. A chance of showers and thunderstorms in the morning. Highs in the upper 70s. East winds 5 to 10 miles an hour. Chance of rain 40%. Monday night, mostly cloudy. Lows around 60. Southeast winds around 5 miles an hour. Tuesday, mostly sunny. Not as cool with highs in the upper 80s. Tuesday night, mostly clear. Lows in the upper 60s. Wednesday, sunny, warmer with highs 100 to 105. Wednesday night, mostly clear. Lows in the lower 70s. Thursday, sunny. Highs in the mid-90s. Thursday night, partly cloudy. Lows in the mid-60s. Juneteenth, mostly sunny. A slight chance of showers and thunderstorms in the afternoon. Highs around 90. Chance of rain 20%. Friday night, partly cloudy with a slight chance of showers and thunderstorms. Lows in the upper 60s. Chance of rain 20%. Saturday, sunny. Highs in the upper 90s. Again, the forecast for Lubbock and vicinity. For tonight, partly cloudy. A chance of showers and thunderstorms after midnight. Lows in the mid-60s. South winds 15 to 20 miles an hour, becoming east 5 to 10 miles an hour after midnight. Chance of rain 40%. This is a special weather statement for the following county, Cochran, Texas. A strong thunderstorm will impact southern Bailey and northwestern Cochran counties through 1:30 a.m. At 12:55 a.m., Doppler radar was tracking a strong thunderstorm 4 miles east of Causey, or 18 miles northwest of Morton, moving southeast at 35 miles per hour. Hazard, wind gusts of 50 to 55 miles per hour and half-inch hail. Source, radar indicated. Impact. Gusty winds could knock down tree limbs and blow around unsecured objects. Minor hail damage to vegetation is possible. Locations impacted include Morton, Bledsoe, Beulah, Muleshoe Wildlife Refuge, Enox, Lehman, and Maple. If outdoors, consider seeking shelter inside a building. Torrential rainfall is also occurring with this storm and may lead to localized flooding. Do not drive your vehicle through flooded roadways. Frequent cloud-to-ground lightning is occurring with this storm. Lightning can strike 10 miles away from a thunderstorm. Seek a safe shelter inside a building or vehicle. The storm may intensify, so be certain to monitor local radio stations and available television stations for additional information and possible warnings from the National Weather Service. 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This broadcast serves the good people of the Central South Plains of West Texas. A quick glance at the forecast for Lubbock and vicinity. Tonight, partly cloudy. A chance of showers and thunderstorms after midnight. Lows in the mid-60s. South winds 10 to 15 miles an hour, becoming east after midnight. Chance of rain 40%. This is a short-term forecast for the following counties in Texas: Cochran, Crosby, Floyd, Hale, Hockley, Lamb, and Lubbock.

through 2 a.m. Scattered thunderstorms will continue to advance across the southern Texas panhandle and into the northern South Plains and northern Rolling Plains. Individual storms will move east at 20 miles per hour, while the broken line develops southeastward. Well in advance of the precipitation, outflows will bring gusty and erratic winds up to 45 miles per hour. Expect brief heavy rain, wind gusts in excess of 50 miles per hour, small hail and cloud-to-ground lightning with the most intense storms. Rain totals of a few hundredths to a few tenths of an inch will be common with this activity, with localized totals in excess of a half inch. Several locations that will be affected include Childress, Northfield, Tulia, Hart, Earth, Muleshoe, and Maple. Now for the official National Weather Service forecast for Lubbock and vicinity. Tonight, partly cloudy. A chance of showers and thunderstorms after midnight. Lows in the mid-60s. South winds 15 to 20 miles an hour, becoming east 5 to 10 miles an hour after midnight. Chance of rain 40%. Sunday, mostly cloudy with a chance of showers and thunderstorms. Much cooler with highs in the upper 70s. Northeast winds 10 to 15 miles an hour with gusts up to 25 miles an hour. Chance of rain 50%. Sunday night, cloudy. A slight chance of showers and thunderstorms until midnight, then thunderstorms likely with a chance of showers after midnight. Lows in the upper 50s. Northeast winds 10 to 15 miles an hour. Chance of rain 70%. Monday, mostly cloudy. A chance of showers and thunderstorms in the morning. Highs in the upper 70s. East winds 5 to 10 miles an hour. Chance of rain 40%. Monday night, mostly cloudy. Lows around 60. Southeast winds around 5 miles an hour. Tuesday, mostly sunny. Not as cool, highs in the upper 80s. Tuesday night, mostly clear. Lows in the upper 60s. Wednesday, sunny, warmer with highs 100 to 105. Wednesday night, mostly clear. Lows in the lower 70s. Thursday, sunny. Highs in the mid-90s. Thursday night, partly cloudy. Lows in the mid-60s. Juneteenth, mostly sunny. A slight chance of showers and thunderstorms in the afternoon. Highs around 90. Chance of rain 20%. Friday night, partly cloudy with a slight chance of showers and thunderstorms. Lows in the upper 60s. Chance of rain 20%. Saturday, sunny. Highs in the upper 90s. Again, the forecast for Lubbock and vicinity. For tonight, partly cloudy. A chance of showers and thunderstorms after midnight. Lows in the mid-60s. South winds 15 to 20 miles an hour, becoming east 5 to 10 miles an hour after midnight. Chance of rain 40%. This is a special weather statement for the following county, Cochran, Texas. A strong thunderstorm will impact southern Bailey and northwestern Cochran counties through 1:30 a.m. At 12:55 a.m., Doppler radar was tracking a strong thunderstorm 4 miles east of Causey, or 18 miles northwest of Morton, moving southeast at 35 miles per hour. Hazard, wind gusts of 50 to 55 miles per hour and half-inch hail. Source, radar indicated. Impact, gusty winds could knock down tree limbs and blow around unsecured objects. Minor hail damage to vegetation is possible. Locations impacted include Morton, Bledsoe, Beulah, Muleshoe Wildlife Refuge, Enox, Lehman, and Maple. If outdoors, consider seeking shelter inside a building. Torrential rainfall is also occurring with this storm and may lead to localized flooding. Do not drive your vehicle through flooded roadways. Frequent cloud-to-ground lightning is occurring with this storm. Lightning can strike 10 miles away from a thunderstorm. Seek a safe shelter inside a building or vehicle. The storm may intensify, so be certain to monitor.
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This broadcast serves the good people of the Central South Plains of West Texas. The 1 a.m. observations for Sunday, June 14th. At Lubbock Preston Smith International, a mostly cloudy sky, the temperature was 82 degrees Fahrenheit or 28 degrees Celsius, dew point 58 degrees, and the relative humidity 43%. The wind was south at 13 miles an hour, and the pressure 29.99 inches and rising. Other area observations at the Levelland Airport, 77. Partly cloudy. South wind 8 miles an hour. At Plainview, temperature was 78 degrees, dew point 59. Wind was north at 5 miles an hour. And the pressure was 30.03 inches and rising. Rain falling at Amarillo, 71. North wind 13 miles an hour. Cloudy at Churras, 76. North winds 22 miles an hour gusting to 40. Abilene, a clear sky, 81. South wind 10 miles an hour. Midland, clear, 81. South wind 15 miles an hour. At Clovis, it was mostly cloudy, 70. Southeast wind at 12 miles an hour. And now, selected regional observations. At Dallas, partly cloudy, 83. 78 at Austin with a mostly cloudy sky. At Houston, partly cloudy, 81. Thunder reported at Oklahoma City, 82. 82 and partly cloudy at Artesia. Ruidoso, cloudy, 70. At Albuquerque, it was partly cloudy, 74. It was partly cloudy at Denver, 52. And at Mexico City, partly cloudy, 63. Dew point 54 degrees. East wind at 3 miles an hour. Once again at 1 a.m., at Lubbock, a mostly cloudy sky, the temperature was 82. A quick glance at the forecast for Lubbock and vicinity. Tonight, partly cloudy. A chance of showers and thunderstorms after midnight. Lows in the mid-60s. South winds 10 to 15 miles an hour, becoming east after midnight. Chance of rain 40%. This is a short-term forecast for the following counties in Texas: Cochran, Crosby, Floyd, Hale, Hockley, Lamb, and Lubbock. Through 2 a.m., scattered thunderstorms will continue to advance across the southern Texas panhandle and into the northern South Plains and northern Rolling Plains. Individual storms will move east at 20 miles per hour, while the broken line develops southeastward. Well in advance of the precipitation, outflows will bring gusty and erratic winds up to 45 miles per hour. Expect brief heavy rain, wind gusts in excess of 50 miles per hour, small hail and cloud-to-ground lightning with the most intense storms. Rain totals of a few hundredths to a few tenths of an inch will be common with this activity, with localized totals in excess of a half inch. Several locations that will be affected include Childress, Northfield, Tulia, Hart, Earth, Muleshoe, and Maple. Now for the official National Weather Service forecast for Lubbock and vicinity. Tonight, partly cloudy. A chance of showers and thunderstorms after midnight. Lows in the mid-60s. South winds 15 to 20 miles an hour, becoming east 5 to 10 miles an hour after midnight. Chance of rain 40%. Sunday, mostly cloudy with a chance of showers and thunderstorms. Much cooler with highs in the upper 70s. Northeast winds 10 to 15 miles an hour with gusts up to 25 miles an hour. Chance of rain 50%. Sunday night, cloudy. A slight chance of showers and thunderstorms until midnight, then thunderstorms likely with a chance of showers after midnight. Lows in the upper 50s. Northeast winds 10 to 15 miles an hour.
chance of rain 70%. Monday, mostly cloudy. A chance of showers and thunderstorms in the morning. Highs in the upper 70s. East winds 5 to 10 miles an hour. Chance of rain 40%. Monday night, mostly cloudy. Lows around 60. Southeast winds around 5 miles an hour. Tuesday, mostly sunny. Not as cool, highs in the upper 80s. Tuesday night, mostly clear. Lows in the upper 60s. Wednesday, sunny, warmer with highs 100 to 105. Wednesday night, mostly clear. Lows in the lower 70s. Thursday, sunny. Highs in the mid-90s. Thursday night, partly cloudy. Lows in the mid-60s. Juneteenth, mostly sunny. A slight chance of showers and thunderstorms in the afternoon. Highs around 90. Chance of rain 20%. Friday night, partly cloudy with a slight chance of showers and thunderstorms. Lows in the upper 60s. Chance of rain 20%. Saturday, sunny. Highs in the upper 90s. Again, the forecast for Lubbock and vicinity. For tonight, partly cloudy. A chance of showers and thunderstorms after midnight. Lows in the mid-60s. South winds 15 to 20 miles an hour, becoming east 5 to 10 miles an hour after midnight. Chance of rain 40%. This is a special weather statement for the following county, Cochran, Texas. A strong thunderstorm will impact southern Bailey and northwestern Cochran counties through 1:30 a.m. At 12:55 a.m., Doppler radar was tracking a strong thunderstorm 4 miles east of Causey, or 18 miles northwest of Morton, moving southeast at 35 miles per hour. Hazard, wind gusts of 50 to 55 miles per hour and half-inch hail. Source, radar indicated. Impact, gusty winds could knock down tree limbs and blow around unsecured objects. Minor hail damage to vegetation is possible. Locations impacted include Morton, Bledsoe, Beulah, Mushi Wildlife Refuge, Enox, Lehman, and Maple. If outdoors, consider seeking shelter inside a building. Torrential rainfall is also occurring with this storm and may lead to localized flooding. Do not drive your vehicle through flooded roadways. Frequent cloud-to-ground lightning is occurring with this storm. Lightning can strike 10 miles away from a thunderstorm. Seek a safe shelter inside a building or vehicle. The storm may intensify, so be certain to monitor local radio stations and available television stations for additional information and possible warnings from the National Weather Service. 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This broadcast serves the good people of the Central South Plains of West Texas. The 1 a.m. observations for Sunday, June 14th. At Lubbock Preston Smith International, a mostly cloudy sky, the temperature was 82 degrees Fahrenheit or 28 degrees Celsius, dew point 58 degrees, and the relative humidity 43%. The wind was south at 13 miles an hour, and the pressure 29.99 inches and rising. Other area observations at the Levelland Airport, 77. Partly cloudy. South wind 8 miles an hour. At Plainview, temperature was 78 degrees, dew point 59. Wind was north at 5 miles an hour. And the pressure was 30.03 inches and rising. Rain falling at Amarillo, 71. North wind 13 miles an hour. Cloudy at Childress, 76. North winds 22 miles an hour gusting to 40. Abilene, a clear sky, 81. South wind 10 miles an hour. Midland, clear, 81. South wind 15 miles an hour. At Clovis, it was mostly cloudy, 70. Southeast wind at 12 miles an hour. And now, selected regional observations. At Dallas,
partly cloudy, 83. 78 at Austin with a mostly cloudy sky. At Houston, partly cloudy, 81. Thunder reported at Oklahoma City, 82. 82 and partly cloudy at Artesia. Redoso, cloudy, 70. At Albuquerque, it was partly cloudy, 74. It was partly cloudy at Denver, 52. And at Mexico City, partly cloudy, 63. Dew point 54 degrees. East wind at 3 miles an hour. Once again at 1 a.m., at Lubbock, a mostly cloudy sky, the temperature was 82. A quick glance at the forecast for Lubbock and vicinity. Tonight, partly cloudy. A chance of showers and thunderstorms after midnight. Lows in the mid-60s. South winds 10 to 15 miles an hour, becoming east after midnight. Chance of rain 40%. This is a short-term forecast for the following counties in Texas: Cochran, Crosby, Floyd, Hale, Hockley, Lamb, and Lubbock. Through 2 a.m., scattered thunderstorms will continue to advance across the southern Texas panhandle and into the northern South Plains and northern Rolling Plains. Individual storms will move east at 20 miles per hour, while the broken line develops southeastward. Well in advance of the precipitation, outflows will bring gusty and erratic winds up to 45 miles per hour. Expect brief heavy rain, wind gusts in excess of 50 miles per hour, small hail and cloud-to-ground lightning with the most intense storms. Rain totals of a few hundredths to a few tenths of an inch will be common with this activity, with localized totals in excess of a half inch. Several locations that will be affected include Childress, Northfield, Tulia, Hart, Earth, Muleshoe, and Maple. Now for the official National Weather Service forecast for Lubbock and vicinity. Tonight, partly cloudy. A chance of showers and thunderstorms after midnight. Lows in the mid-60s. South winds 15 to 20 miles an hour, becoming east 5 to 10 miles an hour after midnight. Chance of rain 40%. Sunday, mostly cloudy with a chance of showers and thunderstorms. Much cooler with highs in the upper 70s. Northeast winds 10 to 15 miles an hour with gusts up to 25 miles an hour. Chance of rain 50%. Sunday night, cloudy. A slight chance of showers and thunderstorms until midnight, then thunderstorms likely with a chance of showers after midnight. Lows in the upper 50s. Northeast winds 10 to 15 miles an hour. Chance of rain 70%. Monday, mostly cloudy. A chance of showers and thunderstorms in the morning. Highs in the upper 70s. East winds 5 to 10 miles an hour. Chance of rain 40%. Monday night, mostly cloudy. Lows around 60. Southeast winds around 5 miles an hour. Tuesday, mostly sunny. Not as cool, highs in the upper 80s. Tuesday night, mostly clear. Lows in the upper 60s. Wednesday, sunny, warmer with highs 100 to 105. Wednesday night, mostly clear. Lows in the lower 70s. Thursday, sunny. Highs in the mid-90s. Thursday night, partly cloudy. Lows in the mid-60s. Juneteenth, mostly sunny. A slight chance of showers and thunderstorms in the afternoon. Highs around 90. Chance of rain 20%. Friday night, partly cloudy with a slight chance of showers and thunderstorms. Lows in the upper 60s. Chance of rain 20%. Saturday, sunny. Highs in the upper 90s. Again, the forecast for Lubbock and vicinity. For tonight, partly cloudy. A chance of showers and thunderstorms after midnight. Lows in the mid-60s. South winds 15 to 20 miles an hour, becoming east 5 to 10 miles an hour after midnight. Chance of rain 40%. Now for the official National Weather Service forecast for Lubbock and vicinity.
Tonight, mostly cloudy. A slight chance of showers and thunderstorms until midnight, then a chance of showers and thunderstorms after midnight. Lows in the upper 50s. Northeast winds 10 to 15 miles an hour. Chance of rain 50%. Monday, mostly cloudy. A chance of showers and thunderstorms in the morning. Highs in the upper 70s. East winds 5 to 10 miles an hour. Chance of rain 50%. Monday night, mostly cloudy. Lows in the lower 60s. Southeast winds 5 to 10 miles an hour. Tuesday, mostly sunny. Warmer with highs around 90. South winds 5 to 10 miles an hour. Tuesday night, mostly clear. Lows in the upper 60s. South winds 10 to 15 miles an hour. Wednesday, sunny, warmer with highs 100 to 105. Wednesday night, mostly clear. Lows in the lower 70s. Thursday, sunny. Highs in the mid-90s. Thursday night, partly cloudy until midnight, then mostly cloudy with a slight chance of showers and thunderstorms after midnight. Lows in the mid-60s. Chance of rain 20%. Juneteenth, partly sunny with a slight chance of showers and thunderstorms. Highs in the upper 80s. Chance of rain 20%. Friday night, partly cloudy with a slight chance of showers and thunderstorms. Lows in the upper 60s. Chance of rain 20%. Saturday, partly sunny in the morning, then clearing. Highs in the mid-90s. Saturday night, mostly clear. Lows in the lower 70s. Sunday, sunny, hot with highs around 100. Again, the forecast for Lubbock and vicinity. For tonight, mostly cloudy. A slight chance of showers and thunderstorms until midnight, then a chance of showers and thunderstorms after midnight. Lows in the upper 50s. Northeast winds 10 to 15 miles an hour. Chance of rain 50%. 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This broadcast serves the good people of the Central South Plains of West Texas. The 1 a.m. observations for Sunday, June 14th. At Lubbock Preston Smith International, a mostly cloudy sky, the temperature was 82 degrees Fahrenheit or 28 degrees Celsius, dew point 58 degrees. And the relative humidity 43%. The wind was south at 13 miles an hour, and the pressure 29.99 inches and rising. Other area observations at the Levelland Airport, 77. Partly cloudy. South wind 8 miles an hour. At Plainview, temperature was 78 degrees, dew point 59. Wind was north at 5 miles an hour. And the pressure was 30.03 inches and rising. Rain falling at Amarillo, 71. North wind 13 miles an hour. Cloudy at Churras, 76. North winds 22 miles an hour gusting to 40. Abilene, a clear sky, 81. South wind 10 miles an hour. Midland, clear, 81. South wind 15 miles an hour. At Clovis, it was mostly cloudy, 70. Southeast wind at 12 miles an hour. And now, selected regional observations. At Dallas, partly cloudy, 83. 78 at Austin with a mostly cloudy sky. At Houston, partly cloudy, 81. Thunder reported at Oklahoma City, 82. 82 and partly cloudy at Artesia. Redoso, cloudy, 70. At Albuquerque, it was partly cloudy, 74. It was partly cloudy at Denver, 52. And at Mexico City, partly cloudy, 63. Dew point 54 degrees. East wind at 3 miles an hour. Once again at 1 a.m., at Lubbock, a mostly cloudy sky, the temperature was 82.
A quick glance at the forecast for Lubbock and vicinity. Tonight, mostly cloudy. A slight chance of showers and thunderstorms until midnight, then a chance of showers and thunderstorms after midnight. Lows in the upper 50s. Northeast winds 10 to 15 miles an hour. Chance of rain 50%. This is a short-term forecast for the following counties in Texas: Cochran, Crosby, Floyd, Hale, Hockley, Lamb, and Lubbock. Through 2 a.m., scattered thunderstorms will continue to advance across the southern Texas panhandle and into the northern South Plains and northern Rolling Plains. Individual storms will move east at 20 miles per hour, while the broken line develops southeastward. Well in advance of the precipitation, outflows will bring gusty and erratic winds up to 45 miles per hour. Expect brief heavy rain, wind gusts in excess of 50 miles per hour, small hail and cloud-to-ground lightning with the most intense storms. Rain totals of a few hundredths to a few tenths of an inch will be common with this activity, with localized totals in excess of a half inch. Several locations that will be affected include Childress, Northfield, Tulia, Hart, Earth, Muleshoe, and Maple. Now for the official National Weather Service forecast for Lubbock and vicinity. Tonight, mostly cloudy. A slight chance of showers and thunderstorms until midnight, then a chance of showers and thunderstorms after midnight. Lows in the upper 50s. Northeast winds 10 to 15 miles an hour. Chance of rain 50%. Monday, mostly cloudy. A chance of showers and thunderstorms in the morning. Highs in the upper 70s. East winds 5 to 10 miles an hour. Chance of rain 50%. Monday night, mostly cloudy. Lows in the lower 60s. Southeast winds 5 to 10 miles an hour. Tuesday, mostly sunny. Warmer with highs around 90. South winds 5 to 10 miles an hour. Tuesday night, mostly clear. Lows in the upper 60s. South winds 10 to 15 miles an hour. Wednesday, sunny, warmer with highs 100 to 105. Wednesday night, mostly clear. Lows in the lower 70s. Thursday, sunny. Highs in the mid-90s. Thursday night, partly cloudy until midnight, then mostly cloudy with a slight chance of showers and thunderstorms after midnight. Lows in the mid-60s. Chance of rain 20%. Juneteenth, partly sunny with a slight chance of showers and thunderstorms. Highs in the upper 80s. Chance of rain 20%. Friday night, partly cloudy with a slight chance of showers and thunderstorms. Lows in the upper 60s. Chance of rain 20%. Saturday, partly sunny in the morning, then clearing. Highs in the mid-90s. Saturday night, mostly clear. Lows in the lower 70s. Sunday, sunny, hot with highs around 100. Again, the forecast for Lubbock and vicinity. For tonight, mostly cloudy. A slight chance of showers and thunderstorms until midnight, then a chance of showers and thunderstorms after midnight. Lows in the upper 50s. Northeast winds 10 to 15 miles an hour. Chance of rain 50%. 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This broadcast serves the good people of the Central South Plains of West Texas. The 1 a.m. observations for Sunday, June 14th. At Lubbock Preston Smith International, a mostly cloudy sky, the temperature was 82 degrees Fahrenheit or 28 degrees Celsius, dew point 58 degrees, and the relative humidity 43%. The wind was south at 13 miles an hour, and the pressure 29.99 inches and rising. Other area observations at the Levelland Airport, 77. Partly cloudy. South wind 8 miles an hour. At Plainview, temperature was 78 degrees, dew point 59. Wind was north
at 5 miles an hour, and the pressure was 30.03 inches and rising. Rain falling at Amarillo, 71. North wind 13 miles an hour. Cloudy at Churras, 76. North winds 22 miles an hour gusting to 40. Abilene, a clear sky, 81. South wind 10 miles an hour. Midland, clear, 81. South wind 15 miles an hour. At Clovis, it was mostly cloudy, 70. Southeast wind at 12 miles an hour. And now, selected regional observations. At Dallas, partly cloudy, 83. 78 at Austin with a mostly cloudy sky. At Houston, partly cloudy, 81. Thunder reported at Oklahoma City, 82. 82 and partly cloudy at Artesia. Ruidoso, cloudy, 70. At Albuquerque, it was partly cloudy, 74. It was partly cloudy at Denver, 52. And at Mexico City, partly cloudy, 63. Dew point 54 degrees. East wind at 3 miles an hour. Once again at 1 a.m., at Lubbock, a mostly cloudy sky, the temperature was 82. A quick glance at the forecast for Lubbock and vicinity. Tonight, mostly cloudy. A slight chance of showers and thunderstorms until midnight, then a chance of showers and thunderstorms after midnight. Lows in the upper 50s. Northeast winds 10 to 15 miles an hour. Chance of rain 50%. Here are the latest West Texas Mesonet observations as of 1:35 a.m. 77 degrees at Reese Center. Wind south-southwest at 7 miles an hour. 6 foot wind 3 miles an hour. Northwest Lubbock 81. Wind south-southwest at 9 miles an hour. At Lubbock Christian University, 80. Wind south-southwest at 8. At Lubbock All Saints, 79. Wind south-southwest at 6. At southeast Lubbock, 78. Wind southwest at 5. 76 at Wilfirth. Wind south-southwest at 8. 6 foot wind 5. At Leveland, 76. Wind west-northwest at 4. 6 foot wind 5. Smyre, 76. Wind south-southwest at 5. 6 foot wind 3. At Shallow Water, 80. Wind west at 7. 6 foot wind 4. 76 at New Deal. Wind southwest at 6. 6 foot wind 2. Florida, 78. Wind northeast at 12. 6 foot wind 8. At Rawls, 75. Wind southwest at 3. 6 foot wind 0. Slayton, 78. Wind south-southwest at 10. 6 foot wind 6. At New Home, 76. Wind south-southwest at 7. 6 foot wind 4. At Tahoka, 76. Wind south-southwest at 6. 6 foot wind 2. Lake Allen Henry, 83. Wind south-southwest at 9. Curious about rainfall? Here are notable Mesonet rainfall accumulations in the past 24 hours. Miami, 2.48 inches. Canadian, 1.78. Amarillo, 15 north and northwest, 1.43. Amarillo, 7 south-southeast, 1.19. Lelia Lake, 1.01. This is a short-term forecast for the following counties in Texas: Cochran, Crosby, Floyd, Hale, Hockley, Lamb, and Lubbock. Through 2 a.m., scattered thunderstorms will continue to advance across the southern Texas panhandle and into the northern South Plains and northern Rolling Plains. Individual storms will move east at 20 miles per hour, while the broken line develops southeastward. Well in advance of the precipitation, outflows will bring gusty and erratic winds up to 45 miles per hour. Expect brief heavy rain,
wind gusts in excess of 50 miles per hour, small hail and cloud-to-ground lightning with the most intense storms. Rain totals of a few hundredths to a few tenths of an inch will be common with this activity, with localized totals in excess of a half inch. Several locations that will be affected include Childress, Northfield, Tulia, Hart, Earth, Muleshoe, and Maple. Now for the official National Weather Service forecast for Lubbock and vicinity. Tonight, mostly cloudy. A slight chance of showers and thunderstorms until midnight, then a chance of showers and thunderstorms after midnight. Lows in the upper 50s. Northeast winds 10 to 15 miles an hour. Chance of rain 50%. Monday, mostly cloudy. A chance of showers and thunderstorms in the morning. Highs in the upper 70s. East winds 5 to 10 miles an hour. Chance of rain 50%. Monday night, mostly cloudy. Lows in the lower 60s. Southeast winds 5 to 10 miles an hour. Tuesday, mostly sunny. Warmer with highs around 90. South winds 5 to 10 miles an hour. Tuesday night, mostly clear. Lows in the upper 60s. South winds 10 to 15 miles an hour. Wednesday, sunny, warmer with highs 100 to 105. Wednesday night, mostly clear. Lows in the lower 70s. Thursday, sunny. Highs in the mid-90s. Thursday night, partly cloudy until midnight, then mostly cloudy with a slight chance of showers and thunderstorms after midnight. Lows in the mid-60s. Chance of rain 20%. Juneteenth, partly sunny with a slight chance of showers and thunderstorms. Highs in the upper 80s. Chance of rain 20%. Friday night, partly cloudy with a slight chance of showers and thunderstorms. Lows in the upper 60s. Chance of rain 20%. Saturday, partly sunny in the morning, then clearing. Highs in the mid-90s. Saturday night, mostly clear. Lows in the lower 70s. Sunday, sunny, hot with highs around 100. Again, the forecast for Lubbock and vicinity. For tonight, mostly cloudy. A slight chance of showers and thunderstorms until midnight, then a chance of showers and thunderstorms after midnight. Lows in the upper 50s. Northeast winds 10 to 15 miles an hour. Chance of rain 50%. 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This broadcast serves the good people of the Central South Plains of West Texas. The 1 a.m. observations for Sunday, June 14th. At Lubbock Preston Smith International, a mostly cloudy sky, the temperature was 82 degrees Fahrenheit or 28 degrees Celsius, dew point 58 degrees, and the relative humidity 43%. The wind was south at 13 miles an hour, and the pressure 29.99 inches and rising. Other area observations at the Levelland Airport, 77. Partly cloudy. South wind 8 miles an hour. At Plainview, temperature was 78 degrees, dew point 59. Wind was north at 5 miles an hour. And the pressure was 30.03 inches and rising. Rain falling at Amarillo, 71. North wind 13 miles an hour. Cloudy at Childress, 76. North winds 22 miles an hour gusting to 40. Abilene, a clear sky, 81. South wind 10 miles an hour. Midland, clear, 81. South wind 15 miles an hour. At Clovis, it was mostly cloudy, 70. Southeast wind at 12 miles an hour. And now, selected regional observations. At Dallas, partly cloudy, 83. 78 at Austin with a mostly cloudy sky. At Houston, partly cloudy, 81. Thunder reported at Oklahoma City, 82. 82 and partly cloudy at Artesia.
Ruidoso, cloudy, 70. At Albuquerque, it was partly cloudy, 74. It was partly cloudy at Denver, 52. And at Mexico City, partly cloudy, 63. Dew point 54 degrees. East wind at 3 miles an hour. Once again at 1 a.m., at Lubbock, a mostly cloudy sky, the temperature was 82. A quick glance at the forecast for Lubbock and vicinity. Tonight, mostly cloudy. A slight chance of showers and thunderstorms until midnight, then a chance of showers and thunderstorms after midnight. Lows in the upper 50s. Northeast winds 10 to 15 miles an hour. Chance of rain 50%. Here are the latest West Texas Mesonet observations as of 1:45 a.m. These observations are updated approximately every 10 minutes. At recenter, 77 degrees. Wind south-southwest at 6 miles an hour. 6-foot wind 3 miles an hour. At northwest Lubbock, 81. Wind south-southwest at 8 miles an hour. At Lubbock Christian University, 80. Wind south-southwest at 8. Lubbock All Saints, 79. Wind south-southwest at 7. At southeast Lubbock, 78. Wind southwest at 5. Wilford, 76. Wind south-southwest at 6. 6-foot wind 3. 81 at Leveland. Wind west-northwest at 11 gusting to 21. 6-foot wind 10. At Smyre, 77. Wind northwest at 23. Shallow water 79. Wind northwest at 10. 6-foot wind 7. At New Deal, 77. Wind north-northwest at 12. 6-foot wind 7. 77 at Floridata. Wind northeast at 11. 6-foot wind 8. 76 at Rawls. Wind north-northwest at 4. 6-foot wind 4. Slayton, 77. Wind south-southwest at 12. 6-foot wind 7. New Home, 76. Wind south-southwest at 8. 6-foot wind 5. At Tahoka, 75. Wind south-southwest at 8. 6-foot wind 2. 83 at Lake Allen Henry. Wind south-southwest at 7. Curious about rainfall? Here are notable Mesonet rainfall accumulations in the past 24 hours. Miami, 2.44 inches. Canadian, 1.75. Amarillo 15 north and northwest, 1.43. Amarillo 7 south southeast, 1.26. Lealea Lake, 1.01. This is a short-term forecast for the following counties in Texas: Cochran, Crosby, Floyd, Hale, Hockley, Lamb, and Lubbock. Through 2 a.m., scattered thunderstorms will continue to advance across the southern Texas panhandle and into the northern South Plains and northern Rolling Plains. Individual storms will move east at 20 miles per hour, while the broken line develops southeastward. Well in advance of the precipitation, outflows will bring gusty and erratic winds up to 45 miles per hour. Expect brief heavy rain, wind gusts in excess of 50 miles per hour, small hail and cloud-to-ground lightning with the most intense storms. Rain totals of a few hundredths to a few tenths of an inch will be common with this activity, with localized totals in excess of a half inch. Several locations that will be affected include Childress, Northfield, Tulia, Hart, Earth, Muleshoe, and Maple. Now for the official National Weather Service forecast for Lubbock and vicinity. Tonight, mostly cloudy. A slight chance of showers and thunderstorms until midnight, then a chance of showers and thunderstorms after midnight. Lows in the upper 50s. Northeast winds 10 to 15 miles an hour. Chance of rain 50%. Monday, mostly cloudy. A chance of showers and thunderstorms in the morning. Highs in the upper 70s.
East winds 5 to 10 miles an hour. Chance of rain 50%. Monday night, mostly cloudy. Lows in the lower 60s. Southeast winds 5 to 10 miles an hour. Tuesday, mostly sunny. Warmer with highs around 90. South winds 5 to 10 miles an hour. Tuesday night, mostly clear. Lows in the upper 60s. South winds 10 to 15 miles an hour. Wednesday, sunny, warmer with highs 100 to 105. Wednesday night, mostly clear. Lows in the lower 70s. Thursday, sunny. Highs in the mid-90s. Thursday night, partly cloudy until midnight, then mostly cloudy with a slight chance of showers and thunderstorms after midnight. Lows in the mid-60s. Chance of rain 20%. Juneteenth, partly sunny with a slight chance of showers and thunderstorms. Highs in the upper 80s. Chance of rain 20%. Friday night, partly cloudy with a slight chance of showers and thunderstorms. Lows in the upper 60s. Chance of rain 20%. Saturday, partly sunny in the morning, then clearing. Highs in the mid-90s. Saturday night, mostly clear. Lows in the lower 70s. Sunday, sunny, hot with highs around 100. Again, the forecast for Lubbock and vicinity. For tonight, mostly cloudy. A slight chance of showers and thunderstorms until midnight, then a chance of showers and thunderstorms after midnight. Lows in the upper 50s. Northeast winds 10 to 15 miles an hour. Chance of rain 50%. 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This broadcast serves the good people of the Central South Plains of West Texas. The 1 a.m. observations for Sunday, June 14th. At Lubbock Preston Smith International, a mostly cloudy sky, the temperature was 82 degrees Fahrenheit or 28 degrees Celsius, dew point 58 degrees, and the relative humidity 43%. The wind was south at 13 miles an hour, and the pressure 29.99 inches and rising. Other area observations at the Levelland Airport, 77. Partly cloudy. South wind 8 miles an hour. At Plainview, temperature was 78 degrees, dew point 59. Wind was north at 5 miles an hour. And the pressure was 30.03 inches and rising. Rain falling at Amarillo, 71. North wind 13 miles an hour. Cloudy at Childress, 76. North winds 22 miles an hour gusting to 40. Abilene, a clear sky, 81. South wind 10 miles an hour. Midland, clear, 81. South wind 15 miles an hour. At Clovis, it was mostly cloudy, 70. Southeast wind at 12 miles an hour. And now, selected regional observations. At Dallas, partly cloudy, 83. 78 at Austin with a mostly cloudy sky. At Houston, partly cloudy, 81. Thunder reported at Oklahoma City, 82. 82 and partly cloudy at Artesia. Redoso, cloudy, 70. At Albuquerque, it was partly cloudy, 74. It was partly cloudy at Denver, 52. And at Mexico City, partly cloudy, 63. Dew point 54 degrees. East wind at 3 miles an hour. Once again at 1 a.m., at Lubbock, a mostly cloudy sky, the temperature was 82. A quick glance at the forecast for Lubbock and vicinity. Tonight, mostly cloudy. A slight chance of showers and thunderstorms until midnight, then a chance of showers and thunderstorms after midnight. Lows in the upper 50s. Northeast winds 10 to 15 miles an hour. Chance of rain 50%. This is a short-term forecast
for the following counties in Texas: Cochran, Crosby, Floyd, Hale, Hockley, Lamb, Lubbock, Lynn, and Terry. Through 3 a.m., a broken line of thunderstorms will continue to affect the southern Texas panhandle and northern and western South Plains. Individual storms within the broken line will move east at 20 miles per hour, while the line develops slowly southeastward. Expect brief heavy rain, wind gusts up to 50 miles per hour, and frequent cloud-to-ground lightning with the most intense storms. Rain totals of several hundredths to a few tenths of an inch will be common with this activity, with localized totals in excess of a half inch. Several locations that will be affected include Esteline, Turkey, Cress, Hart, Olton, Littlefield, Morton, and Leveland. Now for the official National Weather Service forecast for Lubbock and vicinity. Tonight, mostly cloudy. A slight chance of showers and thunderstorms until midnight, then a chance of showers and thunderstorms after midnight. Lows in the upper 50s. Northeast winds 10 to 15 miles an hour. Chance of rain 50%. Monday, mostly cloudy. A chance of showers and thunderstorms in the morning. Highs in the upper 70s. East winds 5 to 10 miles an hour. Chance of rain 50%. Monday night, mostly cloudy. Lows in the lower 60s. Southeast winds 5 to 10 miles an hour. Tuesday, mostly sunny. Warmer with highs around 90. South winds 5 to 10 miles an hour. Tuesday night, mostly clear. Lows in the upper 60s. South winds 10 to 15 miles an hour. Wednesday, sunny, warmer with highs 100 to 105. Wednesday night, mostly clear. Lows in the lower 70s. Thursday, sunny. Highs in the mid-90s. Thursday night, partly cloudy until midnight, then mostly cloudy with a slight chance of showers and thunderstorms after midnight. Lows in the mid-60s. Chance of rain 20%. Juneteenth, partly sunny with a slight chance of showers and thunderstorms. Highs in the upper 80s. Chance of rain 20%. Friday night, partly cloudy with a slight chance of showers and thunderstorms. Lows in the upper 60s. Chance of rain 20%. Saturday, partly sunny in the morning, then clearing. Highs in the mid-90s. Saturday night, mostly clear. Lows in the lower 70s. Sunday, sunny, hot with highs around 100. Again, the forecast for Lubbock and vicinity. For tonight, mostly cloudy. A slight chance of showers and thunderstorms until midnight, then a chance of showers and thunderstorms after midnight. Lows in the upper 50s. Northeast winds 10 to 15 miles an hour. Chance of rain 50%. 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This broadcast serves the good people of the Central South Plains of West Texas. A quick glance at the forecast for Lubbock and vicinity. Tonight, mostly cloudy. A slight chance of showers and thunderstorms until midnight, then a chance of showers and thunderstorms after midnight. Lows in the upper 50s. Northeast winds 10 to 15 miles an hour. Chance of rain 50%. A look at the 1:55 a.m. West Texas Measurement Observations. Recenter 79 degrees. Wind northwest at 19 miles an hour. Northwest Lubbock 80. Wind southwest at 9 miles an hour. 80 at Lubbock Christian University. Wind south-southwest at 7. At Lubbock All Saints, 79. Wind south-southwest at 5. At southeast Lubbock, 78. Wind southwest at 3. At Wilforth, 76. Wind south-southwest at 7. 6 foot wind 4 miles an hour. At Leveland, 80. Wind northwest at 29, gusting to 38. Smyre 82.
Wind northwest at 16. At shallow water, 80. Wind west-northwest at 15. 6-foot wind, 11.

76. Wind south southwest at 8. 6 foot wind 5. At Tahoka, 74. Wind south southwest at 7. 6 foot wind 2. 82 at Lake Allen Henry. Wind south southwest at 7. Here is a collection of notable measurement rainfall accumulations in the past 24 hours. Miami, 2.44 inches. Canadian, 1.73. Amarillo 15 north and northwest, 1.43. Amarillo 7 south southeast, 1.28. Lealea Lake, 1.01. This is a short-term forecast for the following counties in Texas: Cochran, Crosby, Floyd, Hale, Hockley, Lamb, Lubbock, Lynn, and Terry. Through 3 a.m., a broken line of thunderstorms will continue to affect the southern Texas panhandle and northern and western South Plains. Individual storms within the broken line will move east at 20 miles per hour, while the line develops slowly southeastward. Expect brief heavy rain, wind gusts up to 50 miles per hour, and frequent cloud-to-ground lightning with the most intense storms. Rain totals of several hundredths to a few tenths of an inch will be common with this activity, with localized totals in excess of a half inch. Several locations that will be affected include Esteline, Turkey, Cress, Hart, Olton, Littlefield, Morton, and Leveland. Now for the official National Weather Service forecast for Lubbock and vicinity. Tonight, mostly cloudy. A slight chance of showers and thunderstorms until midnight, then a chance of showers and thunderstorms after midnight. Lows in the upper 50s. Northeast winds 10 to 15 miles an hour. Chance of rain 50%. Monday, mostly cloudy. A chance of showers and thunderstorms in the morning. Highs in the upper 70s. East winds 5 to 10 miles an hour. Chance of rain 50%. Monday night, mostly cloudy. Lows in the lower 60s. Southeast winds 5 to 10 miles an hour. Tuesday, mostly sunny. Warmer with highs around 90. South winds 5 to 10 miles an hour. Tuesday night, mostly clear. Lows in the upper 60s. South winds 10 to 15 miles an hour. Wednesday, sunny, warmer with highs 100 to 105. Wednesday night, mostly clear. Lows in the lower 70s. Thursday, sunny. Highs in the mid-90s. Thursday night, partly cloudy until midnight, then mostly cloudy with a slight chance of showers and thunderstorms after midnight. Lows in the mid-60s. Chance of rain 20%. Juneteenth, partly sunny with a slight chance of showers and thunderstorms. Highs in the upper 80s. Chance of rain 20%. Friday night, partly cloudy with a slight chance of showers and thunderstorms. Lows in the upper 60s. Chance of rain 20%. Saturday, partly sunny in the morning, then clearing. Highs in the mid-90s. Saturday night, mostly clear. Lows in the lower 70s. Sunday, sunny, hot with highs around 100. Again, the forecast for Lubbock and vicinity. For tonight, mostly cloudy. A slight chance of showers and thunderstorms until midnight, then a chance of showers and thunderstorms after midnight. Lows in the upper 50s. Northeast winds 10 to 15 miles an hour. Chance of rain 50%. 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This broadcast serves the good people of the Central South Plains of West Texas. The 2 a.m. observations for Sunday, June 14th. At Lubbock Preston Smith International, a mostly cloudy sky, the temperature was 81 degrees Fahrenheit or 27 degrees Celsius, dew point 58 degrees, and the relative humidity 45%. The wind was southwest at 9 miles an hour, and the pressure 30.01 inches and rising. Other area observations at the Leveland Airport, 79.

mostly cloudy. Northwest winds 25 miles an hour, gusting to 35. At Plainview, visibility 2¼ miles. Temperature was 77 degrees, dew point 60. Wind was northwest at 1 mile an hour. And the pressure was 30.04 inches and rising. Light rain falling at Amarillo, 68. Northeast wind 7 miles an hour. Mostly cloudy at Churras, 73. Northeast wind 15 miles an hour, gusting to 26. Abilene, a clear sky, 79. South wind 10 miles an hour. Midland, clear, 77. Southeast wind 7 miles an hour. At Clovis, it was mostly cloudy, 68. Southeast wind at 6 miles an hour. And now, selected regional observations. At Dallas, partly cloudy, 82. 77 at Austin with a mostly cloudy sky. At Houston, mostly cloudy, 82. Thunder reported at Oklahoma City, 68. 82 and partly cloudy at Artesia. Ruidoso, mostly cloudy, 66. At Albuquerque, it was partly cloudy, 72. It was mostly cloudy at Denver, 53. And at Mexico City, mostly cloudy, 61. Dew point 54 degrees. Once again at 2 a.m., at Lubbock, a mostly cloudy sky, the temperature was 81. A quick glance at the forecast for Lubbock and vicinity. Tonight, mostly cloudy. A slight chance of showers and thunderstorms until midnight, then a chance of showers and thunderstorms after midnight. Lows in the upper 50s. Northeast winds 10 to 15 miles an hour. Chance of rain 50%. Howdy, neighbors. Today's area average minimum 8-inch soil temperature is 80 degrees. From the Big Bend, the Panhandle, and Western Mountains to the Hill Country, here are the 2:05 a.m. West Texas Mesonet observations. At Reese Center, 81 degrees. Wind west-northwest at 21 miles an hour. Northwest Lubbock, 80. Wind northwest at 16 miles an hour. At Lubbock Christian University, 80. Wind west-northwest at 13. At Lubbock All Saints, 78. Wind southwest at 3. At Southeast Lubbock, 78. Wind southwest at 3. At Wilford, 75. Wind west-southwest at 3. 6 foot wind 2 miles an hour. Leveland, 75. Wind north-northwest at 23. At Smyre, 79. Wind north-northwest at 18. 80 at shallow water. Wind northwest at 17. At New Deal, 79. Wind northwest at 5. 6 foot wind 2. At Floydada, 76. Wind east-northeast at 15. 6 foot wind 12. Peak Airport Runway 1735 Crosswind Component 14 knots. At Rawls, 78. Wind north-northwest at 6. 6 foot wind 4. At Slayton, 78. Wind southwest at 10. 6 foot wind 8. New Home, 76. Wind south-southwest at 7. 6 foot wind 4. 74 at Tahoka. Wind south-southwest at 8. 6 foot wind 3. At Lake Allen Henry, 82. Wind south-southwest at 6. Turning now to notable Mesonet rainfall accumulations in the past 24 hours. Miami, 2.44 inches. Canadian, 1.71. Amarillo, 15 north-northwest, 1.42. Amarillo, 7 south-southeast, 1.29. Lelia Lake, 1.01. This is a short-term forecast for the following counties in Texas: Cochran, Crosby, Floyd, Hale, Hockley, Lamb, Lubbock, Lynn, and Terry. Through 3 a.m.
A broken line of thunderstorms will continue to affect the southern Texas panhandle and northern and western South Plains. Individual storms within the broken line will move east at 20 miles per hour, while the line develops slowly southeastward. Expect brief heavy rain, wind gusts up to 50 miles per hour, and frequent cloud-to-ground lightning with the most intense storms. Rain totals of several hundredths to a few tenths of an inch will be common with this activity, with localized totals in excess of a half inch. Several locations that will be affected include Esteline, Turkey, Cress, Hart, Olton, Littlefield, Morton, and Leveland. Now for the official National Weather Service forecast for Lubbock and vicinity. Tonight, mostly cloudy. A slight chance of showers and thunderstorms until midnight, then a chance of showers and thunderstorms after midnight. Lows in the upper 50s. Northeast winds 10 to 15 miles an hour. Chance of rain 50%. Monday, mostly cloudy. A chance of showers and thunderstorms in the morning. Highs in the upper 70s. East winds 5 to 10 miles an hour. Chance of rain 50%. Monday night, mostly cloudy. Lows in the lower 60s. Southeast winds 5 to 10 miles an hour. Tuesday, mostly sunny. Warmer with highs around 90. South winds 5 to 10 miles an hour. Tuesday night, mostly clear. Lows in the upper 60s. South winds 10 to 15 miles an hour. Wednesday, sunny, warmer with highs 100 to 105. Wednesday night, mostly clear. Lows in the lower 70s. Thursday, sunny. Highs in the mid-90s. Thursday night, partly cloudy until midnight, then mostly cloudy with a slight chance of showers and thunderstorms after midnight. Lows in the mid-60s. Chance of rain 20%. Juneteenth, partly sunny with a slight chance of showers and thunderstorms. Highs in the upper 80s. Chance of rain 20%. Friday night, partly cloudy with a slight chance of showers and thunderstorms. Lows in the upper 60s. Chance of rain 20%. Saturday, partly sunny in the morning, then clearing. Highs in the mid-90s. Saturday night, mostly clear. Lows in the lower 70s. Sunday, sunny, hot with highs around 100. Again, the forecast for Lubbock and vicinity. For tonight, mostly cloudy. A slight chance of showers and thunderstorms until midnight, then a chance of showers and thunderstorms after midnight. Lows in the upper 50s. Northeast winds 10 to 15 miles an hour. Chance of rain 50%. 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This broadcast serves the good people of the Central South Plains of West Texas. The 2 a.m. observations for Sunday, June 14th. At Lubbock Preston Smith International, a mostly cloudy sky, the temperature was 81 degrees Fahrenheit or 27 degrees Celsius, dew point 58 degrees, and the relative humidity 45%. The wind was southwest at 9 miles an hour, and the pressure 30.01 inches and rising. Other area observations at the Leveland Airport, 79. Mostly cloudy. Northwest winds 25 miles an hour gusting to 35. At Plainview, visibility 2 1/4 miles. Temperature was 77 degrees, dew point 60. Wind was northwest at 1 mile an hour. And the pressure was 30.04 inches and rising. Light rain falling at Amarillo, 68. Northeast wind 7 miles an hour. Mostly cloudy at Childress, 73. Northeast wind 15 miles an hour gusting to 26. Abilene, a clear sky, 79. South wind 10 miles an hour. Midland, clear, 77. Southeast wind 7 miles an hour. At Clovis, it was mostly cloudy, 68.
southeast wind at 6 miles an hour. And now, selected regional observations. At Dallas, partly cloudy, 82. 77 at Austin with a mostly cloudy sky. At Houston, mostly cloudy, 82. Thunder reported at Oklahoma City, 68. 82 and partly cloudy at Artesia. Redoso, mostly cloudy, 66. At Albuquerque, it was partly cloudy, 72. It was mostly cloudy at Denver, 53. And at Mexico City, mostly cloudy, 61. Dew point 54 degrees. Once again at 2 a.m., at Lubbock, a mostly cloudy sky, the temperature was 81. A quick glance at the forecast for Lubbock and vicinity. Tonight, mostly cloudy. A slight chance of showers and thunderstorms until midnight, then a chance of showers and thunderstorms after midnight. Lows in the upper 50s. Northeast winds 10 to 15 miles an hour. Chance of rain 50%. Here are the latest West Texas Mesonet observations as of 2:15 a.m. 78 degrees at Reese Center. Wind northwest at 17 miles an hour. Northwest Lubbock 81. Wind west northwest at 12 miles an hour. 82 at Lubbock Christian University. Wind west northwest at 10. Lubbock All Saints 78. Wind west northwest at 15. Southeast Lubbock 78. Wind west northwest at 12. Wilford 78. Wind northwest at 14. 6 foot wind 10 miles an hour. 75 at Leveland. Wind northwest at 14. 6 foot wind 12. 76 at Smyre. Wind northwest at 27. Shallow water 78. Wind northwest at 19. At New Deal, 80. Wind west northwest at 14. 6 foot wind 9. At Floydada, 75. Wind east northeast at 14. 6 foot wind 10. Peak Airport runway 1735 crosswind component 13 knots. 78 at Rawls. Wind north northwest at 6. 6 foot wind 4. Slayton 78. Wind southwest at 8. 6 foot wind 5. 75 at New Home. Wind south southwest at 6. 6 foot wind 3. 73 at Tahoka. Wind south at 9. 6 foot wind 3. Lake Allen Henry 82. Wind south southwest at 8. Wondering about rainfall? Here are notable Mesonet rainfall accumulations in the past 24 hours. Miami, 2.38 inches. Canadian, 1.7. Amarillo 15 north and northwest, 1.39. Amarillo 7 south southeast, 1.3. Lelia Lake, 1.04. This is a short-term forecast for the following counties in Texas: Cochran, Crosby, Floyd, Hale, Hockley, Lamb, Lubbock, Linn, and Terry. Through 3 a.m., a broken line of thunderstorms will continue to affect the southern Texas panhandle and northern and western South Plains. Individual storms within the broken line will move east at 20 miles per hour, while the line develops slowly southeastward. Expect brief heavy rain, wind gusts up to 50 miles per hour, and frequent cloud-to-ground lightning with the most intense storms. Rain totals of several hundredths to a few tenths of an inch will be common with this activity, with localized totals in excess of a half inch. Several locations that will be affected include Esteline, Turkey, Cress, Hart, Olton, Littlefield, Morton, and Leveland. Now for the official National Weather Service forecast for Lubbock and vicinity. Tonight, mostly cloudy. A slight chance of showers and thunderstorms until midnight, then a chance of showers and thunderstorms after midnight. Lows in the upper 50s. Northeast winds 10 to 15 miles an hour. Chance of rain 50%.
Monday, mostly cloudy. A chance of showers and thunderstorms in the morning. Highs in the upper 70s. East winds 5 to 10 miles an hour. Chance of rain 50%. Monday night, mostly cloudy. Lows in the lower 60s. Southeast winds 5 to 10 miles an hour. Tuesday, mostly sunny. Warmer with highs around 90. South winds 5 to 10 miles an hour. Tuesday night, mostly clear. Lows in the upper 60s. South winds 10 to 15 miles an hour. Wednesday, sunny, warmer with highs 100 to 105. Wednesday night, mostly clear. Lows in the lower 70s. Thursday, sunny. Highs in the mid-90s. Thursday night, partly cloudy until midnight, then mostly cloudy with a slight chance of showers and thunderstorms after midnight. Lows in the mid-60s. Chance of rain 20%. Juneteenth, partly sunny with a slight chance of showers and thunderstorms. Highs in the upper 80s. Chance of rain 20%. Friday night, partly cloudy with a slight chance of showers and thunderstorms. Lows in the upper 60s. Chance of rain 20%. Saturday, partly sunny in the morning, then clearing. Highs in the mid-90s. Saturday night, mostly clear. Lows in the lower 70s. Sunday, sunny, hot with highs around 100. Again, the forecast for Lubbock and vicinity. For tonight, mostly cloudy. A slight chance of showers and thunderstorms until midnight, then a chance of showers and thunderstorms after midnight. Lows in the upper 50s. Northeast winds 10 to 15 miles an hour. Chance of rain 50%. 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This broadcast serves the good people of the Central South Plains of West Texas. The 2 a.m. observations for Sunday, June 14th. At Lubbock Preston Smith International, a mostly cloudy sky, the temperature was 81 degrees Fahrenheit or 27 degrees Celsius, dew point 58 degrees, and the relative humidity 45%. The wind was southwest at 9 miles an hour, and the pressure 30.01 inches and rising. Other area observations at the Levelland Airport, 79. Mostly cloudy. Northwest winds 25 miles an hour gusting to 35. At Plainview, visibility 2 1/4 miles. Temperature was 77 degrees, dew point 60. Wind was northwest at 1 mile an hour. And the pressure was 30.04 inches and rising. Light rain falling at Amarillo, 68. Northeast wind 7 miles an hour. Mostly cloudy at Childress, 73. Northeast wind 15 miles an hour gusting to 26. Abilene, a clear sky, 79. South wind 10 miles an hour. Midland, clear, 77. Southeast wind 7 miles an hour. At Clovis, it was mostly cloudy, 68. Southeast wind at 6 miles an hour. And now, selected regional observations. At Dallas, partly cloudy, 82. 77 at Austin with a mostly cloudy sky. At Houston, mostly cloudy, 82. Thunder reported at Oklahoma City, 68. 82 and partly cloudy at Artesia. Redoso, mostly cloudy, 66. At Albuquerque, it was partly cloudy. 72. It was mostly cloudy at Denver, 53. And at Mexico City, mostly cloudy, 61. Dew point 54 degrees. Once again at 2 a.m., at Lubbock, a mostly cloudy sky, the temperature was 81. A quick glance at the forecast for Lubbock and vicinity. Tonight, mostly cloudy. A slight chance of showers and thunderstorms until midnight, then a chance of showers and thunderstorms after midnight.
lows in the upper 50s. Northeast winds 10 to 15 miles an hour. Chance of rain 50%. The 2:25 a.m. West Texas Measurement Observations. 77 degrees at Reese Center. Wind west-northwest at 20 miles an hour. At northwest Lubbock, 81. Wind northwest at 8 miles an hour. 81 at Lubbock Christian University. Wind northwest at 13. 81 at Lubbock All Saints. Wind west at 16. 80 at southeast Lubbock. Wind west-northwest at 11. Wilford at 81. Wind west-northwest at 16. At Leveland, 75. Wind north-northwest at 10. 6 foot wind, 8 miles an hour. Smyre, 74. Wind northwest at 23. Shallow water, 77. Wind northwest at 13. 6 foot wind, 9. 80 at New Deal. Wind west-northwest at 8. 6 foot wind, 4. At Floydada, 75. Wind east-northeast at 12. 6 foot wind, 10. Peak Airport runway 1735 crosswind component 11 knots. Rawls 79. Wind north at 11. 6 foot wind 8. 78 at Slayton. Wind southwest at 7. 6 foot wind 5. At New Home, 75. Wind west at 5. 6 foot wind 3. Tahoka 74. Wind south-southwest at 8. 6 foot wind 3. Lake Allen Henry 81. Wind south at 8. Curious about rainfall? Here are notable Mesonet rainfall accumulations in the past 24 hours. Miami, 2.35 inches. Canadian, 1.69. Amarillo 7 south-southeast, 1.32. Amarillo 15 north-northwest, 1.26. Lealia Lake, 1.05. This is a short-term forecast for the following counties in Texas: Cochran, Crosby, Floyd, Hale, Hockley, Lamb, Lubbock, Lynn, and Terry. Through 3 a.m., a broken line of thunderstorms will continue to affect the southern Texas Panhandle and northern and western South Plains. Individual storms within the broken line will move east at 20 miles per hour, while the line develops slowly southeastward. Expect brief heavy rain, wind gusts up to 50 miles per hour, and frequent cloud-to-ground lightning with the most intense storms. Rain totals of several hundredths to a few tenths of an inch will be common with this activity, with localized totals in excess of a half inch. Several locations that will be affected include Esteline, Turkey, Cress, Hart, Olton, Littlefield, Morton, and Leveland. Now for the official National Weather Service forecast for Lubbock and vicinity. Tonight, mostly cloudy. A slight chance of showers and thunderstorms until midnight, then a chance of showers and thunderstorms after midnight. Lows in the upper 50s. Northeast winds 10 to 15 miles an hour. Chance of rain 50%. Monday, mostly cloudy. A chance of showers and thunderstorms in the morning. Highs in the upper 70s. East winds 5 to 10 miles an hour. Chance of rain 50%. Monday night, mostly cloudy. Lows in the lower 60s. Southeast winds 5 to 10 miles an hour. Tuesday, mostly sunny. Warmer with highs around 90. South winds 5 to 10 miles an hour. Tuesday night, mostly clear. Lows in the upper 60s. South winds 10 to 15 miles an hour. Wednesday, sunny, warmer with highs 100 to 105. Wednesday night, mostly clear. Lows in the lower 70s. Thursday, sunny. Highs in the mid-90s. Thursday night, partly cloudy until midnight, then mostly cloudy with a slight chance of showers and thunderstorms after midnight. Lows in the mid-60s.
chance of rain 20%. Juneteenth, partly sunny with a slight chance of showers and thunderstorms. Highs in the upper 80s. Chance of rain 20%. Friday night, partly cloudy with a slight chance of showers and thunderstorms. Lows in the upper 60s. Chance of rain 20%. Saturday, partly sunny in the morning, then clearing. Highs in the mid-90s. Saturday night, mostly clear. Lows in the lower 70s. Sunday, sunny, hot with highs around 100. Again, the forecast for Lubbock and vicinity. For tonight, mostly cloudy. A slight chance of showers and thunderstorms until midnight, then a chance of showers and thunderstorms after midnight. Lows in the upper 50s. Northeast winds 10 to 15 miles an hour. Chance of rain 50%. 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This broadcast serves the good people of the Central South Plains of West Texas. The 2 a.m. observations for Sunday, June 14th. At Lubbock Preston Smith International, a mostly cloudy sky, the temperature was 81 degrees Fahrenheit or 27 degrees Celsius, dew point 58 degrees, and the relative humidity 45%. The wind was southwest at 9 miles an hour, and the pressure 30.01 inches and rising. Other area observations at the Levelland Airport, 79. Mostly cloudy. Northwest winds 25 miles an hour gusting to 35. At Plainview. Visibility 2 1/4 miles. Temperature was 77 degrees, dew point 60. Wind was northwest at 1 mile an hour. And the pressure was 30.04 inches and rising. Light rain falling at Amarillo, 68. Northeast wind 7 miles an hour. Mostly cloudy at Childress, 73. Northeast wind 15 miles an hour gusting to 26. Abilene, a clear sky, 79. South wind 10 miles an hour. Midland, clear, 77. Southeast wind 7 miles an hour. At Clovis, it was mostly cloudy, 68. Southeast wind at 6 miles an hour. And now, selected regional observations. At Dallas, partly cloudy, 82. 77 at Austin with a mostly cloudy sky. At Houston, mostly cloudy, 82. Thunder reported at Oklahoma City, 68. 82 and partly cloudy at Artesia. Redoso, mostly cloudy, 66. At Albuquerque, it was partly cloudy, 72. It was mostly cloudy at Denver, 53. And at Mexico City, mostly cloudy, 61. Dew point 54 degrees. Once again at 2 a.m., at Lubbock, a mostly cloudy sky, the temperature was 81. A quick glance at the forecast for Lubbock and vicinity. Tonight, mostly cloudy. A slight chance of showers and thunderstorms until midnight, then a chance of showers and thunderstorms after midnight. Lows in the upper 50s. Northeast winds 10 to 15 miles an hour. Chance of rain 50%. This is a short-term forecast for the following counties in Texas: Cochran, Crosby, Floyd, Hale, Hockley, Lamb, Lubbock, Linn, and Terry. Through 3 a.m., a broken line of thunderstorms will continue to affect the southern Texas panhandle and northern and western South Plains. Individual storms within the broken line will move east at 20 miles per hour, while the line develops slowly southeastward. Expect brief heavy rain, wind gusts up to 50 miles per hour, and frequent cloud-to-ground lightning with the most intense storms. Rain totals of several hundredths to a few tenths of an inch will be common with this activity, with localized totals in excess of a half inch. Several locations that will be affected include Esteline, Turkey, Cress, Hart, Olton, Littlefield, Morton, and Levelland.
Now for the official National Weather Service forecast for Lubbock and vicinity. Tonight, mostly cloudy. A slight chance of showers and thunderstorms until midnight, then a chance of showers and thunderstorms after midnight. Lows in the upper 50s. Northeast winds 10 to 15 miles an hour. Chance of rain 50%. Monday, mostly cloudy. A chance of showers and thunderstorms in the morning. Highs in the upper 70s. East winds 5 to 10 miles an hour. Chance of rain 50%. Monday night, mostly cloudy. Lows in the lower 60s. Southeast winds 5 to 10 miles an hour. Tuesday, mostly sunny. Warmer with highs around 90. South winds 5 to 10 miles an hour. Tuesday night, mostly clear. Lows in the upper 60s. South winds 10 to 15 miles an hour. Wednesday, sunny, warmer with highs 100 to 105. Wednesday night, mostly clear. Lows in the lower 70s. Thursday, sunny. Highs in the mid-90s. Thursday night, partly cloudy until midnight, then mostly cloudy with a slight chance of showers and thunderstorms after midnight. Lows in the mid-60s. Chance of rain 20%. Juneteenth, partly sunny with a slight chance of showers and thunderstorms. Highs in the upper 80s. Chance of rain 20%. Friday night, partly cloudy with a slight chance of showers and thunderstorms. Lows in the upper 60s. Chance of rain 20%. Saturday, partly sunny in the morning, then clearing. Highs in the mid-90s. Saturday night, mostly clear. Lows in the lower 70s. Sunday, sunny, hot with highs around 100. Again, the forecast for Lubbock and vicinity. For tonight, mostly cloudy. A slight chance of showers and thunderstorms until midnight, then a chance of showers and thunderstorms after midnight. Lows in the upper 50s. Northeast winds 10 to 15 miles an hour. Chance of rain 50%. 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This broadcast serves the good people of the Central South Plains of West Texas. The 2 a.m. observations for Sunday, June 14th. At Lubbock Preston Smith International, a mostly cloudy sky, the temperature was 81 degrees Fahrenheit or 27 degrees Celsius, dew point 58 degrees, and the relative humidity 45%. The wind was southwest at 9 miles an hour, and the pressure 30.01 inches and rising. Other area observations at the Levelland Airport, 79. Mostly cloudy. Northwest winds 25 miles an hour gusting to 35. At Plainview, visibility 2 1/4 miles. Temperature was 77 degrees, dew point 60. Wind was northwest at 1 mile an hour. And the pressure was 30.04 inches and rising. Light rain falling at Amarillo, 68. Northeast wind 7 miles an hour. Mostly cloudy at Childress, 73. Northeast wind 15 miles an hour gusting to 26. Abilene, a clear sky, 79. South wind 10 miles an hour. Midland, clear, 77. Southeast wind 7 miles an hour. At Clovis, it was mostly cloudy, 68. Southeast wind at 6 miles an hour. And now, selected regional observations. At Dallas, partly cloudy, 82. 77 at Austin with a mostly cloudy sky. At Houston, mostly cloudy, 82. Thunder reported at Oklahoma City, 68. 82 and partly cloudy at Artesia. Redoso, mostly cloudy, 66. At Albuquerque, it was partly cloudy, 72. It was mostly cloudy at Denver, 53. And at Mexico City, mostly cloudy, 61.
dew point 54 degrees. Once again at 2 a.m. at Lubbock, a mostly cloudy sky, the temperature was 81. A quick glance at the forecast for Lubbock and vicinity. Tonight, mostly cloudy. A slight chance of showers and thunderstorms until midnight, then a chance of showers and thunderstorms after midnight. Lows in the upper 50s. Northeast winds 10 to 15 miles an hour. Chance of rain 50%. This is a short-term forecast for the following counties in Texas: Cochran, Crosby, Floyd, Hale, Hockley, Lamb, Lubbock, Lynn, and Terry. Through 3 a.m., a broken line of thunderstorms will continue to affect the southern Texas panhandle and northern and western South Plains. Individual storms within the broken line will move east at 20 miles per hour, while the line develops slowly southeastward. Expect brief heavy rain, wind gusts up to 50 miles per hour, and frequent cloud-to-ground lightning with the most intense storms. Rain totals of several hundredths to a few tenths of an inch will be common with this activity, with localized totals in excess of a half inch. Several locations that will be affected include Esteline, Turkey, Cress, Hart, Olton, Littlefield, Morton, and Leveland. Now for the official National Weather Service forecast for Lubbock and vicinity. Tonight, mostly cloudy. A slight chance of showers and thunderstorms until midnight, then a chance of showers and thunderstorms after midnight. Lows in the upper 50s. Northeast winds 10 to 15 miles an hour. Chance of rain 50%. Monday, mostly cloudy. A chance of showers and thunderstorms in the morning. Highs in the upper 70s. East winds 5 to 10 miles an hour. Chance of rain 50%. Monday night, mostly cloudy. Lows in the lower 60s. Southeast winds 5 to 10 miles an hour. Tuesday, mostly sunny. Warmer with highs around 90. South winds 5 to 10 miles an hour. Tuesday night, mostly clear. Lows in the upper 60s. South winds 10 to 15 miles an hour. Wednesday, sunny, warmer with highs 100 to 105. Wednesday night, mostly clear. Lows in the lower 70s. Thursday, sunny. Highs in the mid-90s. Thursday night, partly cloudy until midnight, then mostly cloudy with a slight chance of showers and thunderstorms after midnight. Lows in the mid-60s. Chance of rain 20%. Juneteenth, partly sunny with a slight chance of showers and thunderstorms. Highs in the upper 80s. Chance of rain 20%. Friday night, partly cloudy with a slight chance of showers and thunderstorms. Lows in the upper 60s. Chance of rain 20%. Saturday, partly sunny in the morning, then clearing. Highs in the mid-90s. Saturday night, mostly clear. Lows in the lower 70s. Sunday, sunny, hot with highs around 100. Again, the forecast for Lubbock and vicinity. For tonight, mostly cloudy. A slight chance of showers and thunderstorms until midnight, then a chance of showers and thunderstorms after midnight. Lows in the upper 50s. Northeast winds 10 to 15 miles an hour. Chance of rain 50%. 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This broadcast serves the good people of the Central South Plains of West Texas. The 2 a.m. observations for Sunday, June 14th. At Lubbock Preston Smith International, a mostly cloudy sky, the temperature was 81 degrees Fahrenheit or 27 degrees Celsius, dew point 58 degrees, and the relative humidity 45%. The wind was southwest at 9 miles an hour, and the pressure 30.01 inches and rising. Other area observations at the Leveland Airport, 79. Mostly cloudy. Northwest winds 25 miles an hour gusting to 35. At Plainview,
visibility 2¼ miles. Temperature was 77 degrees, dew point 60. Wind was northwest, at 1 mile an hour. And the pressure was 30.04 inches, and rising. Light rain falling at Amarillo, 68. Northeast wind 7 miles an hour. Mostly cloudy at Churras, 73. Northeast wind 15 miles an hour gusting to 26. Abilene, a clear sky, 79. South wind 10 miles an hour. Midland, clear, 77. Southeast wind 7 miles an hour. At Clovis, it was mostly cloudy, 68. Southeast wind at 6 miles an hour. And now, selected regional observations. At Dallas, partly cloudy, 82. 77 at Austin with a mostly cloudy sky. At Houston, mostly cloudy, 82. Thunder reported at Oklahoma City, 68. 82 and partly cloudy at Artesia. Redoso, mostly cloudy, 66. At Albuquerque, it was partly cloudy, 72. It was mostly cloudy at Denver, 53. And at Mexico City, mostly cloudy, 61. Dew point 54 degrees. Once again at 2 a.m., at Lubbock, a mostly cloudy sky, the temperature was 81. A quick glance at the forecast for Lubbock and vicinity. Tonight, mostly cloudy. A slight chance of showers and thunderstorms until midnight, then a chance of showers and thunderstorms after midnight. Lows in the upper 50s. Northeast winds 10 to 15 miles an hour. Chance of rain 50%. Here are the latest West Texas Mesonet observations as of 2:45 a.m. These observations are updated approximately every 10 minutes. Looking at Reese Center, 75 degrees. Wind north-northwest at 16 miles an hour. At northwest Lubbock, 78. Wind northwest at 12 miles an hour. 78 at Lubbock Christian University. Wind northwest at 10. At Lubbock All Saints, 79. Wind northwest at 17. At southeast Lubbock, 81. Wind northwest at 12. At Wolforth, 76. Wind north-northwest at 18. 75 at Leveland. Wind north at 12. 6 foot wind 10 miles an hour. Smyre, 75. Wind north-northwest at 13. 6 foot wind 10. 76 at shallow water. Wind northwest at 17. New Deal, 79. Wind northwest at 13. 6 foot wind 9. 75 at Floridata. Wind east northeast at 14. 6 foot wind 10. Peak Airport runway 1735 crosswind component 13 knots. At Rawls, 79. Wind north-northeast at 9. 6 foot wind 7. At Slayton, 78. Wind northwest at 10. 6 foot wind 6. New Home, 80. Wind west-northwest at 12. 6 foot wind 8. At Tahoka, 73. Wind southwest at 5. 6 foot wind 2. Lake Allen Henry, 81. Wind south-southwest at 8. Wondering about rainfall? Here are notable Mesonet rainfall accumulations in the past 24 hours. Miami, 2.35 inches. Canadian, 1.67. Amarillo, 7 south-southeast, 1.32. Amarillo, 15 north-northwest, 1.22. Lealia Lake, 1.06. This is a short-term forecast for the following counties in Texas: Cochrane, Crosby, Floyd, Hale, Hockley, Lamb, Lubbock, Lynn, and Terry. Through 3 a.m., a broken line of thunderstorms will continue to affect the southern Texas Panhandle and northern and western South Plains.
Individual storms within the broken line will move east at 20 miles per hour, while the line develops slowly southeastward. Expect brief heavy rain, wind gusts up to 50 miles per hour, and frequent cloud-to-ground lightning with the most intense storms. Rain totals of several hundredths to a few tenths of an inch will be common with this activity, with localized totals in excess of a half inch. Several locations that will be affected include Esteline, Turkey, Cress, Hart, Olton, Littlefield, Morton, and Leveland. Now for the official National Weather Service forecast for Lubbock and vicinity. Tonight, mostly cloudy. A slight chance of showers and thunderstorms until midnight, then a chance of showers and thunderstorms after midnight. Lows in the upper 50s. Northeast winds 10 to 15 miles an hour. Chance of rain 50%. Monday, mostly cloudy. A chance of showers and thunderstorms in the morning. Highs in the upper 70s. East winds 5 to 10 miles an hour. Chance of rain 50%. Monday night, mostly cloudy. Lows in the lower 60s. Southeast winds 5 to 10 miles an hour. Tuesday, mostly sunny. Warmer with highs around 90. South winds 5 to 10 miles an hour. Tuesday night, mostly clear. Lows in the upper 60s. South winds 10 to 15 miles an hour. Wednesday, sunny, warmer with highs 100 to 105. Wednesday night, mostly clear. Lows in the lower 70s. Thursday, sunny. Highs in the mid-90s. Thursday night, partly cloudy until midnight, then mostly cloudy with a slight chance of showers and thunderstorms after midnight. Lows in the mid-60s. Chance of rain 20%. Juneteenth, partly sunny with a slight chance of showers and thunderstorms. Highs in the upper 80s. Chance of rain 20%. Friday night, partly cloudy with a slight chance of showers and thunderstorms. Lows in the upper 60s. Chance of rain 20%. Saturday, partly sunny in the morning, then clearing. Highs in the mid-90s. Saturday night, mostly clear. Lows in the lower 70s. Sunday, sunny, hot with highs around 100. Again, the forecast for Lubbock and vicinity. For tonight, mostly cloudy. A slight chance of showers and thunderstorms until midnight, then a chance of showers and thunderstorms after midnight. Lows in the upper 50s. Northeast winds 10 to 15 miles an hour. Chance of rain 50%. 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This broadcast serves the good people of the Central South Plains of West Texas. The 2 a.m. observations for Sunday, June 14th. At Lubbock Preston Smith International, a mostly cloudy sky, the temperature was 81 degrees Fahrenheit or 27 degrees Celsius, dew point 58 degrees, and the relative humidity 45%. The wind was southwest at 9 miles an hour, and the pressure 30.0.

Canadian, 1.67. Amarillo 7 South Southeast, 1.3. Amarillo 15 North Northwest, 1.2. Lealia Lake, 1.08. Now for the official National Weather Service forecast for Lubbock and vicinity. Tonight, mostly cloudy. A slight chance of showers and thunderstorms until midnight, then a chance of showers and thunderstorms after midnight. Lows in the upper 50s. Northeast winds 10 to 15 miles an hour. Chance of rain 50%. Monday, mostly cloudy. A chance of showers and thunderstorms in the morning. Highs in the upper 70s. East winds 5 to 10 miles an hour. Chance of rain 50%. Monday night, mostly cloudy. Lows in the lower 60s. Southeast winds 5 to 10 miles an hour. Tuesday, mostly sunny. Warmer with highs around 90.

midnight, then a chance of showers and thunderstorms after midnight. Lows in the upper 50s. Northeast winds 10 to 15 miles an hour. Chance of rain 50%. 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This broadcast serves the good people of the Central South Plains of West Texas. A quick glance at the forecast for Lubbock and vicinity. Tonight, mostly cloudy. A slight chance of showers and thunderstorms until midnight, then a chance of showers and thunderstorms after midnight. Lows in the upper 50s. Northeast winds 10 to 15 miles an hour. Chance of rain 50%. Now for the official National Weather Service forecast for Lubbock and vicinity. Tonight, mostly cloudy. A slight chance of showers and thunderstorms until midnight, then a chance of showers and thunderstorms after midnight. Lows in the upper 50s. Northeast winds 10 to 15 miles an hour. Chance of rain 50%. Monday, mostly cloudy. A chance of showers and thunderstorms in the morning. Highs in the upper 70s. East winds 5 to 10 miles an hour. Chance of rain 50%. Monday night, mostly cloudy. Lows in the lower 60s. Southeast winds 5 to 10 miles an hour. Tuesday, mostly sunny. Warmer with highs around 90. South winds 5 to 10 miles an hour. Tuesday night, mostly clear. Lows in the upper 60s. South winds 10 to 15 miles an hour. Wednesday, sunny. Warmer with highs 100 to 105. Wednesday night, mostly clear. Lows in the lower 70s. Thursday, sunny. Highs in the mid-90s. Thursday night, partly cloudy until midnight, then mostly cloudy with a slight chance of showers and thunderstorms after midnight. Lows in the mid-60s. Chance of rain 20%. Juneteenth, partly sunny with a slight chance of showers and thunderstorms. Highs in the upper 80s. Chance of rain 20%. Friday night, partly cloudy with a slight chance of showers and thunderstorms. Lows in the upper 60s. Chance of rain 20%. Saturday, partly sunny in the morning, then clearing. Highs in the mid-90s. Saturday night, mostly clear. Lows in the lower 70s. Sunday, sunny, hot with highs around 100. Again, the forecast for Lubbock and vicinity. For tonight, mostly cloudy. A slight chance of showers and thunderstorms until midnight, then a chance of showers and thunderstorms after midnight. Lows in the upper 50s. Northeast winds 10 to 15 miles an hour. Chance of rain 50%. 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This broadcast serves the good people of the Central South Plains of West Texas. The 3 a.m. observations for Sunday, June 14th. At Lubbock Preston Smith International, a mostly cloudy sky, the temperature was 77 degrees Fahrenheit or 25 degrees Celsius, dew point 62 degrees, and the relative humidity 59%. The wind was northwest at 16 miles an hour gusting to 28, and the pressure 30.05 inches and rising. Other area observations at the Levelland Airport, 73. Cloudy. North wind 13 miles an hour. At Plainview, temperature was 69 degrees, dew point 66. Wind was north at 14 miles an hour. And the pressure was 30.11 inches and rising. A cloudy sky at Amarillo, 64. Northeast winds 17 miles an hour gusting to 29. Cloudy at Churras, 73. North wind 13 miles an hour. Abilene, a clear sky, 78. South wind 9 miles an hour. Midland, clear, 75. Southeast wind 7 miles an hour.

At Clovis, it was cloudy, 69. East wind at 10 miles an hour. And now, selected regional observations. At Dallas, partly cloudy, 81. 77 at Austin with a cloudy sky. At Houston, partly cloudy, 81. A thunderstorm reported at Oklahoma City, 67. 79 and mostly cloudy at Artesia. Redoso, mostly cloudy, 65. At Albuquerque, it was partly cloudy, 71. It was cloudy at Denver, 53. And at Mexico City, mostly cloudy, 61. Dew point 54 degrees. Once again at 3 a.m., at Lubbock, a mostly cloudy sky, the temperature was 77. A quick glance at the forecast for Lubbock and vicinity. Tonight, mostly cloudy. A slight chance of showers and thunderstorms until midnight, then a chance of showers and thunderstorms after midnight. Lows in the upper 50s. Northeast winds 10 to 15 miles an hour. Chance of rain 50%. Howdy neighbors. Today's area averaged minimum 8 inch soil temperature is 80 degrees. Celebrating 183 stations across the region, the latest West Texas measurement observations as of 3:05 a.m. follow. 75 degrees at Reese Center. Wind north-northwest at 15 miles an hour. 6-foot winds 12 miles an hour. Northwest Lubbock 77. Wind north-northwest at 11 miles an hour. Lubbock Christian University 76. Wind north at 6. Lubbock All Saints 77. Wind northwest at 12. Southeast Lubbock 78. Wind north-northwest at 11. At Wolfert, 75. Wind north at 10. 6-foot wind 8. Levelland 73. Wind north-northeast at 15. 6-foot wind 12. At Smyre, 75. Wind north at 11. 6-foot wind 9. Shallow water 75. Wind north at 16. 76 at New Deal. Wind north-northwest at 22. At Floydada, 74. Wind north-northeast at 15. 6-foot wind 10. Rawls, 76. Wind east-northeast at 13. 6-foot wind 9. Slatron, 78. Wind west-northwest at 7. 6-foot wind 5. 77 at New Holm. Wind north-northwest at 14. 6-foot wind 6. Tahoga, 76. Wind northwest at 12. 6-foot wind 9. 80 at Lake Allen Henry. Wind south at 3. And now, notable measurement rainfall accumulations in the past 24 hours. Miami, 2.35 inches. Canadian, 1.67. Amarillo 7 south southeast, 1.29. Amarillo 15 north northwest, 1.19. Lelia Lake, 1.11. Now for the official National Weather Service forecast for Lubbock and vicinity. Tonight, mostly cloudy. A slight chance of showers and thunderstorms until midnight, then a chance of showers and thunderstorms after midnight. Lows in the upper 50s. Northeast winds 10 to 15 miles an hour. Chance of rain 50%. Monday, mostly cloudy. A chance of showers and thunderstorms in the morning. Highs in the upper 70s. East winds 5 to 10 miles an hour. Chance of rain 50%. Monday night, mostly cloudy. Lows in the lower 60s. Southeast winds 5 to 10 miles an hour. Tuesday, mostly sunny. Warmer with highs around 90. South winds 5 to 10 miles an hour. Tuesday night, mostly clear. Lows in the upper 60s. South winds 10 to 15 miles an hour. Wednesday, sunny. Warmer with highs 100 to 105.
Wednesday night, mostly clear. Lows in the lower 70s. Thursday, sunny. Highs in the mid-90s. Thursday night, partly cloudy until midnight, then mostly cloudy with a slight chance of showers and thunderstorms after midnight. Lows in the mid-60s. Chance of rain 20%. Juneteenth, partly sunny with a slight chance of showers and thunderstorms. Highs in the upper 80s. Chance of rain 20%. Friday night, partly cloudy with a slight chance of showers and thunderstorms. Lows in the upper 60s. Chance of rain 20%. Saturday, partly sunny in the morning, then clearing. Highs in the mid-90s. Saturday night, mostly clear. Lows in the lower 70s. Sunday, sunny, hot with highs around 100. Again, the forecast for Lubbock and vicinity. For tonight, mostly cloudy. A slight chance of showers and thunderstorms until midnight, then a chance of showers and thunderstorms after midnight. Lows in the upper 50s. Northeast winds 10 to 15 miles an hour. Chance of rain 50%. 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This broadcast serves the good people of the Central South Plains of West Texas. The 3 a.m. observations for Sunday, June 14th. At Lubbock Preston Smith International, a mostly cloudy sky, the temperature was 77 degrees Fahrenheit or 25 degrees Celsius, dew point 62 degrees, and the relative humidity 59%. The wind was northwest at 16 miles an hour gusting to 28, and the pressure 30.05 inches and rising. Other area observations at the Levelland Airport, 73. Cloudy. North wind 13 miles an hour. At Plainview, temperature was 69 degrees, dew point 66. Wind was north at 14 miles an hour. And the pressure was 30.11 inches and rising. A cloudy sky at Amarillo, 64. Northeast wind 17 miles an hour gusting to 29. Cloudy at Childress, 73. North wind 13 miles an hour. Abilene, a clear sky, 78. South wind 9 miles an hour. Midland, clear, 75. Southeast wind 7 miles an hour. At Clovis, it was cloudy, 69. East wind at 10 miles an hour. And now, selected regional observations. At Dallas, partly cloudy, 81. 77 at Austin with a cloudy sky. At Houston, partly cloudy, 81. A thunderstorm reported at Oklahoma City, 67. 79 and mostly cloudy at Artesia. Ruidoso, mostly cloudy, 65. At Albuquerque, it was partly cloudy, 71. It was cloudy at Denver, 53. And at Mexico City, mostly cloudy, 61. Dew point 54 degrees. Once again at 3 a.m., at Lubbock, a mostly cloudy sky, the temperature was 77. A quick glance at the forecast for Lubbock and vicinity. Tonight, mostly cloudy. A slight chance of showers and thunderstorms until midnight, then a chance of showers and thunderstorms after midnight. Lows in the upper 50s. Northeast winds 10 to 15 miles an hour. Chance of rain 50%. The West Texas Mesonet observations as of 3:15 a.m. 75 degrees at Reese Center. Wind north at 12 miles an hour. 6 foot wind 8 miles an hour. At Northwest Lubbock, 76. Wind north at 11 miles an hour. 76 at Lubbock Christian University. Wind north northeast at 7. Lubbock All Saints, 77. Wind north northwest at 10. Southeast Lubbock, 77. Wind north at 11. 75 at Wilforth. Wind north at 10. 6 foot wind 7.
Leveland 72. Wind north northeast at 7. 6 foot wind 6. It's Meyer 74. Wind north northeast at 11. 6 foot wind 9. At shallow water 74. Wind north at 17. New Deal 75. Wind north northwest at 20. 8 Florida 73. Wind north at 16. 76 at Rawls. Wind east northeast at 10. 6 foot wind 8. At Slayton 78. Wind north northwest at 5. 6 foot wind 3. 76 at New Home. Wind north at 9. 6 foot wind 6. At Tahoka 76. Wind northwest at 8. 6 foot wind 4. 80 at Lake Allen Henry. Wind calm. Here is a collection of notable MESONET rainfall accumulations in the past 24 hours. Miami, 2.35 inches. Canadian, 1.67. Amarillo 7 south southeast, 1.29. Amarillo 15 north northwest, 1.19. Lealia Lake, 1.14. Now for the official National Weather Service forecast for Lubbock and vicinity. Tonight, mostly cloudy. A slight chance of showers and thunderstorms until midnight, then a chance of showers and thunderstorms after midnight. Lows in the upper 50s. Northeast winds 10 to 15 miles an hour. Chance of rain 50%. Monday, mostly cloudy. A chance of showers and thunderstorms in the morning. Highs in the upper 70s. East winds 5 to 10 miles an hour. Chance of rain 50%. Monday night, mostly cloudy. Lows in the lower 60s. Southeast winds 5 to 10 miles an hour. Tuesday, mostly sunny. Warmer with highs around 90. South winds 5 to 10 miles an hour. Tuesday night, mostly clear. Lows in the upper 60s. South winds 10 to 15 miles an hour. Wednesday, sunny, warmer with highs 100 to 105. Wednesday night, mostly clear. Lows in the lower 70s. Thursday, sunny. Highs in the mid-90s. Thursday night, partly cloudy until midnight, then mostly cloudy with a slight chance of showers and thunderstorms after midnight. Lows in the mid-60s. Chance of rain 20%. Juneteenth, partly sunny with a slight chance of showers and thunderstorms. Highs in the upper 80s. Chance of rain 20%. Friday night, partly cloudy with a slight chance of showers and thunderstorms. Lows in the upper 60s. Chance of rain 20%. Saturday, partly sunny in the morning, then clearing. Highs in the mid-90s. Saturday night, mostly clear. Lows in the lower 70s. Sunday, sunny, hot with highs around 100. Again, the forecast for Lubbock and vicinity. For tonight, mostly cloudy. A slight chance of showers and thunderstorms until midnight, then a chance of showers and thunderstorms after midnight. Lows in the upper 50s. Northeast winds 10 to 15 miles an hour. Chance of rain 50%. 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This broadcast serves the good people of the Central South Plains of West Texas. The 3 a.m. observations for Sunday, June 14th. At Lubbock Preston Smith International, a mostly cloudy sky, the temperature was 77 degrees Fahrenheit or 25 degrees Celsius, dew point 62 degrees, and the relative humidity 59%. The wind was northwest at 16 miles an hour gusting to 28, and the pressure 30.05 inches and rising. Other area observations at the Leveland Airport, 73. Cloudy. North wind 13 miles an hour. At Plainview, temperature was 69 degrees.
Breeze, dew point 66. Wind was north at 14 miles an hour. And the pressure was 30.11 inches and rising. A cloudy sky at Amarillo, 64. Northeast winds 17 miles an hour gusting to 29. Cloudy at Churras, 73. North wind 13 miles an hour. Abilene, a clear sky, 78. South wind 9 miles an hour. Midland, clear, 75. Southeast wind 7 miles an hour. At Clovis, it was cloudy, 69. East wind at 10 miles an hour. And now, selected regional observations. At Dallas, partly cloudy, 81. 77 at Austin with a cloudy sky. At Houston, partly cloudy, 81. A thunderstorm reported at Oklahoma City, 67. 79 and mostly cloudy at Artesia. Redoso, mostly cloudy, 65. At Albuquerque, it was partly cloudy, 71. It was cloudy at Denver, 53. And at Mexico City, mostly cloudy, 61. Dew point 54 degrees. Once again at 3 a.m., at Lubbock, a mostly cloudy sky, the temperature was 77. A quick glance at the forecast for Lubbock and vicinity. Tonight, mostly cloudy. A slight chance of showers and thunderstorms until midnight, then a chance of showers and thunderstorms after midnight. Lows in the upper 50s. Northeast winds 10 to 15 miles an hour. Chance of rain 50%. Now for the official National Weather Service forecast for Lubbock and vicinity. Today, showers and thunderstorms likely, mainly this morning. Much cooler with highs in the upper 70s. Northeast winds 10 to 15 miles an hour with gusts up to 25 miles an hour. Chance of rain 70%. Tonight, mostly cloudy. A slight chance of showers and thunderstorms until midnight, then a chance of showers and thunderstorms after midnight. Lows in the upper 50s. Northeast winds 10 to 15 miles an hour. Chance of rain 50%. Monday, mostly cloudy. A chance of showers and thunderstorms in the morning. Highs in the upper 70s. East winds 5 to 10 miles an hour. Chance of rain 50%. Monday night, mostly cloudy. Lows in the lower 60s. Southeast winds 5 to 10 miles an hour. Tuesday, mostly sunny. Warmer with highs around 90. South winds 5 to 10 miles an hour. Tuesday night, mostly clear. Lows in the upper 60s. Wednesday, sunny. Warmer with highs 100 to 105. Wednesday night, mostly clear. Lows in the lower 70s. Thursday, sunny. Highs in the mid-90s. Thursday night, partly cloudy until midnight, then mostly cloudy with a slight chance of showers and thunderstorms after midnight. Lows in the mid-60s. Chance of rain 20%. Juneteenth, partly sunny with a slight chance of showers and thunderstorms. Highs in the upper 80s. Chance of rain 20%. Friday night, partly cloudy with a slight chance of showers and thunderstorms. Lows in the upper 60s. Chance of rain 20%. Saturday, partly sunny in the morning, then clearing. Highs in the mid-90s. Again, the forecast for Lubbock and vicinity. For today, showers and thunderstorms likely, mainly this morning. Much cooler. Highs in the upper 70s. Northeast winds 10 to 15 miles an hour with gusts up to 25 miles an hour. Chance of rain 70%. Now here is the hazardous weather outlook for the South Plains, Rolling Plains, and the far southern Texas Panhandle. For today and tonight, isolated to scattered showers and thunderstorms will linger across the Caprock region Sunday morning, clearing by the late afternoon. Gusty winds and locally heavy rainfall will be the primary hazards.
Thunderstorm chances will continue on Sunday evening and will be capable of producing strong to severe wind gusts, quarter-sized hail, and locally heavy rainfall. And now the extended outlook for the period Monday through Saturday. Isolated showers and storms will be possible Monday and Tuesday mornings. Very hot temperatures will return midweek with temperatures possibly exceeding 105 degrees. Thunderstorm chances will return in the second half of next week. Spotter information statement. Spotter activation is not expected at this time. 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This broadcast serves the good people of the Central South Plains of West Texas. The 3 a.m. observations for Sunday, June 14th. At Lubbock Preston Smith International, a mostly cloudy sky, the temperature was 77 degrees Fahrenheit or 25 degrees Celsius, dew point 62 degrees, and the relative humidity 59%. The wind was northwest at 16 miles an hour gusting to 28, and the pressure 30.05 inches and rising. Other area observations at the Levelland Airport, 73. Cloudy. North wind 13 miles an hour. At Plainview, temperature was 69 degrees, dew point 66. Wind was north at 14 miles an hour. And the pressure was 30.11 inches and rising. A cloudy sky at Amarillo, 64. Northeast wind 17 miles an hour gusting to 29. Cloudy at Churras, 73. North wind 13 miles an hour. Abilene, a clear sky, 78. South wind 9 miles an hour. Midland, clear, 75. Southeast wind 7 miles an hour. At Clovis, it was cloudy, 69. East wind at 10 miles an hour. And now, selected regional observations. At Dallas, partly cloudy, 81. 77 at Austin with a cloudy sky. At Houston, partly cloudy, 81. A thunderstorm reported at Oklahoma City, 67. 79 and mostly cloudy at Artesia. Ruidoso, mostly cloudy, 65. At Albuquerque, it was partly cloudy, 71. It was cloudy at Denver, 53. And at Mexico City, mostly cloudy, 61. Dew point 54 degrees. Once again at 3 a.m., at Lubbock, a mostly cloudy sky, the temperature was 77. A quick glance at the forecast for Lubbock and vicinity. Today, mostly cloudy. Showers and thunderstorms likely, mainly this morning. Much cooler with highs in the upper 70s. Northeast winds 10 to 15 miles an hour with gusts up to 25 miles an hour. Chance of rain 70%. Now for the official National Weather Service forecast for Lubbock and vicinity. Today, showers and thunderstorms likely, mainly this morning. Much cooler with highs in the upper 70s. Northeast winds 10 to 15 miles an hour with gusts up to 25 miles an hour. Chance of rain 70%. Tonight, mostly cloudy. A slight chance of showers and thunderstorms until midnight, then a chance of showers and thunderstorms after midnight. Lows in the upper 50s. Northeast winds 10 to 15 miles an hour. Chance of rain 50%. Monday, mostly cloudy. A chance of showers and thunderstorms in the morning. Highs in the upper 70s. East winds 5 to 10 miles an hour. Chance of rain 50%. Monday night, mostly cloudy. Lows in the lower 60s. Southeast winds 5 to 10 miles an hour. Tuesday, mostly sunny. Warmer with highs around 90. South winds 5 to 10 miles an hour. Tuesday night, mostly clear. Lows in the upper 60s. Wednesday, sunny. Warmer with highs 100 to 105. Wednesday night, mostly clear. Lows in the lower 70s.
Thursday, sunny. Highs in the mid-90s. Thursday night, partly cloudy until midnight, then mostly cloudy with a slight chance of showers and thunderstorms after midnight. Lows in the mid-60s. Chance of rain 20%. Juneteenth, partly sunny with a slight chance of showers and thunderstorms. Highs in the upper 80s. Chance of rain 20%. Friday night, partly cloudy with a slight chance of showers and thunderstorms. Lows in the upper 60s. Chance of rain 20%. Saturday, partly sunny in the morning, then clearing. Highs in the mid-90s. Again, the forecast for Lubbock and vicinity. For today, showers and thunderstorms likely, mainly this morning. Much cooler. Highs in the upper 70s. Northeast winds 10 to 15 miles an hour with gusts up to 25 miles an hour. Chance of rain 70%. Now here is the hazardous weather outlook for the South Plains, Rolling Plains, and the far southern Texas Panhandle. For today and tonight, isolated to scattered showers and thunderstorms will linger across the Caprock region Sunday morning, clearing by the late afternoon. Gusty winds and locally heavy rainfall will be the primary hazards. Thunderstorm chances will continue on Sunday evening and will be capable of producing strong to severe wind gusts, quarter-sized hail, and locally heavy rainfall. And now the extended outlook for the period Monday through Saturday. Isolated showers and storms will be possible Monday and Tuesday mornings. Very hot temperatures will return midweek with temperatures possibly exceeding 105 degrees. Thunderstorm chances will return in the second half of next week. Spotter information statement. Spotter activation is not expected at this time. 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This broadcast serves the good people of the Central South Plains of West Texas. The 3 a.m. observations for Sunday, June 14th. At Lubbock Preston Smith International, a mostly cloudy sky, the temperature was 77 degrees Fahrenheit or 25 degrees Celsius, dew point 62 degrees, and the relative humidity 59%. The wind was northwest at 16 miles an hour gusting to 28, and the pressure 30.05 inches and rising. Other area observations at the Levelland Airport, 73. Cloudy. North wind 13 miles an hour. At Plainview, temperature was 69 degrees, dew point 66. Wind was north at 14 miles an hour. And the pressure was 30.11 inches and rising. A cloudy sky at Amarillo, 64. Northeast wind 17 miles an hour gusting to 29. Cloudy at Churras, 73. North wind 13 miles an hour. Abilene, a clear sky, 78. South wind 9 miles an hour. Midland, clear, 75. Southeast wind 7 miles an hour. At Clovis, it was cloudy, 69. East wind at 10 miles an hour. And now, selected regional observations. At Dallas, partly cloudy, 81. 77 at Austin with a cloudy sky. At Houston, partly cloudy, 81. A thunderstorm reported at Oklahoma City, 67. 79 and mostly cloudy at Artesia. Redoso, mostly cloudy, 65. At Albuquerque, it was partly cloudy, 71. It was cloudy at Denver, 53. And at Mexico City, mostly cloudy, 61. Dew point 54 degrees. Once again at 3 a.m., at Lubbock, a mostly cloudy sky, the temperature was 77. A quick glance at the forecast for Lubbock and vicinity. Today, mostly cloudy. Showers and thunderstorms likely, mainly this morning. Much cooler with highs in the upper 70s. Northeast winds 10 to 15 miles an hour with gusts up to 25 miles an hour. Chance of rain 70%.
From the Big Bend, the Panhandle, and Western Mountains to the Hill Country, here are the 3:35 a.m. West Texas Mesonet observations. Over at Reese Center, 75 degrees. Wind north-northeast at 15 miles an hour. 6-foot wind 9 miles an hour. At Northwest Lubbock, 75. Wind north-northeast at 12 miles an hour. Lubbock Christian University, 76. Wind northeast at 10. Lubbock All Saints, 76. Wind north-northeast at 10. Southeast Lubbock, 76. Wind north-northeast at 10. 74 at Wilfirth. Wind north-northeast at 9. 6-foot wind 6. At Leveland, 73. Wind north-northeast at 6. 6-foot wind 4. 74 at Smyre. Wind north-northeast at 15. 6-foot wind 12. 74 at Shallow Water. Wind north-northeast at 17. New Deal 75. Wind north-northeast at 25. At Floydada, 71. Wind north at 17. Rawl 75. Wind east-northeast at 12. 6-foot wind 8. 78 at Slayton. Wind north-northwest at 12. 6-foot wind 8. 76 at New Home. Wind northeast at 6. 6-foot wind 4. 74 at Tahoka. Wind northwest at 9. 6-foot wind 5. At Lake Allen Henry, 79. Wind north at 5. Wondering about rainfall? Here are notable Mesonet rainfall accumulations in the past 24 hours. Miami, 2.35 inches. Canadian, 1.67. Amarillo 7, south-southeast, 1.29. Lelia Lake, 1.2. Amarillo 15, north-northwest, 1.16. Now for the official National Weather Service forecast for Lubbock and vicinity. Today, showers and thunderstorms likely, mainly this morning. Much cooler with highs in the upper 70s. Northeast winds 10 to 15 miles an hour with gusts up to 25 miles an hour. Chance of rain 70%. Tonight, mostly cloudy. A slight chance of showers and thunderstorms until midnight, then a chance of showers and thunderstorms after midnight. Lows in the upper 50s. Northeast winds 10 to 15 miles an hour. Chance of rain 50%. Monday, mostly cloudy. A chance of showers and thunderstorms in the morning. Highs in the upper 70s. East winds 5 to 10 miles an hour. Chance of rain 50%. Monday night, mostly cloudy. Lows in the lower 60s. Southeast winds 5 to 10 miles an hour. Tuesday, mostly sunny. Warmer with highs around 90. South winds 5 to 10 miles an hour. Tuesday night, mostly clear. Lows in the upper 60s. Wednesday, sunny, warmer with highs 100 to 105. Wednesday night, mostly clear. Lows in the lower 70s. Thursday, sunny. Highs in the mid-90s. Thursday night, partly cloudy until midnight, then mostly cloudy with a slight chance of showers and thunderstorms after midnight. Lows in the mid-60s. Chance of rain 20%. Juneteenth, partly sunny with a slight chance of showers and thunderstorms. Highs in the upper 80s. Chance of rain 20%. Friday night, partly cloudy with a slight chance of showers and thunderstorms. Lows in the upper 60s. Chance of rain 20%. Saturday, partly sunny in the morning, then clearing. Highs in the mid-90s. Again, the forecast for Lubbock and vicinity. For today, showers and thunderstorms likely, mainly this morning. Much cooler. Highs in the upper 70s. Northeast winds 10 to 15 miles an hour with gusts up to 25 miles an hour. Chance of
70%. Now here is the hazardous weather outlook for the South Plains, Rolling Plains, and the far southern Texas Panhandle for today and tonight. Isolated to scattered showers and thunderstorms will linger across the Caprock region Sunday morning, clearing by the late afternoon. Gusty winds and locally heavy rainfall will be the primary hazards. Thunderstorm chances will continue on Sunday evening and will be capable of producing strong to severe wind gusts, quarter-sized hail, and locally heavy rainfall. And now the extended outlook for the period Monday through Saturday. Isolated showers and storms will be possible Monday and Tuesday mornings. Very hot temperatures will return midweek with temperatures possibly exceeding 105 degrees. Thunderstorm chances will return in the second half of next week. Spotter information statement. Spotter activation is not expected at this time. 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This broadcast serves the good people of the Central South Plains of West Texas. The 3 a.m. observations for Sunday, June 14th. At Lubbock Preston Smith International, a mostly cloudy sky, the temperature was 77 degrees Fahrenheit or 25 degrees Celsius, dew point 62 degrees, and the relative humidity 59%. The wind was northwest at 16 miles an hour gusting to 28, and the pressure 30.05 inches and rising. Other area observations at the Levelland Airport, 73. Cloudy. North wind 13 miles an hour. At Plainview, temperature was 69 degrees, dew point 66. Wind was north at 14 miles an hour. And the pressure was 30.11 inches and rising. A cloudy sky at Amarillo, 64. Northeast winds 17 miles an hour gusting to 29. Cloudy at Churras, 73. North wind 13 miles an hour. Abilene, a clear sky, 78. South wind 9 miles an hour. Midland, clear, 75. Southeast wind 7 miles an hour. At Clovis, it was cloudy, 69. East wind at 10 miles an hour. And now, selected regional observations. At Dallas, partly cloudy, 81. 77 at Austin with a cloudy sky. At Houston, partly cloudy, 81. A thunderstorm reported at Oklahoma City, 67. 79 and mostly cloudy at Artesia. Redoso, mostly cloudy, 65. At Albuquerque, it was partly cloudy, 71. It was cloudy at Denver, 53. And at Mexico City, mostly cloudy, 61. Dew point 54 degrees. Once again at 3 a.m., at Lubbock, a mostly cloudy sky, the temperature was 77. A quick glance at the forecast for Lubbock and vicinity. Today, mostly cloudy. Showers and thunderstorms likely, mainly this morning. Much cooler with highs in the upper 70s. Northeast winds 10 to 15 miles an hour with gusts up to 25 miles an hour. Chance of rain 70%. Now for the official National Weather Service forecast for Lubbock and vicinity. Today, showers and thunderstorms likely, mainly this morning. Much cooler with highs in the upper 70s. Northeast winds 10 to 15 miles an hour with gusts up to 25 miles an hour. Chance of rain 70%. Tonight, mostly cloudy. A slight chance of showers and thunderstorms until midnight, then a chance of showers and thunderstorms after midnight. Lows in the upper 50s. Northeast winds 10 to 15 miles an hour. Chance of rain 50%. Monday, mostly cloudy. A chance of showers and thunderstorms in the morning. Highs in the upper 70s. East winds 5 to 10 miles an hour. Chance of rain 50%. Monday night, mostly cloudy. Lows in the lower 60s. Southeast winds 5 to 10 miles an hour.
Tuesday, mostly sunny. Warmer with highs around 90. South winds 5 to 10 miles an hour. Tuesday night, mostly clear. Lows in the upper 60s. Wednesday, sunny, warmer with highs 100 to 105. Wednesday night, mostly clear. Lows in the lower 70s. Thursday, sunny. Highs in the mid-90s. Thursday night, partly cloudy until midnight, then mostly cloudy with a slight chance of showers and thunderstorms after midnight. Lows in the mid-60s. Chance of rain 20%. Juneteenth, partly sunny with a slight chance of showers and thunderstorms. Highs in the upper 80s. Chance of rain 20%. Friday night, partly cloudy with a slight chance of showers and thunderstorms. Lows in the upper 60s. Chance of rain 20%. Saturday, partly sunny in the morning, then clearing. Highs in the mid-90s. Again, the forecast for Lubbock and vicinity. For today, showers and thunderstorms likely, mainly this morning. Much cooler. Highs in the upper 70s. Northeast winds 10 to 15 miles an hour with gusts up to 25 miles an hour. Chance of rain 70%. Now here is the hazardous weather outlook for the South Plains, Rolling Plains, and the far southern Texas Panhandle. For today and tonight. Isolated to scattered showers and thunderstorms will linger across the Caprock region Sunday morning, clearing by the late afternoon. Gusty winds and locally heavy rainfall will be the primary hazards. Thunderstorm chances will continue on Sunday evening and will be capable of producing strong to severe wind gusts, quarter-sized hail, and locally heavy rainfall. And now the extended outlook for the period Monday through Saturday. Isolated showers and storms will be possible Monday and Tuesday mornings. Very hot temperatures will return midweek with temperatures possibly exceeding 105 degrees. Thunderstorm chances will return in the second half of next week. Spotter information statement. Spotter activation is not expected at this time. 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This broadcast serves the good people of the central South Plains of West Texas. The 3 a.m. observations for Sunday, June 14th. At Lubbock Preston Smith International, a mostly cloudy sky, the temperature was 77 degrees Fahrenheit or 25 degrees Celsius, dew point 62 degrees, and the relative humidity 59%. The wind was northwest at 16 miles an hour gusting to 28, and the pressure 30.05 inches and rising. Other area observations at the Levelland Airport, 73. Cloudy. North wind 13 miles an hour. At Plainview, temperature was 69 degrees, dew point 66. Wind was north at 14 miles an hour. And the pressure was 30.11 inches and rising. A cloudy sky at Amarillo, 64. Northeast wind 17 miles an hour gusting to 29. Cloudy at Childress, 73. North wind 13 miles an hour. Abilene, a clear sky, 78. South wind 9 miles an hour. Midland, clear, 75. Southeast wind 7 miles an hour. At Clovis, it was cloudy, 69. East wind at 10 miles an hour. And now, selected regional observations. At Dallas, partly cloudy, 81. 77 at Austin with a cloudy sky. At Houston, partly cloudy, 81. A thunderstorm reported at Oklahoma City, 67. 79 and mostly cloudy at Artesia. Ruidoso, mostly cloudy, 65. At Albuquerque, it was partly cloudy, 71. It was cloudy at Denver, 53. And at Mexico City, mostly cloudy, 61. Dew point 54 degrees. Once again at 3 a.m., at Lubbock, a mostly cloudy sky.
The temperature was 77. A quick glance at the forecast for Lubbock and vicinity. Today, mostly cloudy. Showers and thunderstorms likely, mainly this morning. Much cooler with highs in the upper 70s. Northeast winds 10 to 15 miles an hour with gusts up to 25 miles an hour. Chance of rain 70%. Now for the official National Weather Service forecast for Lubbock and vicinity. Today, showers and thunderstorms likely, mainly this morning. Much cooler with highs in the upper 70s. Northeast winds 10 to 15 miles an hour with gusts up to 25 miles an hour. Chance of rain 70%. Tonight, mostly cloudy. A slight chance of showers and thunderstorms until midnight, then a chance of showers and thunderstorms after midnight. Lows in the upper 50s. Northeast winds 10 to 15 miles an hour. Chance of rain 50%. Monday, mostly cloudy. A chance of showers and thunderstorms in the morning. Highs in the upper 70s. East winds 5 to 10 miles an hour. Chance of rain 50%. Monday night, mostly cloudy. Lows in the lower 60s. Southeast winds 5 to 10 miles an hour. Tuesday, mostly sunny. Warmer with highs around 90. South winds 5 to 10 miles an hour. Tuesday night, mostly clear. Lows in the upper 60s. Wednesday, sunny. Warmer with highs 100 to 105. Wednesday night, mostly clear. Lows in the lower 70s. Thursday, sunny. Highs in the mid-90s. Thursday night, partly cloudy until midnight, then mostly cloudy with a slight chance of showers and thunderstorms after midnight. Lows in the mid-60s. Chance of rain 20%. Juneteenth, partly sunny with a slight chance of showers and thunderstorms. Highs in the upper 80s. Chance of rain 20%. Friday night, partly cloudy with a slight chance of showers and thunderstorms. Lows in the upper 60s. Chance of rain 20%. Saturday, partly sunny in the morning, then clearing. Highs in the mid-90s. Again, the forecast for Lubbock and vicinity. For today, showers and thunderstorms likely, mainly this morning. Much cooler. Highs in the upper 70s. Northeast winds 10 to 15 miles an hour with gusts up to 25 miles an hour. Chance of rain 70%. Now here is the hazardous weather outlook for the South Plains, Rolling Plains, and the far southern Texas Panhandle. For today and tonight, isolated to scattered showers and thunderstorms will linger across the Caprock region Sunday morning, clearing by the late afternoon. Gusty winds and locally heavy rainfall will be the primary hazards. Thunderstorm chances will continue on Sunday evening and will be capable of producing strong to severe wind gusts, quarter-sized hail, and locally heavy rainfall. And now the extended outlook for the period Monday through Saturday. Isolated showers and storms will be possible Monday and Tuesday mornings. Very hot temperatures will return midweek with temperatures possibly exceeding 105 degrees. Thunderstorm chances will return in the second half of next week. Spotter information statement. Spotter activation is not expected at this time. 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This broadcast serves the good people of the Central South Plains of West Texas. A quick glance at the forecast for Lubbock and vicinity. Today, mostly cloudy. Showers and thunderstorms likely, mainly this morning. Much cooler with highs in the upper 70s. Northeast winds 10 to 15 miles an hour with gusts up to 25 miles an hour. Chance of rain 70%. Serving meteorological and agricultural needs in West Texas, here are the 3:55 a.m. West Texas Mesonet observations. 74 degrees at Reese Center. Wind northeast at 27 miles an hour.
northwest Lubbock 75. Wind north-northeast at 14 miles an hour. At Lubbock Christian University, 75. Wind north-northeast at 19. At Lubbock All Saints, 76. Wind north-northeast at 11. 76 at southeast Lubbock. Wind north-northeast at 11 gusting to 20. Wilford, 75. Wind northeast at 13. 6 foot wind 11 miles an hour. Levelland 73. Wind east northeast at 8. 6 foot wind 6. At Smyre, 75. Wind north northeast at 13. 6 foot wind 10. Shallow water 71. Wind north northeast at 21. New Deal 72. Wind northeast at 24. 70 at Floyd Ada. Wind north at 18. 74 at Rawls. Wind north northeast at 23. Slayton 77. Wind north at 10. 6 foot wind 7. New Home 75. Wind northeast at 7. 6 foot wind 5. Tahoka 74. Wind northeast at 5. 6 foot wind 3. Lake Allen Henry 80. Wind north northwest at 7. And now, notable MeasureNet rainfall accumulations in the past 24 hours. Miami, 2.35 inches. Canadian, 1.67. Amarillo 7, south southeast, 1.29. Lealia Lake, 1.24. Amarillo 15 north northwest, 1.14. Now for the official National Weather Service forecast for Lubbock and vicinity. Today, showers and thunderstorms likely, mainly this morning. Much cooler with highs in the upper 70s. Northeast winds 10 to 15 miles an hour with gusts up to 25 miles an hour. Chance of rain 70%. Tonight, mostly cloudy. A slight chance of showers and thunderstorms until midnight, then a chance of showers and thunderstorms after midnight. Lows in the upper 50s. Northeast winds 10 to 15 miles an hour. Chance of rain 50%. Monday, mostly cloudy. A chance of showers and thunderstorms in the morning. Highs in the upper 70s. East winds 5 to 10 miles an hour. Chance of rain 50%. Monday night, mostly cloudy. Lows in the lower 60s. Southeast winds 5 to 10 miles an hour. Tuesday, mostly sunny. Warmer with highs around 90. South winds 5 to 10 miles an hour. Tuesday night, mostly clear. Lows in the upper 60s. Wednesday, sunny, warmer with highs 100 to 105. Wednesday night, mostly clear. Lows in the lower 70s. Thursday, sunny. Highs in the mid-90s. Thursday night, partly cloudy until midnight, then mostly cloudy with a slight chance of showers and thunderstorms after midnight. Lows in the mid-60s. Chance of rain 20%. Juneteenth, partly sunny with a slight chance of showers and thunderstorms. Highs in the upper 80s. Chance of rain 20%. Friday night, partly cloudy with a slight chance of showers and thunderstorms. Lows in the upper 60s. Chance of rain 20%. Saturday, partly sunny in the morning, then clearing. Highs in the mid-90s. Again, the forecast for Lubbock and vicinity. For today, showers and thunderstorms likely, mainly this morning. Much cooler. Highs in the upper 70s. Northeast winds 10 to 15 miles an hour with gusts up to 25 miles an hour. Chance of rain 70%. Now here is the hazardous weather outlook for the South Plains, Rolling Plains, and the far southern Texas Panhandle. For today and tonight. Isolated to scattered showers and thunderstorms will linger across the Caprock region Sunday morning, clearing by the late afternoon. Gusty winds and locally heavy

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This broadcast serves the good people of the Central South Plains of West Texas. A quick glance at the forecast for Lubbock and vicinity. Today, mostly cloudy. Showers and thunderstorms likely, mainly this morning. Much cooler with highs in the upper 70s. Northeast winds 10 to 15 miles an hour with gusts up to 25 miles an hour. Chance of rain 70%. Now for the official National Weather Service forecast for Lubbock and vicinity. Today, showers and thunderstorms likely, mainly this morning. Much cooler with highs in the upper 70s. Northeast winds 10 to 15 miles an hour with gusts up to 25 miles an hour. Chance of rain 70%. Tonight, mostly cloudy. A slight chance of showers and thunderstorms until midnight, then a chance of showers and thunderstorms after midnight. Lows in the upper 50s. Northeast winds 10 to 15 miles an hour. Chance of rain 50%. Monday, mostly cloudy. A chance of showers and thunderstorms in the morning. Highs in the upper 70s. East winds 5 to 10 miles an hour. Chance of rain 50%. Monday night, mostly cloudy. Lows in the lower 60s. Southeast winds 5 to 10 miles an hour. Tuesday, mostly sunny. Warmer with highs around 90. South winds 5 to 10 miles an hour. Tuesday night, mostly clear. Lows in the upper 60s. Wednesday, sunny, warmer with highs 100 to 105. Wednesday night, mostly clear. Lows in the lower 70s. Thursday, sunny. Highs in the mid-90s. Thursday night, partly cloudy until midnight, then mostly cloudy with a slight chance of showers and thunderstorms after midnight. Lows in the mid-60s. Chance of rain 20%. Juneteenth, partly sunny with a slight chance of showers and thunderstorms. Highs in the upper 80s. Chance of rain 20%. Friday night, partly cloudy with a slight chance of showers and thunderstorms. Lows in the upper 60s. Chance of rain 20%. Saturday, partly sunny in the morning, then clearing. Highs in the mid-90s. Again, the forecast for Lubbock and vicinity. For today, showers and thunderstorms likely, mainly this morning. Much cooler. Highs in the upper 70s. Northeast winds 10 to 15 miles an hour with gusts up to 25 miles an hour. Chance of rain 70%. Now here is the hazardous weather outlook for the South Plains, Rolling Plains, and the far southern Texas Panhandle. For today and tonight, isolated to scattered showers and thunderstorms will linger across the Caprock region Sunday morning, clearing by the late afternoon. Gusty winds and locally heavy rainfall will be the primary hazards. Thunderstorm chances will continue on Sunday evening and will be capable of producing strong to severe wind gusts, quarter-sized hail, and locally heavy rainfall. And now the extended outlook for the period Monday through Saturday. Isolated showers and storms will be possible Monday and Tuesday mornings. Very hot temperatures will return midweek with temperatures possibly exceeding 105 degrees. Thunderstorm chances will return in the second half of next week. Spotter information statement. Spotter activation is not expected at this time. 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This broadcast serves the good people of the Central South Plains of West Texas. The 4 a.m. observations for Sunday, June 14th. At Lubbock Preston Smith International, a mostly cloudy sky, the temperature was 74 degrees Fahrenheit or 23 degrees Celsius, dew point 62 degrees, and the relative humidity 66%. The wind was northeast at 25 miles an hour, gusting to 33, and the pressure 30.02.

and falling. Other area observations at the Levelland Airport, 72. Partly cloudy. Northeast wind 9 miles an hour. At Plainview, temperature was 68 degrees, dew point 66. Wind was east at 18 miles an hour. And the pressure was 30.03 inches and falling. A cloudy sky at Amarillo, 62. Northeast winds 24 miles an hour gusting to 32. A thunderstorm reported at Childress, 71. West winds 12 miles an hour. Abilene, a clear sky, 77. South wind 9 miles an hour. Midland, clear, 75. East wind 8 miles an hour. At Clovis, it was mostly cloudy, 68. Northeast wind at 17 miles an hour. And now, selected regional observations. At Dallas, mostly cloudy, 80. 78 at Austin with a cloudy sky. At Houston, mostly cloudy, 81. A thunderstorm reported at Oklahoma City, 67. 77 and thunder reported at Artesia. At Albuquerque, it was partly cloudy. 74. It was cloudy at Denver, 53. And at Mexico City, partly cloudy, 59. Dew point 54 degrees. East wind at 5 miles an hour. Once again at 4 a.m., at Lubbock, a mostly cloudy sky, the temperature was 74. A quick glance at the forecast for Lubbock and vicinity. Today, mostly cloudy. Showers and thunderstorms likely, mainly this morning. Much cooler with highs in the upper 70s. Northeast winds 10 to 15 miles an hour with gusts up to 25 miles an hour. Chance of rain 70%. Good morning. Today's area average minimum 8-inch soil temperature is 80 degrees. Here are the latest West Texas measurement observations as of 4:05 a.m. At Reese Center, 73 degrees. Wind north-northeast at 20 miles an hour. At Northwest Lubbock, 75. Wind north-northeast at 18 miles an hour gusting to 28. Lubbock Christian University, 75. Wind northeast at 17 gusting to 26. 76 at Lubbock All Saints. Wind north-northeast at 16. At Southeast Lubbock, 76. Wind northeast at 24 gusting to 33. Wilford, 76. Wind northeast at 16. Levelland, 72. Wind east northeast at 10. 6 foot wind, 8 miles an hour. Smyre, 74. Wind northeast at 18. Shallow water, 70. Wind north northeast at 26. At New Deal, 71. Wind northeast at 26. At Floydada, 69. Wind north at 18. At Rawls, 74. Wind north northeast at 23. 77 at Slayton. Wind north at 10. 6 foot wind, 7. 75 at New Home. Wind northeast at 7. 6 foot wind, 6. Tahoka, 73. Wind east at 6. 6 foot wind, 3. 80 at Lake Allen Henry. Wind north northwest at 4. And now, notable measurement rainfall accumulations in the past 24 hours. Miami, 2.35 inches. Canadian, 1.67. Amarillo, 7, south-southeast, 1.3. Lealia Lake, 1.24. Amarillo, 15, north-northwest, 1.14. Now for the official National Weather Service forecast for Lubbock and vicinity. Today, showers and thunderstorms likely, mainly this morning. Much cooler with highs in the upper 70s. Northeast winds 10 to 15 miles an hour with gusts up to 25 miles an hour. Chance of rain 70%. Tonight, mostly cloudy. A slight chance of showers and thunderstorms until midnight, then
chance of showers and thunderstorms after midnight. Lows in the upper 50s. Northeast winds 10 to 15 miles an hour. Chance of rain 50%. Monday, mostly cloudy. A chance of showers and thunderstorms in the morning. Highs in the upper 70s. East winds 5 to 10 miles an hour. Chance of rain 50%. Monday night, mostly cloudy. Lows in the lower 60s. Southeast winds 5 to 10 miles an hour. Tuesday, mostly sunny. Warmer with highs around 90. South winds 5 to 10 miles an hour. Tuesday night, mostly clear. Lows in the upper 60s. Wednesday, sunny, warmer with highs 100 to 105. Wednesday night, mostly clear. Lows in the lower 70s. Thursday, sunny. Highs in the mid-90s. Thursday night, partly cloudy until midnight, then mostly cloudy with a slight chance of showers and thunderstorms after midnight. Lows in the mid-60s. Chance of rain 20%. Juneteenth, partly sunny with a slight chance of showers and thunderstorms. Highs in the upper 80s. Chance of rain 20%. Friday night, partly cloudy with a slight chance of showers and thunderstorms. Lows in the upper 60s. Chance of rain 20%. Saturday, partly sunny in the morning, then clearing. Highs in the mid-90s. Again, the forecast for Lubbock and vicinity. For today, showers and thunderstorms likely, mainly this morning. Much cooler. Highs in the upper 70s. Northeast winds 10 to 15 miles an hour with gusts up to 25 miles an hour. Chance of rain 70%. Now here is the hazardous weather outlook for the South Plains, Rolling Plains, and the far southern Texas Panhandle. For today and tonight, isolated to scattered showers and thunderstorms will linger across the Caprock region Sunday morning, clearing by the late afternoon. Gusty winds and locally heavy rainfall will be the primary hazards. Thunderstorm chances will continue on Sunday evening and will be capable of producing strong to severe wind gusts, quarter-sized hail, and locally heavy rainfall. And now the extended outlook for the period Monday through Saturday. Isolated showers and storms will be possible Monday and Tuesday mornings. Very hot temperatures will return midweek with temperatures possibly exceeding 105 degrees. Thunderstorm chances will return in the second half of next week. Spotter information statement. Spotter activation is not expected at this time. 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This broadcast serves the good people of the central South Plains of West Texas. The 4 a.m. observations for Sunday, June 14th. At Lubbock Preston Smith International, a mostly cloudy sky, the temperature was 74 degrees Fahrenheit or 23 degrees Celsius, dew point 62 degrees, and the relative humidity 66%. The wind was northeast at 25 miles an hour gusting to 33, and the pressure 30.02 inches and falling. Other area observations, at the Levelland Airport, 72. Partly cloudy. Northeast wind 9 miles an hour. At Plainview, temperature was 68 degrees, dew point 66. Wind was east, at 18 miles an hour. And the pressure was 30.03 inches, and falling. A cloudy sky at Amarillo, 62. Northeast winds 24 miles an hour gusting to 32. A thunderstorm reported at Childress, 71. West winds 12 miles an hour. Abilene, a clear sky, 77. South wind 9 miles an hour. Midland, clear, 75. East wind 8 miles an hour. At Clovis, it was mostly cloudy, 68. Northeast wind at 17 miles an hour. And now, selected regional observations. At Dallas, mostly cloudy, 80.
78 at Austin with a cloudy sky. At Houston, mostly cloudy, 81. A thunderstorm reported at Oklahoma City, 67. 77 and thunder reported at Artesia. At Albuquerque, it was partly cloudy. 74. It was cloudy at Denver, 53. And at Mexico City, partly cloudy, 59. Dew point 54 degrees. East wind at 5 miles an hour. Once again at 4 a.m., at Lubbock, a mostly cloudy sky, the temperature was 74. A quick glance at the forecast for Lubbock and vicinity. Today, mostly cloudy. Showers and thunderstorms likely, mainly this morning. Much cooler with highs in the upper 70s. Northeast winds 10 to 15 miles an hour with gusts up to 25 miles an hour. Chance of rain 70%. Here are the latest West Texas measurement observations as of 4:15 a.m. These observations are updated approximately every 10 minutes. Recenter 72 degrees. Wind northeast at 26 miles an hour. Northwest Lubbock 74. Wind northeast at 16 miles an hour. 75 at Lubbock Christian University. Wind northeast at 14. At Lubbock All Saints, 76. Wind northeast at 18. 75 at Southeast Lubbock. Wind east northeast at 13. Wilford, 76. Wind northeast at 15. 6 foot wind 11 miles an hour. Levelland 72. Wind east northeast at 11. 6 foot wind 8. At Smyre, 73. Wind northeast at 20. Shallow water 70. Wind northeast at 23. At New Deal, 71. Wind northeast at 19, gusting to 28. At Floydada, 69. Wind north-northeast at 15. 6 foot wind 11. At Rawls, 73. Wind north-northeast at 23. At Slayton, 75. Wind east-northeast at 18. At New Home, 75. Wind east-northeast at 9. 6 foot wind 7. 72 at Tahoka. Wind east-northeast at 5. 6 foot wind 3. 79 at Lake Allen Henry. Wind north-northeast at 3. Here is a collection of notable measurement rainfall accumulations in the past 24 hours. Miami, 2.35 inches. Canadian, 1.67. Amarillo 7, south-southeast, 1.3. Lelia Lake, 1.25. Amarillo 15, north-northwest, 1.14. Now for the official National Weather Service forecast for Lubbock and vicinity. Today, showers and thunderstorms likely, mainly this morning. Much cooler with highs in the upper 70s. Northeast winds 10 to 15 miles an hour with gusts up to 25 miles an hour. Chance of rain 70%. Tonight, mostly cloudy. A slight chance of showers and thunderstorms until midnight, then a chance of showers and thunderstorms after midnight. Lows in the upper 50s. Northeast winds 10 to 15 miles an hour. Chance of rain 50%. Monday, mostly cloudy. A chance of showers and thunderstorms in the morning. Highs in the upper 70s. East winds 5 to 10 miles an hour. Chance of rain 50%. Monday night, mostly cloudy. Lows in the lower 60s. Southeast winds 5 to 10 miles an hour. Tuesday, mostly sunny. Warmer with highs around 90. South winds 5 to 10 miles an hour. Tuesday night, mostly clear. Lows in the upper 60s. Wednesday, sunny, warmer with highs 100 to 105. Wednesday night, mostly clear. Lows in the lower 70s. Thursday, sunny. Highs in the mid-90s.
Thursday night, partly cloudy until midnight, then mostly cloudy with a slight chance of showers and thunderstorms after midnight. Lows in the mid-60s. Chance of rain 20%. Juneteenth, partly sunny with a slight chance of showers and thunderstorms. Highs in the upper 80s. Chance of rain 20%. Friday night, partly cloudy with a slight chance of showers and thunderstorms. Lows in the upper 60s. Chance of rain 20%. Saturday, partly sunny in the morning, then clearing. Highs in the mid-90s. Again, the forecast for Lubbock and vicinity. For today, showers and thunderstorms likely, mainly this morning. Much cooler. Highs in the upper 70s. Northeast winds 10 to 15 miles an hour with gusts up to 25 miles an hour. Chance of rain 70%. Now here is the hazardous weather outlook for the South Plains, Rolling Plains, and the far southern Texas Panhandle. For today and tonight, isolated to scattered showers and thunderstorms will linger across the Caprock region Sunday morning, clearing by the late afternoon. Gusty winds and locally heavy rainfall will be the primary hazards. Thunderstorm chances will continue on Sunday evening and will be capable of producing strong to severe wind gusts, quarter-sized hail, and locally heavy rainfall. And now the extended outlook for the period Monday through Saturday. Isolated showers and storms will be possible Monday and Tuesday mornings. Very hot temperatures will return midweek with temperatures possibly exceeding 105 degrees. Thunderstorm chances will return in the second half of next week. Spotter information statement. Spotter activation is not expected at this time. 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This broadcast serves the good people of the Central South Plains of West Texas. The 4 a.m. observations for Sunday, June 14th. At Lubbock Preston Smith International, a mostly cloudy sky, the temperature was 74 degrees Fahrenheit or 23 degrees Celsius, dew point 62 degrees, and the relative humidity 66%. The wind was northeast at 25 miles an hour, gusting to 33, and the pressure 30.02 inches and falling. Other area observations at the Levelland Airport, 72. Partly cloudy. Northeast wind 9 miles an hour. At Plainview, temperature was 68 degrees, dew point 66. Wind was east at 18 miles an hour. And the pressure was 30.03 inches and falling. A cloudy sky at Amarillo, 62. Northeast winds 24 miles an hour, gusting to 32. A thunderstorm reported at Childress, 71. West winds 12 miles an hour. Abilene, a clear sky, 77. South winds 9 miles an hour. Midland, clear, 75. East wind 8 miles an hour. At Clovis, it was mostly cloudy, 68. Northeast wind at 17 miles an hour. And now, selected regional observations. At Dallas, mostly cloudy, 80. 78 at Austin with a cloudy sky. At Houston, mostly cloudy, 81. A thunderstorm reported at Oklahoma City, 67. 77 and thunder reported at Artesia. At Albuquerque, it was partly cloudy. 74. It was cloudy at Denver, 53. And at Mexico City, partly cloudy, 59. Dew point 54 degrees. East wind at 5 miles an hour. Once again at 4 a.m., at Lubbock, a mostly cloudy sky, the temperature was 74. A quick glance at the forecast for Lubbock and vicinity. Today, mostly cloudy. Showers and thunderstorms likely, mainly this morning. Much cooler with highs in the upper 70s. Northeast winds 10 to 15 miles an hour with gusts up to 25 miles an hour. Chance of rain 70%.
serving the good people of West Texas and Eastern New Mexico. Here are the latest West Texas measurement observations as of 4:25 a.m. At Reef Center, 71 degrees. Wind northeast at 23 miles an hour. 73 at northwest Lubbock. Wind northeast at 14 miles an hour. At Lubbock Christian University, 74. Wind north-northeast at 16. 75 at Lubbock All Saints. Wind northeast at 16. Southeast Lubbock, 74. Wind east-northeast at 16. Wilford, 75. Wind northeast at 16. At Leveland, 72. Wind northeast at 15. 6 foot winds, 12 miles an hour. Smyer, 72. Wind northeast at 20. At shallow water, 70. Wind northeast at 21. 71 at New Deal. Wind northeast at 22. Floyd, 69. Wind northeast at 18. Rawls, 72. Wind northeast at 21. Slayton, 75. Wind northeast at 19. New Home, 76. Wind north-northeast at 13. 6 foot wind, 11. 72 at Tahoka. Wind east-northeast at 3. 6 foot wind, 0. 79 at Lake Allen Henry. Wind north at 4. Curious about rainfall? Here are notable measurement rainfall accumulations in the past 24 hours. Miami, 2.35 inches. Canadian, 1.67. Amarillo, 7, south-southeast, 1.3. Lealia Lake, 1.25. Amarillo, 15, north-northwest, 1.14. Now for the official National Weather Service forecast for Lubbock and vicinity. Today, showers and thunderstorms likely, mainly this morning. Much cooler with highs in the upper 70s. Northeast winds 10 to 15 miles an hour with gusts up to 25 miles an hour. Chance of rain 70%. Tonight, mostly cloudy. A slight chance of showers and thunderstorms until midnight, then a chance of showers and thunderstorms after midnight. Lows in the upper 50s. Northeast winds 10 to 15 miles an hour. Chance of rain 50%. Monday, mostly cloudy. A chance of showers and thunderstorms in the morning. Highs in the upper 70s. East winds 5 to 10 miles an hour. Chance of rain 50%. Monday night, mostly cloudy. Lows in the lower 60s. Southeast winds 5 to 10 miles an hour. Tuesday, mostly sunny. Warmer with highs around 90. South winds 5 to 10 miles an hour. Tuesday night, mostly clear. Lows in the upper 60s. Wednesday, sunny, warmer with highs 100 to 105. Wednesday night, mostly clear. Lows in the lower 70s. Thursday, sunny. Highs in the mid-90s. Thursday night, partly cloudy until midnight, then mostly cloudy with a slight chance of showers and thunderstorms after midnight. Lows in the mid-60s. Chance of rain 20%. Juneteenth, partly sunny with a slight chance of showers and thunderstorms. Highs in the upper 80s. Chance of rain 20%. Friday night, partly cloudy with a slight chance of showers and thunderstorms. Lows in the upper 60s. Chance of rain 20%. Saturday, partly sunny in the morning, then clearing. Highs in the mid-90s. Again, the forecast for Lubbock and vicinity. For today, showers and thunderstorms likely, mainly this morning. Much cooler. Highs in the upper 70s. Northeast winds 10 to 15 miles an hour with gusts up to 25 miles an hour. Chance of rain 70%. Now here is the hazardous weather outlook for the South Plains, Rolling Plains, and the far southern Texas Panhandle. For today and tonight.
isolated to scattered showers and thunderstorms will linger across the Caprock region Sunday morning, clearing by the late afternoon. Gusty winds and locally heavy rainfall will be the primary hazards. Thunderstorm chances will continue on Sunday evening and will be capable of producing strong to severe wind gusts, quarter-sized hail, and locally heavy rainfall. And now the extended outlook for the period Monday through Saturday. Isolated showers and storms will be possible Monday and Tuesday mornings. Very hot temperatures will return midweek with temperatures possibly exceeding 105 degrees. Thunderstorm chances will return in the second half of next week. Spotter information statement. Spotter activation is not expected at this time. 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This broadcast serves the good people of the Central South Plains of West Texas. The 4 a.m. observations for Sunday, June 14th. At Lubbock Preston Smith International, a mostly cloudy sky, the temperature was 74 degrees Fahrenheit or 23 degrees Celsius, dew point 62 degrees, and the relative humidity 66%. The wind was northeast at 25 miles an hour, gusting to 33, and the pressure 30.02 inches and falling. Other area observations at the Levelland Airport, 72. Partly cloudy. Northeast wind 9 miles an hour. At Plainview, temperature was 68 degrees, dew point 66. Wind was east at 18 miles an hour. And the pressure was 30.03 inches and falling. A cloudy sky at Amarillo, 62. Northeast winds 24 miles an hour, gusting to 32. A thunderstorm reported at Childress, 71. West winds 12 miles an hour. Abilene, a clear sky, 77. South wind 9 miles an hour. Midland, clear, 75. East wind 8 miles an hour. At Clovis, it was mostly cloudy, 68. Northeast wind at 17 miles an hour. And now, selected regional observations. At Dallas, mostly cloudy, 80. 78 at Austin with a cloudy sky. At Houston, mostly cloudy, 81. A thunderstorm reported at Oklahoma City, 67. 77 and thunder reported at Artesia. At Albuquerque, it was partly cloudy. 74. It was cloudy at Denver, 53. And at Mexico City, partly cloudy, 59. Dew point 54 degrees. East wind at 5 miles an hour. Once again at 4 a.m., at Lubbock, a mostly cloudy sky, the temperature was 74. A quick glance at the forecast for Lubbock and vicinity. Today, mostly cloudy. Showers and thunderstorms likely, mainly this morning. Much cooler with highs in the upper 70s. Northeast winds 10 to 15 miles an hour with gusts up to 25 miles an hour. Chance of rain 70%. Celebrating 183 stations across the region, the latest West Texas measurement observations as of 4:35 a.m. follow. 71 degrees at Reese Center. Wind east-northeast at 18 miles an hour. At Northwest Lubbock, 72. Wind northeast at 11 miles an hour. 73 at Lubbock Christian University. Wind northeast at 17. Lubbock All Saints, 74. Wind north-northeast at 12. 72 at Southeast Lubbock. Wind northeast at 13. At Wilford, 75. Wind northeast at 22. 72 at Leveland. Wind northeast at 19. Smyre, 71. Wind northeast at 14. 6 foot wind, 10 miles an hour. Shallow water, 70. Wind northeast at 15. 6 foot wind, 11. New Deal, 71. Wind northeast at 21. 69 at Floydada. Wind northeast at 18.
72 at Rawls. Wind northeast at 20. Slade in 74. Wind northeast at 21, gusting to 30. At New Home, 75. Wind northeast at 18. At Tahoka, 72. Wind east northeast at 7. 6 foot wind 4. Lake Allen Henry, 78. Wind northeast at 4. Curious about rainfall? Here are notable Mesonet rainfall accumulations in the past 24 hours. Miami, 2.35 inches. Canadian, 1.68. Amarillo 7, south-southeast, 1.3. Lealia Lake, 1.27. Amarillo 15, north-northwest, 1.14. Now for the official National Weather Service forecast for Lubbock and vicinity. Today, showers and thunderstorms likely, mainly this morning. Much cooler with highs in the upper 70s. Northeast winds 10 to 15 miles an hour with gusts up to 25 miles an hour. Chance of rain 70%. Tonight, mostly cloudy. A slight chance of showers and thunderstorms until midnight, then a chance of showers and thunderstorms after midnight. Lows in the upper 50s. Northeast winds 10 to 15 miles an hour. Chance of rain 50%. Monday, mostly cloudy. A chance of showers and thunderstorms in the morning. Highs in the upper 70s. East winds 5 to 10 miles an hour. Chance of rain 50%. Monday night, mostly cloudy. Lows in the lower 60s. Southeast winds 5 to 10 miles an hour. Tuesday, mostly sunny. Warmer with highs around 90. South winds 5 to 10 miles an hour. Tuesday night, mostly clear. Lows in the upper 60s. Wednesday, sunny. Warmer with highs 100 to 105. Wednesday night, mostly clear. Lows in the lower 70s. Thursday, sunny. Highs in the mid-90s. Thursday night, partly cloudy until midnight, then mostly cloudy with a slight chance of showers and thunderstorms after midnight. Lows in the mid-60s. Chance of rain 20%. Juneteenth, partly sunny with a slight chance of showers and thunderstorms. Highs in the upper 80s. Chance of rain 20%. Friday night, partly cloudy with a slight chance of showers and thunderstorms. Lows in the upper 60s. Chance of rain 20%. Saturday, partly sunny in the morning, then clearing. Highs in the mid-90s. Again, the forecast for Lubbock and vicinity. For today, showers and thunderstorms likely, mainly this morning. Much cooler. Highs in the upper 70s. Northeast winds 10 to 15 miles an hour with gusts up to 25 miles an hour. Chance of rain 70%. Now here is the hazardous weather outlook for the South Plains, Rolling Plains, and the far southern Texas Panhandle. For today and tonight, isolated to scattered showers and thunderstorms will linger across the Caprock region Sunday morning, clearing by the late afternoon. Gusty winds and locally heavy rainfall will be the primary hazards. Thunderstorm chances will continue on Sunday evening and will be capable of producing strong to severe wind gusts, quarter-sized hail, and locally heavy rainfall. And now the extended outlook for the period Monday through Saturday. Isolated showers and storms will be possible Monday and Tuesday mornings. Very hot temperatures will return midweek with temperatures possibly exceeding 105 degrees. Thunderstorm chances will return in the second half of next week. Spotter information statement. Spotter activation is not expected at this time. 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This broadcast serves the good people of the central South Plains of West Texas. The 4 a.m. observations for Sunday, June 14th.
At Lubbock Preston Smith International, a mostly cloudy sky. The temperature was 74 degrees Fahrenheit or 23 degrees Celsius, dew point 62 degrees, and the relative humidity 66%. The wind was northeast at 25 miles an hour, gust to 33, and the pressure 30.02 inches and falling. Other area observations at the Levelland Airport, 72. Partly cloudy. Northeast wind 9 miles an hour. At Plainview, temperature was 68 degrees, dew point 66. Wind was east at 18 miles an hour. And the pressure was 30.03 inches and falling. A cloudy sky at Amarillo, 62. Northeast winds 24 miles an hour, gusting to 32. A thunderstorm reported at Childress, 71. West winds 12 miles an hour. Abilene, a clear sky, 77. South wind 9 miles an hour. Midland, clear, 75. East wind 8 miles an hour. At Clovis, it was mostly cloudy, 68. Northeast wind at 17 miles an hour. And now, selected regional observations. At Dallas, mostly cloudy, 80. 78 at Austin with a cloudy sky. At Houston, mostly cloudy, 81. A thunderstorm reported at Oklahoma City, 67. 77 and thunder reported at Artesia. At Albuquerque, it was partly cloudy. 74. It was cloudy at Denver, 53. And at Mexico City, partly cloudy, 59. Dew point 54 degrees. East wind at 5 miles an hour. Once again at 4 a.m., at Lubbock, a mostly cloudy sky, the temperature was 74. A quick glance at the forecast for Lubbock and vicinity. Today, mostly cloudy. Showers and thunderstorms likely, mainly this morning. Much cooler with highs in the upper 70s. Northeast winds 10 to 15 miles an hour with gusts up to 25 miles an hour. Chance of rain 70%. Now for the official National Weather Service forecast for Lubbock and vicinity. Today, showers and thunderstorms likely, mainly this morning. Much cooler with highs in the upper 70s. Northeast winds 10 to 15 miles an hour with gusts up to 25 miles an hour. Chance of rain 70%. Tonight, mostly cloudy. A slight chance of showers and thunderstorms until midnight, then a chance of showers and thunderstorms after midnight. Lows in the upper 50s. Northeast winds 10 to 15 miles an hour. Chance of rain 50%. Monday, mostly cloudy. A chance of showers and thunderstorms in the morning. Highs in the upper 70s. East winds 5 to 10 miles an hour. Chance of rain 50%. Monday night, mostly cloudy. Lows in the lower 60s. Southeast winds 5 to 10 miles an hour. Tuesday, mostly sunny. Warmer with highs around 90. South winds 5 to 10 miles an hour. Tuesday night, mostly clear. Lows in the upper 60s. Wednesday, sunny, warmer with highs 100 to 105. Wednesday night, mostly clear. Lows in the lower 70s. Thursday, sunny. Highs in the mid-90s. Thursday night, partly cloudy until midnight, then mostly cloudy with a slight chance of showers and thunderstorms after midnight. Lows in the mid-60s. Chance of rain 20%. Juneteenth, partly sunny with a slight chance of showers and thunderstorms. Highs in the upper 80s. Chance of rain 20%. Friday night, partly cloudy with a slight chance of showers and thunderstorms. Lows in the upper 60s. Chance of rain 20%. Saturday, partly sunny in the morning, then clearing. Highs in the mid-90s. Again, the forecast for Lubbock and vicinity. For today, showers and thunderstorms likely, mainly this morning. Much cooler.
highs in the upper 70s. Northeast winds 10 to 15 miles an hour with gusts up to 25 miles an hour. Chance of rain 70%. Now here is the hazardous weather outlook for the South Plains, Rolling Plains, and the far southern Texas Panhandle for today and tonight. Isolated to scattered showers and thunderstorms will linger across the Caprock region Sunday morning, clearing by the late afternoon. Gusty winds and locally heavy rainfall will be the primary hazards. Thunderstorm chances will continue on Sunday evening and will be capable of producing strong to severe wind gusts, quarter-sized hail, and locally heavy rainfall. And now the extended outlook for the period Monday through Saturday. Isolated showers and storms will be possible Monday and Tuesday mornings. Very hot temperatures will return midweek with temperatures possibly exceeding 105 degrees. Thunderstorm chances will return in the second half of next week. Spotter information statement. Spotter activation is not expected at this time. 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This broadcast serves the good people of the central South Plains of West Texas. The 4 a.m. observations for Sunday, June 14th. At Lubbock Preston Smith International, a mostly cloudy sky, the temperature was 74 degrees Fahrenheit or 23 degrees Celsius, dew point 62 degrees, and the relative humidity 66%. The wind was northeast at 25 miles an hour, gusting to 33, and the pressure 30.02 inches and falling. Other area observations at the Levelland Airport, 72. Partly cloudy. Northeast wind 9 miles an hour. At Plainview, temperature was 68 degrees, dew point 66. Wind was east at 18 miles an hour. And the pressure was 30.03 inches and falling. A cloudy sky at Amarillo, 62. Northeast winds 24 miles an hour, gusting to 32. A thunderstorm reported at Childress, 71. West winds 12 miles an hour. Abilene, a clear sky, 77. South wind 9 miles an hour. Midland, clear, 75. East wind 8 miles an hour. At Clovis, it was mostly cloudy, 68. Northeast wind at 17 miles an hour. And now, selected regional observations. At Dallas, mostly cloudy, 80. 78 at Austin with a cloudy sky. At Houston, mostly cloudy, 81. A thunderstorm reported at Oklahoma City, 67. 77 and thunder reported at Artesia. At Albuquerque, it was partly cloudy. 74. It was cloudy at Denver, 53. And at Mexico City, partly cloudy, 59. Dew point 54 degrees. East wind at 5 miles an hour. Once again at 4 a.m., at Lubbock, a mostly cloudy sky, the temperature was 74. A quick glance at the forecast for Lubbock and vicinity. Today, mostly cloudy. Showers and thunderstorms likely, mainly this morning. Much cooler with highs in the upper 70s. Northeast winds 10 to 15 miles an hour with gusts up to 25 miles an hour. Chance of rain 70%. Now for the official National Weather Service forecast for Lubbock and vicinity. Today, showers and thunderstorms likely, mainly this morning. Much cooler with highs in the upper 70s. Northeast winds 10 to 15 miles an hour with gusts up to 25 miles an hour. Chance of rain 70%. Tonight, mostly cloudy. A slight chance of showers and thunderstorms until midnight, then a chance of showers and thunderstorms after midnight. Lows in the upper 50s. Northeast winds 10 to 15 miles an hour. Chance of rain 50%. Monday, mostly cloudy. A chance of showers and thunderstorms in the morning. Highs in the upper 70s. East winds 5 to 10 miles an hour.
chance of rain 50%. Monday night, mostly cloudy. Lows in the lower 60s. Southeast winds 5 to 10 miles an hour. Tuesday, mostly sunny. Warmer with highs around 90. South winds 5 to 10 miles an hour. Tuesday night, mostly clear. Lows in the upper 60s. Wednesday, sunny, warmer with highs 100 to 105. Wednesday night, mostly clear. Lows in the lower 70s. Thursday, sunny. Highs in the mid-90s. Thursday night, partly cloudy until midnight, then mostly cloudy with a slight chance of showers and thunderstorms after midnight. Lows in the mid-60s. Chance of rain 20%. Juneteenth, partly sunny with a slight chance of showers and thunderstorms. Highs in the upper 80s. Chance of rain 20%. Friday night, partly cloudy with a slight chance of showers and thunderstorms. Lows in the upper 60s. Chance of rain 20%. Saturday, partly sunny in the morning, then clearing. Highs in the mid-90s. Again, the forecast for Lubbock and vicinity. For today, showers and thunderstorms likely, mainly this morning. Much cooler. Highs in the upper 70s. Northeast winds 10 to 15 miles an hour with gusts up to 25 miles an hour. Chance of rain 70%. Now here is the hazardous weather outlook for the South Plains, Rolling Plains, and the far southern Texas Panhandle. For today and tonight, isolated to scattered showers and thunderstorms will linger across the Caprock region Sunday morning, clearing by the late afternoon. Gusty winds and locally heavy rainfall will be the primary hazards. Thunderstorm chances will continue on Sunday evening and will be capable of producing strong to severe wind gusts, quarter-sized hail, and locally heavy rainfall. And now the extended outlook for the period Monday through Saturday. Isolated showers and storms will be possible Monday and Tuesday mornings. Very hot temperatures will return midweek with temperatures possibly

Wednesday night, mostly clear. Lows in the upper 60s. Wednesday, sunny, warmer with highs 100 to 105. Wednesday night, mostly clear. Lows in the lower 70s. Thursday, sunny. Highs in the mid-90s. Thursday night, partly cloudy until midnight, then mostly cloudy with a slight chance of showers and thunderstorms after midnight. Lows in the mid-60s. Chance of rain 20%. Juneteenth, partly sunny with a slight chance of showers and thunderstorms. Highs in the upper 80s. Chance of rain 20%. Friday night, partly cloudy with a slight chance of showers and thunderstorms. Lows in the upper 60s. Chance of rain 20%. Saturday, partly sunny in the morning, then clearing. Highs in the mid-90s. Again, the forecast for Lubbock and vicinity. For today, showers and thunderstorms likely, mainly this morning. Much cooler. Highs in the upper 70s. Northeast winds 10 to 15 miles an hour with gusts up to 25 miles an hour. Chance of rain 70%. A quick glance at the forecast for Lubbock and vicinity. Today, mostly cloudy. Showers and thunderstorms likely, mainly this morning. Much cooler with highs in the upper 70s. Northeast winds 10 to 15 miles an hour with gusts up to 25 miles an hour. Chance of rain 70%. A look at the 4:55 a.m. West Texas Mesonet observations. Reef center 71 degrees. Wind east northeast at 17 miles an hour. Northwest Lubbock 71. Wind east northeast at 12 miles an hour. Lubbock Christian University 72. Wind east northeast at 12. At Lubbock All Saints 72. Wind northeast at 10. Southeast Lubbock 72. Wind northeast at 11. At Wilford 74. Wind northeast at 22. Levelland 71. Wind northeast at 16. At Smyre 71. Wind northeast at 10. 6 foot wind 7 miles an hour. 70 at shallow water. Wind northeast at 15. 6 foot wind 12. 71 at New Deal. Wind east northeast at 16. 69 at Floyd Ada. Wind northeast at 18. 72 at Rawls. Wind northeast at 18. At Slayton, 73. Wind northeast at 17. New Home, 73. Wind northeast at 17. Tahoka, 71. Wind north-northwest at 3. 6 foot wind, 3. Lake Allen Henry, 77. Wind northeast at 4. Turning now to notable Mesonet rainfall accumulations in the past 24 hours. Miami, 2.35 inches. Canadian, 1.68. Amarillo 7, south-southeast, 1.3. Lelia Lake, 1.28. Amarillo 15, north-northwest, 1.14. Now for the official National Weather Service forecast for Lubbock and vicinity. Today, showers and thunderstorms likely, mainly this morning. Much cooler with highs in the upper 70s. Northeast winds 10 to 15 miles an hour with gusts up to 25 miles an hour. Chance of rain 70%. Tonight, mostly cloudy. A slight chance of showers and thunderstorms until midnight, then a chance of showers and thunderstorms after midnight. Lows in the upper 50s. Northeast winds 10 to 15 miles an hour. Chance of rain 50%. Monday, mostly cloudy. A chance of showers and thunderstorms in the morning. Highs in the upper 70s. East winds 5 to 10 miles an hour. Chance of rain 50%. Monday night, mostly cloudy. Lows in the lower 60s. Southeast winds 5 to 10 miles an hour. Tuesday, mostly sunny. Warmer with highs around 90.

cooler. Highs in the upper 70s. Northeast winds 10 to 15 miles an hour with gusts up to 25 miles an hour. Chance of rain 70%. Now here is the hazardous weather outlook for the South Plains, Rolling Plains, and the far southern Texas Panhandle. For today and tonight, isolated to scattered showers and thunderstorms will linger across the Caprock region Sunday morning, clearing by the late afternoon. Gusty winds and locally heavy rainfall will be the primary hazards. Thunderstorm chances will continue on Sunday evening and will be capable of producing strong to severe wind gusts, quarter-sized hail, and locally heavy rainfall. And now the extended outlook for the period Monday through Saturday. Isolated showers and storms will be possible Monday and Tuesday mornings. Very hot temperatures will return midweek with temperatures possibly exceeding 105 degrees. Thunderstorm chances will return in the second half of next week. Spotter information statement. Spotter activation is not expected at this time. 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This broadcast serves the good people of the central South Plains of West Texas. A quick glance at the forecast for Lubbock and vicinity. Today, mostly cloudy. Showers and thunderstorms likely, mainly this morning. Much cooler with highs in the upper 70s. Northeast winds 10 to 15 miles an hour with gusts up to 25 miles an hour. Chance of rain 70%. Now for the official National Weather Service forecast for Lubbock and vicinity. Today, showers and thunderstorms likely, mainly this morning. Much cooler with highs in the upper 70s. Northeast winds 10 to 15 miles an hour with gusts up to 25 miles an hour. Chance of rain 70%. Tonight, mostly cloudy. A slight chance of showers and thunderstorms until midnight, then a chance of showers and thunderstorms after midnight. Lows in the upper 50s. Northeast winds 10 to 15 miles an hour. Chance of rain 50%. Monday, mostly cloudy. A chance of showers and thunderstorms in the morning. Highs in the upper 70s. East winds 5 to 10 miles an hour. Chance of rain 50%. Monday night, mostly cloudy. Lows in the lower 60s. Southeast winds 5 to 10 miles an hour. Tuesday, mostly sunny. Warmer with highs around 90. South winds 5 to 10 miles an hour. Tuesday night, mostly clear. Lows in the upper 60s. Wednesday, sunny. Warmer with highs 100 to 105. Wednesday night, mostly clear. Lows in the lower 70s. Thursday, sunny. Highs in the mid-90s. Thursday night, partly cloudy until midnight, then mostly cloudy with a slight chance of showers and thunderstorms after midnight. Lows in the mid-60s. Chance of rain 20%. Juneteenth, partly sunny with a slight chance of showers and thunderstorms. Highs in the upper 80s. Chance of rain 20%. Friday night, partly cloudy with a slight chance of showers and thunderstorms. Lows in the upper 60s. Chance of rain 20%. Saturday, partly sunny in the morning, then clearing. Highs in the mid-90s. Again, the forecast for Lubbock and vicinity. For today, showers and thunderstorms likely, mainly this morning. Much cooler. Highs in the upper 70s. Northeast winds 10 to 15 miles an hour with gusts up to 25 miles an hour. Chance of rain 70%. Now here is the hazardous weather outlook for the South Plains, Rolling Plains, and the far southern Texas Panhandle. For today and tonight, isolated to scattered showers and thunderstorms will linger across the Caprock region Sunday morning, clearing by the late afternoon. Gusty winds and locally heavy rainfall will be the primary hazards. Thunderstorm chances will continue on Sunday evening and will be capable of producing strong to

severe wind gusts, quarter-sized hail, and locally heavy rainfall. And now the extended outlook for the period Monday through Saturday. Isolated showers and storms will be possible Monday and Tuesday mornings. Very hot temperatures will return midweek with temperatures possibly exceeding 105 degrees. Thunderstorm chances will return in the second half of next week. Spotter information statement. Spotter activation is not expected at this time. 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This broadcast serves the good people of the Central South Plains of West Texas. The 5 a.m. observations for Sunday, June 14th. At Lubbock Preston Smith International, a mostly cloudy sky, the temperature was 71 degrees Fahrenheit or 22 degrees Celsius, dew point 63 degrees, and the relative humidity 75%. The wind was east at 20 miles an hour gusting to 29, and the pressure 30.03 inches and rising. Other area observations, at the Levelland Airport, 70. Partly cloudy. Northeast wind 15 miles an hour. At Plainview, temperature was 68 degrees, dew point 65. Wind was northeast at 9 miles an hour. And the pressure was 30.06 inches and rising. A cloudy sky at Amarillo, 61. Northeast wind 17 miles an hour gusting to 29. Light rain falling at Childress, 71. Northwest wind 9 miles an hour. Abilene, a partly cloudy sky, 76. South wind 13 miles an hour. Midland, clear, 74. Southeast wind 13 miles an hour. At Clovis, it was cloudy, 64. Northeast wind at 18 miles an hour gusting to 29. And now, selected regional observations. At Dallas, mostly cloudy, 80. 78 at Austin with a cloudy sky. At Houston, partly cloudy, 81. Light rain falling at Oklahoma City, 68. 75 and mostly cloudy at Artesia. Redoso, mostly cloudy, 64. At Albuquerque, it was partly cloudy, 70. It was cloudy at Denver, 53. And at Mexico City, partly cloudy, 61. Dew point 52 degrees. South wind at 2 miles an hour. Once again at 5 a.m., at Lubbock, a mostly cloudy sky, the temperature was 71. A quick glance at the forecast for Lubbock and vicinity. Today, mostly cloudy. Showers and thunderstorms likely, mainly this morning. Much cooler with highs in the upper 70s. Northeast winds 10 to 15 miles an hour with gusts up to 25 miles an hour. Chance of rain 70%. Now for the official National Weather Service forecast for Lubbock and vicinity. Today, showers and thunderstorms likely, mainly this morning. Much cooler with highs in the upper 70s. Northeast winds 10 to 15 miles an hour with gusts up to 25 miles an hour. Chance of rain 70%. Tonight, mostly cloudy. A slight chance of showers and thunderstorms until midnight, then a chance of showers and thunderstorms after midnight. Lows in the upper 50s. Northeast winds 10 to 15 miles an hour. Chance of rain 50%. Monday, mostly cloudy. A chance of showers and thunderstorms in the morning. Highs in the upper 70s. East winds 5 to 10 miles an hour. Chance of rain 50%. Monday night, mostly cloudy. Lows in the lower 60s. Southeast winds 5 to 10 miles an hour. Tuesday, mostly sunny. Warmer with highs around 90. South winds 5 to 10 miles an hour. Tuesday night, mostly clear. Lows in the upper 60s. Wednesday, sunny, warmer with highs 100 to 105. Wednesday night, mostly clear. Lows in the lower 70s. Thursday.
sunny. Highs in the mid-90s. Thursday night, partly cloudy until midnight, then mostly cloudy with a slight chance of showers and thunderstorms after midnight. Lows in the mid-60s. Chance of rain 20%. Juneteenth, partly sunny with a slight chance of showers and thunderstorms. Highs in the upper 80s. Chance of rain 20%. Friday night, partly cloudy with a slight chance of showers and thunderstorms. Lows in the upper 60s. Chance of rain 20%. Saturday, partly sunny in the morning, then clearing. Highs in the mid-90s. Again, the forecast for Lubbock and vicinity. For today, showers and thunderstorms likely, mainly this morning. Much cooler. Highs in the upper 70s. Northeast winds 10 to 15 miles an hour with gusts up to 25 miles an hour. Chance of rain 70%. Now here is the hazardous weather outlook for the South Plains, Rolling Plains, and the far southern Texas Panhandle. For today and tonight, isolated to scattered showers and thunderstorms will linger across the Caprock region Sunday morning, clearing by the late afternoon. Gusty winds and locally heavy rainfall will be the primary hazards. Thunderstorm chances will continue on Sunday evening and will be capable of producing strong to severe wind gusts, quarter-sized hail, and locally heavy rainfall. And now the extended outlook for the period Monday through Saturday. Isolated showers and storms will be possible Monday and Tuesday mornings. Very hot temperatures will return midweek with temperatures possibly exceeding 105 degrees. Thunderstorm chances will return in the second half of next week. Spotter information statement. Spotter activation is not expected at this time. 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This broadcast serves the good people of the Central South Plains of West Texas. The 5 a.m. observations for Sunday, June 14th. At Lubbock Preston Smith International, a mostly cloudy sky, the temperature was 71 degrees Fahrenheit or 22 degrees Celsius, dew point 63 degrees, and the relative humidity 75%. The wind was east at 20 miles an hour gusting to 29, and the pressure 30.03 inches and rising. Other area observations, at the Levelland Airport, 70. Partly cloudy. Northeast wind 15 miles an hour. At Plainview, temperature was 68 degrees, dew point 65. Wind was northeast at 9 miles an hour. And the pressure was 30.06 inches and rising. A cloudy sky at Amarillo, 61. Northeast wind 17 miles an hour gusting to 29. Light rain falling at Childress, 71. Northwest wind 9 miles an hour. Abilene, a partly cloudy sky, 76. South wind 13 miles an hour. Midland, clear, 74. Southeast wind 13 miles an hour. At Clovis, it was cloudy, 64. Northeast wind at 18 miles an hour gusting to 29. And now, selected regional observations. At Dallas, mostly cloudy, 80. 78 at Austin with a cloudy sky. At Houston, partly cloudy, 81. Light rain falling at Oklahoma City, 68. 75 and mostly cloudy at Artesia. Ruidoso, mostly cloudy, 64. At Albuquerque, it was partly cloudy, 70. It was cloudy at Denver, 53. And at Mexico City, partly cloudy, 61. Dew point 52 degrees. South wind at 2 miles an hour. Once again at 5 a.m., at Lubbock, a mostly cloudy sky, the temperature was 71. A quick glance at the forecast for Lubbock and vicinity. Today, mostly cloudy. Showers and thunderstorms likely, mainly this morning. Much cooler with highs in the upper 70s. Northeast winds 10 to 15 miles an hour with gusts up to
to 25 miles an hour. Chance of rain 70%. Celebrating 183 stations across the region, the latest West Texas measurement observations as of 5:15 a.m. follow. Looking at Reef Center, 71 degrees. Wind northeast at 15 miles an hour. 6 foot wind 9 miles an hour. 72 at northwest Lubbock. Wind east northeast at 11 miles an hour. Lubbock Christian University 72. Wind east northeast at 11. Lubbock All Saints 72. Wind east northeast at 7. Southeast Lubbock 72. Wind east at 14. At Wilford 72. Wind east northeast at 19. Levelland 70. Wind northeast at 16. Smyre 70. Wind northeast at 14. 6 foot wind 11. Shallow water 69. Wind northeast at 11. 6 foot wind 7. At New Deal 71. Wind east northeast at 14. 6 foot wind 10. 69 at Floydada. Wind east northeast at 14. 6 foot wind 9. Peak Airport runway 1735 crosswind component 13 knots. At Rawls 72. Wind east northeast at 14. 6 foot wind 10. At Slayton 73. Wind north northeast at 11. 6 foot wind 10. At New Home 72. Wind east northeast at 13. 6 foot wind 11. 71 at Tahoka. Wind north at 11. 6 foot wind 7. 77 at Lake Allen Henry. Wind north northeast at 6. And now, notable measurement rainfall accumulations in the past 24 hours. Miami, 2.35 inches. Canadian, 1.68. Amarillo 7, south southeast, 1.3. Lealia Lake, 1.29. Amarillo 15 north northwest, 1.14. Now for the official National Weather Service forecast for Lubbock and vicinity. Today, showers and thunderstorms likely, mainly this morning. Much cooler with highs in the upper 70s. Northeast winds 10 to 15 miles an hour with gusts up to 25 miles an hour. Chance of rain 70%. Tonight, mostly cloudy. A slight chance of showers and thunderstorms until midnight, then a chance of showers and thunderstorms after midnight. Lows in the upper 50s. Northeast winds 10 to 15 miles an hour. Chance of rain 50%. Monday, mostly cloudy. A chance of showers and thunderstorms in the morning. Highs in the upper 70s. East winds 5 to 10 miles an hour. Chance of rain 50%. Monday night, mostly cloudy. Lows in the lower 60s. Southeast winds 5 to 10 miles an hour. Tuesday, mostly sunny. Warmer with highs around 90. South winds 5 to 10 miles an hour. Tuesday night, mostly clear. Lows in the upper 60s. Wednesday, sunny, warmer with highs 100 to 105. Wednesday night, mostly clear. Lows in the lower 70s. Thursday, sunny. Highs in the mid-90s. Thursday night, partly cloudy until midnight, then mostly cloudy with a slight chance of showers and thunderstorms after midnight. Lows in the mid-60s. Chance of rain 20%. Juneteenth, partly sunny with a slight chance of showers and thunderstorms. Highs in the upper 80s. Chance of rain 20%. Friday night, partly cloudy with a slight chance of showers and thunderstorms. Lows in the upper 60s. Chance of rain 20%. Saturday, partly sunny in the morning, then clearing. Highs in the mid-90s. Again, the forecast for Lubbock and vicinity. For today, showers and thunderstorms likely, mainly this morning. Much cooler.
highs in the upper 70s. Northeast winds 10 to 15 miles an hour with gusts up to 25 miles an hour. Chance of rain 70%. Now here is the hazardous weather outlook for the South Plains, Rolling Plains, and the far southern Texas Panhandle for today and tonight. Isolated to scattered showers and thunderstorms will linger across the Caprock region Sunday morning, clearing by the late afternoon. Gusty winds and locally heavy rainfall will be the primary hazards. Thunderstorm chances will continue on Sunday evening and will be capable of producing strong to severe wind gusts, quarter-sized hail, and locally heavy rainfall. And now the extended outlook for the period Monday through Saturday. Isolated showers and storms will be possible Monday and Tuesday mornings. Very hot temperatures will return midweek with temperatures possibly exceeding 105 degrees. Thunderstorm chances will return in the second half of next week. Spotter information statement. Spotter activation is not expected at this time. 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This broadcast serves the good people of the Central South Plains of West Texas. The 5 a.m. observations for Sunday, June 14th. At Lubbock Preston Smith International, a mostly cloudy sky, the temperature was 71 degrees Fahrenheit or 22 degrees Celsius, dew point 63 degrees, and the relative humidity 75%. The wind was east at 20 miles an hour gusting to 29, and the pressure 30.03 inches and rising. Other area observations at the Levelland Airport, 70. Partly cloudy. Northeast wind 15 miles an hour. At Plainview, temperature was 68 degrees, dew point 65. Wind was northeast at 9 miles an hour. And the pressure was 30.06 inches and rising. A cloudy sky at Amarillo, 61. Northeast wind 17 miles an hour gusting to 29. Light rain falling at Childress, 71. Northwest wind 9 miles an hour. Abilene, a partly cloudy sky, 76. South wind 13 miles an hour. Midland, clear, 74. Southeast wind 13 miles an hour. At Clovis, it was cloudy, 64. Northeast wind at 18 miles an hour gusting to 29. And now, selected regional observations. At Dallas, mostly cloudy, 80. 78 at Austin with a cloudy sky. At Houston, partly cloudy, 81. Light rain falling at Oklahoma City, 68. 75 and mostly cloudy at Artesia. Redoso, mostly cloudy, 64. At Albuquerque, it was partly cloudy, 70. It was cloudy at Denver, 53. And at Mexico City, partly cloudy, 61. Dew point 52 degrees. South wind at 2 miles an hour. Once again at 5 a.m., at Lubbock, a mostly cloudy sky, the temperature was 71. A quick glance at the forecast for Lubbock and vicinity. Today, mostly cloudy. Showers and thunderstorms likely, mainly this morning. Much cooler with highs in the upper 70s. Northeast winds 10 to 15 miles an hour with gusts up to 25 miles an hour. Chance of rain 70%. Here are the latest West Texas Mesonet observations as of 5:25 a.m. Reef Center 70 degrees. Wind northeast at 11 miles an hour. 6 foot wind 7 miles an hour. 72 at northwest Lubbock. Wind east northeast at 8 miles an hour. Lubbock Christian University 72. Wind east northeast at 11. Lubbock All Saints 72. Wind east northeast at 10. Southeast Lubbock 71. Wind east at 12. At Wilford, 72. Wind east northeast at 17. 70 at Levelland. Wind northeast at 17. 70 at Smyre. Wind northeast.
at 11. 6 foot wind 9. At shallow water, 69. Wind north northeast at 13. 6 foot wind 10. New Deal 70. Wind east northeast at 13. 6 foot wind 10. At Florida, 69. Wind east northeast at 12. 6 foot wind 9. Peak Airport Runway 1735 crosswind component 13 knots. Rawls 71. Wind northeast at 16. At Slayton, 73. Wind northeast at 11. 6 foot wind 9. New Home 72. Wind east northeast at 12. 6 foot wind 9. 72 at Tahoka. Wind northeast at 12. 6 foot wind 9. At Lake Allen Henry, 77. Wind north northeast at 11. Wondering about rainfall? Here are notable measurement rainfall accumulations in the past 24 hours. Miami, 2.35 inches. Canadian, 1.68. Amarillo 7, south southeast, 1.3. Lealia Lake, 1.29. Amarillo 15, north northwest, 1.14. Now for the official National Weather Service forecast for Lubbock and vicinity. Today, showers and thunderstorms likely, mainly this morning. Much cooler with highs in the upper 70s. Northeast winds 10 to 15 miles an hour with gusts up to 25 miles an hour. Chance of rain 70%. Tonight, mostly cloudy. A slight chance of showers and thunderstorms until midnight, then a chance of showers and thunderstorms after midnight. Lows in the upper 50s. Northeast winds 10 to 15 miles an hour. Chance of rain 50%. Monday, mostly cloudy. A chance of showers and thunderstorms in the morning. Highs in the upper 70s. East winds 5 to 10 miles an hour. Chance of rain 50%. Monday night, mostly cloudy. Lows in the lower 60s. Southeast winds 5 to 10 miles an hour. Tuesday, mostly sunny. Warmer with highs around 90. South winds 5 to 10 miles an hour. Tuesday night, mostly clear. Lows in the upper 60s. Wednesday, sunny, warmer with highs 100 to 105. Wednesday night, mostly clear. Lows in the lower 70s. Thursday, sunny. Highs in the mid-90s. Thursday night, partly cloudy until midnight, then mostly cloudy with a slight chance of showers and thunderstorms after midnight. Lows in the mid-60s. Chance of rain 20%. Juneteenth, partly sunny with a slight chance of showers and thunderstorms. Highs in the upper 80s. Chance of rain 20%. Friday night, partly cloudy with a slight chance of showers and thunderstorms. Lows in the upper 60s. Chance of rain 20%. Saturday, partly sunny in the morning, then clearing. Highs in the mid-90s. Again, the forecast for Lubbock and vicinity. For today, showers and thunderstorms likely, mainly this morning. Much cooler. Highs in the upper 70s. Northeast winds 10 to 15 miles an hour with gusts up to 25 miles an hour. Chance of rain 70%. Now here is the hazardous weather outlook for the South Plains, Rolling Plains, and the far southern Texas Panhandle. For today and tonight, isolated to scattered showers and thunderstorms will linger across the Caprock region Sunday morning, clearing by the late afternoon. Gusty winds and locally heavy rainfall will be the primary hazards. Thunderstorm chances will continue on Sunday evening and will be capable of producing strong to severe wind gusts, quarter-sized hail, and locally heavy rainfall. And now the extended outlook for the period Monday through Saturday. Isolated showers and storms will be possible Monday and Tuesday mornings. Very hot temperatures will return midweek with temperatures possibly exceeding 105 degrees. Thunderstorm
circumstances will return in the second half of next week. Spotter information statement. Spotter activation is not expected at this time. 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This broadcast serves the good people of the Central South Plains of West Texas. The 5 a.m. observations for Sunday, June 14th. At Lubbock Preston Smith International, a mostly cloudy sky, the temperature was 71 degrees Fahrenheit or 22 degrees Celsius, dew point 63 degrees, and the relative humidity 75%. The wind was east at 20 miles an hour gusting to 29, and the pressure 30.03 inches and rising. Other area observations at the Levelland Airport, 70. Partly cloudy. Northeast wind 15 miles an hour. At Plainview, temperature was 68 degrees, dew point 65. Wind was northeast at 9 miles an hour. And the pressure was 30.06 inches and rising. A cloudy sky at Amarillo, 61. Northeast winds 17 miles an hour gusting to 29. Light rain falling at Childress, 71. Northwest wind 9 miles an hour. Abilene, a partly cloudy sky, 76. South wind 13 miles an hour. Midland, clear, 74. Southeast wind 13 miles an hour. At Clovis, it was cloudy, 64. Northeast wind at 18 miles an hour gusting to 29. And now, selected regional observations. At Dallas, mostly cloudy, 80. 78 at Austin with a cloudy sky. At Houston, partly cloudy, 81. Light rain falling at Oklahoma City, 68. 75 and mostly cloudy at Artesia. Ruidoso, mostly cloudy, 64. At Albuquerque, it was partly cloudy, 70. It was cloudy at Denver, 53. And at Mexico City, partly cloudy, 61. Dew point 52 degrees. South wind at 2 miles an hour. Once again at 5 a.m., at Lubbock, a mostly cloudy sky, the temperature was 71. A quick glance at the forecast for Lubbock and vicinity. Today, mostly cloudy. Showers and thunderstorms likely, mainly this morning. Much cooler with highs in the upper 70s. Northeast winds 10 to 15 miles an hour with gusts up to 25 miles an hour. Chance of rain 70%. Here are the latest West Texas Measurement observations as of 5:35 a.m. These observations are updated approximately every 10 minutes. 70 degrees at Reese Center. Wind northeast at 15 miles an hour. 6 foot wind 10 miles an hour. 72 at Northwest Lubbock. Wind east northeast at 8 miles an hour. At Lubbock Christian University, 72. Wind northeast at 10. Lubbock All Saints, 71. Wind east northeast at 10. Southeast Lubbock, 71. Wind east northeast at 7. At Wilford, 72. Wind east northeast at 17. Levelland, 70. Wind northeast at 14. 6 foot wind, 11. 70 at Smyre. Wind northeast at 8. 6 foot wind, 6. At shallow water, 69. Wind north northeast at 11. 6 foot wind, 7. 70 at New Deal. Wind northeast at 12. 6 foot wind, 9. Floydada, 69. Wind east northeast at 9. 6 foot wind, 6. 71 at Rawls. Wind east northeast at 15. 6 foot wind, 12. Slayton, 73. Wind east northeast at 8. 6 foot wind, 7. New Holm, 72. Wind east northeast at 12. 6 foot wind, 10. 72 at Tahoka. Wind northeast at 13. 6 foot wind, 9. Lake Allen.
Henry 76. Wind northeast at 10. Wondering about rainfall? Here are notable MESINET rainfall accumulations in the past 24 hours. Miami, 2.35 inches. Canadian, 1.68. Amarillo 7, south southeast, 1.3. Lealea Lake, 1.29. Amarillo 15, north northwest, 1.14. Now for the official National Weather Service forecast for Lubbock and vicinity. Today, showers and thunderstorms likely, mainly this morning. Much cooler with highs in the upper 70s. Northeast winds 10 to 15 miles an hour with gusts up to 25 miles an hour. Chance of rain 70%. Tonight, mostly cloudy. A slight chance of showers and thunderstorms until midnight, then a chance of showers and thunderstorms after midnight. Lows in the upper 50s. Northeast winds 10 to 15 miles an hour. Chance of rain 50%. Monday, mostly cloudy. A chance of showers and thunderstorms in the morning. Highs in the upper 70s. East winds 5 to 10 miles an hour. Chance of rain 50%. Monday night, mostly cloudy. Lows in the lower 60s. Southeast winds 5 to 10 miles an hour. Tuesday, mostly sunny. Warmer with highs around 90. South winds 5 to 10 miles an hour. Tuesday night, mostly clear. Lows in the upper 60s. Wednesday, sunny. Warmer with highs 100 to 105. Wednesday night, mostly clear. Lows in the lower 70s. Thursday, sunny. Highs in the mid-90s. Thursday night, partly cloudy until midnight, then mostly cloudy with a slight chance of showers and thunderstorms after midnight. Lows in the mid-60s. Chance of rain 20%. Juneteenth, partly sunny with a slight chance of showers and thunderstorms. Highs in the upper 80s. Chance of rain 20%. Friday night, partly cloudy with a slight chance of showers and thunderstorms. Lows in the upper 60s. Chance of rain 20%. Saturday, partly sunny in the morning, then clearing. Highs in the mid-90s. Again, the forecast for Lubbock and vicinity. For today, showers and thunderstorms likely, mainly this morning. Much cooler. Highs in the upper 70s. Northeast winds 10 to 15 miles an hour with gusts up to 25 miles an hour. Chance of rain 70%. Now here is the hazardous weather outlook for the South Plains, Rolling Plains, and the far southern Texas Panhandle. For today and tonight, isolated to scattered showers and thunderstorms will linger across the Caprock region Sunday morning, clearing by the late afternoon. Gusty winds and locally heavy rainfall will be the primary hazards. Thunderstorm chances will continue on Sunday evening and will be capable of producing strong to severe wind gusts, quarter-sized hail, and locally heavy rainfall. And now the extended outlook for the period Monday through Saturday. Isolated showers and storms will be possible Monday and Tuesday mornings. Very hot temperatures will return midweek with temperatures possibly exceeding 105 degrees. Thunderstorm chances will return in the second half of next week. Spotter information statement. Spotter activation is not expected at this time. 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This broadcast serves the good people of the Central South Plains of West Texas. The 5 a.m. observations for Sunday, June 14th. At Lubbock Preston Smith International, a mostly cloudy sky, the temperature was 71 degrees Fahrenheit or 22 degrees Celsius, dew point 63 degrees, and the relative humidity 75%. The wind was east at 20 miles an hour gusting to 29, and the pressure 30.03 inches and rising. Other area observations, at the Leveland Airport, 70. Partly cloudy. Northeast wind 15 miles an hour.
at Plainview. Temperature was 68 degrees, dew point 65. Wind was northeast at 9 miles an hour. And the pressure was 30.06 inches and rising. A cloudy sky at Amarillo, 61. Northeast wind 17 miles an hour gusting to 29. Light rain falling at Childress, 71. Northwest wind 9 miles an hour. Abilene, a partly cloudy sky, 76. South wind 13 miles an hour. Midland, clear, 74. Southeast wind 13 miles an hour. At Clovis, it was cloudy, 64. Northeast wind at 18 miles an hour gusting to 29. And now, selected regional observations. At Dallas, mostly cloudy, 80. 78 at Austin with a cloudy sky. At Houston, partly cloudy, 81. Light rain falling at Oklahoma City, 68. 75 and mostly cloudy at Artesia. Ruidoso, mostly cloudy, 64. At Albuquerque, it was partly cloudy, 70. It was cloudy at Denver, 53. And at Mexico City, partly cloudy, 61. Dew point 52 degrees. South wind at 2 miles an hour. Once again at 5 a.m., at Lubbock, a mostly cloudy sky, the temperature was 71. A quick glance at the forecast for Lubbock and vicinity. Today, mostly cloudy. Showers and thunderstorms likely, mainly this morning. Much cooler with highs in the upper 70s. Northeast winds 10 to 15 miles an hour with gusts up to 25 miles an hour. Chance of rain 70%. Now for the official National Weather Service forecast for Lubbock and vicinity. Today, showers and thunderstorms likely, mainly this morning. Much cooler with highs in the upper 70s. Northeast winds 10 to 15 miles an hour with gusts up to 25 miles an hour. Chance of rain 70%. Tonight, mostly cloudy. A slight chance of showers and thunderstorms until midnight, then a chance of showers and thunderstorms after midnight. Lows in the upper 50s. Northeast winds 10 to 15 miles an hour. Chance of rain 50%. Monday, mostly cloudy. A chance of showers and thunderstorms in the morning. Highs in the upper 70s. East winds 5 to 10 miles an hour. Chance of rain 50%. Monday night, mostly cloudy. Lows in the lower 60s. Southeast winds 5 to 10 miles an hour. Tuesday, mostly sunny. Warmer with highs around 90. South winds 5 to 10 miles an hour. Tuesday night, mostly clear. Lows in the upper 60s. Wednesday, sunny, warmer with highs 100 to 105. Wednesday night, mostly clear. Lows in the lower 70s. Thursday, sunny. Highs in the mid-90s. Thursday night, partly cloudy until midnight, then mostly cloudy with a slight chance of showers and thunderstorms after midnight. Lows in the mid-60s. Chance of rain 20%. Juneteenth, partly sunny with a slight chance of showers and thunderstorms. Highs in the upper 80s. Chance of rain 20%. Friday night, partly cloudy with a slight chance of showers and thunderstorms. Lows in the upper 60s. Chance of rain 20%. Saturday, partly sunny in the morning, then clearing. Highs in the mid-90s. Again, the forecast for Lubbock and vicinity. For today, showers and thunderstorms likely, mainly this morning. Much cooler. Highs in the upper 70s. Northeast winds 10 to 15 miles an hour with gusts up to 25 miles an hour. Chance of rain 70%. Now here is the hazardous weather outlook for the South Plains, Rolling Plains, and the far southern Texas Panhandle. For today and tonight, isolated to scattered showers and thunderstorms will linger across the
Prague region Sunday morning, clearing by the late afternoon. Gusty winds and locally heavy rainfall will be the primary hazards. Thunderstorm chances will continue on Sunday evening and will be capable of producing strong to severe wind gusts, quarter-sized hail, and locally heavy rainfall. And now the extended outlook for the period Monday through Saturday. Isolated showers and storms will be possible Monday and Tuesday mornings. Very hot temperatures will return midweek with temperatures possibly exceeding 105 degrees. Thunderstorm chances will return in the second half of next week. Spotter information statement. Spotter activation is not expected at this time. 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This broadcast serves the good people of the Central South Plains of West Texas. The 5 a.m. observations for Sunday, June 14th. At Lubbock Preston Smith International, a mostly cloudy sky, the temperature was 71 degrees Fahrenheit or 22 degrees Celsius, dew point 63 degrees, and the relative humidity 75%. The wind was east at 20 miles an hour gusting to 29, and the pressure 30.03 inches and rising. Other area observations at the Levelland Airport, 70. Partly cloudy. Northeast wind 15 miles an hour. At Plainview, temperature was 68 degrees, dew point 65. Wind was northeast at 9 miles an hour. And the pressure was 30.06 inches and rising. A cloudy sky at Amarillo, 61. Northeast wind 17 miles an hour gusting to 29. Light rain falling at Childress, 71. Northwest wind 9 miles an hour. Abilene, a partly cloudy sky, 76. South wind 13 miles an hour. Midland, clear, 74. Southeast wind 13 miles an hour. At Clovis, it was cloudy, 64. Northeast wind at 18 miles an hour gusting to 29. And now, selected regional observations. At Dallas, mostly cloudy, 80. 78 at Austin with a cloudy sky. At Houston, partly cloudy, 81. Light rain falling at Oklahoma City, 68. 75 and mostly cloudy at Artesia. Ruidoso, mostly cloudy, 64. At Albuquerque, it was partly cloudy, 70. It was cloudy at Denver, 53. And at Mexico City, partly cloudy, 61. Dew point 52 degrees. South wind at 2 miles an hour. Once again at 5 a.m., at Lubbock, a mostly cloudy sky, the temperature was 71. A quick glance at the forecast for Lubbock and vicinity. Today, mostly cloudy. Showers and thunderstorms likely, mainly this morning. Much cooler with highs in the upper 70s. Northeast winds 10 to 15 miles an hour with gusts up to 25 miles an hour. Chance of rain 70%. Now for the official National Weather Service forecast for Lubbock and vicinity. Today, showers and thunderstorms likely, mainly this morning. Much cooler with highs in the upper 70s. Northeast winds 10 to 15 miles an hour with gusts up to 25 miles an hour. Chance of rain 70%. Tonight, mostly cloudy. A slight chance of showers and thunderstorms until midnight, then a chance of showers and thunderstorms after midnight. Lows in the upper 50s. Northeast winds 10 to 15 miles an hour. Chance of rain 50%. Monday, mostly cloudy. A chance of showers and thunderstorms in the morning. Highs in the upper 70s. East winds 5 to 10 miles an hour. Chance of rain 50%. Monday night, mostly cloudy. Lows in the lower 60s. Southeast winds 5 to 10 miles an hour. Tuesday, mostly sunny. Warmer with highs around 90. South winds 5 to 10 miles an hour. Tuesday night, mostly clear.
lows in the upper 60s. Wednesday, sunny, warmer with highs 100 to 105. Wednesday night, mostly clear, lows in the lower 70s. Thursday, sunny, highs in the mid-90s. Thursday night, partly cloudy until midnight, then mostly cloudy with a slight chance of showers and thunderstorms after midnight. Lows in the mid-60s. Chance of rain 20%. Juneteenth, partly sunny with a slight chance of showers and thunderstorms. Highs in the upper 80s. Chance of rain 20%. Friday night, partly cloudy with a slight chance of showers and thunderstorms. Lows in the upper 60s. Chance of rain 20%. Saturday, partly sunny in the morning, then clearing. Highs in the mid-90s. Again, the forecast for Lubbock and vicinity. For today, showers and thunderstorms likely, mainly this morning. Much cooler. Highs in the upper 70s. Northeast winds 10 to 15 miles an hour with gusts up to 25 miles an hour. Chance of rain 70%. Now here is the hazardous weather outlook for the South Plains, Rolling Plains, and the far southern Texas Panhandle. For today and tonight, isolated to scattered showers and thunderstorms will linger across the Caprock region Sunday morning, clearing by the late afternoon. Gusty winds and locally heavy rainfall will be the primary hazards. Thunderstorm chances will continue on Sunday evening and will be capable of producing strong to severe wind gusts, quarter-sized hail, and locally heavy rainfall. And now the extended outlook for the period Monday through Saturday. Isolated showers and storms will be possible Monday and Tuesday mornings. Very hot temperatures will return midweek with temperatures possibly exceeding 105 degrees. Thunderstorm chances will return in the second half of next week. Spotter information statement. Spotter activation is not expected at this time. 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This broadcast serves the good people of the Central South Plains of West Texas. A quick glance at the forecast for Lubbock and vicinity. Today, mostly cloudy. Showers and thunderstorms likely, mainly this morning. Much cooler with highs in the upper 70s. Northeast winds 10 to 15 miles an hour with gusts up to 25 miles an hour. Chance of rain 70%. A look at the 5:55 a.m. West Texas Mesonet observations. At Reese Center, 70 degrees. Wind northeast at 12 miles an hour. 6 foot wind, 8 miles an hour. Northwest Lubbock, 71. Wind northeast at 9 miles an hour. 72 at Lubbock Christian University. Wind northeast at 12. Lubbock All Saints, 71. Wind east northeast at 8. Southeast Lubbock, 71. Wind east northeast at 6. At Wilford, 71. Wind east northeast at 16. 70 at Leveland. Wind northeast at 10. 6 foot wind at 7. Smyre 70. Wind northeast at 10. 6 foot wind at 7. At shallow water, 70. Wind north northeast at 11. 6 foot wind 8. New Deal 70. Wind northeast at 11. 6 foot wind 9. At Floydada, 68. Wind north at 11. 6 foot wind 9. Rawls 71. Wind east northeast at 10. 6 foot wind 8. At Slayton, 72. Wind east northeast at 10. 6 foot wind 9. 71 at New Home. Wind east northeast at 13. 6 foot wind 10. Tahoka, 72. Wind east northeast at 14. 6 foot wind 11. 75 at Lake Allen Henry. Wind northeast at 9. Curious about rainfall? Here are notable Mesonet rainfall accumulations in the past 24 hours.
Miami, 2.35 inches. Canadian, 1.68. Amarillo 7, South Southeast, 1.3. Lealea Lake, 1.29. Amarillo 15, North Northwest, 1.14. Now for the official National Weather Service forecast for Lubbock and vicinity. Today, showers and thunderstorms likely, mainly this morning. Much cooler with highs in the upper 70s. Northeast winds 10 to 15 miles an hour with gusts up to 25 miles an hour. Chance of rain 70%. Tonight, mostly cloudy. A slight chance of showers and thunderstorms until midnight, then a chance of showers and thunderstorms after midnight. Lows in the upper 50s. Northeast winds 10 to 15 miles an hour. Chance of rain 50%. Monday, mostly cloudy. A chance of showers and thunderstorms in the morning. Highs in the upper 70s. East winds 5 to 10 miles an hour. Chance of rain 50%. Monday night, mostly cloudy. Lows in the lower 60s. Southeast winds 5 to 10 miles an hour. Tuesday, mostly sunny. Warmer with highs around 90. South winds 5 to 10 miles an hour. Tuesday night, mostly clear. Lows in the upper 60s. Wednesday, sunny. Warmer with highs 100 to 105. Wednesday night, mostly clear. Lows in the lower 70s. Thursday, sunny. Highs in the mid-90s. Thursday night, partly cloudy until midnight, then mostly cloudy with a slight chance of showers and thunderstorms after midnight. Lows in the mid-60s. Chance of rain 20%. Juneteenth, partly sunny with a slight chance of showers and thunderstorms. Highs in the upper 80s. Chance of rain 20%. Friday night, partly cloudy with a slight chance of showers and thunderstorms. Lows in the upper 60s. Chance of rain 20%. Saturday, partly sunny in the morning, then clearing. Highs in the mid-90s. Again, the forecast for Lubbock and vicinity. For today, showers and thunderstorms likely, mainly this morning. Much cooler. Highs in the upper 70s. Northeast winds 10 to 15 miles an hour with gusts up to 25 miles an hour. Chance of rain 70%. Now here is the hazardous weather outlook for the South Plains, Rolling Plains, and the far southern Texas Panhandle. For today and tonight, isolated to scattered showers and thunderstorms will linger across the Caprock region Sunday morning, clearing by the late afternoon. Gusty winds and locally heavy rainfall will be the primary hazards. Thunderstorm chances will continue on Sunday evening and will be capable of producing strong to severe wind gusts, quarter-sized hail, and locally heavy rainfall. And now the extended outlook for the period Monday through Saturday. Isolated showers and storms will be possible Monday and Tuesday mornings. Very hot temperatures will return midweek with temperatures possibly exceeding 105 degrees. Thunderstorm chances will return in the second half of next week. Spotter information statement. Spotter activation is not expected at this time. 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This broadcast serves the good people of the Central South Plains of West Texas. A quick glance at the forecast for Lubbock and vicinity. Today, mostly cloudy. Showers and thunderstorms likely, mainly this morning. Much cooler with highs in the upper 70s. Northeast winds 10 to 15 miles an hour with gusts up to 25 miles an hour. Chance of rain 70%. Now for the official National Weather Service forecast for Lubbock and vicinity. Today, showers and thunderstorms likely, mainly this morning. Much cooler with highs in the upper 70s. Northeast winds 10 to 15 miles an hour with gusts up to 25 miles an hour. Chance of rain 70%. Tonight,

5 to 10 miles an hour. Tuesday, mostly sunny. Warmer with highs around 90. South winds 5 to 10 miles an hour. Tuesday night, mostly clear. Lows in the upper 60s. Wednesday, sunny, warmer with highs 100 to 105. Wednesday night, mostly clear. Lows in the lower 70s. Thursday, sunny. Highs in the mid-90s. Thursday night, partly cloudy until midnight, then mostly cloudy with a slight chance of showers and thunderstorms after midnight. Lows in the mid-60s. Chance of rain 20%. Juneteenth, partly sunny with a slight chance of showers and thunderstorms. Highs in the upper 80s. Chance of rain 20%. Friday night, partly cloudy with a slight chance of showers and thunderstorms. Lows in the upper 60s. Chance of rain 20%. Saturday, partly sunny in the morning, then clearing. Highs in the mid-90s. Again, the forecast for Lubbock and vicinity. For today, showers and thunderstorms likely, mainly this morning. Much cooler. Highs in the upper 70s. Northeast winds 10 to 15 miles an hour with gusts up to 25 miles an hour. Chance of rain 70%. Now here is the hazardous weather outlook for the South Plains, Rolling Plains, and the far southern Texas Panhandle. For today and tonight, isolated to scattered showers and thunderstorms will linger across the Caprock region Sunday morning, clearing by the late afternoon. Gusty winds and locally heavy rainfall will be the primary hazards. Thunderstorm chances will continue on Sunday evening and will be capable of producing strong to severe wind gusts, quarter-sized hail, and locally heavy rainfall. And now the extended outlook for the period Monday through Saturday. Isolated showers and storms will be possible Monday and Tuesday mornings. Very hot temperatures will return midweek with temperatures possibly exceeding 105 degrees. Thunderstorm chances will return in the second half of next week. Spotter information statement. Spotter activation is not expected at this time. 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This broadcast serves the good people of the Central South Plains of West Texas. The 6 a.m. observations for Sunday, June 14th. At Lubbock Preston Smith International, a mostly cloudy sky, the temperature was 70 degrees Fahrenheit or 21 degrees Celsius, dew point 63 degrees, and the relative humidity 78%. The wind was northeast at 13 miles an hour, and the pressure 30.06 inches and rising. Other area observations at Livaland. It was mostly cloudy. Visibility 10 miles. At Plainview, temperature was 68 degrees, dew point 65. Wind was northeast at 8 miles an hour. And the pressure was 30.09 inches and rising. A cloudy sky at Amarillo, 61. Northeast wind 20 miles an hour gusting to 29. Rain and fog reported at Childress, 70. Northeast wind 13 miles an hour gusting to 20. Abilene, a partly cloudy sky, 75. South wind 8 miles an hour. Midland, partly cloudy, 72. Southeast wind 7 miles an hour. At Clovis, light rain was falling. 62. Northeast wind at 17 miles an hour gusting to 25. And now, selected regional observations. At Dallas, partly cloudy, 79. 77 at Austin with a partly cloudy sky. At Houston, mostly cloudy, 80. A cloudy sky at Oklahoma City, 68. 75 and mostly cloudy at Artesia. Ruidoso, mostly cloudy, 61. At Albuquerque, it was partly cloudy, 71. It was cloudy at Denver, 53. And at Mexico City, partly cloudy, 59. Dew point 52 degrees.

southeast wind at 3 miles an hour. Once again at 6 a.m. at Lubbock, a mostly cloudy sky, the temperature was 70. A quick glance at the forecast for Lubbock and vicinity. Today, mostly cloudy. Showers and thunderstorms likely, mainly this morning. Much cooler with highs in the upper 70s. Northeast winds 10 to 15 miles an hour with gusts up to 25 miles an hour. Chance of rain 70%. Good morning. Sunrise is around 6:36. Today's area average minimum 8-inch soil temperature is 80 degrees. Here are the latest West Texas Measurement observations as of 6:05 a.m. These observations are updated approximately every 10 minutes. At Reef Center, 70 degrees. Wind northeast at 11 miles an hour. 6-foot wind 6 miles an hour. Northwest Lubbock 71. Wind northeast at 6 miles an hour. Lubbock Christian University 71. Wind northeast at 11. 71 at Lubbock All Saints. Wind east northeast at 8. At southeast Lubbock, 71. Wind east northeast at 6. Wilford, 71. Wind east northeast at 14. 6-foot wind 10. 70 at Livland. Wind north northeast at 11. 6-foot wind 9. 70 at Smyre. Wind north northeast at 11. 6-foot wind 8. At shallow water, 70. Wind north northeast at 10. 6-foot wind 7. At New Deal, 70. Wind north northeast at 10. 6-foot wind 8. 68 at Floridata. Wind north at 11. 6-foot wind 8. At Rawls, 71. Wind east northeast at 9. 6-foot wind 7. 72 at Slayton. Wind east at 9. 6-foot wind 8. 71 at New Home. Wind east northeast at 10. 6-foot wind 8. At Tahoka, 71. Wind east northeast at 9. 6-foot wind 6. Low level inversion 1 degree. 75 at Lake Allen Henry. Wind northeast at 12. Turning now to notable measurement rainfall accumulations in the past 24 hours. Miami, 2.35 inches. Canadian, 1.68. Amarillo 7, south-southeast, 1.3. Lelia Lake, 1.29. Amarillo 15, north-northwest, 1.14. Now for the official National Weather Service forecast for Lubbock and vicinity. Today, showers and thunderstorms likely, mainly this morning. Much cooler with highs in the upper 70s. Northeast winds 10 to 15 miles an hour with gusts up to 25 miles an hour. Chance of rain 70%. Tonight, mostly cloudy. A slight chance of showers and thunderstorms until midnight, then a chance of showers and thunderstorms after midnight. Lows in the upper 50s. Northeast winds 10 to 15 miles an hour. Chance of rain 50%. Monday, mostly cloudy. A chance of showers and thunderstorms in the morning. Highs in the upper 70s. East winds 5 to 10 miles an hour. Chance of rain 50%. Monday night, mostly cloudy. Lows in the lower 60s. Southeast winds 5 to 10 miles an hour. Tuesday, mostly sunny. Warmer with highs around 90. South winds 5 to 10 miles an hour. Tuesday night, mostly clear. Lows in the upper 60s. Wednesday, sunny. Warmer with highs 100 to 105. Wednesday night, mostly clear. Lows in the lower 70s. Thursday, sunny. Highs in the mid-90s. Thursday night, partly cloudy until midnight, then mostly cloudy with a slight chance of showers and thunderstorms after midnight. Lows in the mid-60s. Chance of rain 20%.
Juneteenth, partly sunny with a slight chance of showers and thunderstorms. Highs in the upper 80s. Chance of rain 20%. Friday night, partly cloudy with a slight chance of showers and thunderstorms. Lows in the upper 60s. Chance of rain 20%. Saturday, partly sunny in the morning, then clearing. Highs in the mid-90s. Again, the forecast for Lubbock and vicinity. For today, showers and thunderstorms likely, mainly this morning. Much cooler. Highs in the upper 70s. Northeast winds 10 to 15 miles an hour with gusts up to 25 miles an hour. Chance of rain 70%. Now here is the hazardous weather outlook for the South Plains, Rolling Plains, and the far southern Texas Panhandle. For today and tonight, isolated to scattered showers and thunderstorms will linger across the Caprock region Sunday morning, clearing by the late afternoon. Gusty winds and locally heavy rainfall will be the primary hazards. Thunderstorm chances will continue on Sunday evening and will be capable of producing strong to severe wind gusts, quarter-sized hail, and locally heavy rainfall. And now the extended outlook for the period Monday through Saturday. Isolated showers and storms will be possible Monday and Tuesday mornings. Very hot temperatures will return midweek with temperatures possibly exceeding 105 degrees. Thunderstorm chances will return in the second half of next week. Spotter information statement. Spotter activation is not expected at this time. 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This broadcast serves the good people of the central South Plains of West Texas. The 6 a.m. observations for Sunday, June 14th. At Lubbock Preston Smith International, a mostly cloudy sky, the temperature was 70 degrees Fahrenheit or 21 degrees Celsius, dew point 63 degrees, and the relative humidity 78%. The wind was northeast at 13 miles an hour, and the pressure 30.06 inches and rising. Other area observations at Leveland. It was mostly cloudy. Visibility 10 miles. At Plainview, temperature was 68 degrees, dew point 65. Wind was northeast at 8 miles an hour. And the pressure was 30.09 inches and rising. A cloudy sky at Amarillo, 61. Northeast wind 20 miles an hour gusting to 29. Rain and fog reported at Childress, 70. Northeast wind 13 miles an hour gusting to 20. Abilene, a partly cloudy sky, 75. South wind 8 miles an hour. Midland, partly cloudy, 72. Southeast wind 7 miles an hour. At Clovis, light rain was falling. 62. Northeast wind at 17 miles an hour gusting to 25. And now, selected regional observations. At Dallas, partly cloudy, 79. 77 at Austin with a partly cloudy sky. At Houston, mostly cloudy, 80. A cloudy sky at Oklahoma City, 68. 75 and mostly cloudy at Artesia. Ruidoso, mostly cloudy, 61. At Albuquerque, it was partly cloudy, 71. It was cloudy at Denver, 53. And at Mexico City, partly cloudy, 59. Dew point 52 degrees. Southeast wind at 3 miles an hour. Once again at 6 a.m. at Lubbock, a mostly cloudy sky, the temperature was 70. A quick glance at the forecast for Lubbock and vicinity. Today, mostly cloudy. Showers and thunderstorms likely, mainly this morning. Much cooler with highs in the upper 70s. Northeast winds 10 to 15 miles an hour with gusts up to 25 miles an hour. Chance of rain 70%. Here are the latest West Texas Mesonet observations as of 6:15 a.m. At Reese Center, 70 degrees. Wind northeast at 10 miles an hour.
hour. 6 foot wind, 6 miles an hour. Northwest level 71. Wind northeast at 6 miles an hour. Lubbock Christian University 71. Wind east northeast at 8. At Lubbock All Saints 71. Wind northeast at 8. Southeast Lubbock 70. Wind northeast at 3. Wilford 71. Wind northeast at 11. 6 foot wind 7. Levelland 69. Wind north northeast at 11. 6 foot wind 8. 70 at Smyer. Wind northeast at 11. 6 foot wind 9. Shallow water 70. Wind north at 11. 6 foot wind 8. 70 at New Deal. Wind north northeast at 10. 6 foot wind 8. 68 at Floridata. Wind north northeast at 10. 6 foot wind 7. 71 at Rolls. Wind east northeast at 9. 6 foot wind 6. At Slayton, 72. Wind east at 10. 6 foot wind 8. 71 at New Home. Wind east northeast at 10. 6 foot wind 9. 71 at Tahoka. Wind east northeast at 10. 6 foot wind 7. Low level inversion 1 degree. 74 at Lake Allen Henry. Wind east northeast at 10. Here is a collection of notable Mesonet rainfall accumulations in the past 24 hours. Miami, 2.35 inches. Canadian, 1.68. Amarillo 7, south southeast, 1.3. Lelia Lake, 1.29. Amarillo 15, north northwest, 1.14. Now for the official National Weather Service forecast for Lubbock and vicinity. Today, showers and thunderstorms likely, mainly this morning. Much cooler with highs in the upper 70s. Northeast winds 10 to 15 miles an hour with gusts up to 25 miles an hour. Chance of rain 70%. Tonight, mostly cloudy. A slight chance of showers and thunderstorms until midnight, then a chance of showers and thunderstorms after midnight. Lows in the upper 50s. Northeast winds 10 to 15 miles an hour. Chance of rain 50%. Monday, mostly cloudy. A chance of showers and thunderstorms in the morning. Highs in the upper 70s. East winds 5 to 10 miles an hour. Chance of rain 50%. Monday night, mostly cloudy. Lows in the lower 60s. Southeast winds 5 to 10 miles an hour. Tuesday, mostly sunny. Warmer with highs around 90. South winds 5 to 10 miles an hour. Tuesday night, mostly clear. Lows in the upper 60s. Wednesday, sunny, warmer with highs 100 to 105. Wednesday night, mostly clear. Lows in the lower 70s. Thursday, sunny. Highs in the mid-90s. Thursday night, partly cloudy until midnight, then mostly cloudy with a slight chance of showers and thunderstorms after midnight. Lows in the mid-60s. Chance of rain 20%. Juneteenth, partly sunny with a slight chance of showers and thunderstorms. Highs in the upper 80s. Chance of rain 20%. Friday night, partly cloudy with a slight chance of showers and thunderstorms. Lows in the upper 60s. Chance of rain 20%. Saturday, partly sunny in the morning, then clearing. Highs in the mid-90s. Again, the forecast for Lubbock and vicinity. For today, showers and thunderstorms likely, mainly this morning. Much cooler. Highs in the upper 70s. Northeast winds 10 to 15 miles an hour with gusts up to 25 miles an hour. Chance of rain 70%. Now here is the hazardous weather outlook for the South Plains, Rolling Plains, and the far southern Texas Panhandle. For today and tonight. Isolated to scattered showers and
Carpenter storms will linger across the Caprock region Sunday morning, clearing by the late afternoon. Gusty winds and locally heavy rainfall will be the primary hazards. Thunderstorm chances will continue on Sunday evening and will be capable of producing strong to severe wind gusts, quarter-sized hail, and locally heavy rainfall. And now the extended outlook for the period Monday through Saturday. Isolated showers and storms will be possible Monday and Tuesday mornings. Very hot temperatures will return midweek with temperatures possibly exceeding 105 degrees. Thunderstorm chances will return in the second half of next week. Spotter information statement. Spotter activation is not expected at this time. 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This broadcast serves the good people of the Central South Plains of West Texas. The 6 a.m. observations for Sunday, June 14th. At Lubbock Preston Smith International, a mostly cloudy sky, the temperature was 70 degrees Fahrenheit or 21 degrees Celsius, dew point 63 degrees, and the relative humidity 78%. The wind was northeast at 13 miles an hour, and the pressure 30.06 inches and rising. Other area observations at Liveland. It was mostly cloudy. Visibility 10 miles. At Plainview, temperature was 68 degrees, dew point 65. Wind was northeast at 8 miles an hour, and the pressure was 30.09 inches and rising. A cloudy sky at Amarillo, 61. Northeast wind 20 miles an hour gusting to 29. Rain and fog reported at Childress, 70. Northeast wind 13 miles an hour gusting to 20. Abilene, a partly cloudy sky, 75. South wind 8 miles an hour. Midland, partly cloudy, 72. Southeast wind 7 miles an hour. At Clovis, light rain was falling. 62. Northeast wind at 17 miles an hour gusting to 25. And now, selected regional observations. At Dallas, partly cloudy, 79. 77 at Austin with a partly cloudy sky. At Houston, mostly cloudy, 80. A cloudy sky at Oklahoma City, 68. 75 and mostly cloudy at Artesia. Ruidoso, mostly cloudy, 61. At Albuquerque, it was partly cloudy, 71. It was cloudy at Denver, 53. And at Mexico City, partly cloudy, 59. Dew point 52 degrees. Southeast wind at 3 miles an hour. Once again at 6 a.m., at Lubbock, a mostly cloudy sky, the temperature was 70. A quick glance at the forecast for Lubbock and vicinity. Today, mostly cloudy. Showers and thunderstorms likely, mainly this morning. Much cooler with highs in the upper 70s. Northeast winds 10 to 15 miles an hour with gusts up to 25 miles an hour. Chance of rain 70%. Here are the latest West Texas Mesonet observations as of 6:25 a.m. 70 degrees at Reese Center. Wind north-northeast at 12 miles an hour. 6 foot wind 6 miles an hour. Northwest Lubbock 71. Wind northeast at 7 miles an hour. At Lubbock Christian University, 71. Wind northeast at 9. Lubbock All Saints, 71. Wind northeast at 5. Southeast Lubbock, 70. Wind northeast at 6. At Wilford, 71. Wind east northeast at 13. 6 foot wind 9. 69 at Liveland. Wind north-northeast at 12. 6 foot wind 10. At Smyer, 70. Wind north-northeast at 11. 6 foot wind 9. Shallow water 69. Wind north-northeast at 15. 6 foot wind 12. 70 at New Deal. Wind northeast at 12. 6 foot wind
8. At Florida, 68. Wind north-northeast at 10. 6 foot wind 7. Raw 71. Wind east northeast at 8. 6 foot wind 6. 72 at Slayton. Wind east at 10. 6 foot wind 8. New Home 71. Wind east northeast at 10. 6 foot wind 8. Tahoga 71. Wind east northeast at 11. 6 foot wind 7. Low level inversion 1 degree. Lake Allen Henry 74. Wind east northeast at 12. Here is a collection of notable Mesonet rainfall accumulations in the past 24 hours. Miami, 2.35 inches. Canadian, 1.68. Amarillo 7, south southeast, 1.3. Lelia Lake, 1.29. Amarillo 15, north northwest, 1.14. Now for the official National Weather Service forecast for Lubbock and vicinity. Today, showers and thunderstorms likely, mainly this morning. Much cooler with highs in the upper 70s. Northeast winds 10 to 15 miles an hour with gusts up to 25 miles an hour. Chance of rain 70%. Tonight, mostly cloudy. A slight chance of showers and thunderstorms until midnight, then a chance of showers and thunderstorms after midnight. Lows in the upper 50s. Northeast winds 10 to 15 miles an hour. Chance of rain 50%. Monday, mostly cloudy. A chance of showers and thunderstorms in the morning. Highs in the upper 70s. East winds 5 to 10 miles an hour. Chance of rain 50%. Monday night, mostly cloudy. Lows in the lower 60s. Southeast winds 5 to 10 miles an hour. Tuesday, mostly sunny. Warmer with highs around 90. South winds 5 to 10 miles an hour. Tuesday night, mostly clear. Lows in the upper 60s. Wednesday, sunny. Warmer with highs 100 to 105. Wednesday night, mostly clear. Lows in the lower 70s. Thursday, sunny. Highs in the mid-90s. Thursday night, partly cloudy until midnight, then mostly cloudy with a slight chance of showers and thunderstorms after midnight. Lows in the mid-60s. Chance of rain 20%. Juneteenth, partly sunny with a slight chance of showers and thunderstorms. Highs in the upper 80s. Chance of rain 20%. Friday night, partly cloudy with a slight chance of showers and thunderstorms. Lows in the upper 60s. Chance of rain 20%. Saturday, partly sunny in the morning, then clearing. Highs in the mid-90s. Again, the forecast for Lubbock and vicinity. For today, showers and thunderstorms likely, mainly this morning. Much cooler. Highs in the upper 70s. Northeast winds 10 to 15 miles an hour with gusts up to 25 miles an hour. Chance of rain 70%. Now here is the hazardous weather outlook for the South Plains, Rolling Plains, and the far southern Texas Panhandle. For today and tonight, isolated to scattered showers and thunderstorms will linger across the Caprock region Sunday morning, clearing by the late afternoon. Gusty winds and locally heavy rainfall will be the primary hazards. Thunderstorm chances will continue on Sunday evening and will be capable of producing strong to severe wind gusts, quarter-sized hail, and locally heavy rainfall. And now the extended outlook for the period Monday through Saturday. Isolated showers and storms will be possible Monday and Tuesday mornings. Very hot temperatures will return midweek with temperatures possibly exceeding 105 degrees. Thunderstorm chances will return in the second half of next week. Spotter information statement. Spotter activation is not expected at this time. 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
of West Texas. The 6 a.m. observations for Sunday, June 14th. At Lubbock Preston Smith International, a mostly cloudy sky, the temperature was 70 degrees Fahrenheit or 21 degrees Celsius, dew point 63 degrees, and the relative humidity 78%. The wind was northeast at 13 miles an hour, and the pressure 30.06 inches and rising. Other area observations at Livland. It was mostly cloudy. Visibility 10 miles. At Plainview, temperature was 68 degrees, dew point 65. Wind was northeast at 8 miles an hour, and the pressure was 30.09 inches and rising. A cloudy sky at Amarillo, 61. Northeast wind 20 miles an hour, gusting to 29. Rain and fog reported at Childress, 70. Northeast wind 13 miles an hour, gusting to 20. Abilene, a partly cloudy sky, 75. South wind 8 miles an hour. Midland, partly cloudy, 72. Southeast wind 7 miles an hour. At Clovis, light rain was falling, 62. Northeast wind at 17 miles an hour, gusting to 25. And now, selected regional observations. At Dallas, partly cloudy, 79. 77 at Austin with a partly cloudy sky. At Houston, mostly cloudy, 80. A cloudy sky at Oklahoma City, 68. 75 and mostly cloudy at Artesia. Ruidoso, mostly cloudy, 61. At Albuquerque, it was partly cloudy, 71. It was cloudy at Denver, 53. And at Mexico City, partly cloudy, 59. Dew point 52 degrees. Southeast wind at 3 miles an hour. Once again at 6 a.m. at Lubbock, a mostly cloudy sky, the temperature was 70. A quick glance at the forecast for Lubbock and vicinity. Today, mostly cloudy. Showers and thunderstorms likely, mainly this morning. Much cooler with highs in the upper 70s. Northeast winds 10 to 15 miles an hour with gusts up to 25 miles an hour. Chance of rain 70%. A look at the 6:35 a.m. West Texas Mesonet observations. Recenter 70 degrees. Wind northeast at 11 miles an hour. 6 foot wind 8 miles an hour. At northwest Lubbock, 71. Wind north-northeast at 7 miles an hour. 71 at Lubbock Christian University. Wind north-northeast at 10. At Lubbock All Saints, 71. Wind northeast at 7. 70 at southeast Lubbock. Wind northeast at 5. 71 at Wilforth. Wind northeast at 10. 6 foot wind 7. Levelland 69. Wind north-northeast at 10. 6 foot wind 8. At Smyre, 70. Wind north-northeast at 9. 6 foot wind 8. Shallow water 69. Wind north-northeast at 14. 6 foot wind 10. 70 at New Deal. Wind northeast at 10. 6 foot wind 8. At Floydada, 68. Wind northeast at 11. 6 foot wind 8. Rawls 71. Wind northeast at 9. 6 foot wind 6. 72 at Slayton. Wind east northeast at 9. 6 foot wind 8. New Home 71. Wind east northeast at 10. 6 foot wind 8. At Tahoka 71. Wind east northeast at 12. 6 foot wind 8. Low level inversion 1 degree. 74 at Lake Allen Henry. Wind east northeast at 11. And now, notable Mesonet rainfall accumulations in the past 24 hours. Miami, 2.35 inches. Canadian, 1.68. Amarillo 7 south southeast, 1.3.
Cynthia Lake, 1.29. Amarillo 15 North and Northwest, 1.14. Now for the official National Weather Service forecast for Lubbock and vicinity. Today, showers and thunderstorms likely, mainly this morning. Much cooler with highs in the upper 70s. Northeast winds 10 to 15 miles an hour with gusts up to 25 miles an hour. Chance of rain 70%. Tonight, mostly cloudy. A slight chance of showers and thunderstorms until midnight, then a chance of showers and thunderstorms after midnight. Lows in the upper 50s. Northeast winds 10 to 15 miles an hour. Chance of rain 50%. Monday, mostly cloudy. A chance of showers and thunderstorms in the morning. Highs in the upper 70s. East winds 5 to 10 miles an hour. Chance of rain 50%. Monday night, mostly cloudy. Lows in the lower 60s. Southeast winds 5 to 10 miles an hour. Tuesday, mostly sunny. Warmer with highs around 90. South winds 5 to 10 miles an hour. Tuesday night, mostly clear. Lows in the upper 60s. Wednesday, sunny. Warmer with highs 100 to 105. Wednesday night, mostly clear. Lows in the lower 70s. Thursday, sunny. Highs in the mid-90s. Thursday night, partly cloudy until midnight, then mostly cloudy with a slight chance of showers and thunderstorms after midnight. Lows in the mid-60s. Chance of rain 20%. Juneteenth, partly sunny with a slight chance of showers and thunderstorms. Highs in the upper 80s. Chance of rain 20%. Friday night, partly cloudy with a slight chance of showers and thunderstorms. Lows in the upper 60s. Chance of rain 20%. Saturday, partly sunny in the morning, then clearing. Highs in the mid-90s. Again, the forecast for Lubbock and vicinity. For today, showers and thunderstorms likely, mainly this morning. Much cooler. Highs in the upper 70s. Northeast winds 10 to 15 miles an hour with gusts up to 25 miles an hour. Chance of rain 70%. Now here is the hazardous weather outlook for the South Plains, Rolling Plains, and the far southern Texas Panhandle. For today and tonight, isolated to scattered showers and thunderstorms will linger across the Caprock region Sunday morning, clearing by the late afternoon. Gusty winds and locally heavy rainfall will be the primary hazards. Thunderstorm chances will continue on Sunday evening and will be capable of producing strong to severe wind gusts, quarter-sized hail, and locally heavy rainfall. And now the extended outlook for the period Monday through Saturday. Isolated showers and storms will be possible Monday and Tuesday mornings. Very hot temperatures will return midweek with temperatures possibly exceeding 105 degrees. Thunderstorm chances will return in the second half of next week. Spotter information statement. Spotter activation is not expected at this time. 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This broadcast serves the good people of the central South Plains of West Texas. The 6 a.m. observations for Sunday, June 14th. At Lubbock Preston Smith International, a mostly cloudy sky, the temperature was 70 degrees Fahrenheit or 21 degrees Celsius, dew point 63 degrees, and the relative humidity 78%. The wind was northeast at 13 miles an hour, and the pressure 30.06 inches and rising. Other area observations, at Livaland. It was mostly cloudy. Visibility 10 miles. At Plainview, temperature was 68 degrees, dew point 65. Wind was northeast at 8 miles an hour. And the pressure was 30.09 inches and rising. A cloudy sky at Amarillo, 61. Northeast wind 20 miles an hour gusting to 29. Rain and fog reported at
meters, 70. Northeast wind 13 miles an hour gusting to 20. Abilene, a partly cloudy sky, 75. South wind 8 miles an hour. Midland, partly cloudy, 72. Southeast wind 7 miles an hour. At Clovis, light rain was falling, 62. Northeast wind at 17 miles an hour gusting to 25. And now, selected regional observations. At Dallas, partly cloudy, 79. 77 at Austin with a partly cloudy sky. At Houston, mostly cloudy, 80. A cloudy sky at Oklahoma City, 68. 75 and mostly cloudy at Artesia. Ruidoso, mostly cloudy, 61. At Albuquerque, it was partly cloudy, 71. It was cloudy at Denver, 53. And at Mexico City, partly cloudy, 59. Dew point 52 degrees. Southeast wind at 3 miles an hour. Once again at 6 a.m. at Lubbock, a mostly cloudy sky, the temperature was 70. A quick glance at the forecast for Lubbock and vicinity. Today, mostly cloudy. Showers and thunderstorms likely, mainly this morning. Much cooler with highs in the upper 70s. Northeast winds 10 to 15 miles an hour with gusts up to 25 miles an hour. Chance of rain 70%. Now for the official National Weather Service forecast for Lubbock and vicinity. Today, showers and thunderstorms likely, mainly this morning. Much cooler with highs in the upper 70s. Northeast winds 10 to 15 miles an hour with gusts up to 25 miles an hour. Chance of rain 70%. Tonight, mostly cloudy. A slight chance of showers and thunderstorms until midnight, then a chance of showers and thunderstorms after midnight. Lows in the upper 50s. Northeast winds 10 to 15 miles an hour. Chance of rain 50%. Monday, mostly cloudy. A chance of showers and thunderstorms in the morning. Highs in the upper 70s. East winds 5 to 10 miles an hour. Chance of rain 50%. Monday night, mostly cloudy. Lows in the lower 60s. Southeast winds 5 to 10 miles an hour. Tuesday, mostly sunny. Warmer with highs around 90. South winds 5 to 10 miles an hour. Tuesday night, mostly clear. Lows in the upper 60s. Wednesday, sunny, warmer with highs 100 to 105. Wednesday night, mostly clear. Lows in the lower 70s. Thursday, sunny. Highs in the mid-90s. Thursday night, partly cloudy until midnight, then mostly cloudy with a slight chance of showers and thunderstorms after midnight. Lows in the mid-60s. Chance of rain 20%. Juneteenth, partly sunny with a slight chance of showers and thunderstorms. Highs in the upper 80s. Chance of rain 20%. Friday night, partly cloudy with a slight chance of showers and thunderstorms. Lows in the upper 60s. Chance of rain 20%. Saturday, partly sunny in the morning, then clearing. Highs in the mid-90s. Again, the forecast for Lubbock and vicinity. For today, showers and thunderstorms likely, mainly this morning. Much cooler. Highs in the upper 70s. Northeast winds 10 to 15 miles an hour with gusts up to 25 miles an hour. Chance of rain 70%. Now here is the hazardous weather outlook for the South Plains, Rolling Plains, and the far southern Texas Panhandle. For today and tonight, isolated to scattered showers and thunderstorms will linger across the Caprock region Sunday morning, clearing by the late afternoon. Gusty winds and locally heavy rainfall will be the primary hazards. Thunderstorm chances will continue on Sunday evening and will be capable of producing strong to severe wind gusts, quarter-sized hail, and locally heavy rainfall. And now the extended outlook.
for the period Monday through Saturday. Isolated showers and storms will be possible Monday and Tuesday mornings. Very hot temperatures will return midweek with temperatures possibly exceeding 105 degrees. Thunderstorm chances will return in the second half of next week. Spotter information statement. Spotter activation is not expected at this time. 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This broadcast serves the good people of the Central South Plains of West Texas. The 6 a.m. observations for Sunday, June 14th. At Lubbock Preston Smith International, a mostly cloudy sky, the temperature was 70 degrees Fahrenheit or 21 degrees Celsius, dew point 63 degrees, and the relative humidity 78%. The wind was northeast at 13 miles an hour, and the pressure 30.06 inches and rising. Other area observations at Livland. It was mostly cloudy. Visibility 10 miles. At Plainview, temperature was 68 degrees, dew point 65. Wind was northeast at 8 miles an hour, and the pressure was 30.09 inches and rising. A cloudy sky at Amarillo, 61. Northeast wind 20 miles an hour, gusting to 29. Rain and fog reported at Childress, 70. Northeast wind 13 miles an hour, gusting to 20. Abilene, a partly cloudy sky, 75. South wind 8 miles an hour. Midland, partly cloudy, 72. Southeast wind 7 miles an hour. At Clovis, light rain was falling, 62. Northeast wind at 17 miles an hour, gusting to 25. And now, selected regional observations. At Dallas, partly cloudy, 79. 77 at Austin with a partly cloudy sky. At Houston, mostly cloudy, 80. A cloudy sky at Oklahoma City, 68. 75 and mostly cloudy at Artesia. Ruidoso, mostly cloudy, 61. At Albuquerque, it was partly cloudy, 71. It was cloudy at Denver, 53. And at Mexico City, partly cloudy, 59. Dew point 52 degrees. Southeast wind at 3 miles an hour. Once again at 6 a.m. at Lubbock, a mostly cloudy sky, the temperature was 70. A quick glance at the forecast for Lubbock and vicinity. Today, mostly cloudy. Showers and thunderstorms likely, mainly this morning. Much cooler with highs in the upper 70s. Northeast winds 10 to 15 miles an hour with gusts up to 25 miles an hour. Chance of rain 70%. Now for the official National Weather Service forecast for Lubbock and vicinity. Today, showers and thunderstorms likely, mainly this morning. Much cooler with highs in the upper 70s. Northeast winds 10 to 15 miles an hour with gusts up to 25 miles an hour. Chance of rain 70%. Tonight, mostly cloudy. A slight chance of showers and thunderstorms until midnight, then a chance of showers and thunderstorms after midnight. Lows in the upper 50s. Northeast winds 10 to 15 miles an hour. Chance of rain 50%. Monday, mostly cloudy. A chance of showers and thunderstorms in the morning. Highs in the upper 70s. East winds 5 to 10 miles an hour. Chance of rain 50%. Monday night, mostly cloudy. Lows in the lower 60s. Southeast winds 5 to 10 miles an hour. Tuesday, mostly sunny. Warmer with highs around 90. South winds 5 to 10 miles an hour. Tuesday night, mostly clear. Lows in the upper 60s. Wednesday, sunny. Warmer with highs 100 to 105. Wednesday night, mostly clear. Lows in the lower 70s. Thursday, sunny. Highs in the mid-90s. Thursday night, partly.
cloudy until midnight, then mostly cloudy with a slight chance of showers and thunderstorms after midnight. Lows in the mid-60s. Chance of rain 20%. Juneteenth, partly sunny with a slight chance of showers and thunderstorms. Highs in the upper 80s. Chance of rain 20%. Friday night, partly cloudy with a slight chance of showers and thunderstorms. Lows in the upper 60s. Chance of rain 20%. Saturday, partly sunny in the morning, then clearing. Highs in the mid-90s. Again, the forecast for Lubbock and vicinity. For today, showers and thunderstorms likely, mainly this morning. Much cooler. Highs in the upper 70s. Northeast winds 10 to 15 miles an hour with gusts up to 25 miles an hour. Chance of

Monday, mostly cloudy. A chance of showers and thunderstorms in the morning. Highs in the upper 70s. East winds 5 to 10 miles an hour. Chance of rain 50%. Monday night, mostly cloudy. Lows in the lower 60s. Southeast winds 5 to 10 miles an hour. Tuesday, mostly sunny. Warmer with highs around 90. South winds 5 to 10 miles an hour. Tuesday night, mostly clear. Lows in the upper 60s. Wednesday, sunny, warmer with highs 100 to 105. Wednesday night, mostly clear. Lows in the lower 70s. Thursday, sunny. Highs in the mid-90s. Thursday night, partly cloudy until midnight, then mostly cloudy with a slight chance of showers and thunderstorms after midnight. Lows in the mid-60s. Chance of rain 20%. Juneteenth, partly sunny with a slight chance of showers and thunderstorms. Highs in the upper 80s. Chance of rain 20%. Friday night, partly cloudy with a slight chance of showers and thunderstorms. Lows in the upper 60s. Chance of rain 20%. Saturday, partly sunny in the morning, then clearing. Highs in the mid-90s. Again, the forecast for Lubbock and vicinity. For today, showers and thunderstorms likely, mainly this morning. Much cooler. Highs in the upper 70s. Northeast winds 10 to 15 miles an hour with gusts up to 25 miles an hour. Chance of rain 70%. Now here is the hazardous weather outlook for the South Plains, Rolling Plains, and the far southern Texas Panhandle. For today and tonight, isolated to scattered showers and thunderstorms will linger across the Caprock region Sunday morning, clearing by the late afternoon. Gusty winds and locally heavy rainfall will be the primary hazards. Thunderstorm chances will continue on Sunday evening and will be capable of producing strong to severe wind gusts, quarter-sized hail, and locally heavy rainfall. And now the extended outlook for the period Monday through Saturday. Isolated showers and storms will be possible Monday and Tuesday mornings. Very hot temperatures will return midweek with temperatures possibly exceeding 105 degrees. Thunderstorm chances will return in the second half of next week. Spotter information statement. Spotter activation is not expected at this time. 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This broadcast serves the good people of the central South Plains of West Texas. A quick glance at the forecast for Lubbock and vicinity. Today, mostly cloudy. Showers and thunderstorms likely, mainly this morning. Much cooler with highs in the upper 70s. Northeast winds 10 to 15 miles an hour with gusts up to 25 miles an hour. Chance of rain 70%. Now for the official National Weather Service forecast for Lubbock and vicinity. Today, showers and thunderstorms likely, mainly this morning. Much cooler with highs in the upper 70s. Northeast winds 10 to 15 miles an hour with gusts up to 25 miles an hour. Chance of rain 70%. Tonight, mostly cloudy. A slight chance of showers and thunderstorms until midnight, then a chance of showers and thunderstorms after midnight. Lows in the upper 50s. Northeast winds 10 to 15 miles an hour. Chance of rain 50%. Monday, mostly cloudy. A chance of showers and thunderstorms in the morning. Highs in the upper 70s. East winds 5 to 10 miles an hour. Chance of rain 50%.

lows in the upper 60s. Wednesday, sunny, warmer with highs 100 to 105. Wednesday night, mostly clear, lows in the lower 70s. Thursday, sunny, highs in the mid-90s. Thursday night, partly cloudy until midnight, then mostly cloudy with a slight chance of showers and thunderstorms after midnight. Lows in the mid-60s. Chance of rain 20%. Juneteenth, partly sunny with a slight chance of showers and thunderstorms. Highs in the upper 80s. Chance of rain 20%. Friday night, partly cloudy with a slight chance of showers and thunderstorms. Lows in the upper 60s. Chance of rain 20%. Saturday, partly sunny in the morning, then clearing. Highs in the mid-90s. Again, the forecast for Lubbock and vicinity. For today, showers and thunderstorms likely, mainly this morning. Much cooler. Highs in the upper 70s. Northeast winds 10 to 15 miles an hour with gusts up to 25 miles an hour. Chance of rain 70%. Now here is the hazardous weather outlook for the South Plains, Rolling Plains, and the far southern Texas Panhandle. For today and tonight, isolated to scattered showers and thunderstorms will linger across the Caprock region Sunday morning, clearing by the late afternoon. Gusty winds and locally heavy rainfall will be the primary hazards. Thunderstorm chances will continue on Sunday evening and will be capable of producing strong to severe wind gusts, quarter-sized hail, and locally heavy rainfall. And now the extended outlook for the period Monday through Saturday. Isolated showers and storms will be possible Monday and Tuesday mornings. Very hot temperatures will return midweek with temperatures possibly exceeding 105 degrees. Thunderstorm chances will return in the second half of next week. Spotter information statement. Spotter activation is not expected at this time. 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This broadcast serves the good people of the central South Plains of West Texas. The 7 a.m. observations for Sunday, June 14th. At Lubbock Preston Smith International, a mostly cloudy sky, the temperature was 70 degrees Fahrenheit or 21 degrees Celsius, dew point 63 degrees, and the relative humidity 78%. The wind was northeast at 14 miles an hour, and the pressure 30.11 inches and rising. Other area observations, at the Levelland Airport, 68. Cloudy. Northeast wind 13 miles an hour. At Plainview, temperature was 67 degrees, dew point 65. Wind was northeast, at 12 miles an hour. And the pressure was 30.15 inches, and rising. A cloudy sky at Amarillo, 59. Northeast wind 18 miles an hour gusting to 33. Cloudy at Childress, 68. Northeast wind 10 miles an hour gusting to 29. Abilene, a cloudy sky, 76. South wind 5 miles an hour. Midland, cloudy, 74. Northeast wind 8 miles an hour. At Clovis, light rain was falling. 61. Northeast wind at 13 miles an hour. And now, selected regional observations. At Dallas, mostly cloudy, 78. 77 at Austin with a mostly cloudy sky. At Houston, mostly cloudy, 80. Light rain falling at Oklahoma City, 67. 73 and mostly cloudy at Artesia. Redoso, mostly cloudy, 61. At Albuquerque, it was partly cloudy, 66. It was cloudy at Denver, 52. And at Mexico City, partly cloudy, 59. Dew point 50 degrees. Once again at 7 a.m., at Lubbock, a mostly cloudy sky, the temperature was 70. A quick glance at the forecast for Lubbock and vicinity. Today, mostly cloudy. Showers and thunderstorms.

Likely, mainly this morning. Much cooler with highs in the upper 70s. Northeast winds 10 to 15 miles an hour with gusts up to 25 miles an hour. Chance of rain 70%. Good morning. Today's area average minimum 8-inch soil temperature is 80 degrees. A look at the 7:05 a.m. West Texas Measurement Observations. Over at Reese Center, 70 degrees. Wind north-northeast at 11 miles an hour. 6-foot wind 5 miles an hour. 71 at northwest Lubbock. Wind northeast at 10 miles an hour. Lubbock Christian University 71. Wind northeast at 10. At Lubbock All Saints 71. Wind northeast at 9. At southeast Lubbock 71. Wind northeast at 5. 72 at Wilfirth. Wind northeast at 11. 6-foot wind 8. 69 at Leveland. Wind north-northeast at 13. 6-foot wind 9. 70 at Smyre. Wind north-northeast at 11. 6-foot wind 9. Shallow water 69. Wind north-northeast at 14. 6-foot wind 10. New Deal 70. Wind northeast at 14. 6-foot wind 11. At Floydada, 69. Wind north-northeast at 13. 6-foot wind 11. At Rawls, 71. Wind north-northeast at 9. 6-foot wind 7. At Slayton, 72. Wind northeast at 7. 6-foot wind 6. New Holm, 71. Wind east-northeast at 9. 6-foot wind 7. 71 at Tahoka. Wind east at 13. 6-foot wind 7. Low level inversion 1 degree. Lake Allen Henry 74. Wind east northeast at 9. Turning now to notable measurement rainfall accumulations in the past 24 hours. Miami, 2.35 inches. Canadian, 1.68. Amarillo 7, south southeast, 1.3. Lelia Lake, 1.29. Amarillo 15 north northwest, 1.14. Now for the official National Weather Service forecast for Lubbock and vicinity. Today, showers and thunderstorms likely, mainly this morning. Much cooler with highs in the upper 70s. Northeast winds 10 to 15 miles an hour with gusts up to 25 miles an hour. Chance of rain 70%. Tonight, mostly cloudy. A slight chance of showers and thunderstorms until midnight, then a chance of showers and thunderstorms after midnight. Lows in the upper 50s. Northeast winds 10 to 15 miles an hour. Chance of rain 50%. Monday, mostly cloudy. A chance of showers and thunderstorms in the morning. Highs in the upper 70s. East winds 5 to 10 miles an hour. Chance of rain 50%. Monday night, mostly cloudy. Lows in the lower 60s. Southeast winds 5 to 10 miles an hour. Tuesday, mostly sunny. Warmer with highs around 90. South winds 5 to 10 miles an hour. Tuesday night, mostly clear. Lows in the upper 60s. Wednesday, sunny, warmer with highs 100 to 105. Wednesday night, mostly clear. Lows in the lower 70s. Thursday, sunny. Highs in the mid-90s. Thursday night, partly cloudy until midnight, then mostly cloudy with a slight chance of showers and thunderstorms after midnight. Lows in the mid-60s. Chance of rain 20%. Juneteenth, partly sunny with a slight chance of showers and thunderstorms. Highs in the upper 80s. Chance of rain 20%. Friday night, partly cloudy with a slight chance of showers and thunderstorms. Lows in the upper 60s. Chance of rain 20%. Saturday, partly sunny in the morning, then clearing. Highs in the mid
these. Again, the forecast for Lubbock and vicinity. For today, showers and thunderstorms likely, mainly this morning. Much cooler. Highs in the upper 70s. Northeast winds 10 to 15 miles an hour with gusts up to 25 miles an hour. Chance of rain 70%. Now here is the hazardous weather outlook for the South Plains, Rolling Plains, and the far southern Texas Panhandle. For today and tonight, isolated to scattered showers and thunderstorms will linger across the Caprock region Sunday morning, clearing by the late afternoon. Gusty winds and locally heavy rainfall will be the primary hazards. Thunderstorm chances will continue on Sunday evening and will be capable of producing strong to severe wind gusts, quarter-sized hail, and locally heavy rainfall. And now the extended outlook for the period Monday through Saturday. Isolated showers and storms will be possible Monday and Tuesday mornings. Very hot temperatures will return midweek with temperatures possibly exceeding 105 degrees. Thunderstorm chances will return in the second half of next week. Spotter information statement. Spotter activation is not expected at this time. 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This broadcast serves the good people of the Central South Plains of West Texas. The 7 a.m. observations for Sunday, June 14th. At Lubbock Preston Smith International, a mostly cloudy sky, the temperature was 70 degrees Fahrenheit or 21 degrees Celsius, dew point 63 degrees, and the relative humidity 78%. The wind was northeast at 14 miles an hour, and the pressure 30.11 inches and rising. Other area observations at the Levelland Airport, 68. Cloudy. Northeast wind 13 miles an hour. At Plainview, temperature was 67 degrees, dew point 65. Wind was northeast at 12 miles an hour. And the pressure was 30.15 inches and rising. A cloudy sky at Amarillo, 59. Northeast wind 18 miles an hour gusting to 33. Cloudy at Churras, 68. Northeast wind 10 miles an hour gusting to 29. Abilene, a cloudy sky, 76. South wind 5 miles an hour. Midland, cloudy, 74. Northeast wind 8 miles an hour. At Clovis, light rain was falling, 61. Northeast wind at 13 miles an hour. And now, selected regional observations. At Dallas, mostly cloudy, 78. 77 at Austin with a mostly cloudy sky. At Houston, mostly cloudy, 80. Light rain falling at Oklahoma City, 67. 73 and mostly cloudy at Artesia. Ruidoso, mostly cloudy, 61. At Albuquerque, it was partly cloudy, 66. It was cloudy at Denver, 52. And at Mexico City, partly cloudy, 59. Dew point 50 degrees. Once again at 7 a.m., at Lubbock, a mostly cloudy sky, the temperature was 70. A quick glance at the forecast for Lubbock and vicinity. Today, mostly cloudy. Showers and thunderstorms likely, mainly this morning. Much cooler with highs in the upper 70s. Northeast winds 10 to 15 miles an hour with gusts up to 25 miles an hour. Chance of rain 70%. The 7:15 a.m. West Texas Mesonet observations brought to you as a collaborative effort between the National Weather Service and the Texas Tech National Wind Institute. Over at Reese Center, 70 degrees. Wind northeast at 11 miles an hour. 6 foot wind 8 miles an hour. 71 at Northwest Lubbock. Wind northeast at 12 miles an hour. Lubbock Christian University, 71. Wind northeast at 9. 71 at Lubbock All Saints. Wind northeast at 9. At Southeast Lubbock, 70.
Wind northeast at 7. Wilford 72. Wind northeast at 15. 6 foot wind 11. At Leveland, 69. Wind north northeast at 13. 6 foot wind 11. At Smyre, 70. Wind north northeast at 12. 6 foot wind 10. Shallow water 69. Wind north northeast at 12. 6 foot wind 9. At New Deal, 70. Wind north northeast at 13. 6 foot wind 10. Floridata 68. Wind north northeast at 18. Rawls 71. Wind northeast at 11. 6 foot wind 8. 72 at Slayton. Wind northeast at 6. 6 foot wind 6. New Home 71. Wind east northeast at 8. 6 foot wind 8. At Tahoka, 71. Wind east at 14. 6 foot wind 8. 74 at Lake Allen Henry. Wind east northeast at 7. And now, notable Mesonet rainfall accumulations in the past 24 hours. Miami, 2.35 inches. Canadian, 1.68. Amarillo 7, south southeast, 1.3. Lealea Lake, 1.29. Amarillo 15, north northwest, 1.14. Now for the official National Weather Service forecast for Lubbock and vicinity. Today, showers and thunderstorms likely, mainly this morning. Much cooler with highs in the upper 70s. Northeast winds 10 to 15 miles an hour with gusts up to 25 miles an hour. Chance of rain 70%. Tonight, mostly cloudy. A slight chance of showers and thunderstorms until midnight, then a chance of showers and thunderstorms after midnight. Lows in the upper 50s. Northeast winds 10 to 15 miles an hour. Chance of rain 50%. Monday, mostly cloudy. A chance of showers and thunderstorms in the morning. Highs in the upper 70s. East winds 5 to 10 miles an hour. Chance of rain 50%. Monday night, mostly cloudy. Lows in the lower 60s. Southeast winds 5 to 10 miles an hour. Tuesday, mostly sunny. Warmer with highs around 90. South winds 5 to 10 miles an hour. Tuesday night, mostly clear. Lows in the upper 60s. Wednesday, sunny, warmer with highs 100 to 105. Wednesday night, mostly clear. Lows in the lower 70s. Thursday, sunny. Highs in the mid-90s. Thursday night, partly cloudy until midnight, then mostly cloudy with a slight chance of showers and thunderstorms after midnight. Lows in the mid-60s. Chance of rain 20%. Juneteenth, partly sunny with a slight chance of showers and thunderstorms. Highs in the upper 80s. Chance of rain 20%. Friday night, partly cloudy with a slight chance of showers and thunderstorms. Lows in the upper 60s. Chance of rain 20%. Saturday, partly sunny in the morning, then clearing. Highs in the mid-90s. Again, the forecast for Lubbock and vicinity. For today, showers and thunderstorms likely, mainly this morning. Much cooler. Highs in the upper 70s. Northeast winds 10 to 15 miles an hour with gusts up to 25 miles an hour. Chance of rain 70%. Now here is the hazardous weather outlook for the South Plains, Rolling Plains, and the far southern Texas Panhandle. For today and tonight. Isolated to scattered showers and thunderstorms will linger across the Caprock region Sunday morning, clearing by the late afternoon. Gusty winds and locally heavy rainfall will be the primary hazards. Thunderstorm chances will continue on Sunday evening and will be capable of producing strong to severe wind gusts, quarter-sized hail, and locally heavy rainfall. And now the extended outlook for the period Monday through Saturday.
Isolated showers and storms will be possible Monday and Tuesday mornings. Very hot temperatures will return midweek with temperatures possibly exceeding 105 degrees. Thunderstorm chances will return in the second half of next week. Spotter information statement. Spotter activation is not expected at this time. 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This broadcast serves the good people of the Central South Plains of West Texas. The 7 a.m. observations for Sunday, June 14th. At Lubbock Preston Smith International, a mostly cloudy sky, the temperature was 70 degrees Fahrenheit or 21 degrees Celsius, dew point 63 degrees, and the relative humidity 78%. The wind was northeast at 14 miles an hour, and the pressure 30.11 inches and rising. Other area observations at the Leveland Airport, 68. Cloudy. Northeast wind 13 miles an hour. At Plainview, temperature was 67 degrees, dew point 65. Wind was northeast at 12 miles an hour. And the pressure was 30.15 inches and rising. A cloudy sky at Amarillo, 59. Northeast wind 18 miles an hour gusting to 33. Cloudy at Churras, 68. Northeast wind 10 miles an hour gusting to 29. Abilene, a cloudy sky, 76. South wind 5 miles an hour. Midland, cloudy, 74. Northeast wind 8 miles an hour. At Clovis, light rain was falling. 61. Northeast wind at 13 miles an hour. And now, selected regional observations. At Dallas, mostly cloudy, 78. 77 at Austin with a mostly cloudy sky. At Houston, mostly cloudy, 80. Light rain falling at Oklahoma City, 67. 73 and mostly cloudy at Artesia. Ruidoso, mostly cloudy, 61. At Albuquerque, it was partly cloudy, 66. It was cloudy at Denver, 52. And at Mexico City, partly cloudy, 59. Dew point 50 degrees. Once again at 7 a.m., at Lubbock, a mostly cloudy sky, the temperature was 70. A quick glance at the forecast for Lubbock and vicinity. Today, mostly cloudy. Showers and thunderstorms likely, mainly this morning. Much cooler with highs in the upper 70s. Northeast winds 10 to 15 miles an hour with gusts up to 25 miles an hour. Chance of rain 70%. Serving the good people of West Texas and Eastern New Mexico, here are the latest West Texas measurement observations as of 7:25 a.m. Recenter 70 degrees. Wind north-northeast at 14 miles an hour. 6 foot wind 8 miles an hour. At Northwest Lubbock, 71. Wind northeast at 10 miles an hour. Lubbock Christian University, 71. Wind northeast at 9. 71 at Lubbock All Saints. Wind northeast at 11. Southeast Lubbock, 71. Wind east northeast at 6. At Wilford, 72. Wind northeast at 14. 6 foot wind 10. At Leveland, 69. Wind north-northeast at 13. 6 foot wind 10. Smyre, 70. Wind north-northeast at 14. 6 foot wind 9. 70 at shallow water. Wind north-northeast at 10. 6 foot wind 8. At New Deal, 70. Wind northeast at 15. 6 foot wind 11. 68 at Floydada. Wind north-northeast at 20. 71 at Rawls. Wind north-northeast at 12. 6 foot wind 9. Slayton, 72. Wind northeast at 7. 6 foot wind 6. New Home, 71. Wind east-northeast at 9. 6 foot wind 8.
at Tahoka, 7-1. Wind east at 12. 6-foot wind, 8. At Lake Allen Henry, 74. Wind east northeast at 8. Wondering about rainfall? Here are notable measurement rainfall accumulations in the past 24 hours. Miami, 2.35 inches. Canadian, 1.68. Amarillo 7, south-southeast, 1.3. Lealia Lake, 1.29. Amarillo 15, north-northwest, 1.14. Now for the official National Weather Service forecast for Lubbock and vicinity. Today, showers and thunderstorms likely, mainly this morning. Much cooler with highs in the upper 70s. Northeast winds 10 to 15 miles an hour with gusts up to 25 miles an hour. Chance of rain 70%. Tonight, mostly cloudy. A slight chance of showers and thunderstorms until midnight, then a chance of showers and thunderstorms after midnight. Lows in the upper 50s. Northeast winds 10 to 15 miles an hour. Chance of rain 50%. Monday, mostly cloudy. A chance of showers and thunderstorms in the morning. Highs in the upper 70s. East winds 5 to 10 miles an hour. Chance of rain 50%. Monday night, mostly cloudy. Lows in the lower 60s. Southeast winds 5 to 10 miles an hour. Tuesday, mostly sunny. Warmer with highs around 90. South winds 5 to 10 miles an hour. Tuesday night, mostly clear. Lows in the upper 60s. Wednesday, sunny, warmer with highs 100 to 105. Wednesday night, mostly clear. Lows in the lower 70s. Thursday, sunny. Highs in the mid-90s. Thursday night, partly cloudy until midnight, then mostly cloudy with a slight chance of showers and thunderstorms after midnight. Lows in the mid-60s. Chance of rain 20%. Juneteenth, partly sunny with a slight chance of showers and thunderstorms. Highs in the upper 80s. Chance of rain 20%. Friday night, partly cloudy with a slight chance of showers and thunderstorms. Lows in the upper 60s. Chance of rain 20%. Saturday, partly sunny in the morning, then clearing. Highs in the mid-90s. Again, the forecast for Lubbock and vicinity. For today, showers and thunderstorms likely, mainly this morning. Much cooler. Highs in the upper 70s. Northeast winds 10 to 15 miles an hour with gusts up to 25 miles an hour. Chance of rain 70%. Now here is the hazardous weather outlook for the South Plains, Rolling Plains, and the far southern Texas Panhandle. For today and tonight, isolated to scattered showers and thunderstorms will linger across the Caprock region Sunday morning, clearing by the late afternoon. Gusty winds and locally heavy rainfall will be the primary hazards. Thunderstorm chances will continue on Sunday evening and will be capable of producing strong to severe wind gusts, quarter-sized hail, and locally heavy rainfall. And now the extended outlook for the period Monday through Saturday. Isolated showers and storms will be possible Monday and Tuesday mornings. Very hot temperatures will return midweek with temperatures possibly exceeding 105 degrees. Thunderstorm chances will return in the second half of next week. Spotter information statement. Spotter activation is not expected at this time. 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This broadcast serves the good people of the Central South Plains of West Texas. The 7 a.m. observations for Sunday, June 14th. At Lubbock Preston Smith International, a mostly cloudy sky, the temperature was 70 degrees Fahrenheit or 21 degrees Celsius, dew point 63 degrees, and the relative humidity 78%. The wind was northeast at 14 miles an hour, and the pressure 30.11 inches and rising. Other area observations,
at the Levelland Airport, 68. Cloudy. Northeast wind 13 miles an hour. At Plainview, temperature was 67 degrees, dew point 65. Wind was northeast at 12 miles an hour. And the pressure was 30.15 inches and rising. A cloudy sky at Amarillo, 59. Northeast wind 18 miles an hour gusting to 33. Cloudy at Churras, 68. Northeast wind 10 miles an hour gusting to 29. Abilene, a cloudy sky, 76. South wind 5 miles an hour. Midland, cloudy, 74. Northeast wind 8 miles an hour. At Clovis, light rain was falling, 61. Northeast wind at 13 miles an hour. And now, selected regional observations. At Dallas, mostly cloudy, 78. 77 at Austin with a mostly cloudy sky. At Houston, mostly cloudy, 80. Light rain falling at Oklahoma City, 67. 73 and mostly cloudy at Artesia. Ruidoso, mostly cloudy, 61. At Albuquerque, it was partly cloudy, 66. It was cloudy at Denver, 52. And at Mexico City, partly cloudy, 59. Dew point 50 degrees. Once again at 7 a.m., at Lubbock, a mostly cloudy sky, the temperature was 70. A quick glance at the forecast for Lubbock and vicinity. Today, mostly cloudy. Showers and thunderstorms likely, mainly this morning. Much cooler with highs in the upper 70s. Northeast winds 10 to 15 miles an hour with gusts up to 25 miles an hour. Chance of rain 70%. A look at the 7:35 a.m. West Texas Mesonet observations. Recenter 70 degrees. Wind northeast at 12 miles an hour. 6 foot wind 8 miles an hour. 71 at northwest Lubbock. Wind northeast at 10 miles an hour. Lubbock Christian University 71. Wind northeast at 12. 71 at Lubbock All Saints. Wind northeast at 10. 71 at southeast Lubbock. Wind northeast at 7. At Wilford, 72. Wind northeast at 14. 6 foot wind 11. 70 at Levelland. Wind north-northeast at 16. At Smyre, 70. Wind northeast at 13. 6 foot wind 11. At Shallow Water, 70. Wind north-northeast at 14. 6 foot wind 11. At New Deal, 70. Wind northeast at 13. 6 foot wind 11. Floridata, 68. Wind north-northeast at 17. At Rawls, 71. Wind north-northeast at 15. 6 foot wind 11. 72 at Slayton. Wind northeast at 9. 6 foot wind 8. New Home, 71. Wind east-northeast at 12. 6 foot wind 11. 71 at Tahoka. Wind east at 12. 6 foot wind 9. Lake Allen Henry 75. Wind east northeast at 8. Wondering about rainfall? Here are notable Mesonet rainfall accumulations in the past 24 hours. Miami 2.35 inches. Canadian 1.68. Amarillo 7 south southeast 1.3. Lealia Lake 1.29. Amarillo 15 north northwest 1.14. Now for the official National Weather Service forecast for Lubbock and vicinity. Today, showers and thunderstorms likely, mainly this morning. Much cooler with highs in the upper 70s. Northeast winds 10 to 15 miles an hour with gusts up to 25 miles an hour. Chance of rain 70%. Tonight, mostly cloudy.
a slight chance of showers and thunderstorms until midnight, then a chance of showers and thunderstorms after midnight. Lows in the upper 50s. Northeast winds 10 to 15 miles an hour. Chance of rain 50%. Monday, mostly cloudy. A chance of showers and thunderstorms in the morning. Highs in the upper 70s. East winds 5 to 10 miles an hour. Chance of rain 50%. Monday night, mostly cloudy. Lows in the lower 60s. Southeast winds 5 to 10 miles an hour. Tuesday, mostly sunny. Warmer with highs around 90. South winds 5 to 10 miles an hour. Tuesday night, mostly clear. Lows in the upper 60s. Wednesday, sunny, warmer with highs 100 to 105. Wednesday night, mostly clear. Lows in the lower 70s. Thursday, sunny. Highs in the mid-90s. Thursday night, partly cloudy until midnight, then mostly cloudy with a slight chance of showers and thunderstorms after midnight. Lows in the mid-60s. Chance of rain 20%. Juneteenth, partly sunny with a slight chance of showers and thunderstorms. Highs in the upper 80s. Chance of rain 20%. Friday night, partly cloudy with a slight chance of showers and thunderstorms. Lows in the upper 60s. Chance of rain 20%. Saturday, partly sunny in the morning, then clearing. Highs in the mid-90s. Again, the forecast for Lubbock and vicinity. For today, showers and thunderstorms likely, mainly this morning. Much cooler. Highs in the upper 70s. Northeast winds 10 to 15 miles an hour with gusts up to 25 miles an hour. Chance of rain 70%. Now here is the hazardous weather outlook for the South Plains, Rolling Plains, and the far southern Texas Panhandle. For today and tonight, isolated to scattered showers and thunderstorms will linger across the Caprock region Sunday morning, clearing by the late afternoon. Gusty winds and locally heavy rainfall will be the primary hazards. Thunderstorm chances will continue on Sunday evening and will be capable of producing strong to severe wind gusts, quarter-sized hail, and locally heavy rainfall. And now the extended outlook for the period Monday through Saturday. Isolated showers and storms will be possible Monday and Tuesday mornings. Very hot temperatures will return midweek with temperatures possibly exceeding 105 degrees. Thunderstorm chances will return in the second half of next week. Spotter information statement. Spotter activation is not expected at this time. 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This broadcast serves the good people of the Central South Plains of West Texas. The 7 a.m. observations for Sunday, June 14th. At Lubbock Preston Smith International, a mostly cloudy sky, the temperature was 70 degrees Fahrenheit or 21 degrees Celsius, dew point 63 degrees, and the relative humidity 78%. The wind was northeast at 14 miles an hour, and the pressure 30.11 inches and rising. Other area observations, at the Levelland Airport, 68. Cloudy. Northeast wind 13 miles an hour. At Plainview, temperature was 67 degrees, dew point 65. Wind was northeast, at 12 miles an hour. And the pressure was 30.15 inches, and rising. A cloudy sky at Amarillo, 59. Northeast wind 18 miles an hour gusting to 33. Cloudy at Childress, 68. Northeast wind 10 miles an hour gusting to 29. Abilene, a cloudy sky, 76. South wind 5 miles an hour. Midland, cloudy, 74. Northeast wind 8 miles an hour. At Clovis, light rain was falling. 61. Northeast wind at 13 miles an hour. And now, selected regional observations.
at Dallas, mostly cloudy, 78. 77 at Austin with a mostly cloudy sky. At Houston, mostly cloudy, 80. Light rain falling at Oklahoma City, 67. 73 and mostly cloudy at Artesia. Redoso, mostly cloudy, 61. At Albuquerque, it was partly cloudy, 66. It was cloudy at Denver, 52. And at Mexico City, partly cloudy, 59. Dew point 50 degrees. Once again at 7 a.m., at Lubbock, a mostly cloudy sky, the temperature was 70. A quick glance at the forecast for Lubbock and vicinity. Today, mostly cloudy. Showers and thunderstorms likely, mainly this morning. Much cooler with highs in the upper 70s. Northeast winds 10 to 15 miles an hour with gusts up to 25 miles an hour. Chance of rain 70%. Now for the official National Weather Service forecast for Lubbock and vicinity. Today, showers and thunderstorms likely, mainly this morning. Much cooler with highs in the upper 70s. Northeast winds 10 to 15 miles an hour with gusts up to 25 miles an hour. Chance of rain 70%. Tonight, mostly cloudy. A slight chance of showers and thunderstorms until midnight, then a chance of showers and thunderstorms after midnight. Lows in the upper 50s. Northeast winds 10 to 15 miles an hour. Chance of rain 50%. Monday, mostly cloudy. A chance of showers and thunderstorms in the morning. Highs in the upper 70s. East winds 5 to 10 miles an hour. Chance of rain 50%. Monday night, mostly cloudy. Lows in the lower 60s. Southeast winds 5 to 10 miles an hour. Tuesday, mostly sunny. Warmer with highs around 90. South winds 5 to 10 miles an hour. Tuesday night, mostly clear. Lows in the upper 60s. Wednesday, sunny, warmer with highs 100 to 105. Wednesday night, mostly clear. Lows in the lower 70s. Thursday, sunny. Highs in the mid-90s. Thursday night, partly cloudy until midnight, then mostly cloudy with a slight chance of showers and thunderstorms after midnight. Lows in the mid-60s. Chance of rain 20%. Juneteenth, partly sunny with a slight chance of showers and thunderstorms. Highs in the upper 80s. Chance of rain 20%. Friday night, partly cloudy with a slight chance of showers and thunderstorms. Lows in the upper 60s. Chance of rain 20%. Saturday, partly sunny in the morning, then clearing. Highs in the mid-90s. Again, the forecast for Lubbock and vicinity. For today, showers and thunderstorms likely, mainly this morning. Much cooler. Highs in the upper 70s. Northeast winds 10 to 15 miles an hour with gusts up to 25 miles an hour. Chance of rain 70%. Now here is the hazardous weather outlook for the South Plains, Rolling Plains, and the far southern Texas Panhandle. For today and tonight, isolated to scattered showers and thunderstorms will linger across the Caprock region Sunday morning, clearing by the late afternoon. Gusty winds and locally heavy rainfall will be the primary hazards. Thunderstorm chances will continue on Sunday evening and will be capable of producing strong to severe wind gusts, quarter-sized hail, and locally heavy rainfall. And now the extended outlook for the period Monday through Saturday. Isolated showers and storms will be possible Monday and Tuesday mornings. Very hot temperatures will return midweek with temperatures possibly exceeding 105 degrees. Thunderstorm chances will return in the second half of next week. Spotter information statement. Spotter activation is not expected at this time. 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
This broadcast serves the good people of the Central South Plains of West Texas. The 7 a.m. observations for Sunday, June 14th. At Lubbock Preston Smith International, a mostly cloudy sky, the temperature was 70 degrees Fahrenheit or 21 degrees Celsius, dew point 63 degrees, and the relative humidity 78%. The wind was northeast at 14 miles an hour, and the pressure 30.11 inches and rising. Other area observations at the Levelland Airport, 68. Cloudy. Northeast wind 13 miles an hour. At Plainview, temperature was 67 degrees, dew point 65. Wind was northeast at 12 miles an hour. And the pressure was 30.15 inches and rising. A cloudy sky at Amarillo, 59. Northeast wind 18 miles an hour gusting to 33. Cloudy at Churras, 68. Northeast wind 10 miles an hour gusting to 29. Abilene, a cloudy sky, 76. South wind 5 miles an hour. Midland, cloudy, 74. Northeast wind 8 miles an hour. At Clovis, light rain was falling, 61. Northeast wind at 13 miles an hour. And now, selected regional observations. At Dallas, mostly cloudy, 78. 77 at Austin with a mostly cloudy sky. At Houston, mostly cloudy, 80. Light rain falling at Oklahoma City, 67. 73 and mostly cloudy at Artesia. Ruidoso, mostly cloudy, 61. At Albuquerque, it was partly cloudy, 66. It was cloudy at Denver, 52. And at Mexico City, partly cloudy, 59. Dew point 50 degrees. Once again at 7 a.m., at Lubbock, a mostly cloudy sky, the temperature was 70. A quick glance at the forecast for Lubbock and vicinity. Today, mostly cloudy. Showers and thunderstorms likely, mainly this morning. Much cooler with highs in the upper 70s. Northeast winds 10 to 15 miles an hour with gusts up to 25 miles an hour. Chance of rain 70%. Now for the official National Weather Service forecast for Lubbock and vicinity. Today, showers and thunderstorms likely, mainly this morning. Much cooler with highs in the upper 70s. Northeast winds 10 to 15 miles an hour with gusts up to 25 miles an hour. Chance of rain 70%. Tonight, mostly cloudy. A slight chance of showers and thunderstorms until midnight, then a chance of showers and thunderstorms after midnight. Lows in the upper 50s. Northeast winds 10 to 15 miles an hour. Chance of rain 50%. Monday, mostly cloudy. A chance of showers and thunderstorms in the morning. Highs in the upper 70s. East winds 5 to 10 miles an hour. Chance of rain 50%. Monday night, mostly cloudy. Lows in the lower 60s. Southeast winds 5 to 10 miles an hour. Tuesday, mostly sunny. Warmer with highs around 90. South winds 5 to 10 miles an hour. Tuesday night, mostly clear. Lows in the upper 60s. Wednesday, sunny, warmer with highs 100 to 105. Wednesday night, mostly clear. Lows in the lower 70s. Thursday, sunny. Highs in the mid-90s. Thursday night, partly cloudy until midnight, then mostly cloudy with a slight chance of showers and thunderstorms after midnight. Lows in the mid-60s. Chance of rain 20%. Juneteenth, partly sunny with a slight chance of showers and thunderstorms. Highs in the upper 80s. Chance of rain 20%. Friday night, partly cloudy with a slight chance of showers and thunderstorms. Lows in the upper 60s. Chance of rain 20%. Saturday, partly sunny in the morning, then clearing. Highs in the mid-90s.
Again, the forecast for Lubbock and vicinity. For today, showers and thunderstorms likely, mainly this morning. Much cooler. Highs in the upper 70s. Northeast winds 10 to 15 miles an hour with gusts up to 25 miles an hour. Chance of rain 70%. Now here is the hazardous weather outlook for the South Plains, Rolling Plains, and the far southern Texas Panhandle. For today and tonight, isolated to scattered showers and thunderstorms will linger across the Caprock region Sunday morning, clearing by the late afternoon. Gusty winds and locally heavy rainfall will be the primary hazards. Thunderstorm chances will continue on Sunday evening and will be capable of producing strong to severe wind gusts, quarter-sized hail, and locally heavy rainfall. And now the extended outlook for the period Monday through Saturday. Isolated showers and storms will be possible Monday and Tuesday mornings. Very hot temperatures will return midweek with temperatures possibly exceeding 105 degrees. Thunderstorm chances will return in the second half of next week. Spotter information statement. Spotter activation is not expected at this time. The Lubbock climate summary for yesterday, June 13, 2026. Yesterday's high temperature was 94 degrees. This high was 2 degrees above the normal high of 92. The record high is 105 degrees, which was last set in 2011. Yesterday's low temperature was 71 degrees. This low was 6 degrees above the normal low of 65. The record low is 52 degrees, which was set in 1945. No precipitation fell yesterday, which leaves the monthly total at 1.81 inches. This is 0.61 inches above the normal amount of 1.20 inches for June. The total precipitation for the year still stands at 5.73 inches, which is 1.89 inches below normal. The normal high temperature for today is 92 degrees, and the normal low is 66. The record high for today is 106, which occurred in 1939, and the record low is 44, which occurred in 1947. Sunrise today is at 6:36 a.m. and sunset is at 8:59 p.m. You're listening to NOAA Weather Radio Station, WXK79, the voice of the National Weather Service in Lubbock. This broadcast serves the good people of the Central South Plains of West Texas. A quick glance at the forecast for Lubbock and vicinity. Today, mostly cloudy. Showers and thunderstorms likely, mainly this morning. Much cooler with highs in the upper 70s. Northeast winds 10 to 15 miles an hour with gusts up to 25 miles an hour. Chance of rain 70%. Celebrating 183 stations across the region, the latest West Texas measurement observations as of 7:55 a.m. follow. 70 degrees at Reese Center. Wind northeast at 14 miles an hour. 6 foot wind 9 miles an hour. 70 at Northwest Lubbock. Wind northeast at 13 miles an hour. 71 at Lubbock Christian University. Wind northeast at 14. Lubbock All Saints 71. Wind north northeast at 10. Southeast Lubbock 71. Wind east northeast at 9. At Wilford 72. Wind northeast at 17. At Leveland 70. Wind northeast at 16. 71 at Smyre. Wind northeast at 15. 6 foot wind 11. 70 at Shallow Water. Wind north northeast at 14. 6 foot wind 11. At New Deal, 70. Wind northeast at 16. 68 at Floydada. Wind northeast at 17. Rawls, 70. Wind northeast at 21. Slayton, 72. Wind northeast at 9. 6 foot wind 8. New Home 72. Wind east northeast at 9. 6 foot wind 8. 72 at Tahoka. Wind east at 12. 6 foot wind 9.
Lake Allen Henry 75. Wind east northeast at 6. Turning now to notable Mesonet rainfall accumulations in the past 24 hours. Miami, 2.35 inches. Canadian, 1.68. Amarillo 7, south southeast, 1.3. Lelia Lake, 1.29. Amarillo 15, north northwest, 1.14. Now for the official National Weather Service forecast for Lubbock and vicinity. Today, showers and thunderstorms likely, mainly this morning. Much cooler with highs in the upper 70s. Northeast winds 10 to 15 miles an hour with gusts up to 25 miles an hour. Chance of rain 70%. Tonight, mostly cloudy. A slight chance of showers and thunderstorms until midnight, then a chance of showers and thunderstorms after midnight. Lows in the upper 50s. Northeast winds 10 to 15 miles an hour. Chance of rain 50%. Monday, mostly cloudy. A chance of showers and thunderstorms in the morning. Highs in the upper 70s. East winds 5 to 10 miles an hour. Chance of rain 50%. Monday night, mostly cloudy. Lows in the lower 60s. Southeast winds 5 to 10 miles an hour. Tuesday, mostly sunny. Warmer with highs around 90. South winds 5 to 10 miles an hour. Tuesday night, mostly clear. Lows in the upper 60s. Wednesday, sunny, warmer with highs 100 to 105. Wednesday night, mostly clear. Lows in the lower 70s. Thursday, sunny. Highs in the mid-90s. Thursday night, partly cloudy until midnight, then mostly cloudy with a slight chance of showers and thunderstorms after midnight. Lows in the mid-60s. Chance of rain 20%. Juneteenth, partly sunny with a slight chance of showers and thunderstorms. Highs in the upper 80s. Chance of rain 20%. Friday night, partly cloudy with a slight chance of showers and thunderstorms. Lows in the upper 60s. Chance of rain 20%. Saturday, partly sunny in the morning, then clearing. Highs in the mid-90s. Again, the forecast for Lubbock and vicinity. For today, showers and thunderstorms likely, mainly this morning. Much cooler. Highs in the upper 70s. Northeast winds 10 to 15 miles an hour with gusts up to 25 miles an hour. Chance of rain 70%. Now here is the hazardous weather outlook for the South Plains, Rolling Plains, and the far southern Texas Panhandle. For today and tonight, isolated to scattered showers and thunderstorms will linger across the Caprock region Sunday morning, clearing by the late afternoon. Gusty winds and locally heavy rainfall will be the primary hazards. Thunderstorm chances will continue on Sunday evening and will be capable of producing strong to severe wind gusts, quarter-sized hail, and locally heavy rainfall. And now the extended outlook for the period Monday through Saturday. Isolated showers and storms will be possible Monday and Tuesday mornings. Very hot temperatures will return midweek with temperatures possibly exceeding 105 degrees. Thunderstorm chances will return in the second half of next week. Spotter information statement. Spotter activation is not expected at this time. 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This broadcast serves the good people of the Central South Plains of West Texas. A quick glance at the forecast for Lubbock and vicinity. Today, mostly cloudy. Showers and thunderstorms likely, mainly this morning. Much cooler with highs in the upper 70s. Northeast winds 10 to 15 miles an hour with gusts up to 25 miles an hour. Chance of rain 70%. Now for the official National Weather Service forecast for Lubbock and vicinity. Today, showers and thunderstorms likely, mainly this morning.
Much cooler with highs in the upper 70s. Northeast winds 10 to 15 miles an hour with gusts up to 25 miles an hour. Chance of rain 70%. Tonight, mostly cloudy.

Tuesday, mostly sunny. Warmer with highs around 90. South winds 5 to 10 miles an hour. Tuesday night, mostly clear. Lows in the upper 60s. Wednesday, sunny, warmer with highs 100 to 105. Wednesday night, mostly clear. Lows in the lower 70s. Thursday, sunny. Highs in the mid-90s. Thursday night, partly cloudy until midnight, then mostly cloudy with a slight chance of showers and thunderstorms after midnight. Lows in the mid-60s. Chance of rain 20%. Juneteenth, partly sunny with a slight chance of showers and thunderstorms. Highs in the upper 80s. Chance of rain 20%. Friday night, partly cloudy with a slight chance of showers and thunderstorms. Lows in the upper 60s. Chance of rain 20%. Saturday, partly sunny in the morning, then clearing. Highs in the mid-90s. Again, the forecast for Lubbock and vicinity. For today, showers and thunderstorms likely, mainly this morning. Much cooler. Highs in the upper 70s. Northeast winds 10 to 15 miles an hour with gusts up to 25 miles an hour. Chance of rain 70%. The Lubbock Climate Summary for yesterday, June 13, 2026. Yesterday's high temperature was 94 degrees. This high was 2 degrees above the normal high of 92. The record high is 105 degrees, which was last set in 2011. Yesterday's low temperature was 71 degrees. This low was 6 degrees above the normal low of 65. The record low is 52 degrees, which was set in 1945. No precipitation fell yesterday, which leaves the monthly total at 1.81 inches. This is 0.61 inches above the normal amount of 1.20 inches for June. The total precipitation for the year still stands at 5.73 inches, which is 1.89 inches below normal. The normal high temperature for today is 92 degrees, and the normal low is 66. The record high for today is 106, which occurred in 1939, and the record low is 44, which occurred in 1947. Sunrise today is at 6:36 a.m. and sunset is at 8:59 p.m. Now here is the hazardous weather outlook for the South Plains, Rolling Plains, and the far southern Texas Panhandle. For today and tonight, isolated to scattered showers and thunderstorms will linger across the Caprock region Sunday morning, clearing by the late afternoon. Gusty winds and locally heavy rainfall will be the primary hazards. Thunderstorm chances will continue on Sunday evening and will be capable of producing strong to severe wind gusts, quarter-sized hail, and locally heavy rainfall. And now the extended outlook for the period Monday through Saturday. Isolated showers and storms will be possible Monday and Tuesday mornings. Very hot temperatures will return midweek with temperatures possibly exceeding 105 degrees. Thunderstorm chances will return in the second half of next week. Spotter information statement. Spotter activation is not expected at this time. 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This broadcast serves the good people of the central South Plains of West Texas. The 8 a.m. observations for Sunday, June 14th. At Lubbock Preston Smith International, a partly sunny sky, the temperature was 70 degrees Fahrenheit or 21 degrees Celsius, dew point 63 degrees, and the relative humidity 78%. The wind was northeast at 15 miles an hour, and the pressure 30.14 inches and rising. Other area observations, at Plainview. Temperature was 66 degrees, dew point 63. Wind was north, at 13 miles an hour. And the pressure was 30.18 inches, and rising. A cloudy sky at Amarillo, 60. Northeast wind 14 miles an hour. Cloudy at Childress, 69. Northeast winds 12 miles an hour gusting to 18. Abilene, up.

mostly sunny sky, 77. Northeast wind 3 miles an hour. Midland, partly sunny, 75. East wind 8 miles an hour. At Clovis, light rain was falling, 60. Northeast wind at 20 miles an hour. And now, selected regional observations. At Dallas, partly sunny, 80. 78 at Austin with a partly sunny sky. At Houston, partly sunny, 82. A partly sunny sky at Oklahoma City, 68. 72 and mostly sunny at Artesia. At Albuquerque, it was mostly sunny, 66. It was cloudy at Denver, 51. And at Mexico City, mostly sunny, 61. Dew point 54 degrees. Northeast wind at 2 miles an hour. Once again at 8 a.m., at Lubbock, a partly sunny sky, the temperature was 70. A quick glance at the forecast for Lubbock and vicinity. Today, mostly cloudy. Showers and thunderstorms likely, mainly this morning. Much cooler with highs in the upper 70s. Northeast winds 10 to 15 miles an hour with gusts up to 25 miles an hour. Chance of rain 70%. Now for the official National Weather Service forecast for Lubbock and vicinity. Today, showers and thunderstorms likely, mainly this morning. Much cooler with highs in the upper 70s. Northeast winds 10 to 15 miles an hour with gusts up to 25 miles an hour. Chance of rain 70%. Tonight, mostly cloudy. A slight chance of showers and thunderstorms until midnight, then a chance of showers and thunderstorms after midnight. Lows in the upper 50s. Northeast winds 10 to 15 miles an hour. Chance of rain 50%. Monday, mostly cloudy. A chance of showers and thunderstorms in the morning. Highs in the upper 70s. East winds 5 to 10 miles an hour. Chance of rain 50%. Monday night, mostly cloudy. Lows in the lower 60s. Southeast winds 5 to 10 miles an hour. Tuesday, mostly sunny. Warmer with highs around 90. South winds 5 to 10 miles an hour. Tuesday night, mostly clear. Lows in the upper 60s. Wednesday, sunny. Warmer with highs 100 to 105. Wednesday night, mostly clear. Lows in the lower 70s. Thursday, sunny. Highs in the mid-90s. Thursday night, partly cloudy until midnight, then mostly cloudy with a slight chance of showers and thunderstorms after midnight. Lows in the mid-60s. Chance of rain 20%. Juneteenth, partly sunny with a slight chance of showers and thunderstorms. Highs in the upper 80s. Chance of rain 20%. Friday night, partly cloudy with a slight chance of showers and thunderstorms. Lows in the upper 60s. Chance of rain 20%. Saturday, partly sunny in the morning, then clearing. Highs in the mid-90s. Again, the forecast for Lubbock and vicinity. For today, showers and thunderstorms likely, mainly this morning. Much cooler. Highs in the upper 70s. Northeast winds 10 to 15 miles an hour with gusts up to 25 miles an hour. Chance of rain 70%. Now here is the hazardous weather outlook for the South Plains, Rolling Plains, and the far southern Texas Panhandle. For today and tonight, isolated to scattered showers and thunderstorms will linger across the Caprock region Sunday morning, clearing by the late afternoon. Gusty winds and locally heavy rainfall will be the primary hazards. Thunderstorm chances will continue on Sunday evening and will be capable of producing strong to severe wind gusts, quarter-sized hail, and locally heavy rainfall. And now the extended outlook for the period Monday through Saturday. Isolated showers and storms will be possible Monday and Tuesday mornings. Very hot temperatures will return midweek with temperatures possibly exceeding 105 degrees.
Thunderstorm chances will return in the second half of next week. Spotter information statement. Spotter activation is not expected at this time. The Lubbock climate summary for yesterday, June 13, 2026. Yesterday's high temperature was 94 degrees. This high was 2 degrees above the normal high of 92. The record high is 105 degrees, which was last set in 2011. Yesterday's low temperature was 71 degrees. This low was 6 degrees above the normal low of 65. The record low is 52 degrees, which was set in 1945. No precipitation fell yesterday, which leaves the monthly total at 1.81 inches. This is 0.61 inches above the normal amount of 1.20 inches for June. The total precipitation for the year still stands at 5.73 inches, which is 1.89 inches below normal. The normal high temperature for today is 92 degrees, and the normal low is 66. The record high for today is 106, which occurred in 1939, and the record low is 44, which occurred in 1947. Sunrise today is at 6:36 a.m. and sunset is at 8:59 p.m. You're listening to NOAA Weather Radio Station, WXK79, the voice of the National Weather Service in Lubbock. This broadcast serves the good people of the Central South Plains of West Texas. The 8 a.m. observations for Sunday, June 14th. At Lubbock Preston Smith International, a partly sunny sky, the temperature was 70 degrees Fahrenheit or 21 degrees Celsius, dew point 63 degrees, and the relative humidity 78%. The wind was northeast at 15 miles an hour, and the pressure 30.14 inches and rising. Other area observations at Plainview. Temperature was 66 degrees, dew point 63. Wind was north at 13 miles an hour, and the pressure was 30.18 inches and rising. A cloudy sky at Amarillo, 60. Northeast wind 14 miles an hour. Cloudy at Churras, 69. Northeast winds 12 miles an hour, gusting to 18. Abilene, a partly sunny sky, 77. Northeast wind 3 miles an hour. Midland, partly sunny, 75. East wind 8 miles an hour. At Clovis, light rain was falling, 60. Northeast wind at 20 miles an hour. And now, selected regional observations. At Dallas, partly sunny, 80. 78 at Austin with a partly sunny sky. At Houston, partly sunny, 82. A partly sunny sky at Oklahoma City, 68. 72 and mostly sunny at Artesia. At Albuquerque, it was mostly sunny, 66. It was cloudy at Denver, 51. And at Mexico City, mostly sunny, 61. Dew point 54 degrees. Northeast wind at 2 miles an hour. Once again at 8 a.m., at Lubbock, a partly sunny sky, the temperature was 70. A quick glance at the forecast for Lubbock and vicinity. Today, mostly cloudy. Showers and thunderstorms likely, mainly this morning. Much cooler with highs in the upper 70s. Northeast winds 10 to 15 miles an hour with gusts up to 25 miles an hour. Chance of rain 70%. The 8:15 a.m. West Texas Mesonet observations brought to you as a collaborative effort between the National Weather Service and the Texas Tech National Wind Institute. Recenter 71 degrees. Wind northeast at 12 miles an hour. 6 foot wind 9 miles an hour. Northwest Lubbock 70. Wind northeast at 14 miles an hour. At Lubbock Christian University, 71. Wind northeast at 11. 71 at Lubbock All Saints. Wind north northeast at 9. 71 at southeast Lubbock. Wind east northeast at 10. At Wilford, 72. Wind northeast at 11. 6 foot wind 7. At Leveland, 71.
Wind northeast at 16. Ed Smyer, 71. Wind north northeast at 16. Shallow water 70. Wind north northeast at 19. At New Deal, 70. Wind northeast at 19. At Floydada, 68. Wind northeast at 18. 70 at Rolls. Wind northeast at 19. 72 at Slayton. Wind northeast at 12. 6 foot wind 11. 72 at New Home. Wind east northeast at 10. 6 foot wind 8. At Tahoka, 72. Wind east northeast at 13. 6 foot wind 9. Lake Allen Henry, 75. Wind northeast at 8. Curious about rainfall? Here are notable Mesonet rainfall accumulations in the past 24 hours. Miami, 2.35 inches. Canadian, 1.68. Amarillo 7, south southeast, 1.3. Lealia Lake, 1.29. Amarillo 15, north northwest, 1.14. Now for the official National Weather Service forecast for Lubbock and vicinity. Today, showers and thunderstorms likely, mainly this morning. Much cooler with highs in the upper 70s. Northeast winds 10 to 15 miles an hour with gusts up to 25 miles an hour. Chance of rain 70%. Tonight, mostly cloudy. A slight chance of showers and thunderstorms until midnight, then a chance of showers and thunderstorms after midnight. Lows in the upper 50s. Northeast winds 10 to 15 miles an hour. Chance of rain 50%. Monday, mostly cloudy. A chance of showers and thunderstorms in the morning. Highs in the upper 70s. East winds 5 to 10 miles an hour. Chance of rain 50%. Monday night, mostly cloudy. Lows in the lower 60s. Southeast winds 5 to 10 miles an hour. Tuesday, mostly sunny. Warmer with highs around 90. South winds 5 to 10 miles an hour. Tuesday night, mostly clear. Lows in the upper 60s. Wednesday, sunny. Warmer with highs 100 to 105. Wednesday night, mostly clear. Lows in the lower 70s. Thursday, sunny. Highs in the mid-90s. Thursday night, partly cloudy until midnight, then mostly cloudy with a slight chance of showers and thunderstorms after midnight. Lows in the mid-60s. Chance of rain 20%. Juneteenth, partly sunny with a slight chance of showers and thunderstorms. Highs in the upper 80s. Chance of rain 20%. Friday night, partly cloudy with a slight chance of showers and thunderstorms. Lows in the upper 60s. Chance of rain 20%. Saturday, partly sunny in the morning, then clearing. Highs in the mid-90s. Again, the forecast for Lubbock and vicinity. For today, showers and thunderstorms likely, mainly this morning. Much cooler. Highs in the upper 70s. Northeast winds 10 to 15 miles an hour with gusts up to 25 miles an hour. Chance of rain 70%. Now here is the hazardous weather outlook for the South Plains, Rolling Plains, and the far southern Texas Panhandle. For today and tonight, isolated to scattered showers and thunderstorms will linger across the Caprock region Sunday morning, clearing by the late afternoon. Gusty winds and locally heavy rainfall will be the primary hazards. Thunderstorm chances will continue on Sunday evening and will be capable of producing strong to severe wind gusts, quarter-sized hail, and locally heavy rainfall. And now the extended outlook for the period Monday through Saturday. Isolated showers and storms will be possible Monday and Tuesday mornings. Very hot temperatures will return midweek with temperatures possibly exceeding 105 degrees. Thunderstorm chances will return in the second half of next week. Spotter information statement. Spotter activation is not
expected at this time. The Lubbock Climate Summary for yesterday, June 13, 2026. Yesterday's high temperature was 94 degrees. This high was 2 degrees above the normal high of 92. The record high is 105 degrees, which was last set in 2011. Yesterday's low temperature was 71 degrees. This low was 6 degrees above the normal low of 65. The record low is 52 degrees, which was set in 1945. No precipitation fell yesterday, which leaves the monthly total at 1.81 inches. This is 0.61 inches above the normal amount of 1.20 inches for June. The total precipitation for the year still stands at 5.73 inches, which is 1.89 inches below normal. The normal high temperature for today is 92 degrees, and the normal low is 66. The record high for today is 106, which occurred in 1939, and the record low is 44, which occurred in 1947. Sunrise today is at 6:36 a.m. and sunset is at 8:59 p.m. You're listening to NOAA Weather Radio Station, WXK79, the voice of the National Weather Service in Lubbock. This broadcast serves the good people of the Central South Plains of West Texas. The 8 a.m. observations for Sunday, June 14th. At Lubbock Preston Smith International, a partly sunny sky, the temperature was 70 degrees Fahrenheit or 21 degrees Celsius, dew point 63 degrees, and the relative humidity 78%. The wind was northeast at 15 miles an hour, and the pressure 30.14 inches and rising. Other area observations at Plainview. Temperature was 66 degrees, dew point 63. Wind was north at 13 miles an hour, and the pressure was 30.18 inches and rising. A cloudy sky at Amarillo, 60. Northeast wind 14 miles an hour. Cloudy at Childress, 69. Northeast winds 12 miles an hour gusting to 18. Abilene, a partly sunny sky, 77. Northeast wind 3 miles an hour. Midland, partly sunny, 75. East wind 8 miles an hour. At Clovis, light rain was falling, 60. Northeast wind at 20 miles an hour. And now, selected regional observations. At Dallas, partly sunny, 80. 78 at Austin with a partly sunny sky. At Houston, partly sunny, 82. A partly sunny sky at Oklahoma City, 68. 72 and mostly sunny at Artesia. At Albuquerque, it was mostly sunny, 66. It was cloudy at Denver, 51. And at Mexico City, mostly sunny, 61. Dew point 54 degrees. Northeast wind at 2 miles an hour. Once again at 8 a.m., at Lubbock, a partly sunny sky, the temperature was 70. A quick glance at the forecast for Lubbock and vicinity. Today, mostly cloudy. Showers and thunderstorms likely, mainly this morning. Much cooler with highs in the upper 70s. Northeast winds 10 to 15 miles an hour with gusts up to 25 miles an hour. Chance of rain 70%. The 8:25 a.m. West Texas Measurement Observations brought to you as a collaborative effort between the National Weather Service and the Texas Tech National Wind Institute. At Reese Center, 71 degrees. Wind northeast at 14 miles an hour. 6 foot wind 9 miles an hour. 71 at Northwest Lubbock. Wind northeast at 11 miles an hour. 71 at Lubbock Christian University. Wind northeast at 11. Lubbock All Saints 71. Wind northeast at 10. 70 at Southeast Lubbock. Wind east northeast at 7. Wilford 71. Wind northeast at 15. 6 foot wind 12. At Leveland, 70. Wind north northeast at 14. 6 foot wind 12. Smyre 71. Wind
northeast at 13. 6 foot wind 11. 70 at shallow water. Wind north northeast at 15. 6 foot wind 12. At New Deal, 70. Wind northeast at 21. At Floydada, 69. Wind northeast at 18. Rawls, 70. Wind northeast at 20. 72 at Slayton. Wind northeast at 15. 6 foot wind 12. New Home, 72. Wind east northeast at 13. 6 foot wind 11. 73 at Tahoka. Wind east at 13. 6 foot wind 10. At Lake Allen Henry, 75. Wind east northeast at 10. Curious about rainfall? Here are notable Mesonet rainfall accumulations in the past 24 hours. Miami, 2.35 inches. Canadian, 1.68. Amarillo, 7, south southeast, 1.3. Lealia Lake, 1.29. Amarillo, 15, north northwest, 1.14. Now for the official National Weather Service forecast for Lubbock and vicinity. Today, showers and thunderstorms likely, mainly this morning. Much cooler with highs in the upper 70s. Northeast winds 10 to 15 miles an hour with gusts up to 25 miles an hour. Chance of rain 70%. Tonight, mostly cloudy. A slight chance of showers and thunderstorms until midnight, then a chance of showers and thunderstorms after midnight. Lows in the upper 50s. Northeast winds 10 to 15 miles an hour. Chance of rain 50%. Monday, mostly cloudy. A chance of showers and thunderstorms in the morning. Highs in the upper 70s. East winds 5 to 10 miles an hour. Chance of rain 50%. Monday night, mostly cloudy. Lows in the lower 60s. Southeast winds 5 to 10 miles an hour. Tuesday, mostly sunny. Warmer with highs around 90. South winds 5 to 10 miles an hour. Tuesday night, mostly clear. Lows in the upper 60s. Wednesday, sunny. Warmer with highs 100 to 105. Wednesday night, mostly clear. Lows in the lower 70s. Thursday, sunny. Highs in the mid-90s. Thursday night, partly cloudy until midnight, then mostly cloudy with a slight chance of showers and thunderstorms after midnight. Lows in the mid-60s. Chance of rain 20%. Juneteenth, partly sunny with a slight chance of showers and thunderstorms. Highs in the upper 80s. Chance of rain 20%. Friday night, partly cloudy with a slight chance of showers and thunderstorms. Lows in the upper 60s. Chance of rain 20%. Saturday, partly sunny in the morning, then clearing. Highs in the mid-90s. Again, the forecast for Lubbock and vicinity. For today, showers and thunderstorms likely, mainly this morning. Much cooler. Highs in the upper 70s. Northeast winds 10 to 15 miles an hour with gusts up to 25 miles an hour. Chance of rain 70%. Now here is the hazardous weather outlook for the South Plains, Rolling Plains, and the far southern Texas Panhandle. For today and tonight, isolated to scattered showers and thunderstorms will linger across the Caprock region Sunday morning, clearing by the late afternoon. Gusty winds and locally heavy rainfall will be the primary hazards. Thunderstorm chances will continue on Sunday evening and will be capable of producing strong to severe wind gusts, quarter-sized hail, and locally heavy rainfall. And now the extended outlook for the period Monday through Saturday. Isolated showers and storms will be possible Monday and Tuesday mornings. Very hot temperatures will return midweek with temperatures possibly exceeding 105 degrees. Thunderstorm chances will return in the second half of next week. Spotter information statement. Spotter activation is not expected at this time.
the Lubbock Climate Summary for yesterday, June 13, 2026. Yesterday's high temperature was 94 degrees. This high was 2 degrees above the normal high of 92. The record high is 105 degrees, which was last set in 2011. Yesterday's low temperature was 71 degrees. This low was 6 degrees above the normal low of 65. The record low is 52 degrees, which was set in 1945. No precipitation fell yesterday, which leaves the monthly total at 1.81 inches. This is 0.61 inches above the normal amount of 1.20 inches for June. The total precipitation for the year still stands at 5.73 inches, which is 1.89 inches below normal. The normal high temperature for today is 92 degrees, and the normal low is 66. The record high for today is 106, which occurred in 1939, and the record low is 44, which occurred in 1947. Sunrise today is at 6:36 a.m. and sunset is at 8:59 p.m. You're listening to NOAA Weather Radio Station, WXK79, the voice of the National Weather Service in Lubbock. This broadcast serves the good people of the Central South Plains of West Texas. The 8 a.m. observations for Sunday, June 14th. At Lubbock Preston Smith International, a partly sunny sky, the temperature was 70 degrees Fahrenheit or 21 degrees Celsius, dew point 63 degrees, and the relative humidity 78%. The wind was northeast at 15 miles an hour, and the pressure 30.14 inches and rising. Other area observations at Plainview. Temperature was 66 degrees, dew point 63. Wind was north at 13 miles an hour, and the pressure was 30.18 inches and rising. A cloudy sky at Amarillo, 60. Northeast wind 14 miles an hour. Cloudy at Churras, 69. Northeast winds 12 miles an hour gusting to 18. Abilene, a partly sunny sky, 77. Northeast wind 3 miles an hour. Midland, partly sunny, 75. East wind 8 miles an hour. At Clovis, light rain was falling, 60. Northeast wind at 20 miles an hour. And now, selected regional observations. At Dallas, partly sunny, 80. 78 at Austin with a partly sunny sky. At Houston, partly sunny, 82. A partly sunny sky at Oklahoma City, 68. 72 and mostly sunny at Artesia. At Albuquerque, it was mostly sunny, 66. It was cloudy at Denver, 51. And at Mexico City, mostly sunny, 61. Dew point 54 degrees. Northeast wind at 2 miles an hour. Once again at 8 a.m., at Lubbock, a partly sunny sky, the temperature was 70. A quick glance at the forecast for Lubbock and vicinity. Today, mostly cloudy. Showers and thunderstorms likely, mainly this morning. Much cooler with highs in the upper 70s. Northeast winds 10 to 15 miles an hour with gusts up to 25 miles an hour. Chance of rain 70%. From the Big Bend, the Panhandle, and Western Mountains to the Hill Country, here are the 8:35 a.m. West Texas Mesonet observations. 71 degrees at Reese Center. Wind north-northeast at 13 miles an hour. 6 foot wind, 8 miles an hour. Northwest Lubbock, 71. Wind northeast at 11 miles an hour. Lubbock Christian University, 71. Wind northeast at 10. 71 at Lubbock All Saints. Wind northeast at 12. 70 at southeast Lubbock. Wind east northeast at 8. At Wilford, 72. Wind northeast at 11. 6 foot wind 8. 70 at Leveland. Wind north northeast at 15. 6 foot wind 12. At Smyer, 71. Wind north northeast at 16. Shallow.
kilometer 70. Wind north northeast at 21. 69 at New Deal. Wind northeast at 21. 67 at Floyd Ada. Wind northeast at 16. Rawls 70. Wind northeast at 19. At Slayton, 72. Wind north northeast at 12. 6 foot wind 10. 72 at New Home. Wind northeast at 9. 6 foot wind 8. 73 at Tahoka. Wind east northeast at 14. 6 foot wind 10. 76 at Lake Allen Henry. Wind east northeast at 9. Wondering about rainfall? Here are notable measurement rainfall accumulations in the past 24 hours. Miami, 2.35 inches. Canadian, 1.68. Amarillo 7, south southeast, 1.3. Lelia Lake, 1.29. Amarillo 15, north northwest, 1.14. Now for the official National Weather Service forecast for Lubbock and vicinity. Today, showers and thunderstorms likely, mainly this morning. Much cooler with highs in the upper 70s. Northeast winds 10 to 15 miles an hour with gusts up to 25 miles an hour. Chance of rain 70%. Tonight, mostly cloudy. A slight chance of showers and thunderstorms until midnight, then a chance of showers and thunderstorms after midnight. Lows in the upper 50s. Northeast winds 10 to 15 miles an hour. Chance of rain 50%. Monday, mostly cloudy. A chance of showers and thunderstorms in the morning. Highs in the upper 70s. East winds 5 to 10 miles an hour. Chance of rain 50%. Monday night, mostly cloudy. Lows in the lower 60s. Southeast winds 5 to 10 miles an hour. Tuesday, mostly sunny. Warmer with highs around 90. South winds 5 to 10 miles an hour. Tuesday night, mostly clear. Lows in the upper 60s. Wednesday, sunny, warmer with highs 100 to 105. Wednesday night, mostly clear. Lows in the lower 70s. Thursday, sunny. Highs in the mid-90s. Thursday night, partly cloudy until midnight, then mostly cloudy with a slight chance of showers and thunderstorms after midnight. Lows in the mid-60s. Chance of rain 20%. Juneteenth, partly sunny with a slight chance of showers and thunderstorms. Highs in the upper 80s. Chance of rain 20%. Friday night, partly cloudy with a slight chance of showers and thunderstorms. Lows in the upper 60s. Chance of rain 20%. Saturday, partly sunny in the morning, then clearing. Highs in the mid-90s. Again, the forecast for Lubbock and vicinity. For today, showers and thunderstorms likely, mainly this morning. Much cooler. Highs in the upper 70s. Northeast winds 10 to 15 miles an hour with gusts up to 25 miles an hour. Chance of rain 70%. Now here is the hazardous weather outlook for the South Plains, Rolling Plains, and the far southern Texas Panhandle. For today and tonight, isolated to scattered showers and thunderstorms will linger across the Caprock region Sunday morning, clearing by the late afternoon. Gusty winds and locally heavy rainfall will be the primary hazards. Thunderstorm chances will continue on Sunday evening and will be capable of producing strong to severe wind gusts, quarter-sized hail, and locally heavy rainfall. And now the extended outlook for the period Monday through Saturday. Isolated showers and storms will be possible Monday and Tuesday mornings. Very hot temperatures will return midweek with temperatures possibly exceeding 105 degrees. Thunderstorm chances will return in the second half of next week. Spotter information statement. Spotter activation is not expected at this time. The Lubbock climate summary for yesterday, June 13, 2026. Yesterday's high temperature was not
84 degrees. This high was 2 degrees above the normal high of 92. The record high is 105 degrees, which was last set in 2011. Yesterday's low temperature was 71 degrees. This low was 6 degrees above the normal low of 65. The record low is 52 degrees, which was set in 1945. No precipitation fell yesterday, which leaves the monthly total at 1.81 inches. This is 0.61 inches above the normal amount of 1.20 inches for June. The total precipitation for the year still stands at 5.73 inches, which is 1.89 inches below normal. The normal high temperature for today is 92 degrees, and the normal low is 66. The record high for today is 106, which occurred in 1939, and the record low is 44, which occurred in 1947. Sunrise today is at 6:36 a.m. and sunset is at 8:59 p.m. You are listening to NOAA Weather Radio Station, WXK79, the voice of the National Weather Service in Lubbock. This broadcast serves the good people of the Central South Plains of West Texas. The 8 a.m. observations for Sunday, June 14th. At Lubbock Preston Smith International, a partly sunny sky, the temperature was 70 degrees Fahrenheit or 21 degrees Celsius, dew point 63 degrees, and the relative humidity 78%. The wind was northeast at 15 miles an hour, and the pressure 30.14 inches and rising. Other area observations at Plainview. Temperature was 66 degrees, dew point 63. Wind was north at 13 miles an hour. And the pressure was 30.18 inches and rising. A cloudy sky at Amarillo, 60. Northeast wind 14 miles an hour. Cloudy at Childress, 69. Northeast winds 12 miles an hour gusting to 18. Abilene, a partly sunny sky, 77. Northeast wind 3 miles an hour. Midland, partly sunny, 75. East wind 8 miles an hour. At Clovis, light rain was falling, 60. Northeast wind at 20 miles an hour. And now, selected regional observations. At Dallas, partly sunny, 80. 78 at Austin with a partly sunny sky. At Houston, partly sunny, 82. A partly sunny sky at Oklahoma City, 68. 72 and mostly sunny at Artesia. At Albuquerque, it was mostly sunny, 66. It was cloudy at Denver, 51. And at Mexico City, mostly sunny, 61. Dew point 54 degrees. Northeast wind at 2 miles an hour. Once again at 8 a.m., at Lubbock, a partly sunny sky, the temperature was 70. A quick glance at the forecast for Lubbock and vicinity. Today, mostly cloudy. Showers and thunderstorms likely, mainly this morning. Much cooler with highs in the upper 70s. Northeast winds 10 to 15 miles an hour with gusts up to 25 miles an hour. Chance of rain 70%. Celebrating 183 stations across the region, the latest West Texas measurement observations as of 8:45 a.m. follow. At Reese Center, 71 degrees. Wind north-northeast at 15 miles an hour. 6 foot wind 9 miles an hour. Northwest Lubbock 71. Wind northeast at 13 miles an hour. 71 at Lubbock Christian University. Wind northeast at 9. At Lubbock All Saints, 71. Wind northeast at 11. Southeast Lubbock 70. Wind east northeast at 13. At Wilford, 72. Wind northeast at 15. 6 foot wind 12. At Leveland, 69. Wind north northeast at 20. At Smyre, 70. Wind north northeast at 15. 6 foot wind 12. 70 at shallow water. Wind north northeast at 19. New Deal, 69.
Wind northeast at 22. 67 at Floreda. Wind northeast at 16. 69 at Rawls. Wind northeast at 19. At Slayton, 71. Wind northeast at 15. 6 foot wind 14. At New Home, 72. Wind northeast at 11. 6 foot wind 9. Tahoka, 73. Wind east northeast at 13. 6 foot wind 9. 76 at Lake Allen Henry. Wind northeast at 12. Wondering about rainfall? Here are notable Mesonet rainfall accumulations in the past 24 hours. Miami, 2.35 inches. Canadian, 1.68. Amarillo 7, south southeast, 1.3. Lealia Lake, 1.29. Amarillo 15, north and northwest, 1.14. Now for the official National Weather Service forecast for Lubbock and vicinity. Today, showers and thunderstorms likely, mainly this morning. Much cooler with highs in the upper 70s. Northeast winds 10 to 15 miles an hour with gusts up to 25 miles an hour. Chance of rain 70%. Tonight, mostly cloudy. A slight chance of showers and thunderstorms until midnight, then a chance of showers and thunderstorms after midnight. Lows in the upper 50s. Northeast winds 10 to 15 miles an hour. Chance of rain 50%. Monday, mostly cloudy. A chance of showers and thunderstorms in the morning. Highs in the upper 70s. East winds 5 to 10 miles an hour. Chance of rain 50%. Monday night, mostly cloudy. Lows in the lower 60s. Southeast winds 5 to 10 miles an hour. Tuesday, mostly sunny. Warmer with highs around 90. South winds 5 to 10 miles an hour. Tuesday night, mostly clear. Lows in the upper 60s. Wednesday, sunny, warmer with highs 100 to 105. Wednesday night, mostly clear. Lows in the lower 70s. Thursday, sunny. Highs in the mid-90s. Thursday night, partly cloudy until midnight, then mostly cloudy with a slight chance of showers and thunderstorms after midnight. Lows in the mid-60s. Chance of rain 20%. Juneteenth, partly sunny with a slight chance of showers and thunderstorms. Highs in the upper 80s. Chance of rain 20%. Friday night, partly cloudy with a slight chance of showers and thunderstorms. Lows in the upper 60s. Chance of rain 20%. Saturday, partly sunny in the morning, then clearing. Highs in the mid-90s. Again, the forecast for Lubbock and vicinity. For today, showers and thunderstorms likely, mainly this morning. Much cooler. Highs in the upper 70s. Northeast winds 10 to 15 miles an hour with gusts up to 25 miles an hour. Chance of rain 70%. Now here is the hazardous weather outlook for the South Plains, Rolling Plains, and the far southern Texas Panhandle. For today and tonight, isolated to scattered showers and thunderstorms will linger across the Caprock region Sunday morning, clearing by the late afternoon. Gusty winds and locally heavy rainfall will be the primary hazards. Thunderstorm chances will continue on Sunday evening and will be capable of producing strong to severe wind gusts, quarter-sized hail, and locally heavy rainfall. And now the extended outlook for the period Monday through Saturday. Isolated showers and storms will be possible Monday and Tuesday mornings. Very hot temperatures will return midweek with temperatures possibly exceeding 105 degrees. Thunderstorm chances will return in the second half of next week. Spotter information statement.

Wind northeast at 15 miles an hour. At Lubbock Christian University, 71. Wind northeast at 17. 70 at Lubbock All Saints. Wind northeast at 14. At southeast Lubbock, 70. Wind east northeast at 13. At Wilford, 72. Wind northeast at 17. At Leveland, 69. Wind north-northeast at 19. 70 at Smyre. Wind north-northeast at 15. 6 foot winds 12 miles an hour. At shallow water, 69. Wind north-northeast at 18. 69 at New Deal. Wind northeast at 21. 67 at Floydada. Wind northeast at 15. 6 foot wind 11. At Rawls, 69. Wind northeast at 17. Slayton, 72. Wind northeast at 19. New Home, 72. Wind northeast at 13. 6 foot wind 11. At Tahoka, 73. Wind east northeast at 14. 6 foot wind 12. At Lake Allen Henry, 76. Wind northeast at 13. Turning now to notable Mesonet rainfall accumulations in the past 24 hours. Miami, 2.35 inches. Canadian, 1.68. Amarillo 7, south-southeast, 1.3. Lelia Lake, 1.29. Amarillo 15, north-northwest, 1.14. Now for the official National Weather Service forecast for Lubbock and vicinity. Today, showers and thunderstorms likely, mainly this morning. Much cooler with highs in the upper 70s. Northeast winds 10 to 15 miles an hour with gusts up to 25 miles an hour. Chance of rain 70%. Tonight, mostly cloudy. A slight chance of showers and thunderstorms until midnight, then a chance of showers and thunderstorms after midnight. Lows in the upper 50s. Northeast winds 10 to 15 miles an hour. Chance of rain 50%. Monday, mostly cloudy. A chance of showers and thunderstorms in the morning. Highs in the upper 70s. East winds 5 to 10 miles an hour. Chance of rain 50%. Monday night, mostly cloudy. Lows in the lower 60s. Southeast winds 5 to 10 miles an hour. Tuesday, mostly sunny. Warmer with highs around 90. South winds 5 to 10 miles an hour. Tuesday night, mostly clear. Lows in the upper 60s. Wednesday, sunny. Warmer with highs 100 to 105. Wednesday night, mostly clear. Lows in the lower 70s. Thursday, sunny. Highs in the mid-90s. Thursday night, partly cloudy until midnight, then mostly cloudy with a slight chance of showers and thunderstorms after midnight. Lows in the mid-60s. Chance of rain 20%. Juneteenth, partly sunny with a slight chance of showers and thunderstorms. Highs in the upper 80s. Chance of rain 20%. Friday night, partly cloudy with a slight chance of showers and thunderstorms. Lows in the upper 60s. Chance of rain 20%. Saturday, partly sunny in the morning, then clearing. Highs in the mid-90s. Again, the forecast for Lubbock and vicinity. For today, showers and thunderstorms likely, mainly this morning. Much cooler. Highs in the upper 70s. Northeast winds 10 to 15 miles an hour with gusts up to 25 miles an hour. Chance of rain 70%. Now here is the hazardous weather outlook for the South Plains, Rolling Plains, and the far southern Texas Panhandle. For today and tonight. Isolated to scattered showers and thunderstorms will linger across the Caprock region Sunday morning, clearing by the late afternoon. Gusty winds and locally heavy rainfall will be the primary hazards. Thunderstorm chances will continue on Sunday evening and will be capable

producing strong to severe wind gusts, quarter-sized hail, and locally heavy rainfall. And now the extended outlook for the period Monday through Saturday. Isolated showers and storms will be possible Monday and Tuesday mornings. Very hot temperatures will return midweek with temperatures possibly exceeding 105 degrees. Thunderstorm chances will return in the second half of next week. Spotter information statement. Spotter activation is not expected at this time. 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This broadcast serves the good people of the Central South Plains of West Texas. A quick glance at the forecast for Lubbock and vicinity. Today, mostly cloudy. Showers and thunderstorms likely, mainly this morning. Much cooler with highs in the upper 70s. Northeast winds 10 to 15 miles an hour with gusts up to 25 miles an hour. Chance of rain 70%. Now for the official National Weather Service forecast for Lubbock and vicinity. Today, showers and thunderstorms likely, mainly this morning. Much cooler with highs in the upper 70s. Northeast winds 10 to 15 miles an hour with gusts up to 25 miles an hour. Chance of rain 70%. Tonight, mostly cloudy. A slight chance of showers and thunderstorms until midnight, then a chance of showers and thunderstorms after midnight. Lows in the upper 50s. Northeast winds 10 to 15 miles an hour. Chance of rain 50%. Monday, mostly cloudy. A chance of showers and thunderstorms in the morning. Highs in the upper 70s. East winds 5 to 10 miles an hour. Chance of rain 50%. Monday night, mostly cloudy. Lows in the lower 60s. Southeast winds 5 to 10 miles

then clearing. Highs in the mid-90s. Again, the forecast for Lubbock and vicinity. For today, showers and thunderstorms likely, mainly this morning. Much cooler. Highs in the upper 70s. Northeast winds 10 to 15 miles an hour with gusts up to 25 miles an hour. Chance of rain 70%. The Lubbock Climate Summary for yesterday, June 13, 2026. Yesterday's high temperature was 94 degrees. This high was 2 degrees above the normal high of 92. The record high is 105 degrees, which was last set in 2011. Yesterday's low temperature was 71 degrees. This low was 6 degrees above the normal low of 65. The record low is 52 degrees, which was set in 1945. No precipitation fell yesterday, which leaves the monthly total at 1.81 inches. This is 0.61 inches above the normal amount of 1.20 inches for June. The total precipitation for the year still stands at 5.73 inches, which is 1.89 inches below normal. The normal high temperature for today is 92 degrees, and the normal low is 66. The record high for today is 106, which occurred in 1939, and the record low is 44, which occurred in 1947. Sunrise today is at 6:36 a.m. and sunset is at 8:59 p.m. Now here is the hazardous weather outlook for the South Plains, Rolling Plains, and the far southern Texas Panhandle. For today and tonight, isolated to scattered showers and thunderstorms will linger across the Caprock region Sunday morning, clearing by the late afternoon. Gusty winds and locally heavy rainfall will be the primary hazards. Thunderstorm chances will continue on Sunday evening and will be capable of producing strong to severe wind gusts, quarter-sized hail, and locally heavy rainfall. And now the extended outlook for the period Monday through Saturday. Isolated showers and storms will be possible Monday and Tuesday mornings. Very hot temperatures will return midweek with temperatures possibly exceeding 105 degrees. Thunderstorm chances will return in the second half of next week. Spotter information statement. Spotter activation is not expected at this time. 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This broadcast serves the good people of the central South Plains of West Texas. The 9 a.m. observations for Sunday, June 14th. At Lubbock Preston Smith International, a cloudy sky, the temperature was 70 degrees Fahrenheit or 21 degrees Celsius, dew point 63 degrees, and the relative humidity 78%. The wind was northeast at 20 miles an hour gusting to 30, and the pressure 30.17 inches and rising. Other area observations, at the Levelland Airport, 68. Cloudy. Northeast winds 17 miles an hour gusting to 23. At Plainview, temperature was 64 degrees, dew point 62. Wind was northeast at 15 miles an hour. And the pressure was 30.21 inches and rising. A cloudy sky at Amarillo, 59. Northeast wind 18 miles an hour. Cloudy at Churras, 66. Northeast winds 12 miles an hour. Abilene, a mostly sunny sky, 78. Midland, mostly sunny, 77. Southeast wind 10 miles an hour. At Clovis, it was cloudy, 58. Northeast wind at 22 miles an hour gusting to 31. And now, selected regional observations. At Dallas, light rain falling, 71. 81 at Austin with a cloudy sky. At Houston, partly sunny, 86. Drizzle and fog reported at Oklahoma City, 70. 75 and partly sunny at Artesia. Ruidoso, mostly sunny, 62. At Albuquerque, it was mostly sunny, 67. It was cloudy at Denver, 52. And at Mexico City, mostly sunny, 64. Dew point 50 degrees.

Please. Southeast wind at 3 miles an hour. Once again at 9 a.m. at Lubbock, a cloudy sky, the temperature was 70. A quick glance at the forecast for Lubbock and vicinity. Today, mostly cloudy. Showers and thunderstorms likely, mainly this morning. Much cooler with highs in the upper 70s. Northeast winds 10 to 15 miles an hour with gusts up to 25 miles an hour. Chance of rain 70%. Now for the official National Weather Service forecast for Lubbock and vicinity. Today, showers and thunderstorms likely, mainly this morning. Much cooler with highs in the upper 70s. Northeast winds 10 to 15 miles an hour with gusts up to 25 miles an hour. Chance of rain 70%. Tonight, mostly cloudy. A slight chance of showers and thunderstorms until midnight, then a chance of showers and thunderstorms after midnight. Lows in the upper 50s. Northeast winds 10 to 15 miles an hour. Chance of rain 50%. Monday, mostly cloudy. A chance of showers and thunderstorms in the morning. Highs in the upper 70s. East winds 5 to 10 miles an hour. Chance of rain 50%. Monday night, mostly cloudy. Lows in the lower 60s. Southeast winds 5 to 10 miles an hour. Tuesday, mostly sunny. Warmer with highs around 90. South winds 5 to 10 miles an hour. Tuesday night, mostly clear. Lows in the upper 60s. Wednesday, sunny. Warmer with highs 100 to 105. Wednesday night, mostly clear. Lows in the lower 70s. Thursday, sunny. Highs in the mid-90s. Thursday night, partly cloudy until midnight, then mostly cloudy with a slight chance of showers and thunderstorms after midnight. Lows in the mid-60s. Chance of rain 20%. Juneteenth, partly sunny with a slight chance of showers and thunderstorms. Highs in the upper 80s. Chance of rain 20%. Friday night, partly cloudy with a slight chance of showers and thunderstorms. Lows in the upper 60s. Chance of rain 20%. Saturday, partly sunny in the morning, then clearing. Highs in the mid-90s. Again, the forecast for Lubbock and vicinity. For today, showers and thunderstorms likely, mainly this morning. Much cooler. Highs in the upper 70s. Northeast winds 10 to 15 miles an hour with gusts up to 25 miles an hour. Chance of rain 70%. Now here is the hazardous weather outlook for the South Plains, Rolling Plains, and the far southern Texas Panhandle. For today and tonight, isolated to scattered showers and thunderstorms will linger across the Caprock region Sunday morning, clearing by the late afternoon. Gusty winds and locally heavy rainfall will be the primary hazards. Thunderstorm chances will continue on Sunday evening and will be capable of producing strong to severe wind gusts, quarter-sized hail, and locally heavy rainfall. And now the extended outlook for the period Monday through Saturday. Isolated showers and storms will be possible Monday and Tuesday mornings. Very hot temperatures will return midweek with temperatures possibly exceeding 105 degrees. Thunderstorm chances will return in the second half of next week. Spotter information statement. Spotter activation is not expected at this time. The Lubbock climate summary for yesterday, June 13, 2026. Yesterday's high temperature was 94 degrees. This high was 2 degrees above the normal high of 92. The record high is 105 degrees, which was last set in 2011. Yesterday's low temperature was 71 degrees. This low was 6 degrees above the normal low of 65. The record low is 52 degrees, which was set in 1945. No precipitation fell yesterday, which leaves the monthly total at 1.81 inches. This is 0.61 inches above the normal amount of 1.20 inches for June. The total precipitation
the year still stands at 5.73 inches, which is 1.89 inches below normal. The normal high temperature for today is 92 degrees, and the normal low is 66. The record high for today is 106, which occurred in 1939, and the record low is 44, which occurred in 1947. Sunrise today is at 6:36 a.m. and sunset is at 8:59 p.m. You're listening to NOAA Weather Radio Station, WXK79, the voice of the National Weather Service in Lubbock. This broadcast serves the good people of the Central South Plains of West Texas. The 9 a.m. observations for Sunday, June 14th. At Lubbock Preston Smith International, a cloudy sky, the temperature was 70 degrees Fahrenheit or 21 degrees Celsius, dew point 63 degrees, and the relative humidity 78%. The wind was northeast at 20 miles an hour gusting to 30, and the pressure 30.17 inches and rising. Other area observations at the Levelland Airport, 68. Cloudy. Northeast wind 17 miles an hour gusting to 23. At Plainview. Temperature was 64 degrees, dew point 62. Wind was northeast at 15 miles an hour. And the pressure was 30.21 inches and rising. A cloudy sky at Amarillo, 59. Northeast wind 18 miles an hour. Cloudy at Choteras, 66. Northeast winds 12 miles an hour. Abilene, a mostly sunny sky, 78. Midland, mostly sunny, 77. Southeast wind 10 miles an hour. At Clovis, it was cloudy, 58. Northeast wind at 22 miles an hour gusting to 31. And now, selected regional observations. At Dallas, light rain falling, 71. 81 at Austin with a cloudy sky. At Houston, partly sunny, 86. Drizzle and fog reported at Oklahoma City, 70. 75 and partly sunny at Artesia. Ruidoso, mostly sunny, 62. At Albuquerque, it was mostly sunny, 67. It was cloudy at Denver, 52. And at Mexico City, mostly sunny, 64. Dew point 50 degrees. Southeast wind at 3 miles an hour. Once again at 9 a.m., at Lubbock, a cloudy sky, the temperature was 70. A quick glance at the forecast for Lubbock and vicinity. Today, mostly cloudy. Showers and thunderstorms likely, mainly this morning. Much cooler with highs in the upper 70s. Northeast winds 10 to 15 miles an hour with gusts up to 25 miles an hour. Chance of rain 70%. The West Texas Mesonet observations as of 9:15 a.m. 70 degrees at Reese Center. Wind east northeast at 21 miles an hour. Northwest Lubbock 69. Wind northeast at 13 miles an hour. 70 at Lubbock Christian University. Wind northeast at 13. At Lubbock All Saints, 69. Wind northeast at 10. 69 at Southeast Lubbock. Wind northeast at 9. 72 at Wilfirth. Wind northeast at 18. Levelland, 69. Wind north-northeast at 22. Smyre, 70. Wind north-northeast at 19. At Shallow Water, 70. Wind north-northeast at 20. New Deal, 69. Wind east-northeast at 19. Floydada, 65. Wind northeast at 16. 68 at Rawls. Wind northeast at 20. At Slayton, 70. Wind northeast at 16. 72 at New Home. Wind northeast at 15. 6 foot wind 13 miles an hour. Tahoka, 73. Wind east northeast at 13. 6 foot wind 9. At Lake Allen Henry, 75. Wind northeast at 14. Here is a collection of notable Mesonet rainfall.
all accumulations in the past 24 hours. Miami, 2.35 inches. Canadian, 1.68. Amarillo 7, south-southeast, 1.3. Lealia Lake, 1.29. Amarillo 15, north-northwest, 1.14. Now for the official National Weather Service forecast for Lubbock and vicinity. Today, showers and thunderstorms likely, mainly this morning. Much cooler with highs in the upper 70s. Northeast winds 10 to 15 miles an hour with gusts up to 25 miles an hour. Chance of rain 70%. Tonight, mostly cloudy. A slight chance of showers and thunderstorms until midnight, then a chance of showers and thunderstorms after midnight. Lows in the upper 50s. Northeast winds 10 to 15 miles an hour. Chance of rain 50%. Monday, mostly cloudy. A chance of showers and thunderstorms in the morning. Highs in the upper 70s. East winds 5 to 10 miles an hour. Chance of rain 50%. Monday night, mostly cloudy. Lows in the lower 60s. Southeast winds 5 to 10 miles an hour. Tuesday, mostly sunny. Warmer with highs around 90. South winds 5 to 10 miles an hour. Tuesday night, mostly clear. Lows in the upper 60s. Wednesday, sunny. Warmer with highs 100 to 105. Wednesday night, mostly clear. Lows in the lower 70s. Thursday, sunny. Highs in the mid-90s. Thursday night, partly cloudy until midnight, then mostly cloudy with a slight chance of showers and thunderstorms after midnight. Lows in the mid-60s. Chance of rain 20%. Juneteenth, partly sunny with a slight chance of showers and thunderstorms. Highs in the upper 80s. Chance of rain 20%. Friday night, partly cloudy with a slight chance of showers and thunderstorms. Lows in the upper 60s. Chance of rain 20%. Saturday, partly sunny in the morning, then clearing. Highs in the mid-90s. Again, the forecast for Lubbock and vicinity. For today, showers and thunderstorms likely, mainly this morning. Much cooler. Highs in the upper 70s. Northeast winds 10 to 15 miles an hour with gusts up to 25 miles an hour. Chance of rain 70%. Now here is the hazardous weather outlook for the South Plains, Rolling Plains, and the far southern Texas Panhandle. For today and tonight, isolated to scattered showers and thunderstorms will linger across the Caprock region Sunday morning, clearing by the late afternoon. Gusty winds and locally heavy rainfall will be the primary hazards. Thunderstorm chances will continue on Sunday evening and will be capable of producing strong to severe wind gusts, quarter-sized hail, and locally heavy rainfall. And now the extended outlook for the period Monday through Saturday. Isolated showers and storms will be possible Monday and Tuesday mornings. Very hot temperatures will return midweek with temperatures possibly exceeding 105 degrees. Thunderstorm chances will return in the second half of next week. Spotter information statement. Spotter activation is not expected at this time. 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This broadcast serves the good people of the Central South Plains of West Texas. The Lubbock Climate Summary for yesterday, June 13, 2026. Yesterday's high temperature was 94 degrees. This high was 2 degrees above the normal high of 92. The record high is 105 degrees, which was last set in 2011. Yesterday's low temperature was 71 degrees. This low was 6 degrees above the normal low of 65. The record low is 52 degrees, which was set in 1945. No precipitation fell yesterday, which leaves the monthly total at 1.81 inches. This is 0.61 inches above the normal amount of 1.20 inches for June.
total precipitation for the year still stands at 5.73 inches, which is 1.89 inches below normal. The normal high temperature for today is 92 degrees, and the normal low is 66. The record high for today is 106, which occurred in 1939, and the record low is 44, which occurred in 1947. Sunrise today is at 6:36 a.m. and sunset is at 8:59 p.m. You're listening to NOAA Weather Radio Station, WXK79, the voice of the National Weather Service in Lubbock. This broadcast serves the good people of the Central South Plains of West Texas. The 9 a.m. observations for Sunday, June 14th. At Lubbock Preston Smith International, a cloudy sky, the temperature was 70 degrees Fahrenheit or 21 degrees Celsius, dew point 63 degrees, and the relative humidity 78%. The wind was northeast at 20 miles an hour gusting to 30, and the pressure 30.17 inches and rising. Other area observations, at the Levelland Airport, 68. Cloudy. Northeast winds 17 miles an hour gusting to 23. At Plainview, temperature was 64 degrees, dew point 62. Wind was northeast at 15 miles an hour. And the pressure was 30.21 inches and rising. A cloudy sky at Amarillo, 59. Northeast wind 18 miles an hour. Cloudy at Churras, 66. Northeast winds 12 miles an hour. Abilene, a mostly sunny sky, 78. Midland, mostly sunny, 77. Southeast wind 10 miles an hour. At Clovis, it was cloudy, 58. Northeast wind at 22 miles an hour gusting to 31. And now, selected regional observations. At Dallas, light rain falling, 71. 81 at Austin with a cloudy sky. At Houston, partly sunny, 86. Drizzle and fog reported at Oklahoma City, 70. 75 and partly sunny at Artesia. Ruidoso, mostly sunny, 62. At Albuquerque, it was mostly sunny, 67. It was cloudy at Denver, 52. And at Mexico City, mostly sunny, 64. Dew point 50 degrees. Southeast wind at 3 miles an hour. Once again at 9 a.m., at Lubbock, a cloudy sky, the temperature was 70. A quick glance at the forecast for Lubbock and vicinity. Today, mostly cloudy. Showers and thunderstorms likely, mainly this morning. Much cooler with highs in the upper 70s. Northeast winds 10 to 15 miles an hour with gusts up to 25 miles an hour. Chance of rain 70%. Here are the latest West Texas measurement observations as of 9:25 a.m. These observations are updated approximately every 10 minutes. Recenter 70 degrees. Wind east-northeast at 21 miles an hour. At northwest Lubbock, 69. Wind northeast at 15 miles an hour. At Lubbock Christian University, 69. Wind northeast at 17. Lubbock All Saints, 69. Wind northeast at 10. Southeast Lubbock, 69. Wind northeast at 8. At Wilford, 71. Wind east-northeast at 18. At Levelland, 69. Wind north-northeast at 18. 70 at Smyre. Wind northeast at 20. 68 at Shallowwater. Wind north-northeast at 18. New Deal, 69. Wind northeast at 18. Floydada, 64. Wind northeast at 16. At Rawls, 68. Wind northeast at 17. At Slayton, 71. Wind northeast at 18. New Home, 72. Wind northeast at 13. 6 foot wind, 11 miles an hour. At Tahoka, 72. Wind east-northeast at 14. 6 foot wind, 11.
75 at Lake Allen Henry. Wind northeast at 14. Curious about rainfall? Here are notable Mesonet rainfall accumulations in the past 24 hours. Miami, 2.35 inches. Canadian, 1.68. Amarillo 7, south-southeast, 1.3. Lealia Lake, 1.29. Amarillo 15, north-northwest, 1.14. Now for the official National Weather Service forecast for Lubbock and vicinity. Today, showers and thunderstorms likely, mainly this morning. Much cooler with highs in the upper 70s. Northeast winds 10 to 15 miles an hour with gusts up to 25 miles an hour. Chance of rain 70%. Tonight, mostly cloudy. A slight chance of showers and thunderstorms until midnight, then a chance of showers and thunderstorms after midnight. Lows in the upper 50s. Northeast winds 10 to 15 miles an hour. Chance of rain 50%. Monday, mostly cloudy. A chance of showers and thunderstorms in the morning. Highs in the upper 70s. East winds 5 to 10 miles an hour. Chance of rain 50%. Monday night, mostly cloudy. Lows in the lower 60s. Southeast winds 5 to 10 miles an hour. Tuesday, mostly sunny. Warmer with highs around 90. South winds 5 to 10 miles an hour. Tuesday night, mostly clear. Lows in the upper 60s. Wednesday, sunny, warmer with highs 100 to 105. Wednesday night, mostly clear. Lows in the lower 70s. Thursday, sunny. Highs in the mid-90s. Thursday night, partly cloudy until midnight, then mostly cloudy with a slight chance of showers and thunderstorms after midnight. Lows in the mid-60s. Chance of rain 20%. Juneteenth, partly sunny with a slight chance of showers and thunderstorms. Highs in the upper 80s. Chance of rain 20%. Friday night, partly cloudy with a slight chance of showers and thunderstorms. Lows in the upper 60s. Chance of rain 20%. Saturday, partly sunny in the morning, then clearing. Highs in the mid-90s. Again, the forecast for Lubbock and vicinity. For today, showers and thunderstorms likely, mainly this morning. Much cooler. Highs in the upper 70s. Northeast winds 10 to 15 miles an hour with gusts up to 25 miles an hour. Chance of rain 70%. 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This broadcast serves the good people of the Central South Plains of West Texas. The 9 a.m. observations for Sunday, June 14th. At Lubbock Preston Smith International, a cloudy sky, the temperature was 70 degrees Fahrenheit or 21 degrees Celsius, dew point 63 degrees, and the relative humidity 78%. The wind was northeast at 20 miles an hour gusting to 30, and the pressure 30.17 inches and rising. Other area observations at the Levelland Airport, 68. Cloudy. Northeast winds 17 miles an hour gusting to 23. At Plainview. Temperature was 64 degrees, dew point 62. Wind was northeast at 15 miles an hour. And the pressure was 30.21 inches and rising. A cloudy sky at Amarillo, 59. Northeast wind 18 miles an hour. Cloudy at Churras, 66. Northeast winds 12 miles an hour. Abilene, a mostly sunny sky, 78. Midland, mostly sunny, 77. Southeast wind 10 miles an hour. At Clovis, it was cloudy, 58. Northeast wind at 22 miles an hour gusting to 31. And now, selected regional observations. At Dallas, light rain falling, 71. 81 at Austin with a cloudy sky. At Houston, partly sunny,
86. Drizzle and fog reported at Oklahoma City, 70. 75 and partly sunny at Artesia. Ruidoso, mostly sunny, 62. At Albuquerque, it was mostly sunny, 67. It was cloudy at Denver, 52. And at Mexico City, mostly sunny, 64. Dew point 50 degrees. Southeast wind at 3 miles an hour. Once again at 9 a.m., at Lubbock, a cloudy sky, the temperature was 70. The Lubbock climate summary for yesterday, June 13, 2026. Yesterday's high temperature was 94 degrees. This high was 2 degrees above the normal high of 92. The record high is 105 degrees, which was last set in 2011. Yesterday's low temperature was 71 degrees. This low was 6 degrees above the normal low of 65. The record low is 52 degrees, which was set in 1945. No precipitation fell yesterday, which leaves the monthly total at 1.81 inches. This is 0.61 inches above the normal amount of 1.20 inches for June. The total precipitation for the year still stands at 5.73 inches, which is 1.89 inches below normal. The normal high temperature for today is 92 degrees, and the normal low is 66. The record high for today is 106, which occurred in 1939, and the record low is 44, which occurred in 1947. Sunrise today is at 6:36 a.m. and sunset is at 8:59 p.m. A quick glance at the forecast for Lubbock and vicinity. Today, mostly cloudy. Showers and thunderstorms likely, mainly this morning. Much cooler with highs in the upper 70s. Northeast winds 10 to 15 miles an hour with gusts up to 25 miles an hour. Chance of rain 70%. Serving meteorological and agricultural needs in West Texas, here are the 9:35 a.m. West Texas Mesonet observations. 70 degrees at Reese Center. Wind east-northeast at 19 miles an hour. At northwest Lubbock, 69. Wind northeast at 15 miles an hour. Lubbock Christian University, 70. Wind northeast at 10. At Lubbock All Saints, 69. Wind northeast at 15. Southeast Lubbock, 69. Wind east-northeast at 11. 71 at Wilfirth. Wind northeast at 22. 68 at Leveland. Wind north-northeast at 16. At Smyer, 69. Wind northeast at 18. 69 at Shallow Water. Wind north-northeast at 18. 69 at New Deal. Wind northeast at 18. 64 at Floydada. Wind north-northeast at 17. At Rawls, 68. Wind northeast at 21. 70 at Slayton. Wind northeast at 16. 71 at New Home. Wind northeast at 12. 6 foot wind 11 miles an hour. At Tahoka, 72. Wind northeast at 17. At Lake Allen Henry, 76. Wind northeast at 12. Wondering about rainfall? Here are notable Mesonet rainfall accumulations in the past 24 hours. Miami, 2.35 inches. Canadian, 1.68. Amarillo 7, south-southeast, 1.3. Lealia Lake, 1.29. Amarillo 15, north-northwest, 1.14. Now for the official National Weather Service forecast for Lubbock and vicinity. Today, showers and thunderstorms likely, mainly this morning. Much cooler with highs in the upper 70s. Northeast winds 10 to 15 miles an hour with gusts up to 25 miles an hour. Chance of rain 70%. Tonight, mostly cloudy. A slight chance of showers and thunderstorms until midnight, then a chance of showers and thunderstorms after midnight. Lows in the upper 50s. Northeast winds 10 to 15 miles an hour.
hour. Chance of rain 50%. Monday, mostly cloudy. A chance of showers and thunderstorms in the morning. Highs in the upper 70s. East winds 5 to 10 miles an hour. Chance of rain 50%. Monday night, mostly cloudy. Lows in the lower 60s. Southeast winds 5 to 10 miles an hour. Tuesday, mostly sunny. Warmer with highs around 90. South winds 5 to 10 miles an hour. Tuesday night, mostly clear. Lows in the upper 60s. Wednesday, sunny, warmer with highs 100 to 105. Wednesday night, mostly clear. Lows in the lower 70s. Thursday, sunny. Highs in the mid-90s. Thursday night, partly cloudy until midnight, then mostly cloudy with a slight chance of showers and thunderstorms after midnight. Lows in the mid-60s. Chance of rain 20%. Juneteenth, partly sunny with a slight chance of showers and thunderstorms. Highs in the upper 80s. Chance of rain 20%. Friday night, partly cloudy with a slight chance of showers and thunderstorms. Lows in the upper 60s. Chance of rain 20%. Saturday, partly sunny in the morning, then clearing. Highs in the mid-90s. Again, the forecast for Lubbock and vicinity. For today, showers and thunderstorms likely, mainly this morning. Much cooler. Highs in the upper 70s. Northeast winds 10 to 15 miles an hour with gusts up to 25 miles an hour. Chance of rain 70%. 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This broadcast serves the good people of the Central South Plains of West Texas. The 9 a.m. observations for Sunday, June 14th. At Lubbock Preston Smith International, a cloudy sky, the temperature was 70 degrees Fahrenheit or 21 degrees Celsius, dew point 63 degrees, and the relative humidity 78%. The wind was northeast at 20 miles an hour gusting to 30, and the pressure 30.17 inches and rising. Other area observations, at the Levelland Airport, 68. Cloudy. Northeast winds 17 miles an hour gusting to 23. At Plainview, temperature was 64 degrees, dew point 62. Wind was northeast at 15 miles an hour. And the pressure was 30.21 inches and rising. A cloudy sky at Amarillo, 59. Northeast wind 18 miles an hour. Cloudy at Churras, 66. Northeast winds 12 miles an hour. Abilene, a mostly sunny sky, 78. Midland, mostly sunny, 77. Southeast wind 10 miles an hour. At Clovis, it was cloudy, 58. Northeast wind at 22 miles an hour gusting to 31. And now, selected regional observations. At Dallas, light rain falling, 71. 81 at Austin with a cloudy sky. At Houston, partly sunny, 86. Drizzle and fog reported at Oklahoma City, 70. 75 and partly sunny at Artesia. Redoso, mostly sunny, 62. At Albuquerque, it was mostly sunny, 67. It was cloudy at Denver, 52. And at Mexico City, mostly sunny, 64. Dew point 50 degrees. Southeast wind at 3 miles an hour. Once again at 9 a.m., at Lubbock, a cloudy sky, the temperature was 70. The Lubbock Climate Summary for yesterday, June 13, 2026. Yesterday's high temperature was 94 degrees. This high was 2 degrees above the normal high of 92. The record high is 105 degrees, which was last set in 2011. Yesterday's low temperature was 71 degrees. This low was 6 degrees above the normal low of 65. The record low is 52 degrees, which was set in 1945.
precipitation fell yesterday, which leaves the monthly total at 1.81 inches. This is 0.61 inches above the normal amount of 1.20 inches for June. The total precipitation for the year still stands at 5.73 inches, which is 1.89 inches below normal. The normal high temperature for today is 92 degrees, and the normal low is 66. The record high for today is 106, which occurred in 1939, and the record low is 44, which occurred in 1947. Sunrise today is at 6:36 a.m. and sunset is at 8:59 p.m. You're listening to NOAA Weather Radio Station, WXK-79, the voice of the National Weather Service in Lubbock. This broadcast serves the good people of the Central South Plains of West Texas. The 9 a.m. observations for Sunday, June 14th. At Lubbock Preston Smith International, a cloudy sky, the temperature was 70 degrees Fahrenheit or 21 degrees Celsius, dew point 63 degrees, and the relative humidity 78%. The wind was northeast at 20 miles an hour gusting to 30, and the pressure 30.17 inches and rising. Other area observations at the Levelland Airport, 68. Cloudy. Northeast winds 17 miles an hour gusting to 23. At Plainview, temperature was 64 degrees, dew point 62. Wind was northeast at 15 miles an hour, and the pressure was 30.21 inches and rising. A cloudy sky at Amarillo, 59. Northeast wind 18 miles an hour. Cloudy at Childress, 66. Northeast winds 12 miles an hour. Abilene, a mostly sunny sky, 78. Midland, mostly sunny, 77. Southeast wind 10 miles an hour. At Clovis, it was cloudy, 58. Northeast wind at 22 miles an hour gusting to 31. And now, selected regional observations. At Dallas, light rain falling, 71. 81 at Austin with a cloudy sky. At Houston, partly sunny, 86. Drizzle and fog reported at Oklahoma City, 70. 75 and partly sunny at Artesia. Ruidoso, mostly sunny, 62. At Albuquerque, it was mostly sunny, 67. It was cloudy at Denver, 52. And at Mexico City, mostly sunny, 64. Dew point 50 degrees. Southeast wind at 3 miles an hour. Once again at 9 a.m., at Lubbock, a cloudy sky, the temperature was 70. A quick glance at the forecast for Lubbock and vicinity. Today, mostly cloudy. Showers and thunderstorms likely, mainly this morning. Much cooler with highs in the upper 70s. Northeast winds 10 to 15 miles an hour with gusts up to 25 miles an hour. Chance of rain 70%. Here are the latest West Texas Mesonet observations as of 9:45 a.m. These observations are updated approximately every 10 minutes. We center 70 degrees. Wind east northeast at 18 miles an hour. At northwest Lubbock, 70. Wind east northeast at 14 miles an hour. 70 at Lubbock Christian University. Wind east northeast at 12. At Lubbock All Saints, 68. Wind northeast at 13. Southeast Lubbock, 69. Wind east northeast at 8. 71 at Wilfrith. Wind northeast at 17. Levelland, 67. Wind north-northeast at 16. 70 at Smyer. Wind northeast at 19. Shallow water 70. Wind northeast at 17. New Deal 68. Wind east-northeast at 20. Floydava 64. Wind north-northeast at 19. At Rawls, 68. Wind northeast at 21. At Slayton, 70. Wind northeast at 18. 71 at New Home. Wind east northeast at 15.
6 foot wind 14 miles an hour. At Tahoka, 72. Wind northeast at 13. 6 foot wind 9. Lake Allen Henry 76. Wind northeast at 13. Curious about rainfall? Here are notable MeasureNet rainfall accumulations in the past 24 hours. Miami, 2.35 inches. Canadian, 1.68. Amarillo 7, south-southeast, 1.3. Lealea Lake, 1.29. Amarillo 15, north-northwest, 1.14. Now for the official National Weather Service forecast for Lubbock and vicinity. Today, showers and thunderstorms likely, mainly this morning. Much cooler with highs in the upper 70s. Northeast winds 10 to 15 miles an hour with gusts up to 25 miles an hour. Chance of rain 70%. Tonight, mostly cloudy. A slight chance of showers and thunderstorms until midnight, then a chance of showers and thunderstorms after midnight. Lows in the upper 50s. Northeast winds 10 to 15 miles an hour. Chance of rain 50%. Monday, mostly cloudy. A chance of showers and thunderstorms in the morning. Highs in the upper 70s. East winds 5 to 10 miles an hour. Chance of rain 50%. Monday night, mostly cloudy. Lows in the lower 60s. Southeast winds 5 to 10 miles an hour. Tuesday, mostly sunny. Warmer with highs around 90. South winds 5 to 10 miles an hour. Tuesday night, mostly clear. Lows in the upper 60s. Wednesday, sunny. Warmer with highs 100 to 105. Wednesday night, mostly clear. Lows in the lower 70s. Thursday, sunny. Highs in the mid-90s. Thursday night, partly cloudy until midnight, then mostly cloudy with a slight chance of showers and thunderstorms after midnight. Lows in the mid-60s. Chance of rain 20%. Juneteenth, partly sunny with a slight chance of showers and thunderstorms. Highs in the upper 80s. Chance of rain 20%. Friday night, partly cloudy with a slight chance of showers and thunderstorms. Lows in the upper 60s. Chance of rain 20%. Saturday, partly sunny in the morning, then clearing. Highs in the mid-90s. Again, the forecast for Lubbock and vicinity. For today, showers and thunderstorms likely, mainly this morning. Much cooler. Highs in the upper 70s. Northeast winds 10 to 15 miles an hour with gusts up to 25 miles an hour. Chance of rain 70%. 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This broadcast serves the good people of the Central South Plains of West Texas. The 9 a.m. observations for Sunday, June 14th. At Lubbock Preston Smith International, a cloudy sky, the temperature was 70 degrees Fahrenheit or 21 degrees Celsius, dew point 63 degrees, and the relative humidity 78%. The wind was northeast at 20 miles an hour gusting to 30, and the pressure 30.17 inches and rising. Other area observations, at the Levelland Airport, 68. Cloudy. Northeast wind 17 miles an hour gusting to 23. At Plainview. Temperature was 64 degrees, dew point 62. Wind was northeast at 15 miles an hour. And the pressure was 30.21 inches and rising. A cloudy sky at Amarillo, 59. Northeast wind 18 miles an hour. Cloudy at Childress, 66. Northeast winds 12 miles an hour. Abilene, a mostly sunny sky, 78. Midland, mostly sunny, 77. Southeast wind 10 miles an hour. At Clovis, it was cloudy, 58. Northeast wind at 22 miles an hour gusting to 31.
And now, select regional observations. At Dallas, light rain falling, 71. 81 at Austin with a cloudy sky. At Houston, partly sunny, 86. Drizzle and fog reported at Oklahoma City, 70. 75 and partly sunny at Artesia. Ruidoso, mostly sunny, 62. At Albuquerque, it was mostly sunny, 67. It was cloudy at Denver, 52. And at Mexico City, mostly sunny, 64. Dew point 50 degrees. Southeast wind at 3 miles an hour. Once again at 9 a.m., at Lubbock, a cloudy sky, the temperature was 70. The Lubbock climate summary for yesterday, June 13, 2026. Yesterday's high temperature was 94 degrees. This high was 2 degrees above the normal high of 92. The record high is 105 degrees, which was last set in 2011. Yesterday's low temperature was 71 degrees. This low was 6 degrees above the normal low of 65. The record low is 52 degrees, which was set in 1945. No precipitation fell yesterday, which leaves the monthly total at 1.81 inches. This is 0.61 inches above the normal amount of 1.20 inches for June. The total precipitation for the year still stands at 5.73 inches, which is 1.89 inches below normal. The normal high temperature for today is 92 degrees, and the normal low is 66. The record high for today is 106, which occurred in 1939, and the record low is 44, which occurred in 1947. Sunrise today is at 6:36 a.m. and sunset is at 8:59 p.m. A quick glance at the forecast for Lubbock and vicinity. Today, mostly cloudy. Showers and thunderstorms likely, mainly this morning. Much cooler with highs in the upper 70s. Northeast winds 10 to 15 miles an hour with gusts up to 25 miles an hour. Chance of rain 70%. The 9:55 a.m. West Texas Measurement Observations brought to you as a collaborative effort between the National Weather Service and the Texas Tech National Wind Institute. Recenter 70 degrees. Wind northeast at 16 miles an hour. Northwest Lubbock 70. Wind northeast at 14 miles an hour. Lubbock Christian University 69. Wind east northeast at 16. Lubbock All Saints 69. Wind northeast at 13. At southeast Lubbock 69. Wind east northeast at 11. 71 at Wilfrith. Wind northeast at 22. 68 at Leveland. Wind north northeast at 16. At Smyre, 69. Wind north northeast at 12. 6 foot wind 10 miles an hour. Shallow water 70. Wind northeast at 16. At New Deal, 69. Wind east northeast at 22. 63 at Floydada. Wind northeast at 21. At Rawls, 68. Wind northeast at 21. Slayton, 70. Wind northeast at 18. At New Home, 71. Wind east northeast at 13. 6 foot wind 12. Tahoka, 72. Wind east northeast at 13. 6 foot wind 9. 77 at Lake Allen Henry. Wind north-northeast at 16. And now, notable measurement rainfall accumulations in the past 24 hours. Miami, 2.35 inches. Canadian, 1.68. Amarillo 7, south-southeast, 1.3. Lelia Lake, 1.29. Amarillo 15, north-northwest, 1.14. Now for the official National Weather Service forecast for Lubbock and vicinity. Today, showers and thunderstorms likely, mainly this morning. Much cooler with highs in the upper 70s. Northeast winds 10 to 15 miles an hour with gusts up to 25 miles an hour.
chance of rain 70%. Tonight, mostly cloudy. A slight chance of showers and thunderstorms until midnight, then a chance of showers and thunderstorms after midnight. Lows in the upper 50s. Northeast winds 10 to 15 miles an hour. Chance of rain 50%. Monday, mostly cloudy. A chance of showers and thunderstorms in the morning. Highs in the upper 70s. East winds 5 to 10 miles an hour. Chance of rain 50%. Monday night, mostly cloudy. Lows in the lower 60s. Southeast winds 5 to 10 miles an hour. Tuesday, mostly sunny. Warmer with highs around 90. South winds 5 to 10 miles an hour. Tuesday night, mostly clear. Lows in the upper 60s. Wednesday, sunny, warmer with highs 100 to 105. Wednesday night, mostly clear. Lows in the lower 70s. Thursday, sunny. Highs in the mid-90s. Thursday night, partly cloudy until midnight, then mostly cloudy with a slight chance of showers and thunderstorms after midnight. Lows in the mid-60s. Chance of rain 20%. Juneteenth, partly sunny with a slight chance of showers and thunderstorms. Highs in the upper 80s. Chance of rain 20%. Friday night, partly cloudy with a slight chance of showers and thunderstorms. Lows in the upper 60s. Chance of rain 20%. Saturday, partly sunny in the morning, then clearing. Highs in the mid-90s. Again, the forecast for Lubbock and vicinity. For today, showers and thunderstorms likely, mainly this morning. Much cooler. Highs in the upper 70s. Northeast winds 10 to 15 miles an hour with gusts up to 25 miles an hour. Chance of rain 70%. 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This broadcast serves the good people of the Central South Plains of West Texas. A quick glance at the forecast for Lubbock and vicinity. Today, mostly cloudy. Showers and thunderstorms likely, mainly this morning. Much cooler with highs in the upper 70s. Northeast winds 10 to 15 miles an hour with gusts up to 25 miles an hour. Chance of rain 70%. Now for the official National Weather Service forecast for Lubbock and vicinity. Today, showers and thunderstorms likely, mainly this morning. Much cooler with highs in the upper 70s. Northeast winds 10 to 15 miles an hour with gusts up to 25 miles an hour. Chance of rain 70%. Tonight, mostly cloudy. A slight chance of showers and thunderstorms until midnight, then a chance of showers and thunderstorms after midnight. Lows in the upper 50s. Northeast winds 10 to 15 miles an hour. Chance of rain 50%. Monday, mostly cloudy. A chance of showers and thunderstorms in the morning. Highs in the upper 70s. East winds 5 to 10 miles an hour. Chance of rain 50%. Monday night, mostly cloudy. Lows in the lower 60s. Southeast winds 5 to 10 miles an hour. Tuesday, mostly sunny. Warmer with highs around 90. South winds 5 to 10 miles an hour. Tuesday night, mostly clear. Lows in the upper 60s. Wednesday, sunny, warmer with highs 100 to 105. Wednesday night, mostly clear. Lows in the lower 70s. Thursday, sunny. Highs in the mid-90s. Thursday night, partly cloudy until midnight, then mostly cloudy with a slight chance of showers and thunderstorms after midnight. Lows in the mid-60s. Chance of rain 20%. Juneteenth, partly sunny with a slight chance of showers and thunderstorms. Highs in the upper 80s. Chance of rain 20%. Friday night, partly cloudy with a slight chance of showers and thunderstorms.
lows in the upper 60s.

Yesterday's high temperature was 94 degrees. This high was 2 degrees above the normal high of 92. The record high is 105 degrees, which was last set in 2011. Yesterday's low temperature was 71 degrees. This low was 6 degrees above the normal low of 65. The record low is 52 degrees, which was set in 1945. No precipitation fell yesterday, which leaves the monthly total at 1.81 inches. This is 0.61 inches above the normal amount of 1.20 inches for June. The total precipitation for the year still stands at 5.73 inches, which is 1.89 inches below normal. The normal high temperature for today is 92 degrees, and the normal low is 66. The record high for today is 106, which occurred in 1939, and the record low is 44, which occurred in 1947. Sunrise today is at 6:36 a.m. and sunset is at 8:59 p.m. You're listening to NOAA Weather Radio Station, WXK79, the voice of the National Weather Service in Lubbock. This broadcast serves the good people of the Central South Plains of West Texas. The 10 a.m. observations for Sunday, June 14th. At Lubbock Preston Smith International, a cloudy sky, the temperature was 69 degrees Fahrenheit or 21 degrees Celsius, dew point 63 degrees, and the relative humidity 81%. The wind was east at 16 miles an hour gusting to 25, and the pressure 30.19 inches and rising. Other area observations at Plainview. Temperature was 61 degrees, dew point 58. Wind was northeast at 16 miles an hour. And the pressure was 30.23 inches and rising. Fog reported at Amarillo, 57. Northeast wind 17 miles an hour. Cloudy at Churras, 66. Northeast wind 14 miles an hour. Abilene, a partly sunny sky, 82. Northwest wind 5 miles an hour. Midland, partly sunny, 78. East wind 7 miles an hour. At Clovis, it was cloudy, 59. Northeast wind at 28 miles an hour gusting to 33. And now, selected regional observations. At Dallas, cloudy, 72. 83 at Austin with a partly sunny sky. At Houston, light rain falling, 79. Drizzle falling at Oklahoma City, 67. 73 and cloudy at Artesia. Ruidoso, cloudy, 64. At Albuquerque, it was mostly sunny, 68. It was cloudy at Denver, 54. And at Mexico City, mostly sunny, 68. Dew point 50 degrees. Once again at 10 a.m., at Lubbock, a cloudy sky, the temperature was 69. A quick glance at the forecast for Lubbock and vicinity. Today, mostly cloudy. Showers and thunderstorms likely, mainly this morning. Much cooler with highs in the upper 70s. Northeast winds 10 to 15 miles an hour with gusts up to 25 miles an hour. Chance of rain 70%. Now for the official National Weather Service forecast for Lubbock and vicinity. Today, showers and thunderstorms likely, mainly this morning. Much cooler with highs in the upper 70s. Northeast winds 10 to 15 miles an hour with gusts up to 25 miles an hour. Chance of rain 70%. Tonight, mostly cloudy. A slight chance of showers and thunderstorms until midnight, then a chance of showers and thunderstorms after midnight. Lows in the upper 50s. Northeast winds 10 to 15 miles an hour. Chance of rain 50%. Monday, mostly cloudy. A chance of showers and thunderstorms in the morning. Highs in the upper 70s. East winds 5 to 10 miles an hour. Chance of rain 50%. Monday night, mostly cloudy. Lows in the lower 60s. Southeast winds 5 to 10 miles an hour. Tuesday, mostly sunny. Warmer

highs around 90. South winds 5 to 10 miles an hour. Tuesday night, mostly clear. Lows in the upper 60s. Wednesday, sunny, warmer with highs 100 to 105. Wednesday night, mostly clear. Lows in the lower 70s. Thursday, sunny. Highs in the mid-90s. Thursday night, partly cloudy until midnight, then mostly cloudy with a slight chance of showers and thunderstorms after midnight. Lows in the mid-60s. Chance of rain 20%. Juneteenth, partly sunny with a slight chance of showers and thunderstorms. Highs in the upper 80s. Chance of rain 20%. Friday night, partly cloudy with a slight chance of showers and thunderstorms. Lows in the upper 60s. Chance of rain 20%. Saturday, partly sunny in the morning, then clearing. Highs in the mid-90s. Again, the forecast for Lubbock and vicinity. For today, showers and thunderstorms likely, mainly this morning. Much cooler. Highs in the upper 70s. Northeast winds 10 to 15 miles an hour with gusts up to 25 miles an hour. Chance of rain 70%. 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This broadcast serves the good people of the Central South Plains of West Texas. The 10 a.m. observations for Sunday, June 14th. At Lubbock Preston Smith International, a cloudy sky, the temperature was 69 degrees Fahrenheit or 21 degrees Celsius, dew point 63 degrees, and the relative humidity 81%. The wind was east at 16 miles an hour gusting to 25, and the pressure 30.19 inches and rising. Other area observations, at Plainview. Temperature was 61 degrees, dew point 58. Wind was northeast, at 16 miles an hour. And the pressure was 30.23 inches, and rising. Fog reported at Amarillo, 57. Northeast winds 17 miles an hour. Cloudy at Childress, 66. Northeast wind 14 miles an hour. Abilene, a partly sunny sky, 82. Northwest wind 5 miles an hour. Midland, partly sunny, 78. East wind 7 miles an hour. At Clovis, it was cloudy, 59. Northeast wind at 28 miles an hour gusting to 33. And now, selected regional observations. At Dallas, cloudy, 72. 83 at Austin with a partly sunny sky. At Houston, light rain falling, 79. Drizzle falling at Oklahoma City, 67. 73 and cloudy at Artesia. Redoso, cloudy, 64. At Albuquerque, it was mostly sunny, 68. It was cloudy at Denver, 54. And at Mexico City, mostly sunny, 68. Dew point 50 degrees. Once again at 10 a.m., at Lubbock, a cloudy sky, the temperature was 69. The Lubbock climate summary for yesterday, June 13, 2026. Yesterday's high temperature was 94 degrees. This high was 2 degrees above the normal high of 92. The record high is 105 degrees, which was last set in 2011. Yesterday's low temperature was 71 degrees. This low was 6 degrees above the normal low of 65. The record low is 52 degrees, which was set in 1945. No precipitation fell yesterday, which leaves the monthly total at 1.81 inches. This is 0.61 inches above the normal amount of 1.20 inches for June. The total precipitation for the year still stands at 5.73 inches, which is 1.89 inches below normal. The normal high temperature for today is 92 degrees, and the normal low is 66. The record high for today is 106, which occurred in 1939, and the record low is 44, which occurred in 1947. Sunrise today is at 6:36 a.m. and sunset is at 8:59.
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The 10 a.m. observations for Sunday, June 14th. At Lubbock Preston Smith International, a cloudy sky, the temperature was 69 degrees Fahrenheit or 21 degrees Celsius, dew point 63 degrees, and the relative humidity 81%. The wind was east at 16 miles an hour, gusting to 25, and the pressure 30.19 inches and rising. Other area observations at Plainview. Temperature was 61 degrees, dew point 58. Wind was northeast at 16 miles an hour, and the pressure was 30.23 inches and rising. Fog reported at Amarillo, 57. Northeast winds 17 miles an hour. Cloudy at Childress, 66. Northeast wind 14 miles an hour. Abilene, a partly sunny sky, 82. Northwest wind 5 miles an hour. Midland, partly sunny, 78. East wind 7 miles an hour. At Clovis, it was cloudy, 59. Northeast wind at 28 miles an hour, gusting to 33. And now, selected regional observations. At Dallas, cloudy, 72. 83 at Austin with a partly sunny sky. At Houston, light rain falling, 79. Drizzle falling at Oklahoma City, 67. 73 and cloudy at Artesia. Redoso, cloudy, 64. At Albuquerque, it was mostly sunny, 68. It was cloudy at Denver, 54. And at Mexico City, mostly sunny, 68. Dew point 50 degrees. Once again at 10 a.m., at Lubbock, a cloudy sky, the temperature was 69. A quick glance at the forecast for Lubbock and vicinity. Today, mostly cloudy. Showers and thunderstorms likely, mainly this morning. Much cooler with highs in the upper 70s. Northeast winds 10 to 15 miles an hour with gusts up to 25 miles an hour. Chance of rain 70%. Here are the latest West Texas Measurement observations as of 10:15 a.m. Reed Center 70 degrees. Wind northeast at 20 miles an hour. At Northwest Lubbock, 69. Wind east northeast at 15 miles an hour. 69 at Lubbock Christian University. Wind east northeast at 14. Lubbock All Saints 68. Wind northeast at 11. Southeast Lubbock 69. Wind east northeast at 10. Wilford 70. Wind east northeast at 19. At Leveland 68. Wind north-northeast at 18. Smyre 70. Wind northeast at 14. 6 foot wind 11 miles an hour. Shallow water 65. Wind north-northeast at 23. New Deal 67. Wind northeast at 20. Floydava 63. Wind north-northeast at 24. 69 at Rawls. Wind northeast at 19. Slayton 69. Wind northeast at 19. At New Home, 70. Wind northeast at 14. 6 foot wind 12. At Tahoka, 71. Wind northeast at 15. 6 foot wind 11. Lake Allen Henry, 78. Wind northeast at 16. Turning now to notable Mesonet rainfall accumulations in the past 24 hours. Miami, 2.35 inches. Canadian, 1.68. Amarillo 7, south-southeast, 1.3. Lealia Lake, 1.29. Amarillo 15, north-northwest, 1.14. Now for the official National Weather Service forecast for Lubbock and vicinity. Today, showers and thunderstorms likely, mainly this morning. Much cooler with highs in the upper 70s.
Northeast winds 10 to 15 miles an hour with gusts up to 25 miles an hour. Chance of rain 70%. Tonight, mostly cloudy. A slight chance of showers and thunderstorms until midnight, then a chance of showers and thunderstorms after midnight. Lows in the upper 50s. Northeast winds 10 to 15 miles an hour. Chance of rain 50%. Monday, mostly cloudy. A chance of showers and thunderstorms in the morning. Highs in the upper 70s. East winds 5 to 10 miles an hour. Chance of rain 50%. Monday night, mostly cloudy. Lows in the lower 60s. Southeast winds 5 to 10 miles an hour. Tuesday, mostly sunny. Warmer with highs around 90. South winds 5 to 10 miles an hour. Tuesday night, mostly clear. Lows in the upper 60s. Wednesday, sunny. Warmer with highs 100 to 105. Wednesday night, mostly clear. Lows in the lower 70s. Thursday, sunny. Highs in the mid-90s. Thursday night, partly cloudy until midnight, then mostly cloudy with a slight chance of showers and thunderstorms after midnight. Lows in the mid-60s. Chance of rain 20%. Juneteenth, partly sunny with a slight chance of showers and thunderstorms. Highs in the upper 80s. Chance of rain 20%. Friday night, partly cloudy with a slight chance of showers and thunderstorms. Lows in the upper 60s. Chance of rain 20%. Saturday, partly sunny in the morning, then clearing. Highs in the mid-90s. Again, the forecast for Lubbock and vicinity. For today, showers and thunderstorms likely, mainly this morning. Much cooler. Highs in the upper 70s. Northeast winds 10 to 15 miles an hour with gusts up to 25 miles an hour. Chance of rain 70%. 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This broadcast serves the good people of the Central South Plains of West Texas. The 10 a.m. observations for Sunday, June 14th. At Lubbock Preston Smith International, a cloudy sky, the temperature was 69 degrees Fahrenheit or 21 degrees Celsius, dew point 63 degrees, and the relative humidity 81%. The wind was east at 16 miles an hour gusting to 25, and the pressure 30.19 inches and rising. Other area observations, at Plainview. Temperature was 61 degrees, dew point 58. Wind was northeast, at 16 miles an hour. And the pressure was 30.23 inches, and rising. Fog reported at Amarillo, 57. Northeast winds 17 miles an hour. Cloudy at Childress, 66. Northeast wind 14 miles an hour. Abilene, a partly sunny sky, 82. Northwest wind 5 miles an hour. Midland, partly sunny, 78. East wind 7 miles an hour. At Clovis, it was cloudy, 59. Northeast wind at 28 miles an hour gusting to 33. And now, selected regional observations. At Dallas, cloudy, 72. 83 at Austin with a partly sunny sky. At Houston, light rain falling, 79. Drizzle falling at Oklahoma City, 67. 73 and cloudy at Artesia. Ruidoso, cloudy, 64. At Albuquerque, it was mostly sunny, 68. It was cloudy at Denver, 54. And at Mexico City, mostly sunny, 68. Dew point 50 degrees. Once again at 10 a.m., at Lubbock, a cloudy sky, the temperature was 69. The Lubbock Climate Summary for yesterday, June 13, 2026. Yesterday's high temperature was 94 degrees. This high was 2 degrees above the normal high of 92. The record high is 105 degrees, which was last set.
2011. Yesterday's low temperature was 71 degrees. This low was 6 degrees above the normal low of 65. The record low is 52 degrees, which was set in 1945. No precipitation fell yesterday, which leaves the monthly total at 1.81 inches. This is 0.61 inches above the normal amount of 1.20 inches for June. The total precipitation for the year still stands at 5.73 inches, which is 1.89 inches below normal. The normal high temperature for today is 92 degrees, and the normal low is 66. The record high for today is 106, which occurred in 1939, and the record low is 44, which occurred in 1947. Sunrise today is at 6:36 a.m. and sunset is at 8:59 p.m. A quick glance at the forecast for Lubbock and vicinity. Today, mostly cloudy. Showers and thunderstorms likely, mainly this morning. Much cooler with highs in the upper 70s. Northeast winds 10 to 15 miles an hour with gusts up to 25 miles an hour. Chance of rain 70%. The West Texas Measurement Observations as of 10:25 a.m. 70 degrees at Reese Center. Wind northeast at 19 miles an hour. 70 at Northwest Lubbock. Wind east northeast at 13 miles an hour. 69 at Lubbock Christian University. Wind northeast at 13. Lubbock All Saints 68. Wind east northeast at 11. At Southeast Lubbock, 69. Wind east northeast at 10. Wilford, 70. Wind northeast at 18. At Leveland, 68. Wind north-northeast at 18. 70 at Smyre. Wind northeast at 17. 64 at Shallow Water. Wind north-northeast at 21. At New Deal, 66. Wind northeast at 18. At Floridata, 62. Wind north-northeast at 23. 69 at Rolls. Wind northeast at 17. At Slayton, 69. Wind northeast at 15. 6 foot wind 14 miles an hour. New Home, 71. Wind northeast at 12. 6 foot wind 10. 71 at Tahoka. Wind northeast at 17. 77 at Lake Allen Henry. Wind northeast at 15. And now, notable Mesonet rainfall accumulations in the past 24 hours. Miami, 2.35 inches. Canadian, 1.68. Amarillo 7, south-southeast, 1.3. Lealia Lake, 1.29. Amarillo 15 north-northwest, 1.14. Now for the official National Weather Service forecast for Lubbock and vicinity. Today, showers and thunderstorms likely, mainly this morning. Much cooler with highs in the upper 70s. Northeast winds 10 to 15 miles an hour with gusts up to 25 miles an hour. Chance of rain 70%. Tonight, mostly cloudy. A slight chance of showers and thunderstorms until midnight, then a chance of showers and thunderstorms after midnight. Lows in the upper 50s. Northeast winds 10 to 15 miles an hour. Chance of rain 50%. Monday, mostly cloudy. A chance of showers and thunderstorms in the morning. Highs in the upper 70s. East winds 5 to 10 miles an hour. Chance of rain 50%. Monday night, mostly cloudy. Lows in the lower 60s. Southeast winds 5 to 10 miles an hour. Tuesday, mostly sunny. Warmer with highs around 90. South winds 5 to 10 miles an hour. Tuesday night, mostly clear. Lows in the upper 60s. Wednesday, sunny. Warmer with highs 100 to 105. Wednesday night, mostly clear. Lows in the lower 70s. Thursday, sunny. Highs in the mid-90s. Thursday night, partly cloudy.
until midnight, then mostly cloudy with a slight chance of showers and thunderstorms after midnight. Lows in the mid-60s. Chance of rain 20%. Juneteenth, partly sunny with a slight chance of showers and thunderstorms. Highs in the upper 80s. Chance of rain 20%. Friday night, partly cloudy with a slight chance of showers and thunderstorms. Lows in the upper 60s. Chance of rain 20%. Saturday, partly sunny in the morning, then clearing. Highs in the mid-90s. Again, the forecast for Lubbock and vicinity. For today, showers and thunderstorms likely, mainly this morning. Much cooler. Highs in the upper 70s. Northeast winds 10 to 15 miles an hour with gusts up to 25 miles an hour. Chance of rain 70%. 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This broadcast serves the good people of the Central South Plains of West Texas. The 10 a.m. observations for Sunday, June 14th. At Lubbock Preston Smith International, a cloudy sky, the temperature was 69 degrees Fahrenheit or 21 degrees Celsius, dew point 63 degrees, and the relative humidity 81%. The wind was east at 16 miles an hour gusting to 25, and the pressure 30.19 inches and rising. Other area observations, at Plainview. Temperature was 61 degrees, dew point 58. Wind was northeast, at 16 miles an hour. And the pressure was 30.23 inches, and rising. Fog reported at Amarillo, 57. Northeast winds 17 miles an hour. Cloudy at Childress, 66. Northeast wind 14 miles an hour. Abilene, a partly sunny sky, 82. Northwest wind 5 miles an hour. Midland, partly sunny, 78. East wind 7 miles an hour. At Clovis, it was cloudy, 59. Northeast wind at 28 miles an hour gusting to 33. And now, selected regional observations. At Dallas, cloudy, 72. 83 at Austin with a partly sunny sky. At Houston, light rain falling, 79. Drizzle falling at Oklahoma City, 67. 73 and cloudy at Artesia. Ruidoso, cloudy, 64. At Albuquerque, it was mostly sunny, 68. It was cloudy at Denver, 54. And at Mexico City, mostly sunny, 68. Dew point 50 degrees. Once again at 10 a.m., at Lubbock, a cloudy sky, the temperature was 69. A quick glance at the forecast for Lubbock and vicinity. Today, mostly cloudy. Showers and thunderstorms likely, mainly this morning. Much cooler with highs in the upper 70s. Northeast winds 10 to 15 miles an hour with gusts up to 25 miles an hour. Chance of rain 70%. The Lubbock Climate Summary for yesterday, June 13, 2026. Yesterday's high temperature was 94 degrees. This high was 2 degrees above the normal high of 92. Record high is 105 degrees, which was last set in 2011. Yesterday's low temperature was 71 degrees. This low was 6 degrees above the normal low of 65. The record low is 52 degrees, which was set in 1945. No precipitation fell yesterday, which leaves the monthly total at 1.81 inches. This is 0.61 inches above the normal amount of 1.20 inches for June. The total precipitation for the year still stands at 5.73 inches, which is 1.89 inches below normal. The normal high temperature for today is 92 degrees, and the normal low is 66. The record high for today is 106, which occurred in 1939, and the record low is 44, which occurred in 1947. Sunrise today is at 6:36 a.m. and sunset is at 8:59 p.m. You're listening to NOAA Weather Radio Station.
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This broadcast serves the good people of the Central South Plains of West Texas. The 10 a.m. observations for Sunday, June 14th. At Lubbock Preston Smith International, a cloudy sky. The temperature was 69 degrees Fahrenheit or 21 degrees Celsius, dew point 63 degrees, and the relative humidity 81%. The wind was east at 16 miles an hour gusting to 25, and the pressure 30.19 inches and rising. Other area observations at Plainview. Temperature was 61 degrees, dew point 58. Wind was northeast at 16 miles an hour. And the pressure was 30.23 inches and rising. Fog reported at Amarillo, 57. Northeast wind 17 miles an hour. Cloudy at Churras, 66. Northeast wind 14 miles an hour. Abilene, a partly sunny sky, 82. Northwest wind 5 miles an hour. Midland, partly sunny, 78. East wind 7 miles an hour. At Clovis, it was cloudy, 59. Northeast wind at 28 miles an hour gusting to 33. And now, selected regional observations. At Dallas, cloudy, 72. 83 at Austin with a partly sunny sky. At Houston, light rain falling, 79. Drizzle falling at Oklahoma City, 67. 73 and cloudy at Artesia. Redoso, cloudy, 64. At Albuquerque, it was mostly sunny, 68. It was cloudy at Denver, 54. And at Mexico City, mostly sunny, 68. Dew point 50 degrees. Once again at 10 a.m., at Lubbock, a cloudy sky, the temperature was 69. A quick glance at the forecast for Lubbock and vicinity. Today, mostly cloudy. Showers and thunderstorms likely, mainly this morning. Much cooler with highs in the upper 70s. Northeast winds 10 to 15 miles an hour with gusts up to 25 miles an hour. Chance of rain 70%. 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Here are the latest West Texas Mesonet observations as of 10:35 a.m. Recenter 69 degrees. Wind east northeast at 18 miles an hour. Northwest Lubbock 69. Wind northeast at 18 miles an hour. 70 at Lubbock Christian University. Wind east northeast at 13. Lubbock All Saints 68. Wind northeast at 9. At southeast Lubbock 69. Wind east northeast at 8. Wilford 70. Wind east northeast at 15. 6 foot wind 11 miles an hour. At Leveland 68. Wind northeast at 16. Smyre 70. Wind northeast at 15. 6 foot wind 11. At shallow water, 63. Wind north northeast at 19. At New Deal, 66. Wind northeast at 23. At Floydada, 62. Wind northeast at 24. 68 at Rawls. Wind north northeast at 22. Slayton, 69. Wind northeast at 18. 70 at New Home. Wind northeast at 15. 6 foot wind 12. Tahoga 71. Wind northeast at 16. 76 at Lake Allen Henry. Wind north northeast at 15. Curious about rainfall? Here are notable Mesonet rainfall accumulations in the past 24 hours. Miami, 2.35 inches. Canadian, 1.68. Amarillo 7, south southeast, 1.3. Lelia Lake, 1.29. Amarillo 15, north northwest, 1.14. Now for the official National Weather Service forecast for Lubbock and vicinity. Today, showers and thunderstorms likely.
mainly this morning. Much cooler with highs in the upper 70s. Northeast winds 10 to 15 miles an hour with gusts up to 25 miles an hour. Chance of rain 70%. Tonight, mostly cloudy. A slight chance of showers and thunderstorms until midnight, then a chance of showers and thunderstorms after midnight. Lows in the upper 50s. Northeast winds 10 to 15 miles an hour. Chance of rain 50%. Monday, mostly cloudy. A chance of showers and thunderstorms in the morning. Highs in the upper 70s. East winds 5 to 10 miles an hour. Chance of rain 50%. Monday night, mostly cloudy. Lows in the lower 60s. Southeast winds 5 to 10 miles an hour. Tuesday, mostly sunny. Warmer with highs around 90. South winds 5 to 10 miles an hour. Tuesday night, mostly clear. Lows in the upper 60s. Wednesday, sunny, warmer with highs 100 to 105. Wednesday night, mostly clear. Lows in the lower 70s. Thursday, sunny. Highs in the mid-90s. Thursday night, partly cloudy until midnight, then mostly cloudy with a slight chance of showers and thunderstorms after midnight. Lows in the mid-60s. Chance of rain 20%. Juneteenth, partly sunny with a slight chance of showers and thunderstorms. Highs in the upper 80s. Chance of rain 20%. Friday night, partly cloudy with a slight chance of showers and thunderstorms. Lows in the upper 60s. Chance of rain 20%. Saturday, partly sunny in the morning, then clearing. Highs in the mid-90s. Again, the forecast for Lubbock and vicinity. For today, showers and thunderstorms likely, mainly this morning. Much cooler. Highs in the upper 70s. Northeast winds 10 to 15 miles an hour with gusts up to 25 miles an hour. Chance of rain 70%. 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This broadcast serves the good people of the Central South Plains of West Texas. The 10 a.m. observations for Sunday, June 14th. At Lubbock Preston Smith International, a cloudy sky, the temperature was 69 degrees Fahrenheit or 21 degrees Celsius, dew point 63 degrees, and the relative humidity 81%. The wind was east at 16 miles an hour gusting to 25, and the pressure 30.19 inches and rising. Other area observations, at Plainview. Temperature was 61 degrees, dew point 58. Wind was northeast, at 16 miles an hour. And the pressure was 30.23 inches, and rising. Fog reported at Amarillo, 57. Northeast winds 17 miles an hour. Cloudy at Churras, 66. Northeast wind 14 miles an hour. Abilene, a partly sunny sky, 82. Northwest wind 5 miles an hour. Midland, partly sunny, 78. East wind 7 miles an hour. At Clovis, it was cloudy, 59. Northeast wind at 28 miles an hour gusting to 33. And now, selected regional observations. At Dallas, cloudy, 72. 83 at Austin with a partly sunny sky. At Houston, light rain falling, 79. Drizzle falling at Oklahoma City, 67. 73 and cloudy at Artesia. Redoso, cloudy, 64. At Albuquerque, it was mostly sunny. 68. It was cloudy at Denver, 54. And at Mexico City, mostly sunny, 68. Dew point 50 degrees. Once again at 10 a.m., at Lubbock, a cloudy sky, the temperature was 69. The Lubbock climate summary for yesterday, June 13, 2026. Yesterday's high temperature was 94 degrees. This high was 2 degrees above the normal high of
2002. The record high is 105 degrees, which was last set in 2011. Yesterday's low temperature was 71 degrees. This low was 6 degrees above the normal low of 65. The record low is 52 degrees, which was set in 1945. No precipitation fell yesterday, which leaves the monthly total at 1.81 inches. This is 0.61 inches above the normal amount of 1.20 inches for June. The total precipitation for the year still stands at 5.73 inches, which is 1.89 inches below normal. The normal high temperature for today is 92 degrees, and the normal low is 66. The record high for today is 106, which occurred in 1939, and the record low is 44, which occurred in 1947. Sunrise today is at 6:36 a.m. and sunset is at 8:59 p.m. A quick glance at the forecast for Lubbock and vicinity. Today, mostly cloudy. Showers and thunderstorms likely, mainly this morning. Much cooler with highs in the upper 70s. Northeast winds 10 to 15 miles an hour with gusts up to 25 miles an hour. Chance of rain 70%. Here are the latest West Texas measurement observations as of 10:45 a.m. These observations are updated approximately every 10 minutes. 66 degrees at Reese Center. Wind north-northeast at 16 miles an hour. Northwest Lubbock 68. Wind east-northeast at 17 miles an hour. 69 at Lubbock Christian University. Wind northeast at 16. 69 at Lubbock All Saints. Wind northeast at 7. At southeast Lubbock, 69. Wind east-northeast at 8. Wilford, 69. Wind east-northeast at 18. At Leveland, 69. Wind northeast at 14. 6 foot wind 11 miles an hour. Smyre 68. Wind north northeast at 22. 62 at shallow water. Wind north northeast at 18. At New Deal, 66. Wind northeast at 19. At Floydada, 63. Wind north northeast at 21. 67 at Rawls. Wind north-northeast at 17. 69 at Slayton. Wind northeast at 14. 6 foot wind 12. 69 at New Home. Wind east-northeast at 16. At Tahoka, 71. Wind northeast at 17. 76 at Lake Allen Henry. Wind north-northeast at 18. Curious about rainfall? Here are notable measurement rainfall accumulations in the past 24 hours. Miami, 2.35 inches. Canadian, 1.68. Amarillo 7, south-southeast, 1.3. Lealia Lake, 1.29. Amarillo 15, north-northwest, 1.14. Now for the official National Weather Service forecast for Lubbock and vicinity. Today, showers and thunderstorms likely, mainly this morning. Much cooler with highs in the upper 70s. Northeast winds 10 to 15 miles an hour with gusts up to 25 miles an hour. Chance of rain 70%. Tonight, mostly cloudy. A slight chance of showers and thunderstorms until midnight, then a chance of showers and thunderstorms after midnight. Lows in the upper 50s. Northeast winds 10 to 15 miles an hour. Chance of rain 50%. Monday, mostly cloudy. A chance of showers and thunderstorms in the morning. Highs in the upper 70s. East winds 5 to 10 miles an hour. Chance of rain 50%. Monday night, mostly cloudy. Lows in the lower 60s. Southeast winds 5 to 10 miles an hour. Tuesday, mostly sunny. Warmer with highs around 90. South winds 5 to 10 miles an hour. Tuesday night, mostly clear. Lows in the upper 60s. Wednesday, sunny, warmer with
Highs 100 to 105. Wednesday night, mostly clear. Lows in the lower 70s. Thursday, sunny. Highs in the mid-90s. Thursday night, partly cloudy until midnight, then mostly cloudy with a slight chance of showers and thunderstorms after midnight. Lows in the mid-60s. Chance of rain 20%. Juneteenth, partly sunny with a slight chance of showers and thunderstorms. Highs in the upper 80s. Chance of rain 20%. Friday night, partly cloudy with a slight chance of showers and thunderstorms. Lows in the upper 60s. Chance of rain 20%. Saturday, partly sunny in the morning, then clearing. Highs in the mid-90s. Again, the forecast for Lubbock and vicinity. For today, showers and thunderstorms likely, mainly this morning. Much cooler. Highs in the upper 70s. Northeast winds 10 to 15 miles an hour with gusts up to 25 miles an hour. Chance of rain 70%. 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This broadcast serves the good people of the Central South Plains of West Texas. The 10 a.m. observations for Sunday, June 14th. At Lubbock Preston Smith International, a cloudy sky, the temperature was 69 degrees Fahrenheit or 21 degrees Celsius, dew point 63 degrees, and the relative humidity 81%. The wind was east at 16 miles an hour gusting to 25, and the pressure 30.19 inches and rising. Other area observations, at Plainview. Temperature was 61 degrees, dew point 58. Wind was northeast, at 16 miles an hour. And the pressure was 30.23 inches, and rising. Fog reported at Amarillo, 57. Northeast winds 17 miles an hour. Cloudy at Childress, 66. Northeast wind 14 miles an hour. Abilene, a partly sunny sky, 82. Northwest wind 5 miles an hour. Midland, partly sunny, 78. East wind 7 miles an hour. At Clovis, it was cloudy, 59. Northeast wind at 28 miles an hour gusting to 33. And now, selected regional observations. At Dallas, cloudy, 72. 83 at Austin with a partly sunny sky. At Houston, light rain falling, 79. Drizzle falling at Oklahoma City, 67. 73 and cloudy at Artesia. Redoso, cloudy, 64. At Albuquerque, it was mostly sunny, 68. It was cloudy at Denver, 54. And at Mexico City, mostly sunny, 68. Dew point 50 degrees.

at southeast Lubbock, 69. Wind east northeast at 11. Wilford, 70. Wind east northeast at 18. At Leveland, 69. Wind northeast at 16. 64 at Smyre. Wind north northeast at 23. Shallow water, 62. Wind north northeast at 18. At New Deal, 65. Wind north northeast at 17. At Floydada, 63. Wind north northeast at 20. Rawl, 66. Wind north northeast at 16. 70 at Slayton. Wind northeast at 14. 6 foot wind, 11 miles an hour. New Home, 70. Wind east northeast at 15. 6 foot wind, 12. Tahoka, 71. Wind northeast at 15. 6 foot wind, 11. 76 at Lake Allen Henry. Wind northeast at 14. Curious about rainfall? Here are notable Mesonet rainfall accumulations in the past 24 hours. Miami, 2.35 inches. Canadian, 1.68. Amarillo, 7, south-southeast, 1.3. Lealia Lake, 1.29. Amarillo, 15, north-northwest, 1.14. Now for the official National Weather Service forecast for Lubbock and vicinity. Today, showers and thunderstorms likely, mainly this morning. Much cooler with highs in the upper 70s. Northeast winds 10 to 15 miles an hour with gusts up to 25 miles an hour. Chance of rain 70%. Tonight, mostly cloudy. A slight chance of showers and thunderstorms until midnight, then a chance of showers and thunderstorms after midnight. Lows in the upper 50s. Northeast winds 10 to 15 miles an hour. Chance of rain 50%. Monday, mostly cloudy. A chance of showers and thunderstorms in the morning. Highs in the upper 70s. East winds 5 to 10 miles an hour. Chance of rain 50%. Monday night, mostly cloudy. Lows in the lower 60s. Southeast winds 5 to 10 miles an hour. Tuesday, mostly sunny. Warmer with highs around 90. South winds 5 to 10 miles an hour. Tuesday night, mostly clear. Lows in the upper 60s. Wednesday, sunny, warmer with highs 100 to 105. Wednesday night, mostly clear. Lows in the lower 70s. Thursday, sunny. Highs in the mid-90s. Thursday night, partly cloudy until midnight, then mostly cloudy with a slight chance of showers and thunderstorms after midnight. Lows in the mid-60s. Chance of rain 20%. Juneteenth, partly sunny with a slight chance of showers and thunderstorms. Highs in the upper 80s. Chance of rain 20%. Friday night, partly cloudy with a slight chance of showers and thunderstorms. Lows in the upper 60s. Chance of rain 20%. Saturday, partly sunny in the morning, then clearing. Highs in the mid-90s. Again, the forecast for Lubbock and vicinity. For today, showers and thunderstorms likely, mainly this morning. Much cooler. Highs in the upper 70s. Northeast winds 10 to 15 miles an hour with gusts up to 25 miles an hour. Chance of rain 70%. Now here is the hazardous weather outlook for the South Plains, Rolling Plains, and the far southern Texas Panhandle. For today and tonight, scattered showers and a few thunderstorms will bring a chance of locally heavy rainfall this afternoon to the south and west of the line from Morton to Tahoka. And now the extended outlook for the period Monday through Saturday. A thunderstorm complex moving southeast from eastern New Mexico into the western South Plains is possible Monday evening. Strong wind gusts and locally heavy rainfall may accompany this complex if it develops. Very hot temperatures will return midweek with temperatures possibly exceeding 105 degrees Wednesday.

Thunderstorm chances will return in the second half of next week. Spotter information statement. Spotter activation is not expected at this time. 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This broadcast serves the good people of the Central South Plains of West Texas. A quick glance at the forecast for Lubbock and vicinity. Today, mostly cloudy. Showers and thunderstorms likely, mainly this morning. Much cooler with highs in the upper 70s. Northeast winds 10 to 15 miles an hour with gusts up to 25 miles an hour. Chance of rain 70%. Now for the official National Weather Service forecast for Lubbock and vicinity. Today, showers and thunderstorms likely, mainly this morning. Much cooler with highs in the upper 70s. Northeast winds 10 to 15 miles an hour with gusts up to 25 miles an hour. Chance of rain 70%. Tonight, mostly cloudy. A slight chance of showers and thunderstorms until midnight, then a chance of showers and thunderstorms after midnight. Lows in the upper 50s. Northeast winds 10 to 15 miles an hour. Chance of rain 50%. Monday, mostly cloudy. A chance of showers and thunderstorms in the morning. Highs in the upper 70s. East winds 5 to 10 miles an hour. Chance of rain 50%. Monday night, mostly cloudy. Lows in the lower 60s. Southeast winds 5 to 10 miles an hour. Tuesday, mostly sunny. Warmer with highs around 90. South winds 5 to 10 miles an hour. Tuesday night, mostly clear. Lows in the upper 60s. Wednesday, sunny, warmer with highs 100 to 105. Wednesday night, mostly clear. Lows in the lower 70s. Thursday, sunny. Highs in the mid-90s. Thursday night, partly cloudy until midnight, then mostly cloudy with a slight chance of showers and thunderstorms after midnight. Lows in the mid-60s. Chance of rain 20%. Juneteenth, partly sunny with a slight chance of showers and thunderstorms. Highs in the upper 80s. Chance of rain 20%. Friday night, partly cloudy with a slight chance of showers and thunderstorms. Lows in the upper 60s. Chance of rain 20%. Saturday, partly sunny in the morning, then clearing. Highs in the mid-90s. Again, the forecast for Lubbock and vicinity. For today, showers and thunderstorms likely, mainly this morning. Much cooler. Highs in the upper 70s. Northeast winds 10 to 15 miles an hour with gusts up to 25 miles an hour.

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This broadcast serves the good people of the Central South Plains of West Texas. The 11 a.m. observations for Sunday, June 14th. At Lubbock Preston Smith International, a cloudy sky. The temperature was 66 degrees Fahrenheit or 19 degrees Celsius, dew point 63 degrees, and the relative humidity 90%. The wind was northeast at 23 miles an hour, gusting to 31, and the pressure 30.20 inches and rising. Other area observations at the Levelland Airport, 68. Cloudy. Northeast wind 15 miles an hour, gusting to 21. At Plainview. Temperature was 61 degrees, dew point 57. Wind was northeast at 13 miles an hour. And the pressure was 30.24 inches and steady. A cloudy sky at Amarillo, 60. Northeast wind 20 miles an hour. Cloudy at Churras, 68. Northeast wind 15 miles an hour, gusting to 29. Abilene, a cloudy sky, 83. West wind 5 miles an hour. Midland, mostly sunny, 81. East wind 12 miles an hour. At Clovis, it was cloudy, 59. Northeast wind at 24 miles an hour. And now, selected regional observations. At Dallas, light rain falling, 72. 85 at Austin with light rain falling. At Houston, partly sunny, 84. Drizzle and fog reported at Oklahoma City, 65. 70 and cloudy at Artesia. Ruidoso, cloudy, 57. At Albuquerque, it was mostly sunny, 72. It was partly sunny at Denver, 58. And at Mexico City, sunny, 72. Dew point 50 degrees. North wind at 5 miles an hour. Once again at 11 a.m., at Lubbock, a cloudy sky, the temperature was 66. A quick glance at the forecast for Lubbock and vicinity. Today, mostly cloudy. Showers and thunderstorms likely, mainly this morning. Much cooler with highs in the upper 70s. Northeast winds 10 to 15 miles an hour with gusts up to 25 miles an hour. Chance of rain 70%. Good morning. Today's area average minimum 8-inch soil temperature is 80 degrees. The 11:05 a.m. West Texas Mesonet observations brought to you as a collaborative effort between the National Weather Service and the Texas Tech National Wind Institute. We center 64 degrees. Wind north-northeast at 17 miles an hour. At northwest Lubbock, 67. Wind northeast at 17 miles an hour. 68 at Lubbock Christian University. Wind northeast at 14. At Lubbock All Saints, 68. Wind northeast at 11. At southeast Lubbock, 68. Wind northeast at 14. 70 at Wilforth. Wind northeast at 17. Levelland, 66. Wind north-northeast at 19. 64 at Smyre. Wind northeast at 21. 63 at Shallow Water. Wind north-northeast at 16. New Deal, 65. Wind north-northeast at 16. Floridata, 63. Wind northeast at 20. Rawl, 65. Wind north-northeast at 17. 70 at Slayton. Wind northeast at 17. 70 at New Home. Wind east northeast at 12. 6 foot wind 10 miles an hour. At Tahoka, 71. Wind northeast at 18. Lake Allen Henry, 76. Wind north-northeast at 14. Turning now to notable Mesonet rainfall accumulations in the past 24 hours. Miami, 2.35 inches. Canadian, 1.68. Amarillo 7, south-southeast, 1.3. Lelia Lake, 1.29.

Amarillo 15 North and Northwest, 1.14. Now for the official National Weather Service forecast for Lubbock and vicinity. Today, showers and thunderstorms likely, mainly this morning. Much cooler with highs in the upper 70s. Northeast winds 10 to 15 miles an hour with gusts up to 25 miles an hour. Chance of rain 70%. Tonight, mostly cloudy. A slight chance of showers and thunderstorms until midnight, then a chance of showers and thunderstorms after midnight. Lows in the upper 50s. Northeast winds 10 to 15 miles an hour. Chance of rain 50%. Monday, mostly cloudy. A chance of showers and thunderstorms in the morning. Highs in the upper 70s. East winds 5 to 10 miles an hour. Chance of rain 50%. Monday night, mostly cloudy. Lows in the lower 60s. Southeast winds 5 to 10 miles an hour. Tuesday, mostly sunny. Warmer with highs around 90. South winds 5 to 10 miles an hour. Tuesday night, mostly clear. Lows in the upper 60s. Wednesday, sunny. Warmer with highs 100 to 105. Wednesday night, mostly clear. Lows in the lower 70s. Thursday, sunny. Highs in the mid-90s. Thursday night, partly cloudy until midnight, then mostly cloudy with a slight chance of showers and thunderstorms after midnight. Lows in the mid-60s. Chance of rain 20%. Juneteenth, partly sunny with a slight chance of showers and thunderstorms. Highs in the upper 80s. Chance of rain 20%. Friday night, partly cloudy with a slight chance of showers and thunderstorms. Lows in the upper 60s. Chance of rain 20%. Saturday, partly sunny in the morning, then clearing. Highs in the mid-90s. Again, the forecast for Lubbock and vicinity. For today, showers and thunderstorms likely, mainly this morning. Much cooler. Highs in the upper 70s. Northeast winds 10 to 15 miles an hour with gusts up to 25 miles an hour. Chance of rain 70%. Now here is the hazardous weather outlook for the South Plains, Rolling Plains, and the far southern Texas Panhandle. For today and tonight, scattered showers and a few thunderstorms will bring a chance of locally heavy rainfall this afternoon to the south and west of the line from Morton to Tahoka. And now the extended outlook for the period Monday through Saturday. A thunderstorm complex moving southeast from eastern New Mexico into the western South Plains is possible Monday evening. Strong wind gusts and locally heavy rainfall may accompany this complex if it develops. Very hot temperatures will return midweek with temperatures possibly exceeding 105 degrees Wednesday. Thunderstorm chances will return in the second half of next week. Spotter information statement. Spotter activation is not expected at this time. The Lubbock climate summary for yesterday, June 13, 2026. Yesterday's high temperature was 94 degrees. This high was 2 degrees above the normal high of 92. The record high is 105 degrees, which was last set in 2011. Yesterday's low temperature was 71 degrees. This low was 6 degrees above the normal low of 65. The record low is 52 degrees, which was set in 1945. No precipitation fell yesterday, which leaves the monthly total at 1.81 inches. This is 0.61 inches above the normal amount of 1.20 inches for June. The total precipitation for the year still stands at 5.73 inches, which is 1.89 inches below normal. The normal high temperature for today is 92 degrees, and the normal low is 66. The record high for today is 106, which occurred in 1939, and the record low is 44, which occurred in 1947. Sunrise today is at 6:36 a.m. and sunset is at 8:59 p.m. You're listening to NOAA Weather Radio Station, WXK 79, the voice of the National Weather Service.
Lubbock. This broadcast serves the good people of the Central South Plains of West Texas. The 11 a.m. observations for Sunday, June 14th. At Lubbock Preston Smith International, a cloudy sky, the temperature was 66 degrees Fahrenheit or 19 degrees Celsius, dew point 63 degrees, and the relative humidity 90%. The wind was northeast at 23 miles an hour, gusting to 31, and the pressure 30.20 inches and rising. Other area observations at the Levelland Airport, 68. Cloudy. Northeast wind 15 miles an hour, gusting to 21. At Plainview, temperature was 61 degrees, dew point 57. Wind was northeast at 13 miles an hour. And the pressure was 30.24 inches and steady. A cloudy sky at Amarillo, 60. Northeast wind 20 miles an hour. Cloudy at Childress, 68. Northeast wind 15 miles an hour, gusting to 29. Abilene, a cloudy sky, 83. West wind 5 miles an hour. Midland, mostly sunny, 81. East winds 12 miles an hour. At Clovis, it was cloudy, 59. Northeast wind at 24 miles an hour. And now, selected regional observations. At Dallas, light rain falling, 72. 85 at Austin with light rain falling. At Houston, partly sunny, 84. Drizzle and fog reported at Oklahoma City, 65. 70 and cloudy at Artesia. Redoso, cloudy, 57. At Albuquerque, it was mostly sunny, 72. It was partly sunny at Denver, 58. And at Mexico City, sunny, 72. Dew point 50 degrees. North wind at 5 miles an hour. Once again at 11 a.m., at Lubbock, a cloudy sky, the temperature was 66. A quick glance at the forecast for Lubbock and vicinity. Today, mostly cloudy. Showers and thunderstorms likely, mainly this morning. Much cooler with highs in the upper 70s. Northeast winds 10 to 15 miles an hour with gusts up to 25 miles an hour. Chance of rain 70%. Needing those Mesonet numbers? We have the readings at 11:15 a.m. right here for you. Over at Reese Center, 63 degrees. Wind north-northeast at 16 miles an hour. Northwest Lubbock, 66. Wind northeast at 13 miles an hour. 66 at Lubbock Christian University. Wind northeast at 13. 68 at Lubbock All Saints. Wind east northeast at 10. At southeast Lubbock, 67. Wind northeast at 16. 70 at Wilforth. Wind northeast at 16. 65 at Levelland. Wind northeast at 23. At Smyre, 64. Wind northeast at 17. At Shallow Water, 62. Wind north-northeast at 18. At New Deal, 65. Wind northeast at 20. Floyd Ada, 62. Wind north-northeast at 21. At Rawls, 65. Wind north-northeast at 21. 70 at Slayton. Wind northeast at 15. 6 foot winds 12 miles an hour. At New Home, 70. Wind northeast at 14. 6 foot wind 13. 72 at Tahoka. Wind northeast at 19. Lake Allen Henry, 76. Wind north-northeast at 12. Wondering about rainfall? Here are notable Mesonet rainfall accumulations in the past 24 hours. Miami, 2.35 inches. Canadian, 1.68. Amarillo 7, south-southeast, 1.3. Lealia Lake, 1.29. Amarillo 15, north-northwest, 1.14.
Now for the official National Weather Service forecast for Lubbock and vicinity. Today, showers and thunderstorms likely, mainly this morning. Much cooler with highs in the upper 70s. Northeast winds 10 to 15 miles an hour with gusts up to 25 miles an hour. Chance of rain 70%. Tonight, mostly cloudy. A slight chance of showers and thunderstorms until midnight, then a chance of showers and thunderstorms after midnight. Lows in the upper 50s. Northeast winds 10 to 15 miles an hour. Chance of rain 50%. Monday, mostly cloudy. A chance of showers and thunderstorms in the morning. Highs in the upper 70s. East winds 5 to 10 miles an hour. Chance of rain 50%. Monday night, mostly cloudy. Lows in the lower 60s. Southeast winds 5 to 10 miles an hour. Tuesday, mostly sunny. Warmer with highs around 90. South winds 5 to 10 miles an hour. Tuesday night, mostly clear. Lows in the upper 60s. Wednesday, sunny. Warmer with highs 100 to 105. Wednesday night, mostly clear. Lows in the lower 70s. Thursday, sunny. Highs in the mid-90s. Thursday night, partly cloudy until midnight, then mostly cloudy with a slight chance of showers and thunderstorms after midnight. Lows in the mid-60s. Chance of rain 20%. Juneteenth, partly sunny with a slight chance of showers and thunderstorms. Highs in the upper 80s. Chance of rain 20%. Friday night, partly cloudy with a slight chance of showers and thunderstorms. Lows in the upper 60s. Chance of rain 20%. Saturday, partly sunny in the morning, then clearing. Highs in the mid-90s. Again, the forecast for Lubbock and vicinity. For today, showers and thunderstorms likely, mainly this morning. Much cooler. Highs in the upper 70s. Northeast winds 10 to 15 miles an hour with gusts up to 25 miles an hour. Chance of rain 70%. Now here is the hazardous weather outlook for the South Plains, Rolling Plains, and the far southern Texas Panhandle. For today and tonight, scattered showers and a few thunderstorms will bring a chance of locally heavy rainfall this afternoon to the south and west of the line from Morton to Tahoka. And now the extended outlook for the period Monday through Saturday. A thunderstorm complex moving southeast from eastern New Mexico into the western South Plains is possible Monday evening. Strong wind gusts and locally heavy rainfall may accompany this complex if it develops. Very hot temperatures will return midweek with temperatures possibly exceeding 105 degrees Wednesday. Thunderstorm chances will return in the second half of next week. Spotter information statement. Spotter activation is not expected at this time. The Lubbock climate summary for yesterday, June 13, 2026. Yesterday's high temperature was 94 degrees. This high was 2 degrees above the normal high of 92. The record high is 105 degrees, which was last set in 2011. Yesterday's low temperature was 71 degrees. This low was 6 degrees above the normal low of 65. The record low is 52 degrees, which was set in 1945. No precipitation fell yesterday, which leaves the monthly total at 1.81 inches. This is 0.61 inches above the normal amount of 1.20 inches for June. The total precipitation for the year still stands at 5.73 inches, which is 1.89 inches below normal. The normal high temperature for today is 92 degrees, and the normal low is 66. The record high for today is 106, which occurred in 1939, and the record low is 44, which occurred in 1947. Sunrise today is at 6:36 a.m. and sunset is at 8:59 p.m. You're listening to NOAA Weather Radio Station, WXK79, the voice of the National Weather Service in Lubbock.
This broadcast serves the good people of the Central South Plains of West Texas. The 11 a.m. observations for Sunday, June 14th. At Lubbock Preston Smith International, a cloudy sky, the temperature was 66 degrees Fahrenheit or 19 degrees Celsius, dew point 63 degrees, and the relative humidity 90%. The wind was northeast at 23 miles an hour, gusting to 31, and the pressure 30.20 inches and rising. Other area observations at the Levelland Airport, 68. Cloudy. Northeast wind 15 miles an hour, gusting to 21. At Plainview, temperature was 61 degrees, dew point 57. Wind was northeast at 13 miles an hour, and the pressure was 30.24 inches and steady. A cloudy sky at Amarillo, 60. Northeast wind 20 miles an hour. Cloudy at Churras, 68. Northeast wind 15 miles an hour, gusting to 29. Abilene, a cloudy sky, 83. West wind 5 miles an hour. Midland, mostly sunny, 81. East winds 12 miles an hour. At Clovis, it was cloudy, 59. Northeast wind at 24 miles an hour. And now, selected regional observations. At Dallas, light rain falling, 72. 85 at Austin with light rain falling. At Houston, partly sunny, 84. Drizzle and fog reported at Oklahoma City, 65. 70 and cloudy at Artesia. Redoso, cloudy, 57. At Albuquerque, it was mostly sunny, 72. It was partly sunny at Denver, 58. And at Mexico City, sunny, 72. Dew point 50 degrees. North wind at 5 miles an hour. Once again at 11 a.m., at Lubbock, a cloudy sky, the temperature was 66. A quick glance at the forecast for Lubbock and vicinity. Today, mostly cloudy. Showers and thunderstorms likely, mainly this morning. Much cooler with highs in the upper 70s. Northeast winds 10 to 15 miles an hour with gusts up to 25 miles an hour. Chance of rain 70%. Celebrating 183 stations across the region, the latest West Texas Mesonet observations as of 11:25 a.m. follow. 64 degrees at Reese Center. Wind northeast at 18 miles an hour. 66 at Northwest Lubbock. Wind northeast at 14 miles an hour. 66 at Lubbock Christian University. Wind east northeast at 14. 67 at Lubbock All Saints. Wind northeast at 12, gusting to 22. At Southeast Lubbock, 66. Wind northeast at 13. Wilford, 70. Wind northeast at 19. At Levelland, 63. Wind northeast at 22. At Smyre, 64. Wind northeast at 18. Shallow water, 62. Wind north-northeast at 19. New Deal, 65. Wind northeast at 18. 62 at Floydada. Wind northeast at 20. Rawl, 64. Wind northeast at 18. At Slayton, 70. Wind northeast at 16. At New Home, 70. Wind northeast at 14. 6 foot winds 12 miles an hour. At Tahoka, 71. Wind northeast at 17. 76 at Lake Allen Henry. Wind northeast at 13. Curious about rainfall? Here are notable Mesonet rainfall accumulations in the past 24 hours. Miami, 2.35 inches. Canadian, 1.68. Amarillo 7, south southeast, 1.3. Lelia Lake, 1.29. Amarillo 15 north northwest, 1.14. Now for the official National Weather Service forecast for Lubbock and vicinity. Today,
showers and thunderstorms likely, mainly this morning. Much cooler with highs in the upper 70s. Northeast winds 10 to 15 miles an hour with gusts up to 25 miles an hour. Chance of rain 70%. Tonight, mostly cloudy. A slight chance of showers and thunderstorms until midnight, then a chance of showers and thunderstorms after midnight. Lows in the upper 50s. Northeast winds 10 to 15 miles an hour. Chance of rain 50%. Monday, mostly cloudy. A chance of showers and thunderstorms in the morning. Highs in the upper 70s. East winds 5 to 10 miles an hour. Chance of rain 50%. Monday night, mostly cloudy. Lows in the lower 60s. Southeast winds 5 to 10 miles an hour. Tuesday, mostly sunny. Warmer with highs around 90. South winds 5 to 10 miles an hour. Tuesday night, mostly clear. Lows in the upper 60s. Wednesday, sunny, warmer with highs 100 to 105. Wednesday night, mostly clear. Lows in the lower 70s. Thursday, sunny. Highs in the mid-90s. Thursday night, partly cloudy until midnight, then mostly cloudy with a slight chance of showers and thunderstorms after midnight. Lows in the mid-60s. Chance of rain 20%. Juneteenth, partly sunny with a slight chance of showers and thunderstorms. Highs in the upper 80s. Chance of rain 20%. Friday night, partly cloudy with a slight chance of showers and thunderstorms. Lows in the upper 60s. Chance of rain 20%. Saturday, partly sunny in the morning, then clearing. Highs in the mid-90s. Again, the forecast for Lubbock and vicinity. For today, showers and thunderstorms likely, mainly this morning. Much cooler. Highs in the upper 70s. Northeast winds 10 to 15 miles an hour with gusts up to 25 miles an hour. Chance of rain 70%. Now here is the hazardous weather outlook for the South Plains, Rolling Plains, and the far southern Texas Panhandle. For today and tonight, scattered showers and a few thunderstorms will bring a chance of locally heavy rainfall this afternoon to the south and west of the line from Morton to Tahoka. And now the extended outlook for the period Monday through Saturday. A thunderstorm complex moving southeast from eastern New Mexico into the western South Plains is possible Monday evening. Strong wind gusts and locally heavy rainfall may accompany this complex if it develops. Very hot temperatures will return midweek with temperatures possibly exceeding 105 degrees Wednesday. Thunderstorm chances will return in the second half of next week. Spotter information statement. Spotter activation is not expected at this time. The Lubbock climate summary for yesterday, June 13, 2026. Yesterday's high temperature was 94 degrees. This high was 2 degrees above the normal high of 92. The record high is 105 degrees, which was last set in 2011. Yesterday's low temperature was 71 degrees. This low was 6 degrees above the normal low of 65. The record low is 52 degrees, which was set in 1945. No precipitation fell yesterday, which leaves the monthly total at 1.81 inches. This is 0.61 inches above the normal amount of 1.20 inches for June. The total precipitation for the year still stands at 5.73 inches, which is 1.89 inches below normal. The normal high temperature for today is 92 degrees, and the normal low is 66. The record high for today is 106, which occurred in 1939, and the record low is 44, which occurred in 1947. Sunrise today is at 6:36 a.m. and sunset is at 8:59 p.m. You're listening to NOAA Weather Radio Station, WXK79, the voice of the National Weather Service in Lubbock. This broadcast serves the good people of the Central South Plains of West Texas.
the 11 a.m. observations for Sunday, June 14th. At Lubbock Preston Smith International, a cloudy sky, the temperature was 66 degrees Fahrenheit or 19 degrees Celsius, dew point 63 degrees, and the relative humidity 90%. The wind was northeast at 23 miles an hour, gusting to 31, and the pressure 30.20 inches and rising. Other area observations at the Levelland Airport, 68. Cloudy. Northeast wind 15 miles an hour, gusting to 21. At Plainview, temperature was 61 degrees, dew point 57. Wind was northeast at 13 miles an hour. And the pressure was 30.24 inches and steady. A cloudy sky at Amarillo, 60. Northeast wind 20 miles an hour. Cloudy at Churras, 68. Northeast wind 15 miles an hour, gusting to 29. Abilene, a cloudy sky, 83. West wind 5 miles an hour. Midland, mostly sunny, 81. East winds 12 miles an hour. At Clovis, it was cloudy, 59. Northeast wind at 24 miles an hour. And now, selected regional observations. At Dallas, light rain falling, 72. 85 at Austin with light rain falling. At Houston, partly sunny, 84. Drizzle and fog reported at Oklahoma City, 65. 70 and cloudy at Artesia. Redoso, cloudy, 57. At Albuquerque, it was mostly sunny, 72. It was partly sunny at Denver, 58. And at Mexico City, sunny, 72. Dew point 50 degrees. North wind at 5 miles an hour. Once again at 11 a.m., at Lubbock, a cloudy sky, the temperature was 66. A quick glance at the forecast for Lubbock and vicinity. Today, mostly cloudy. Showers and thunderstorms likely, mainly this morning. Much cooler with highs in the upper 70s. Northeast winds 10 to 15 miles an hour with gusts up to 25 miles an hour. Chance of rain 70%. From the Big Bend, the Panhandle, and Western Mountains to the Hill Country, here are the 11:35 a.m. West Texas Mesonet observations. At Reese Center, 64 degrees. Wind northeast at 19 miles an hour. 66 at Northwest Lubbock. Wind northeast at 13 miles an hour. Lubbock Christian University, 66. Wind northeast at 13. 66 at Lubbock All Saints. Wind northeast at 15. Southeast Lubbock, 66. Wind northeast at 9. Wilford, 69. Wind east northeast at 16. Levelland, 63. Wind northeast at 21. Smyer, 63. Wind northeast at 19. 62 at Shallow Water. Wind north-northeast at 17. 64 at New Deal. Wind northeast at 21. Floydada, 63. Wind north-northeast at 18. Rawl, 65. Wind northeast at 19. At Slayton, 68. Wind north-northeast at 16. At New Home, 70. Wind east-northeast at 15. 6 foot wind 13 miles an hour. 72 at Tahoka. Wind northeast at 16. At Lake Allen Henry, 76. Wind northeast at 12, gusting to 21. Wondering about rainfall? Here are notable Mesonet rainfall accumulations in the past 24 hours. Miami, 2.35 inches. Canadian, 1.68. Amarillo 7, south southeast, 1.3. Lealia Lake, 1.29. Amarillo 15, north northwest, 1.14. Now for the official National Weather Service forecast for Lubbock and vicinity. Today, showers and thunderstorms likely, mainly this morning.
much cooler with highs in the upper 70s. Northeast winds 10 to 15 miles an hour with gusts up to 25 miles an hour. Chance of rain 70%. Tonight, mostly cloudy. A slight chance of showers and thunderstorms until midnight, then a chance of showers and thunderstorms after midnight. Lows in the upper 50s. Northeast winds 10 to 15 miles an hour. Chance of rain 50%. Monday, mostly cloudy. A chance of showers and thunderstorms in the morning. Highs in the upper 70s. East winds 5 to 10 miles an hour. Chance of rain 50%. Monday night, mostly cloudy. Lows in the lower 60s. Southeast winds 5 to 10 miles an hour. Tuesday, mostly sunny. Warmer with highs around 90. South winds 5 to 10 miles an hour. Tuesday night, mostly clear. Lows in the upper 60s. Wednesday, sunny, warmer with highs 100 to 105. Wednesday night, mostly clear. Lows in the lower 70s. Thursday, sunny. Highs in the mid-90s. Thursday night, partly cloudy until midnight, then mostly cloudy with a slight chance of showers and thunderstorms after midnight. Lows in the mid-60s. Chance of rain 20%. Juneteenth, partly sunny with a slight chance of showers and thunderstorms. Highs in the upper 80s. Chance of rain 20%. Friday night, partly cloudy with a slight chance of showers and thunderstorms. Lows in the upper 60s. Chance of rain 20%. Saturday, partly sunny in the morning, then clearing. Highs in the mid-90s. Again, the forecast for Lubbock and vicinity. For today, showers and thunderstorms likely, mainly this morning. Much cooler. Highs in the upper 70s. Northeast winds 10 to 15 miles an hour with gusts up to 25 miles an hour. Chance of rain 70%. Now here is the hazardous weather outlook for the South Plains, Rolling Plains, and the far southern Texas Panhandle. For today and tonight, scattered showers and a few thunderstorms will bring a chance of locally heavy rainfall this afternoon to the south and west of the line from Morton to Tahoka. And now the extended outlook for the period Monday through Saturday. A thunderstorm complex moving southeast from eastern New Mexico into the western South Plains is possible Monday evening. Strong wind gusts and locally heavy rainfall may accompany this complex if it develops. Very hot temperatures will return midweek with temperatures possibly exceeding 105 degrees Wednesday. Thunderstorm chances will return in the second half of next week. Spotter information statement. Spotter activation is not expected at this time. The Lubbock climate summary for yesterday, June 13, 2026. Yesterday's high temperature was 94 degrees. This high was 2 degrees above the normal high of 92. The record high is 105 degrees, which was last set in 2011. Yesterday's low temperature was 71 degrees. This low was 6 degrees above the normal low of 65. The record low is 52 degrees, which was set in 1945. No precipitation fell yesterday, which leaves the monthly total at 1.81 inches. This is 0.61 inches above the normal amount of 1.20 inches for June. The total precipitation for the year still stands at 5.73 inches, which is 1.89 inches below normal. The normal high temperature for today is 92 degrees, and the normal low is 66. The record high for today is 106, which occurred in 1939, and the record low is 44, which occurred in 1947. Sunrise today is at 6:36 a.m. and sunset is at 8:59 p.m. You're listening to NOAA Weather Radio Station, WXK79, the voice of the National Weather Service in Lubbock. This broadcast serves the good people of the central South Plains of West Texas. The 11 a.m. observations for Sunday, June 14th.
at Lubbock Preston Smith International. A cloudy sky. The temperature was 66 degrees Fahrenheit or 19 degrees Celsius. Dew point 63 degrees. And the relative humidity 90%. The wind was northeast at 23 miles an hour, gusting to 31, and the pressure 30.20 inches and rising. Other area observations at the Levelland Airport, 68. Cloudy. Northeast wind 15 miles an hour, gusting to 21. At Plainview, temperature was 61 degrees, dew point 57. Wind was northeast at 13 miles an hour. And the pressure was 30.24 inches and steady. A cloudy sky at Amarillo, 60. Northeast wind 20 miles an hour. Cloudy at Churras, 68. Northeast wind 15 miles an hour, gusting to 29. Abilene, a cloudy sky, 83. West wind 5 miles an hour. Midland, mostly sunny, 81. East winds 12 miles an hour. At Clovis, it was cloudy, 59. Northeast wind at 24 miles an hour. And now, selected regional observations. At Dallas, light rain falling, 72. 85 at Austin with light rain falling. At Houston, partly sunny, 84. Drizzle and fog reported at Oklahoma City, 65. 70 and cloudy at Artesia. Ruidoso, cloudy, 57. At Albuquerque, it was mostly sunny, 72. It was partly sunny at Denver, 58. And at Mexico City, sunny, 72. Dew point 50 degrees. North wind at 5 miles an hour. Once again at 11 a.m., at Lubbock, a cloudy sky, the temperature was 66. A quick glance at the forecast for Lubbock and vicinity. Today, mostly cloudy. Showers and thunderstorms likely, mainly this morning. Much cooler with highs in the upper 70s. Northeast winds 10 to 15 miles an hour with gusts up to 25 miles an hour. Chance of rain 70%. The West Texas Measurement Observations as of 11:45 a.m. Reed Center 63 degrees. Wind northeast at 18 miles an hour. At Northwest Lubbock 65. Wind north-northeast at 16 miles an hour. Lubbock Christian University 66. Wind northeast at 14. At Lubbock All Saints 65. Wind northeast at 14. 66 at Southeast Lubbock. Wind northeast at 8. Wilford 70. Wind northeast at 19. 63 at Levelland. Wind north-northeast at 15. 6 foot winds 12 miles an hour. 63 at Smyre. Wind north-northeast at 20. At Shallow Water, 62. Wind north-northeast at 19. New Deal 65. Wind northeast at 20. At Floydada, 62. Wind northeast at 23. At Rawls, 65. Wind northeast at 20. At Slayton, 67. Wind northeast at 15. 6 foot wind 13. New Home, 70. Wind northeast at 15. 6 foot wind 13. 72 at Tahoka. Wind northeast at 16. Lake Allen Henry 77. Wind north-northeast at 13. And now, notable Mesonet rainfall accumulations in the past 24 hours. Miami, 2.35 inches. Canadian, 1.68. Amarillo 7, south-southeast, 1.3. Lelia Lake, 1.29. Amarillo 15 north-northwest, 1.14. Now for the official National Weather Service forecast for Lubbock and vicinity. Today, showers and thunderstorms likely, mainly this morning. Much cooler with highs in the upper 70s. Northeast winds 10 to 15 miles an hour with gusts up to 25 miles an hour.
chance of rain 70%. Tonight, mostly cloudy. A slight chance of showers and thunderstorms until midnight, then a chance of showers and thunderstorms after midnight. Lows in the upper 50s. Northeast winds 10 to 15 miles an hour. Chance of rain 50%. Monday, mostly cloudy. A chance of showers and thunderstorms in the morning. Highs in the upper 70s. East winds 5 to 10 miles an hour. Chance of rain 50%. Monday night, mostly cloudy. Lows in the lower 60s. Southeast winds 5 to 10 miles an hour. Tuesday, mostly sunny. Warmer with highs around 90. South winds 5 to 10 miles an hour. Tuesday night, mostly clear. Lows in the upper 60s. Wednesday, sunny, warmer with highs 100 to 105. Wednesday night, mostly clear. Lows in the lower 70s. Thursday, sunny. Highs in the mid-90s. Thursday night, partly cloudy until midnight, then mostly cloudy with a slight chance of showers and thunderstorms after midnight. Lows in the mid-60s. Chance of rain 20%. Juneteenth, partly sunny with a slight chance of showers and thunderstorms. Highs in the upper 80s. Chance of rain 20%. Friday night, partly cloudy with a slight chance of showers and thunderstorms. Lows in the upper 60s. Chance of rain 20%. Saturday, partly sunny in the morning, then clearing. Highs in the mid-90s. Again, the forecast for Lubbock and vicinity. For today, showers and thunderstorms likely, mainly this morning. Much cooler. Highs in the upper 70s. Northeast winds 10 to 15 miles an hour with gusts up to 25 miles an hour. Chance of rain 70%. Now here is the hazardous weather outlook for the South Plains, Rolling Plains, and the far southern Texas Panhandle. For today and tonight, scattered showers and a few thunderstorms will bring a chance of locally heavy rainfall this afternoon to the south and west of the line from Morton to Tahoka. And now the extended outlook for the period Monday through Saturday. A thunderstorm complex moving southeast from eastern New Mexico into the western South Plains is possible Monday evening. Strong wind gusts and locally heavy rainfall may accompany this complex if it develops. Very hot temperatures will return midweek with temperatures possibly exceeding 105 degrees Wednesday. Thunderstorm chances will return in the second half of next week. Spotter information statement. Spotter activation is not expected at this time. 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This broadcast serves the good people of the central South Plains of West Texas. A quick glance at the forecast for Lubbock and vicinity. Today, mostly cloudy. Showers and thunderstorms likely, mainly this morning. Much cooler with highs in the upper 70s. Northeast winds 10 to 15 miles an hour with gusts up to 25 miles an hour. Chance of rain 70%. Now for the official National Weather Service forecast for Lubbock and vicinity. Today, showers and thunderstorms likely, mainly this morning. Much cooler with highs in the upper 70s. Northeast winds 10 to 15 miles an hour with gusts up to 25 miles an hour. Chance of rain 70%. Tonight, mostly cloudy. A slight chance of showers and thunderstorms until midnight, then a chance of showers and thunderstorms after midnight. Lows in the upper 50s. Northeast winds 10 to 15 miles an hour. Chance of rain 50%. Monday, mostly cloudy. A chance of showers and thunderstorms in the morning. Highs in the upper 70s. East winds 5 to 10 miles an hour. Chance of rain 50%. Monday night, mostly cloudy. Lows in the lower 60s. Southeast winds 5 to 10 miles an hour. Tuesday, mostly sunny.
warmer with highs around 90. South winds 5 to 10 miles an hour. Tuesday night, mostly clear. Lows in the upper 60s. Wednesday, sunny, warmer with highs 100 to 105. Wednesday night, mostly clear. Lows in the lower 70s. Thursday, sunny. Highs in the mid-90s. Thursday night, partly cloudy until midnight, then mostly cloudy with a slight chance of showers and thunderstorms after midnight. Lows in the mid-60s. Chance of rain 20%. Juneteenth, partly sunny with a slight chance of showers and thunderstorms. Highs in the upper 80s. Chance of rain 20%. Friday night, partly cloudy with a slight chance of showers and thunderstorms. Lows in the upper 60s. Chance of rain 20%. Saturday, partly sunny in the morning, then clearing. Highs in the mid-90s. Again, the forecast for Lubbock and vicinity. For today, showers and thunderstorms likely, mainly this morning. Much cooler. Highs in the upper 70s. Northeast winds 10 to 15 miles an hour with gusts up to 25 miles an hour. Chance of rain 70%. Now here is the hazardous weather outlook for the South Plains, Rolling Plains, and the far southern Texas Panhandle. For today and tonight, scattered showers and a few thunderstorms will bring a chance of locally heavy rainfall this afternoon to the south and west of the line from Morton to Tahoka. And now the extended outlook for the period Monday through Saturday. A thunderstorm complex moving southeast from eastern New Mexico into the western South Plains is possible Monday evening. Strong wind gusts and locally heavy rainfall may accompany this complex if it develops. Very hot temperatures will return midweek with temperatures possibly exceeding 105 degrees Wednesday. Thunderstorm chances will return in the second half of next week. Spotter information statement. Spotter activation is not expected at this time. 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This broadcast serves the good people of the Central South Plains of West Texas. A quick glance at the forecast for Lubbock and vicinity. Today, mostly cloudy. Showers and thunderstorms likely, mainly this morning. Much cooler with highs in the upper 70s. Northeast winds 10 to 15 miles an hour with gusts up to 25 miles an hour. Chance of rain 70%. Here are the latest West Texas Mesonet observations as of 11:55 a.m. Looking at Reese Center, 63 degrees. Wind northeast at 19 miles an hour. Northwest Lubbock 65. Wind northeast at 15 miles an hour. 66 at Lubbock Christian University. Wind northeast at 15. 66 at Lubbock All Saints. Wind northeast at 12. Southeast Lubbock 65. Wind northeast at 14. At Wilford, 67. Wind northeast at 18. At Leveland, 62. Wind north-northeast at 18. 63 at Smyer. Wind northeast at 20. Shallow water 62. Wind north-northeast at 17. 65 at New Deal. Wind northeast at 20. At Floydada, 63. Wind northeast at 20. 65 at Rawls. Wind north-northeast at 17. At Slayton, 67. Wind north-northeast at 18. At New Home, 70. Wind east-northeast at 15. 6 foot wind 13 miles an hour. At Tahoka, 72. Wind northeast at 15. 6 foot wind 11. Lake Allen Henry, 78. Wind northeast at 9. Curious about rainfall? Here are notable Mesonet rainfall accumulations in the past 24 hours. Miami, 2.35 inches. Canadian, 1.68. Amarillo 7, south-southeast, 1.3.
Lealia Lake, 1.29. Amarillo 15 North and Northwest, 1.14. Now for the official National Weather Service forecast for Lubbock and vicinity. Today, showers and thunderstorms likely, mainly this morning. Much cooler with highs in the upper 70s. Northeast winds 10 to 15 miles an hour with gusts up to 25 miles an hour. Chance of rain 70%. Tonight, mostly cloudy. A slight chance of showers and thunderstorms until midnight, then a chance of showers and thunderstorms after midnight. Lows in the upper 50s. Northeast winds 10 to 15 miles an hour. Chance of rain 50%. Monday, mostly cloudy. A chance of showers and thunderstorms in the morning. Highs in the upper 70s. East winds 5 to 10 miles an hour. Chance of rain 50%. Monday night, mostly cloudy. Lows in the lower 60s. Southeast winds 5 to 10 miles an hour. Tuesday, mostly sunny. Warmer with highs around 90. South winds 5 to 10 miles an hour. Tuesday night, mostly clear. Lows in the upper 60s. Wednesday, sunny. Warmer with highs 100 to 105. Wednesday night, mostly clear. Lows in the lower 70s. Thursday, sunny. Highs in the mid-90s. Thursday night, partly cloudy until midnight, then mostly cloudy with a slight chance of showers and thunderstorms after midnight. Lows in the mid-60s. Chance of rain 20%. Juneteenth, partly sunny with a slight chance of showers and thunderstorms. Highs in the upper 80s. Chance of rain 20%. Friday night, partly cloudy with a slight chance of showers and thunderstorms. Lows in the upper 60s. Chance of rain 20%. Saturday, partly sunny in the morning, then clearing. Highs in the mid-90s. Again, the forecast for Lubbock and vicinity. For today, showers and thunderstorms likely, mainly this morning. Much cooler. Highs in the upper 70s. Northeast winds 10 to 15 miles an hour with gusts up to 25 miles an hour. Chance of rain 70%. Now here is the hazardous weather outlook for the South Plains, Rolling Plains, and the far southern Texas Panhandle. For today and tonight, scattered showers and a few thunderstorms will bring a chance of locally heavy rainfall this afternoon to the south and west of the line from Morton to Tahoka. And now the extended outlook for the period Monday through Saturday. A thunderstorm complex moving southeast from eastern New Mexico into the western South Plains is possible Monday evening. Strong wind gusts and locally heavy rainfall may accompany this complex if it develops. Very hot temperatures will return midweek with temperatures possibly exceeding 105 degrees Wednesday. Thunderstorm chances will return in the second half of next week. Spotter information statement. Spotter activation is not expected at this time. 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This broadcast serves the good people of the central South Plains of West Texas. The noon observations for Sunday, June 14th. At Lubbock Preston Smith International, a cloudy sky, the temperature was 65 degrees Fahrenheit or 18 degrees Celsius, dew point 60 degrees, and the relative humidity 84%. The wind was northeast at 18 miles an hour gusting to 26, and the pressure 30.22 inches and rising. Other area observations, at the Levelland Airport, 63. Mixed precipitation and fog reported. Northeast winds 17 miles an hour gusting to 25. At Plainview, temperature was 62 degrees, dew point 56. Wind was northeast at 16 miles an hour. And the pressure was 30.25 inches and rising. A cloudy sky at Amarillo, 63. Northeast wind 20 miles an hour. Cloudy at Choteris, 69.
northeast winds 12 miles an hour gusting to 21. Abilene, a mostly sunny sky, 86. Northwest wind 7 miles an hour. Midland, partly sunny, 85. Northeast winds 12 miles an hour gusting to 23. At Clovis, it was cloudy.

Denver, 62. And at Mexico City, mostly sunny, 73. Dew point 50 degrees. Once again at noon, at Lubbock, a cloudy sky, the temperature was 65. A quick glance at the forecast for Lubbock and vicinity. Today, mostly cloudy. Showers and thunderstorms likely, mainly this morning. Much cooler with highs in the upper 70s. Northeast winds 10 to 15 miles an hour with gusts up to 25 miles an hour. Chance of rain 70%. Good afternoon. Today's area averaged minimum 8-inch soil temperature is 80 degrees. Here are the latest West Texas measurement observations as of 12:05 p.m. These observations are updated approximately every 10 minutes. Reef center 62 degrees. Wind northeast at 18 miles an hour. At northwest Lubbock, 64. Wind northeast at 15 miles an hour. Lubbock Christian University, 65. Wind east northeast at 13. 65 at Lubbock All Saints. Wind northeast at 12. Southeast Lubbock, 64. Wind northeast at 16. At Wilford, 66. Wind east northeast at 17. 62 at Leveland. Wind north northeast at 19. At Smyre, 62. Wind northeast at 16. 63 at Shallow Water. Wind north northeast at 17. 65 at New Deal. Wind north northeast at 19. 62 at Floydada. Wind northeast at 18. 65 at Rolls. Wind northeast at 17. 66 at Slayton. Wind northeast at 19. New Home 70. Wind northeast at 16. 72 at Tahoka. Wind northeast at 17. Lake Allen Henry 78. Wind north northeast at 14. And now, notable measurement rainfall accumulations in the past 24 hours. Miami, 2.35 inches. Canadian, 1.68. Amarillo 7, south southeast, 1.3. Lelia Lake, 1.29. Amarillo 15, north northwest, 1.14. Now for the official National Weather Service forecast for Lubbock and vicinity. Today, showers and thunderstorms likely, mainly this morning. Much cooler with highs in the upper 70s. Northeast winds 10 to 15 miles an hour with gusts up to 25 miles an hour. Chance of rain 70%. Tonight, mostly cloudy. A slight chance of showers and thunderstorms until midnight, then a chance of showers and thunderstorms after midnight. Lows in the upper 50s. Northeast winds 10 to 15 miles an hour. Chance of rain 50%. Monday, mostly cloudy. A chance of showers and thunderstorms in the morning. Highs in the upper 70s. East winds 5 to 10 miles an hour. Chance of rain 50%. Monday night, mostly cloudy. Lows in the lower 60s. Southeast winds 5 to 10 miles an hour. Tuesday, mostly sunny. Warmer with highs around 90. South winds 5 to 10 miles an hour. Tuesday night, mostly clear. Lows in the upper 60s. Wednesday, sunny. Warmer with highs 100 to 105. Wednesday night, mostly clear. Lows in the lower 70s. Thursday, sunny. Highs in the mid-90s. Thursday night, partly cloudy until midnight, then mostly cloudy with a slight chance of showers and thunderstorms after midnight. Lows in the mid-60s. Chance of rain 20%. Juneteenth, partly sunny with a slight chance of showers and thunderstorms. Highs in the upper 80s. Chance of rain 20%. Friday night, partly cloudy with a slight chance of showers and thunderstorms. Lows in the upper 60s. Chance of rain 20%. Saturday,

sunny in the morning, then clearing. Highs in the mid-90s. Again, the forecast for Lubbock and vicinity. For today, showers and thunderstorms likely, mainly this morning. Much cooler. Highs in the upper 70s. Northeast winds 10 to 15 miles an hour with gusts up to 25 miles an hour. Chance of rain 70%. Now here is the hazardous weather outlook for the South Plains, Rolling Plains, and the far southern Texas Panhandle. For today and tonight, scattered showers and a few thunderstorms will bring a chance of locally heavy rainfall this afternoon to the south and west of the line from Morton to Tahoka. And now the extended outlook for the period Monday through Saturday. A thunderstorm complex moving southeast from eastern New Mexico into the western South Plains is possible Monday evening. Strong wind gusts and locally heavy rainfall may accompany this complex if it develops. Very hot temperatures will return midweek with temperatures possibly exceeding 105 degrees Wednesday. Thunderstorm chances will return in the second half of next week. Spotter information statement. Spotter activation is not expected at this time. 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This broadcast serves the good people of the central South Plains of West Texas. The noon observations for Sunday, June 14th. At Lubbock Preston Smith International, a cloudy sky, the temperature was 65 degrees Fahrenheit or 18 degrees Celsius, dew point 60 degrees, and the relative humidity 84%. The wind was northeast at 18 miles an hour gusting to 26, and the pressure 30.22 inches and rising. Other area observations, at the Levelland Airport, 63. Mixed precipitation and fog reported. Northeast wind 17 miles an hour gusting to 25. At Plainview, temperature was 62 degrees, dew point 56. Wind was northeast at 16 miles an hour. And the pressure was 30.25 inches and rising. A cloudy sky at Amarillo, 63. Northeast wind 20 miles an hour. Cloudy at Churras, 69. Northeast winds 12 miles an hour gusting to 21. Abilene, a mostly sunny sky, 86. Northwest wind 7 miles an hour. Midland, partly sunny, 85. Northeast winds 12 miles an hour gusting to 23. At Clovis, it was cloudy, 60. Northeast wind at 21 miles an hour. And now, selected regional observations. At Dallas, light rain falling, 75. 86 at Austin with a partly sunny sky. At Houston, partly sunny, 86. A cloudy sky at Oklahoma City, 69. 68 and drizzle falling at Artesia. Redoso, cloudy, 57. At Albuquerque, it was mostly sunny, 76. It was partly sunny at Denver, 62. And at Mexico City, mostly sunny, 73. Dew point 50 degrees. Once again at noon, at Lubbock, a cloudy sky, the temperature was 65. A quick glance at the forecast for Lubbock and vicinity. Today, mostly cloudy. Showers and thunderstorms likely, mainly this morning. Much cooler with highs in the upper 70s. Northeast winds 10 to 15 miles an hour with gusts up to 25 miles an hour. Chance of rain 70%. Here are the latest West Texas measurement observations as of 12:15 p.m. At Reese Center, 62 degrees. Wind northeast at 19 miles an hour. Northwest Lubbock, 65. Wind northeast at 16 miles an hour. 64 at Lubbock Christian University. Wind northeast at 17. Lubbock All Saints, 64. Wind north-northeast at 15. At Southeast Lubbock, 64. Wind northeast at 12. Wilford, 66. Wind northeast at 16. 62 at Levelland.
Wind north-northeast at 18. Ed Smyer, 63. Wind north-northeast at 18. 63 at shallow water. Wind north-northeast at 16. New Deal 65. Wind northeast at 19. Ed Floydada, 64. Wind northeast at 15. 6 foot winds 12 miles an hour. At Rawls, 65. Wind north-northeast at 18. 66 at Slayton. Wind north-northeast at 16. 69 at New Home. Wind northeast at 13. 6 foot wind 12. Tahoka 72. Wind northeast at 15. 6 foot wind 11. 78 at Lake Allen Henry. Wind north-northeast at 17. Wondering about rainfall? Here are notable Mesonet rainfall accumulations in the past 24 hours. Miami, 2.35 inches. Canadian, 1.68. Amarillo 7, south-southeast, 1.3. Lealia Lake, 1.29. Amarillo 15, north-northwest, 1.14. Now for the official National Weather Service forecast for Lubbock and vicinity. Today, showers and thunderstorms likely, mainly this morning. Much cooler with highs in the upper 70s. Northeast winds 10 to 15 miles an hour with gusts up to 25 miles an hour. Chance of rain 70%. Tonight, mostly cloudy. A slight chance of showers and thunderstorms until midnight, then a chance of showers and thunderstorms after midnight. Lows in the upper 50s. Northeast winds 10 to 15 miles an hour. Chance of rain 50%. Monday, mostly cloudy. A chance of showers and thunderstorms in the morning. Highs in the upper 70s. East winds 5 to 10 miles an hour. Chance of rain 50%. Monday night, mostly cloudy. Lows in the lower 60s. Southeast winds 5 to 10 miles an hour. Tuesday, mostly sunny. Warmer with highs around 90. South winds 5 to 10 miles an hour. Tuesday night, mostly clear. Lows in the upper 60s. Wednesday, sunny. Warmer with highs 100 to 105. Wednesday night, mostly clear. Lows in the lower 70s. Thursday, sunny. Highs in the mid-90s. Thursday night, partly cloudy until midnight, then mostly cloudy with a slight chance of showers and thunderstorms after midnight. Lows in the mid-60s. Chance of rain 20%. Juneteenth, partly sunny with a slight chance of showers and thunderstorms. Highs in the upper 80s. Chance of rain 20%. Friday night, partly cloudy with a slight chance of showers and thunderstorms. Lows in the upper 60s. Chance of rain 20%. Saturday, partly sunny in the morning, then clearing. Highs in the mid-90s. Again, the forecast for Lubbock and vicinity. For today, showers and thunderstorms likely, mainly this morning. Much cooler. Highs in the upper 70s. Northeast winds 10 to 15 miles an hour with gusts up to 25 miles an hour. Chance of rain 70%. Now here is the hazardous weather outlook for the South Plains, Rolling Plains, and the far southern Texas Panhandle. For today and tonight, scattered showers and a few thunderstorms will bring a chance of locally heavy rainfall this afternoon to the south and west of the line from Morton to Tahoka. And now the extended outlook for the period Monday through Saturday. A thunderstorm complex moving southeast from eastern New Mexico into the western South Plains is possible Monday evening. Strong wind gusts and locally heavy rainfall may accompany this complex if it develops. Very hot temperatures will return midweek with temperatures possibly exceeding 105 degrees Wednesday. Thunderstorm chances will return in the second half of next week. Spotter information statement. Spotter activation is not expected at this time. 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
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This broadcast serves the good people of the Central South Plains of West Texas. The noon observations for Sunday, June 14th. At Lubbock Preston Smith International, a cloudy sky, the temperature was 65 degrees Fahrenheit or 18 degrees Celsius, dew point 60 degrees, and the relative humidity 84%. The wind was northeast at 18 miles an hour gusting to 26, and the pressure 30.22 inches and rising. Other area observations, at the Levelland Airport, 63. Mixed precipitation and fog reported. Northeast winds 17 miles an hour gusting to 25. At Plainview, temperature was 62 degrees, dew point 56. Wind was northeast at 16 miles an hour. And the pressure was 30.25 inches and rising. A cloudy sky at Amarillo, 63. Northeast wind 20 miles an hour. Cloudy at Childress, 69. Northeast winds 12 miles an hour gusting to 21. Abilene, a mostly sunny sky, 86. Northwest wind 7 miles an hour. Midland, partly sunny, 85. Northeast winds 12 miles an hour gusting to 23. At Clovis, it was cloudy, 60. Northeast wind at 21 miles an hour. And now, selected regional observations. At Dallas, light rain falling, 75. 86 at Austin with a partly sunny sky. At Houston, partly sunny, 86. A cloudy sky at Oklahoma City, 69. 68 and drizzle falling at Artesia. Redoso, cloudy, 57. At Albuquerque, it was mostly sunny, 76. It was partly sunny at Denver, 62. And at Mexico City, mostly sunny, 73. Dew point 50 degrees. Once again at noon, at Lubbock, a cloudy sky, the temperature was 65. A quick glance at the forecast for Lubbock and vicinity. Today, mostly cloudy. Showers and thunderstorms likely, mainly this morning. Much cooler with highs in the upper 70s. Northeast winds 10 to 15 miles an hour with gusts up to 25 miles an hour. Chance of rain 70%. Now for the official National Weather Service forecast for Lubbock and vicinity. Today, showers and thunderstorms likely, mainly this morning. Much cooler with highs in the upper 70s. Northeast winds 10 to 15 miles an hour with gusts up to 25 miles an hour. Chance of rain 70%. Tonight, mostly cloudy. A slight chance of showers and thunderstorms until midnight, then a chance of showers and thunderstorms after midnight. Lows in the upper 50s. Northeast winds 10 to 15 miles an hour. Chance of rain 50%. Monday, mostly cloudy. A chance of showers and thunderstorms in the morning. Highs in the upper 70s. East winds 5 to 10 miles an hour. Chance of rain 50%. Monday night, mostly cloudy. Lows in the lower 60s. Southeast winds 5 to 10 miles an hour. Tuesday, mostly sunny. Warmer with highs around 90. South winds 5 to 10 miles an hour. Tuesday night, mostly clear. Lows in the upper 60s. Wednesday, sunny, warmer with highs 100 to 105. Wednesday night, mostly clear. Lows in the lower 70s. Thursday, sunny. Highs in the mid-90s. Thursday night, partly cloudy until midnight, then mostly cloudy with a slight chance of showers and thunderstorms after midnight. Lows in the mid-60s. Chance of rain 20%. Juneteenth, partly sunny with a slight chance of showers and thunderstorms. Highs in the upper 80s. Chance of rain 20%. Friday night, partly cloudy with a slight chance of showers and thunderstorms. Lows in the upper 60s.
50s. Chance of rain 20%. Saturday, partly sunny in the morning, then clearing. Highs in the mid-90s. Again, the forecast for Lubbock and vicinity. For today, showers and thunderstorms likely, mainly this morning. Much cooler. Highs in the upper 70s. Northeast winds 10 to 15 miles an hour with gusts up to 25 miles an hour. Chance of rain 70%. Now here is the hazardous weather outlook for the South Plains, Rolling Plains, and the far southern Texas Panhandle. For today and tonight, scattered showers and a few thunderstorms will bring a chance of locally heavy rainfall this afternoon to the south and west of the line from Morton to Tahoka. And now the extended outlook for the period Monday through Saturday. A thunderstorm complex moving southeast from eastern New Mexico into the western South Plains is possible Monday evening. Strong wind gusts and locally heavy rainfall may accompany this complex if it develops. Very hot temperatures will return midweek with temperatures possibly exceeding 105 degrees Wednesday. Thunderstorm chances will return in the second half of next week. Spotter information statement. Spotter activation is not expected at this time. 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This broadcast serves the good people of the central South Plains of West Texas. The noon observations for Sunday, June 14th. At Lubbock Preston Smith International, a cloudy sky, the temperature was 65 degrees Fahrenheit or 18 degrees Celsius, dew point 60 degrees, and the relative humidity 84%. The wind was northeast at 18 miles an hour gusting to 26, and the pressure 30.22 inches and rising. Other area observations at the Levelland Airport, 63. Mixed precipitation and fog reported. Northeast wind 17 miles an hour gusting to 25. At Plainview, temperature was 62 degrees, dew point 56. Wind was northeast at 16 miles an hour. And the pressure was 30.25 inches and rising. A cloudy sky at Amarillo, 63. Northeast wind 20 miles an hour. Cloudy at Churras, 69. Northeast winds 12 miles an hour gusting to 21. Abilene, a mostly sunny sky, 86. Northwest wind 7 miles an hour. Midland, partly sunny, 85. Northeast winds 12 miles an hour gusting to 23. At Clovis, it was cloudy, 60. Northeast wind at 21 miles an hour. And now, selected regional observations. At Dallas, light rain falling, 75. 86 at Austin with a partly sunny sky. At Houston, partly sunny, 86. A cloudy sky at Oklahoma City, 69. 68 and drizzle falling at Artesia. Redoso, cloudy, 57. At Albuquerque, it was mostly sunny, 76. It was partly sunny at Denver, 62. And at Mexico City, mostly sunny, 73. Dew point 50 degrees. Once again at noon, at Lubbock, a cloudy sky, the temperature was 65. A quick glance at the forecast for Lubbock and vicinity. Today, mostly cloudy. Showers and thunderstorms likely, mainly this morning. Much cooler with highs in the upper 70s. Northeast winds 10 to 15 miles an hour with gusts up to 25 miles an hour. Chance of rain 70%. Now for the official National Weather Service forecast for Lubbock and vicinity. Today, showers and thunderstorms likely, mainly this morning. Much cooler with highs in the upper 70s. Northeast winds 10 to 15 miles an hour with gusts up to 25 miles an hour. Chance of rain 70%. Tonight, mostly cloudy. A slight chance of showers and thunderstorms until midnight, then a chance of showers and thunderstorms after midnight. Lows in the upper 50s. Northeast winds 10 to
16 miles an hour. Chance of rain 50%. Monday, mostly cloudy. A chance of showers and thunderstorms in the morning. Highs in the upper 70s. East winds 5 to 10 miles an hour. Chance of rain 50%. Monday night, mostly cloudy. Lows in the lower 60s. Southeast winds 5 to 10 miles an hour. Tuesday, mostly sunny. Warmer with highs around 90. South winds 5 to 10 miles an hour. Tuesday night, mostly clear. Lows in the upper 60s. Wednesday, sunny, warmer with highs 100 to 105. Wednesday night, mostly clear. Lows in the lower 70s. Thursday, sunny. Highs in the mid-90s. Thursday night, partly cloudy until midnight, then mostly cloudy with a slight chance of showers and thunderstorms after midnight. Lows in the mid-60s. Chance of rain 20%. Juneteenth, partly sunny with a slight chance of showers and thunderstorms. Highs in the upper 80s. Chance of rain 20%. Friday night, partly cloudy with a slight chance of showers and thunderstorms. Lows in the upper 60s. Chance of rain 20%. Saturday, partly sunny in the morning, then clearing. Highs in the mid-90s. Again, the forecast for Lubbock and vicinity. For today, showers and thunderstorms likely, mainly this morning. Much cooler. Highs in the upper 70s. Northeast winds 10 to 15 miles an hour with gusts up to 25 miles an hour. Chance of rain 70%. Now here is the hazardous weather outlook for the South Plains, Rolling Plains, and the far southern Texas Panhandle. For today and tonight, scattered showers and a few thunderstorms will bring a chance of locally heavy rainfall this afternoon to the south and west of the line from Morton to Tahoka. And now the extended outlook for the period Monday through Saturday. A thunderstorm complex moving southeast from eastern New Mexico into the western South Plains is possible Monday evening. Strong wind gusts and locally heavy rainfall may accompany this complex if it develops. Very hot temperatures will return midweek with temperatures possibly exceeding 105 degrees Wednesday. Thunderstorm chances will return in the second half of next week. Spotter information statement. Spotter activation is not expected at this time. 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This broadcast serves the good people of the central South Plains of West Texas. The noon observations for Sunday, June 14th. At Lubbock Preston Smith International, a cloudy sky, the temperature was 65 degrees Fahrenheit or 18 degrees Celsius, dew point 60 degrees, and the relative humidity 84%. The wind was northeast at 18 miles an hour gusting to 26, and the pressure 30.22 inches and rising. Other area observations, at the Levelland Airport, 63. Mixed precipitation and fog reported. Northeast wind 17 miles an hour gusting to 25. At Plainview, temperature was 62 degrees, dew point 56. Wind was northeast at 16 miles an hour. And the pressure was 30.25 inches and rising. A cloudy sky at Amarillo, 63. Northeast wind 20 miles an hour. Cloudy at Childress, 69. Northeast winds 12 miles an hour gusting to 21. Abilene, a mostly sunny sky, 86. Northwest wind 7 miles an hour. Midland, partly sunny, 85. Northeast winds 12 miles an hour gusting to 23. At Clovis, it was cloudy, 60. Northeast wind at 21 miles an hour. And now, selected regional observations. At Dallas, light rain falling, 75. 86 at Austin with a partly sunny sky. At Houston, partly sunny, 86. A cloudy sky at Oklahoma City, 69. 68 and drizzle falling at Artesia.
Redoso, cloudy, 57. At Albuquerque, it was mostly sunny, 76. It was partly sunny at Denver, 62. And at Mexico City, mostly sunny, 73. Dew point 50 degrees. Once again at noon, at Lubbock, a cloudy sky, the temperature was 65. A quick glance at the forecast for Lubbock and vicinity. Today, mostly cloudy. Showers and thunderstorms likely, mainly this morning. Much cooler with highs in the upper 70s. Northeast winds 10 to 15 miles an hour with gusts up to 25 miles an hour. Chance of rain 70%. From the Big Bend, the Panhandle, and Western Mountains to the Hill Country, here are the 12:35 p.m. West Texas Measurement Observations. At Reese Center, 62 degrees. Wind north-northeast at 15 miles an hour. 6 foot wind, 8 miles an hour. At Northwest Lubbock, 64. Wind north-northeast at 14 miles an hour. At Lubbock Christian University, 64. Wind northeast at 14. 65 at Lubbock All Saints. Wind northeast at 9. At Southeast Lubbock, 65. Wind northeast at 14. At Wilford, 66. Wind northeast at 19. 62 at Leveland. Wind north-northeast at 15. 6 foot wind 11. Smyer, 63. Wind north-northeast at 16. 63 at shallow water. Wind north-northeast at 16. 66 at New Deal. Wind north-northeast at 19. Florida, 63. Wind north-northeast at 16. At Rawls, 65. Wind northeast at 18. 66 at Slayton. Wind northeast at 15. 6 foot wind 12. At New Home, 67. Wind northeast at 15 gusting to 24. 6 foot wind 13. Tahoka, 72. Wind northeast at 19. 79 at Lake Allen Henry. Wind northeast at 15. Curious about rainfall? Here are notable measurement rainfall accumulations in the past 24 hours. Miami, 2.35 inches. Canadian, 1.68. Amarillo 7, south-southeast, 1.3. Lelia Lake, 1.29. Amarillo 15, north-northwest, 1.14. Now for the official National Weather Service forecast for Lubbock and vicinity. Today, showers and thunderstorms likely, mainly this morning. Much cooler with highs in the upper 70s. Northeast winds 10 to 15 miles an hour with gusts up to 25 miles an hour. Chance of rain 70%. Tonight, mostly cloudy. A slight chance of showers and thunderstorms until midnight. Then a chance of showers and thunderstorms after midnight. Lows in the upper 50s. Northeast winds 10 to 15 miles an hour. Chance of rain 50%. Monday, mostly cloudy. A chance of showers and thunderstorms in the morning. Highs in the upper 70s. East winds 5 to 10 miles an hour. Chance of rain 50%. Monday night, mostly cloudy. Lows in the lower 60s. Southeast winds 5 to 10 miles an hour. Tuesday, mostly sunny. Warmer with highs around 90. South winds 5 to 10 miles an hour. Tuesday night, mostly clear. Lows in the upper 60s. Wednesday, sunny. Warmer with highs 100 to 105. Wednesday night, mostly clear. Lows in the lower 70s. Thursday, sunny. Highs in the mid-90s. Thursday night, partly cloudy until midnight, then mostly cloudy with a slight chance of showers and thunderstorms after midnight. Lows in the mid-60s. Chance of rain 20%. Juneteenth, partly sunny with a slight chance of showers and
thunderstorms. Highs in the upper 80s. Chance of rain 20%. Friday night, partly cloudy with a slight chance of showers and thunderstorms. Lows in the upper 60s. Chance of rain 20%. Saturday, partly sunny in the morning, then clearing. Highs in the mid-90s. Again, the forecast for Lubbock and vicinity. For today, showers and thunderstorms likely, mainly this morning. Much cooler. Highs in the upper 70s. Northeast winds 10 to 15 miles an hour with gusts up to 25 miles an hour. Chance of rain 70%. Now here is the hazardous weather outlook for the South Plains, Rolling Plains, and the far southern Texas Panhandle. For today and tonight, scattered showers and a few thunderstorms will bring a chance of locally heavy rainfall this afternoon to the south and west of the line from Morton to Tahoka. And now the extended outlook for the period Monday through Saturday. A thunderstorm complex moving southeast from eastern New Mexico into the western South Plains is possible Monday evening. Strong wind gusts and locally heavy rainfall may accompany this complex if it develops. Very hot temperatures will return midweek with temperatures possibly exceeding 105 degrees Wednesday. Thunderstorm chances will return in the second half of next week. Spotter information statement. Spotter activation is not expected at this time. 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This broadcast serves the good people of the central South Plains of West Texas. The noon observations for Sunday, June 14th. At Lubbock Preston Smith International, a cloudy sky, the temperature was 65 degrees Fahrenheit or 18 degrees Celsius, dew point 60 degrees, and the relative humidity 84%. The wind was northeast at 18 miles an hour gusting to 26, and the pressure 30.22 inches and rising. Other area observations, at the Levelland Airport, 63. Mixed precipitation and fog reported. Northeast wind 17 miles an hour gusting to 25. At Plainview, temperature was 62 degrees, dew point 56. Wind was northeast at 16 miles an hour. And the pressure was 30.25 inches and rising. A cloudy sky at Amarillo, 63. Northeast wind 20 miles an hour. Cloudy at Churras, 69. Northeast winds 12 miles an hour gusting to 21. Abilene, a mostly sunny sky, 86. Northwest wind 7 miles an hour. Midland, partly sunny, 85. Northeast winds 12 miles an hour gusting to 23. At Clovis, it was cloudy, 60. Northeast wind at 21 miles an hour. And now, selected regional observations. At Dallas, light rain falling, 75. 86 at Austin with a partly sunny sky. At Houston, partly sunny, 86. A cloudy sky at Oklahoma City, 69. 68 and drizzle falling at Artesia. Redoso, cloudy, 57. At Albuquerque, it was mostly sunny, 76. It was partly sunny at Denver, 62. And at Mexico City, mostly sunny, 73. Dew point 50 degrees. Once again at noon, at Lubbock, a cloudy sky, the temperature was 65. A quick glance at the forecast for Lubbock and vicinity. Today, mostly cloudy. Showers and thunderstorms likely, mainly this morning. Much cooler with highs in the upper 70s. Northeast winds 10 to 15 miles an hour with gusts up to 25 miles an hour. Chance of rain 70%. A look at the 12:45 p.m. West Texas Mesonet observations. Over at Reese Center, 63 degrees. Wind north-northeast at 14 miles an hour. 6 foot wind 10 miles an hour. At Northwest Lubbock, 64. Wind northeast at 11 miles an hour. 64 at Lava Christian.
University. Wind north northeast at 13. Lubbock All Saints 65. Wind north northeast at 11. 66 at southeast Lubbock. Wind northeast at 12. 65 at Wilfrith. Wind northeast at 16. Levelland 62. Wind north northeast at 19. Smyre 63. Wind north northeast at 15. 6 foot wind 13. Shallow water 63. Wind north northeast at 17. 66 at New Deal. Wind north northeast at 18. At Floydada 64. Wind northeast at 17. 66 at Rawls. Wind north northeast at 19. 66 at Slayton. Wind north northeast at 18. New Home 67. Wind northeast at 15. 6 foot wind 13. 70 at Tahoka. Wind northeast at 19. 80 at Lake Allen Henry. Wind northeast at 15. Here is a collection of notable measurement rainfall accumulations in the past 24 hours. Miami, 2.35 inches. Canadian, 1.68. Amarillo 7, south-southeast, 1.3. Lealia Lake, 1.29. Amarillo 15, north-northwest, 1.14. Now for the official National Weather Service forecast for Lubbock and vicinity. Today, showers and thunderstorms likely, mainly this morning. Much cooler with highs in the upper 70s. Northeast winds 10 to 15 miles an hour with gusts up to 25 miles an hour. Chance of rain 70%. Tonight, mostly cloudy. A slight chance of showers and thunderstorms until midnight, then a chance of showers and thunderstorms after midnight. Lows in the upper 50s. Northeast winds 10 to 15 miles an hour. Chance of rain 50%. Monday, mostly cloudy. A chance of showers and thunderstorms in the morning. Highs in the upper 70s. East winds 5 to 10 miles an hour. Chance of rain 50%. Monday night, mostly cloudy. Lows in the lower 60s. Southeast winds 5 to 10 miles an hour. Tuesday, mostly sunny. Warmer with highs around 90. South winds 5 to 10 miles an hour. Tuesday night, mostly clear. Lows in the upper 60s. Wednesday, sunny. Warmer with highs 100 to 105. Wednesday night, mostly clear. Lows in the lower 70s. Thursday, sunny. Highs in the mid-90s. Thursday night, partly cloudy until midnight, then mostly cloudy with a slight chance of showers and thunderstorms after midnight. Lows in the mid-60s. Chance of rain 20%. Juneteenth, partly sunny with a slight chance of showers and thunderstorms. Highs in the upper 80s. Chance of rain 20%. Friday night, partly cloudy with a slight chance of showers and thunderstorms. Lows in the upper 60s. Chance of rain 20%. Saturday, partly sunny in the morning, then clearing. Highs in the mid-90s. Again, the forecast for Lubbock and vicinity. For today, showers and thunderstorms likely, mainly this morning. Much cooler. Highs in the upper 70s. Northeast winds 10 to 15 miles an hour with gusts up to 25 miles an hour. Chance of rain 70%. Now here is the hazardous weather outlook for the South Plains, Rolling Plains, and the far southern Texas Panhandle. For today and tonight, scattered showers and a few thunderstorms will bring a chance of locally heavy rainfall this afternoon to the south and west of the line from Morton to Tahoka. And now the extended outlook for the period Monday through Saturday. A thunderstorm complex moving southeast from eastern New Mexico into the western South Plains is possible Monday evening. Strong wind gusts and locally heavy rainfall may accompany this complex if it develops. Very hot temperatures will return midweek.
with temperatures possibly exceeding 105 degrees Wednesday. Thunderstorm chances will return in the second half of next week. Spotter information statement. Spotter activation is not expected at this time. 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This broadcast serves the good people of the Central South Plains of West Texas. The noon observations for Sunday, June 14th. At Lubbock Preston Smith International, a cloudy sky, the temperature was 65 degrees Fahrenheit or 18 degrees Celsius, dew point 60 degrees, and the relative humidity 84%. The wind was northeast at 18 miles an hour gusting to 26, and the pressure 30.22 inches and rising. Other area observations, at the Levelland Airport, 63. Mixed precipitation and fog reported. Northeast winds 17 miles an hour gusting to 25. At Plainview, temperature was 62 degrees, dew point 56. Wind was northeast at 16 miles an hour. And the pressure was 30.25 inches and rising. A cloudy sky at Amarillo, 63. Northeast wind 20 miles an hour. Cloudy at Childress, 69. Northeast winds 12 miles an hour gusting to 21. Abilene, a mostly sunny sky, 86. Northwest wind 7 miles an hour. Midland, partly sunny, 85. Northeast winds 12 miles an hour gusting to 23. At Clovis, it was cloudy, 60. Northeast wind at 21 miles an hour. And now, selected regional observations. At Dallas, light rain falling, 75. 86 at Austin with a partly sunny sky. At Houston, partly sunny, 86. A cloudy sky.

5 to 10 miles an hour. Tuesday night, mostly clear. Lows in the upper 60s. Wednesday, sunny, warmer with highs 100 to 105. Wednesday night, mostly clear. Lows in the lower 70s. Thursday, sunny. Highs in the mid-90s. Thursday night, partly cloudy until midnight, then mostly cloudy with a slight chance of showers and thunderstorms after midnight. Lows in the mid-60s. Chance of rain 20%. Juneteenth, partly sunny with a slight chance of showers and thunderstorms. Highs in the upper 80s. Chance of rain 20%. Friday night, partly cloudy with a slight chance of showers and thunderstorms. Lows in the upper 60s. Chance of rain 20%. Saturday, partly sunny in the morning, then clearing. Highs in the mid-90s. Again, the forecast for Lubbock and vicinity. For today, showers likely and a chance of thunderstorms this morning, then a chance of showers with isolated thunderstorms this afternoon. Much cooler. Highs in the lower 70s. Northeast winds 15 to 20 miles an hour. Chance of rain 70%. Now here is the hazardous weather outlook for the South Plains, Rolling Plains, and the far southern Texas Panhandle. For today and tonight, scattered showers and a few thunderstorms will bring a chance of locally heavy rainfall this afternoon to the south and west of the line from Morton to Tahoka. And now the extended outlook for the period Monday through Saturday. A thunderstorm complex moving southeast from eastern New Mexico into the western South Plains is possible Monday evening. Strong wind gusts and locally heavy rainfall may accompany this complex if it develops. Very hot temperatures will return midweek with temperatures possibly exceeding 105 degrees Wednesday. Thunderstorm chances will return in the second half of next week. Spotter information statement. Spotter activation is not expected at this time. 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This broadcast serves the good people of the Central South Plains of West Texas. A quick glance at the forecast for Lubbock and vicinity. Today, mostly cloudy. Showers likely with a chance of thunderstorms this morning, then a chance of showers with isolated thunderstorms this afternoon. Much cooler with highs in the lower 70s. Northeast winds 15 to 20 miles an hour. Chance of rain 70%. Now for the official National Weather Service forecast for Lubbock and vicinity. Today, showers likely with a chance of thunderstorms this morning, then a chance of showers with isolated thunderstorms this afternoon. Much cooler with highs in the lower 70s. Northeast winds 15 to 20 miles an hour. Chance of rain 70%. Tonight, mostly cloudy. A slight chance of showers and thunderstorms until midnight, then a chance of showers and thunderstorms after midnight. Lows in the upper 50s. Northeast winds 10 to 15 miles an hour. Chance of rain 50%. Monday, mostly cloudy. A chance of showers and thunderstorms in the morning. Highs in the upper 70s. East winds 5 to 10 miles an hour. Chance of rain 50%. Monday night, mostly cloudy. Lows in the lower 60s. Southeast winds 5 to 10 miles an hour. Tuesday, mostly sunny. Warmer with highs around 90. South winds 5 to 10 miles an hour. Tuesday night, mostly clear. Lows in the upper 60s. Wednesday, sunny, warmer with highs 100 to 105. Wednesday night, mostly clear. Lows in the lower 70s. Thursday, sunny. Highs in the mid-90s. Thursday night, partly cloudy until midnight, then mostly cloudy with a slight chance of showers and thunderstorms after midnight. Lows in the mid-60s. Chance of rain 20%. Juneteenth, partly sunny with a slight chance of showers and thunderstorms. Highs in the upper 80s.

chance of rain 20%. Friday night, partly cloudy with a slight chance of showers and thunderstorms. Lows in the upper 60s. Chance of rain 20%. Saturday, partly sunny in the morning, then clearing. Highs in the mid-90s. Again, the forecast for Lubbock and vicinity. For today, showers likely and a chance of thunderstorms this morning. Then a chance of showers with isolated thunderstorms this afternoon. Much cooler. Highs in the lower 70s. Northeast winds 15 to 20 miles an hour. Chance of rain 70%. Now here is the hazardous weather outlook for the South Plains, Rolling Plains, and the far southern Texas Panhandle. For today and tonight, scattered showers and a few thunderstorms will bring a chance of locally heavy rainfall this afternoon to the south and west of the line from Morton to Tahoka. And now the extended outlook for the period Monday through Saturday. A thunderstorm complex moving southeast from eastern New Mexico into the western South Plains is possible Monday evening. Strong wind gusts and locally heavy rainfall may accompany this complex if it develops. Very hot temperatures will return midweek with temperatures possibly exceeding 105 degrees Wednesday. Thunderstorm chances will return in the second half of next week. Spotter information statement. Spotter activation is not expected at this time. 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This broadcast serves the good people of the central South Plains of West Texas. The 1 p.m. observations for Sunday, June 14th. At Lubbock Preston Smith International, light rain falling, the temperature was 65 degrees Fahrenheit or 18 degrees Celsius, dew point 59 degrees, and the relative humidity 81%. The wind was northeast at 14 miles an hour, and the pressure 30.23 inches in

mostly sunny at Denver, 64. And at Mexico City, mostly sunny, 79. Dew point 50 degrees. Southeast wind at 5 miles an hour. Once again at 1 p.m., at Lubbock, light rain falling, the temperature was 65. A quick glance at the forecast for Lubbock and vicinity. Today, mostly cloudy. Showers likely with a chance of thunderstorms this morning, then a chance of showers with isolated thunderstorms this afternoon. Much cooler with highs in the lower 70s. Northeast winds 15 to 20 miles an hour. Chance of rain 70%. Good afternoon. Today's area average minimum 8-inch soil temperature is 80 degrees. Needing those measurement numbers? We have the readings at 1:05 p.m. right here for you. At Reese Center, 63 degrees. Wind north-northeast at 13 miles an hour. 6-foot wind, 6 miles an hour. Northwest Lubbock, 65. Wind northeast at 9 miles an hour. Lubbock Christian University, 65. Wind northeast at 9. 64 at Lubbock All Saints. Wind north-northeast at 13. With precipitation, 24-hour precipitation, 1/100th of an inch. At southeast Lubbock, 66. Wind north-northeast at 12. 65 at Wilforth. Wind northeast at 16. Levelland 62. Wind north-northeast at 18. Smyre 64. Wind north-northeast at 14. 6-foot wind 12. At shallow water, 63. Wind north-northeast at 16. New Deal 65. Wind northeast at 16. With precipitation, 24-hour precipitation 2/100ths. 65 at Floydada. Wind north-northeast at 16. 66 at Rawls. Wind northeast at 17. At Slayton, 67. Wind northeast at 12. 6-foot wind 11. New Home, 66. Wind northeast at 13. 6-foot wind 10. At Tahoka, 69. Wind north-northeast at 22. 80 at Lake Allen Henry. Wind northeast at 12. And now, notable measurement rainfall accumulations in the past 24 hours. Miami, 2.35 inches. Canadian, 1.68. Amarillo 7, south-southeast, 1.3. Lealia Lake, 1.29. Amarillo 15 North and Northwest, 1.14. Now for the official National Weather Service forecast for Lubbock and vicinity. Today, showers likely with a chance of thunderstorms this morning, then a chance of showers with isolated thunderstorms this afternoon. Much cooler with highs in the lower 70s. Northeast winds 15 to 20 miles an hour. Chance of rain 70%. Tonight, mostly cloudy. A slight chance of showers and thunderstorms until midnight, then a chance of showers and thunderstorms after midnight. Lows in the upper 50s. Northeast winds 10 to 15 miles an hour. Chance of rain 50%. Monday, mostly cloudy. A chance of showers and thunderstorms in the morning. Highs in the upper 70s. East winds 5 to 10 miles an hour. Chance of rain 50%. Monday night, mostly cloudy. Lows in the lower 60s. Southeast winds 5 to 10 miles an hour. Tuesday, mostly sunny. Warmer with highs around 90. South winds 5 to 10 miles an hour. Tuesday night, mostly clear. Lows in the upper 60s. Wednesday, sunny, warmer with highs 100 to 105. Wednesday night, mostly clear. Lows in the lower 70s. Thursday, sunny. Highs in the mid-90s. Thursday night, partly cloudy until midnight, then mostly cloudy with a slight chance of showers and thunderstorms after midnight. Lows in the mid-70s.

chance of rain 20%. Juneteenth, partly sunny with a slight chance of showers and thunderstorms. Highs in the upper 80s. Chance of rain 20%. Friday night, partly cloudy with a slight chance of showers and thunderstorms. Lows in the upper 60s. Chance of rain 20%. Saturday, partly sunny in the morning, then clearing. Highs in the mid-90s. Again, the forecast for Lubbock and vicinity. For today, showers likely and a chance of thunderstorms this morning. Then a chance of showers with isolated thunderstorms this afternoon. Much cooler. Highs in the lower 70s. Northeast winds 15 to 20 miles an hour. Chance of rain 70%. Now here is the hazardous weather outlook for the South Plains, Rolling Plains, and the far southern Texas Panhandle. For today and tonight, scattered showers and a few thunderstorms will bring a chance of locally heavy rainfall this afternoon to the south and west of the line from Morton to Tahoka. And now the extended outlook for the period Monday through Saturday. A thunderstorm complex moving southeast from eastern New Mexico into the western South Plains is possible Monday evening. Strong wind gusts and locally heavy rainfall may accompany this complex if it develops. Very hot temperatures will return midweek with temperatures possibly exceeding 105 degrees Wednesday. Thunderstorm chances will return in the second half of next week. Spotter information statement. Spotter activation is not expected at this time. 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This broadcast serves the good people of the central South Plains of West Texas. The 1 p.m. observations for Sunday, June 14th. At Lubbock Preston Smith International, light rain falling, the temperature was 65 degrees Fahrenheit or 18 degrees Celsius, dew point 59 degrees, and the relative humidity 81%. The wind was northeast at 14 miles an hour, and the pressure 30.23 inches and rising. Other area observations at the Leveland Airport, 61. Fog reported. Northeast wind 13 miles an hour gusting to 20. At Plainview, temperature was 64 degrees, dew point 56. Wind was northeast at 12 miles an hour. And the pressure was 30.25 inches and falling. A cloudy sky at Amarillo, 66. East wind 14 miles an hour. Cloudy at Churras, 71. Northeast wind 10 miles an hour. Abilene, a partly sunny sky, 87. North wind 15 miles an hour. Midland, partly sunny, 86. Northeast wind 14 miles an hour gusting to 23. And now, selected regional observations. At Dallas, partly sunny, 80. 89 at Austin with a cloudy sky. At Houston, a thunderstorm reported, 79. A cloudy sky at Oklahoma City, 72. 70 and cloudy at Artesia. Redoso, cloudy, 58. At Albuquerque, it was mostly sunny, 79. It was partly sunny at Denver, 64. And at Mexico City, mostly sunny, 79. Dew point 50 degrees. Southeast wind at 5 miles an hour. Once again at 1 p.m., at Lubbock, light rain falling, the temperature was 65. A quick glance at the forecast for Lubbock and vicinity. Today, mostly cloudy. Showers likely with a chance of thunderstorms this morning. Then a chance of showers with isolated thunderstorms this afternoon. Much cooler with highs in the lower 70s. Northeast winds 15 to 20 miles an hour. Chance of rain 70%. The 1:15 p.m. West Texas Measurement Observations brought to you as a collaborative effort between the National Weather Service and the Texas Tech National Wind Institute. At Reese Center, 64 degrees. Wind north-northeast at 12 miles an hour. 6 foot wind 7 miles an hour. 65 at Northwest Lubbock.
Wind northeast at 10 miles an hour. 65 at Lubbock Christian University. Wind northeast at 10. Lubbock All Saints 64. Wind northeast at 9. With precipitation, 24-hour precipitation 900ths of an inch. 66 at southeast Lubbock. Wind northeast at 10. 65 at Wilfirth. Wind northeast at 14. 6 foot wind 10. Leveland 62. Wind north northeast at 18. Smyre 64. Wind north northeast at 16. 63 at shallow water. Wind north northeast at 16. New Deal 64. Wind northeast at 15. 6 foot wind 11. With precipitation, 24-hour precipitation 700ths. At Floydada, 66. Wind north-northeast at 17. At Rawls, 67. Wind north-northeast at 16. 68 at Slayton. Wind north-northeast at 15. 6 foot wind 13. New Home, 66. Wind northeast at 9. 6 foot wind 9. 68 at Tahoka. Wind north northeast at 17. At Lake Allen Henry, 79. Wind north northeast at 14. Turning now to notable Mesonet rainfall accumulations in the past 24 hours. Miami, 2.35 inches. Canadian, 1.68. Amarillo 7, south southeast, 1.3. Lealia Lake, 1.29. Amarillo 15 North Northwest, 1.14. Now for the official National Weather Service forecast for Lubbock and vicinity. Today, showers likely with a chance of thunderstorms this morning, then a chance of showers with isolated thunderstorms this afternoon. Much cooler with highs in the lower 70s. Northeast winds 15 to 20 miles an hour. Chance of rain 70%. Tonight, mostly cloudy. A slight chance of showers and thunderstorms until midnight, then a chance of showers and thunderstorms after midnight. Lows in the upper 50s. Northeast winds 10 to 15 miles an hour. Chance of rain 50%. Monday, mostly cloudy. A chance of showers and thunderstorms in the morning. Highs in the upper 70s. East winds 5 to 10 miles an hour. Chance of rain 50%. Monday night, mostly cloudy. Lows in the lower 60s. Southeast winds 5 to 10 miles an hour. Tuesday, mostly sunny. Warmer with highs around 90. South winds 5 to 10 miles an hour. Tuesday night, mostly clear. Lows in the upper 60s. Wednesday, sunny, warmer with highs 100 to 105. Wednesday night, mostly clear. Lows in the lower 70s. Thursday, sunny. Highs in the mid-90s. Thursday night, partly cloudy until midnight, then mostly cloudy with a slight chance of showers and thunderstorms after midnight. Lows in the mid-60s. Chance of rain 20%. Juneteenth, partly sunny with a slight chance of showers and thunderstorms. Highs in the upper 80s. Chance of rain 20%. Friday night, partly cloudy with a slight chance of showers and thunderstorms. Lows in the upper 60s. Chance of rain 20%. Saturday, partly sunny in the morning, then clearing. Highs in the mid-90s. Again, the forecast for Lubbock and vicinity. For today, showers likely and a chance of thunderstorms this morning. Then a chance of showers with isolated thunderstorms this afternoon. Much cooler. Highs in the lower 70s. Northeast winds 15 to 20 miles an hour. Chance of rain 70%. Now here is the hazardous weather outlook for the South Plains, Rolling Plains, and the far southern Texas Panhandle. For today and tonight, scattered showers and a few thunderstorms will bring a chance of locally heavy
rainfall this afternoon to the south and west of the line from Morton to Tahoka. And now the extended outlook for the period Monday through Saturday. A thunderstorm complex moving southeast from eastern New Mexico into the western South Plains is possible Monday evening. Strong wind gusts and locally heavy rainfall may accompany this complex if it develops. Very hot temperatures will return midweek with temperatures possibly exceeding 105 degrees Wednesday. Thunderstorm chances will return in the second half of next week. Spotter information statement. Spotter activation is not expected at this time. 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This broadcast serves the good people of the Central South Plains of West Texas. The 1 p.m. observations for Sunday, June 14th. At Lubbock Preston Smith International, light rain falling, the temperature was 65 degrees Fahrenheit or 18 degrees Celsius, dew point 59 degrees, and the relative humidity 81%. The wind was northeast at 14 miles an hour, and the pressure 30.23 inches and rising. Other area observations at the Levelland Airport, 61. Fog reported. Northeast wind 13 miles an hour gusting to 20. At Plainview, temperature was 64 degrees, dew point 56. Wind was northeast at 12 miles an hour. And the pressure was 30.25 inches and falling. A cloudy sky at Amarillo, 66. East wind 14 miles an hour. Cloudy at Childress, 71. Northeast wind 10 miles an hour. Abilene, a partly sunny sky, 87. North wind 15 miles an hour. Midland, partly sunny, 86. Northeast wind 14 miles an hour gusting to 23. And now, selected regional observations. At Dallas, partly sunny, 80. 89 at Austin with a cloudy sky. At Houston, a thunderstorm reported, 79. A cloudy sky at Oklahoma City, 72. 70 and cloudy at Artesia. Redoso, cloudy, 58. At Albuquerque, it was mostly sunny, 79. It was partly sunny at Denver, 64. And at Mexico City, mostly sunny, 79. Dew point 50 degrees. Southeast wind at 5 miles an hour. Once again at 1 p.m., at Lubbock, light rain falling, the temperature was 65. A quick glance at the forecast for Lubbock and vicinity. Today, mostly cloudy. Showers likely with a chance of thunderstorms this morning, then a chance of showers with isolated thunderstorms this afternoon. Much cooler with highs in the mid-70s. Northeast winds 15 to 20 miles an hour. Chance of rain 70%. Needing those measurement numbers? We have the readings at 1:25 p.m. right here for you. Looking at Reese Center, 64 degrees. Wind north-northeast at 16 miles an hour. 65 at northwest Lubbock. Wind north-northeast at 10 miles an hour. Lubbock Christian University, 65. Wind northeast at 8. 63 at Lubbock All Saints. Wind north-northeast at 12. With precipitation, 24-hour precipitation 16 hundredths of an inch. At southeast Lubbock, 65. Wind northeast at 10. At Wilford, 65. Wind north-northeast at 14. 6 foot wind 10 miles an hour. At Levelland, 62. Wind north-northeast at 19. 64 at Smyre. Wind north-northeast at 15. 6 foot wind 12. 63 at shallow water. Wind north at 14. 6 foot wind 11. 64 at New Deal. Wind north-northeast at 14. 6 foot wind 11. With precipitation, 24-hour precipitation 8 hundredths. 65 at Floydada. Wind north-northeast at 18.
69 at Rawls. Wind north northeast at 18. 68 at Slayton. Wind north northeast at 14. 6 foot wind 12. At New Home, 66. Wind northeast at 11. 6 foot wind 9. At Tahoka, 69. Wind north northeast at 16. Lake Allen Henry, 79. Wind north northeast at 18. Curious about rainfall? Here are notable Mesonet rainfall accumulations in the past 24 hours. Miami, 2.35 inches. Canadian, 1.68. Amarillo 7, south southeast, 1.3. Lealia Lake, 1.29. Amarillo 15, north northwest, 1.14. Now for the official National Weather Service forecast for Lubbock and vicinity. Today, showers likely with a chance of thunderstorms this morning, then a chance of showers with isolated thunderstorms this afternoon. Much cooler with highs in the mid-70s. Northeast winds 15 to 20 miles an hour. Chance of rain 70%. Tonight, mostly cloudy with a 20% chance of showers. Lows in the upper 50s. Northeast winds 5 to 10 miles an hour. Monday, mostly cloudy with a slight chance of showers in the morning, then partly sunny in the afternoon. Highs in the lower 80s. East winds 5 to 10 miles an hour, becoming southeast in the afternoon. Chance of rain 20%. Monday night, mostly cloudy until midnight, then becoming partly cloudy. Lows in the lower 60s. South winds 5 to 10 miles an hour. Tuesday, mostly sunny. Warmer with highs in the lower 90s. South winds 5 to 10 miles an hour. Tuesday night, mostly clear. Lows in the upper 60s. Wednesday, sunny. Warmer with highs around 105. Wednesday night, mostly clear. Lows in the lower 70s. Thursday, sunny, breezy and not as warm with highs in the mid-90s. Thursday night, partly cloudy until midnight, then becoming mostly cloudy. Lows in the mid-60s. Juneteenth, partly sunny. Highs in the upper 80s. Friday night, partly cloudy. Lows in the mid-60s. Saturday, mostly sunny. Highs in the mid-90s. Again, the forecast for Lubbock and vicinity. For today, showers likely and a chance of thunderstorms this morning, then a chance of showers with isolated thunderstorms this afternoon. Much cooler. Highs in the mid-70s. Northeast winds 15 to 20 miles an hour. Chance of rain 70%. Now here is the hazardous weather outlook for the South Plains, Rolling Plains, and the far southern Texas Panhandle. For today and tonight, scattered showers and a few thunderstorms will bring a chance of locally heavy rainfall this afternoon to the south and west of the line from Morton to Tahoka. And now the extended outlook for the period Monday through Saturday. A thunderstorm complex moving southeast from eastern New Mexico into the western South Plains is possible Monday evening. Strong wind gusts and locally heavy rainfall may accompany this complex if it develops. Very hot temperatures will return midweek with temperatures possibly exceeding 105 degrees Wednesday. Thunderstorm chances will return in the second half of next week. Spotter information statement. Spotter activation is not expected at this time. 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This broadcast serves the good people of the Central South Plains of West Texas. The 1 p.m. observations for Sunday, June 14th. At Lubbock Preston Smith International, light rain falling, the temperature was 65 degrees Fahrenheit or 18 degrees Celsius, dew point 59 degrees, and the relative humidity 81%. The wind was northeast at 14 miles an hour, and the pressure 30.23 inches and rising. Other area observations, at the Levelland Airport, 61. Fog reported. Northeast wind 30.
15 miles an hour gusting to 20. At Plainview, temperature was 64 degrees, dew point 56. Wind was northeast at 12 miles an hour. And the pressure was 30.25 inches and falling. A cloudy sky at Amarillo, 66. East wind 14 miles an hour. Cloudy at Churras, 71. Northeast wind 10 miles an hour. Abilene, a partly sunny sky, 87. North wind 15 miles an hour. Midland, partly sunny, 86. Northeast wind 14 miles an hour gusting to 23. And now, selected regional observations. At Dallas, partly sunny, 80. 89 at Austin with a cloudy sky. At Houston, a thunderstorm reported, 79. A cloudy sky at Oklahoma City, 72. 70 and cloudy at Artesia. Ruidoso, cloudy, 58. At Albuquerque, it was mostly sunny, 79. It was partly sunny at Denver, 64. And at Mexico City, mostly sunny, 79. Dew point 50 degrees. Southeast wind at 5 miles an hour. Once again at 1 p.m., at Lubbock, light rain falling, the temperature was 65. A quick glance at the forecast for Lubbock and vicinity. Today, mostly cloudy. Showers likely with a chance of thunderstorms this morning, then a chance of showers with isolated thunderstorms this afternoon. Much cooler with highs in the mid-70s. Northeast winds 15 to 20 miles an hour. Chance of rain 70%. Now for the official National Weather Service forecast for Lubbock and vicinity. Today, showers likely with a chance of thunderstorms this morning, then a chance of showers with isolated thunderstorms this afternoon. Much cooler with highs in the mid-70s. Northeast winds 15 to 20 miles an hour. Chance of rain 70%. Tonight, mostly cloudy with a 20% chance of showers. Lows in the upper 50s. Northeast winds 5 to 10 miles an hour. Monday, mostly cloudy with a slight chance of showers in the morning, then partly sunny in the afternoon. Highs in the lower 80s. East winds 5 to 10 miles an hour, becoming southeast in the afternoon. Chance of rain 20%. Monday night, mostly cloudy until midnight, then becoming partly cloudy. Lows in the lower 60s. South winds 5 to 10 miles an hour. Tuesday, mostly sunny. Warmer with highs in the lower 90s. South winds 5 to 10 miles an hour. Tuesday night, mostly clear. Lows in the upper 60s. Wednesday, sunny. Warmer with highs around 105. Wednesday night, mostly clear. Lows in the lower 70s. Thursday, sunny, breezy and not as warm with highs in the mid-90s. Thursday night, partly cloudy until midnight, then becoming mostly cloudy. Lows in the mid-60s. Juneteenth, partly sunny. Highs in the upper 80s. Friday night, partly cloudy. Lows in the mid-60s. Saturday, mostly sunny. Highs in the mid-90s. Again, the forecast for Lubbock and vicinity. For today, showers likely and a chance of thunderstorms this morning, then a chance of showers with isolated thunderstorms this afternoon. Much cooler. Highs in the mid-70s. Northeast winds 15 to 20 miles an hour. Chance of rain 70%. Now here is the hazardous weather outlook for the South Plains, Rolling Plains, and the far southern Texas Panhandle. For today and tonight, scattered showers and a few thunderstorms will bring a chance of locally heavy rainfall this afternoon to the south and west of the line from Morton to Tahoka. And now the extended outlook for the period Monday through Saturday. A thunderstorm complex moving southeast from eastern New Mexico into the western South Plains is possible Monday evening. Strong wind gusts and locally heavy rainfall may accompany this complex if it develops. Very hot temperatures
Return midweek with temperatures possibly exceeding 105 degrees Wednesday. Thunderstorm chances will return in the second half of next week. Spotter information statement. Spotter activation is not expected at this time. 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This broadcast serves the good people of the Central South Plains of West Texas. The 1 p.m. observations for Sunday, June 14th. At Lubbock Preston Smith International, light rain falling, the temperature was 65 degrees Fahrenheit or 18 degrees Celsius, dew point 59 degrees, and the relative humidity 81%. The wind was northeast at 14 miles an hour, and the pressure 30.23 inches and rising. Other area observations at the Levelland Airport, 61. Fog reported. Northeast wind 13 miles an hour gusting to 20. At Plainview, temperature was 64 degrees, dew point 56. Wind was northeast at 12 miles an hour. And the pressure was 30.25 inches and falling. A cloudy sky at Amarillo, 66. East wind 14 miles an hour. Cloudy at Churras, 71. Northeast wind 10 miles an hour. Abilene, a partly sunny sky, 87. North wind 15 miles an hour. Midland, partly sunny, 86. Northeast wind 14 miles an hour gust. At Dallas, partly sunny, 80. 89 at Austin with a cloudy sky. At Houston, a thunderstorm reported, 79. A cloudy sky at Oklahoma City, 72. 70 and cloudy at Artesia. Redoso, cloudy, 58. At Albuquerque, it was mostly sunny, 79. It was partly sunny at Denver, 64. And at Mexico City, mostly sunny, 79. Dew point 50 degrees. Southeast wind at 5 miles an hour. Once again at 1 p.m., at Lubbock, light rain falling, the temperature was 65. A quick glance at the forecast for Lubbock and vicinity. Today, mostly cloudy. Showers likely with a chance of thunderstorms this morning, then a chance of showers with isolated thunderstorms this afternoon. Much cooler with highs in the mid-70s. Northeast winds 15 to 20 miles an hour. Chance of rain 70%. Now for the official National Weather Service forecast for Lubbock and vicinity. Today, showers likely with a chance of thunderstorms this morning, then a chance of showers with isolated thunderstorms this afternoon. Much cooler with highs in the mid-70s. Northeast winds 15 to 20 miles an hour. Chance of rain 70%. Tonight, mostly cloudy with a 20% chance of showers. Lows in the upper 50s. Northeast winds 5 to 10 miles an hour. Monday, mostly cloudy with a slight chance of showers in the morning, then partly sunny in the afternoon. Highs in the lower 80s. East winds 5 to 10 miles an hour, becoming southeast in the afternoon. Chance of rain 20%. Monday night, mostly cloudy until midnight, then becoming partly cloudy. Lows in the lower 60s. South winds 5 to 10 miles an hour. Tuesday, mostly sunny. Warmer with highs in the lower 90s. South winds 5 to 10 miles an hour. Tuesday night, mostly clear. Lows in the upper 60s. Wednesday, sunny, warmer with highs around 105. Wednesday night, mostly clear. Lows in the lower 70s. Thursday, sunny, breezy and not as warm with highs in the mid-90s. Thursday night, partly cloudy until midnight, then becoming mostly cloudy. Lows in the mid-60s. Juneteenth, partly sunny. Highs in the upper 80s. Friday night, partly cloudy. Lows in the mid-60s. Saturday, mostly sunny. Highs in the mid-60s.
varieties. Again, the forecast for Lubbock and vicinity. For today, showers likely and a chance of thunderstorms this morning. Then a chance of showers with isolated thunderstorms this afternoon. Much cooler. Highs in the mid-70s. Northeast winds 15 to 20 miles an hour. Chance of rain 70%. Now here is the hazardous weather outlook for the South Plains, Rolling Plains, and the far southern Texas Panhandle. For today and tonight, scattered showers and a few thunderstorms will bring a chance of locally heavy rainfall this afternoon to the south and west of the line from Morton to Tahoka. And now the extended outlook for the period Monday through Saturday. A thunderstorm complex moving southeast from eastern New Mexico into the western South Plains is possible Monday evening. Strong wind gusts and locally heavy rainfall may accompany this complex if it develops. Very hot temperatures will return midweek with temperatures possibly exceeding 105 degrees Wednesday. Thunderstorm chances will return in the second half of next week. Spotter information statement. Spotter activation is not expected at this time. 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This broadcast serves the good people of the central South Plains of West Texas. The 1 p.m. observations for Sunday, June 14th. At Lubbock Preston Smith International, light rain falling, the temperature was 65 degrees Fahrenheit or 18 degrees Celsius, dew point 59 degrees, and the relative humidity 81%. The wind was northeast at 14 miles an hour, and the pressure 30.23 inches and rising. Other area observations, at the Levelland Airport, 61. Fog reported. Northeast wind 13 miles an hour gusting to 20. At Plainview, temperature was 64 degrees, dew point 56. Wind was northeast at 12 miles an hour. And the pressure was 30.25 inches and falling. A cloudy sky at Amarillo, 66. East wind 14 miles an hour. Cloudy at Churras, 71. Northeast wind 10 miles an hour. Abilene, a partly sunny sky, 87. North wind 15 miles an hour. Midland, partly sunny, 86. Northeast wind 14 miles an hour gusting to 23. And now, selected regional observations. At Dallas, partly sunny, 80. 89 at Austin with a cloudy sky. At Houston, a thunderstorm reported, 79. A cloudy sky at Oklahoma City, 72. 70 and cloudy at Artesia. Redoso, cloudy, 58. At Albuquerque, it was mostly sunny, 79. It was partly sunny at Denver, 64. And at Mexico City, mostly sunny, 79. Dew point 50 degrees. Southeast wind at 5 miles an hour. Once again at 1 p.m., at Lubbock, light rain falling, the temperature was 65. A quick glance at the forecast for Lubbock and vicinity. Today, mostly cloudy. Showers likely with a chance of thunderstorms this morning. Then a chance of showers with isolated thunderstorms this afternoon. Much cooler with highs in the mid-70s. Northeast winds 15 to 20 miles an hour. Chance of rain 70%. Here are the latest West Texas Mesonet observations as of 1:45 p.m. Recenter 64 degrees. Wind north-northeast at 14 miles an hour. 6 foot wind 8 miles an hour. At northwest Lubbock, 66. Wind north-northeast at 9 miles an hour. At Lubbock Christian University, 65. Wind north-northeast at 11. 24-hour precipitation, 1/100 of an inch. At Lubbock All Saints, 63. Wind northeast at 9. With precipitation, 24-hour precipitation, 39/100. 65 at southeast Lubbock. Wind north-northeast at 10. Wilford, 66. Wind north.
east at 15. 6 foot wind 12. 62 at level end. Wind north northeast at 21. 63 at Smyre. Wind north northeast at 15. 6 foot wind 11. At shallow water, 64. Wind north northeast at 17. At New Deal, 65. Wind northeast at 14. 6 foot wind 10. With precipitation, 24 hour precipitation 9/100. At Floydada, 65. Wind north northeast at 16. Rawl, 69. Wind north northeast at 17. Slayton, 68. Wind north northeast at 12. 6 foot wind 11. New Home, 67. Wind north northeast at 12. 6 foot wind 11. Tahoka, 68. Wind north northeast at 16. At Lake Allen Henry, 77. Wind northeast at 14. And now, notable mesonet rainfall accumulations in the past 24 hours. Miami, 2.35 inches. Canadian, 1.68. Amarillo, 7, south-southeast, 1.3. Lealia Lake, 1.29. Amarillo, 15, north-northwest, 1.14. Now for the official National Weather Service forecast for Lubbock and vicinity. Today, showers likely with a chance of thunderstorms this morning, then a chance of showers with isolated thunderstorms this afternoon. Much cooler with highs in the mid-70s. Northeast winds 15 to 20 miles an hour. Chance of rain 70%. Tonight, mostly cloudy with a 20% chance of showers. Lows in the upper 50s. Northeast winds 5 to 10 miles an hour. Monday, mostly cloudy with a slight chance of showers in the morning, then partly sunny in the afternoon. Highs in the lower 80s. East winds 5 to 10 miles an hour, becoming southeast in the afternoon. Chance of rain 20%. Monday night, mostly cloudy until midnight, then becoming partly cloudy. Lows in the lower 60s. South winds 5 to 10 miles an hour. Tuesday, mostly sunny. Warmer with highs in the lower 90s. South winds 5 to 10 miles an hour. Tuesday night, mostly clear. Lows in the upper 60s. Wednesday, sunny, warmer with highs around 105. Wednesday night, mostly clear. Lows in the lower 70s. Thursday, sunny, breezy and not as warm with highs in the mid-90s. Thursday night, partly cloudy until midnight, then becoming mostly cloudy. Lows in the mid-60s. Juneteenth, partly sunny. Highs in the upper 80s. Friday night, partly cloudy. Lows in the mid-60s. Saturday, mostly sunny. Highs in the mid-90s. Again, the forecast for Lubbock and vicinity. For today, showers likely and a chance of thunderstorms this morning, then a chance of showers with isolated thunderstorms this afternoon. Much cooler. Highs in the mid-70s. Northeast winds 15 to 20 miles an hour. Chance of rain 70%. Now here is the hazardous weather outlook for the South Plains, Rolling Plains, and the far southern Texas Panhandle. For today and tonight, scattered showers and a few thunderstorms will bring a chance of locally heavy rainfall this afternoon to the south and west of the line from Morton to Tahoka. And now the extended outlook for the period Monday through Saturday. A thunderstorm complex moving southeast from eastern New Mexico into the western South Plains is possible Monday evening. Strong wind gusts and locally heavy rainfall may accompany this complex if it develops. Very hot temperatures will return midweek with temperatures possibly exceeding 105 degrees Wednesday. Thunderstorm chances will return in the second half of next week. Spotter information statement. Spotter activation is not expected at this time.
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This broadcast serves the good people of the Central South Plains of West Texas. The 1 p.m. observations for Sunday, June 14th. At Lubbock Preston Smith International, light rain falling, the temperature was 65 degrees Fahrenheit or 18 degrees Celsius, dew point 59 degrees, and the relative humidity 81%. The wind was northeast at 14 miles an hour, and the pressure 30.23 inches and rising. Other area observations at the Levelland Airport, 61. Fog reported. Northeast wind 13 miles an hour gusting to 20. At Plainview, temperature was 64 degrees, dew point 56. Wind was northeast at 12 miles an hour. And the pressure was 30.25 inches and falling. A cloudy sky at Amarillo, 66. East wind 14 miles an hour. Cloudy at Childress, 71. Northeast wind 10 miles an hour. Abilene, a partly sunny sky, 87. North wind 15 miles an hour. Midland, partly sunny, 86. Northeast wind 14 miles an hour gusting to 23. And now, selected regional observations. At Dallas, partly sunny, 80. 89 at Austin with a cloudy sky. At Houston, a thunderstorm reported, 79. A cloudy sky at Oklahoma City, 72. 70 and cloudy at Artesia. Ruidoso, cloudy, 58. At Albuquerque, it was mostly sunny, 79. It was partly sunny at Denver, 64. And at Mexico City, mostly sunny, 79. Dew point 50 degrees. Southeast wind at 5 miles an hour. Once again at 1 p.m., at Lubbock, light rain falling, the temperature was 65. A quick glance at the forecast for Lubbock and vicinity. Today, mostly cloudy. Showers likely with a chance of thunderstorms this morning, then a chance of showers with isolated thunderstorms this afternoon. Much cooler with highs in the mid-70s. Northeast winds 15 to 20 miles an hour. Chance of rain 70%. Celebrating 183 stations across the region, the latest West Texas Mesonet observations as of 1:55 p.m. follow. 64 degrees at Reese Center. Wind north-northeast at 13 miles an hour. 6 foot wind 7 miles an hour. 66 at Northwest Lubbock. Wind northeast at 9 miles an hour. 65 at Lubbock Christian University. Wind north-northeast at 12. 24-hour precipitation, 1/100th of an inch. At Lubbock All Saints, 63. Wind north-northeast at 10. With precipitation, 24-hour precipitation, 49/100th. At Southeast Lubbock, 65. Wind northeast at 10. Wilford, 66. Wind north-northeast at 16. At Levelland, 63. Wind north-northeast at 18. At Smyre, 63. Wind north-northeast at 14. 6 foot wind 11. At shallow water, 64. Wind north-northeast at 16. 65 at New Deal. Wind north-northeast at 14. 6 foot wind 11. 24-hour precipitation 9/100th. 66 at Floydada. Wind north-northeast at 17. 68 at Rawls. Wind north-northeast at 17. 67 at Slayton. Wind north-northeast at 10. 6 foot wind 9. 67 at New Home. Wind north-northeast at 12. 6 foot wind 10. 68 at Tahoka. Wind north-northeast at 16. At Lake Allen Henry, 76. Wind north-northeast at 13. Curious about rainfall?
Here are notable MESONET rainfall accumulations in the past 24 hours. Miami, 2.35 inches. Canadian, 1.68. Amarillo 7, south-southeast, 1.3. Lealea Lake, 1.29. Amarillo 15, north-northwest, 1.14. Now for the official National Weather Service forecast for Lubbock and vicinity. Today, showers likely with a chance of thunderstorms this morning, then a chance of showers with isolated thunderstorms this afternoon. Much cooler with highs in the mid-70s. Northeast winds 15 to 20 miles an hour. Chance of rain 70%. Tonight, mostly cloudy with a 20% chance of showers. Lows in the upper 50s. Northeast winds 5 to 10 miles an hour. Monday, mostly cloudy with a slight chance of showers in the morning, then partly sunny in the afternoon. Highs in the lower 80s. East winds 5 to 10 miles an hour, becoming southeast in the afternoon. Chance of rain 20%. Monday night, mostly cloudy until midnight, then becoming partly cloudy. Lows in the lower 60s. South winds 5 to 10 miles an hour. Tuesday, mostly sunny. Warmer with highs in the lower 90s. South winds 5 to 10 miles an hour. Tuesday night, mostly clear. Lows in the upper 60s. Wednesday, sunny, warmer with highs around 105. Wednesday night, mostly clear. Lows in the lower 70s. Thursday, sunny, breezy and not as warm with highs in the mid-90s. Thursday night, partly cloudy until midnight, then becoming mostly cloudy. Lows in the mid-60s. Juneteenth, partly sunny. Highs in the upper 80s. Friday night, partly cloudy. Lows in the mid-60s. Saturday, mostly sunny. Highs in the mid-90s. Again, the forecast for Lubbock and vicinity. For today, showers likely and a chance of thunderstorms this morning. Then a chance of showers with isolated thunderstorms this afternoon. Much cooler. Highs in the mid-70s. Northeast winds 15 to 20 miles an hour. Chance of rain 70%. Now here is the hazardous weather outlook for the South Plains, Rolling Plains, and the far southern Texas Panhandle. For today and tonight, scattered showers and a few thunderstorms will bring a chance of locally heavy rainfall this afternoon to the south and west of the line from Morton to Tahoka. And now the extended outlook for the period Monday through Saturday. A thunderstorm complex moving southeast from eastern New Mexico into the western South Plains is possible Monday evening. Strong wind gusts and locally heavy rainfall may accompany this complex if it develops. Very hot temperatures will return midweek with temperatures possibly exceeding 105 degrees Wednesday. Thunderstorm chances will return in the second half of next week. Spotter information statement. Spotter activation is not expected at this time. 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This broadcast serves the good people of the central South Plains of West Texas. A quick glance at the forecast for Lubbock and vicinity. Today, mostly cloudy. Showers likely with a chance of thunderstorms this morning, then a chance of showers with isolated thunderstorms this afternoon. Much cooler with highs in the mid-70s. Northeast winds 15 to 20 miles an hour. Chance of rain 70%. Now for the official National Weather Service forecast for Lubbock and vicinity. Today, showers likely with a chance of thunderstorms this morning, then a chance of showers with isolated thunderstorms this afternoon. Much cooler with highs in the mid-70s. Northeast winds 15 to 20 miles an hour. Chance of rain 70%. Tonight, mostly cloudy with a 20% chance of showers. Lows in the upper 50s. Northeast winds 5 to 10 miles an hour. Monday,
mostly cloudy with a slight chance of showers in the morning, then partly sunny in the afternoon. Highs in the lower 80s. East winds 5 to 10 miles an hour, becoming southeast in the afternoon. Chance of rain 20%. Monday night, mostly cloudy until midnight, then becoming partly cloudy. Lows in the lower 60s. South winds 5 to 10 miles an hour. Tuesday, mostly sunny. Warmer with highs in the lower 90s. South winds 5 to 10 miles an hour. Tuesday night, mostly clear. Lows in the upper 60s. Wednesday, sunny, warmer with highs around 105. Wednesday night, mostly clear. Lows in the lower 70s. Thursday, sunny, breezy and not as warm with highs in the mid-90s. Thursday night, partly cloudy until midnight, then becoming mostly cloudy. Lows in the mid-60s. Juneteenth, partly sunny. Highs in the upper 80s. Friday night, partly cloudy. Lows in the mid-60s. Saturday, mostly sunny. Highs in the mid-90s. Again, the forecast for Lubbock and vicinity. For today, showers likely and a chance of thunderstorms this morning. Then a chance of showers with isolated thunderstorms this afternoon. Much cooler. Highs in the mid-70s. Northeast winds 15 to 20 miles an hour. Chance of rain 70%. Now here is the hazardous weather outlook for the South Plains, Rolling Plains, and the far southern Texas Panhandle. For today and tonight, scattered showers and a few thunderstorms will bring a chance of locally heavy rainfall this afternoon to the south and west of the line from Morton to Tahoka. And now the extended outlook for the period Monday through Saturday. A thunderstorm complex moving southeast from eastern New Mexico into the western South Plains is possible Monday evening. Strong wind gusts and locally heavy rainfall may accompany this complex if it develops. Very hot temperatures will return midweek with temperatures possibly exceeding 105 degrees Wednesday. Thunderstorm chances will return in the second half of next week. Spotter information statement. Spotter activation is not expected at this time. 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This broadcast serves the good people of the central South Plains of West Texas. The 2 p.m. observations for Sunday, June 14th. At Lubbock Preston Smith International, a cloudy sky, the temperature was 67 degrees Fahrenheit or 19 degrees Celsius, dew point 59 degrees, and the relative humidity 75%. The wind was northeast at 14 miles an hour, and the pressure 30.23 inches and steady. Other area observations, at the Levelland Airport, 63. Cloudy. Northeast wind 17 miles an hour. At Plainview, temperature was 64 degrees, dew point 56. Wind was northeast at 12 miles an hour. And the pressure was 30.25 inches and falling. A cloudy sky at Amarillo, 67. East wind 13 miles an hour gusting to 22. Cloudy at Childress, 72. North wind 13 miles an hour. Abilene, a mostly sunny sky, 89. North wind 10 miles an hour gusting to 18. Midland, partly sunny, 88. East wind 13 miles an hour gusting to 22. At Clovis, it was cloudy, 61. Northeast wind at 13 miles an hour. And now, selected regional observations. At Dallas, partly sunny, 83. 92 at Austin with a cloudy sky. At Houston, partly sunny, 86. A cloudy sky at Oklahoma City, 74. 70 and cloudy at Artesia. Ruidoso, cloudy, 57. At Albuquerque, it was mostly sunny, 80. It was partly sunny at Denver, 68. And at Mexico City, mostly sunny, 77. Dew point 48 degrees.
southeast wind at 7 miles an hour. Once again at 2 p.m., at Lubbock, a cloudy sky, the temperature was 67. A quick glance at the forecast for Lubbock and vicinity. Today,

Breeze at Reeves Center. Wind north-northeast at 13 miles an hour. 6 foot wind, 8 miles an hour. Northwest level 67. Wind north-northeast at 10 miles an hour. Lubbock Christian University 65. Wind northeast at 10. 24-hour precipitation, 1/100th of an inch. Lubbock All Saints 63. Wind northeast at 10. With precipitation. 24-hour precipitation, 52/100th. 65 at southeast Lubbock. Wind northeast at 9. 67 at Wilforth. Wind northeast at 18. At Leveland, 63. Wind north-northeast at 19. 63 at Smyre. Wind north-northeast at 17. Shallow water, 65. Wind north-northeast at 14. 6 foot wind, 10. New Deal, 66. Wind north-northeast at 13. 6 foot wind, 10. 24-hour precipitation, 9/100th. Floridata, 66. Wind north-northeast at 14. 6 foot wind, 11. At Rawls, 69. Wind north-northeast at 17. At Slayton, 67. Wind north-northeast at 12. 6 foot wind, 10. New Home, 67. Wind north-northeast at 15. 6 foot wind, 12. Tahoka, 68. Wind northeast at 17. At Lake Allen Henry, 77. Wind northeast at 16. Wondering about rainfall? Here are notable MESNET rainfall accumulations in the past 24 hours. Miami, 2.35 inches. Canadian, 1.68. Amarillo, 7, south-southeast, 1.3. Lealia Lake, 1.29. Amarillo, 15, north-northwest, 1.14. Now for the official National Weather Service forecast for Lubbock and vicinity. Today, showers likely with a chance of thunderstorms this morning, then a chance of showers with isolated thunderstorms this afternoon. Much cooler with highs in the mid-70s. Northeast winds 15 to 20 miles an hour. Chance of rain 70%. Tonight, mostly cloudy with a 20% chance of showers. Lows in the upper 50s. Northeast winds 5 to 10 miles an hour. Monday, mostly cloudy with a slight chance of showers in the morning, then partly sunny in the afternoon. Highs in the lower 80s. East winds 5 to 10 miles an hour, becoming southeast in the afternoon. Chance of rain 20%. Monday night, mostly cloudy until midnight, then becoming partly cloudy. Lows in the lower 60s. South winds 5 to 10 miles an hour. Tuesday, mostly sunny. Warmer with highs in the lower 90s. South winds 5 to 10 miles an hour. Tuesday night, mostly clear. Lows in the upper 60s. Wednesday, sunny, warmer with highs around 105. Wednesday night, mostly clear. Lows in the lower 70s. Thursday, sunny, breezy and not as warm with highs in the mid-90s. Thursday night, partly cloudy until midnight, then becoming mostly cloudy. Lows in the mid-60s. Juneteenth, partly sunny. Highs in the upper 80s. Friday night, partly cloudy. Lows in the mid-60s. Saturday, mostly sunny. Highs in the mid-90s. Again, the forecast for Lubbock and vicinity. For today, showers likely and a chance of thunderstorms this morning, then a chance of showers with isolated thunderstorms this afternoon. Much cooler. Highs in the mid-70s. Northeast winds 15 to 20 miles an hour. Chance of rain 70%. Now here is the hazardous weather outlook for the South Plains, Rolling Plains, and the far southern Texas Panhandle. For today and tonight, scattered showers and a few thunderstorms will bring a chance of locally heavy rainfall this afternoon to the south and west of Illinois.

from Morton to Tahoka. And now the extended outlook for the period Monday through Saturday. A thunderstorm complex moving southeast from eastern New Mexico into the western South Plains is possible Monday evening. Strong wind gusts and locally heavy rainfall may accompany this complex if it develops. Very hot temperatures will return midweek with temperatures possibly exceeding 105 degrees Wednesday. Thunderstorm chances will return in the second half of next week. Spotter information statement. Spotter activation is not expected at this time. 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This broadcast serves the good people of the Central South Plains of West Texas. The 2 p.m. observations for Sunday, June 14th. At Lubbock Preston Smith International, a cloudy sky. The temperature was 67 degrees Fahrenheit or 19 degrees Celsius, dew point 59 degrees, and the relative humidity 75%. The wind was northeast at 14 miles an hour, and the pressure 30.23 inches and steady. Other area observations at the Levelland Airport, 63. Cloudy. Northeast wind 17 miles an hour. At Plainview, temperature was 64 degrees, dew point 56. Wind was northeast at 12 miles an hour. And the pressure was 30.25 inches and falling. A cloudy sky at Amarillo, 67. East wind 13 miles an hour gusting to 22. Cloudy at Churras, 72. North wind 13 miles an hour. Abilene, a mostly sunny sky, 89. North wind 10 miles an hour gusting to 18. Midland, partly sunny, 88. East wind 13 miles an hour gusting to 22. At Clovis, it was cloudy, 61. Northeast wind at 13 miles an hour. And now, selected regional observations. At Dallas, partly sunny, 83. 92 at Austin with a cloudy sky. At Houston, partly sunny, 86. A cloudy sky at Oklahoma City, 74. 70 and cloudy at Artesia. Ruidoso, cloudy, 57. At Albuquerque, it was mostly sunny, 80. It was partly sunny at Denver, 68. And at Mexico City, mostly sunny, 77. Dew point 48 degrees. Southeast wind at 7 miles an hour. Once again at 2 p.m. at Lubbock, a cloudy sky, the temperature was 67. A quick glance at the forecast for Lubbock and vicinity. Today, mostly cloudy. Showers likely with a chance of thunderstorms this morning, then a chance of showers with isolated thunderstorms this afternoon. Much cooler with highs in the mid-70s. Northeast winds 15 to 20 miles an hour. Chance of rain 70%. A look at the 2:15 p.m. West Texas Measurement Observations. Looking at Reef Center, 64 degrees. Wind north-northeast at 13 miles an hour. 6 foot wind 7 miles an hour. Northwest Lubbock 67. Wind north-northeast at 7 miles an hour. 66 at Lubbock Christian University. Wind northeast at 10. 24-hour precipitation, 1/100 of an inch. Lubbock All Saints, 64. Wind north-northeast at 6. With precipitation, 24-hour precipitation, 54/100. At Southeast Lubbock, 65. Wind northeast at 9. Wilford, 67. Wind northeast at 14. 6 foot wind, 11. Levelland, 63. Wind north-northeast at 17. 64 at Smyer. Wind north-northeast at 15. 6 foot wind, 13. 66 at shallow water. Wind north-northeast at 14. 6 foot wind, 11. 66 at New Deal. Wind north-northeast at 13. 6 foot wind, 10. 24-hour precipitation, 9/100.
67 at Floreda. Wind northeast at 16. 68 at Rawls. Wind north-northeast at 16. Slayton 67. Wind north-northeast at 12. 6 foot wind 10. 67 at New Home. Wind north-northeast at 15. 6 foot wind 12. Tahoka 68. Wind north-northeast at 16. At Lake Allen Henry, 80. Wind northeast at 15. And now, notable Mesonet rainfall accumulations in the past 24 hours. Miami, 2.35 inches. Canadian, 1.68. Amarillo 7, south-southeast, 1.3. Lealia Lake, 1.29. Amarillo 15, north-northwest, 1.14. Now for the official National Weather Service forecast for Lubbock and vicinity. Today, showers likely with a chance of thunderstorms this morning, then a chance of showers with isolated thunderstorms this afternoon. Much cooler with highs in the mid-70s. Northeast winds 15 to 20 miles an hour. Chance of rain 70%. Tonight, mostly cloudy with a 20% chance of showers. Lows in the upper 50s. Northeast winds 5 to 10 miles an hour. Monday, mostly cloudy with a slight chance of showers in the morning, then partly sunny in the afternoon. Highs in the lower 80s. East winds 5 to 10 miles an hour, becoming southeast in the afternoon. Chance of rain 20%. Monday night, mostly cloudy until midnight, then becoming partly cloudy. Lows in the lower 60s. South winds 5 to 10 miles an hour. Tuesday, mostly sunny. Warmer with highs in the lower 90s. South winds 5 to 10 miles an hour. Tuesday night, mostly clear. Lows in the upper 60s. Wednesday, sunny, warmer with highs around 105. Wednesday night, mostly clear. Lows in the lower 70s. Thursday, sunny, breezy and not as warm with highs in the mid-90s. Thursday night, partly cloudy until midnight, then becoming mostly cloudy. Lows in the mid-60s. Juneteenth, partly sunny. Highs in the upper 80s. Friday night, partly cloudy. Lows in the mid-60s. Saturday, mostly sunny. Highs in the mid-90s. Again, the forecast for Lubbock and vicinity. For today, showers likely and a chance of thunderstorms this morning, then a chance of showers with isolated thunderstorms this afternoon. Much cooler. Highs in the mid-70s. Northeast winds 15 to 20 miles an hour. Chance of rain 70%. Now here is the hazardous weather outlook for the South Plains, Rolling Plains, and the far southern Texas Panhandle. For today and tonight, scattered showers and a few thunderstorms will bring a chance of locally heavy rainfall this afternoon to the south and west of the line from Morton to Tahoka. And now the extended outlook for the period Monday through Saturday. A thunderstorm complex moving southeast from eastern New Mexico into the western South Plains is possible Monday evening. Strong wind gusts and locally heavy rainfall may accompany this complex if it develops. Very hot temperatures will return midweek with temperatures possibly exceeding 105 degrees Wednesday. Thunderstorm chances will return in the second half of next week. Spotter information statement. Spotter activation is not expected at this time. 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This broadcast serves the good people of the Central South Plains of West Texas. The 2 p.m. observations for Sunday, June 14th. At Lubbock Preston Smith International, a cloudy sky, the temperature was 67 degrees Fahrenheit or 19 degrees Celsius, dew point 59 degrees, and the relative humidity 75%. The wind was northeast at 14 miles an hour, and the pressure 30.23 inches and steady. Other area observations, at the Levelland Airport, 63.
cloudy. Northeast winds 17 miles an hour. At Plainview, temperature was 64 degrees, dew point 56. Wind was northeast at 12 miles an hour. And the pressure was 30.25 inches and falling. A cloudy sky at Amarillo, 67. East wind 13 miles an hour gusting to 22. Cloudy at Churras, 72. North wind 13 miles an hour. Abilene, a mostly sunny sky, 89. North wind 10 miles an hour gusting to 18. Midland, partly sunny, 88. East wind 13 miles an hour gusting to 22. At Clovis, it was cloudy, 61. Northeast wind at 13 miles an hour. And now, selected regional observations. At Dallas, partly sunny, 83. 92 at Austin with a cloudy sky. At Houston, partly sunny, 86. A cloudy sky at Oklahoma City, 74. 70 and cloudy at Artesia. Ruidoso, cloudy, 57. At Albuquerque, it was mostly sunny, 80. It was partly sunny at Denver, 68. And at Mexico City, mostly sunny, 77. Dew point 48 degrees. Southeast wind at 7 miles an hour. Once again at 2 p.m. at Lubbock, a cloudy sky, the temperature was 67. A quick glance at the forecast for Lubbock and vicinity. Today, mostly cloudy. Showers likely with a chance of thunderstorms this morning. Then a chance of showers with isolated thunderstorms this afternoon. Much cooler with highs in the mid-70s. Northeast winds 15 to 20 miles an hour. Chance of rain 70%. Now for the official National Weather Service forecast for Lubbock and vicinity. Today, showers likely with a chance of thunderstorms this morning. Then a chance of showers with isolated thunderstorms this afternoon. Much cooler with highs in the mid-70s. Northeast winds 15 to 20 miles an hour. Chance of rain 70%. Tonight, mostly cloudy with a 20% chance of showers. Lows in the upper 50s. Northeast winds 5 to 10 miles an hour. Monday, mostly cloudy with a slight chance of showers in the morning, then partly sunny in the afternoon. Highs in the lower 80s. East winds 5 to 10 miles an hour, becoming southeast in the afternoon. Chance of rain 20%. Monday night, mostly cloudy until midnight, then becoming partly cloudy. Lows in the lower 60s. South winds 5 to 10 miles an hour. Tuesday, mostly sunny. Warmer with highs in the lower 90s. South winds 5 to 10 miles an hour. Tuesday night, mostly clear. Lows in the upper 60s. Wednesday, sunny, warmer with highs around 105. Wednesday night, mostly clear. Lows in the lower 70s. Thursday, sunny, breezy and not as warm with highs in the mid-90s. Thursday night, partly cloudy until midnight, then becoming mostly cloudy. Lows in the mid-60s. Juneteenth, partly sunny. Highs in the upper 80s. Friday night, partly cloudy. Lows in the mid-60s. Saturday, mostly sunny. Highs in the mid-90s. Again, the forecast for Lubbock and vicinity. For today, showers likely and a chance of thunderstorms this morning. Then a chance of showers with isolated thunderstorms this afternoon. Much cooler. Highs in the mid-70s. Northeast winds 15 to 20 miles an hour. Chance of rain 70%. Now here is the hazardous weather outlook for the South Plains, Rolling Plains, and the far southern Texas Panhandle. For today and tonight, scattered showers and a few thunderstorms will bring a chance of locally heavy rainfall this afternoon to the south and west of the line from Morton to Tahoka. And now the extended outlook for the period Monday through Saturday. A thunderstorm complex moving southeast from eastern New Mexico in
the western South Plains is possible Monday evening. Strong wind gusts and locally heavy rainfall may accompany this complex if it develops. Very hot temperatures will return midweek with temperatures possibly exceeding 105 degrees Wednesday. Thunderstorm chances will return in the second half of next week. Spotter information statement. Spotter activation is not expected at this time. 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This broadcast serves the good people of the Central South Plains of West Texas. The 2 p.m. observations for Sunday, June 14th. At Lubbock Preston Smith International, a cloudy sky, the temperature was 67 degrees Fahrenheit or 19 degrees Celsius, dew point 59 degrees, and the relative humidity 75%. The wind was northeast at 14 miles an hour, and the pressure 30.23 inches and steady. Other area observations at the Leveland Airport, 63. Cloudy. Northeast winds 17 miles an hour. At Plainview, temperature was 64 degrees, dew point 56. Wind was northeast at 12 miles an hour. And the pressure was 30.25 inches and falling. A cloudy sky at Amarillo, 67. East wind 13 miles an hour gusting to 22. Cloudy at Churras, 72. North wind 13 miles an hour. Abilene, a mostly sunny sky, 89. North wind 10 miles an hour gusting to 18. Midland, partly sunny, 88. East wind 13 miles an hour gusting to 22. At Clovis, it was cloudy, 61. Northeast wind at 13 miles an hour. And now, selected regional observations. At Dallas, partly sunny, 83. 92 at Austin with a cloudy sky. At Houston, partly sunny, 86. A cloudy sky at Oklahoma City, 74. 70 and cloudy at Artesia. Ruidoso, cloudy, 57. At Albuquerque, it was mostly sunny, 80. It was partly sunny at Denver, 68. And at Mexico City, mostly sunny, 77. Dew point 48 degrees. Southeast wind at 7 miles an hour. Once again at 2 p.m. at Lubbock, a cloudy sky, the temperature was 67. A quick glance at the forecast for Lubbock and vicinity. Today, mostly cloudy. Showers likely with a chance of thunderstorms this morning, then a chance of showers with isolated thunderstorms this afternoon. Much cooler with highs in the mid-70s. Northeast winds 15 to 20 miles an hour. Chance of rain 70%. Now for the official National Weather Service forecast for Lubbock and vicinity. Today, showers likely with a chance of thunderstorms this morning, then a chance of showers with isolated thunderstorms this afternoon. Much cooler with highs in the mid-70s. Northeast winds 15 to 20 miles an hour. Chance of rain 70%. Tonight, mostly cloudy with a 20% chance of showers. Lows in the upper 50s. Northeast winds 5 to 10 miles an hour. Monday, mostly cloudy with a slight chance of showers in the morning, then partly sunny in the afternoon. Highs in the lower 80s. East winds 5 to 10 miles an hour, becoming southeast in the afternoon. Chance of rain 20%. Monday night, mostly cloudy until midnight, then becoming partly cloudy. Lows in the lower 60s. South winds 5 to 10 miles an hour. Tuesday, mostly sunny. Warmer with highs in the lower 90s. South winds 5 to 10 miles an hour. Tuesday night, mostly clear. Lows in the upper 60s. Wednesday, sunny, warmer with highs around 105. Wednesday night, mostly clear. Lows in the lower 70s. Thursday, sunny, breezy and not as warm with highs in the mid-90s. Thursday night, partly cloudy until midnight, then becoming mostly
cloudy. Lows in the mid-60s. Juneteenth, partly sunny. Highs in the upper 80s. Friday night, partly cloudy. Lows in the mid-60s. Saturday, mostly sunny. Highs in the mid-90s. Again, the forecast for Lubbock and vicinity. For today, showers likely and a chance of thunderstorms this morning. Then a chance of showers with isolated thunderstorms this afternoon. Much cooler. Highs in the mid-70s. Northeast winds 15 to 20 miles an hour. Chance of rain 70%. Now here is the hazardous weather outlook for the South Plains, Rolling Plains, and the far southern Texas Panhandle. For today and tonight, scattered showers and a few thunderstorms will bring a chance of locally heavy rainfall this afternoon to the south and west of the line from Morton to Tahoka. And now the extended outlook for the period Monday through Saturday. A thunderstorm complex moving southeast from eastern New Mexico into the western South Plains is possible Monday evening. Strong wind gusts and locally heavy rainfall may accompany this complex if it develops. Very hot temperatures will return midweek with temperatures possibly exceeding 105 degrees Wednesday. Thunderstorm chances will return in the second half of next week. Spotter information statement. Spotter activation is not expected at this time. 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This broadcast serves the good people of the Central South Plains of West Texas. The 2 p.m. observations for Sunday, June 14th. At Lubbock Preston Smith International, a cloudy sky, the temperature was 67 degrees Fahrenheit or 19 degrees Celsius, dew point 59 degrees, and the relative humidity 75%. The wind was northeast at 14 miles an hour, and the pressure 30.23 inches and steady. Other area observations at the Levelland Airport, 63. Cloudy. Northeast wind 17 miles an hour. At Plainview, temperature was 64 degrees, dew point 56. Wind was northeast at 12 miles an hour. And the pressure was 30.25 inches and falling. A cloudy sky at Amarillo, 67. East wind 13 miles an hour gusting to 22. Cloudy at Childress, 72. North wind 13 miles an hour. Abilene, a mostly sunny sky, 89. North wind 10 miles an hour gusting to 18. Midland, partly sunny, 88. East wind 13 miles an hour gusting to 22. At Clovis, it was cloudy, 61. Northeast wind at 13 miles an hour. And now, selected regional observations. At Dallas, partly sunny, 83. 92 at Austin with a cloudy sky. At Houston, partly sunny, 86. A cloudy sky at Oklahoma City, 74. 70 and cloudy at Artesia. Ruidoso, cloudy, 57. At Albuquerque, it was mostly sunny, 80. It was partly sunny at Denver, 68. And at Mexico City, mostly sunny, 77. Dew point 48 degrees. Southeast wind at 7 miles an hour. Once again at 2 p.m. at Lubbock, a cloudy sky, the temperature was 67. A quick glance at the forecast for Lubbock and vicinity. Today, mostly cloudy. Showers likely with a chance of thunderstorms this morning, then a chance of showers with isolated thunderstorms this afternoon. Much cooler with highs in the mid-70s. Northeast winds 15 to 20 miles an hour. Chance of rain 70%. Brought to you as collaborative effort between the National Weather Service and the National Wind Institute at Texas Tech University. Here are the latest West Texas measurement observations as of 2:35 p.m. over at Reese Center, 66 degrees. Wind north-northeast at 15 miles an hour. 6 foot wind 9 miles an hour. 67 at northwest Lubbock. Wind north-northeast at 8 miles an hour.
at Lubbock Christian University, 66. Wind north northeast at 11. 24-hour precipitation, 1/100th of an inch. 65 at Lubbock All Saints. Wind north northeast at 7. 24-hour precipitation, 54/100th. At southeast Lubbock, 65. Wind north-northeast at 9. With precipitation, 24-hour precipitation, 2/100th. 68 at Wilfirth. Wind north-northeast at 12. 6-foot wind, 9. At Leveland, 63. Wind north-northeast at 17. Smyre, 65. Wind north-northeast at 15. 6-foot wind, 12. Shallow water, 67. Wind north-northeast at 13. 6-foot wind, 10. New Deal, 67. Wind northeast at 12. 6-foot wind, 11. 24-hour precipitation, 9/100th. At Floydada, 67. Wind north-northeast at 16. 68 at Rawls. Wind north-northeast at 14. 6-foot wind, 11. Slayton, 66. Wind north at 13. 6-foot wind, 10. With precipitation, 24-hour precipitation, 2/100th. New Home, 67. Wind northeast at 13. 6-foot wind, 11. Tahoka, 67. Wind north-northeast at 16. 79 at Lake Allen Henry. Wind northeast at 17. Here is a collection of notable MESONET rainfall accumulations in the past 24 hours. Miami, 2.35 inches. Canadian, 1.68. Amarillo, 7, south-southeast, 1.3. Lealia Lake, 1.29. Amarillo, 15, north-northwest, 1.14. Now for the official National Weather Service forecast for Lubbock and vicinity. Today, showers likely with a chance of thunderstorms this morning, then a chance of showers with isolated thunderstorms this afternoon. Much cooler with highs in the mid-70s. Northeast winds 15 to 20 miles an hour. Chance of rain 70%. Tonight, mostly cloudy with a 20% chance of showers. Lows in the upper 50s. Northeast winds 5 to 10 miles an hour. Monday, mostly cloudy with a slight chance of showers in the morning, then partly sunny in the afternoon. Highs in the lower 80s. East winds 5 to 10 miles an hour, becoming southeast in the afternoon. Chance of rain 20%. Monday night, mostly cloudy until midnight, then becoming partly cloudy. Lows in the lower 60s. South winds 5 to 10 miles an hour. Tuesday, mostly sunny. Warmer with highs in the lower 90s. South winds 5 to 10 miles an hour. Tuesday night, mostly clear. Lows in the upper 60s. Wednesday, sunny. Warmer with highs around 105. Wednesday night, mostly clear. Lows in the lower 70s. Thursday, sunny, breezy and not as warm with highs in the mid-90s. Thursday night, partly cloudy until midnight, then becoming mostly cloudy. Lows in the mid-60s. Juneteenth, partly sunny. Highs in the upper 80s. Friday night, partly cloudy. Lows in the mid-60s. Saturday, mostly sunny. Highs in the mid-90s. Again, the forecast for Lubbock and vicinity. For today, showers likely and a chance of thunderstorms this morning, then a chance of showers with isolated thunderstorms this afternoon. Much cooler. Highs in the mid-70s. Northeast winds 15 to 20 miles an hour. Chance of rain 70%. Now here is the hazardous weather outlook for the South Plains, Rolling Plains, and the far southern Texas Panhandle. For today and tonight, scattered showers and a few thunderstorms will bring a chance of locally heavy rainfall this afternoon to the south and west of the line.
Morton to Tahoka. And now the extended outlook for the period Monday through Saturday. A thunderstorm complex moving southeast from eastern New Mexico into the western South Plains is possible Monday evening. Strong wind gusts and locally heavy rainfall may accompany this complex if it develops. Very hot temperatures will return midweek with temperatures possibly exceeding 105 degrees Wednesday. Thunderstorm chances will return in the second half of next week. Spotter information statement. Spotter activation is not expected at this time. 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This broadcast serves the good people of the Central South Plains of West Texas. The 2 p.m. observations for Sunday, June 14th. At Lubbock Preston Smith International, a cloudy sky, the temperature was 67 degrees Fahrenheit or 19 degrees Celsius, dew point 59 degrees, and the relative humidity 75%. The wind was northeast at 14 miles an hour, and the pressure 30.23 inches and steady. Other area observations, at the Levelland Airport, 63. Cloudy. Northeast wind 17 miles an hour. At Plainview, temperature was 64 degrees, dew point 56. Wind was northeast at 12 miles an hour. And the pressure was 30.25 inches and falling. A cloudy sky at Amarillo, 67. East wind 13 miles an hour gusting to 22. Cloudy at Churras, 72. North wind 13 miles an hour. Abilene, a mostly sunny sky, 89. North wind 10 miles an hour gusting to 18. Midland, partly sunny, 88. East wind 13 miles an hour gusting to 22. At Clovis, it was cloudy, 61. Northeast wind at 13 miles an hour. And now, selected regional observations. At Dallas, partly sunny, 83. 92 at Austin with a cloudy sky. At Houston, partly sunny, 86. A cloudy sky at Oklahoma City, 74. 70 and cloudy at Artesia. Redoso, cloudy, 57. At Albuquerque, it was mostly sunny, 80. It was partly sunny at Denver, 68. And at Mexico City, mostly sunny, 77. Dew point 48 degrees. Southeast wind at 7 miles an hour. Once again at 2 p.m., at Lubbock, a cloudy sky, the temperature was 67. A quick glance at the forecast for Lubbock and vicinity. Tonight, mostly cloudy with a 20% chance of showers. Lows in the upper 50s. Northeast winds 5 to 10 miles an hour. Here are the latest West Texas Mesonet observations as of 2:45 p.m. These observations are updated approximately every 10 minutes. Over at Reese Center, 67 degrees. Wind northeast at 12 miles an hour. 6 foot wind, 8 miles an hour. At Northwest Lubbock, 68. Wind northeast at 9 miles an hour. At Lubbock Christian University, 66. Wind north-northeast at 9. 24-hour precipitation, 1/100th of an inch. 65 at Lubbock All Saints. Wind northeast at 10. 24-hour precipitation, 54/100th. Southeast Lubbock, 65. Wind northeast at 7. With precipitation, 24-hour precipitation, 2/100th. Wilford, 69. Wind north-northeast at 16. 64 at Leveland. Wind north-northeast at 17. Smyre, 66. Wind north-northeast at 11. 6 foot wind, 9. 67 at Shallow Water. Wind north-northeast at 13. 6 foot wind, 10. 68 at New Deal. Wind north-northeast at 14. 6 foot wind, 11. 24-hour precipitation, 9/100th. Floridata, 67.
north-northeast at 13. 6 foot wind 10. Rawl 67. Wind north-northeast at 15. 6 foot wind 11. 65 at Slayton. Wind north-northeast at 12. 6 foot wind 10. With precipitation. 24-hour precipitation 3/100. 67 at New Home. Wind north-northeast at 15. 6 foot wind 12. 67 at Tahoka. Wind north-northeast at 15. 6 foot wind 12. 79 at Lake Allen Henry. Wind northeast at 14. Here is a collection of notable Mesonet rainfall accumulations in the past 24 hours. Miami, 2.35 inches. Canadian, 1.68. Amarillo 7, south-southeast, 1.3. Lealia Lake, 1.29. Amarillo 15, north-northwest, 1.14. Now for the official National Weather Service forecast for Lubbock and vicinity. Tonight, mostly cloudy with a 20% chance of showers. Lows in the upper 50s. Northeast winds 5 to 10 miles an hour. Monday, mostly cloudy with a slight chance of showers in the morning, then partly sunny in the afternoon. Highs in the lower 80s. East winds 5 to 10 miles an hour, becoming southeast in the afternoon. Chance of rain 20%. Monday night, mostly cloudy until midnight, then becoming partly cloudy. Lows in the lower 60s. South winds 5 to 10 miles an hour. Tuesday, mostly sunny. Warmer with highs in the lower 90s. South winds 5 to 10 miles an hour. Tuesday night, mostly clear. Lows in the upper 60s. South winds 10 to 15 miles an hour. Wednesday, sunny, warmer with highs around 105. Wednesday night, mostly clear. Lows in the lower 70s. Thursday, sunny, breezy and not as warm with highs in the mid-90s. Thursday night, partly cloudy until midnight, then becoming mostly cloudy. Lows in the mid-60s. Juneteenth, partly sunny. Highs in the upper 80s. Friday night, partly cloudy. Lows in the mid-60s. Saturday, mostly sunny. Highs in the mid-90s. Saturday night, mostly clear. Lows in the lower 70s. Sunday, sunny, hot with highs around 100. Again, the forecast for Lubbock and vicinity. For tonight, mostly cloudy with a 20% chance of showers. Lows in the upper 50s. Northeast winds 5 to 10 miles an hour. Now here is the hazardous weather outlook for the South Plains, Rolling Plains, and the far southern Texas Panhandle. For today and tonight, scattered showers and a few thunderstorms will bring a chance of locally heavy rainfall this afternoon to the south and west of the line from Morton to Tahoka. And now the extended outlook for the period Monday through Saturday. A thunderstorm complex moving southeast from eastern New Mexico into the western South Plains is possible Monday evening. Strong wind gusts and locally heavy rainfall may accompany this complex if it develops. Very hot temperatures will return midweek with temperatures possibly exceeding 105 degrees Wednesday. Thunderstorm chances will return in the second half of next week. Spotter information statement. Spotter activation is not expected at this time. 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This broadcast serves the good people of the central South Plains of West Texas. The 2 p.m. observations for Sunday, June 14th. At Lubbock Preston Smith International, a cloudy sky, the temperature was 67 degrees Fahrenheit or 19 degrees Celsius, dew point 59 degrees, and the relative humidity 75%. The wind was northeast at 14 miles an hour, and the pressure 30.23 inches and steady. Other area observations, at the Levelland Airport, 63. Cloudy. Northeast winds 17.
miles an hour. At Plainview, temperature was 64 degrees, dew point 56. Wind was northeast at 12 miles an hour. And the pressure was 30.25 inches and falling. A cloudy sky at Amarillo, 67. East wind 13 miles an hour gusting to 22. Cloudy at Churras, 72. North wind 13 miles an hour. Abilene, a mostly sunny sky, 89. North wind 10 miles an hour gusting to 18. Midland, partly sunny, 88. East wind 13 miles an hour gusting to 22. At Clovis, it was cloudy, 61. Northeast wind at 13 miles an hour. And now, selected regional observations. At Dallas, partly sunny, 83.

in the upper 50s. Northeast winds 5 to 10 miles an hour. Celebrating 183 stations across the region, the latest West Texas measurement observations as of 2:55 p.m. follow. At Reese Center, 68 degrees. Wind north at 11 miles an hour. 6 foot wind 7 miles an hour. At Northwest Lubbock, 68. Wind north-northeast at 11 miles an hour. Lubbock Christian University, 67. Wind northeast at 9. 24-hour precipitation, 1/100 of an inch. At Lubbock, All Saints, 65. Wind north-northeast at 8. 24-hour precipitation, 54/100. 65 at southeast Lubbock. Wind northeast at 10. 24-hour precipitation, 200. 69 at Wilforth. Wind north-northeast at 14. 6 foot wind 10. 64 at Leveland. Wind north at 16. At Smyre, 66. Wind north-northeast at 14. 6 foot wind 11. At Shallow Water, 67. Wind north-northeast at 12. 6 foot wind 10. New Deal, 68. Wind northeast at 11. 6 foot wind 9. 24-hour precipitation 900. 69 at Floydada. Wind north-northeast at 13. 6 foot wind 10. 66 at Rawls. Wind north-northeast at 12. 6 foot wind 10. At Slayton, 65. Wind north-northeast at 11. 6 foot wind 10. With precipitation. 24-hour precipitation 400. New Home, 68. Wind northeast at 15. 6 foot wind 13. Tahoka, 67. Wind north-northeast at 16. Lake Allen Henry, 79. Wind north-northeast at 16. Here is a collection of notable measurement rainfall accumulations in the past 24 hours. Miami, 2.35 inches. Canadian, 1.68. Amarillo, 7, south-southeast, 1.3. Lealia Lake, 1.29. Amarillo, 15, north-northwest, 1.14. Now for the official National Weather Service forecast for Lubbock and vicinity. Tonight, mostly cloudy with a 20% chance of showers. Lows in the upper 50s. Northeast winds 5 to 10 miles an hour. Monday, mostly cloudy with a slight chance of showers in the morning, then partly sunny in the afternoon. Highs in the lower 80s. East winds 5 to 10 miles an hour, becoming southeast in the afternoon. Chance of rain 20%. Monday night, mostly cloudy until midnight, then becoming partly cloudy. Lows in the lower 60s. South winds 5 to 10 miles an hour. Tuesday, mostly sunny. Warmer with highs in the lower 90s. South winds 5 to 10 miles an hour. Tuesday night, mostly clear. Lows in the upper 60s. South winds 10 to 15 miles an hour. Wednesday, sunny, warmer with highs around 105. Wednesday night, mostly clear. Lows in the lower 70s. Thursday, sunny, breezy and not as warm with highs in the mid-90s. Thursday night, partly cloudy until midnight, then becoming mostly cloudy. Lows in the mid-60s. Juneteenth, partly sunny. Highs in the upper 80s. Friday night, partly cloudy. Lows in the mid-60s. Saturday, mostly sunny. Highs in the mid-90s. Saturday night, mostly clear. Lows in the lower 70s. Sunday, sunny, hot with highs around 100. Again, the forecast for Lubbock and vicinity. For tonight, mostly cloudy with a 20% chance of showers. Lows in the upper 50s. Northeast winds 5 to 10 miles an hour. Now here is the hazard.

this weather outlook for the South Plains, Rolling Plains, and the far southern Texas Panhandle for today and tonight. Scattered showers and a few thunderstorms will bring a chance of locally heavy rainfall this afternoon to the south and west of the line from Morton to Tahoka. And now the extended outlook for the period Monday through Saturday. A thunderstorm complex moving southeast from eastern New Mexico into the western South Plains is possible Monday evening. Strong wind gusts and locally heavy rainfall may accompany this complex if it develops. Very hot temperatures will return midweek with temperatures possibly exceeding 105 degrees Wednesday. Thunderstorm chances will return in the second half of next week. Spotter information statement. Spotter activation is not expected at this time. 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This broadcast serves the good people of the central South Plains of West Texas. The 3 p.m. observations for Sunday, June 14th. At Lubbock Preston Smith International, a cloudy sky, the temperature was 69 degrees Fahrenheit or 21 degrees Celsius, dew point 59 degrees, and the relative humidity 70%. The wind was northeast at 12 miles an hour, and the pressure 30.21 inches and falling. Other area observations at the Levelland Airport, 64. Cloudy. North wind 9 miles an hour gusting to 18. At Plainview, temperature was 66 degrees, dew point 57. Wind was north at 12 miles an hour, and the pressure was 30.23 inches and falling. A cloudy sky at Amarillo, 69. East winds 12 miles an hour. Cloudy at Churras, 72. Northeast wind 8 miles an hour. Abilene, a cloudy sky, 87. Northeast wind 14 miles an hour gusting to 24. Midland, partly sunny, 87. East wind 17 miles an hour gusting to 30. At Clovis, it was cloudy, 64. Northeast wind at 12 miles an hour. And now, selected regional observations. At Dallas, partly sunny, 83. 91 at Austin with a mostly sunny sky. At Houston, thunder reported, 89. A partly sunny sky at Oklahoma City, 76. 68 and drizzle falling at Artesia. Redoso, cloudy, 57. At Albuquerque, it was mostly sunny, 80. It was partly sunny at Denver, 69. And at Mexico City, partly sunny, 77. Dew point 50 degrees. Southeast wind at 8 miles an hour. Once again at 3 p.m., at Lubbock, a cloudy sky, the temperature was 69. A quick glance at the forecast for Lubbock and vicinity. Tonight, mostly cloudy with a 20% chance of showers. Lows in the upper 50s. Northeast winds 5 to 10 miles an hour. Good afternoon. Today's area average minimum 8-inch soil temperature is 80 degrees. From the Big Bend, the Panhandle, and Western Mountains to the Hill Country, here are the 3:05 p.m. West Texas measurement observations. At Reese Center, 67 degrees. Wind north-northeast at 12 miles an hour. 6-foot wind 6 miles an hour. Northwest Lubbock, 69. Wind northeast at 10 miles an hour. 68 at Lubbock Christian University. Wind northeast at 10. With precipitation, 24-hour precipitation, 2/100 of an inch. 66 at Lubbock All Saints. Wind north-northeast at 12. 24-hour precipitation, 54 hundredths.

Food Deal 68. Wind north northeast at 12. 6 foot wind 9. 24 hour precipitation 900ths. 69 at Floydada. Wind north northeast at 15. 6 foot wind 12. Rawl 66. Wind north at 12. 6 foot wind 9. At Slayton, 65. Wind north northeast at 9. 6 foot wind 7. With precipitation. 24 hour precipitation 400ths. 67 at New Home. Wind northeast at 14. 6 foot wind 13. Tahoka 68. Wind northeast at 13. 6 foot wind 11. Lake Allen Henry 79. Wind north northeast at 12. Turning now to notable mesonet rainfall accumulations in the past 24 hours. Miami, 2.35 inches. Canadian, 1.68. Amarillo 7, south southeast, 1.3. Lealia Lake, 1.29. Amarillo 15, north northwest, 1.14. Now for the official National Weather Service forecast for Lubbock and vicinity. Tonight, mostly cloudy with a 20% chance of showers. Lows in the upper 50s. Northeast winds 5 to 10 miles an hour. Monday, mostly cloudy with a slight chance of showers in the morning, then partly sunny in the afternoon. Highs in the lower 80s. East winds 5 to 10 miles an hour, becoming southeast in the afternoon. Chance of rain 20%. Monday night, mostly cloudy until midnight, then becoming partly cloudy. Lows in the lower 60s. South winds 5 to 10 miles an hour. Tuesday, mostly sunny. Warmer with highs in the lower 90s. South winds 5 to 10 miles an hour. Tuesday night, mostly clear. Lows in the upper 60s. South winds 10 to 15 miles an hour. Wednesday, sunny, warmer with highs around 105. Wednesday night, mostly clear. Lows in the lower 70s. Thursday, sunny, breezy and not as warm with highs in the mid-90s. Thursday night, partly cloudy until midnight, then becoming mostly cloudy. Lows in the mid-60s. Juneteenth, partly sunny. Highs in the upper 80s. Friday night, partly cloudy. Lows in the mid-60s. Saturday, mostly sunny. Highs in the mid-90s. Saturday night, mostly clear. Lows in the lower 70s. Sunday, sunny, hot with highs around 100. Again, the forecast for Lubbock and vicinity. For tonight, mostly cloudy with a 20% chance of showers. Lows in the upper 50s. Northeast winds 5 to 10 miles an hour. Now here is the hazardous weather outlook for the South Plains, Rolling Plains, and the far southern Texas Panhandle. For today and tonight, scattered showers and a few thunderstorms will bring a chance of locally heavy rainfall this afternoon to the south and west of the line from Morton to Tahoka. And now the extended outlook for the period Monday through Saturday. A thunderstorm complex moving southeast from eastern New Mexico into the western South Plains is possible Monday evening. Strong wind gusts and locally heavy rainfall may accompany this complex if it develops. Very hot temperatures will return midweek with temperatures possibly exceeding 105 degrees Wednesday. Thunderstorm chances will return in the second half of next week. Spotter information statement. Spotter activation is not expected at this time. 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This broadcast serves the good people of the central South Plains of West Texas. The 3 p.m. observations for Sunday, June 14th. At Lubbock Preston Smith International, a cloudy sky, the temperature was 69 degrees Fahrenheit or 21 degrees Celsius, dew point 59 degrees, and the relative humidity 70%. The wind was northeast at 12 miles an hour.

and the pressure 30.21 inches and falling. Other area observations at the Levelland Airport, 64. Cloudy. North wind 9 miles an hour gusting to 18. At Plainview, temperature was 66 degrees, dew point 57. Wind was north at 12 miles an hour. And the pressure was 30.23 inches and falling. A cloudy sky at Amarillo, 69. East winds 12 miles an hour. Cloudy at Churras, 72. Northeast wind 8 miles an hour. Abilene, a cloudy sky, 87. Northeast wind 14 miles an hour gusting to 24. Midland, partly sunny, 87. East wind 17 miles an hour gusting to 30. At Clovis, it was cloudy, 64. Northeast wind at 12 miles an hour. And now, selected regional observations. At Dallas, partly sunny, 83. 91 at Austin with a mostly sunny sky. At Houston, thunder reported, 89. A partly sunny sky at Oklahoma City, 76. 68 and drizzle falling at Artesia. Redoso, cloudy, 57. At Albuquerque, it was mostly sunny, 80. It was partly sunny at Denver, 69. And at Mexico City, partly sunny, 77. Dew point 50 degrees. Southeast wind at 8 miles an hour. Once again at 3 p.m., at Lubbock, a cloudy sky, the temperature was 69. A quick glance at the forecast for Lubbock and vicinity. Tonight, mostly cloudy with a 20% chance of showers. Lows in the upper 50s. Northeast winds 5 to 10 miles an hour. Celebrating 183 stations across the region, the latest West Texas measurement observations as of 3:15 p.m. follow. Reef center 68 degrees. Wind north-northeast at 13 miles an hour. 6 foot wind 7 miles an hour. Northwest Lubbock 69. Wind north-northeast at 11 miles an hour. At Lubbock Christian University, 68. Wind northeast at 12. 24-hour precipitation, 2/100ths of an inch. At Lubbock All Saints, 66. Wind north-northeast at 10. 24-hour precipitation, 54/100ths. At southeast Lubbock, 66. Wind northeast at 8. 24-hour precipitation, 3/100ths. At Wilforth, 69. Wind north-northeast at 15. 6 foot wind 12. Levelland 65. Wind north-northeast at 16. At Smyre, 67. Wind north at 14. 6 foot wind 11. 69 at Shallow Water. Wind north at 14. 6 foot wind 11. New Deal 68. Wind northeast at 10. 6 foot wind 8. 24-hour precipitation 9/100ths. At Floydada, 69. Wind northeast at 14. 6 foot wind 11. Rawl 66. Wind north-northeast at 13. 6 foot wind 10. 65 at Slayton. Wind north-northeast at 9. 6 foot wind 8. With precipitation, 24-hour precipitation 6/100ths. New Home 67. Wind north-northeast at 13. 6 foot wind 12. 67 at Tahoka. Wind north-northeast at 16. Lake Allen Henry 79. Wind north-northeast at 12. And now, notable measurement rainfall accumulations in the past 24 hours. Miami, 2.35 inches. Canadian, 1.68. Amarillo 7, south-southeast, 1.3. Lelia Lake, 1.29. Amarillo 15, north-northwest, 1.14. Now for the official National Weather Service forecast for Lubbock and vicinity. Tonight,
mostly cloudy with a 20% chance of showers. Lows in the upper 50s. Northeast winds 5 to 10 miles an hour. Monday, mostly cloudy with a slight chance of showers in the morning, then partly sunny in the afternoon. Highs in the lower 80s. East winds 5 to 10 miles an hour, becoming southeast in the afternoon. Chance of rain 20%. Monday night, mostly cloudy until midnight, then becoming partly cloudy. Lows in the lower 60s. South winds 5 to 10 miles an hour. Tuesday, mostly sunny. Warmer with highs in the lower 90s. South winds 5 to 10 miles an hour. Tuesday night, mostly clear. Lows in the upper 60s. South winds 10 to 15 miles an hour. Wednesday, sunny, warmer with highs around 105. Wednesday night, mostly clear. Lows in the lower 70s. Thursday, sunny, breezy and not as warm with highs in the mid-90s. Thursday night, partly cloudy until midnight, then becoming mostly cloudy. Lows in the mid-60s. Juneteenth, partly sunny. Highs in the upper 80s. Friday night, partly cloudy. Lows in the mid-60s. Saturday, mostly sunny. Highs in the mid-90s. Saturday night, mostly clear. Lows in the lower 70s. Sunday, sunny, hot with highs around 100. Again, the forecast for Lubbock and vicinity. For tonight, mostly cloudy with a 20% chance of showers. Lows in the upper 50s. Northeast winds 5 to 10 miles an hour. Now here is the hazardous weather outlook for the South Plains, Rolling Plains, and the far southern Texas Panhandle. For today and tonight, scattered showers and a few thunderstorms will bring a chance of locally heavy rainfall this afternoon to the south and west of the line from Morton to Tahoka. And now the extended outlook for the period Monday through Saturday. A thunderstorm complex moving southeast from eastern New Mexico into the western South Plains is possible Monday evening. Strong wind gusts and locally heavy rainfall may accompany this complex if it develops. Very hot temperatures will return midweek with temperatures possibly exceeding 105 degrees Wednesday. Thunderstorm chances will return in the second half of next week. Spotter information statement. Spotter activation is not expected at this time. 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This broadcast serves the good people of the central South Plains of West Texas. The 3 p.m. observations for Sunday, June 14th. At Lubbock Preston Smith International, a cloudy sky, the temperature was 69 degrees Fahrenheit or 21 degrees Celsius, dew point 59 degrees, and the relative humidity 70%. The wind was northeast at 12 miles an hour, and the pressure 30.21 inches and falling. Other area observations at the Levelland Airport, 64. Cloudy. North wind 9 miles an hour gusting to 18. At Plainview, temperature was 66 degrees, dew point 57. Wind was north at 12 miles an hour, and the pressure was 30.23 inches and falling. A cloudy sky at Amarillo, 69. East winds 12 miles an hour. Cloudy at Choteris, 72. Northeast wind 8 miles an hour. Abilene, a cloudy sky, 87. Northeast wind 14 miles an hour gusting to 24. Midland, partly sunny, 87. East wind 17 miles an hour gusting to 30. At Clovis, it was cloudy, 64. Northeast wind at 12 miles an hour. And now, selected regional observations. At Dallas, partly sunny, 83. 91 at Austin with a mostly sunny sky. At Houston, thunder reported, 89. A partly sunny sky at Oklahoma City, 76. 68 and drizzle falling at Artesia. Ruidoso, cloudy, 57.
At Albuquerque, it was mostly sunny. 80. It was partly sunny at Denver, 69. And at Mexico City, partly sunny, 77. Dew point 50 degrees. Southeast wind at 8 miles an hour. Once again at 3 p.m., at Lubbock, a cloudy sky, the temperature was 69. A quick glance at the forecast for Lubbock and vicinity. Tonight, mostly cloudy with a 20% chance of showers. Lows in the upper 50s. Northeast winds 5 to 10 miles an hour. Now for the official National Weather Service forecast for Lubbock and vicinity. Tonight, mostly cloudy with a 20% chance of showers. Lows in the upper 50s. Northeast winds 5 to 10 miles an hour. Monday, mostly cloudy with a slight chance of showers in the morning, then partly sunny in the afternoon. Highs in the lower 80s. East winds 5 to 10 miles an hour, becoming southeast in the afternoon. Chance of rain 20%. Monday night, mostly cloudy until midnight, then becoming partly cloudy. Lows in the lower 60s. South winds 5 to 10 miles an hour. Tuesday, mostly sunny. Warmer with highs in the lower 90s. South winds 5 to 10 miles an hour. Tuesday night, mostly clear. Lows in the upper 60s. South winds 10 to 15 miles an hour. Wednesday, sunny, warmer with highs around 105. Wednesday night, mostly clear. Lows in the lower 70s. Thursday, sunny, breezy and not as warm with highs in the mid-90s. Thursday night, partly cloudy until midnight, then becoming mostly cloudy. Lows in the mid-60s. Juneteenth, partly sunny. Highs in the upper 80s. Friday night, partly cloudy. Lows in the mid-60s. Saturday, mostly sunny. Highs in the mid-90s. Saturday night, mostly clear. Lows in the lower 70s. Sunday, sunny, hot with highs around 100. Again, the forecast for Lubbock and vicinity. For tonight, mostly cloudy with a 20% chance of showers. Lows in the upper 50s. Northeast winds 5 to 10 miles an hour. Now here is the hazardous weather outlook for the South Plains, Rolling Plains, and the far southern Texas Panhandle. For today and tonight, scattered showers and a few thunderstorms will bring a chance of locally heavy rainfall this afternoon to the south and west of the line from Morton to Tahoka. And now the extended outlook for the period Monday through Saturday. A thunderstorm complex moving southeast from eastern New Mexico into the western South Plains is possible Monday evening. Strong wind gusts and locally heavy rainfall may accompany this complex if it develops. Very hot temperatures will return midweek with temperatures possibly exceeding 105 degrees Wednesday. Thunderstorm chances will return in the second half of next week. Spotter information statement. Spotter activation is not expected at this time. 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This broadcast serves the good people of the central South Plains of West Texas. The 3 p.m. observations for Sunday, June 14th. At Lubbock Preston Smith International, a cloudy sky, the temperature was 69 degrees Fahrenheit or 21 degrees Celsius, dew point 59 degrees, and the relative humidity 70%. The wind was northeast at 12 miles an hour, and the pressure 30.21 inches and falling. Other area observations at the Levelland Airport, 64. Cloudy. North wind 9 miles an hour gusting to 18. At Plainview, temperature was 66 degrees, dew point 57. Wind was north at 12 miles an hour, and the pressure was 30.23 inches and falling. A cloudy sky at Amarillo, 69. East winds 12 miles an hour. Cloudy at Churras, 72. Northeast wind 8 miles an hour.
Kerguelen, a cloudy sky, 87. Northeast wind 14 miles an hour, gusting to 24. Midland, partly sunny, 87. East wind 17 miles an hour, gusting to 30. At Clovis, it was cloudy, 64. Northeast wind at 12 miles an hour. And now, selected regional observations. At Dallas, partly sunny, 83. 91 at Austin with a mostly sunny sky. At Houston, thunder reported, 89. A partly sunny sky at Oklahoma City, 76. 68 and drizzle falling at Artesia. Redoso, cloudy, 57. At Albuquerque, it was mostly sunny, 80. It was partly sunny at Denver, 69. And at Mexico City, partly sunny, 77. Dew point 50 degrees. Southeast wind at 8 miles an hour. Once again at 3 p.m., at Lubbock, a cloudy sky, the temperature was 69. A quick glance at the forecast for Lubbock and vicinity. Tonight, mostly cloudy with a 20% chance of showers. Lows in the upper 50s. Northeast winds 5 to 10 miles an hour. Now for the official National Weather Service forecast for Lubbock and vicinity. Tonight, mostly cloudy with a 20% chance of showers. Lows in the upper 50s. Northeast winds 5 to 10 miles an hour. Monday, mostly cloudy with a slight chance of showers in the morning, then partly sunny in the afternoon. Highs in the lower 80s. East winds 5 to 10 miles an hour, becoming southeast in the afternoon. Chance of rain 20%. Monday night, mostly cloudy until midnight, then becoming partly cloudy. Lows in the lower 60s. South winds 5 to 10 miles an hour. Tuesday, mostly sunny. Warmer with highs in the lower 90s. South winds 5 to 10 miles an hour. Tuesday night, mostly clear. Lows in the upper 60s. South winds 10 to 15 miles an hour. Wednesday, sunny, warmer with highs around 105. Wednesday night, mostly clear. Lows in the lower 70s. Thursday, sunny, breezy and not as warm with highs in the mid-90s. Thursday night, partly cloudy until midnight, then becoming mostly cloudy. Lows in the mid-60s. Juneteenth, partly sunny. Highs in the upper 80s. Friday night, partly cloudy. Lows in the mid-60s. Saturday, mostly sunny. Highs in the mid-90s. Saturday night, mostly clear. Lows in the lower 70s. Sunday, sunny, hot with highs around 100. Again, the forecast for Lubbock and vicinity. For tonight, mostly cloudy with a 20% chance of showers. Lows in the upper 50s. Northeast winds 5 to 10 miles an hour. Now here is the hazardous weather outlook for the South Plains, Rolling Plains, and the far southern Texas Panhandle. For today and tonight, scattered showers and a few thunderstorms will bring a chance of locally heavy rainfall this afternoon to the south and west of the line from Morton to Tahoka. And now the extended outlook for the period Monday through Saturday. A thunderstorm complex moving southeast from eastern New Mexico into the western South Plains is possible Monday evening. Strong wind gusts and locally heavy rainfall may accompany this complex if it develops. Very hot temperatures will return midweek with temperatures possibly exceeding 105 degrees Wednesday. Thunderstorm chances will return in the second half of next week. Spotter information statement. Spotter activation is not expected at this time. 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This broadcast serves the good people of the central South Plains of West Texas. The 3 p.m. observations for Sunday, June 14th. At Lubbock Preston Smith International, a cloudy sky, the temperature was 69 degrees Fahrenheit or 21 degrees Celsius, dew point 59.
degrees and the relative humidity 70%. The wind was northeast at 12 miles an hour and the pressure 30.21 inches and falling. Other area observations at the Levelland Airport, 64. Cloudy. North wind 9 miles an hour gusting to 18. At Plainview, temperature was 66 degrees, dew point 57. Wind was north at 12 miles an hour. And the pressure was 30.23 inches and falling. A cloudy sky at Amarillo, 69. East winds 12 miles an hour. Cloudy at Churras, 72. Northeast wind 8 miles an hour. Abilene, a cloudy sky, 87. Northeast wind 14 miles an hour gusting to 24. Midland, partly sunny, 87. East wind 17 miles an hour gusting to 30. At Clovis, it was cloudy, 64. Northeast wind at 12 miles an hour. And now, selected regional observations. At Dallas, partly sunny, 83. 91 at Austin with a mostly sunny sky. At Houston, thunder reported, 89. A partly sunny sky at Oklahoma City, 76. 68 and drizzle falling at Artesia. Redoso, cloudy, 57. At Albuquerque, it was mostly sunny, 80. It was partly sunny at Denver, 69. And at Mexico City, partly sunny, 77. Dew point 50 degrees. Southeast wind at 8 miles an hour. Once again at 3 p.m., at Lubbock, a cloudy sky, the temperature was 69. A quick glance at the forecast for Lubbock and vicinity. Tonight, mostly cloudy with a 20% chance of showers. Lows in the upper 50s. Northeast winds 5 to 10 miles an hour. Serving meteorological and agricultural needs in West Texas, here are the 3:35 p.m. West Texas Measurement Observations. At Reese Center, 69 degrees. Wind north-northeast at 12 miles an hour. 6 foot wind 6 miles an hour. At Northwest Lubbock, 70. Wind north-northeast at 9 miles an hour. Lubbock Christian University, 69. Wind north-northeast at 11. 24-hour precipitation, 0.02 inch. 67 at Lubbock, All Saints. Wind north-northeast at 9. 24-hour precipitation, 0.54. 67 at Southeast Lubbock. Wind northeast at 9. 24-hour precipitation, 0.03. 69 at Wilforth. Wind north-northeast at 13. 6 foot wind 10. At Levelland, 67. Wind north at 15. 6 foot wind 13. At Smyre, 69. Wind north-northeast at 13. 6 foot wind 10. Shallow water 71. Wind north-northeast at 10. 6 foot wind 9. 69 at New Deal. Wind north-northeast at 13. 6 foot wind 10. 24-hour precipitation 0.09. At Floydada, 70. Wind northeast at 12. 6 foot wind 10. 67 at Rawls. Wind north-northeast at 14. 6 foot wind 12. Slayton, 65. Wind north-northeast at 12. 6 foot wind 10. With precipitation. 24-hour precipitation 0.07. At New Home, 68. Wind north-northeast at 14. 6 foot wind 13. 70 at Tahoka. Wind northeast at 12. 6 foot wind 8. 79 at Lake Allen Henry. Wind northeast at 14. And now, notable measurement rainfall accumulations in the past 24 hours. Miami, 2.35 inches. Canadian, 1.68. Amarillo 7, south southeast, 1.3. Lealea Lake, 1.29.
Amarillo 15 North and Northwest, 1.14. Now for the official National Weather Service forecast for Lubbock and vicinity. Tonight, mostly cloudy with a 20% chance of showers. Lows in the upper 50s. Northeast winds 5 to 10 miles an hour. Monday, mostly cloudy with a slight chance of showers in the morning, then partly sunny in the afternoon. Highs in the lower 80s. East winds 5 to 10 miles an hour, becoming southeast in the afternoon. Chance of rain 20%. Monday night, mostly cloudy until midnight, then becoming partly cloudy. Lows in the lower 60s. South winds 5 to 10 miles an hour. Tuesday, mostly sunny. Warmer with highs in the lower 90s. South winds 5 to 10 miles an hour. Tuesday night, mostly clear. Lows in the upper 60s. South winds 10 to 15 miles an hour. Wednesday, sunny, warmer with highs around 105. Wednesday night, mostly clear. Lows in the lower 70s. Thursday, sunny, breezy and not as warm with highs in the mid-90s. Thursday night, partly cloudy until midnight, then becoming mostly cloudy. Lows in the mid-60s. Juneteenth, partly sunny. Highs in the upper 80s. Friday night, partly cloudy. Lows in the mid-60s. Saturday, mostly sunny. Highs in the mid-90s. Saturday night, mostly clear. Lows in the lower 70s. Sunday, sunny, hot with highs around 100. Again, the forecast for Lubbock and vicinity. For tonight, mostly cloudy with a 20% chance of showers. Lows in the upper 50s. Northeast winds 5 to 10 miles an hour. Now here is the hazardous weather outlook for the South Plains, Rolling Plains, and the far southern Texas Panhandle. For today and tonight, scattered showers and a few thunderstorms will bring a chance of locally heavy rainfall this afternoon to the south and west of the line from Morton to Tahoka. And now the extended outlook for the period Monday through Saturday. A thunderstorm complex moving southeast from eastern New Mexico into the western South Plains is possible Monday evening. Strong wind gusts and locally heavy rainfall may accompany this complex if it develops. Very hot temperatures will return midweek with temperatures possibly exceeding 105 degrees Wednesday. Thunderstorm chances will return in the second half of next week. Spotter information statement. Spotter activation is not expected at this time. 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This broadcast serves the good people of the central South Plains of West Texas. The 3 p.m. observations for Sunday, June 14th. At Lubbock Preston Smith International, a cloudy sky, the temperature was 69 degrees Fahrenheit or 21 degrees Celsius, dew point 59 degrees, and the relative humidity 70%. The wind was northeast at 12 miles an hour, and the pressure 30.21 inches and falling. Other area observations at the Levelland Airport, 64. Cloudy. North wind 9 miles an hour gusting to 18. At Plainview, temperature was 66 degrees, dew point 57. Wind was north at 12 miles an hour, and the pressure was 30.23 inches and falling. A cloudy sky at Amarillo, 69. East winds 12 miles an hour. Cloudy at Childress, 72. Northeast wind 8 miles an hour. Abilene, a cloudy sky, 87. Northeast wind 14 miles an hour gusting to 24. Midland, partly sunny, 87. East wind 17 miles an hour gusting to 30. At Clovis, it was cloudy, 64. Northeast wind at 12 miles an hour. And now, selected regional observations. At Dallas, partly sunny, 83. 91 at Austin with a mostly sunny sky. At Houston, thunder reported, 89.
a partly sunny sky at Oklahoma City, 76. 68 and drizzle falling at Artesia. Ruidoso, cloudy, 57. At Albuquerque, it was mostly sunny, 80. It was partly sunny at Denver, 69. And at Mexico City, partly sunny, 77. Dew point 50 degrees. Southeast wind at 8 miles an hour. Once again at 3 p.m., at Lubbock, a cloudy sky, the temperature was 69. A quick glance at the forecast for Lubbock and vicinity. Tonight, mostly cloudy with a 20% chance of showers. Lows in the upper 50s. Northeast winds 5 to 10 miles an hour. Now for the official National Weather Service forecast for Lubbock and vicinity. Tonight, mostly cloudy with a 20% chance of showers. Lows in the upper 50s. Northeast winds 5 to 10 miles an hour. Monday, mostly cloudy with a slight chance of showers in the morning, then partly sunny in the afternoon. Highs in the lower 80s. East winds 5 to 10 miles an hour, becoming southeast in the afternoon. Chance of rain 20%. Monday night, mostly cloudy until midnight, then becoming partly cloudy. Lows in the lower 60s. South winds 5 to 10 miles an hour. Tuesday, mostly sunny. Warmer with highs in the lower 90s. South winds 5 to 10 miles an hour. Tuesday night, mostly clear. Lows in the upper 60s. South winds 10 to 15 miles an hour. Wednesday, sunny, warmer with highs around 105. Wednesday night, mostly clear. Lows in the lower 70s. Thursday, sunny, breezy and not as warm with highs in the mid-90s. Thursday night, partly cloudy until midnight, then becoming mostly cloudy. Lows in the mid-60s. Juneteenth, partly sunny. Highs in the upper 80s. Friday night, partly cloudy. Lows in the mid-60s. Saturday, mostly sunny. Highs in the mid-90s. Saturday night, mostly clear. Lows in the lower 70s. Sunday, sunny, hot with highs around 100. Again, the forecast for Lubbock and vicinity. For tonight, mostly cloudy with a 20% chance of showers. Lows in the upper 50s. Northeast winds 5 to 10 miles an hour. Now here is the hazardous weather outlook for the South Plains, Rolling Plains, and the far southern Texas Panhandle. For today and tonight, scattered showers and a few thunderstorms will bring a chance of locally heavy rainfall this afternoon to the south and west of the line from Morton to Tahoka. And now the extended outlook for the period Monday through Saturday. A thunderstorm complex moving southeast from eastern New Mexico into the western South Plains is possible Monday evening. Strong wind gusts and locally heavy rainfall may accompany this complex if it develops. Very hot temperatures will return midweek with temperatures possibly exceeding 105 degrees Wednesday. Thunderstorm chances will return in the second half of next week. Spotter information statement. Spotter activation is not expected at this time. 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This broadcast serves the good people of the central South Plains of West Texas. The 3 p.m. observations for Sunday, June 14th. At Lubbock Preston Smith International, a cloudy sky, the temperature was 69 degrees Fahrenheit or 21 degrees Celsius, dew point 59 degrees, and the relative humidity 70%. The wind was northeast at 12 miles an hour, and the pressure 30.21 inches and falling. Other area observations at the Levelland Airport, 64. Cloudy. North wind 9 miles an hour gusting to 18. At Plainview. Temperature was 66 degrees, dew point 57. Wind was north at 12 miles an hour. And the pressure was 30.23 inches and falling. A cloudy sky at Amarillo,
69. East winds 12 miles an hour. Cloudy at Childress, 72. Northeast wind 8 miles an hour. Abilene, a cloudy sky, 87. Northeast wind 14 miles an hour, gusting to 24. Midland, partly sunny, 87. East wind 17 miles an hour, gusting to 30. At Clovis, it was cloudy, 64. Northeast wind at 12 miles an hour. And now, selected regional observations. At Dallas, partly sunny, 83. 91 at Austin with a mostly sunny sky. At Houston, thunder reported, 89. A partly sunny sky at Oklahoma City, 76. 68 and drizzle falling at Artesia. Redoso, cloudy, 57. At Albuquerque, it was mostly sunny, 80. It was partly sunny at Denver, 69. And at Mexico City, partly sunny, 77. Dew point 50 degrees. Southeast wind at 8 miles an hour. Once again at 3 p.m., at Lubbock, a cloudy sky, the temperature was 69. A quick glance at the forecast for Lubbock and vicinity. Tonight, mostly cloudy with a 20% chance of showers. Lows in the upper 50s. Northeast winds 5 to 10 miles an hour. Now for the official National Weather Service forecast for Lubbock and vicinity. Tonight, mostly cloudy with a 20% chance of showers. Lows in the upper 50s. Northeast winds 5 to 10 miles an hour. Monday, mostly cloudy with a slight chance of showers in the morning, then partly sunny in the afternoon. Highs in the lower 80s. East winds 5 to 10 miles an hour, becoming southeast in the afternoon. Chance of rain 20%. Monday night, mostly cloudy until midnight, then becoming partly cloudy. Lows in the lower 60s. South winds 5 to 10 miles an hour. Tuesday, mostly sunny. Warmer with highs in the lower 90s. South winds 5 to 10 miles an hour. Tuesday night, mostly clear. Lows in the upper 60s. South winds 10 to 15 miles an hour. Wednesday, sunny, warmer with highs around 105. Wednesday night, mostly clear. Lows in the lower 70s. Thursday, sunny, breezy and not as warm with highs in the mid-90s. Thursday night, partly cloudy until midnight, then becoming mostly cloudy. Lows in the mid-60s. Juneteenth, partly sunny. Highs in the upper 80s. Friday night, partly cloudy. Lows in the mid-60s. Saturday, mostly sunny. Highs in the mid-90s. Saturday night, mostly clear. Lows in the lower 70s. Sunday, sunny, hot with highs around 100. Again, the forecast for Lubbock and vicinity. For tonight, mostly cloudy with a 20% chance of showers. Lows in the upper 50s. Northeast winds 5 to 10 miles an hour. Now here is the hazardous weather outlook for the South Plains, Rolling Plains, and the far southern Texas Panhandle. For today and tonight, scattered showers and a few thunderstorms will bring a chance of locally heavy rainfall this afternoon to the south and west of the line from Morton to Tahoka. And now the extended outlook for the period Monday through Saturday. A thunderstorm complex moving southeast from eastern New Mexico into the western South Plains is possible Monday evening. Strong wind gusts and locally heavy rainfall may accompany this complex if it develops. Very hot temperatures will return midweek with temperatures possibly exceeding 105 degrees Wednesday. Thunderstorm chances will return in the second half of next week. Spotter information statement. Spotter activation is not expected at this time. 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This broadcast serves the good people of the central South Plains of West Texas. The 3 p.m. observations for Sunday, June 14th.
18th. At Lovett Preston Smith International, a cloudy sky, the temperature was 69 degrees Fahrenheit or 21 degrees Celsius, dew point 59 degrees, and the relative humidity 70%. The wind was northeast at 12 miles an hour, and the pressure 30.21 inches and falling. Other area observations at the Levelland Airport, 64. Cloudy. North wind 9 miles an hour gusting to 18. At Plainview, temperature was 66 degrees, dew point 57. Wind was north at 12 miles an hour, and the pressure was 30.23 inches and falling. A cloudy sky at Amarillo, 69. East winds 12 miles an hour. Cloudy at Churras, 72. Northeast wind 8 miles an hour. Abilene, a cloudy sky, 87. Northeast wind 14 miles an hour gusting to 24. Midland, partly sunny, 87. East wind 17 miles an hour gusting to 30. At Clovis, it was cloudy, 64. Northeast wind at 12 miles an hour. And now, selected regional observations. At Dallas, partly sunny, 83. 91 at Austin with a mostly sunny sky. At Houston, thunder reported, 89. A partly sunny sky at Oklahoma City, 76. 68 and drizzle falling at Artesia. Redoso, cloudy, 57. At Albuquerque, it was mostly sunny, 80. It was partly sunny at Denver, 69. And at Mexico City, partly sunny, 77. Dew point 50 degrees. Southeast wind at 8 miles an hour. Once again at 3 p.m., at Lubbock, a cloudy sky, the temperature was 69. A quick glance at the forecast for Lubbock and vicinity. Tonight, mostly cloudy with a 20% chance of showers. Lows in the upper 50s. Northeast winds 5 to 10 miles an hour. The 3:55 p.m. West Texas Mesonet Observations. 70 degrees at Reese Center. Wind northeast at 11 miles an hour. 6 foot wind 7 miles an hour. 72 at Northwest Lubbock. Wind north-northeast at 9 miles an hour. 70 at Lubbock Christian University. Wind northeast at 10. 24-hour precipitation, 2/100 of an inch. Lubbock All Saints, 68. Wind north-northeast at 9. 24-hour precipitation, 54/100. Southeast Lubbock, 68. Wind north-northeast at 5. 24-hour precipitation, 3/100. At Wilford, 71. Wind northeast at 14, gusting to 27. 6 foot wind 10. 69 at Levelland. Wind north-northeast at 13. 6 foot wind 11. 70 at Smyer. Wind north-northeast at 15. 6 foot wind 12. At Shallow Water, 71. Wind northeast at 10. 6 foot wind 8. 72 at New Deal. Wind north-northeast at 12. 6 foot wind 10. 24-hour precipitation 9/100. 70 at Floydada. Wind northeast at 10. 6 foot wind 8. 69 at Rolls. Wind north-northeast at 15. 6 foot wind 12. At Slayton, 67. Wind north at 11. 6 foot wind 9. 24-hour precipitation 7/100. At New Home, 69. Wind northeast at 17. At Tahoka, 69. Wind northeast at 13. 6 foot wind 11. Lake Allen Henry, 80. Wind north-northeast at 13. Wondering about rainfall? Here are notable Mesonet rainfall accumulations in the past 24 hours. Miami, 2.35 inches. Canadian, 1.68. Amarillo 7, south-southeast, 1.3. Lee.
Lake, 1.29. Amarillo 15 North and Northwest, 1.14. Now for the official National Weather Service forecast for Lubbock and vicinity. Tonight, mostly cloudy with a 20% chance of showers. Lows in the upper 50s. Northeast winds 5 to 10 miles an hour. Monday, mostly cloudy with a slight chance of showers in the morning, then partly sunny in the afternoon. Highs in the lower 80s. East winds 5 to 10 miles an hour, becoming southeast in the afternoon. Chance of rain 20%. Monday night, mostly cloudy until midnight, then becoming partly cloudy. Lows in the lower 60s. South winds 5 to 10 miles an hour. Tuesday, mostly sunny. Warmer with highs in the lower 90s. South winds 5 to 10 miles an hour. Tuesday night, mostly clear. Lows in the upper 60s. South winds 10 to 15 miles an hour. Wednesday, sunny, warmer with highs around 105. Wednesday night, mostly clear. Lows in the lower 70s. Thursday, sunny, breezy and not as warm with highs in the mid-90s. Thursday night, partly cloudy until midnight, then becoming mostly cloudy. Lows in the mid-60s. Juneteenth, partly sunny. Highs in the upper 80s. Friday night, partly cloudy. Lows in the mid-60s. Saturday, mostly sunny. Highs in the mid-90s. Saturday night, mostly clear. Lows in the lower 70s. Sunday, sunny, hot with highs around 100. Again, the forecast for Lubbock and vicinity. For tonight, mostly cloudy with a 20% chance of showers. Lows in the upper 50s. Northeast winds 5 to 10 miles an hour. Now here is the hazardous weather outlook for the South Plains, Rolling Plains, and the far southern Texas Panhandle. For today and tonight, scattered showers and a few thunderstorms will bring a chance of locally heavy rainfall this afternoon to the south and west of the line from Morton to Tahoka. And now the extended outlook for the period Monday through Saturday. A thunderstorm complex moving southeast from eastern New Mexico into the western South Plains is possible Monday evening. Strong wind gusts and locally heavy rainfall may accompany this complex if it develops. Very hot temperatures will return midweek with temperatures possibly exceeding 105 degrees Wednesday. Thunderstorm chances will return in the second half of next week. Spotter information statement. Spotter activation is not expected at this time. 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This broadcast serves the good people of the central South Plains of West Texas. A quick glance at the forecast for Lubbock and vicinity. Tonight, mostly cloudy with a 20% chance of showers. Lows in the upper 50s. Northeast winds 5 to 10 miles an hour. Now for the official National Weather Service forecast for Lubbock and vicinity. Tonight, mostly cloudy with a 20% chance of showers. Lows in the upper 50s. Northeast winds 5 to 10 miles an hour. Monday, mostly cloudy with a slight chance of showers in the morning, then partly sunny in the afternoon. Highs in the lower 80s. East winds 5 to 10 miles an hour, becoming southeast in the afternoon. Chance of rain 20%. Monday night, mostly cloudy until midnight, then becoming partly cloudy. Lows in the lower 60s. South winds 5 to 10 miles an hour. Tuesday, mostly sunny. Warmer with highs in the lower 90s. South winds 5 to 10 miles an hour. Tuesday night, mostly clear. Lows in the upper 60s. South winds 10 to 15 miles an hour. Wednesday, sunny, warmer with highs around 105. Wednesday night, mostly clear. Lows in the lower 70s. Thursday, sunny, breezy and not as warm with highs in the mid-90s. Thursday night, partly
cloudy until midnight, then becoming mostly cloudy. Lows in the mid-60s. Juneteenth, partly sunny. Highs in the upper 80s. Friday night, partly cloudy. Lows in the mid-60s. Saturday, mostly sunny. Highs in the mid-90s. Saturday night, mostly clear. Lows in the lower 70s. Sunday, sunny, hot with highs around 100. Again, the forecast for Lubbock and vicinity. For tonight, mostly cloudy with a 20% chance of showers. Lows in the upper 50s. Northeast winds 5 to 10 miles an hour. Now here is the hazardous weather outlook for the South Plains, Rolling Plains, and the far southern Texas Panhandle. For today and tonight, scattered showers and a few thunderstorms will bring a chance of locally heavy rainfall this afternoon to the south and west of the line from Morton to Tahoka. And now the extended outlook for the period Monday through Saturday. A thunderstorm complex moving southeast from eastern New Mexico into the western South Plains is possible Monday evening. Strong wind gusts and locally heavy rainfall may accompany this complex if it develops. Very hot temperatures will return midweek with temperatures possibly exceeding 105 degrees Wednesday. Thunderstorm chances will return in the second half of next week. Spotter information statement. Spotter activation is not expected at this time. 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This broadcast serves the good people of the central South Plains of West Texas. The 4 p.m. observations for Sunday, June 14th. At Lubbock Preston Smith International, a cloudy sky, the temperature was 72 degrees Fahrenheit or 22 degrees Celsius, dew point 60 degrees, and the relative humidity 66%. The wind was northeast at 10 miles an hour, and the pressure 30.19 inches and falling. Other area observations at the Levelland Airport, 68. Partly sunny. North winds 12 miles an hour gusting to 20. At Plainview, temperature was 68 degrees, dew point 58. Wind was north at 9 miles an hour. And the pressure was 30.21 inches and falling. A cloudy sky at Amarillo, 70. Variable wind 6 miles an hour. Cloudy at Churras, 76. North wind 13 miles an hour gusting to 18. Abilene, a partly sunny sky, 86. Northeast winds 12 miles an hour. Midland, partly sunny, 87. Northeast wind 15 miles an hour gusting to 26. At Clovis, it was cloudy, 65. Northeast wind at 8 miles an hour. And now, selected regional observations. At Dallas, mostly sunny, 84. 86 at Austin with a thunderstorm reported. At Houston, partly sunny, 91. A partly sunny sky at Oklahoma City, 77. 72 and cloudy at Artesia. Redoso, cloudy, 58. At Albuquerque, it was partly sunny, 81. It was mostly sunny at Denver, 74. And at Mexico City, partly sunny, 77. Dew point 50 degrees. East wind at 17 miles an hour, gusting to 29. Once again at 4 p.m., at Lubbock, a cloudy sky, the temperature was 72. A quick glance at the forecast for Lubbock and vicinity. Tonight, mostly cloudy with a 20% chance of showers. Lows in the upper 50s. Northeast winds 5 to 10 miles an hour. Good afternoon. Today's area average minimum 8-inch soil temperature is 80 degrees. The 4:05 p.m. West Texas Measurement Observations brought to you as a collaborative effort between the National Weather Service and the Texas Tech National Wind Institute. 71 degrees at Reese Center. Wind north-northeast at 14 miles an hour. 6-foot wind 8 miles an hour. Northwest Lubbock 72.

6 foot wind 8. 71 at Leveland. Wind northeast at 11. 6 foot wind 10. 71 at Smyre. Wind north northeast at 14. 6 foot wind 12. Shallow water 72. Wind northeast at 9. 6 foot wind 8. New Deal 71. Wind northeast at 12. 6 foot wind 11. 24-hour precipitation 9 hundredths. At Floridata, 70. Wind north-northeast at 10. 6 foot wind 8. 70 at Rawls. Wind north-northeast at 13. 6 foot wind 11. 67 at Slayton. Wind north at 11. 6 foot wind 9. With precipitation, 24-hour precipitation 8 hundredths. At New Home, 69. Wind northeast at 13. 6 foot wind 11. Tahoka, 69. Wind north-northeast at 17. 80 at Lake Allen Henry. Wind east-northeast at 10. Turning now to notable mesonet rainfall accumulations in the past 24 hours. Miami, 2.35 inches. Canadian, 1.68. Amarillo 7, south-southeast, 1.3. Lelia Lake, 1.29. Amarillo 15, north-northwest, 1.14. Now for the official National Weather Service forecast for Lubbock and vicinity. Tonight, mostly cloudy with a 20% chance of showers. Lows in the upper 50s. Northeast winds 5 to 10 miles an hour. Monday, mostly cloudy with a slight chance of showers in the morning, then partly sunny in the afternoon. Highs in the lower 80s. East winds 5 to 10 miles an hour, becoming southeast in the afternoon. Chance of rain 20%. Monday night, mostly cloudy until midnight, then becoming partly cloudy. Lows in the lower 60s. South winds 5 to 10 miles an hour. Tuesday, mostly sunny. Warmer with highs in the lower 90s. South winds 5 to 10 miles an hour. Tuesday night, mostly clear. Lows in the upper 60s. South winds 10 to 15 miles an hour. Wednesday, sunny, warmer with highs around 105. Wednesday night, mostly clear. Lows in the lower 70s. Thursday, sunny, breezy and not as warm with highs in the mid-90s. Thursday night, partly cloudy until midnight, then becoming mostly cloudy. Lows in the mid-60s. Juneteenth, partly sunny. Highs in the upper 80s. Friday night, partly cloudy. Lows in the mid-60s. Saturday, mostly sunny. Highs in the mid-90s. Saturday night, mostly clear. Lows in the lower 70s. Sunday, sunny, hot with highs around 100. Again, the forecast for Lubbock and vicinity. For tonight, mostly cloudy with a 20% chance of showers. Lows in the upper 50s. Northeast winds 5 to 10 miles an hour. Now here is the hazardous weather outlook for the South Plains, Rolling Plains, and the far southern Texas Panhandle. For today and tonight, scattered showers and a few thunderstorms will bring a chance of locally heavy rainfall this afternoon to the south and west of the line from Morton to Tahoka. And now the extended outlook for the period Monday through Saturday. A thunderstorm complex moving southeast from eastern New Mexico into the western South Plains is possible Monday evening. Strong wind gusts and locally heavy rainfall may accompany this complex if it develops. Very hot temperatures will return midweek with temperatures possibly exceeding 105 degrees Wednesday. Thunderstorm chances will return in the second half of next week. Spotter information statement. Spotter activation is not expected at this time. 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

practice. The 4 p.m. observations for Sunday, June 14th. At Lubbock Preston Smith International, a cloudy sky. The temperature was 72 degrees Fahrenheit or 22 degrees Celsius, dew point 60 degrees, and the relative humidity 66%. The wind was northeast at 10 miles an hour, and the pressure 30.19 inches and falling. Other area observations at the Levelland Airport, 68. Partly sunny. North winds 12 miles an hour gusting to 20. At Plainview, temperature was 68 degrees, dew point 58. Wind was north at 9 miles an hour, and the pressure was 30.21 inches and falling. A cloudy sky at Amarillo, 70. Variable wind 6 miles an hour. Cloudy at Churras, 76. North wind 13 miles an hour gusting to 18. Abilene, a partly sunny sky, 86. Northeast winds 12 miles an hour. Midland, partly sunny, 87. Northeast wind 15 miles an hour gusting to 26. At Clovis, it was cloudy, 65. Northeast wind at 8 miles an hour. And now, selected regional observations. At Dallas, mostly sunny, 84. 86 at Austin with a thunderstorm reported. At Houston, partly sunny, 91. A partly sunny sky at Oklahoma City, 77. 72 and cloudy at Artesia. Redoso, cloudy, 58. At Albuquerque, it was partly sunny, 81. It was mostly sunny at Denver, 74. And at Mexico City, partly sunny, 77. Dew point 50 degrees. East wind at 17 miles an hour, gusting to 29. Once again at 4 p.m., at Lubbock, a cloudy sky, the temperature was 72. A quick glance at the forecast for Lubbock and vicinity. Tonight, mostly cloudy with a 20% chance of showers. Lows in the upper 50s. Northeast winds 5 to 10 miles an hour. The 4:15 p.m. West Texas Mesonet observations brought to you as a collaborative effort between the National Weather Service and the Texas Tech National Wind Institute. At Reese Center, 72 degrees. Wind east northeast at 11 miles an hour. 6 foot wind 10 miles an hour. 73 at Northwest Lubbock. Wind east northeast at 11 miles an hour. 71 at Lubbock Christian University. Wind east northeast at 10. 24 hour precipitation 0.02 inches. Lubbock All Saints 69. Wind northeast at 6. 24 hour precipitation 0.54. 70 at southeast Lubbock. Wind northeast at 9. 24-hour precipitation 0.03. Wilford 74. Wind northeast at 13. 6 foot wind 10. Levelland 71. Wind north northeast at 14. 6 foot wind 13. 73 at Smyre. Wind north northeast at 9. 6 foot wind 8. At shallow water 74. Wind northeast at 13. 6 foot wind 11. At New Deal, 72. Wind north northeast at 14. 6 foot wind 11. 24 hour precipitation 0.09. 72 at Floydada. Wind northeast at 7. 6 foot wind 6. At Rawls, 70. Wind north northeast at 14. 6 foot wind 11. 68 at Slayton. Wind north northeast at 12. 6 foot wind 9. 24 hour precipitation 0.08. New Home 69. Wind north northeast at 15. 6 foot wind 11. At Tahoka 69. Wind north northeast at 18. At Lake Allen Henry 81. Wind north-northeast at 16. And now, notable Mesonet rainfall.
accumulations in the past 24 hours. Miami, 2.35 inches. Canadian, 1.68. Amarillo 7, south-southeast, 1.3. Lealia Lake, 1.29. Amarillo 15, north-northwest, 1.14. Now for the official National Weather Service forecast for Lubbock and vicinity. Tonight, mostly cloudy with a 20% chance of showers. Lows in the upper 50s. Northeast winds 5 to 10 miles an hour. Monday, mostly cloudy with a slight chance of showers in the morning, then partly sunny in the afternoon. Highs in the lower 80s. East winds 5 to 10 miles an hour, becoming southeast in the afternoon. Chance of rain 20%. Monday night, mostly cloudy until midnight, then becoming partly cloudy. Lows in the lower 60s. South winds 5 to 10 miles an hour. Tuesday, mostly sunny. Warmer with highs in the lower 90s. South winds 5 to 10 miles an hour. Tuesday night, mostly clear. Lows in the upper 60s. South winds 10 to 15 miles an hour. Wednesday, sunny, warmer with highs around 105. Wednesday night, mostly clear. Lows in the lower 70s. Thursday, sunny, breezy and not as warm with highs in the mid-90s. Thursday night, partly cloudy until midnight, then becoming mostly cloudy. Lows in the mid-60s. Juneteenth, partly sunny. Highs in the upper 80s. Friday night, partly cloudy. Lows in the mid-60s. Saturday, mostly sunny. Highs in the mid-90s. Saturday night, mostly clear. Lows in the lower 70s. Sunday, sunny, hot with highs around 100. Again, the forecast for Lubbock and vicinity. For tonight, mostly cloudy with a 20% chance of showers. Lows in the upper 50s. Northeast winds 5 to 10 miles an hour. Now here is the hazardous weather outlook for the South Plains, Rolling Plains, and the far southern Texas Panhandle. For today and tonight, scattered showers and a few thunderstorms will bring a chance of locally heavy rainfall this afternoon to the south and west of the line from Morton to Tahoka. And now the extended outlook for the period Monday through Saturday. A thunderstorm complex moving southeast from eastern New Mexico into the western South Plains is possible Monday evening. Strong wind gusts and locally heavy rainfall may accompany this complex if it develops. Very hot temperatures will return midweek with temperatures possibly exceeding 105 degrees Wednesday. Thunderstorm chances will return in the second half of next week. Spotter information statement. Spotter activation is not expected at this time. 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This broadcast serves the good people of the central South Plains of West Texas. The 4 p.m. observations for Sunday, June 14th. At Lubbock Preston Smith International, a cloudy sky, the temperature was 72 degrees Fahrenheit or 22 degrees Celsius, dew point 60 degrees, and the relative humidity 66%. The wind was northeast at 10 miles an hour, and the pressure 30.19 inches and falling. Other area observations, at the Levelland Airport, 68. Partly sunny. North winds 12 miles an hour gusting to 20. At Plainview, temperature was 68 degrees, dew point 58. Wind was north, at 9 miles an hour. And the pressure was 30.21 inches and falling. A cloudy sky at Amarillo, 70. Variable wind 6 miles an hour. Cloudy at Childress, 76. North wind 13 miles an hour gusting to 18. Abilene, a partly sunny sky, 86. Northeast winds 12 miles an hour. Midland, partly sunny, 87. Northeast wind 15 miles an hour gusting to 26. At Clovis, it was cloudy, 65.
northeast wind at 8 miles an hour. And now, selected regional observations. At Dallas, mostly sunny, 84. 86 at Austin with a thunderstorm reported. At Houston, partly sunny, 91. A partly sunny sky at Oklahoma City, 77. 72 and cloudy at Artesia. Redoso, cloudy, 58. At Albuquerque, it was partly sunny, 81. It was mostly sunny at Denver, 74. And at Mexico City, partly sunny, 77. Dew point 50 degrees. East wind at 17 miles an hour, gusting to 29. Once again at 4 p.m., at Lubbock, a cloudy sky, the temperature was 72. A quick glance at the forecast for Lubbock and vicinity. Tonight, mostly cloudy with a 20% chance of showers. Lows in the upper 50s. Northeast winds 5 to 10 miles an hour. The West Texas Mesonet observations as of 4:25 p.m. 73 degrees at Reese Center. Wind northeast at 10 miles an hour. 6 foot wind 8 miles an hour. At Northwest Lubbock, 73. Wind northeast at 10 miles an hour. At Lubbock Christian University, 72. Wind northeast at 8. 24-hour precipitation, 2/100 of an inch. At Lubbock All Saints, 69. Wind north-northeast at 8. 24-hour precipitation, 54/100. Southeast Lubbock, 70. Wind east-northeast at 9. 24-hour precipitation, 3/100. Wilford, 73. Wind northeast at 12. 6 foot wind, 10. At Leveland, 70. Wind north-northeast at 12. 6 foot wind, 11. At Smyer, 73. Wind northeast at 12. 6 foot wind, 11. At Shallow Water, 74. Wind north-northeast at 12. 6 foot wind, 9. New Deal, 72. Wind north-northeast at 10. 6 foot wind, 8. 24-hour precipitation, 9/100. 72 at Floydada. Wind north-northeast at 10. 6 foot wind, 8. 71 at Rawls. Wind north-northeast at 16. Slayton, 68. Wind north-northeast at 10. 6 foot wind, 9. 24-hour precipitation, 8/100. 70 at New Home. Wind northeast at 17. 70 at Tahoka. Wind north-northeast at 14. 6 foot wind, 12. At Lake Allen Henry, 81. Wind northeast at 13. And now, notable Mesonet rainfall accumulations in the past 24 hours. Miami, 2.35 inches. Canadian, 1.68. Amarillo 7, south-southeast, 1.3. Lealia Lake, 1.29. Amarillo 15, north-northwest, 1.14. Now for the official National Weather Service forecast for Lubbock and vicinity. Tonight, mostly cloudy with a 20% chance of showers. Lows in the upper 50s. Northeast winds 5 to 10 miles an hour. Monday, mostly cloudy with a slight chance of showers in the morning, then partly sunny in the afternoon. Highs in the lower 80s. East winds 5 to 10 miles an hour, becoming southeast in the afternoon. Chance of rain 20%. Monday night, mostly cloudy until midnight, then becoming partly cloudy. Lows in the lower 60s. South winds 5 to 10 miles an hour. Tuesday, mostly sunny. Warmer with highs in the lower 90s. South winds 5 to 10 miles an hour. Tuesday night, mostly clear. Lows in the upper 60s. South winds 10 to 15 miles an hour. Wednesday, sunny, warmer with highs around 105. Wednesday night, mostly clear. Lows in the lower 70s.
Thursday, sunny, breezy and not as warm with highs in the mid-90s. Thursday night, partly cloudy until midnight, then becoming mostly cloudy. Lows in the mid-60s. Juneteenth, partly sunny. Highs in the upper 80s. Friday night, partly cloudy. Lows in the mid-60s. Saturday, mostly sunny. Highs in the mid-90s. Saturday night, mostly clear. Lows in the lower 70s. Sunday, sunny, hot with highs around 100. Again, the forecast for Lubbock and vicinity. For tonight, mostly cloudy with a 20% chance of showers. Lows in the upper 50s. Northeast winds 5 to 10 miles an hour. Now here is the hazardous weather outlook for the South Plains, Rolling Plains, and the far southern Texas Panhandle. For today and tonight, scattered showers and a few thunderstorms will bring a chance of locally heavy rainfall this afternoon to the south and west of the line from Morton to Tahoka. And now the extended outlook for the period Monday through Saturday. A thunderstorm complex moving southeast from eastern New Mexico into the western South Plains is possible Monday evening. Strong wind gusts and locally heavy rainfall may accompany this complex if it develops. Very hot temperatures will return midweek with temperatures possibly exceeding 105 degrees Wednesday. Thunderstorm chances will return in the second half of next week. Spotter information statement. Spotter activation is not expected at this time. 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This broadcast serves the good people of the central South Plains of West Texas. The 4 p.m. observations for Sunday, June 14th. At Lubbock Preston Smith International, a cloudy sky, the temperature was 72 degrees Fahrenheit or 22 degrees Celsius, dew point 60 degrees, and the relative humidity 66%. The wind was northeast at 10 miles an hour, and the pressure 30.19 inches and falling. Other area observations, at the Levelland Airport, 68. Partly sunny. North winds 12 miles an hour gusting to 20. At Plainview, temperature was 68 degrees, dew point 58. Wind was north at 9 miles an hour, and the pressure was 30.21 inches and falling. A cloudy sky at Amarillo, 70. Variable wind 6 miles an hour. Cloudy at Churras, 76. North wind 13 miles an hour gusting to 18. Abilene, a partly sunny sky, 86. Northeast winds 12 miles an hour. Midland, partly sunny, 87. Northeast wind 15 miles an hour gusting to 26. At Clovis, it was cloudy, 65. Northeast wind at 8 miles an hour. And now, selected regional observations. At Dallas, mostly sunny, 84. 86 at Austin with a thunderstorm reported. At Houston, partly sunny, 91. A partly sunny sky at Oklahoma City, 77. 72 and cloudy at Artesia. Redoso, cloudy, 58. At Albuquerque, it was partly sunny, 81. It was mostly sunny at Denver, 74. And at Mexico City, partly sunny, 77. Dew point 50 degrees. East wind at 17 miles an hour, gusting to 29. Once again at 4 p.m., at Lubbock, a cloudy sky, the temperature was 72. A quick glance at the forecast for Lubbock and vicinity. Tonight, mostly cloudy with a 20% chance of showers. Lows in the upper 50s. Northeast winds 5 to 10 miles an hour. Now for the official National Weather Service forecast for Lubbock and vicinity. Tonight, mostly cloudy with a 20% chance of showers. Lows in the upper 50s. Northeast winds 5 to 10 miles an hour. Monday, mostly cloudy with a slight chance of showers in the morning, then partly sunny in the afternoon.
highs in the lower 80s. East winds 5 to 10 miles an hour, becoming southeast in the afternoon. Chance of rain 20%. Monday night, mostly cloudy until midnight, then becoming partly cloudy. Lows in the lower 60s. South winds 5 to 10 miles an hour. Tuesday, mostly sunny. Warmer with highs in the lower 90s. South winds 5 to 10 miles an hour. Tuesday night, mostly clear. Lows in the upper 60s. South winds 10 to 15 miles an hour. Wednesday, sunny, warmer with highs around 105. Wednesday night, mostly clear. Lows in the lower 70s. Thursday, sunny, breezy and not as warm with highs in the mid-90s. Thursday night, partly cloudy until midnight, then becoming mostly cloudy. Lows in the mid-60s. Juneteenth, partly sunny. Highs in the upper 80s. Friday night, partly cloudy. Lows in the mid-60s. Saturday, mostly sunny. Highs in the mid-90s. Saturday night, mostly clear. Lows in the lower 70s. Sunday, sunny, hot with highs around 100. Again, the forecast for Lubbock and vicinity. For tonight, mostly cloudy with a 20% chance of showers. Lows in the upper 50s. Northeast winds 5 to 10 miles an hour. Now here is the hazardous weather outlook for the South Plains, Rolling Plains, and the far southern Texas Panhandle. For today and tonight, scattered showers and a few thunderstorms will bring a chance of locally heavy rainfall this afternoon to the south and west of the line from Morton to Tahoka. And now the extended outlook for the period Monday through Saturday. A thunderstorm complex moving southeast from eastern New Mexico into the western South Plains is possible Monday evening. Strong wind gusts and locally heavy rainfall may accompany this complex if it develops. Very hot temperatures will return midweek with temperatures possibly exceeding 105 degrees Wednesday. Thunderstorm chances will return in the second half of next week. Spotter information statement. Spotter activation is not expected at this time. 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This broadcast serves the good people of the central South Plains of West Texas. The 4 p.m. observations for Sunday, June 14th. At Lubbock Preston Smith International, a cloudy sky, the temperature was 72 degrees Fahrenheit or 22 degrees Celsius, dew point 60 degrees, and the relative humidity 66%. The wind was northeast at 10 miles an hour, and the pressure 30.19 inches and falling. Other area observations at the Levelland Airport, 68. Partly sunny. North winds 12 miles an hour gusting to 20. At Plainview, temperature was 68 degrees, dew point 58. Wind was north at 9 miles an hour. And the pressure was 30.21 inches and falling. A cloudy sky at Amarillo, 70. Variable wind 6 miles an hour. Cloudy at Choteris, 76. North wind 13 miles an hour gusting to 18. Abilene, a partly sunny sky, 86. Northeast winds 12 miles an hour. Midland, partly sunny, 87. Northeast wind 15 miles an hour gusting to 26. At Clovis, it was cloudy, 65. Northeast wind at 8 miles an hour. And now, selected regional observations. At Dallas, mostly sunny, 84. 86 at Austin with a thunderstorm reported. At Houston, partly sunny, 91. A partly sunny sky at Oklahoma City, 77. 72 and cloudy at Artesia. Redoso, cloudy, 58. At Albuquerque, it was partly sunny, 81. It was mostly sunny at Denver, 74. And at Mexico City, partly sunny, 77. Dew point 50 degrees.
east wind at 17 miles an hour, gusting to 29. Once again at 4 p.m., at Lubbock, a cloudy sky, the temperature was 72. A quick glance at the forecast for Lubbock and vicinity. Tonight, mostly cloudy with a 20% chance of showers. Lows in the upper 50s. Northeast winds 5 to 10 miles an hour. Now for the official National Weather Service forecast for Lubbock and vicinity. Tonight, mostly cloudy with a 20% chance of showers. Lows in the upper 50s. Northeast winds 5 to 10 miles an hour. Monday, mostly cloudy with a slight chance of showers in the morning, then partly sunny in the afternoon. Highs in the lower 80s. East winds 5 to 10 miles an hour, becoming southeast in the afternoon. Chance of rain 20%. Monday night, mostly cloudy until midnight, then becoming partly cloudy. Lows in the lower 60s. South winds 5 to 10 miles an hour. Tuesday, mostly sunny. Warmer with highs in the lower 90s. South winds 5 to 10 miles an hour. Tuesday night, mostly clear. Lows in the upper 60s. South winds 10 to 15 miles an hour. Wednesday, sunny, warmer with highs around 105. Wednesday night, mostly clear. Lows in the lower 70s. Thursday, sunny, breezy and not as warm with highs in the mid-90s. Thursday night, partly cloudy until midnight, then becoming mostly cloudy. Lows in the mid-60s. Juneteenth, partly sunny. Highs in the upper 80s. Friday night, partly cloudy. Lows in the mid-60s. Saturday, mostly sunny. Highs in the mid-90s. Saturday night, mostly clear. Lows in the lower 70s. Sunday, sunny, hot with highs around 100. Again, the forecast for Lubbock and vicinity. For tonight, mostly cloudy with a 20% chance of showers. Lows in the upper 50s. Northeast winds 5 to 10 miles an hour. Now here is the hazardous weather outlook for the South Plains, Rolling Plains, and the far southern Texas Panhandle. For today and tonight, scattered showers and a few thunderstorms will bring a chance of locally heavy rainfall this afternoon to the south and west of the line from Morton to Tahoka. And now the extended outlook for the period Monday through Saturday. A thunderstorm complex moving southeast from eastern New Mexico into the western South Plains is possible Monday evening. Strong wind gusts and locally heavy rainfall may accompany this complex if it develops. Very hot temperatures will return midweek with temperatures possibly exceeding 105 degrees Wednesday. Thunderstorm chances will return in the second half of next week. Spotter information statement. Spotter activation is not expected at this time. 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This broadcast serves the good people of the central South Plains of West Texas. The 4 p.m. observations for Sunday, June 14th. At Lubbock Preston Smith International, a cloudy sky, the temperature was 72 degrees Fahrenheit or 22 degrees Celsius, dew point 60 degrees, and the relative humidity 66%. The wind was northeast at 10 miles an hour, and the pressure 30.19 inches and falling. Other area observations at the Levelland Airport, 68. Partly sunny. North winds 12 miles an hour gusting to 20. At Plainview, temperature was 68 degrees, dew point 58. Wind was north at 9 miles an hour. And the pressure was 30.21 inches and falling. A cloudy sky at Amarillo, 70. Variable wind 6 miles an hour. Cloudy at Childress, 76. North wind 13 miles an hour gusting to 18. Abilene, a partly sunny sky, 86. Northeast winds 12 miles an hour. Midland, partly sunny, 87. Northeast wind 15.
miles an hour gusting to 26. At Clovis, it was cloudy, 65. Northeast wind at 8 miles an hour. And now, selected regional observations. At Dallas, mostly sunny, 84. 86 at Austin with a thunderstorm reported. At Houston, partly sunny, 91. A partly sunny sky at Oklahoma City, 77. 72 and cloudy at Artesia. Redoso, cloudy, 58. At Albuquerque, it was partly sunny, 81. It was mostly sunny at Denver, 74. And at Mexico City, partly sunny, 77. Dew point 50 degrees. East wind at 17 miles an hour, gusting to 29. Once again at 4 p.m., at Lubbock, a cloudy sky, the temperature was 72. A quick glance at the forecast for Lubbock and vicinity. Tonight, mostly cloudy with a 20% chance of showers. Lows in the upper 50s. Northeast winds 5 to 10 miles an hour. Needing those measurement numbers? We have the readings at 4:45 p.m. right here for you. Over at Reese Center, 73 degrees. Wind north-northeast at 7 miles an hour. 6 foot wind 5 miles an hour. At northwest Lubbock, 74. Wind northeast at 10 miles an hour. At Lubbock Christian University, 72. Wind north-northeast at 12. 24-hour precipitation, 2/100 of an inch. At Lubbock All Saints, 72. Wind north-northeast at 7. 24-hour precipitation, 54/100. At southeast Lubbock, 73. Wind north-northeast at 6. 24-hour precipitation, 3/100. Wilford, 75. Wind northeast at 14. 6 foot wind 11. 72 at Leveland. Wind north at 10. 6 foot wind 8. Smyer 73. Wind north northeast at 9. 6 foot wind 7. At shallow water, 73. Wind north northeast at 12. 6 foot wind 9. New Deal 75. Wind north northeast at 12. 6 foot wind 10. 24-hour precipitation 900. Floyd 72. Wind north northeast at 11. 6 foot wind 9. At Rawls, 72. Wind north northeast at 14. 6 foot wind 11. 69 at Slayton. Wind north northeast at 12. 6 foot wind 10. 24-hour precipitation 800. At New Home, 71. Wind northeast at 11. 6 foot wind 9. 71 at Tahoka. Wind northeast at 14. 6 foot wind 12. Lake Allen Henry, 81. Wind east northeast at 11. Here is a collection of notable measurement rainfall accumulations in the past 24 hours. Miami, 2.35 inches. Canadian, 1.68. Amarillo 7, south-southeast, 1.3. Lelia Lake, 1.29. Amarillo 15, north-northwest, 1.14. Now for the official National Weather Service forecast for Lubbock and vicinity. Tonight, mostly cloudy with a 20% chance of showers. Lows in the upper 50s. Northeast winds 5 to 10 miles an hour. Monday, mostly cloudy with a slight chance of showers in the morning, then partly sunny in the afternoon. Highs in the lower 80s. East winds 5 to 10 miles an hour, becoming southeast in the afternoon. Chance of rain 20%. Monday night, mostly cloudy until midnight, then becoming partly cloudy. Lows in the lower 60s. South winds 5 to 10 miles an hour. Tuesday, mostly sunny. Warmer with highs in the lower 90s. South winds 5 to 10 miles an hour. Tuesday night, mostly clear.
lows in the upper 60s. South winds 10 to 15 miles an hour. Wednesday, sunny, warmer with highs around 105. Wednesday night, mostly clear. Lows in the lower 70s. Thursday, sunny, breezy and not as warm with highs in the mid-90s. Thursday night, partly cloudy until midnight, then becoming mostly cloudy. Lows in the mid-60s. Juneteenth, partly sunny. Highs in the upper 80s. Friday night, partly cloudy. Lows in the mid-60s. Saturday, mostly sunny. Highs in the mid-90s. Saturday night, mostly clear. Lows in the lower 70s. Sunday, sunny, hot with highs around 100. Again, the forecast for Lubbock and vicinity. For tonight, mostly cloudy with a 20% chance of showers. Lows in the upper 50s. Northeast winds 5 to 10 miles an hour. Now here is the hazardous weather outlook for the South Plains, Rolling Plains, and the far southern Texas Panhandle. For today and tonight, scattered showers and a few thunderstorms will bring a chance of locally heavy rainfall this afternoon to the south and west of the line from Morton to Tahoka. And now the extended outlook for the period Monday through Saturday. A thunderstorm complex moving southeast from eastern New Mexico into the western South Plains is possible Monday evening. Strong wind gusts and locally heavy rainfall may accompany this complex if it develops. Very hot temperatures will return midweek with temperatures possibly exceeding 105 degrees Wednesday. Thunderstorm chances will return in the second half of next week. Spotter information statement. Spotter activation is not expected at this time. 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This broadcast serves the good people of the Central South Plains of West Texas. The 4 p.m. observations for Sunday, June 14th. At Lubbock Preston Smith International, a cloudy sky, the temperature was 72 degrees Fahrenheit or 22 degrees Celsius, dew point 60 degrees, and the relative humidity 66%. The wind was northeast at 10 miles an hour, and the pressure 30.19 inches and falling. Other area observations at the Levelland Airport, 68. Partly sunny. North winds 12 miles an hour gusting to 20. At Plainview, temperature was 68 degrees, dew point 58. Wind was north at 9 miles an hour. And the pressure was 30.21 inches and falling. A cloudy sky at Amarillo, 70. Variable wind 6 miles an hour. Cloudy at Churras, 76. North wind 13 miles an hour gusting to 18. Abilene, a partly sunny sky, 86. Northeast winds 12 miles an hour. Midland, partly sunny, 87. Northeast wind 15 miles an hour gusting to 26. At Clovis, it was cloudy, 65. Northeast wind at 8 miles an hour. And now, selected regional observations. At Dallas, mostly sunny, 84. 86 at Austin with a thunderstorm reported. At Houston, partly sunny, 91. A partly sunny sky at Oklahoma City, 77. 72 and cloudy at Artesia. Redoso, cloudy, 58. At Albuquerque, it was partly sunny, 81. It was mostly sunny at Denver, 74. And at Mexico City, partly sunny, 77. Dew point 50 degrees. East wind at 17 miles an hour, gusting to 29. Once again at 4 p.m., at Lubbock, a cloudy sky, the temperature was 72. A quick glance at the forecast for Lubbock and vicinity. Tonight, most

lower 90s. South winds 5 to 10 miles an hour. Tuesday night, mostly clear. Lows in the upper 60s. South winds 10 to 15 miles an hour. Wednesday, sunny, warmer with highs around 105. Wednesday night, mostly clear. Lows in the lower 70s. Thursday, sunny, breezy and not as warm with highs in the mid-90s. Thursday night, partly cloudy until midnight, then becoming mostly cloudy. Lows in the mid-60s. Juneteenth, partly sunny. Highs in the upper 80s. Friday night, partly cloudy. Lows in the mid-60s. Saturday, mostly sunny. Highs in the mid-90s. Saturday night, mostly clear. Lows in the lower 70s. Sunday, sunny, hot with highs around 100. Again, the forecast for Lubbock and vicinity. For tonight, mostly cloudy with a 20% chance of showers. Lows in the upper 50s. Northeast winds 5 to 10 miles an hour. 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This broadcast serves the good people of the Central South Plains of West Texas. A quick glance at the forecast for Lubbock and vicinity. Tonight, mostly cloudy with a 20% chance of showers. Lows in the upper 50s. Northeast winds 5 to 10 miles an hour. Celebrating 183 stations across the region, the latest West Texas measurement observations as of 4:55 p.m. follow. At Reese Center, 74 degrees. Wind northeast at 11 miles an hour. 6 foot wind, 8 miles an hour. At Northwest Lubbock, 74. Wind northeast at 8 miles an hour. Lubbock Christian University, 73. Wind east northeast at 11. 24-hour precipitation, 0.02 inches. 72 at Lubbock All Saints. Wind northeast at 8. 24-hour precipitation, 0.54. 73 at southeast Lubbock. Wind northeast at 12. 24-hour precipitation, 0.03. At Wilford, 75. Wind east northeast at 9. 6 foot wind 7. 72 at Leveland. Wind north northeast at 11. 6 foot wind 9. Smyre 73. Wind northeast at 11. 6 foot wind 9. 74 at shallow water. Wind north at 13. 6 foot wind 9. New Deal 75. Wind northeast at 13. 6 foot wind 11. 24-hour precipitation 0.09. At Floydada, 73. Wind northeast at 10. 6 foot wind 8. Rawls, 72. Wind north-northeast at 15. 6 foot wind 12. Slayton, 69. Wind north-northeast at 11. 6 foot wind 10. 24-hour precipitation 0.08. At New Home, 71. Wind east-northeast at 13. 6 foot wind 12. At Tahoka, 70. Wind northeast at 16. 80 at Lake Allen Henry. Wind north-northeast at 12. And now, notable measurement rainfall accumulations in the past 24 hours. Miami, 2.35 inches. Canadian, 1.68. Amarillo 7, south-southeast, 1.3. Lealia Lake, 1.29. Amarillo 15, north-northwest, 1.14. Now for the official National Weather Service forecast for Lubbock and vicinity. Tonight, mostly cloudy with a 20% chance of showers. Lows in the upper 50s. Northeast winds 5 to 10 miles an hour. Monday, mostly cloudy with a slight chance of showers in the morning, then partly sunny in the afternoon. Highs in the lower 80s. East winds 5 to 10 miles an hour, becoming southeast in the

afternoon. Chance of rain 20%. Monday night, mostly cloudy until midnight, then becoming partly cloudy. Lows in the lower 60s. South winds 5 to 10 miles an hour. Tuesday, mostly sunny. Warmer with highs in the lower 90s. South winds 5 to 10 miles an hour. Tuesday night, mostly clear. Lows in the upper 60s. South winds 10 to 15 miles an hour. Wednesday, sunny, warmer with highs around 105. Wednesday night, mostly clear. Lows in the lower 70s. Thursday, sunny, breezy and not as warm with highs in the mid-90s. Thursday night, partly cloudy until midnight, then becoming mostly cloudy. Lows in the mid-60s. Juneteenth, partly sunny. Highs in the upper 80s. Friday night, partly cloudy. Lows in the mid-60s. Saturday, mostly sunny. Highs in the mid-90s. Saturday night, mostly clear. Lows in the lower 70s. Sunday, sunny, hot with highs around 100. Again, the forecast for Lubbock and vicinity. For tonight, mostly cloudy with a 20% chance of showers. Lows in the upper 50s. Northeast winds 5 to 10 miles an hour. 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This broadcast serves the good people of the Central South Plains of West Texas. A quick glance at the forecast for Lubbock and vicinity. Tonight, mostly cloudy with a 20% chance of showers. Lows in the upper 50s. Northeast winds 5 to 10 miles an hour. Now for the official National Weather Service forecast for Lubbock and vicinity. Tonight, mostly cloudy with a 20% chance of showers. Lows in the upper 50s. Northeast winds 5 to 10 miles an hour. Monday, mostly cloudy with a slight chance of showers in the morning, then partly sunny in the afternoon. Highs in the lower 80s. East winds 5 to 10 miles an hour, becoming southeast in the afternoon. Chance of rain 20%. Monday night, mostly cloudy until midnight, then becoming partly cloudy. Lows in the lower 60s. South winds 5 to 10 miles an hour. Tuesday, mostly sunny. Warmer with highs in the lower 90s. South winds 5 to 10 miles an hour. Tuesday night, mostly clear. Lows in the upper 60s. South winds 10 to 15 miles an hour. Wednesday, sunny, warmer with highs around 105. Wednesday night, mostly clear. Lows in the lower 70s. Thursday, sunny, breezy and not as warm with highs in the mid-90s. Thursday night, partly cloudy until midnight, then becoming mostly cloudy. Lows in the mid-60s. Juneteenth, partly sunny. Highs in the upper 80s. Friday night, partly cloudy. Lows in the mid-60s. Saturday, mostly sunny. Highs in the mid-90s. Saturday night, mostly clear. Lows in the lower 70s. Sunday, sunny, hot with highs around 100. Again, the forecast for Lubbock and vicinity. For tonight, mostly cloudy with a 20% chance of showers. Lows in the upper 50s. Northeast winds 5 to 10 miles an hour. 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This broadcast serves the good people of the Central South Plains of West Texas. The 5 p.m. observations for Sunday, June 14th. At Lubbock Preston Smith International, a mostly sunny sky, the temperature was 76 degrees Fahrenheit or 24 degrees Celsius, dew point 60 degrees, and the relative humidity 57%. The wind was northeast at 7 miles an hour gusting to 18, and the pressure 30.16 inches and falling. Other area observations, at the Levelland Airport, 72.
mostly sunny. Northeast winds 12 miles an hour. At Plainview, temperature was 70 degrees, dew point 58. Wind was north at 9 miles an hour. And the pressure was 30.18 inches and falling. A cloudy sky at Amarillo, 72. Variable wind 7 miles an hour. Cloudy at Churras, 77. North wind 9 miles an hour gusting to 20. Abilene, a mostly sunny sky, 90. Northeast wind 12 miles an hour gusting to 25. Midland, cloudy, 84. Northeast wind 20 miles an hour gusting to 28. At Clovis, it was cloudy, 67. East wind at 9 miles an hour. And now, selected regional observations. At Dallas, partly sunny, 83. 81 at Austin with a thunderstorm reported. At Houston, partly sunny, 90.

south winds 5 to 10 miles an hour. Tuesday, mostly sunny. Warmer with highs in the lower 90s. South winds 5 to 10 miles an hour. Tuesday night, mostly clear. Lows in the upper 60s. South winds 10 to 15 miles an hour. Wednesday, sunny, warmer with highs around 105. Wednesday night, mostly clear. Lows in the lower 70s. Thursday, sunny, breezy and not as warm with highs in the mid-90s. Thursday night, partly cloudy until midnight, then becoming mostly cloudy. Lows in the mid-60s. Juneteenth, partly sunny. Highs in the upper 80s. Friday night, partly cloudy. Lows in the mid-60s. Saturday, mostly sunny. Highs in the mid-90s. Saturday night, mostly clear. Lows in the lower 70s. Sunday, sunny, hot with highs around 100. Again, the forecast for Lubbock and vicinity. For tonight, mostly cloudy with a 20% chance of showers. Lows in the upper 50s. Northeast winds 5 to 10 miles an hour. 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This broadcast serves the good people of the Central South Plains of West Texas. The 5 p.m. observations for Sunday, June 14th. At Lubbock Preston Smith International, a mostly sunny sky, the temperature was 76 degrees Fahrenheit or 24 degrees Celsius, dew point 60 degrees, and the relative humidity 57%. The wind was northeast at 7 miles an hour gusting to 18, and the pressure 30.16 inches and falling. Other area observations at the Levelland Airport, 72. Mostly sunny. Northeast winds 12 miles an hour. At Plainview, temperature was 70 degrees, dew point 58. Wind was north at 9 miles an hour. And the pressure was 30.18 inches and falling. A cloudy sky at Amarillo, 72. Variable wind 7 miles an hour. Cloudy at Childress, 77. North wind 9 miles an hour gusting to 20. Abilene, a mostly sunny sky, 90. Northeast winds 12 miles an hour gusting to 25. Midland, cloudy, 84. Northeast wind 20 miles an hour gusting to 28. At Clovis, it was cloudy, 67. East wind at 9 miles an hour. And now, selected regional observations. At Dallas, partly sunny, 83. 81 at Austin with a thunderstorm reported. At Houston, partly sunny, 91. A mostly sunny sky at Oklahoma City, 78. 72 and cloudy at Artesia. Ruidoso, cloudy, 60. At Albuquerque, it was partly sunny, 82. It was mostly sunny at Denver, 70. And at Mexico City, thunder reported, 75. Dew point 50 degrees. Southeast wind at 17 miles an hour, gusting to 29. Once again at 5 p.m., at Lubbock, a mostly sunny sky, the temperature was 76. A quick glance at the forecast for Lubbock and vicinity. Tonight, mostly cloudy with a 20% chance of showers. Lows in the upper 50s. Northeast winds 5 to 10 miles an hour. Now for the official National Weather Service forecast for Lubbock and vicinity. Tonight, mostly cloudy with a 20% chance of showers. Lows in the upper 50s. Northeast winds 5 to 10 miles an hour. Monday, mostly cloudy with a slight chance of showers in the morning, then partly sunny in the afternoon. Highs in the lower 80s. East winds 5 to 10 miles an hour, becoming southeast in the afternoon. Chance of rain 20%. Monday night, mostly cloudy until midnight, then becoming partly cloudy. Lows in the lower 60s. South winds 5 to 10 miles an hour.

Tuesday, mostly sunny. Warmer with highs in the lower 90s. South winds 5 to 10 miles an hour. Tuesday night, mostly clear. Lows in the upper 60s. South winds 10 to 15 miles an hour. Wednesday, sunny, warmer with highs around 105. Wednesday night, mostly clear. Lows in the lower 70s. Thursday, sunny, breezy and not as warm with highs in the mid-90s. Thursday night, partly cloudy until midnight, then becoming mostly cloudy. Lows in the mid-60s. Juneteenth, partly sunny. Highs in the upper 80s. Friday night, partly cloudy. Lows in the mid-60s. Saturday, mostly sunny. Highs in the mid-90s. Saturday night, mostly clear. Lows in the lower 70s. Sunday, sunny, hot with highs around 100. Again, the forecast for Lubbock and vicinity. For tonight, mostly cloudy with a 20% chance of showers. Lows in the upper 50s. Northeast winds 5 to 10 miles an hour. 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This broadcast serves the good people of the Central South Plains of West Texas. The 5 p.m. observations for Sunday, June 14th. At Lubbock Preston Smith International, a mostly sunny sky, the temperature was 76 degrees Fahrenheit or 24 degrees Celsius, dew point 60 degrees, and the relative humidity 57%. The wind was northeast at 7 miles an hour gusting to 18, and the pressure 30.16 inches and falling. Other area observations, at the Levelland Airport, 72. Mostly sunny. Northeast winds 12 miles an hour. At Plainview, temperature was 70 degrees, dew point 58. Wind was north at 9 miles an hour. And the pressure was 30.18 inches and falling. A cloudy sky at Amarillo, 72. Variable wind 7 miles an hour. Cloudy at Churras, 77. North wind 9 miles an hour gusting to 20. Abilene, a mostly sunny sky, 90. Northeast winds 12 miles an hour gusting to 25. Midland, cloudy, 84. Northeast wind 20 miles an hour gusting to 28. At Clovis, it was cloudy, 67. East wind at 9 miles an hour. And now, selected regional observations. At Dallas, partly sunny, 83. 81 at Austin with a thunderstorm reported. At Houston, partly sunny, 91. A mostly sunny sky at Oklahoma City, 78. 72 and cloudy at Artesia. Redoso, cloudy, 60. At Albuquerque, it was partly sunny, 82. It was mostly sunny at Denver, 70. And at Mexico City, thunder reported, 75. Dew point 50 degrees. Southeast wind at 17 miles an hour, gusting to 29. Once again at 5 p.m., at Lubbock, a mostly sunny sky, the temperature was 76. A quick glance at the forecast for Lubbock and vicinity. Tonight, mostly cloudy with a 20% chance of showers. Lows in the upper 50s. Northeast winds 5 to 10 miles an hour. The West Texas Measurement Observations as of 5:15 p.m. At Reese Center, 74 degrees. Wind east northeast at 7 miles an hour. 6 foot wind 6 miles an hour. Northwest Lubbock 75. Wind northeast at 8 miles an hour. Lubbock Christian University 74. Wind northeast at 10. 24 hour precipitation 0.02 inches. Lubbock All Saints 73. Wind north northeast at 9. 24 hour precipitation 0.54. 74 at southeast Lubbock. Wind northeast at 6. 24 hour precipitation.
3/100. 74 at Wilfirth. Wind east northeast at 11. 6 foot wind 10. 74 at Leveland. Wind northeast at 11. 6 foot wind 9. At Smyre, 74. Wind northeast at 12. 6 foot wind 11. 73 at shallow water. Wind northeast at 7. 6 foot wind 6. At New Deal, 76. Wind northeast at 12. 6 foot wind 10. 24 hour precipitation 9/100. 74 at Floydada. Wind north northeast at 10. 6 foot wind 8. Rawls 72. Wind north northeast at 11. 6 foot wind 9. Slayton 71. Wind north northeast at 9. 6 foot wind 9. 24 hour precipitation 8/100. At New Home, 72. Wind east northeast at 13. 6 foot wind 11. Tahoga 70. Wind northeast at 16. Lake Allen Henry 78. Wind north northeast at 13. Curious about rainfall? Here are notable Mesonet rainfall accumulations in the past 24 hours. Miami, 2.35 inches. Canadian, 1.68. Amarillo 7, south southeast, 1.3. Lealia Lake, 1.29. Amarillo 15, north northwest, 1.14. A quick glance at the forecast for Lubbock and vicinity. Tonight, mostly cloudy. A chance of showers after midnight. Lows in the upper 50s. Northeast winds 5 to 10 miles an hour. Chance of rain 30%. Now for the official National Weather Service forecast for Lubbock and vicinity. Tonight, partly cloudy until midnight, then mostly cloudy with a chance of showers after midnight. Lows in the upper 50s. Northeast winds 5 to 10 miles an hour. Chance of rain 30%. Monday, mostly cloudy with a chance of showers in the morning, then partly sunny in the afternoon. Highs in the lower 80s. East winds 5 to 10 miles an hour, becoming southeast in the afternoon. Chance of rain 30%. Monday night, mostly cloudy until midnight, then becoming partly cloudy. Lows in the lower 60s. South winds 5 to 10 miles an hour. Tuesday, mostly sunny. Warmer with highs in the lower 90s. South winds 5 to 10 miles an hour. Tuesday night, mostly clear. Lows in the upper 60s. South winds 10 to 15 miles an hour. Wednesday, sunny, warmer with highs around 105. Wednesday night, mostly clear. Lows in the lower 70s. Thursday, sunny, breezy and not as warm with highs in the mid-90s. Thursday night, partly cloudy until midnight, then becoming mostly cloudy. Lows in the mid-60s. Juneteenth, partly sunny. Highs in the upper 80s. Friday night, partly cloudy. Lows in the mid-60s. Saturday, mostly sunny. Highs in the mid-90s. Saturday night, mostly clear. Lows in the lower 70s. Sunday, sunny, hot with highs around 100. Again, the forecast for Lubbock and vicinity. For tonight, partly cloudy until midnight, then mostly cloudy with a chance of showers after midnight. Lows in the upper 50s. Northeast winds 5 to 10 miles an hour. Chance of rain 30%. 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This broadcast serves the good people of the Central South Plains of West Texas. The 5 p.m. observations for Sunday, June 14th. At Lubbock Preston Smith International, a mostly sunny sky, the temperature was 76 degrees Fahrenheit or 24 degrees Celsius, dew point 60 degrees, and the relative humidity 57%.
was northeast at 7 miles an hour, gusting to 18, and the pressure 30.16 inches and falling. Other area observations at the Levelland Airport, 72. Mostly sunny. Northeast winds 12 miles an hour. At Plainview, temperature was 70 degrees, dew point 58. Wind was north at 9 miles an hour. And the pressure was 30.18 inches and falling. A cloudy sky at Amarillo, 72. Variable wind 7 miles an hour. Cloudy at Churras, 77. North wind 9 miles an hour, gusting to 20. Abilene, a mostly sunny sky, 90. Northeast wind 12 miles an hour, gusting to 25. Midland, cloudy, 84. Northeast wind 20 miles an hour, gusting to 28. At Clovis, it was cloudy, 67. East wind at 9 miles an hour. And now, selected regional observations. At Dallas, partly sunny, 83. 81 at Austin with a thunderstorm reported. At Houston, partly sunny, 91. A mostly sunny sky at Oklahoma City, 78. 72 and cloudy at Artesia. Redoso, cloudy, 60. At Albuquerque, it was partly sunny, 82. It was mostly sunny at Denver, 70. And at Mexico City, thunder reported, 75. Dew point 50 degrees. Southeast wind at 17 miles an hour, gusting to 29. Once again at 5 p.m., at Lubbock, a mostly sunny sky, the temperature was 76. A quick glance at the forecast for Lubbock and vicinity. Tonight, mostly cloudy. A chance of showers after midnight. Lows in the upper 50s. Northeast winds 5 to 10 miles an hour. Chance of rain 30%. A look at the 5:25 p.m. West Texas Mesonet observations. Recenter 74 degrees. Wind east northeast at 8 miles an hour. 6 foot wind 7 miles an hour. 76 at northwest Lubbock. Wind northeast at 9 miles an hour. At Lubbock Christian University, 74. Wind northeast at 9. 24-hour precipitation, 0.02 inches. Lubbock, All Saints, 73. Wind northeast at 5. 24-hour precipitation, 0.54. Southeast Lubbock, 75. Wind east northeast at 8. 24-hour precipitation, 0.03. 76 at Wilforth. Wind northeast at 13. 6 foot wind 11. Levelland 73. Wind northeast at 10. 6 foot wind 8. At Smyre 75. Wind north northeast at 12. 6 foot wind 11. Shallow water 75. Wind east northeast at 9. 6 foot wind 8. New Deal 75. Wind northeast at 7. 6 foot wind 6. 24-hour precipitation 0.09. At Floydada, 75. Wind north-northeast at 10. 6 foot wind 7. 73 at Rawls. Wind north-northeast at 10. 6 foot wind 8. Slayton, 72. Wind northeast at 11. 6 foot wind 10. 24-hour precipitation 0.08. New Home, 73. Wind northeast at 7. 6 foot wind 5. 71 at Tahoka. Wind northeast at 15. 6 foot wind 11. Lake Allen Henry, 79. Wind north northeast at 10. Here is a collection of notable Mesonet rainfall accumulations in the past 24 hours. Miami, 2.35 inches. Canadian, 1.68. Amarillo 7, south southeast, 1.3. Lelia Lake, 1.29. Amarillo 15, north northwest, 1.14. Now for the
Mexico National Weather Service forecast for Lubbock and vicinity. Tonight, partly cloudy until midnight, then mostly cloudy with a chance of showers after midnight. Lows in the upper 50s. Northeast winds 5 to 10 miles an hour. Chance of rain 30%. Monday, mostly cloudy with a chance of showers in the morning, then partly sunny in the afternoon. Highs in the lower 80s. East winds 5 to 10 miles an hour, becoming southeast in the afternoon. Chance of rain 30%. Monday night, mostly cloudy until midnight, then becoming partly cloudy. Lows in the lower 60s. South winds 5 to 10 miles an hour. Tuesday, mostly sunny. Warmer with highs in the lower 90s. South winds 5 to 10 miles an hour. Tuesday night, mostly clear. Lows in the upper 60s. South winds 10 to 15 miles an hour. Wednesday, sunny, warmer with highs around 105. Wednesday night, mostly clear. Lows in the lower 70s. Thursday, sunny, breezy and not as warm with highs in the mid-90s. Thursday night, partly cloudy until midnight, then becoming mostly cloudy. Lows in the mid-60s. Juneteenth, partly sunny. Highs in the upper 80s. Friday night, partly cloudy. Lows in the mid-60s. Saturday, mostly sunny. Highs in the mid-90s. Saturday night, mostly clear. Lows in the lower 70s. Sunday, sunny, hot with highs around 100. Again, the forecast for Lubbock and vicinity. For tonight, partly cloudy until midnight, then mostly cloudy with a chance of showers after midnight. Lows in the upper 50s. Northeast winds 5 to 10 miles an hour. Chance of rain 30%. 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This broadcast serves the good people of the Central South Plains of West Texas. The 5 p.m. observations for Sunday, June 14th. At Lubbock Preston Smith International, a mostly sunny sky, the temperature was 76 degrees Fahrenheit or 24 degrees Celsius, dew point 60 degrees, and the relative humidity 57%. The wind was northeast at 7 miles an hour gusting to 18, and the pressure 30.16 inches and falling. Other area observations, at the Levelland Airport, 72. Mostly sunny. Northeast winds 12 miles an hour. At Plainview, temperature was 70 degrees, dew point 58. Wind was north, at 9 miles an hour. And the pressure was 30.18 inches and falling. A cloudy sky at Amarillo, 72. Variable wind 7 miles an hour. Cloudy at Childress, 77. North wind 9 miles an hour gusting to 20. Abilene, a mostly sunny sky, 90. Northeast winds 12 miles an hour gusting to 25. Midland, cloudy, 84. Northeast wind 20 miles an hour gusting to 28. At Clovis, it was cloudy, 67. East wind at 9 miles an hour. And now, selected regional observations. At Dallas, partly sunny, 83. 81 at Austin with a thunderstorm reported. At Houston, partly sunny, 91. A mostly sunny sky at Oklahoma City, 78. 72 and cloudy at Artesia. Ruidoso, cloudy, 60. At Albuquerque, it was partly sunny, 82. It was mostly sunny at Denver, 70. And at Mexico City, thunder reported, 75. Dew point 50 degrees. Southeast wind at 17 miles an hour, gusting to 29. Once again at 5 p.m., at Lubbock, a mostly sunny sky, the temperature was 76. A quick glance at the forecast for Lubbock and vicinity. Tonight, mostly cloudy. A chance of showers after midnight. Lows in the upper 50s.
Northeast winds 5 to 10 miles an hour. Chance of rain 30%. Now for the official National Weather Service forecast for Lubbock and vicinity. Tonight, partly cloudy until midnight, then mostly cloudy with a chance of showers after midnight. Lows in the upper 50s. Northeast winds 5 to 10 miles an hour. Chance of rain 30%. Monday, mostly cloudy with a chance of showers in the morning, then partly sunny in the afternoon. Highs in the lower 80s. East winds 5 to 10 miles an hour, becoming southeast in the afternoon. Chance of rain 30%. Monday night, mostly cloudy until midnight, then becoming partly cloudy. Lows in the lower 60s. South winds 5 to 10 miles an hour. Tuesday, mostly sunny. Warmer with highs in the lower 90s. South winds 5 to 10 miles an hour. Tuesday night, mostly clear. Lows in the upper 60s. South winds 10 to 15 miles an hour. Wednesday, sunny, warmer with highs around 105. Wednesday night, mostly clear. Lows in the lower 70s. Thursday, sunny, breezy and not as warm with highs in the mid-90s. Thursday night, partly cloudy until midnight, then becoming mostly cloudy. Lows in the mid-60s. Juneteenth, partly sunny. Highs in the upper 80s. Friday night, partly cloudy. Lows in the mid-60s. Saturday, mostly sunny. Highs in the mid-90s. Saturday night, mostly clear. Lows in the lower 70s. Sunday, sunny, hot with highs around 100. Again, the forecast for Lubbock and vicinity. For tonight, partly cloudy until midnight, then mostly cloudy with a chance of showers after midnight. Lows in the upper 50s. Northeast winds 5 to 10 miles an hour. Chance of rain 30%. 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This broadcast serves the good people of the Central South Plains of West Texas. The 5 p.m. observations for Sunday, June 14th. At Lubbock Preston Smith International, a mostly sunny sky, the temperature was 76 degrees Fahrenheit or 24 degrees Celsius, dew point 60 degrees, and the relative humidity 57%. The wind was northeast at 7 miles an hour gusting to 18, and the pressure 30.16 inches and falling. Other area observations, at the Levelland Airport, 72. Mostly sunny. Northeast winds 12 miles an hour. At Plainview, temperature was 70 degrees, dew point 58. Wind was north, at 9 miles an hour. And the pressure was 30.18 inches and falling. A cloudy sky at Amarillo, 72. Variable wind 7 miles an hour. Cloudy at Churras, 77. North wind 9 miles an hour gusting to 20. Abilene, a mostly sunny sky, 90. Northeast winds 12 miles an hour gusting to 25. Midland, cloudy, 84. Northeast wind 20 miles an hour gusting to 28. At Clovis, it was cloudy, 67. East wind at 9 miles an hour. And now, selected regional observations. At Dallas, partly sunny, 83. 81 at Austin with a thunderstorm reported. At Houston, partly sunny, 91. A mostly sunny sky at Oklahoma City, 78. 72 and cloudy at Artesia. Ruidoso, cloudy, 60. At Albuquerque, it was partly sunny, 82. It was mostly sunny at Denver, 70. And at Mexico City, thunder reported, 75. Dew point 50 degrees. Southeast wind at 17 miles an hour, gusting to 29. Once again at 5 p.m., at Lubbock, a mostly sunny sky, the temperature was 76. A quick glance at the forecast for Lubbock and vicinity.
Tonight, mostly cloudy. A chance of showers after midnight. Lows in the upper 50s. Northeast winds 5 to 10 miles an hour. Chance of rain 30%. Now for the official National Weather Service forecast for Lubbock and vicinity. Tonight, partly cloudy until midnight, then mostly cloudy with a chance of showers after midnight. Lows in the upper 50s. Northeast winds 5 to 10 miles an hour. Chance of rain 30%. Monday, mostly cloudy with a chance of showers in the morning, then partly sunny in the afternoon. Highs in the lower 80s. East winds 5 to 10 miles an hour, becoming southeast in the afternoon. Chance of rain 30%. Monday night, mostly cloudy until midnight, then becoming partly cloudy. Lows in the lower 60s. South winds 5 to 10 miles an hour. Tuesday, mostly sunny. Warmer with highs in the lower 90s. South winds 5 to 10 miles an hour. Tuesday night, mostly clear. Lows in the upper 60s. South winds 10 to 15 miles an hour. Wednesday, sunny, warmer with highs around 105. Wednesday night, mostly clear. Lows in the lower 70s. Thursday, sunny, breezy and not as warm with highs in the mid-90s. Thursday night, partly cloudy until midnight, then becoming mostly cloudy. Lows in the mid-60s. Juneteenth, partly sunny. Highs in the upper 80s. Friday night, partly cloudy. Lows in the mid-60s. Saturday, mostly sunny. Highs in the mid-90s. Saturday night, mostly clear. Lows in the lower 70s. Sunday, sunny, hot with highs around 100. Again, the forecast for Lubbock and vicinity. For tonight, partly cloudy until midnight, then mostly cloudy with a chance of showers after midnight. Lows in the upper 50s. Northeast winds 5 to 10 miles an hour. Chance of rain 30%. 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This broadcast serves the good people of the Central South Plains of West Texas. The 5 p.m. observations for Sunday, June 14th. At Lubbock Preston Smith International, a mostly sunny sky, the temperature was 76 degrees Fahrenheit or 24 degrees Celsius, dew point 60 degrees, and the relative humidity 57%. The wind was northeast at 7 miles an hour gusting to 18, and the pressure 30.16 inches and falling. Other area observations, at the Levelland Airport, 72. Mostly sunny. Northeast winds 12 miles an hour. At Plainview, temperature was 70 degrees, dew point 58. Wind was north, at 9 miles an hour. And the pressure was 30.18 inches and falling. A cloudy sky at Amarillo, 72. Variable wind 7 miles an hour. Cloudy at Childress, 77. North wind 9 miles an hour gusting to 20. Abilene, a mostly sunny sky, 90. Northeast winds 12 miles an hour gusting to 25. Midland, cloudy, 84. Northeast wind 20 miles an hour gusting to 28. At Clovis, it was cloudy, 67. East wind at 9 miles an hour. And now, selected regional observations. At Dallas, partly sunny, 83. 81 at Austin with a thunderstorm reported. At Houston, partly sunny, 91. A mostly sunny sky at Oklahoma City, 78. 72 and cloudy at Artesia. Ruidoso, cloudy, 60. At Albuquerque, it was partly sunny, 82. It was mostly sunny at Denver, 70. And at Mexico City, thunder reported, 75. Dew point 50 degrees. Southeast wind at 17 miles an hour, gusting to 29. Once again at 5 p.m.
at Lubbock, a mostly sunny sky. The temperature was 76. A quick glance at the forecast for Lubbock and vicinity. Tonight, mostly cloudy. A chance of showers after midnight. Lows in the upper 50s. Northeast winds 5 to 10 miles an hour. Chance of rain 30%. Celebrating 183 stations across the region, the latest West Texas measurement observations as of 5:45 p.m. follow. Recenter 75 degrees. Wind northeast at 11 miles an hour. 6 foot wind 7 miles an hour. Northwest Lubbock 76. Wind northeast at 7 miles an hour. Lubbock Christian University 75. Wind east at 11. 24-hour precipitation 0.02 inches. 74 at Lubbock All Saints. Wind north-northeast at 11. With precipitation. 24-hour precipitation 0.55. 75 at southeast Lubbock. Wind northeast at 5. 24-hour precipitation 0.03. Wilford 75. Wind north-northeast at 11. 6 foot wind 8. Levelland 74. Wind northeast at 13. 6 foot wind 11. At Smyer 76. Wind east northeast at 9. 6 foot wind 6. Shallow water 75. Wind north at 9. 6 foot wind 7. At New Deal 75. Wind northeast at 10. 6 foot wind 8. 24-hour precipitation 0.09. At Floydada, 74. Wind northeast at 11. 6 foot wind 9. At Rawls, 74. Wind northeast at 12. 6 foot wind 10. 73 at Slayton. Wind northeast at 12. 6 foot wind 11. 24-hour precipitation 0.08. At New Home, 73. Wind northeast at 10. 6 foot wind 9. 71 at Tahoka. Wind northeast at 13. 6 foot wind 11. At Lake Allen Henry, 79. Wind east northeast at 10. Here is a collection of notable measurement rainfall accumulations in the past 24 hours. Miami, 2.35 inches. Canadian, 1.68. Amarillo 7, south-southeast, 1.3. Lealia Lake, 1.29. Amarillo 15, north-northwest, 1.14. Now for the official National Weather Service forecast for Lubbock and vicinity. Tonight, partly cloudy until midnight, then mostly cloudy with a chance of showers after midnight. Lows in the upper 50s. Northeast winds 5 to 10 miles an hour. Chance of rain 30%. Monday, mostly cloudy with a chance of showers in the morning, then partly sunny in the afternoon. Highs in the lower 80s. East winds 5 to 10 miles an hour, becoming southeast in the afternoon. Chance of rain 30%. Monday night, mostly cloudy until midnight, then becoming partly cloudy. Lows in the lower 60s. South winds 5 to 10 miles an hour. Tuesday, mostly sunny. Warmer with highs in the lower 90s. South winds 5 to 10 miles an hour. Tuesday night, mostly clear. Lows in the upper 60s. South winds 10 to 15 miles an hour. Wednesday, sunny, warmer with highs around 105. Wednesday night, mostly clear. Lows in the lower 70s. Thursday, sunny, breezy and not as warm with highs in the mid-90s. Thursday night, partly cloudy until midnight, then becoming mostly cloudy. Lows in the mid-60s. Juneteenth, partly sunny. Highs in the upper 80s. Friday night, partly cloudy. Lows in the mid-60s. Saturday, mostly sunny. Highs in the mid-90s. Saturday night, mostly clear.
lows in the lower 70s. Sunday, sunny, hot with highs around 100. Again, the forecast for Lubbock and vicinity. For tonight, partly cloudy until midnight, then mostly cloudy with a chance of showers after midnight. Lows in the upper 50s. Northeast winds 5 to 10 miles an hour. Chance of rain 30%. 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This broadcast serves the good people of the Central South Plains of West Texas. The 5 p.m. observations for Sunday, June 14th. At Lubbock Preston Smith International, a mostly sunny sky, the temperature was 76 degrees Fahrenheit or 24 degrees Celsius, dew point 60 degrees, and the relative humidity 57%. The wind was northeast at 7 miles an hour gusting to 18, and the pressure 30.16 inches and falling. Other area observations at the Levelland Airport, 72. Mostly sunny. Northeast winds 12 miles an hour. At Plainview, temperature was 70 degrees, dew point 58. Wind was north at 9 miles an hour. And the pressure was 30.18 inches and falling. A cloudy sky at Amarillo, 72. Variable wind 7 miles an hour. Cloudy at Childress, 77. North wind 9 miles an hour gusting to 20. Abilene, a mostly sunny sky, 90. Northeast winds 12 miles an hour gusting to 25. Midland, cloudy, 84. Northeast wind 20 miles an hour gusting to 28. At Clovis, it was cloudy, 67. East wind at 9 miles an hour. And now, selected regional observations. At Dallas, partly sunny, 83. 81 at Austin with a thunderstorm reported. At Houston, partly sunny, 91. A mostly sunny sky at Oklahoma City, 78. 72 and cloudy at Artesia. Redoso, cloudy, 60. At Albuquerque, it was partly sunny, 82. It was mostly sunny at Denver, 70. And at Mexico City, thunder reported 75. Dew point 50 degrees. Southeast wind at 17 miles an hour, gusting to 29. Once again at 5 p.m., at Lubbock, a mostly sunny sky, the temperature was 76. A quick glance at the forecast for Lubbock and vicinity. Tonight, mostly cloudy. A chance of showers after midnight. Lows in the upper 50s. Northeast winds 5 to 10 miles an hour. Chance of rain 30%. Now for the official National Weather Service forecast for Lubbock and vicinity. Tonight, partly cloudy until midnight, then mostly cloudy with a chance of showers after midnight. Lows in the upper 50s. Northeast winds 5 to 10 miles an hour. Chance of rain 30%. Monday, mostly cloudy with a chance of showers in the morning, then partly sunny in the afternoon. Highs in the lower 80s. East winds 5 to 10 miles an hour, becoming southeast in the afternoon. Chance of rain 30%. Monday night, mostly cloudy until midnight, then becoming partly cloudy. Lows in the lower 60s. South winds 5 to 10 miles an hour. Tuesday, mostly sunny. Warmer with highs in the lower 90s. South winds 5 to 10 miles an hour. Tuesday night, mostly clear. Lows in the upper 60s. South winds 10 to 15 miles an hour. Wednesday, sunny. Warmer with highs around 105. Wednesday night, mostly clear. Lows in the lower 70s. Thursday, sunny. Breezy and not as warm with highs in the mid-90s. Thursday night, partly cloudy until midnight, then becoming mostly cloudy. Lows in the mid-60s. Juneteenth, partly sunny. Highs in the upper 80s. Friday night, partly cloudy. Lows in the mid-60s.
Saturday, mostly sunny. Highs in the mid-90s. Saturday night, mostly clear. Lows in the lower 70s. Sunday, sunny, hot with highs around 100. Again, the forecast for Lubbock and vicinity. For tonight, partly cloudy until midnight, then mostly cloudy with a chance of showers after midnight. Lows in the upper 50s. Northeast winds 5 to 10 miles an hour. Chance of rain 30%. 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This broadcast serves the good people of the Central South Plains of West Texas. A quick glance at the forecast for Lubbock and vicinity. Tonight, mostly cloudy. A chance of showers after midnight. Lows in the upper 50s. Northeast winds 5 to 10 miles an hour. Chance of rain 30%. Brought to you as collaborative effort between the National Weather Service and the National Wind Institute at Texas Tech University, here are the latest West Texas measurement observations as of 5:55 p.m. at Reese Center, 75 degrees. Wind northeast at 10 miles an hour. 6 foot wind 6 miles an hour. At northwest Lubbock, 76. Wind east-northeast at 8 miles an hour. 75 at Lubbock Christian University. Wind north-northeast at 6. 24-hour precipitation, 0.02 inches. Lubbock All Saints, 74. Wind north-northeast at 10. 24-hour precipitation, 0.55. Southeast Lubbock, 74. Wind east-northeast at 7. 24-hour precipitation, 0.03. Wilford, 76. Wind east-northeast at 12. 6 foot wind, 9. At Leveland, 74. Wind northeast at 11. 6 foot wind, 10. 75 at Smyre. Wind east-northeast at 5. 6 foot wind, 3. At shallow water, 75. Wind east-northeast at 5. 6 foot wind, 4. New Deal, 76. Wind northeast at 9. 6 foot wind, 7. 24-hour precipitation, 0.09. At Floyd, Ada, 75. Wind north-northeast at 8. 6 foot wind, 7. Rawls, 74. Wind north-northeast at 11. 6 foot wind, 9. 73 at Slayton. Wind east-northeast at 9. 6 foot wind, 8. 24-hour precipitation, 0.08. At New Home, 74. Wind north-northeast at 8. 6 foot wind, 8. 71 at Tahoka. Wind northeast at 11. 6 foot wind, 8. 79 at Lake Allen Henry. Wind north-northeast at 13. Turning now to notable measurement rainfall accumulations in the past 24 hours. Miami, 2.35 inches. Canadian, 1.68. Amarillo, 7, south-southeast, 1.3. Lelia Lake, 1.29. Amarillo, 15, north-northwest, 1.14. Now for the official National Weather Service forecast for Lubbock and vicinity. Tonight, partly cloudy until midnight, then mostly cloudy with a chance of showers after midnight. Lows in the upper 50s. Northeast winds 5 to 10 miles an hour. Chance of rain 30%. Monday, mostly cloudy with a chance of showers in the morning, then partly sunny in the afternoon. Highs in the lower 80s. East winds 5 to 10 miles an hour, becoming southeast in the afternoon. Chance of rain 30%. Monday night, mostly cloudy until midnight, then becoming partly cloudy. Lows in the lower 60s. South winds 5 to 10 miles an hour. Tuesday, mostly sunny. Warmer with highs in the lower 90s. South winds 5 to 10 miles an hour. Tuesday night, mostly clear. Lows in the upper 60s.
south winds 10 to 15 miles an hour. Wednesday, sunny, warmer with highs around 105. Wednesday night, mostly clear. Lows in the lower 70s. Thursday, sunny, breezy and not as warm with highs in the mid-90s. Thursday night, partly cloudy until midnight, then becoming mostly cloudy. Lows in the mid-60s. Juneteenth, partly sunny. Highs in the upper 80s. Friday night, partly cloudy. Lows in the mid-60s. Saturday, mostly sunny. Highs in the mid-90s. Saturday night, mostly clear. Lows in the lower 70s. Sunday, sunny, hot with highs around 100. Again, the forecast for Lubbock and vicinity. For tonight, partly cloudy until midnight, then mostly cloudy with a chance of showers after midnight. Lows in the upper 50s. Northeast winds 5 to 10 miles an hour. Chance of rain 30%. 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This broadcast serves the good people of the Central South Plains of West Texas. A quick glance at the forecast for Lubbock and vicinity. Tonight, mostly cloudy. A chance of showers after midnight. Lows in the upper 50s. Northeast winds 5 to 10 miles an hour. Chance of rain 30%. Now for the official National Weather Service forecast for Lubbock and vicinity. Tonight, partly cloudy until midnight, then mostly cloudy with a chance of showers after midnight. Lows in the upper 50s. Northeast winds 5 to 10 miles an hour. Chance of rain 30%. Monday, mostly cloudy with a chance of showers in the morning, then partly sunny in the afternoon. Highs in the lower 80s. East winds 5 to 10 miles an hour, becoming southeast in the afternoon. Chance of rain 30%. Monday night, mostly cloudy until midnight, then becoming partly cloudy. Lows in the lower 60s. South winds 5 to 10 miles an hour. Tuesday, mostly sunny. Warmer with highs in the lower 90s. South winds 5 to 10 miles an hour. Tuesday night, mostly clear. Lows in the upper 60s. South winds 10 to 15 miles an hour. Wednesday, sunny, warmer with highs around 105. Wednesday night, mostly clear. Lows in the lower 70s. Thursday, sunny, breezy and not as warm with highs in the mid-90s. Thursday night, partly cloudy until midnight, then becoming mostly cloudy. Lows in the mid-60s. Juneteenth, partly sunny. Highs in the upper 80s. Friday night, partly cloudy. Lows in the mid-60s. Saturday, mostly sunny. Highs in the mid-90s. Saturday night, mostly clear. Lows in the lower 70s. Sunday, sunny, hot with highs around 100. Again, the forecast for Lubbock and vicinity. For tonight, partly cloudy until midnight, then mostly cloudy with a chance of showers after midnight. Lows in the upper 50s. Northeast winds 5 to 10 miles an hour. Chance of rain 30%. 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This broadcast serves the good people of the Central South Plains of West Texas. A quick glance at the forecast for Lubbock and vicinity. Tonight, mostly cloudy. A chance of showers after midnight. Lows in the upper 50s. Northeast winds 5 to 10 miles an hour. Chance of rain 30%. Now for the official National Weather Service forecast for Lubbock and vicinity. Tonight, partly cloudy until midnight, then mostly cloudy with a chance of showers after midnight. Lows in the upper 50s. Northeast winds 5 to 10 miles an hour. Chance of rain 30%. Monday, mostly cloudy with a chance of showers in the morning.
then partly sunny in the afternoon. Highs in the lower 80s. East winds 5 to 10 miles an hour, becoming southeast in the afternoon. Chance of rain 30%. Monday night, mostly cloudy until midnight, then becoming partly cloudy. Lows in the lower 60s. South winds 5 to 10 miles an hour. Tuesday, mostly sunny. Warmer with highs in the lower 90s. South winds 5 to 10 miles an hour. Tuesday night, mostly clear. Lows in the upper 60s. South winds 10 to 15 miles an hour. Wednesday, sunny, warmer with highs around 105. Wednesday night, mostly clear. Lows in the lower 70s. Thursday, sunny, breezy and not as warm with highs in the mid-90s. Thursday night, partly cloudy until midnight, then becoming mostly cloudy. Lows in the mid-60s. Juneteenth, partly sunny. Highs in the upper 80s. Friday night, partly cloudy. Lows in the mid-60s. Saturday, mostly sunny. Highs in the mid-90s. Saturday night, mostly clear. Lows in the lower 70s. Sunday, sunny, hot with highs around 100. Again, the forecast for Lubbock and vicinity. For tonight, partly cloudy until midnight, then mostly cloudy with a chance of showers after midnight. Lows in the upper 50s. Northeast winds 5 to 10 miles an hour. Chance of rain 30%. 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This broadcast serves the good people of the Central South Plains of West Texas. The 6 p.m. observations for Sunday, June 14th. At Lubbock Preston Smith International, a mostly sunny sky, the temperature was 77 degrees Fahrenheit or 25 degrees Celsius, dew point 60 degrees, and the relative humidity 55%. The wind was northeast at 10 miles an hour, and the pressure 30.14 inches and falling. Other area observations at the Levelland Airport, 75. Mostly sunny. Northeast wind 14 miles an hour. At Plainview, temperature was 70 degrees, dew point 59. Wind was north at 12 miles an hour. And the pressure was 30.16 inches and falling. A sunny sky at Amarillo, 72. Variable wind 5 miles an hour. Mostly sunny at Churras, 78. North wind 10 miles an hour. Abilene, a mostly sunny sky, 88. Northeast wind 13 miles an hour gusting to 22. Midland, light rain falling, 80. Northeast wind 14 miles an hour. At Clovis, it was cloudy, 67. Northeast wind at 10 miles an hour. And now, selected regional observations. At Dallas, partly sunny, 79. 82 at Austin with a thunderstorm reported. At Houston, partly sunny, 89. A mostly sunny sky at Oklahoma City, 78. 73 and cloudy at Artesia. Ruidoso, mostly sunny, 63. At Albuquerque, it was partly sunny, 78. It was partly sunny at Denver, 68. And at Mexico City, thunder reported, 73. Dew point 52 degrees. Southeast wind at 17 miles an hour, gusting to 29. Once again at 6 p.m., at Lubbock, a mostly sunny sky, the temperature was 77. A quick glance at the forecast for Lubbock and vicinity. Tonight, mostly cloudy. A chance of showers after midnight. Lows in the upper 50s. Northeast winds 5 to 10 miles an hour. Chance of rain 30%. Now for the official National Weather Service forecast for Lubbock and vicinity. Tonight, partly cloudy until midnight, then mostly cloudy with a chance of showers after midnight. Lows in the upper 50s. Northeast winds 5 to 10 miles an hour.

south winds 5 to 10 miles an hour. Tuesday night, mostly clear. Lows in the upper 60s. South winds 10 to 15 miles an hour. Wednesday, sunny, warmer with highs around 105. Wednesday night, mostly clear. Lows in the lower 70s. Thursday, sunny, breezy and not as warm with highs in the mid-90s. Thursday night, partly cloudy until midnight, then becoming mostly cloudy. Lows in the mid-60s. Juneteenth, partly sunny. Highs in the upper 80s. Friday night, partly cloudy. Lows in the mid-60s. Saturday, mostly sunny. Highs in the mid-90s. Saturday night, mostly clear. Lows in the lower 70s. Sunday, sunny, hot with highs around 100. Again, the forecast for Lubbock and vicinity. For tonight, partly cloudy until midnight, then mostly cloudy with a chance of showers after midnight. Lows in the upper 50s. Northeast winds 5 to 10 miles an hour. Chance of rain 30%. 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This broadcast serves the good people of the Central South Plains of West Texas. The 6 p.m. observations for Sunday, June 14th. At Lubbock Preston Smith International, a mostly sunny sky, the temperature was 77 degrees Fahrenheit or 25 degrees Celsius, dew point 60 degrees, and the relative humidity 55%. The wind was northeast at 10 miles an hour, and the pressure 30.14 inches and falling. Other area observations at the Levelland Airport, 75. Mostly sunny. Northeast wind 14 miles an hour. At Plainview, temperature was 70 degrees, dew point 59. Wind was north at 12 miles an hour. And the pressure was 30.16 inches and falling. A sunny sky at Amarillo, 72. Variable wind 5 miles an hour. Mostly sunny at Churras, 78. North wind 10 miles an hour. Abilene, a mostly sunny sky, 88. Northeast wind 13 miles an hour gusting to 22. Midland, light rain falling, 80. Northeast wind 14 miles an hour. At Clovis, it was cloudy, 67. Northeast wind at 10 miles an hour. And now, selected regional observations. At Dallas, partly sunny, 79. 82 at Austin with a thunderstorm reported. At Houston, partly sunny, 89. A mostly sunny sky at Oklahoma City, 78. 73 and cloudy at Artesia. Ruidoso, mostly sunny, 63. At Albuquerque, it was partly sunny, 78. It was partly sunny at Denver, 68. And at Mexico City, thunder reported, 73. Dew point 52 degrees. Southeast wind at 17 miles an hour, gusting to 29. Once again at 6 p.m., at Lubbock, a mostly sunny sky, the temperature was 77. A quick glance at the forecast for Lubbock and vicinity. Tonight, mostly cloudy. A chance of showers after midnight. Lows in the upper 50s. Northeast winds 5 to 10 miles an hour. Chance of rain 30%. Now for the official National Weather Service forecast for Lubbock and vicinity. Tonight, partly cloudy until midnight, then mostly cloudy with a chance of showers after midnight. Lows in the upper 50s. Northeast winds 5 to 10 miles an hour. Chance of rain 30%. Monday, mostly cloudy with a chance of showers in the morning, then partly sunny in the afternoon. Highs in the lower 80s. East winds 5 to 10 miles an hour, becoming southeast in the afternoon. Chance of rain 30%. Monday night, mostly cloudy until midnight, then becoming partly cloudy. Lows in the lower 60s. South winds

5 to 10 miles an hour. Tuesday, mostly sunny. Warmer with highs in the lower 90s. South winds 5 to 10 miles an hour. Tuesday night, mostly clear. Lows in the upper 60s. South winds 10 to 15 miles an hour. Wednesday, sunny, warmer with highs around 105. Wednesday night, mostly clear. Lows in the lower 70s. Thursday, sunny, breezy and not as warm with highs in the mid-90s. Thursday night, partly cloudy until midnight, then becoming mostly cloudy. Lows in the mid-60s. Juneteenth, partly sunny. Highs in the upper 80s. Friday night, partly cloudy. Lows in the mid-60s. Saturday, mostly sunny. Highs in the mid-90s. Saturday night, mostly clear. Lows in the lower 70s. Sunday, sunny, hot with highs around 100. Again, the forecast for Lubbock and vicinity. For tonight, partly cloudy until midnight, then mostly cloudy with a chance of showers after midnight. Lows in the upper 50s. Northeast winds 5 to 10 miles an hour. Chance of rain 30%. 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This broadcast serves the good people of the Central South Plains of West Texas. The 6 p.m. observations for Sunday, June 14th. At Lubbock Preston Smith International, a mostly sunny sky, the temperature was 77 degrees Fahrenheit or 25 degrees Celsius, dew point 60 degrees, and the relative humidity 55%. The wind was northeast at 10 miles an hour, and the pressure 30.14 inches and falling. Other area observations, at the Levelland Airport, 75. Mostly sunny. Northeast wind 14 miles an hour. At Plainview, temperature was 70 degrees, dew point 59. Wind was north at 12 miles an hour. And the pressure was 30.16 inches and falling. A sunny sky at Amarillo, 72. Variable wind 5 miles an hour. Mostly sunny at Childress, 78. North wind 10 miles an hour. Abilene, a mostly sunny sky, 88. Northeast wind 13 miles an hour, gusting to 22. Midland, light rain falling, 80. Northeast wind 14 miles an hour. At Clovis, it was cloudy, 67. Northeast wind at 10 miles an hour. And now, selected regional observations. At Dallas, partly sunny, 79. 82 at Austin with a thunderstorm reported. At Houston, partly sunny, 89. A mostly sunny sky at Oklahoma City, 78. 73 and cloudy at Artesia. Ruidoso, mostly sunny, 63. At Albuquerque, it was partly sunny, 78. It was partly sunny at Denver, 68. And at Mexico City, thunder reported, 73. Dew point 52 degrees. Southeast wind at 17 miles an hour, gusting to 29. Once again at 6 p.m., at Lubbock, a mostly sunny sky, the temperature was 77. A quick glance at the forecast for Lubbock and vicinity. Tonight, mostly cloudy. A chance of showers after midnight. Lows in the upper 50s. Northeast winds 5 to 10 miles an hour. Chance of rain 30%. Now for the official National Weather Service forecast for Lubbock and vicinity. Tonight, partly cloudy until midnight, then mostly cloudy with a chance of showers after midnight. Lows in the upper 50s. Northeast winds 5 to 10 miles an hour. Chance of rain 30%. Monday, mostly cloudy with a chance of showers in the morning, then partly sunny in the afternoon. Highs in the lower 80s. East winds 5 to 10 miles an hour, becoming southeast in the afternoon. Chance of rain 30%.
Monday night, mostly cloudy until midnight, then becoming partly cloudy. Lows in the lower 60s. South winds 5 to 10 miles an hour. Tuesday, mostly sunny. Warmer with highs in the lower 90s. South winds 5 to 10 miles an hour. Tuesday night, mostly clear. Lows in the upper 60s. South winds 10 to 15 miles an hour. Wednesday, sunny, warmer with highs around 105. Wednesday night, mostly clear. Lows in the lower 70s. Thursday, sunny, breezy and not as warm with highs in the mid-90s. Thursday night, partly cloudy until midnight, then becoming mostly cloudy. Lows in the mid-60s. Juneteenth, partly sunny. Highs in the upper 80s. Friday night, partly cloudy. Lows in the mid-60s. Saturday, mostly sunny. Highs in the mid-90s. Saturday night, mostly clear. Lows in the lower 70s. Sunday, sunny, hot with highs around 100. Again, the forecast for Lubbock and vicinity. For tonight, partly cloudy until midnight, then mostly cloudy with a chance of showers after midnight. Lows in the upper 50s. Northeast winds 5 to 10 miles an hour. Chance of rain 30%. 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This broadcast serves the good people of the Central South Plains of West Texas. The 6 p.m. observations for Sunday, June 14th. At Lubbock Preston Smith International, a mostly sunny sky, the temperature was 77 degrees Fahrenheit or 25 degrees Celsius, dew point 60 degrees, and the relative humidity 55%. The wind was northeast at 10 miles an hour, and the pressure 30.14 inches and falling. Other area observations, at the Levelland Airport, 75. Mostly sunny. Northeast wind 14 miles an hour. At Plainview, temperature was 70 degrees, dew point 59. Wind was north at 12 miles an hour. And the pressure was 30.16 inches and falling. A sunny sky at Amarillo, 72. Variable wind 5 miles an hour. Mostly sunny at Churras, 78. North wind 10 miles an hour. Abilene, a mostly sunny sky, 88. Northeast wind 13 miles an hour gusting to 22. Midland, light rain falling, 80. Northeast wind 14 miles an hour. At Clovis, it was cloudy, 67. Northeast wind at 10 miles an hour. And now, selected regional observations. At Dallas, partly sunny, 79. 82 at Austin with a thunderstorm reported. At Houston, partly sunny, 89. A mostly sunny sky at Oklahoma City, 78. 73 and cloudy at Artesia. Ruidoso, mostly sunny, 63. At Albuquerque, it was partly sunny, 78. It was partly sunny at Denver, 68. And at Mexico City, thunder reported, 73. Dew point 52 degrees. Southeast wind at 17 miles an hour, gusting to 29. Once again at 6 p.m., at Lubbock, a mostly sunny sky, the temperature was 77. A quick glance at the forecast for Lubbock and vicinity. Tonight, mostly cloudy. A chance of showers after midnight. Lows in the upper 50s. Northeast winds 5 to 10 miles an hour. Chance of rain 30%. Now for the official National Weather Service forecast for Lubbock and vicinity. Tonight, partly cloudy until midnight, then mostly cloudy with a chance of showers after midnight. Lows in the upper 50s. Northeast winds 5 to 10 miles an hour. Chance of rain 30%. Monday, mostly cloudy with a chance of showers in the morning, then partly sunny in the afternoon. Highs in the lower 80s.
east winds 5 to 10 miles an hour, becoming southeast in the afternoon. Chance of rain 30%. Monday night, mostly cloudy until midnight, then becoming partly cloudy. Lows in the lower 60s. South winds 5 to 10 miles an hour. Tuesday, mostly sunny. Warmer with highs in the lower 90s. South winds 5 to 10 miles an hour. Tuesday night, mostly clear. Lows in the upper 60s. South winds 10 to 15 miles an hour. Wednesday, sunny, warmer with highs around 105. Wednesday night, mostly clear. Lows in the lower 70s. Thursday, sunny, breezy and not as warm with highs in the mid-90s. Thursday night, partly cloudy until midnight, then becoming mostly cloudy. Lows in the mid-60s. Juneteenth, partly sunny. Highs in the upper 80s. Friday night, partly cloudy. Lows in the mid-60s. Saturday, mostly sunny. Highs in the mid-90s. Saturday night, mostly clear. Lows in the lower 70s. Sunday, sunny, hot with highs around 100. Again, the forecast for Lubbock and vicinity. For tonight, partly cloudy until midnight, then mostly cloudy with a chance of showers after midnight. Lows in the upper 50s. Northeast winds 5 to 10 miles an hour. Chance of rain 30%. 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This broadcast serves the good people of the Central South Plains of West Texas. The 6 p.m. observations for Sunday, June 14th. At Lubbock Preston Smith International, a mostly sunny sky, the temperature was 77 degrees Fahrenheit or 25 degrees Celsius, dew point 60 degrees, and the relative humidity 55%. The wind was northeast at 10 miles an hour, and the pressure 30.14 inches and falling. Other area observations, at the Levelland Airport, 75. Mostly sunny. Northeast wind 14 miles an hour. At Plainview, temperature was 70 degrees, dew point 59. Wind was north, at 12 miles an hour. And the pressure was 30.16 inches and falling. A sunny sky at Amarillo, 72. Variable wind 5 miles an hour. Mostly sunny at Childress, 78. North wind 10 miles an hour. Abilene, a mostly sunny sky, 88. Northeast wind 13 miles an hour gusting to 22. Midland, light rain falling, 80. Northeast wind 14 miles an hour. At Clovis, it was cloudy, 67. Northeast wind at 10 miles an hour. And now, selected regional observations. At Dallas, partly sunny, 79. 82 at Austin with a thunderstorm reported. At Houston, partly sunny, 89. A mostly sunny sky at Oklahoma City, 78. 73 and cloudy at Artesia. Ruidoso, mostly sunny, 63. At Albuquerque, it was partly sunny, 78. It was partly sunny at Denver, 68. And at Mexico City, thunder reported, 73. Dew point 52 degrees. Southeast wind at 17 miles an hour, gusting to 29. Once again at 6 p.m., at Lubbock, a mostly sunny sky, the temperature was 77. A quick glance at the forecast for Lubbock and vicinity. Tonight, mostly cloudy. A chance of showers after midnight. Lows in the upper 50s. Northeast winds 5 to 10 miles an hour. Chance of rain 30%. Now for the official National Weather Service forecast for Lubbock and vicinity. Tonight, partly cloudy until midnight, then mostly cloudy with a chance of showers after midnight. Lows in the upper 50s. Northeast winds 5 to 10 miles an hour. Chance of rain 30%.
Monday, mostly cloudy with a chance of showers in the morning, then partly sunny in the afternoon. Highs in the lower 80s. East winds 5 to 10 miles an hour, becoming southeast in the afternoon. Chance of rain 30%. Monday night, mostly cloudy until midnight, then becoming partly cloudy. Lows in the lower 60s. South winds 5 to 10 miles an hour. Tuesday, mostly sunny. Warmer with highs in the lower 90s. South winds 5 to 10 miles an hour. Tuesday night, mostly clear. Lows in the upper 60s. South winds 10 to 15 miles an hour. Wednesday, sunny, warmer with highs around 105. Wednesday night, mostly clear. Lows in the lower 70s. Thursday, sunny, breezy and not as warm with highs in the mid-90s. Thursday night, partly cloudy until midnight, then becoming mostly cloudy. Lows in the mid-60s. Juneteenth, partly sunny. Highs in the upper 80s. Friday night, partly cloudy. Lows in the mid-60s. Saturday, mostly sunny. Highs in the mid-90s. Saturday night, mostly clear. Lows in the lower 70s. Sunday, sunny, hot with highs around 100. Again, the forecast for Lubbock and vicinity. For tonight, partly cloudy until midnight, then mostly cloudy with a chance of showers after midnight. Lows in the upper 50s. Northeast winds 5 to 10 miles an hour. Chance of rain 30%. 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This broadcast serves the good people of the Central South Plains of West Texas. The 6 p.m. observations for Sunday, June 14th. At Lubbock Preston Smith International, a mostly sunny sky, the temperature was 77 degrees Fahrenheit or 25 degrees Celsius, dew point 60 degrees, and the relative humidity 55%. The wind was northeast at 10 miles an hour, and the pressure 30.14 inches and falling. Other area observations at the Levelland Airport, 75. Mostly sunny. Northeast wind 14 miles an hour. At Plainview, temperature was 70 degrees, dew point 59. Wind was north at 12 miles an hour. And the pressure was 30.16 inches and falling. A sunny sky at Amarillo, 72. Variable wind 5 miles an hour. Mostly sunny at Churras, 78. North wind 10 miles an hour. Abilene, a mostly sunny sky, 88. Northeast wind 13 miles an hour gusting to 22. Midland, light rain falling, 80. Northeast wind 14 miles an hour. At Clovis, it was cloudy, 67. Northeast wind at 10 miles an hour. And now, selected regional observations. At Dallas, partly sunny, 79. 82 at Austin with a thunderstorm reported. At Houston, partly sunny, 89. A mostly sunny sky at Oklahoma City, 78. 73 and cloudy at Artesia. Ruidoso, mostly sunny, 63. At Albuquerque, it was partly sunny, 78. It was partly sunny at Denver, 68. And at Mexico City, thunder reported, 73. Dew point 52 degrees. Southeast wind at 17 miles an hour, gusting to 29. Once again at 6 p.m., at Lubbock, a mostly sunny sky, the temperature was 77. A quick glance at the forecast for Lubbock and vicinity. Tonight, mostly cloudy. A chance of showers after midnight. Lows in the upper 50s. Northeast winds 5 to 10 miles an hour. Chance of rain 30%. Serving the good people of West Texas and Eastern New Mexico, here are the latest West Texas meteorological observations as of 6:35 p.m. Over at Reese Center, 76 degrees.
wind northeast at 8 miles an hour. 6 wind 5 miles an hour. Northwest Lubbock 77. Wind east at 7 miles an hour. At Lubbock Christian University, 76. Wind east northeast at 7. 24 hour precipitation 200ths of an inch. At Lubbock All Saints, 75. Wind east at 7. 24 hour precipitation 5500ths. 76 at Southeast Lubbock. Wind east at 9. 24 hour precipitation 300ths. At Wilford, 77. Wind east at 10. 6 foot wind 8. 75 at Leveland. Wind northeast at 11. 6 foot wind 9. 77 at Smyre. Wind northeast at 10. 6 foot wind 8. Shallow water 76. Wind north-northeast at 5. 6 foot wind 4. New Deal 75. Wind northeast at 8. 6 foot wind 7. 24 hour precipitation 900ths. Floyd Ava 74. Wind north-northeast at 13. 6 foot wind 10. Rawl 75. Wind northeast at 10. 6 foot wind 9. 73 at Slayton. Wind northeast at 8. 6 foot wind 7. 24 hour precipitation 800ths. New Home 73. Wind east northeast at 8. 6 foot wind 6. Tahoka 72. Wind northeast at 11. 6 foot wind 8. Lake Allen Henry 77. Wind north at 15. Turning now to notable Mesonet rainfall accumulations in the past 24 hours. Miami, 2.35 inches. Canadian, 1.63. Amarillo 7, south southeast, 1.3. Lealia Lake, 1.29. Amarillo 15, north northwest, 1.14. Now for the official National Weather Service forecast for Lubbock and vicinity. Tonight, partly cloudy until midnight, then mostly cloudy with a chance of showers after midnight. Lows in the upper 50s. Northeast winds 5 to 10 miles an hour. Chance of rain 30%. Monday, mostly cloudy with a chance of showers in the morning, then partly sunny in the afternoon. Highs in the lower 80s. East winds 5 to 10 miles an hour, becoming southeast in the afternoon. Chance of rain 30%. Monday night, mostly cloudy until midnight, then becoming partly cloudy. Lows in the lower 60s. South winds 5 to 10 miles an hour. Tuesday, mostly sunny. Warmer with highs in the lower 90s. South winds 5 to 10 miles an hour. Tuesday night, mostly clear. Lows in the upper 60s. South winds 10 to 15 miles an hour. Wednesday, sunny, warmer with highs around 105. Wednesday night, mostly clear. Lows in the lower 70s. Thursday, sunny, breezy and not as warm with highs in the mid-90s. Thursday night, partly cloudy until midnight, then becoming mostly cloudy. Lows in the mid-60s. Juneteenth, partly sunny. Highs in the upper 80s. Friday night, partly cloudy. Lows in the mid-60s. Saturday, mostly sunny. Highs in the mid-90s. Saturday night, mostly clear. Lows in the lower 70s. Sunday, sunny, hot with highs around 100. Again, the forecast for Lubbock and vicinity. For tonight, partly cloudy until midnight, then mostly cloudy with a chance of showers after midnight. Lows in the upper 50s. Northeast winds 5 to 10 miles an hour. Chance of rain 30%. 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
the 6 p.m. observations for Sunday, June 14th. At Lubbock Preston Smith International, a mostly sunny sky, the temperature was 77 degrees Fahrenheit or 25 degrees Celsius, dew point 60 degrees, and the relative humidity 55%. The wind was northeast at 10 miles an hour, and the pressure 30.14 inches and falling. Other area observations at the Levelland Airport, 75. Mostly sunny. Northeast wind 14 miles an hour. At Plainview, temperature was 70 degrees, dew point 59. Wind was north at 12 miles an hour, and the pressure was 30.16 inches and falling. A sunny sky at Amarillo, 72. Variable wind 5 miles an hour. Mostly sunny at Churras, 78. North wind 10 miles an hour. Abilene, a mostly sunny sky, 88. Northeast wind 13 miles an hour gusting to 22. Midland, light rain falling, 80. Northeast wind 14 miles an hour. At Clovis, it was cloudy, 67. Northeast wind at 10 miles an hour. And now, selected regional observations. At Dallas, partly sunny, 79. 82 at Austin with a thunderstorm reported. At Houston, partly sunny, 89. A mostly sunny sky at Oklahoma City, 78. 73 and cloudy at Artesia. Ruidoso, mostly sunny, 63. At Albuquerque, it was partly sunny, 78. It was partly sunny at Denver, 68. And at Mexico City, thunder reported, 73. Dew point 52 degrees. Southeast wind at 17 miles an hour, gusting to 29. Once again at 6 p.m., at Lubbock, a mostly sunny sky, the temperature was 77. A quick glance at the forecast for Lubbock and vicinity. Tonight, mostly cloudy. A chance of showers after midnight. Lows in the upper 50s. Northeast winds 5 to 10 miles an hour. Chance of rain 30%. Now for the official National Weather Service forecast for Lubbock and vicinity. Tonight, partly cloudy until midnight, then mostly cloudy with a chance of showers after midnight. Lows in the upper 50s. Northeast winds 5 to 10 miles an hour. Chance of rain 30%. Monday, mostly cloudy with a chance of showers in the morning, then partly sunny in the afternoon. Highs in the lower 80s. East winds 5 to 10 miles an hour, becoming southeast in the afternoon. Chance of rain 30%. Monday night, mostly cloudy until midnight, then becoming partly cloudy. Lows in the lower 60s. South winds 5 to 10 miles an hour. Tuesday, mostly sunny. Warmer with highs in the lower 90s. South winds 5 to 10 miles an hour. Tuesday night, mostly clear. Lows in the upper 60s. South winds 10 to 15 miles an hour. Wednesday, sunny, warmer with highs around 105. Wednesday night, mostly clear. Lows in the lower 70s. Thursday, sunny, breezy and not as warm with highs in the mid-90s. Thursday night, partly cloudy until midnight, then becoming mostly cloudy. Lows in the mid-60s. Juneteenth, partly sunny. Highs in the upper 80s. Friday night, partly cloudy. Lows in the mid-60s. Saturday, mostly sunny. Highs in the mid-90s. Saturday night, mostly clear. Lows in the lower 70s. Sunday, sunny, hot with highs around 100. Again, the forecast for Lubbock and vicinity. For tonight, partly cloudy until midnight, then mostly cloudy with a chance of showers after midnight. Lows in the upper 50s. Northeast winds 5 to 10 miles an hour. Chance of rain 30%.
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This broadcast serves the good people of the Central South Plains of West Texas. The 6 p.m. observations for Sunday, June 14th. At Lubbock Preston Smith International, a mostly sunny sky, the temperature was 77 degrees Fahrenheit or 25 degrees Celsius, dew point 60 degrees, and the relative humidity 55%. The wind was northeast at 10 miles an hour, and the pressure 30.14 inches and falling. Other area observations at the Levelland Airport, 75. Mostly sunny. Northeast wind 14 miles an hour. At Plainview, temperature was 70 degrees, dew point 59. Wind was north at 12 miles an hour, and the pressure was 30.16 inches and falling. A sunny sky at Amarillo, 72. Variable wind 5 miles an hour. Mostly sunny at Childress, 78. North wind 10 miles an hour. Abilene, a mostly sunny sky, 88. Northeast wind 13 miles an hour, gusting to 22. Midland, light rain falling, 80. Northeast wind 14 miles an hour. At Clovis, it was cloudy, 67. Northeast wind at 10 miles an hour. And now, selected regional observations. At Dallas, partly sunny, 79. 82 at Austin with a thunderstorm reported. At Houston, partly sunny, 89. A mostly sunny sky at Oklahoma City, 78. 73 and cloudy at Artesia. Redoso, mostly sunny, 63. At Albuquerque, it was partly sunny, 78. It was partly sunny at Denver, 68. And at Mexico City, thunder reported, 73. Dew point 52 degrees. Southeast wind at 17 miles an hour, gusting to 29. Once again at 6 p.m., at Lubbock, a mostly sunny sky, the temperature was 77. A quick glance at the forecast for Lubbock and vicinity. Tonight, mostly cloudy. A chance of showers after midnight. Lows in the upper 50s. Northeast winds 5 to 10 miles an hour. Chance of rain 30%. A look at the 6:45 p.m. West Texas Mesonet observations. 76 degrees at Reese Center. Wind east northeast at 9 miles an hour. 6 foot wind 7 miles an hour. Northwest Lubbock 77. Wind northeast at 8 miles an hour. Lubbock Christian University 75. Wind east southeast at 8. 24-hour precipitation 2/100ths of an inch. At Lubbock All Saints, 75. Wind east at 8. 24-hour precipitation 55/100ths. At Southeast Lubbock, 76. Wind northeast at 5. 24-hour precipitation 3/100ths. Wilford, 77. Wind northeast at 8. 6 foot wind 7. 76 at Leveland. Wind northeast at 11. 6 foot wind 9. Smyre 76. Wind east northeast at 6. 6 foot wind 3. Shallow water 76. Wind east northeast at 8. 6 foot wind 6. 76 at New Deal. Wind northeast at 8. 6 foot wind 7. 24-hour precipitation 9/100ths. 75 at Floydada. Wind north-northeast at 10. 6 foot wind 8. Rawl 75. Wind northeast at 11. 6 foot wind 10. Slayton 73. Wind east-northeast at 7. 6 foot wind 6. 24-hour precipitation 8/100ths. 73 at New Home. Wind northeast at 8. 6 foot wind 7. At Tahoka, 72. Wind east northeast at 9. 6 foot wind 6.
at Lake Allen Henry, 77. Wind north-northeast at 13. Here is a collection of notable MeasureNet rainfall accumulations in the past 24 hours. Miami, 2.35 inches. Canadian, 1.62. Amarillo 7, south-southeast, 1.3. Lealia Lake, 1.29. Amarillo 15, north-northwest, 1.14. Now for the official National Weather Service forecast for Lubbock and vicinity. Tonight, partly cloudy until midnight, then mostly cloudy with a chance of showers after midnight. Lows in the upper 50s. Northeast winds 5 to 10 miles an hour. Chance of rain 30%. Monday, mostly cloudy with a chance of showers in the morning, then partly sunny in the afternoon. Highs in the lower 80s. East winds 5 to 10 miles an hour, becoming southeast in the afternoon. Chance of rain 30%. Monday night, mostly cloudy until midnight, then becoming partly cloudy. Lows in the lower 60s. South winds 5 to 10 miles an hour. Tuesday, mostly sunny. Warmer with highs in the lower 90s. South winds 5 to 10 miles an hour. Tuesday night, mostly clear. Lows in the upper 60s. South winds 10 to 15 miles an hour. Wednesday, sunny, warmer with highs around 105. Wednesday night, mostly clear. Lows in the lower 70s. Thursday, sunny, breezy and not as warm with highs in the mid-90s. Thursday night, partly cloudy until midnight, then becoming mostly cloudy. Lows in the mid-60s. Juneteenth, partly sunny. Highs in the upper 80s. Friday night, partly cloudy. Lows in the mid-60s. Saturday, mostly sunny. Highs in the mid-90s. Saturday night, mostly clear. Lows in the lower 70s. Sunday, sunny, hot with highs around 100. Again, the forecast for Lubbock and vicinity. For tonight, partly cloudy until midnight, then mostly cloudy with a chance of showers after midnight. Lows in the upper 50s. Northeast winds 5 to 10 miles an hour. Chance of rain 30%. 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This broadcast serves the good people of the Central South Plains of West Texas. The 6 p.m. observations for Sunday, June 14th. At Lubbock Preston Smith International, a mostly sunny sky, the temperature was 77 degrees Fahrenheit or 25 degrees Celsius, dew point 60 degrees, and the relative humidity 55%. The wind was northeast at 10 miles an hour, and the pressure 30.14 inches and falling. Other area observations at the Levelland Airport, 75. Mostly sunny. Northeast wind 14 miles an hour. At Plainview, temperature was 70 degrees, dew point 59. Wind was north at 12 miles an hour.